It was clear. At Des Moines, it was mostly cloudy. At Cedar Rapids, it was cloudy. In eastern Nebraska, it was mostly cloudy, with a temperature of 71 at Lincoln and 71 at Omaha. In eastern South Dakota, skies ranged from partly cloudy to mostly cloudy, and temperatures were between 64 and 66 degrees. And in southern Minnesota, it was clear, with a temperature of 68 at Marshall, 65 at Mankato, and 60 at Rochester. At Minneapolis, it was partly cloudy, with a temperature of 65. At Worthington, it was mostly cloudy, with a temperature of 67. Once again, at 7 p.m. Sioux City had a temperature of 68. The Sioux City, Iowa climate summary for this evening, as of 4 p.m., September 23, 2026. Today's high temperature was 74 degrees. The normal high is 74. Today's low temperature was 57 degrees. The normal low is 48. A trace of precipitation fell today, which brings the monthly total to 2.03 inches. This is 0.19 inches below the normal amount of 2.22 inches for September. The total precipitation for the year now stands at 18.98 inches, which is 5.21 inches below normal. There were no heating degree days today, which is 6 below normal. The yearly total since July 1st is 24, which is 64 below normal. There was one cooling degree day today, which is 1 below normal. The yearly total since January 1st is 1,139, which is 293 above normal. The normal high temperature for tomorrow is 74 degrees, and the normal low is 48. The record high for tomorrow is 89, which occurred in 1956, and the record low is 30, which occurred in 1942. Sunset tonight is at 7:21 p.m. Sunrise tomorrow is at 7:15 a.m. The current time is 7:04 p.m. Central Daylight Time. Operating on a frequency of 162.475 MHz, this is NOAA Weather Radio Station WXL62, broadcasting from a transmitter near Lawton, Iowa. Our program originates from the National Weather Service in Sioux Falls and serves Sioux City and the surrounding Siouxland area. This hazardous weather outlook is for northwest Iowa, west central Iowa, southwest Minnesota, northeast Nebraska, central South Dakota, east central South Dakota, south central South Dakota, and southeast South Dakota. Day 1, this afternoon and tonight. Showers and non-severe thunderstorms move from west to east across the outlook area after dark. Localized heavy rainfall amounts may lead to ponding of water and brief rises in streams. For Thursday through Tuesday, additional showers and non-severe thunderstorms are possible through Saturday. Total rainfall may exceed 2 inches in locations along and east of I-29. The risk of widespread river flooding remains low. Spotter activation is not expected at this time. Your National Weather Service forecast for Siouxland. Tonight, mostly cloudy with a 20% chance of showers. Lows in the mid-50s. Southeast wind 5 to 10 miles an hour with gusts up to 20 miles an hour. Thursday, showers with a slight chance of thunderstorms in the morning, then showers likely in the afternoon. Patchy fog in the afternoon. Highs in the lower 60s. Southeast wind 5 to 10 miles an hour with gusts up to 20 miles an hour. Chance of rain near 100%. Thursday night, showers likely. Near steady temperature in the lower 60s. Southeast wind 5 to 10 miles an hour. Chance of rain 70%. Friday, showers. Highs in the lower 60s. Southeast wind 5 to 10 miles an hour with gusts up to 20 miles an hour. Chance of rain 80%. Friday night, showers likely in the evening, then showers with a slight chance of thunderstorms after midnight. Near steady temperature in the lower 60s. Southeast winds 10 to 15 miles an hour with gusts up to 25 miles an hour. Chance of rain 90%. Saturday, showers likely with a slight chance of thunderstorms in the morning, then a chance of showers and thunderstorms in the afternoon. Highs in the upper 60s. Chance of rain 70%. Saturday night, most

Mostly cloudy. Lows in the upper 50s. Sunday, mostly cloudy in the morning, then becoming partly sunny. Highs in the lower 70s. Sunday night, partly cloudy in the evening, then becoming mostly cloudy. Lows in the upper 50s. Monday, mostly cloudy in the morning, then becoming partly sunny. Highs in the lower 70s. Monday night, mostly cloudy. A chance of showers in the evening, then showers likely with a chance of thunderstorms after midnight. Lows around 60. Chance of rain 70%. Tuesday, showers likely, mainly in the morning. Near steady temperature in the lower 60s. Chance of rain 70%. Tuesday night, mostly cloudy with a 50% chance of showers. Lows in the lower 50s. Wednesday, mostly sunny. A chance of showers in the morning. Highs in the lower 60s. Chance of rain 30%. At 7 p.m., in Sioux City, the temperature was 68, and the dew point 55. The relative humidity was 63%. Wind was southeast at 10 miles an hour. The pressure was 30.23 inches and falling. Elsewhere in northwest Iowa, Morris was partly cloudy, and 64. Sheldon was partly cloudy, and 66. Cherokee was mostly cloudy, and 66. Spencer was partly cloudy, and 67. Storm Lake was mostly cloudy, and 64. Other conditions across the northern plains, farther east in Iowa, temperatures were between 63 and 65 degrees. At Waterloo, it was clear. At Des Moines, it was mostly cloudy. At Cedar Rapids, it was cloudy. In eastern Nebraska, it was mostly cloudy, with a temperature of 71 at Lincoln and 71 at Omaha. In eastern South Dakota, skies ranged from partly cloudy to mostly cloudy, and temperatures were between 64 and 66 degrees. And in southern Minnesota, it was clear, with a temperature of 68 at Marshall, 65 at Mankato, and 60 at Rochester. At Minneapolis, it was partly cloudy, with a temperature of 65. At Worthington, it was mostly cloudy, with a temperature of 67. Once again, at 7 p.m. Sioux City had a temperature of 68. The Sioux City, Iowa climate summary for this evening, as of 4 p.m., September 23, 2026. Today's high temperature was 74 degrees. The normal high is 74. Today's low temperature was 57 degrees. The normal low is 48. A trace of precipitation fell today, which brings the monthly total to 2.03 inches. This is 0.19 inches below the normal amount of 2.22 inches for September. The total precipitation for the year now stands at 18.98 inches, which is 5.21 inches below normal. There were no heating degree days today, which is 6 below normal. The yearly total since July 1st is 24, which is 64 below normal. There was one cooling degree day today, which is 1 below normal. The yearly total since January 1st is 1,139, which is 293 above normal. The normal high temperature for tomorrow is 74 degrees, and the normal low is 48. The record high for tomorrow is 89, which occurred in 1956, and the record low is 30, which occurred in 1942. Sunset tonight is at 7:21 p.m. Sunrise tomorrow is at 7:15 a.m. The current time is 7:11 p.m. Central Daylight Time. Operating on a frequency of 162.475 MHz, this is NOAA Weather Radio Station WXL62, broadcasting from a transmitter near Lawton, Iowa. Our program originates from the National Weather Service in Sioux Falls and serves Sioux City and the surrounding Siouxland area. This hazardous weather outlook is for northwest Iowa, west central Iowa, southwest Minnesota, northeast Nebraska, central South Dakota, east central South Dakota, south central South Dakota, and southeast South Dakota. Day 1, this afternoon and tonight. Showers and non-severe thunderstorms move from west to east across the outlook area after dark. Localized heavy rainfall amounts may lead to ponding of water and brief rises in streams.

move 5 to 10 miles an hour with gusts up to 20 miles an hour. Chance of rain near 100%. Thursday night, showers likely. Near steady temperature in the lower 60s. Southeast winds 5 to 10 miles an hour. Chance of rain 70%. Friday, showers. Highs in the lower 60s. Southeast winds 5 to 10 miles an hour with gusts up to 20 miles an hour. Chance of rain 80%. Friday night, showers likely in the evening, then showers with a slight chance of thunderstorms after midnight. Near steady temperature in the lower 60s. Southeast winds 10 to 15 miles an hour with gusts up to 25 miles an hour. Chance of rain 90%. Saturday, showers likely with a slight chance of thunderstorms in the morning, then a chance of showers and thunderstorms in the afternoon. Highs in the upper 60s. Chance of rain 70%. Saturday night, mostly cloudy. Lows in the upper 50s. Sunday, mostly cloudy in the morning, then becoming partly sunny. Highs in the lower 70s. Sunday night, partly cloudy in the evening, then becoming mostly cloudy. Lows in the upper 50s. Monday, mostly cloudy in the morning, then becoming partly sunny. Highs in the lower 70s. Monday night, mostly cloudy. A chance of showers in the evening, then showers likely with a chance of thunderstorms after midnight. Lows around 60. Chance of rain 70%. Tuesday, showers likely, mainly in the morning. Near steady temperature in the lower 60s. Chance of rain 70%. Tuesday night, mostly cloudy with a 50% chance of showers. Lows in the lower 50s. Wednesday, mostly sunny. A chance of showers in the morning. Highs in the lower 60s. Chance of rain 30%. At 7 p.m., in Sioux City, the temperature was 68 and the dew point 55. The relative humidity was 63%. Wind was southeast at 10 miles an hour. The pressure was 30.23 inches and falling. Elsewhere in northwest Iowa, Morris was partly cloudy and 64. Sheldon was partly cloudy and 66. Cherokee was mostly cloudy and 66. Spencer was partly cloudy and 67. Storm Lake was mostly cloudy and 64. Other conditions across the northern plains, farther east in Iowa, temperatures were between 63 and 65 degrees. At Waterloo, it was clear. At Des Moines, it was mostly cloudy. At Cedar Rapids, it was cloudy. In eastern Nebraska, it was mostly cloudy, with a temperature of 71 at Lincoln and 71 at Omaha. In eastern South Dakota, skies ranged from partly cloudy to mostly cloudy, and temperatures were between 64 and 66 degrees. And in southern Minnesota, it was clear, with a temperature of 68 at Marshall, 65 at Mankato, and 60 at Rochester. At Minneapolis, it was partly cloudy, with a temperature of 65. At Worthington, it was mostly cloudy, with a temperature of 67. Once again, at 7 p.m. Sioux City had a temperature of 68. The Sioux City, Iowa climate summary for this evening, as of 4 p.m., September 23, 2026. Today's high temperature was 74 degrees. The normal high is 74. Today's low temperature was 57 degrees. The normal low is 48. A trace of precipitation fell today, which brings the monthly total to 2.03 inches. This is 0.19 inches below the normal amount of 2.22 inches for September. The total precipitation for the year now stands at 18.98 inches, which is 5.21 inches below normal. There were no heating degree days today, which is 6 below normal. The yearly total since July 1st is 24, which is 64 below normal. There was one cooling degree day today, which is 1 below normal. The yearly total since January 1st is 1,139, which is 293 above normal. The normal high temperature for tomorrow is 74 degrees, and the normal low is 48. The record high for tomorrow is 89, which occurred in 1956, and the record low is 30.

occurred in 1942. Sunset tonight is at 7:21 p.m. Sunrise tomorrow is at 7:15 a.m. The current time is 7:18 p.m. Central Daylight Time. Operating on a frequency of 162.475 MHz, this is NOAA Weather Radio Station WXL62, broadcasting from a transmitter near Lawton, Iowa. Our program originates from the National Weather Service in Sioux Falls and serves Sioux City and the surrounding Siouxland area. This hazardous weather outlook is for northwest Iowa, west central Iowa, southwest Minnesota, northeast Nebraska, central South Dakota, east central South Dakota, south central South Dakota, and southeast South Dakota. Day 1, this afternoon and tonight. Showers and non-severe thunderstorms move from west to east across the outlook area after dark. Localized heavy rainfall amounts may lead to ponding of water and brief rises in streams. For Thursday through Tuesday, additional showers and non-severe thunderstorms are possible through Saturday. Total rainfall may exceed 2 inches in locations along and east of I-29. The risk of widespread river flooding remains low. Spotter activation is not expected at this time. Your National Weather Service forecast for Siouxland. Tonight, mostly cloudy with a 20% chance of showers. Lows in the mid-50s. Southeast wind 5 to 10 miles an hour with gusts up to 20 miles an hour. Thursday, showers with a slight chance of thunderstorms in the morning, then showers likely in the afternoon. Patchy fog in the afternoon. Highs in the lower 60s. Southeast wind 5 to 10 miles an hour with gusts up to 20 miles an hour. Chance of rain near 100%. Thursday night, showers likely. Near steady temperature in the lower 60s. Southeast wind 5 to 10 miles an hour. Chance of rain 70%. Friday, showers. Highs in the lower 60s. Southeast wind 5 to 10 miles an hour with gusts up to 20 miles an hour. Chance of rain 80%. Friday night, showers likely in the evening, then showers with a slight chance of thunderstorms after midnight. Near steady temperature in the lower 60s. Southeast winds 10 to 15 miles an hour with gusts up to 25 miles an hour. Chance of rain 90%. Saturday, showers likely with a slight chance of thunderstorms in the morning, then a chance of showers and thunderstorms in the afternoon. Highs in the upper 60s. Chance of rain 70%. Saturday night, mostly cloudy. Lows in the upper 50s. Sunday, mostly cloudy in the morning, then becoming partly sunny. Highs in the lower 70s. Sunday night, partly cloudy in the evening, then becoming mostly cloudy. Lows in the upper 50s. Monday, mostly cloudy in the morning, then becoming partly sunny. Highs in the lower 70s. Monday night, mostly cloudy. A chance of showers in the evening, then showers likely with a chance of thunderstorms after midnight. Lows around 60. Chance of rain 70%. Tuesday, showers likely, mainly in the morning. Near steady temperature in the lower 60s. Chance of rain 70%. Tuesday night, mostly cloudy with a 50% chance of showers. Lows in the lower 50s. Wednesday, mostly sunny. A chance of showers in the morning. Highs in the lower 60s. Chance of rain 30%. At 7 p.m. in Sioux City, the temperature was 68 and the dew point 55. The relative humidity was 63%. Wind was southeast at 10 miles an hour. The pressure was 30.23 inches and falling. Elsewhere in northwest Iowa, Morris was partly cloudy and 64. Sheldon was partly cloudy and 66. Cherokee was mostly cloudy and 66. Spencer was partly cloudy and 67. Storm Lake was mostly cloudy and 64. Other conditions across the northern plains, farther east in Iowa, temperatures were between 63 and 65 degrees. At Waterloo, it was clear. At Des Moines, it was mostly cloudy. At Cedar Rapids, it was cloudy.

western Nebraska, it was mostly cloudy, with a temperature of 71 at Lincoln and 71 at Omaha. In eastern South Dakota, skies ranged from partly cloudy to mostly cloudy, and temperatures were between 64 and 66 degrees. And in southern Minnesota, it was clear, with a temperature of 68 at Marshall, 65 at Mankato, and 60 at Rochester. At Minneapolis, it was partly cloudy, with a temperature of 65. At Worthington, it was mostly cloudy, with a temperature of 67. Once again, at 7 p.m. Sioux City had a temperature of 68. The Sioux City, Iowa climate summary for this evening, as of 4 p.m., September 23, 2026. Today's high temperature was 74 degrees. The normal high is 74. Today's low temperature was 57 degrees. The normal low is 48. A trace of precipitation fell today, which brings the monthly total to 2.03 inches. This is 0.19 inches below the normal amount of 2.22 inches for September. The total precipitation for the year now stands at 18.98 inches, which is 5.21 inches below normal. There were no heating degree days today, which is 6 below normal. The yearly total since July 1st is 24, which is 64 below normal. There was one cooling degree day today, which is 1 below normal. The yearly total since January 1st is 1,139, which is 293 above normal. The normal high temperature for tomorrow is 74 degrees, and the normal low is 48. The record high for tomorrow is 89, which occurred in 1956, and the record low is 30, which occurred in 1942. Sunset tonight is at 7:21 p.m. Sunrise tomorrow is at 7:15 a.m. The current time is 7:25 p.m. Central Daylight Time. Operating on a frequency of 162.475 MHz, this is NOAA Weather Radio Station WXL62, broadcasting from a transmitter near Lawton, Iowa. Our program originates from the National Weather Service in Sioux Falls and serves Sioux City and the surrounding Siouxland area. This hazardous weather outlook is for northwest Iowa, west central Iowa, southwest Minnesota, northeast Nebraska, central South Dakota, east central South Dakota, south central South Dakota, and southeast South Dakota. Day 1, this afternoon and tonight. Showers and non-severe thunderstorms move from west to east across the outlook area after dark. Localized heavy rainfall amounts may lead to ponding of water and brief rises in streams. For Thursday through Tuesday, additional showers and non-severe thunderstorms are possible through Saturday. Total rainfall may exceed 2 inches in locations along and east of I-29. The risk of widespread river flooding remains low. Spotter activation is not expected at this time. Your National Weather Service forecast for Siouxland. Tonight, mostly cloudy with a 20% chance of showers. Lows in the mid-50s. Southeast winds 5 to 10 miles an hour with gusts up to 20 miles an hour. Thursday, showers with a slight chance of thunderstorms in the morning, then showers likely in the afternoon. Patchy fog in the afternoon. Highs in the lower 60s. Southeast winds 5 to 10 miles an hour with gusts up to 20 miles an hour. Chance of rain near 100%. Thursday night, showers likely. Near steady temperature in the lower 60s. Southeast winds 5 to 10 miles an hour. Chance of rain 70%. Friday, showers. Highs in the lower 60s. Southeast winds 5 to 10 miles an hour with gusts up to 20 miles an hour. Chance of rain 80%. Friday night, showers likely in the evening, then showers with a slight chance of thunderstorms after midnight. Near steady temperature in the lower 60s. Southeast winds 10 to 15 miles an hour with gusts up to 25 miles an hour. Chance of rain 90%. Saturday, showers likely with a slight chance of thunderstorms in the morning, then a chance of showers and thunderstorms in the afternoon. Highs in the upper 60s. Chance of rain 70%. Saturday night, mostly cloudy. Lows in the upper 50s. Sunday, mostly cloudy in the morning, then becoming partly

Sunny. Highs in the lower 70s. Sunday night, partly cloudy in the evening, then becoming mostly cloudy. Lows in the upper 50s. Monday, mostly cloudy in the morning, then becoming partly sunny. Highs in the lower 70s. Monday night, mostly cloudy. A chance of showers in the evening, then showers likely with a chance of thunderstorms after midnight. Lows around 60. Chance of rain 70%. Tuesday, showers likely, mainly in the morning. Near steady temperature in the lower 60s. Chance of rain 70%. Tuesday night, mostly cloudy with a 50% chance of showers. Lows in the lower 50s. Wednesday, mostly sunny. A chance of showers in the morning. Highs in the lower 60s. Chance of rain 30%. At 7 p.m., in Sioux City, the temperature was 68 and the dew point 55. The relative humidity was 63%. Wind was southeast at 10 miles an hour. The pressure was 30.23 inches and falling. Elsewhere in northwest Iowa, Morris was partly cloudy and 64. Sheldon was partly cloudy and 66. Cherokee was mostly cloudy and 66. Spencer was partly cloudy and 67. Storm Lake was mostly cloudy and 64. Other conditions across the northern plains, farther east in Iowa, temperatures were between 63 and 65 degrees. At Waterloo, it was clear. At Des Moines, it was mostly cloudy. At Cedar Rapids, it was cloudy. In eastern Nebraska, it was mostly cloudy, with a temperature of 71 at Lincoln and 71 at Omaha. In eastern South Dakota, skies ranged from partly cloudy to mostly cloudy, and temperatures were between 64 and 66 degrees. And in southern Minnesota, it was clear, with a temperature of 68 at Marshall, 65 at Mankato, and 60 at Rochester. At Minneapolis, it was partly cloudy, with a temperature of 65. At Worthington, it was mostly cloudy, with a temperature of 67. Once again, at 7 p.m. Sioux City had a temperature of 68. The Sioux City, Iowa climate summary for this evening, as of 4 p.m., September 23, 2026. Today's high temperature was 74 degrees. The normal high is 74. Today's low temperature was 57 degrees. The normal low is 48. A trace of precipitation fell today, which brings the monthly total to 2.03 inches. This is 0.19 inches below the normal amount of 2.22 inches for September. The total precipitation for the year now stands at 18.98 inches, which is 5.21 inches below normal. There were no heating degree days today, which is 6 below normal. The yearly total since July 1st is 24, which is 64 below normal. There was one cooling degree day today, which is 1 below normal. The yearly total since January 1st is 1,139, which is 293 above normal. The normal high temperature for tomorrow is 74 degrees, and the normal low is 48. The record high for tomorrow is 89, which occurred in 1956, and the record low is 30, which occurred in 1942. Sunset tonight is at 7:21 p.m. Sunrise tomorrow is at 7:15 a.m. The current time is 7:32 p.m. Central Daylight Time. Operating on a frequency of 162.475 MHz, this is NOAA Weather Radio Station WXL62, broadcasting from a transmitter near Lawton, Iowa. Our program originates from the National Weather Service in Sioux Falls and serves Sioux City and the surrounding Siouxland area. This hazardous weather outlook is for northwest Iowa, west central Iowa, southwest Minnesota, northeast Nebraska, central South Dakota, east central South Dakota, south central South Dakota, and southeast South Dakota. Day 1, this afternoon and tonight. Southwest Minnesota, northeast Nebraska, central South Dakota, east central South Dakota, south central South Dakota, and southeast South Dakota. Day 1, this afternoon and tonight. Showers and non-severe thunderstorms move from west to east across the outlook area after dark.

localized heavy rainfall amounts mainly to ponding of water and brief rises in streams. For Thursday through Tuesday, additional showers and non-severe thunderstorms are possible through Saturday. Total rainfall may exceed 2 inches in locations along and east of I-29. The risk of widespread river flooding remains low. Spotter activation is not expected at this time. Your National Weather Service forecast for Siouxland. Tonight, mostly cloudy. A slight chance of showers after midnight. Lows in the mid-50s. Southeast winds 5 to 10 miles an hour with gusts up to 20 miles an hour. Chance of rain 20%. Thursday, showers with a slight chance of thunderstorms in the morning, then showers likely in the afternoon. Patchy fog in the afternoon. Highs in the lower 60s. Southeast winds 5 to 10 miles an hour with gusts up to 20 miles an hour. Chance of rain near 100%. Thursday night, showers likely. Near steady temperature in the lower 60s. Southeast winds 5 to 10 miles an hour. Chance of rain 70%. Friday, showers. Highs in the lower 60s. Southeast winds 5 to 10 miles an hour with gusts up to 20 miles an hour. Chance of rain 80%. Friday night, showers likely in the evening, then showers with a slight chance of thunderstorms after midnight. Near steady temperature in the lower 60s. Southeast winds 10 to 15 miles an hour with gusts up to 25 miles an hour. Chance of rain 90%. Saturday, showers likely with a slight chance of thunderstorms in the morning, then a chance of showers and thunderstorms in the afternoon. Highs in the upper 60s. Chance of rain 70%. Saturday night, mostly cloudy. Lows in the upper 50s. Sunday, mostly cloudy in the morning, then becoming partly sunny. Highs in the lower 70s. Sunday night, partly cloudy in the evening, then becoming mostly cloudy. Lows in the upper 50s. Monday, mostly cloudy in the morning, then becoming partly sunny. Highs in the lower 70s. Monday night, mostly cloudy. A chance of showers in the evening, then showers likely with a chance of thunderstorms after midnight. Lows around 60. Chance of rain 70%. Tuesday, showers likely, mainly in the morning. Near steady temperature in the lower 60s. Chance of rain 70%. Tuesday night, mostly cloudy with a 50% chance of showers. Lows in the lower 50s. Wednesday, mostly sunny. A chance of showers in the morning. Highs in the lower 60s. Chance of rain 30%. At 7 p.m., in Sioux City, the temperature was 68 and the dew point 55. The relative humidity was 63%. Wind was southeast at 10 miles an hour. The pressure was 30.23 inches and falling. Elsewhere in northwest Iowa, Morris was partly cloudy, and 64. Sheldon was partly cloudy, and 66. Cherokee was mostly cloudy, and 66. Spencer was partly cloudy, and 67. Storm Lake was mostly cloudy, and 64. Other conditions across the northern plains, farther east in Iowa, temperatures were between 63 and 65 degrees. At Waterloo, it was clear. At Des Moines, it was mostly cloudy. At Cedar Rapids, it was cloudy. In eastern Nebraska, it was mostly cloudy, with a temperature of 71 at Lincoln and 71 at Omaha. In eastern South Dakota, skies ranged from partly cloudy to mostly cloudy, and temperatures were between 64 and 66 degrees. And in southern Minnesota, it was clear, with a temperature of 68 at Marshall, 65 at Mankato, and 60 at Rochester. At Minneapolis, it was partly cloudy, with a temperature of 65. At Worthington, it was mostly cloudy, with a temperature of 67. Once again, at 7 p.m., Sioux City had a temperature of 68. The Sioux City, Iowa climate summary for this evening, as of 4 p.m., September 23, 2026. Today's high temperature was 74 degrees. The normal high is 74. Today's low temperature was 57 degrees.

The normal low is 48. A trace of precipitation fell today, which brings the monthly total to 2.03 inches. This is 0.19 inches below the normal amount of 2.22 inches for September. The total precipitation for the year now stands at 18.98 inches, which is 5.21 inches below normal. There were no heating degree days today, which is 6 below normal. The yearly total since July 1st is 24, which is 64 below normal. There was one cooling degree day today, which is 1 below normal. The yearly total since January 1st is 1,139, which is 293 above normal. The normal high temperature for tomorrow is 74 degrees, and the normal low is 48. The record high for tomorrow is 89, which occurred in 1956, and the record low is 30, which occurred in 1942. Sunset tonight is at 7:21 p.m. Sunrise tomorrow is at 7:15 a.m. The current time is 7:39 p.m. Central Daylight Time. Operating on a frequency of 162.475 MHz, this is NOAA Weather Radio Station WXL62, broadcasting from a transmitter near Lawton, Iowa. Our program originates from the National Weather Service in Sioux Falls and serves Sioux City and the surrounding Siouxland area. This hazardous weather outlook is for northwest Iowa, west central Iowa, southwest Minnesota, northeast Nebraska, central South Dakota, east central South Dakota, south central South Dakota, and southeast South Dakota. Day 1, this afternoon and tonight. Showers and non-severe thunderstorms move from west to east across the outlook area after dark. Localized heavy rainfall amounts may lead to ponding of water and brief rises in streams. For Thursday through Tuesday, additional showers and non-severe thunderstorms are possible through Saturday. Total rainfall may exceed 2 inches in locations along and east of I-29. The risk of widespread river flooding remains low. Spotter activation is not expected at this time. Your National Weather Service forecast for Siouxland. Tonight, mostly cloudy. A slight chance of showers after midnight. Lows in the mid-50s. Southeast wind 5 to 10 miles an hour with gusts up to 20 miles an hour. Chance of rain 20%. Thursday, showers with a slight chance of thunderstorms in the morning, then showers likely in the afternoon. Patchy fog in the afternoon. Highs in the lower 60s. Southeast wind 5 to 10 miles an hour with gusts up to 20 miles an hour. Chance of rain near 100%. Thursday night, showers likely. Near steady temperature in the lower 60s. Southeast wind 5 to 10 miles an hour. Chance of rain 70%. Friday, showers. Highs in the lower 60s. Southeast wind 5 to 10 miles an hour with gusts up to 20 miles an hour. Chance of rain 80%. Friday night, showers likely in the evening, then showers with a slight chance of thunderstorms after midnight. Near steady temperature in the lower 60s. Southeast winds 10 to 15 miles an hour with gusts up to 25 miles an hour. Chance of rain 90%. Saturday, showers likely with a slight chance of thunderstorms in the morning, then a chance of showers and thunderstorms in the afternoon. Highs in the upper 60s. Chance of rain 70%. Saturday night, mostly cloudy. Lows in the upper 50s. Sunday, mostly cloudy in the morning, then becoming partly sunny. Highs in the lower 70s. Sunday night, partly cloudy in the evening, then becoming mostly cloudy. Lows in the upper 50s. Monday, mostly cloudy in the morning, then becoming partly sunny. Highs in the lower 70s. Monday night, mostly cloudy. A chance of showers in the evening, then showers likely with a chance of thunderstorms after midnight. Lows around 60. Chance of rain 70%. Tuesday, showers likely, mainly in the morning. Near steady temperature in the lower 60s. Chance of rain 70%. Tuesday night, mostly cloudy with a 50% chance of showers. Lows in the lower 50s. Wednesday, mostly sunny. A chance of showers in the morning.

highs in the lower 60s. Chance of rain 30%. At 7 p.m. in Sioux City, the temperature was 68 and the dew point 55. The relative humidity was 63%. Wind was southeast at 10 miles an hour. The pressure was 30.23 inches and falling. Elsewhere in northwest Iowa, Morris was partly cloudy, M64. Sheldon was partly cloudy, M66. Cherokee was mostly cloudy, M66. Spencer was partly cloudy, M67. Storm Lake was mostly cloudy, M64. Other conditions across the northern plains, farther east in Iowa, temperatures were between 63 and 65 degrees. At Waterloo, it was clear. At Des Moines, it was mostly cloudy. At Cedar Rapids, it was cloudy. In eastern Nebraska, it was mostly cloudy, with a temperature of 71 at Lincoln and 71 at Omaha. In eastern South Dakota, skies ranged from partly cloudy to mostly cloudy, and temperatures were between 64 and 66 degrees. And in southern Minnesota, it was clear, with a temperature of 68 at Marshall, 65 at Mankato, and 60 at Rochester. At Minneapolis, it was partly cloudy, with a temperature of 65. At Worthington, it was mostly cloudy, with a temperature of 67. Once again, at 7 p.m. Sioux City had a temperature of 68. The Sioux City, Iowa climate summary for this evening, as of 4 p.m., September 23, 2026. Today's high temperature was 74 degrees. The normal high is 74. Today's low temperature was 57 degrees. The normal low is 48. A trace of precipitation fell today, which brings the monthly total to 2.03 inches. This is 0.19 inches below the normal amount of 2.22 inches for September. The total precipitation for the year now stands at 18.98 inches, which is 5.21 inches below normal. There were no heating degree days today, which is 6 below normal. The yearly total since July 1st is 24, which is 64 below normal. There was one cooling degree day today, which is 1 below normal. The yearly total since January 1st is 1,139, which is 293 above normal. The normal high temperature for tomorrow is 74 degrees, and the normal low is 48. The record high for tomorrow is 89, which occurred in 1956, and the record low is 30, which occurred in 1942. Sunset tonight is at 7:21 p.m. Sunrise tomorrow is at 7:15 a.m. The current time is 7:46 p.m. Central Daylight Time. Operating on a frequency of 162.475 MHz, this is NOAA Weather Radio Station WXL62, broadcasting from a transmitter near Lawton, Iowa. Our program originates from the National Weather Service in Sioux Falls and serves Sioux City and the surrounding Siouxland area. This hazardous weather outlook is for northwest Iowa, west central Iowa, southwest Minnesota, northeast Nebraska, central South Dakota, east central South Dakota, south central South Dakota, and southeast South Dakota. Day 1, this afternoon and tonight. Showers and non-severe thunderstorms move from west to east across the outlook area after dark. Localized heavy rainfall amounts may lead to ponding of water and brief rises in streams. For Thursday through Tuesday, additional showers and non-severe thunderstorms are possible through Saturday. Total rainfall may exceed 2 inches in locations along and east of I-29. The risk of widespread river flooding remains low. Spotter activation is not expected at this time. Your National Weather Service forecast for Siouxland. Tonight, mostly cloudy. A slight chance of showers after midnight. Lows in the mid-50s. Southeast winds 5 to 10 miles an hour with gusts up to 20 miles an hour. Chance of rain 20%. Thursday, showers with a slight chance of thunderstorms in the morning, then showers likely in the afternoon. Patchy fog in the afternoon. Highs in the lower 60s. Southeast winds 5 to 10 miles an hour with gusts up to 20 miles an hour. Chance of rain near 100%.
Thursday night, showers likely. Near steady temperature in the lower 60s. Southeast wind 5 to 10 miles an hour. Chance of rain 70%. Friday, showers. Highs in the lower 60s. Southeast wind 5 to 10 miles an hour with gusts up to 20 miles an hour. Chance of rain 80%. Friday night, showers likely in the evening, then showers with a slight chance of thunderstorms after midnight. Near steady temperature in the lower 60s. Southeast winds 10 to 15 miles an hour with gusts up to 25 miles an hour. Chance of rain 90%. Saturday, showers likely with a slight chance of thunderstorms in the morning, then a chance of showers and thunderstorms in the afternoon. Highs in the upper 60s. Chance of rain 70%. Saturday night, mostly cloudy. Lows in the upper 50s. Sunday, mostly cloudy in the morning, then becoming partly sunny. Highs in the lower 70s. Sunday night, partly cloudy in the evening, then becoming mostly cloudy. Lows in the upper 50s. Monday, mostly cloudy in the morning, then becoming partly sunny. Highs in the lower 70s. Monday night, mostly cloudy. A chance of showers in the evening, then showers likely with a chance of thunderstorms after midnight. Lows around 60. Chance of rain 70%. Tuesday, showers likely, mainly in the morning. Near steady temperature in the lower 60s. Chance of rain 70%. Tuesday night, mostly cloudy with a 50% chance of showers. Lows in the lower 50s. Wednesday, mostly sunny. A chance of showers in the morning. Highs in the lower 60s. Chance of rain 30%. At 7 p.m., in Sioux City, the temperature was 68, and the dew point 55. The relative humidity was 63%. Wind was southeast at 10 miles an hour. The pressure was 30.23 inches and falling. Elsewhere in northwest Iowa, Morris was partly cloudy, and 64. Sheldon was partly cloudy, and 66. Cherokee was mostly cloudy, and 66. Spencer was partly cloudy, and 67. Storm Lake was mostly cloudy, and 64. Other conditions across the northern plains, farther east in Iowa, temperatures were between 63 and 65 degrees. At Waterloo, it was clear. At Des Moines, it was mostly cloudy. At Cedar Rapids, it was cloudy. In eastern Nebraska, it was mostly cloudy, with a temperature of 71 at Lincoln and 71 at Omaha. In eastern South Dakota, skies ranged from partly cloudy to mostly cloudy, and temperatures were between 64 and 66 degrees. And in southern Minnesota, it was clear, with a temperature of 68 at Marshall, 65 at Mankato, and 60 at Rochester. At Minneapolis, it was partly cloudy, with a temperature of 65. At Worthington, it was mostly cloudy, with a temperature of 67. Once again, at 7 p.m., Sioux City had a temperature of 68. The Sioux City, Iowa climate summary for this evening, as of 4 p.m., September 23, 2026. Today's high temperature was 74 degrees. The normal high is 74. Today's low temperature was 57 degrees. The normal low is 48. A trace of precipitation fell today, which brings the monthly total to 2.03 inches. This is 0.19 inches below the normal amount of 2.22 inches for September. The total precipitation for the year now stands at 18.98 inches, which is 5.21 inches below normal. There were no heating degree days today, which is 6 below normal. The yearly total since July 1st is 24, which is 64 below normal. There was one cooling degree day today, which is one below normal. The yearly total since January 1st is 1,139, which is 293 above normal. The normal high temperature for tomorrow is 74 degrees, and the normal low is 48. The record high for tomorrow is 89, which occurred in 1956, and the record low is 30, which occurred in 1942. Sunset tonight is at 7:21 p.m. Sunrise tomorrow is

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Operating on a frequency of 162.475 MHz, this is NOAA Weather Radio Station WXL62, broadcasting from a transmitter near Lawton, Iowa. Our program originates from the National Weather Service in Sioux Falls and serves Sioux City and the surrounding Siouxland area. This hazardous weather outlook is for northwest Iowa, west central Iowa, southwest Minnesota, northeast Nebraska, central South Dakota, east central South Dakota, south central South Dakota, and southeast South Dakota. Day 1, this afternoon and tonight. Showers and non-severe thunderstorms move from west to east across the outlook area after dark. Localized heavy rainfall amounts may lead to ponding of water and brief rises in streams. For Thursday through Tuesday, additional showers and non-severe thunderstorms are possible through Saturday. Total rainfall may exceed 2 inches in locations along and east of I-29. The risk of widespread river flooding remains low. Spotter activation is not expected at this time. Your National Weather Service forecast for Siouxland. Tonight, mostly cloudy. A slight chance of showers after midnight. Lows in the mid-50s. Southeast wind 5 to 10 miles an hour with gusts up to 20 miles an hour. Chance of rain 20%. Thursday, showers with a slight chance of thunderstorms in the morning, then showers likely in the afternoon. Patchy fog in the afternoon. Highs in the lower 60s. Southeast wind 5 to 10 miles an hour with gusts up to 20 miles an hour. Chance of rain near 100%. Thursday night, showers likely. Near steady temperature in the lower 60s. Southeast wind 5 to 10 miles an hour. Chance of rain 70%. Friday, showers. Highs in the lower 60s. Southeast wind 5 to 10 miles an hour with gusts up to 20 miles an hour. Chance of rain 80%. Friday night, showers likely in the evening, then showers with a slight chance of thunderstorms after midnight. Near steady temperature in the lower 60s. Southeast winds 10 to 15 miles an hour with gusts up to 25 miles an hour. Chance of rain 90%. Saturday, showers likely with a slight chance of thunderstorms in the morning, then a chance of showers and thunderstorms in the afternoon. Highs in the upper 60s. Chance of rain 70%. Saturday night, mostly cloudy. Lows in the upper 50s. Sunday, mostly cloudy in the morning, then becoming partly sunny. Highs in the lower 70s. Sunday night, partly cloudy in the evening, then becoming mostly cloudy. Lows in the upper 50s. Monday, mostly cloudy in the morning, then becoming partly sunny. Highs in the lower 70s. Monday night, mostly cloudy. A chance of showers in the evening, then showers likely with a chance of thunderstorms after midnight. Lows around 60. Chance of rain 70%. Tuesday, showers likely, mainly in the morning. Near steady temperature in the lower 60s. Chance of rain 70%. Tuesday night, mostly cloudy with a 50% chance of showers. Lows in the lower 50s. Wednesday, mostly sunny. A chance of showers in the morning. Highs in the lower 60s. Chance of rain 30%. At 7 p.m. in Sioux City, the temperature was 68 and the dew point 55. The relative humidity was 63%. Wind was southeast at 10 miles an hour. The pressure was 30.23 inches and falling. Elsewhere in northwest Iowa, Morris was partly cloudy and 64. Sheldon was partly cloudy and 66. Cherokee was mostly cloudy and 66. Spencer was partly cloudy and 67. Storm Lake was mostly cloudy and 64. Other conditions across the northern plains, farther east in Iowa, temperatures were between 63 and 65 degrees. At Waterloo, it was clear. At Des Moines, it was mostly cloudy. At Cedar Rapids, it was cloudy.
In eastern Nebraska, it was mostly cloudy, with a temperature of 71 at Lincoln and 71 at Omaha. In eastern South Dakota, skies ranged from partly cloudy to mostly cloudy, and temperatures were between 64 and 66 degrees. And in southern Minnesota, it was clear, with a temperature of 68 at Marshall, 65 at Mankato, and 60 at Rochester. At Minneapolis, it was partly cloudy, with a temperature of 65. At Worthington, it was mostly cloudy, with a temperature of 67. Once again, at 7 p.m. Sioux City had a temperature of 68. The Sioux City, Iowa climate summary for this evening, as of 4 p.m., September 23, 2026. Today's high temperature was 74 degrees. The normal high is 74. Today's low temperature was 57 degrees. The normal low is 48. A trace of precipitation fell today, which brings the monthly total to 2.03 inches. This is 0.19 inches below the normal amount of 2.22 inches for September. The total precipitation for the year now stands at 18.98 inches, which is 5.21 inches below normal. There were no heating degree days today, which is 6 below normal. The yearly total since July 1st is 24, which is 64 below normal. There was one cooling degree day today, which is 1 below normal. The yearly total since January 1st is 1,139, which is 293 above normal. The normal high temperature for tomorrow is 74 degrees, and the normal low is 48. The record high for tomorrow is 89, which occurred in 1956, and the record low is 30, which occurred in 1942. Sunset tonight is at 7:21 p.m. Sunrise tomorrow is at 7:15 a.m. The current time is 8 p.m. Central Daylight Time. Operating on a frequency of 162.475 MHz, this is NOAA Weather Radio Station WXL62, broadcasting from a transmitter near Lawton, Iowa. Our program originates from the National Weather Service in Sioux Falls and serves Sioux City and the surrounding Siouxland area. This hazardous weather outlook is for northwest Iowa, west central Iowa, southwest Minnesota, northeast Nebraska, central South Dakota, east central South Dakota, south central South Dakota, and southeast South Dakota. Day 1, this afternoon and tonight. Showers and non-severe thunderstorms move from west to east across the outlook area after dark. Localized heavy rainfall amounts may lead to ponding of water and brief rises in streams. For Thursday through Tuesday, additional showers and non-severe thunderstorms are possible through Saturday. Total rainfall may exceed 2 inches in locations along and east of I-29. The risk of widespread river flooding remains low. Spotter activation is not expected at this time. Your National Weather Service forecast for Siouxland. Tonight, mostly cloudy. A slight chance of showers after midnight. Lows in the mid-50s. Southeast winds 5 to 10 miles an hour with gusts up to 20 miles an hour. Chance of rain 20%. Thursday, showers with a slight chance of thunderstorms in the morning, then showers likely in the afternoon. Patchy fog in the afternoon. Highs in the lower 60s. Southeast winds 5 to 10 miles an hour with gusts up to 20 miles an hour. Chance of rain near 100%. Thursday night, showers likely. Near steady temperature in the lower 60s. Southeast wind 5 to 10 miles an hour. Chance of rain 70%. Friday, showers. Highs in the lower 60s. Southeast wind 5 to 10 miles an hour with gusts up to 20 miles an hour. Chance of rain 80%. Friday night, showers likely in the evening, then showers with a slight chance of thunderstorms after midnight. Near steady temperature in the lower 60s. Southeast winds 10 to 15 miles an hour with gusts up to 25 miles an hour. Chance of rain 90%. Saturday, showers likely with a slight chance of thunderstorms in the morning, then a chance of showers and thunderstorms in the afternoon. Highs in the upper 60s. Chance of rain 70%. Saturday night, mostly cloudy. Lows in the upper 50s.
Sunday, mostly cloudy in the morning, then becoming partly sunny. Highs in the lower 70s. Sunday night, partly cloudy in the evening, then becoming mostly cloudy. Lows in the upper 50s. Monday, mostly cloudy in the morning, then becoming partly sunny. Highs in the lower 70s. Monday night, mostly cloudy. A chance of showers in the evening, then showers likely with a chance of thunderstorms after midnight. Lows around 60. Chance of rain 70%. Tuesday, showers likely, mainly in the morning. Near steady temperature in the lower 60s. Chance of rain 70%. Tuesday night, mostly cloudy with a 50% chance of showers. Lows in the lower 50s. Wednesday, mostly sunny. A chance of showers in the morning. Highs in the lower 60s. Chance of rain 30%. At 8 p.m., in Sioux City, the temperature was 65 and the dew point 55. The relative humidity was 70%. Wind was southeast at 10 miles an hour. The pressure was 30.23 inches and steady. Elsewhere in northwest Iowa, Morris was mostly cloudy and 61. Sheldon was partly cloudy and 61. Spencer was partly cloudy and 61. Storm Lake was mostly cloudy and 63. Other conditions across the northern plains, farther east in Iowa, temperatures were between 58 and 63 degrees. It was partly cloudy at Des Moines and Waterloo. At Cedar Rapids, it was cloudy. In eastern Nebraska, it was mostly cloudy, with a temperature of 69 at Lincoln and 69 at Omaha. In eastern South Dakota, skies ranged from partly cloudy to mostly cloudy, and temperatures were between 63 and 64 degrees. And in southern Minnesota, skies ranged from clear to partly cloudy. It was 62 at Worthington, 65 at Marshall, 62 at Mankato, 63 at Minneapolis, and 55 at Rochester. Once again, at 8 p.m. Sioux City had a temperature of 65. The Sioux City, Iowa climate summary for this evening, as of 4 p.m., September 23, 2026. Today's high temperature was 74 degrees. The normal high is 74. Today's low temperature was 57 degrees. The normal low is 48. A trace of precipitation fell today, which brings the monthly total to 2.03 inches. This is 0.19 inches below the normal amount of 2.22 inches for September. The total precipitation for the year now stands at 18.98 inches, which is 5.21 inches below normal. There were no heating degree days today, which is 6 below normal. The yearly total since July 1st is 24, which is 64 below normal. There was one cooling degree day today, which is 1 below normal. The yearly total since January 1st is 1,139, which is 293 above normal. The normal high temperature for tomorrow is 74 degrees, and the normal low is 48. The record high for tomorrow is 89, which occurred in 1956, and the record low is 30, which occurred in 1942. Sunset tonight is at 7:21 p.m. Sunrise tomorrow is at 7:15 a.m. The current time is 8:07 p.m. Central Daylight Time. Operating on a frequency of 162.475 MHz, this is NOAA Weather Radio Station WXL62, broadcasting from a transmitter near Lawton, Iowa. Our program originates from the National Weather Service in Sioux Falls and serves Sioux City and the surrounding Siouxland area. This hazardous weather outlook is for northwest Iowa, west central Iowa, southwest Minnesota, northeast Nebraska, central South Dakota, east central South Dakota, south central South Dakota, and southeast South Dakota. Day 1, this afternoon and tonight. Showers and non-severe thunderstorms move from west to east across the outlook area after dark. Localized heavy rainfall amounts may lead to ponding of water and brief rises in streams. For Thursday through Tuesday, additional showers and non-severe thunderstorms are possible through Saturday. Total rainfall may exceed 2 inches in locations along and east of I-29. The risk of widespread river flooding remains low,
spotter activation is not expected at this time.

your National Weather Service forecast for Siouxland. Tonight, mostly cloudy. A slight chance of showers after midnight. Lows in the mid-50s. Southeast winds 5 to 10 miles an hour with gusts up to 20 miles an hour. Chance of rain 20%. Thursday, showers with a slight chance of thunderstorms in the morning, then showers likely in the afternoon. Patchy fog in the afternoon. Highs in the lower 60s. Southeast winds 5 to 10 miles an hour with gusts up to 20 miles an hour. Chance of rain near 100%. Thursday night, showers likely. Near steady temperature in the lower 60s. Southeast winds 5 to 10 miles an hour. Chance of rain 70%. Friday, showers. Highs in the lower 60s. Southeast winds 5 to 10 miles an hour with gusts up to 20 miles an hour. Chance of rain 80%. Friday night, showers likely in the evening, then showers with a slight chance of thunderstorms after midnight. Near steady temperature in the lower 60s. Southeast winds 10 to 15 miles an hour with gusts up to 25 miles an hour. Chance of rain 90%. Saturday, showers likely with a slight chance of thunderstorms in the morning, then a chance of showers and thunderstorms in the afternoon. Highs in the upper 60s. Chance of rain 70%. Saturday night, mostly cloudy. Lows in the upper 50s. Sunday, mostly cloudy in the morning, then becoming partly sunny. Highs in the lower 70s. Sunday night, partly cloudy in the evening, then becoming mostly cloudy. Lows in the upper 50s. Monday, mostly cloudy in the morning, then becoming partly sunny. Highs in the lower 70s. Monday night, mostly cloudy. A chance of showers in the evening, then showers likely with a chance of thunderstorms after midnight. Lows around 60. Chance of rain 70%. Tuesday, showers likely, mainly in the morning. Near steady temperature in the lower 60s. Chance of rain 70%. Tuesday night, mostly cloudy with a 50% chance of showers. Lows in the lower 50s. Wednesday, mostly sunny. A chance of showers in the morning. Highs in the lower 60s. Chance of rain 30%. At 8 p.m. in Sioux City, the temperature was 65 and the dew point 55. The relative humidity was 70%. Wind was southeast at 10 miles an hour. The pressure was 30.23 inches and steady. Elsewhere in northwest Iowa, Morris was mostly cloudy and 61. Sheldon was partly cloudy and 61. Cherokee was partly cloudy and 63. Spencer was partly cloudy and 61. Storm Lake was mostly cloudy and 63. Other conditions across the northern plains, farther east in Iowa, temperatures were between 58 and 63 degrees. It was partly cloudy at Des Moines and Waterloo. At Cedar Rapids, it was cloudy. In eastern Nebraska, it was mostly cloudy, with a temperature of 69 at Lincoln and 69 at Omaha. In eastern South Dakota, skies ranged from partly cloudy to mostly cloudy, and temperatures were between 63 and 64 degrees. And in southern Minnesota, skies ranged from clear to partly cloudy. It was 62 at Worthington, 65 at Marshall, 62 at Mankato, 63 at Minneapolis, and 55 at Rochester. Once again, at 8 p.m. Sioux City had a temperature of 65. The Sioux City, Iowa climate summary for this evening, as of 4 p.m., September 23, 2026. Today's high temperature was 74 degrees. The normal high is 74. Today's low temperature was 57 degrees. The normal low is 48. A trace of precipitation fell today, which brings the monthly total to 2.03 inches. This is 0.19 inches below the normal amount of 2.22 inches for September. The total precipitation for the year now stands at 18.98 inches, which is 5.21 inches below normal. There were no heating degree days today, which is 6 below normal. The yearly total since July 1st is 24, which is 64 below normal.

You, broadcasting from a transmitter near Lawton, Iowa. Our program originates from the National Weather Service in Sioux Falls and serves Sioux City and the surrounding Siouxland area. This hazardous weather outlook is for northwest Iowa, west central Iowa, southwest Minnesota, northeast Nebraska, central South Dakota, east central South Dakota, south central South Dakota, and southeast South Dakota. Day 1, this afternoon and tonight. Showers and non-severe thunderstorms move from west to east across the outlook area after dark. Localized heavy rainfall amounts may lead to ponding of water and brief rises in streams. For Thursday through Tuesday, additional showers and non-severe thunderstorms are possible through Saturday. Total rainfall may exceed 2 inches in locations along and east of I-29. The risk of widespread river flooding remains low. Spotter activation is not expected at this time. Your National Weather Service forecast for Siouxland. Tonight, mostly cloudy. A slight chance of showers after midnight. Lows in the mid-50s. Southeast wind 5 to 10 miles an hour with gusts up to 20 miles an hour. Chance of rain 20%. Thursday, showers with a slight chance of thunderstorms in the morning, then showers likely in the afternoon. Patchy fog in the afternoon. Highs in the lower 60s. Southeast wind 5 to 10 miles an hour with gusts up to 20 miles an hour. Chance of rain near 100%. Thursday night, showers likely. Near steady temperature in the lower 60s. Southeast wind 5 to 10 miles an hour. Chance of rain 70%. Friday, showers. Highs in the lower 60s. Southeast wind 5 to 10 miles an hour with gusts up to 20 miles an hour. Chance of rain 80%. Friday night, showers likely in the evening, then showers with a slight chance of thunderstorms after midnight. Near steady temperature in the lower 60s. Southeast winds 10 to 15 miles an hour with gusts up to 25 miles an hour. Chance of rain 90%. Saturday, showers likely with a slight chance of thunderstorms in the morning, then a chance of showers and thunderstorms in the afternoon. Highs in the upper 60s. Chance of rain 70%. Saturday night, mostly cloudy. Lows in the upper 50s. Sunday, mostly cloudy in the morning, then becoming partly sunny. Highs in the lower 70s. Sunday night, partly cloudy in the evening, then becoming mostly cloudy. Lows in the upper 50s. Monday, mostly cloudy in the morning, then becoming partly sunny. Highs in the lower 70s. Monday night, mostly cloudy. A chance of showers in the evening, then showers likely with a chance of thunderstorms after midnight. Lows around 60. Chance of rain 70%. Tuesday, showers likely, mainly in the morning. Near steady temperature in the lower 60s. Chance of rain 70%. Tuesday night, mostly cloudy with a 50% chance of showers. Lows in the lower 50s. Wednesday, mostly sunny. A chance of showers in the morning. Highs in the lower 60s. Chance of rain 30%. At 8 p.m., in Sioux City, the temperature was 65 and the dew point 55. The relative humidity was 70%. Wind was southeast at 10 miles an hour. The pressure was 30.23 inches and steady. Elsewhere in northwest Iowa, Morris was mostly cloudy and 61. Sheldon was partly cloudy and 61. Cherokee was partly cloudy and 63. Spencer was partly cloudy and 61. Storm Lake was mostly cloudy and 63. Other conditions across the northern plains, farther east in Iowa, temperatures were between 58 and 63 degrees. It was partly cloudy at Des Moines and Waterloo. At Cedar Rapids, it was cloudy. In eastern Nebraska, it was mostly cloudy, with a temperature of 69 at Lincoln and 69 at Omaha. In eastern South Dakota, skies ranged from partly cloudy to mostly cloudy, and temperatures were between 63 and 64 degrees. And in southern Minnesota, skies ranged from clear to partly cloudy. It was 62 at Worthington

5 at Marshall, 62 at Mankato, 63 at Minneapolis, and 55 at Rochester. Once again, at 8 p.m. Sioux City had a temperature of 65. The Sioux City, Iowa climate summary for this evening, as of 4 p.m., September 23, 2026. Today's high temperature was 74 degrees. The normal high is 74. Today's low temperature was 57 degrees. The normal low is 48. A trace of precipitation fell today, which brings the monthly total to 2.03 inches. This is 0.19 inches below the normal amount of 2.22 inches for September. The total precipitation for the year now stands at 18.98 inches, which is 5.21 inches below normal. There were no heating degree days today, which is 6 below normal. The yearly total since July 1st is 24, which is 64 below normal. There was one cooling degree day today, which is 1 below normal. The yearly total since January 1st is 1,139, which is 293 above normal. The normal high temperature for tomorrow is 74 degrees, and the normal low is 48. The record high for tomorrow is 89, which occurred in 1956, and the record low is 30, which occurred in 1942. Sunset tonight is at 7:21 p.m. Sunrise tomorrow is at 7:15 a.m. The current time is 8:20 p.m. Central Daylight Time. Operating on a frequency of 162.475 MHz, this is NOAA Weather Radio Station WXL62, broadcasting from a transmitter near Lawton, Iowa. Our program originates from the National Weather Service in Sioux Falls and serves Sioux City and the surrounding Siouxland area. This hazardous weather outlook is for northwest Iowa, west central Iowa, southwest Minnesota, northeast Nebraska, central South Dakota, east central South Dakota, south central South Dakota, and southeast South Dakota. Day 1, this afternoon and tonight. Showers and non-severe thunderstorms move from west to east across the outlook area after dark. Localized heavy rainfall amounts may lead to ponding of water and brief rises in streams. For Thursday through Tuesday, additional showers and non-severe thunderstorms are possible through Saturday. Total rainfall may exceed 2 inches in locations along and east of I-29. The risk of widespread river flooding remains low. Spotter activation is not expected at this time. Your National Weather Service forecast for Siouxland. Tonight, mostly cloudy. A slight chance of showers after midnight. Lows in the mid-50s. Southeast winds 5 to 10 miles an hour with gusts up to 20 miles an hour. Chance of rain 20%. Thursday, showers with a slight chance of thunderstorms in the morning, then showers likely in the afternoon. Patchy fog in the afternoon. Highs in the lower 60s. Southeast winds 5 to 10 miles an hour with gusts up to 20 miles an hour. Chance of rain near 100%. Thursday night, showers likely. Near steady temperature in the lower 60s. Southeast winds 5 to 10 miles an hour. Chance of rain 70%. Friday, showers. Highs in the lower 60s. Southeast winds 5 to 10 miles an hour with gusts up to 20 miles an hour. Chance of rain 80%. Friday night, showers likely in the evening, then showers with a slight chance of thunderstorms after midnight. Near steady temperature in the lower 60s. Southeast winds 10 to 15 miles an hour with gusts up to 25 miles an hour. Chance of rain 90%. Saturday, showers likely with a slight chance of thunderstorms in the morning, then a chance of showers and thunderstorms in the afternoon. Highs in the upper 60s. Chance of rain 70%. Saturday night, mostly cloudy. Lows in the upper 50s. Sunday, mostly cloudy in the morning, then becoming partly sunny. Highs in the lower 70s. Sunday night, partly cloudy in the evening, then becoming mostly cloudy. Lows in the upper 50s. Monday, mostly cloudy in the morning, then becoming partly sunny. Highs in the lower 70s. Monday night, mostly cloudy. A chance of showers in the evening, then showers likely with a chance of thunder.
storms after midnight. Lows around 60. Chance of rain 70%. Tuesday, showers likely, mainly in the morning. Near steady temperature in the lower 60s. Chance of rain 70%. Tuesday night, mostly cloudy with a 50% chance of showers. Lows in the lower 50s. Wednesday, mostly sunny. A chance of showers in the morning. Highs in the lower 60s. Chance of rain 30%. At 8 p.m., in Sioux City, the temperature was 65 and the dew point 55. The relative humidity was 70%. Wind was southeast at 10 miles an hour. The pressure was 30.23 inches and steady. Elsewhere in northwest Iowa, Morris was mostly cloudy and 61. Sheldon was partly cloudy and 61. Cherokee was partly cloudy and 63. Spencer was partly cloudy and 61. Storm Lake was mostly cloudy and 63. Other conditions across the northern plains, farther east in Iowa, temperatures were between 58 and 63 degrees. It was partly cloudy at Des Moines and Waterloo. At Cedar Rapids, it was cloudy. In eastern Nebraska, it was mostly cloudy, with a temperature of 69 at Lincoln and 69 at Omaha. In eastern South Dakota, skies ranged from partly cloudy to mostly cloudy, and temperatures were between 63 and 64 degrees. And in southern Minnesota, skies ranged from clear to partly cloudy. It was 62 at Worthington, 65 at Marshall, 62 at Mankato, 63 at Minneapolis, and 55 at Rochester. Once again, at 8 p.m. Sioux City had a temperature of 65. The Sioux City, Iowa climate summary for this evening, as of 4 p.m., September 23, 2026. Today's high temperature was 74 degrees. The normal high is 74. Today's low temperature was 57 degrees. The normal low is 48. A trace of precipitation fell today, which brings the monthly total to 2.03 inches. This is 0.19 inches below the normal amount of 2.22 inches for September. The total precipitation for the year now stands at 18.98 inches, which is 5.21 inches below normal. There were no heating degree days today, which is 6 below normal. The yearly total since July 1st is 24, which is 64 below normal. There was one cooling degree day today, which is 1 below normal. The yearly total since January 1st is 1,139, which is 293 above normal. The normal high temperature for tomorrow is 74 degrees, and the normal low is 48. The record high for tomorrow is 89, which occurred in 1956, and the record low is 30, which occurred in 1942. Sunset tonight is at 7:21 p.m. Sunrise tomorrow is at 7:15 a.m. The current time is 8:27 p.m. Central Daylight Time. Operating on a frequency of 162.475 MHz, this is NOAA Weather Radio Station WXL62, broadcasting from a transmitter near Lawton, Iowa. Our program originates from the National Weather Service in Sioux Falls and serves Sioux City and the surrounding Siouxland area. This hazardous weather outlook is for northwest Iowa, west central Iowa, southwest Minnesota, northeast Nebraska, central South Dakota, east central South Dakota, south central South Dakota, and southeast South Dakota. Day 1, this afternoon and tonight. Showers and non-severe thunderstorms move from west to east across the outlook area after dark. Localized heavy rainfall amounts may lead to ponding of water and brief rises in streams. For Thursday through Tuesday, additional showers and non-severe thunderstorms are possible through Saturday. Total rainfall may exceed 2 inches in locations along and east of I-29. The risk of widespread river flooding remains low. Spotter activation is not expected at this time. Your National Weather Service forecast for Siouxland. Tonight, mostly cloudy. A slight chance of showers after midnight. Lows in the mid-50s. Southeast winds 5 to 10 miles an hour with gusts up to 20 miles an hour. Chance of rain 20%.

Thursday. Showers with a slight chance of thunderstorms in the morning, then showers likely in the afternoon. Patchy fog in the afternoon. Highs in the lower 60s. Southeast winds 5 to 10 miles an hour with gusts up to 20 miles an hour. Chance of rain near 100%. Thursday night, showers likely. Near steady temperature in the lower 60s. Southeast winds 5 to 10 miles an hour. Chance of rain 70%. Friday, showers. Highs in the lower 60s. Southeast winds 5 to 10 miles an hour with gusts up to 20 miles an hour. Chance of rain 80%. Friday night, showers likely in the evening, then showers with a slight chance of thunderstorms after midnight. Near steady temperature in the lower 60s. Southeast winds 10 to 15 miles an hour with gusts up to 25 miles an hour. Chance of rain 90%. Saturday, showers likely with a slight chance of thunderstorms in the morning, then a chance of showers and thunderstorms in the afternoon. Highs in the upper 60s. Chance of rain 70%. Saturday night, mostly cloudy. Lows in the upper 50s. Sunday, mostly cloudy in the morning, then becoming partly sunny. Highs in the lower 70s. Sunday night, partly cloudy in the evening, then becoming mostly cloudy. Lows in the upper 50s. Monday, mostly cloudy in the morning, then becoming partly sunny. Highs in the lower 70s. Monday night, mostly cloudy. A chance of showers in the evening, then showers likely with a chance of thunderstorms after midnight. Lows around 60. Chance of rain 70%. Tuesday, showers likely, mainly in the morning. Near steady temperature in the lower 60s. Chance of rain 70%. Tuesday night, mostly cloudy with a 50% chance of showers. Lows in the lower 50s. Wednesday, mostly sunny. A chance of showers in the morning. Highs in the lower 60s. Chance of rain 30%. At 8 p.m., in Sioux City, the temperature was 65 and the dew point 55. The relative humidity was 70%. Wind was southeast at 10 miles an hour. The pressure was 30.23 inches and steady. Elsewhere in northwest Iowa, Morris was mostly cloudy and 61. Sheldon was partly cloudy and 61. Cherokee was partly cloudy and 63. Spencer was partly cloudy and 61. Storm Lake was mostly cloudy and 63. Other conditions across the northern plains, farther east in Iowa, temperatures were between 58 and 63 degrees. It was partly cloudy at Des Moines and Waterloo. At Cedar Rapids, it was cloudy. In eastern Nebraska, it was mostly cloudy, with a temperature of 69 at Lincoln and 69 at Omaha. In eastern South Dakota, skies ranged from partly cloudy to mostly cloudy, and temperatures were between 63 and 64 degrees. And in southern Minnesota, skies ranged from clear to partly cloudy. It was 62 at Worthington, 65 at Marshall, 62 at Mankato, 63 at Minneapolis, and 55 at Rochester. Once again, at 8 p.m. Sioux City had a temperature of 65. The current time is 8:32 p.m. Central Daylight Time. Operating on a frequency of 162.475 MHz, this is NOAA Weather Radio Station WXL 60 MHz. 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Our program originates from the National Weather Service in Sioux Falls and serves Sioux City and the surrounding Siouxland area. This hazardous weather outlook is for northwest Iowa, west central Iowa, southwest Minnesota, northeast Nebraska, central South Dakota, east central South Dakota, south central South Dakota, and southeast South Dakota. Day 1, this afternoon and tonight. Showers and non-severe thunderstorms move from west to east across the outlook area after dark. Localized heavy rainfall amounts may lead to ponding of water and brief rises in streams. For Thursday through Tuesday, additional showers and non-severe thunderstorms are possible through Saturday. Total rainfall may exceed 2 inches in locations

1 and east of I-29. The risk of widespread river flooding remains low. Fodder activation is not expected at this time. Your National Weather Service forecast for Siouxland. Tonight, mostly cloudy. A slight chance of showers after midnight. Lows in the mid-50s. Southeast winds 5 to 10 miles an hour with gusts up to 20 miles an hour. Chance of rain 20%. Thursday, showers with a slight chance of thunderstorms in the morning, then showers likely in the afternoon. Patchy fog in the afternoon. Highs in the lower 60s. Southeast winds 5 to 10 miles an hour with gusts up to 20 miles an hour. Chance of rain near 100%. Thursday night, showers likely. Near steady temperature in the lower 60s. Southeast winds 5 to 10 miles an hour. Chance of rain 70%. Friday, showers. Highs in the lower 60s. Southeast winds 5 to 10 miles an hour with gusts up to 20 miles an hour. Chance of rain 80%. Friday night, showers likely in the evening, then showers with a slight chance of thunderstorms after midnight. Near steady temperature in the lower 60s. Southeast winds 10 to 15 miles an hour with gusts up to 25 miles an hour. Chance of rain 90%. Saturday, showers likely with a slight chance of thunderstorms in the morning, then a chance of showers and thunderstorms in the afternoon. Highs in the upper 60s. Chance of rain 70%. Saturday night, mostly cloudy. Lows in the upper 50s. Sunday, mostly cloudy in the morning, then becoming partly sunny. Highs in the lower 70s. Sunday night, partly cloudy in the evening, then becoming mostly cloudy. Lows in the upper 50s. Monday, mostly cloudy in the morning, then becoming partly sunny. Highs in the lower 70s. Monday night, mostly cloudy. A chance of showers in the evening, then showers likely with a chance of thunderstorms after midnight. Lows around 60. Chance of rain 70%. Tuesday, showers likely, mainly in the morning. Near steady temperature in the lower 60s. Chance of rain 70%. Tuesday night, mostly cloudy with a 50% chance of showers. Lows in the lower 50s. Wednesday, mostly sunny. A chance of showers in the morning. Highs in the lower 60s. Chance of rain 30%. At 8 p.m., in Sioux City, the temperature was 65 and the dew point 55. The relative humidity was 70%. Wind was southeast at 10 miles an hour. The pressure was 30.23 inches and steady. Elsewhere in northwest Iowa, Morris was mostly cloudy and 61. Sheldon was partly cloudy and 61. Cherokee was partly cloudy and 63. Spencer was partly cloudy and 61. Storm Lake was mostly cloudy and 63. Other conditions across the northern plains, farther east in Iowa, temperatures were between 58 and 63 degrees. It was partly cloudy at Des Moines and Waterloo. At Cedar Rapids, it was cloudy. In eastern Nebraska, it was mostly cloudy, with a temperature of 69 at Lincoln and 69 at Omaha. In eastern South Dakota, skies ranged from partly cloudy to mostly cloudy, and temperatures were between 63 and 64 degrees. And in southern Minnesota, skies ranged from clear to partly cloudy. It was 62 at Worthington, 65 at Marshall, 62 at Mankato, 63 at Minneapolis, and 55 at Rochester. Once again, at 8 p.m. Sioux City had a temperature of 65. The current time is 8:38 p.m. Central Daylight Time. Operating on a frequency of 162.475 MHz, this is NOAA Weather Radio Station WXL62, broadcasting from a transmitter near Lawton, Iowa. Our program originates from the National Weather Service in Sioux Falls and serves Sioux City and the surrounding Siouxland area. This hazardous weather outlook is for northwest Iowa, west central Iowa, southwest Minnesota, northeast Nebraska, central South Dakota, east central South Dakota, south central South Dakota, and southeast South Dakota.

Day one, this afternoon and tonight. Showers and non-severe thunderstorms move from west to east across the outlook area after dark. Localized heavy rainfall amounts may lead to ponding of water and brief rises in streams. For Thursday through Tuesday, additional showers and non-severe thunderstorms are possible through Saturday. Total rainfall may exceed 2 inches in locations along and east of I-29. The risk of widespread river flooding remains low. Spotter activation is not expected at this time. Your National Weather Service forecast for Siouxland. Tonight, mostly cloudy. A slight chance of showers after midnight. Lows in the mid-50s. Southeast winds 5 to 10 miles an hour with gusts up to 20 miles an hour. Chance of rain 20%. Thursday, showers with a slight chance of thunderstorms in the morning, then showers likely in the afternoon. Patchy fog in the afternoon. Highs in the lower 60s. Southeast winds 5 to 10 miles an hour with gusts up to 20 miles an hour. Chance of rain near 100%. Thursday night, showers likely. Near steady temperature in the lower 60s. Southeast winds 5 to 10 miles an hour. Chance of rain 70%. Friday, showers. Highs in the lower 60s. Southeast winds 5 to 10 miles an hour with gusts up to 20 miles an hour. Chance of rain 80%. Friday night, showers likely in the evening, then showers with a slight chance of thunderstorms after midnight. Near steady temperature in the lower 60s. Southeast winds 10 to 15 miles an hour with gusts up to 25 miles an hour. Chance of rain 90%. Saturday, showers likely with a slight chance of thunderstorms in the morning, then a chance of showers and thunderstorms in the afternoon. Highs in the upper 60s. Chance of rain 70%. Saturday night, mostly cloudy. Lows in the upper 50s. Sunday, mostly cloudy in the morning, then becoming partly sunny. Highs in the lower 70s. Sunday night, partly cloudy in the evening, then becoming mostly cloudy. Lows in the upper 50s. Monday, mostly cloudy in the morning, then becoming partly sunny. Highs in the lower 70s. Monday night, mostly cloudy. A chance of showers in the evening, then showers likely with a chance of thunderstorms after midnight. Lows around 60. Chance of rain 70%. Tuesday, showers likely, mainly in the morning. Near steady temperature in the lower 60s. Chance of rain 70%. Tuesday night, mostly cloudy with a 50% chance of showers. Lows in the lower 50s. Wednesday, mostly sunny. A chance of showers in the morning. Highs in the lower 60s. Chance of rain 30%. At 8 p.m., in Sioux City, the temperature was 65 and the dew point 55. The relative humidity was 70%. Wind was southeast at 10 miles an hour. The pressure was 30.23 inches and steady. Elsewhere in northwest Iowa, Morris was mostly cloudy and 61. Sheldon was partly cloudy and 61. Cherokee was partly cloudy and 63. Spencer was partly cloudy and 61. Storm Lake was mostly cloudy and 63. Other conditions across the northern plains, farther east in Iowa, temperatures were between 58 and 63 degrees. It was partly cloudy at Des Moines and Waterloo. At Cedar Rapids, it was cloudy. In eastern Nebraska, it was mostly cloudy, with a temperature of 69 at Lincoln and 69 at Omaha. In eastern South Dakota, skies ranged from partly cloudy to mostly cloudy, and temperatures were between 63 and 64 degrees. And in southern Minnesota, skies ranged from clear to partly cloudy. It was 62 at Worthington, 65 at Marshall, 62 at Mankato, 63 at Minneapolis, and 55 at Rochester. Once again, at 8 p.m. Sioux City had a temperature of 65. The current time is 8:43 p.m. Central Daylight Time. Operating on a frequency of 162.475 MHz, this is NOAA Weather Radio Station WXL62.

broadcasting from a transmitter near Lawton, Iowa. Our program originates from the National Weather Service in Sioux Falls and serves Sioux City and the surrounding Siouxland area. This hazardous weather outlook is for northwest Iowa, west central Iowa, southwest Minnesota, northeast Nebraska, central South Dakota, east central South Dakota, south central South Dakota, and southeast South Dakota. Day 1, this afternoon and tonight. Showers and non-severe thunderstorms move from west to east across the outlook area after dark. Localized heavy rainfall amounts may lead to ponding of water and brief rises in streams. For Thursday through Tuesday, additional showers and non-severe thunderstorms are possible through Saturday. Total rainfall may exceed 2 inches in locations along and east of I-29. The risk of widespread river flooding remains low. Spotter activation is not expected at this time. Your National Weather Service forecast for Siouxland. Tonight, mostly cloudy. A slight chance of showers after midnight. Lows in the mid-50s. Southeast winds 5 to 10 miles an hour with gusts up to 20 miles an hour. Chance of rain 20%. Thursday, showers with a slight chance of thunderstorms in the morning, then showers likely in the afternoon. Patchy fog in the afternoon. Highs in the lower 60s. Southeast winds 5 to 10 miles an hour with gusts up to 20 miles an hour. Chance of rain near 100%. Thursday night, showers likely. Near steady temperature in the lower 60s. Southeast winds 5 to 10 miles an hour. Chance of rain 70%. Friday, showers. Highs in the lower 60s. Southeast winds 5 to 10 miles an hour with gusts up to 20 miles an hour. Chance of rain 80%. Friday night, showers likely in the evening, then showers with a slight chance of thunderstorms after midnight. Near steady temperature in the lower 60s. Southeast winds 10 to 15 miles an hour with gusts up to 25 miles an hour. Chance of rain 90%. Saturday, showers likely with a slight chance of thunderstorms in the morning, then a chance of showers and thunderstorms in the afternoon. Highs in the upper 60s. Chance of rain 70%. Saturday night, mostly cloudy. Lows in the upper 50s. Sunday, mostly cloudy in the morning, then becoming partly sunny. Highs in the lower 70s. Sunday night, partly cloudy in the evening, then becoming mostly cloudy. Lows in the upper 50s. Monday, mostly cloudy in the morning, then becoming partly sunny. Highs in the lower 70s. Monday night, mostly cloudy. A chance of showers in the evening, then showers likely with a chance of thunderstorms after midnight. Lows around 60. Chance of rain 70%. Tuesday, showers likely, mainly in the morning. Near steady temperature in the lower 60s. Chance of rain 70%. Tuesday night, mostly cloudy with a 50% chance of showers. Lows in the lower 50s. Wednesday, mostly sunny. A chance of showers in the morning. Highs in the lower 60s. Chance of rain 30%. At 8 p.m., in Sioux City, the temperature was 65 and the dew point 55. The relative humidity was 70%. Wind was southeast at 10 miles an hour. The pressure was 30.23 inches and steady. Elsewhere in northwest Iowa, Morris was mostly cloudy and 61. Sheldon was partly cloudy and 61. Cherokee was partly cloudy and 63. Spencer was partly cloudy and 61. Storm Lake was mostly cloudy and 63. Other conditions across the northern plains, farther east in Iowa, temperatures were between 58 and 63 degrees. It was partly cloudy at Des Moines and Waterloo. At Cedar Rapids, it was cloudy. In eastern Nebraska, it was mostly cloudy, with a temperature of 69 at Lincoln and 69 at Omaha. In eastern South Dakota, skies ranged from partly cloudy to mostly cloudy, and temperatures were between 63 and 64 degrees. And in southern Minnesota, skies ranged from clear to partly cloudy. It was 62 at Worthington, 65 at Marshall.
62 at Mankato, 63 at Minneapolis, and 55 at Rochester. Once again, at 8 p.m. Sioux City had a temperature of 65. The current time is 8:49 p.m. Central Daylight Time. Operating on a frequency of 162.475 MHz, this is NOAA Weather Radio Station WXL62, broadcasting from a transmitter near Lawton, Iowa. Our program originates from the National Weather Service in Sioux Falls and serves Sioux City and the surrounding Siouxland area. This hazardous weather outlook is for Northwest Iowa, West Central Iowa, Southwest Minnesota, Northeast Nebraska, Central South Dakota, East Central South Dakota, South Central South Dakota, and Southeast South Dakota. Day 1, this afternoon and tonight. Showers and non-severe thunderstorms move from west to east across the outlook area after dark. Localized heavy rainfall amounts mainly to ponding of water and brief rises in streams. For Thursday through Tuesday, additional showers and non-severe thunderstorms are possible through Saturday. Total rainfall may exceed 2 inches in locations along and east of I-29. The risk of widespread river flooding remains low. Spotter activation is not expected at this time. Your National Weather Service forecast for Siouxland. Tonight, mostly cloudy. A slight chance of showers after midnight. Lows in the mid-50s. Southeast winds 5 to 10 miles an hour with gusts up to 20 miles an hour. Chance of rain 20%. Thursday, showers with a slight chance of thunderstorms in the morning, then showers likely in the afternoon. Patchy fog in the afternoon. Highs in the lower 60s. Southeast wind 5 to 10 miles an hour with gusts up to 20 miles an hour. Chance of rain near 100%. Thursday night, showers likely. Near steady temperature in the lower 60s. Southeast wind 5 to 10 miles an hour. Chance of rain 70%. Friday, showers. Highs in the lower 60s. Southeast wind 5 to 10 miles an hour with gusts up to 20 miles an hour. Chance of rain 80%. Friday night, showers likely in the evening, then showers with a slight chance of thunderstorms after midnight. Near steady temperature in the lower 60s. Southeast winds 10 to 15 miles an hour with gusts up to 25 miles an hour. Chance of rain 90%. Saturday, showers likely with a slight chance of thunderstorms in the morning, then a chance of showers and thunderstorms in the afternoon. Highs in the upper 60s. Chance of rain 70%. Saturday night, mostly cloudy. Lows in the upper 50s. Sunday, mostly cloudy in the morning, then becoming partly sunny. Highs in the lower 70s. Sunday night, partly cloudy in the evening, then becoming mostly cloudy. Lows in the upper 50s. Monday, mostly cloudy in the morning, then becoming partly sunny. Highs in the lower 70s. Monday night, mostly cloudy. A chance of showers in the evening, then showers likely with a chance of thunderstorms after midnight. Lows around 60. Chance of rain 70%. Tuesday, showers likely, mainly in the morning. Near steady temperature in the lower 60s. Chance of rain 70%. Tuesday night, mostly cloudy with a 50% chance of showers. Lows in the lower 50s. Wednesday, mostly sunny. A chance of showers in the morning. Highs in the lower 60s. Chance of rain 30%. At 8 p.m., in Sioux City, the temperature was 65 and the dew point 55. The relative humidity was 70%. Wind was southeast at 10 miles an hour. The pressure was 30.23 inches and steady. Elsewhere in northwest Iowa, Morris was mostly cloudy and 61. Sheldon was partly cloudy and 61. Cherokee was partly cloudy and 63. Spencer was partly cloudy and 61. Storm Lake was mostly cloudy and 63. Other conditions across the northern plains, farther east in Iowa, temperatures were between 58 and 63 degrees. It was partly cloudy at Des Moines and Waterloo. At Cedar Rapids,

cloudy. In eastern Nebraska, it was mostly cloudy, with a temperature of 69 at Lincoln and 69 at Omaha. In eastern South Dakota, skies ranged from partly cloudy to mostly cloudy, and temperatures were between 63 and 64 degrees. And in southern Minnesota, skies ranged from clear to partly cloudy. It was 62 at Worthington, 65 at Marshall, 62 at Mankato, 63 at Minneapolis, and 55 at Rochester. Once again, at 8 p.m. Sioux City had a temperature of 65. The current time is 8:54 p.m. Central Daylight Time. Operating on a frequency of 162.475 MHz, this is NOAA Weather Radio Station WXL62, broadcasting from a transmitter near Lawton, Iowa. Our program originates from the National Weather Service in Sioux Falls and serves Sioux City and the surrounding Siouxland area. This hazardous weather outlook is for Northwest Iowa, West Central Iowa, Southwest Minnesota, Northeast Nebraska, Central South Dakota, East Central South Dakota, South Central South Dakota, and Southeast South Dakota. Day 1, this afternoon and tonight. Showers and non-severe thunderstorms move from west to east across the outlook area after dark. Localized heavy rainfall amounts may lead to ponding of water and brief rises in streams. For Thursday through Tuesday, additional showers and non-severe thunderstorms are possible through Saturday. Total rainfall may exceed 2 inches in locations along and east of I-29. The risk of widespread river flooding remains low. Spotter activation is not expected at this time. Your National Weather Service forecast for Siouxland. Tonight, mostly cloudy. A slight chance of showers after midnight. Lows in the mid-50s. Southeast winds 5 to 10 miles an hour with gusts up to 20 miles an hour. Chance of rain 20%. Thursday, showers with a slight chance of thunderstorms in the morning, then showers likely in the afternoon. Patchy fog in the afternoon. Highs in the lower 60s. Southeast winds 5 to 10 miles an hour with gusts up to 20 miles an hour. Chance of rain near 100%. Thursday night, showers likely. Near steady temperature in the lower 60s. Southeast winds 5 to 10 miles an hour. Chance of rain 70%. Friday, showers. Highs in the lower 60s. Southeast winds 5 to 10 miles an hour with gusts up to 20 miles an hour. Chance of rain 80%. Friday night, showers likely in the evening, then showers with a slight chance of thunderstorms after midnight. Near steady temperature in the lower 60s. Southeast winds 10 to 15 miles an hour with gusts up to 25 miles an hour. Chance of rain 90%. Saturday, showers likely with a slight chance of thunderstorms in the morning, then a chance of showers and thunderstorms in the afternoon. Highs in the upper 60s. Chance of rain 70%. Saturday night, mostly cloudy. Lows in the upper 50s. Sunday, mostly cloudy in the morning, then becoming partly sunny. Highs in the lower 70s. Sunday night, partly cloudy in the evening, then becoming mostly cloudy. Lows in the upper 50s. Monday, mostly cloudy in the morning, then becoming partly sunny. Highs in the lower 70s. Monday night, mostly cloudy. A chance of showers in the evening, then showers likely with a chance of thunderstorms after midnight. Lows around 60. Chance of rain 70%. Tuesday, showers likely, mainly in the morning. Near steady temperature in the lower 60s. Chance of rain 70%. Tuesday night, mostly cloudy with a 50% chance of showers. Lows in the lower 50s. Wednesday, mostly sunny. A chance of showers in the morning. Highs in the lower 60s. Chance of rain 30%. At 8 p.m., in Sioux City, the temperature was 65 and the dew point 55. The relative humidity was 70%. Wind was southeast at 10 miles an hour. The pressure was 30.23 inches and steady. Elsewhere in northwest Iowa, Morris was mostly cloudy, and 61. Sheldon was partly cloudy, and 61.
Cherokee was partly cloudy, and 63. Spencer was partly cloudy, and 61. Storm Lake was mostly cloudy, and 63. Other conditions across the northern plains, farther east in Iowa, temperatures were between 58 and 63 degrees. It was partly cloudy at Des Moines and Waterloo. At Cedar Rapids, it was cloudy. In eastern Nebraska, it was mostly cloudy, with a temperature of 69 at Lincoln and 69 at Omaha. In eastern South Dakota, skies ranged from partly cloudy to mostly cloudy, and temperatures were between 63 and 64 degrees. And in southern Minnesota, skies ranged from clear to partly cloudy. It was 62 at Worthington, 65 at Marshall, 62 at Mankato, 63 at Minneapolis, and 55 at Rochester. Once again, at 8 p.m. Sioux City had a temperature of 65. The current time is 9 p.m. Central Daylight Time. Operating on a frequency of 162.475 MHz, this is NOAA Weather Radio Station WXL62, broadcasting from a transmitter near Lawton, Iowa. Our program originates from the National Weather Service in Sioux Falls and serves Sioux City and the surrounding Siouxland area. This hazardous weather outlook is for northwest Iowa, west central Iowa, southwest Minnesota, northeast Nebraska, central South Dakota, east central South Dakota, south central South Dakota, and southeast South Dakota. Day 1, this afternoon and tonight. Showers and non-severe thunderstorms move from west to east across the outlook area after dark. Localized heavy rainfall amounts may lead to ponding of water and brief rises in streams. For Thursday through Tuesday, additional showers and non-severe thunderstorms are possible through Saturday. Total rainfall may exceed 2 inches in locations along and east of I-29. The risk of widespread river flooding remains low. Spotter activation is not expected at this time. Your National Weather Service forecast for Siouxland. Tonight, mostly cloudy. A slight chance of showers after midnight. Lows in the mid-50s. Southeast winds 5 to 10 miles an hour with gusts up to 20 miles an hour. Chance of rain 20%. Thursday, showers with a slight chance of thunderstorms in the morning, then showers likely in the afternoon. Patchy fog in the afternoon. Highs in the lower 60s. Southeast winds 5 to 10 miles an hour with gusts up to 20 miles an hour. Chance of rain near 100%. Thursday night, showers likely. Near steady temperature in the lower 60s. Southeast winds 5 to 10 miles an hour. Chance of rain 70%. Friday, showers. Highs in the lower 60s. Southeast winds 5 to 10 miles an hour with gusts up to 20 miles an hour. Chance of rain 80%. Friday night, showers likely in the evening, then showers with a slight chance of thunderstorms after midnight. Near steady temperature in the lower 60s. Southeast winds 10 to 15 miles an hour with gusts up to 25 miles an hour. Chance of rain 90%. Saturday, showers likely with a slight chance of thunderstorms in the morning, then a chance of showers and thunderstorms in the afternoon. Highs in the upper 60s. Chance of rain 70%. Saturday night, mostly cloudy. Lows in the upper 50s. Sunday, mostly cloudy in the morning, then becoming partly sunny. Highs in the lower 70s. Sunday night, partly cloudy in the evening, then becoming mostly cloudy. Lows in the upper 50s. Monday, mostly cloudy in the morning, then becoming partly sunny. Highs in the lower 70s. Monday night, mostly cloudy. A chance of showers in the evening, then showers likely with a chance of thunderstorms after midnight. Lows around 60. Chance of rain 70%. Tuesday, showers likely, mainly in the morning. Near steady temperature in the lower 60s. Chance of rain 70%. Tuesday night, mostly cloudy with a 50% chance of showers. Lows in the lower 50s. Wednesday, mostly sunny. A chance of showers in the morning. Highs in the lower 60s. Chance of rain 30%.

at 9 p.m. in Sioux City, the temperature was 64 and the dew point 55. The relative humidity was 72%. Wind was southeast at 10 miles an hour. The pressure was 30.24 inches and rising. Elsewhere in northwest Iowa, Morris was cloudy and 61. Sheldon was partly cloudy and 57. Spencer was partly cloudy and 58. Storm Lake was mostly cloudy and 59. Other conditions across the northern plains, farther east in Iowa, temperatures were between 57 and 60 degrees. At Waterloo, it was clear. At Cedar Rapids, it was partly cloudy. At Des Moines, it was mostly cloudy. In eastern Nebraska at Lincoln, it was mostly cloudy, with a temperature of 69. At Omaha, it was cloudy, with a temperature of 66. In eastern South Dakota, skies ranged from mostly cloudy to cloudy, and temperatures were between 63 and 64 degrees. And in southern Minnesota, skies ranged from clear to partly cloudy. It was 61 at Worthington, 62 at Marshall, 59 at Mankato, 61 at Minneapolis, and 53 at Rochester. Once again, at 9 p.m. Sioux City had a temperature of 64. The current time is 9.05 p.m. Central Daylight Time. Operating on a frequency of 162.475 MHz, this is NOAA Weather Radio Station WXL62, broadcasting from a transmitter near Lawton, Iowa. Our program originates from the National Weather Service in Sioux Falls and serves Sioux City and the surrounding Siouxland area. This hazardous weather outlook is for northwest Iowa, west central Iowa, southwest Minnesota, northeast Nebraska, central South Dakota, east central South Dakota, south central South Dakota, and southeast South Dakota. Day 1, this afternoon and tonight. Showers and non-severe thunderstorms move from west to east across the outlook area after dark. Localized heavy rainfall amounts may lead to ponding of water and brief rises in streams. For Thursday through Tuesday, additional showers and non-severe thunderstorms are possible through Saturday. Total rainfall may exceed 2 inches in locations along and east of I-29. The risk of widespread river flooding remains low. Spotter activation is not expected at this time. Your National Weather Service forecast for Siouxland. Tonight, mostly cloudy. A slight chance of showers after midnight. Lows in the mid-50s. Southeast wind 5 to 10 miles an hour with gusts up to 20 miles an hour. Chance of rain 20%. Thursday, showers with a slight chance of thunderstorms in the morning, then showers likely in the afternoon. Patchy fog in the afternoon. Highs in the lower 60s. Southeast wind 5 to 10 miles an hour with gusts up to 20 miles an hour. Chance of rain near 100%. Thursday night, showers likely. Near steady temperature in the lower 60s. Southeast wind 5 to 10 miles an hour. Chance of rain 70%. Friday, showers. Highs in the lower 60s. Southeast winds 5 to 10 miles an hour with gusts up to 20 miles an hour. Chance of rain 80%. Friday night, showers likely in the evening, then showers with a slight chance of thunderstorms after midnight. Near steady temperature in the lower 60s. Southeast winds 10 to 15 miles an hour with gusts up to 25 miles an hour. Chance of rain 90%. Saturday, showers likely with a slight chance of thunderstorms in the morning, then a chance of showers and thunderstorms in the afternoon. Highs in the upper 60s. Chance of rain 70%. Saturday night, mostly cloudy. Lows in the upper 50s. Sunday, mostly cloudy in the morning, then becoming partly sunny. Highs in the lower 70s. Sunday night, partly cloudy in the evening, then becoming mostly cloudy. Lows in the upper 50s. Monday, mostly cloudy in the morning, then becoming partly sunny. Highs in the lower 70s. Monday night, mostly cloudy. A chance of showers in the evening, then showers likely with a chance of thunderstorms after midnight. Lows around 60. Chance of rain 70%. Tuesday, showers likely.

typically mainly in the morning. Near steady temperature in the lower 60s. Chance of rain 70%. Tuesday night, mostly cloudy with a 50% chance of showers. Lows in the lower 50s. Wednesday, mostly sunny. A chance of showers in the morning. Highs in the lower 60s. Chance of rain 30%. At 9 p.m., in Sioux City, the temperature was 64 and the dew point 55. The relative humidity was 72%. Wind was southeast at 10 miles an hour. The pressure was 30.24 inches and rising. Elsewhere in northwest Iowa, Morris was cloudy and 61. Sheldon was partly cloudy and 57. Spencer was partly cloudy and 58. Storm Lake was mostly cloudy and 59. Other conditions across the northern plains, farther east in Iowa, temperatures were between 57 and 60 degrees. At Waterloo, it was clear. At Cedar Rapids, it was partly cloudy. At Des Moines, it was mostly cloudy. In eastern Nebraska at Lincoln, it was mostly cloudy, with a temperature of 69. At Omaha, it was cloudy, with a temperature of 66. In eastern South Dakota, skies ranged from mostly cloudy to cloudy, and temperatures were between 63 and 64 degrees. And in southern Minnesota, skies ranged from clear to partly cloudy. It was 61 at Worthington, 62 at Marshall, 59 at Mankato, 61 at Minneapolis, and 53 at Rochester. Once again, at 9 p.m. Sioux City had a temperature of 64. At 9 p.m., in Sioux City, the temperature was 64 and the dew point 55. The relative humidity was 72%. Wind was southeast at 10 miles an hour. The pressure was 30.24 inches and rising. Elsewhere in northwest Iowa, Morris was cloudy and 61. Sheldon was partly cloudy and 57. Cherokee was mostly cloudy and 61. Spencer was partly cloudy and 58. Storm Lake was mostly cloudy and 59. Other conditions across the northern plains, farther east in Iowa, temperatures were between 57 and 60 degrees. At Waterloo, it was clear. At Cedar Rapids, it was partly cloudy. At Des Moines, it was mostly cloudy. In eastern Nebraska at Lincoln, it was mostly cloudy, with a temperature of 69. At Omaha, it was cloudy, with a temperature of 66. In eastern South Dakota, skies ranged from mostly cloudy to cloudy, and temperatures were between 63 and 64 degrees. And in southern Minnesota, skies ranged from clear to partly cloudy. It was 61 at Worthington, 62 at Marshall, 59 at Mankato, 61 at Minneapolis, and 53 at Rochester. Once again, at 9 p.m. Sioux City had a temperature of 64. The current time is 9:12 p.m. Central Daylight Time. Operating on a frequency of 162.475 MHz, this is NOAA Weather Radio Station WXL62, broadcasting from a transmitter near Lawton, Iowa. Our program originates from the National Weather Service in Sioux Falls and serves Sioux City and the surrounding Siouxland area. This hazardous weather outlook is for northwest Iowa, west central Iowa, southwest Minnesota, northeast Nebraska, central South Dakota, east central South Dakota, south central South Dakota, and southeast South Dakota. Day 1, this afternoon and tonight. Showers and non-severe thunderstorms move from west to east across the outlook area after dark. Localized heavy rainfall amounts may lead to ponding of water and brief rises in streams. For Thursday through Tuesday, additional showers and non-severe thunderstorms are possible through Saturday. Total rainfall may exceed 2 inches in locations along and east of I-29. The risk of widespread river flooding remains low. Spotter activation is not expected at this time. Your National Weather Service forecast for Siouxland. Tonight, mostly cloudy. A slight chance of showers after midnight. Lows in the mid-50s. Southeast winds 5 to 10 miles an hour with gusts up to 20 miles an hour. Chance of rain 20%.

chance of rain 80%. Friday night, showers likely in the evening, then showers with a slight chance of thunderstorms after midnight. Near steady temperature in the lower 60s. Southeast winds 10 to 15 miles an hour with gusts up to 25 miles an hour. Chance of rain 90%. Saturday, showers likely with a slight chance of thunderstorms in the morning, then a chance of showers and thunderstorms in the afternoon. Highs in the upper 60s. Chance of rain 70%. Saturday night, mostly cloudy. Lows in the upper 50s. Sunday, mostly cloudy in the morning, then becoming partly sunny. Highs in the lower 70s. Sunday night, partly cloudy in the evening, then becoming mostly cloudy. Lows in the upper 50s. Monday, mostly cloudy in the morning, then becoming partly sunny. Highs in the lower 70s. Monday night, mostly cloudy. A chance of showers in the evening, then showers likely with a chance of thunderstorms after midnight. Lows around 60. Chance of rain 70%. Tuesday, showers likely, mainly in the morning. Near steady temperature in the lower 60s. Chance of rain 70%. Tuesday night, mostly cloudy with a 50% chance of showers. Lows in the lower 50s. Wednesday, mostly sunny. A chance of showers in the morning. Highs in the lower 60s. Chance of rain 30%. At 9 p.m., in Sioux City, the temperature was 64 and the dew point 55. The relative humidity was 72%. Wind was southeast at 10 miles an hour. The pressure was 30.24 inches and rising. Elsewhere in northwest Iowa, Morris was cloudy and 61. Sheldon was partly cloudy and 57. Cherokee was mostly cloudy and 61. Spencer was partly cloudy and 58. Storm Lake was mostly cloudy and 59. Other conditions across the northern plains, farther east in Iowa, temperatures were between 57 and 60 degrees. At Waterloo, it was clear. At Cedar Rapids, it was partly cloudy. At Des Moines, it was mostly cloudy. In eastern Nebraska at Lincoln, it was mostly cloudy, with a temperature of 69. At Omaha, it was cloudy, with a temperature of 66. In eastern South Dakota, skies ranged from mostly cloudy to cloudy, and temperatures were between 63 and 64 degrees. And in southern Minnesota, skies ranged from clear to partly cloudy. It was 61 at Worthington, 62 at Marshall, 59 at Mankato, 61 at Minneapolis, and 53 at Rochester. Once again, at 9 p.m. Sioux City had a temperature of 64. The current time is 9:17 p.m. Central Daylight Time. Operating on a frequency of 162.475 MHz, this is NOAA Weather Radio Station WXL62, broadcasting from a transmitter near Lawton, Iowa. Our program originates from the National Weather Service in Sioux Falls and serves Sioux City and the surrounding Siouxland area. This hazardous weather outlook is for northwest Iowa, west central Iowa, southwest Minnesota, northeast Nebraska, central South Dakota, east central South Dakota, south central South Dakota, and southeast South Dakota. Day 1, this afternoon and tonight. Showers and non-severe thunderstorms move from west to east across the outlook area after dark. Localized heavy rainfall amounts may lead to ponding of water and brief rises in streams. For Thursday through Tuesday, additional showers and non-severe thunderstorms are possible through Saturday. Total rainfall may exceed 2 inches in locations along and east of I-29. The risk of widespread river flooding remains low. Spotter activation is not expected at this time. Your National Weather Service forecast for Siouxland. Tonight, mostly cloudy. A slight chance of showers after midnight. Lows in the mid-50s. Southeast wind 5 to 10 miles an hour with gusts up to 20 miles an hour. Chance of rain 20%. Thursday, showers with a slight chance of thunderstorms in the morning, then showers likely in the afternoon. Patchy fog in the afternoon. Highs in the lower 60s. Southeast

Winds 5 to 10 miles an hour with gusts up to 20 miles an hour. Chance of rain near 100%. Thursday night, showers likely. Near steady temperature in the lower 60s. Southeast wind 5 to 10 miles an hour. Chance of rain 70%. Friday, showers. Highs in the lower 60s. Southeast wind 5 to 10 miles an hour with gusts up to 20 miles an hour. Chance of rain 80%. Friday night, showers likely in the evening, then showers with a slight chance of thunderstorms after midnight. Near steady temperature in the lower 60s. Southeast winds 10 to 15 miles an hour with gusts up to 25 miles an hour. Chance of rain 90%. Saturday, showers likely with a slight chance of thunderstorms in the morning, then a chance of showers and thunderstorms in the afternoon. Highs in the upper 60s. Chance of rain 70%. Saturday night, mostly cloudy. Lows in the upper 50s. Sunday, mostly cloudy in the morning, then becoming partly sunny. Highs in the lower 70s. Sunday night, partly cloudy in the evening, then becoming mostly cloudy. Lows in the upper 50s. Monday, mostly cloudy in the morning, then becoming partly sunny. Highs in the lower 70s. Monday night, mostly cloudy. A chance of showers in the evening, then showers likely with a chance of thunderstorms after midnight. Lows around 60. Chance of rain 70%. Tuesday, showers likely, mainly in the morning. Near steady temperature in the lower 60s. Chance of rain 70%. Tuesday night, mostly cloudy with a 50% chance of showers. Lows in the lower 50s. Wednesday, mostly sunny. A chance of showers in the morning. Highs in the lower 60s. Chance of rain 30%. At 9 p.m., in Sioux City, the temperature was 64, and the dew point 55. The relative humidity was 72%. Wind was southeast at 10 miles an hour. The pressure was 30.24 inches and rising. Elsewhere in northwest Iowa, Morris was cloudy and 61. Sheldon was partly cloudy and 57. Cherokee was mostly cloudy and 61. Spencer was partly cloudy and 58. Storm Lake was mostly cloudy and 59. Other conditions across the northern plains, farther east in Iowa, temperatures were between 57 and 60 degrees. At Waterloo, it was clear. At Cedar Rapids, it was partly cloudy. At Des Moines, it was mostly cloudy. In eastern Nebraska at Lincoln, it was mostly cloudy, with a temperature of 69. At Omaha, it was cloudy, with a temperature of 66. In eastern South Dakota, skies ranged from mostly cloudy to cloudy, and temperatures were between 63 and 64 degrees. And in southern Minnesota, skies ranged from clear to partly cloudy. It was 61 at Worthington, 62 at Marshall, 59 at Mankato, 61 at Minneapolis, and 53 at Rochester. Once again, at 9 p.m. Sioux City had a temperature of 64. The current time is 9:23 p.m. Central Daylight Time. Operating on a frequency of 162.475 MHz, this is NOAA Weather Radio Station WXL62, broadcasting from a transmitter near Lawton, Iowa. Our program originates from the National Weather Service in Sioux Falls and serves Sioux City and the surrounding Siouxland area. This hazardous weather outlook is for northwest Iowa, west central Iowa, southwest Minnesota, northeast Nebraska, central South Dakota, east central South Dakota, south central South Dakota, and southeast South Dakota. Day 1, this afternoon and tonight. Showers and non-severe thunderstorms move from west to east across the outlook area after dark. Localized heavy rainfall amounts may lead to ponding of water and brief rises in streams. For Thursday through Tuesday, additional showers and non-severe thunderstorms are possible through Saturday. Total rainfall may exceed 2 inches in locations along and east of I-29. The risk of widespread river flooding remains low. Spotter activation is not expected at this time. Your National Weather Service forecast.

for Sue Lance. Tonight, mostly cloudy. A slight chance of showers after midnight. Lows in the mid-50s. Southeast winds 5 to 10 miles an hour with gusts up to 20 miles an hour. Chance of rain 20%. Thursday, showers with a slight chance of thunderstorms in the morning, then showers likely in the afternoon. Patchy fog in the afternoon. Highs in the lower 60s. Southeast winds 5 to 10 miles an hour with gusts up to 20 miles an hour. Chance of rain near 100%. Thursday night, showers likely. Near steady temperature in the lower 60s. Southeast winds 5 to 10 miles an hour. Chance of rain 70%. Friday, showers. Highs in the lower 60s. Southeast winds 5 to 10 miles an hour with gusts up to 20 miles an hour. Chance of rain 80%. Friday night, showers likely in the evening, then showers with a slight chance of thunderstorms after midnight. Near steady temperature in the lower 60s. Southeast winds 10 to 15 miles an hour with gusts up to 25 miles an hour. Chance of rain 90%. Saturday, showers likely with a slight chance of thunderstorms in the morning, then a chance of showers and thunderstorms in the afternoon. Highs in the upper 60s. Chance of rain 70%. Saturday night, mostly cloudy. Lows in the upper 50s. Sunday, mostly cloudy in the morning, then becoming partly sunny. Highs in the lower 70s. Sunday night, partly cloudy in the evening, then becoming mostly cloudy. Lows in the upper 50s. Monday, mostly cloudy in the morning, then becoming partly sunny. Highs in the lower 70s. Monday night, mostly cloudy. A chance of showers in the evening, then showers likely with a chance of thunderstorms after midnight. Lows around 60. Chance of rain 70%. Tuesday, showers likely, mainly in the morning. Near steady temperature in the lower 60s. Chance of rain 70%. Tuesday night, mostly cloudy with a 50% chance of showers. Lows in the lower 50s. Wednesday, mostly sunny. A chance of showers in the morning. Highs in the lower 60s. Chance of rain 30%. At 9 p.m., in Sioux City, the temperature was 64 and the dew point 55. The relative humidity was 72%. Wind was southeast at 10 miles an hour. The pressure was 30.24 inches and rising. Elsewhere in northwest Iowa, Morris was cloudy and 61. Sheldon was partly cloudy and 57. Cherokee was mostly cloudy and 61. Spencer was partly cloudy and 58. Storm Lake was mostly cloudy and 59. Other conditions across the northern plains, farther east in Iowa, temperatures were between 57 and 60 degrees. At Waterloo, it was clear. At Cedar Rapids, it was partly cloudy. At Des Moines, it was mostly cloudy. In eastern Nebraska at Lincoln, it was mostly cloudy, with a temperature of 69. At Omaha, it was cloudy, with a temperature of 66. In eastern South Dakota, skies ranged from mostly cloudy to cloudy, and temperatures were between 63 and 64 degrees. And in southern Minnesota, skies ranged from clear to partly cloudy. It was 61 at Worthington, 62 at Marshall, 59 at Mankato, 61 at Minneapolis, and 53 at Rochester. Once again, at 9 p.m. Sioux City had a temperature of 64. The current time is 9:28 p.m. Central Daylight Time. Operating on a frequency of 162.475 MHz, this is NOAA Weather Radio Station WXL62, broadcasting from a transmitter near Lawton, Iowa. Our program originates from the National Weather Service in Sioux Falls and serves Sioux City and the surrounding Siouxland area. This hazardous weather outlook is for northwest Iowa, west central Iowa, southwest Minnesota, northeast Nebraska, central South Dakota, east central South Dakota, south central South Dakota, and southeast South Dakota. Day 1, this afternoon and tonight. Showers and non-severe thunderstorms move from west to east across the outlook area.

after dark. Localized heavy rainfall amounts mainly to ponding of water and brief rises in streams. For Thursday through Tuesday, additional showers and non-severe thunderstorms are possible through Saturday. Total rainfall may exceed 2 inches in locations along and east of I-29. The risk of widespread river flooding remains low. Spotter activation is not expected at this time. Your National Weather Service forecast for Siouxland. Tonight, mostly cloudy. A slight chance of showers after midnight. Lows in the mid-50s. Southeast winds 5 to 10 miles an hour with gusts up to 20 miles an hour. Chance of rain 20%. Thursday, showers with a slight chance of thunderstorms in the morning, then showers likely in the afternoon. Patchy fog in the afternoon. Highs in the lower 60s. Southeast winds 5 to 10 miles an hour with gusts up to 20 miles an hour. Chance of rain near 100%. Thursday night, showers likely. Near steady temperature in the lower 60s. Southeast wind 5 to 10 miles an hour. Chance of rain 70%. Friday, showers. Highs in the lower 60s. Southeast winds 5 to 10 miles an hour with gusts up to 20 miles an hour. Chance of rain 80%. Friday night, showers likely in the evening, then showers with a slight chance of thunderstorms after midnight. Near steady temperature in the lower 60s. Southeast winds 10 to 15 miles an hour with gusts up to 25 miles an hour. Chance of rain 90%. Saturday, showers likely with a slight chance of thunderstorms in the morning, then a chance of showers and thunderstorms in the afternoon. Highs in the upper 60s. Chance of rain 70%. Saturday night, mostly cloudy. Lows in the upper 50s. Sunday, mostly cloudy in the morning, then becoming partly sunny. Highs in the lower 70s. Upper 50s. Monday, mostly cloudy in the morning, then becoming partly sunny. Highs in the lower 70s. Monday night, mostly cloudy. A chance of showers in the evening, then showers likely with a chance of thunderstorms after midnight. Lows around 60. Chance of rain 70%. Tuesday, showers likely, mainly in the morning. Near steady temperature in the lower 60s. Chance of rain 70%. Tuesday night, mostly cloudy with a 50% chance of showers. Lows in the lower 50s. Wednesday, mostly sunny. A chance of showers in the morning. Highs in the lower 60s. Chance of rain 30%. At 9 p.m., in Sioux City, the temperature was 64, and the dew point 55. The relative humidity was 72%. Wind was southeast at 10 miles an hour. The pressure was 30.24 inches and rising. Elsewhere in northwest Iowa, Morris was cloudy and 61. Sheldon was partly cloudy at 10 miles an hour. The pressure was 30.24 inches and rising. Elsewhere in northwest Iowa, Morris was cloudy and 61. Sheldon was partly cloudy and 57. Cherokee was mostly cloudy and 61. Spencer was partly cloudy and 58. Storm Lake was mostly cloudy and 59. Other conditions across the northern plains, farther east in Iowa, temperatures were between 57 and 60 degrees. At Waterloo, it was clear. At Cedar Rapids, it was partly cloudy. At Des Moines, it was mostly cloudy. In eastern Nebraska at Lincoln, it was mostly cloudy, with a temperature of 69. At Omaha, it was cloudy, with a temperature of 66. In eastern South Dakota, skies ranged from mostly cloudy to cloudy, and temperatures were between 63 and 64 degrees. And in southern Minnesota, skies ranged from clear to partly cloudy. It was 61 at Worthington, 62 at Marshall, 59 at Mankato, 61 at Minneapolis, and 53 at Rochester. Once again, at 9 p.m. Sioux City had a temperature of 64. The current time is 9:34 p.m. Central Daylight Time. Operating on a frequency of 162.475 MHz, this is

weather radio station WXL62, broadcasting from a transmitter near Lawton, Iowa. Our program originates from the National Weather Service in Sioux Falls and serves Sioux City and the surrounding Siouxland area. This hazardous weather outlook is for northwest Iowa, west central Iowa, southwest Minnesota, northeast Nebraska, central South Dakota, east central South Dakota, south central South Dakota, and southeast South Dakota. Day 1, this afternoon and tonight. Showers and non-severe thunderstorms move from west to east across the outlook area after dark. Localized heavy rainfall amounts may lead to ponding of water and brief rises in streams. For Thursday through Tuesday, additional showers and non-severe thunderstorms are possible through Saturday. Total rainfall may exceed 2 inches in locations along and east of I-29. The risk of widespread river flooding remains low. Spotter activation is not expected at this time. Your National Weather Service forecast for Siouxland. Tonight, mostly cloudy. A slight chance of showers after midnight. Lows in the mid-50s. Southeast winds 5 to 10 miles an hour with gusts up to 20 miles an hour. Chance of rain 20%. Thursday, showers with a slight chance of thunderstorms in the morning, then showers likely in the afternoon. Patchy fog in the afternoon. Highs in the lower 60s. Southeast winds 5 to 10 miles an hour with gusts up to 20 miles an hour. Chance of rain near 100%. Thursday night, showers likely. Near steady temperature in the lower 60s. Southeast winds 5 to 10 miles an hour. Chance of rain 70%. Friday, showers. Highs in the lower 60s. Southeast winds 5 to 10 miles an hour with gusts up to 20 miles an hour. Chance of rain 80%. Friday night, showers likely in the evening, then showers with a slight chance of thunderstorms after midnight. Near steady temperature in the lower 60s. Southeast winds 10 to 15 miles an hour with gusts up to 25 miles an hour. Chance of rain 90%. Saturday, showers likely with a slight chance of thunderstorms in the morning, then a chance of showers and thunderstorms in the afternoon. Highs in the upper 60s. Chance of rain 70%. Saturday night, mostly cloudy. Lows in the upper 50s. Sunday, mostly cloudy in the morning, then becoming partly sunny. Highs in the lower 70s. Sunday night, partly cloudy in the evening, then becoming mostly cloudy. Lows in the upper 50s. Monday, mostly cloudy in the morning, then becoming partly sunny. Highs in the lower 70s. Monday night, mostly cloudy. A chance of showers in the evening, then showers likely with a chance of thunderstorms after midnight. Lows around 60. Chance of rain 70%. Tuesday, showers likely, mainly in the morning. Near steady temperature in the lower 60s. Chance of rain 70%. Tuesday night, mostly cloudy with a 50% chance of showers. Lows in the lower 50s. Wednesday, mostly sunny. A chance of showers in the morning. Highs in the lower 60s. Chance of rain 30%. At 9 p.m., in Sioux City, the temperature was 64 and the dew point 55. The relative humidity was 72%. Wind was southeast at 10 miles an hour. The pressure was 30.24 inches and rising. Elsewhere in northwest Iowa, Morris was cloudy and 61. Sheldon was partly cloudy and 57. Cherokee was mostly cloudy and 61. Spencer was partly cloudy and 58. Storm Lake was mostly cloudy and 59. Other conditions across the northern plains, farther east in Iowa, temperatures were between 57 and 60 degrees. At Waterloo, it was clear. At Cedar Rapids, it was partly cloudy. At Des Moines, it was mostly cloudy. In eastern Nebraska at Lincoln, it was mostly cloudy, with a temperature of 69. At Omaha, it was cloudy, with a temperature of 66. In eastern South Dakota, skies ranged from mostly cloudy to cloudy, and temperatures were between 63 and 64 degrees.

Southern Minnesota, skies ranged from clear to partly cloudy. It was 61 at Worthington, 62 at Marshall, 59 at Mankato, 61 at Minneapolis, and 53 at Rochester. Once again, at 9 p.m. Sioux City had a temperature of 64. The current time is 9:39 p.m. Central Daylight Time. Operating on a frequency of 162.475 MHz, this is NOAA Weather Radio Station WXL62, broadcasting from a transmitter near Lawton, Iowa. Our program originates from the National Weather Service in Sioux Falls and serves Sioux City and the surrounding Siouxland area. This hazardous weather outlook is for Northwest Iowa, West Central Iowa, Southwest Minnesota, Northeast Nebraska, Central South Dakota, East Central South Dakota, South Central South Dakota, and Southeast South Dakota. Day 1, this afternoon and tonight. Showers and non-severe thunderstorms move from west to east across the outlook area after dark. Localized heavy rainfall amounts may lead to ponding of water and brief rises in streams. For Thursday through Tuesday, additional showers and non-severe thunderstorms are possible through Saturday. Total rainfall may exceed 2 inches in locations along and east of I-29. The risk of widespread river flooding remains low. Spotter activation is not expected at this time. Your National Weather Service forecast for Siouxland. Tonight, mostly cloudy. A slight chance of showers after midnight. Lows in the mid-50s. Southeast wind 5 to 10 miles an hour with gusts up to 20 miles an hour. Chance of rain 20%. Thursday, showers with a slight chance of thunderstorms in the morning, then showers likely in the afternoon. Patchy fog in the afternoon. Highs in the lower 60s. Southeast wind 5 to 10 miles an hour with gusts up to 20 miles an hour. Chance of rain near 100%. Thursday night, showers likely. Near steady temperature in the lower 60s. Southeast wind 5 to 10 miles an hour. Chance of rain 70%. Friday, showers. Highs in the lower 60s. Southeast wind 5 to 10 miles an hour with gusts up to 20 miles an hour. Chance of rain 80%. Friday night, showers likely in the evening, then showers with a slight chance of thunderstorms after midnight. Near steady temperature in the lower 60s. Southeast winds 10 to 15 miles an hour with gusts up to 25 miles an hour. Chance of rain 90%. Saturday, showers likely with a slight chance of thunderstorms in the morning, then a chance of showers and thunderstorms in the afternoon. Highs in the upper 60s. Chance of rain 70%. Saturday night, mostly cloudy. Lows in the upper 50s. Sunday, mostly cloudy in the morning, then becoming partly sunny. Highs in the lower 70s. Sunday night, partly cloudy in the evening, then becoming mostly cloudy. Lows in the upper 50s. Monday, mostly cloudy in the morning, then becoming partly sunny. Highs in the lower 70s. Monday night, mostly cloudy. A chance of showers in the evening, then showers likely with a chance of thunderstorms after midnight. Lows around 60. Chance of rain 70%. Tuesday, showers likely, mainly in the morning. Near steady temperature in the lower 60s. Chance of rain 70%. Tuesday night, mostly cloudy with a 50% chance of showers. Lows in the lower 50s. Wednesday, mostly sunny. A chance of showers in the morning. Highs in the lower 60s. Chance of rain 30%. At 9 p.m., in Sioux City, the temperature was 64 and the dew point 55. The relative humidity was 72%. Wind was southeast at 10 miles an hour. The pressure was 30.24 inches and rising. Elsewhere in northwest Iowa, Morris was cloudy and 61. Sheldon was partly cloudy and 57. Cherokee was mostly cloudy and 61. Spencer was partly cloudy and 58. Storm Lake was mostly cloudy and 59. Other conditions across the northern plains, farther east in Iowa, temperatures were between 57 and 60 degrees.

At Waterloo, it was clear. At Cedar Rapids, it was partly cloudy. At Des Moines, it was mostly cloudy. In eastern Nebraska at Lincoln, it was mostly cloudy, with a temperature of 69. At Omaha, it was cloudy, with a temperature of 66. In eastern South Dakota, skies ranged from mostly cloudy to cloudy, and temperatures were between 63 and 64 degrees. And in southern Minnesota, skies ranged from clear to partly cloudy. It was 61 at Worthington, 62 at Marshall, 59 at Mankato, 61 at Minneapolis, and 53 at Rochester. Once again, at 9 p.m. Sioux City had a temperature of 64. The current time is 9:45 p.m. Central Daylight Time. Operating on a frequency of 162.475 MHz, this is NOAA Weather Radio Station WXL62, broadcasting from a transmitter near Lawton, Iowa. Our program originates from the National Weather Service in Sioux Falls and serves Sioux City and the surrounding Siouxland area. This hazardous weather outlook is for northwest Iowa, west central Iowa, southwest Minnesota, northeast Nebraska, central South Dakota, east central South Dakota, south central South Dakota, and southeast South Dakota. Day 1, this afternoon and tonight. Showers and non-severe thunderstorms move from west to east across the outlook area after dark. Localized heavy rainfall amounts may lead to ponding of water and brief rises in streams. For Thursday through Tuesday, additional showers and non-severe thunderstorms are possible through Saturday. Total rainfall may exceed 2 inches in locations along and east of I-29. The risk of widespread river flooding remains low. Spotter activation is not expected at this time. Your National Weather Service forecast for Siouxland. Tonight, mostly cloudy. A slight chance of showers after midnight. Lows in the mid-50s. Southeast wind 5 to 10 miles an hour with gusts up to 20 miles an hour. Chance of rain 20%. Thursday, showers with a slight chance of thunderstorms in the morning, then showers likely in the afternoon. Patchy fog in the afternoon. Highs in the lower 60s. Southeast wind 5 to 10 miles an hour with gusts up to 20 miles an hour. Chance of rain near 100%. Thursday night, showers likely. Near steady temperature in the lower 60s. Southeast wind 5 to 10 miles an hour. Chance of rain 70%. Friday, showers. Highs in the lower 60s. Southeast wind 5 to 10 miles an hour with gusts up to 20 miles an hour. Chance of rain 80%. Friday night, showers likely in the evening, then showers with a slight chance of thunderstorms after midnight. Near steady temperature in the lower 60s. Southeast winds 10 to 15 miles an hour with gusts up to 25 miles an hour. Chance of rain 90%. Saturday, showers likely with a slight chance of thunderstorms in the morning, then a chance of showers and thunderstorms in the afternoon. Highs in the upper 60s. Chance of rain 70%. Saturday night, mostly cloudy. Lows in the upper 50s. Sunday, mostly cloudy in the morning, then becoming partly sunny. Highs in the lower 70s. Sunday night, partly cloudy in the evening, then becoming mostly cloudy. Lows in the upper 50s. Monday, mostly cloudy in the morning, then becoming partly sunny. Highs in the lower 70s. Monday night, mostly cloudy. A chance of showers in the evening, then showers likely with a chance of thunderstorms after midnight. Lows around 60. Chance of rain 70%. Tuesday, showers likely, mainly in the morning. Near steady temperature in the lower 60s. Chance of rain 70%. Tuesday night, mostly cloudy with a 50% chance of showers. Lows in the lower 50s. Wednesday, mostly sunny. A chance of showers in the morning. Highs in the lower 60s. Chance of rain 30%. At 9 p.m., in Sioux City, the temperature was 64 and the dew point 55. The relative humidity was 72%. Wind was southeast at 10 miles an hour. The pressure was 30.5
2.24 inches and rising. Elsewhere in northwest Iowa, Morris was cloudy and 61. Sheldon was partly cloudy and 57. Cherokee was mostly cloudy and 61. Spencer was partly cloudy and 58. Storm Lake was mostly cloudy and 59. Other conditions across the northern plains, farther east in Iowa, temperatures were between 57 and 60 degrees. At Waterloo, it was clear. At Cedar Rapids, it was partly cloudy. At Des Moines, it was mostly cloudy. In eastern Nebraska at Lincoln, it was mostly cloudy, with a temperature of 69. At Omaha, it was cloudy, with a temperature of 66. In eastern South Dakota, skies ranged from mostly cloudy to cloudy, and temperatures were between 63 and 64 degrees. And in southern Minnesota, skies ranged from clear to partly cloudy. It was 61 at Worthington, 62 at Marshall, 59 at Mankato, 61 at Minneapolis, and 53 at Rochester. Once again, at 9 p.m. Sioux City had a temperature of 64. The current time is 9:50 p.m. Central Daylight Time. Operating on a frequency of 162.475 MHz, this is NOAA Weather Radio Station WXL62, broadcasting from a transmitter near Lawton, Iowa. Our program originates from the National Weather Service in Sioux Falls and serves Sioux City and the surrounding Siouxland area. This hazardous weather outlook is for northwest Iowa, west central Iowa, southwest Minnesota, northeast Nebraska, central South Dakota, east central South Dakota, south central South Dakota, and southeast South Dakota. Day 1, this afternoon and tonight. Showers and non-severe thunderstorms move from west to east across the outlook area after dark. Localized heavy rainfall amounts may lead to ponding of water and brief rises in streams. For Thursday through Tuesday, additional showers and non-severe thunderstorms are possible through Saturday. Total rainfall may exceed 2 inches in locations along and east of 89. The risk of widespread river flooding remains low. Spotter activation is not expected at this time. Your National Weather Service forecast for Siouxland. Tonight, mostly cloudy. A slight chance of showers after midnight. Lows in the mid-50s. Southeast winds 5 to 10 miles an hour with gusts up to 20 miles an hour. Chance of rain 20%. Thursday, showers with a slight chance of thunderstorms in the morning, then showers likely in the afternoon. Patchy fog in the afternoon. Highs in the lower 60s. Southeast winds 5 to 10 miles an hour with gusts up to 20 miles an hour. Chance of rain near 100%. Thursday night, showers likely. Near steady temperature in the lower 60s. Southeast wind 5 to 10 miles an hour. Chance of rain 70%. Friday, showers. Highs in the lower 60s. Southeast wind 5 to 10 miles an hour with gusts up to 20 miles an hour. Chance of rain 80%. Friday night, showers likely in the evening, then showers with a slight chance of thunderstorms after midnight. Near steady temperature in the lower 60s. Southeast winds 10 to 15 miles an hour with gusts up to 25 miles an hour. Chance of rain 90%. Saturday, showers likely with a slight chance of thunderstorms in the morning, then a chance of showers and thunderstorms in the afternoon. Highs in the upper 60s. Chance of rain 70%. Saturday night, mostly cloudy. Lows in the upper 50s. Sunday, mostly cloudy in the morning, then becoming partly sunny. Highs in the lower 70s. Sunday night, partly cloudy in the evening, then becoming mostly cloudy. Lows in the upper 50s. Monday, mostly cloudy in the morning, then becoming partly sunny. Highs in the lower 70s. Monday night, mostly cloudy. A chance of showers in the evening, then showers likely with a chance of thunderstorms after midnight. Lows around 60. Chance of rain 70%. Tuesday, showers likely, mainly in the morning. Near steady temperature in the lower 60s. Chance of rain 70%. Tuesday night, mostly cloudy.

with a 50% chance of showers. Lows in the lower 50s. Wednesday, mostly sunny. A chance of showers in the morning. Highs in the lower 60s. Chance of rain 30%. At 9 p.m., in Sioux City, the temperature was 64 and the dew point 55. The relative humidity was 72%. Wind was southeast at 10 miles an hour. The pressure was 30.24 inches and rising. Elsewhere in northwest Iowa, Morris was cloudy and 61. Sheldon was partly cloudy and 57. Cherokee was mostly cloudy and 61. Spencer was partly cloudy and 58. Storm Lake was mostly cloudy and 59. Other conditions across the northern plains, farther east in Iowa, temperatures were between 57 and 60 degrees. At Waterloo, it was clear. At Cedar Rapids, it was partly cloudy. At Des Moines, it was mostly cloudy. In eastern Nebraska at Lincoln, it was mostly cloudy, with a temperature of 69. At Omaha, it was cloudy, with a temperature of 66. In eastern South Dakota, skies ranged from mostly cloudy to cloudy, and temperatures were between 63 and 64 degrees. And in southern Minnesota, skies ranged from clear to partly cloudy. It was 61 at Worthington, 62 at Marshall, 59 at Mankato, 61 at Minneapolis, and 53 at Rochester. Once again, at 9 p.m. Sioux City had a temperature of 64. The current time is 9:56 p.m. Central Daylight Time. Operating on a frequency of 162.475 MHz, this is NOAA Weather Radio Station WXL62, broadcasting from a transmitter near Lawton, Iowa. Our program originates from the National Weather Service in Sioux Falls and serves Sioux City and the surrounding Siouxland area. This hazardous weather outlook is for northwest Iowa, west central Iowa, southwest Minnesota, northeast Nebraska, central South Dakota, east central South Dakota, south central South Dakota, and southeast South Dakota. Day 1, this afternoon and tonight. Showers and non-severe thunderstorms move from west to east across the outlook area after dark. Localized heavy rainfall amounts may lead to ponding of water and brief rises in streams. For Thursday through Tuesday, additional showers and non-severe thunderstorms are possible through Saturday. Total rainfall may exceed 2 inches in locations along and east of I-29. The risk of widespread river flooding remains low. Spotter activation is not expected at this time. Your National Weather Service forecast for Siouxland. Tonight, mostly cloudy. A slight chance of showers after midnight. Lows in the mid-50s. Southeast winds 5 to 10 miles an hour with gusts up to 20 miles an hour. Chance of rain 20%. Thursday, showers with a slight chance of thunderstorms in the morning, then showers likely in the afternoon. Patchy fog in the afternoon. Highs in the lower 60s. Southeast winds 5 to 10 miles an hour with gusts up to 20 miles an hour. Chance of rain near 100%. Thursday night, showers likely. Near steady temperature in the lower 60s. Southeast winds 5 to 10 miles an hour. Chance of rain 70%. Friday, showers. Highs in the lower 60s. Southeast winds 5 to 10 miles an hour with gusts up to 20 miles an hour. Chance of rain 80%. Friday night, showers likely in the evening, then showers with a slight chance of thunderstorms after midnight. Near steady temperature in the lower 60s. Southeast winds 10 to 15 miles an hour with gusts up to 25 miles an hour. Chance of rain 90%. Saturday, showers likely with a slight chance of thunderstorms in the morning, then a chance of showers and thunderstorms in the afternoon. Highs in the upper 60s. Chance of rain 70%. Saturday night, mostly cloudy. Lows in the upper 50s. Sunday, mostly cloudy in the morning, then becoming partly sunny. Highs in the lower 70s. Sunday night, partly cloudy in the evening, then becoming mostly cloudy. Lows in the upper 50s. Monday, mostly cloudy in the morning.

been becoming partly sunny. Highs in the lower 70s. Monday night, mostly cloudy. A chance of showers in the evening, then showers likely with a chance of thunderstorms after midnight. Lows around 60. Chance of rain 70%. Tuesday, showers likely, mainly in the morning. Near steady temperature in the lower 60s. Chance of rain 70%. Tuesday night, mostly cloudy with a 50% chance of showers. Lows in the lower 50s. Wednesday, mostly sunny. A chance of showers in the morning. Highs in the lower 60s. Chance of rain 30%. At 9 p.m., in Sioux City, the temperature was 64 and the dew point 55. The relative humidity was 72%. Wind was southeast at 10 miles an hour. The pressure was 30.24 inches and rising. Elsewhere in northwest Iowa, Morris was cloudy and 61. Sheldon was partly cloudy and 57. Cherokee was mostly cloudy and 61. Spencer was partly cloudy and 58. Storm Lake was mostly cloudy and 59. Other conditions across the northern plains, farther east in Iowa, temperatures were between 57 and 60 degrees. At Waterloo, it was clear. At Cedar Rapids, it was partly cloudy. At Des Moines, it was mostly cloudy. In eastern Nebraska at Lincoln, it was mostly cloudy, with a temperature of 69. At Omaha, it was cloudy, with a temperature of 66. In eastern South Dakota, skies ranged from mostly cloudy to cloudy, and temperatures were between 63 and 64 degrees. And in southern Minnesota, skies ranged from clear to partly cloudy. It was 61 at Worthington, 62 at Marshall, 59 at Mankato, 61 at Minneapolis, and 53 at Rochester. Once again, at 9 p.m. Sioux City had a temperature of 64. At 10 p.m., in Sioux City, the temperature was 62 and the dew point 55. The relative humidity was 77%. Wind was southeast at 8 miles an hour. The pressure was 30.26 inches and rising. Elsewhere in northwest Iowa, Morris was cloudy and 63. Sheldon was partly cloudy and 59. Spencer was partly cloudy and 60. Storm Lake was partly cloudy and 61. Other conditions across the northern plains, farther east in Iowa, temperatures were between 55 and 60 degrees. It was clear at Cedar Rapids and Waterloo. At Des Moines, it was mostly cloudy. In eastern Nebraska at Lincoln, it was mostly cloudy with a temperature of 67. At Omaha, it was cloudy with a temperature of 65. In eastern South Dakota, skies ranged from mostly cloudy to cloudy, and temperatures were between 62 and 63 degrees. And in southern Minnesota, it was clear, with a temperature of 58 at Mankato and 52 at Rochester. It was partly cloudy, with a temperature of 58 at Worthington and 60 at Minneapolis. At Marshall, it was mostly cloudy, with a temperature of 62. Once again, at 10 p.m. Sioux City had a temperature of 62. The current time is 10:03 p.m. Central Daylight Time. Operating on a frequency of 162.475 MHz, this is NOAA Weather Radio Station WXL62, broadcasting from a transmitter near Lawton, Iowa. Our program originates from the National Weather Service in Sioux Falls and serves Sioux City and the surrounding Siouxland area. This hazardous weather outlook is for northwest Iowa, west central Iowa, southwest Minnesota, northeast Nebraska, central South Dakota, east central South Dakota, south central South Dakota, and southeast South Dakota. Day 1, this afternoon and tonight. Showers and non-severe thunderstorms move from west to east across the outlook area after dark. Localized heavy rainfall amounts may lead to ponding of water and brief rises in streams. For Thursday through Tuesday, additional showers and non-severe thunderstorms are possible through Saturday. Total rainfall may exceed 2 inches in locations along and east of I-29. The risk of widespread river flooding remains low. Spotter activation is not expected at this time.
Your National Weather Service forecast for Siouxland. Tonight, mostly cloudy. A slight chance of showers after midnight. Lows in the mid-50s. Southeast winds 5 to 10 miles an hour with gusts up to 20 miles an hour. Chance of rain 20%. Thursday, showers with a slight chance of thunderstorms in the morning, then showers likely in the afternoon. Patchy fog in the afternoon. Highs in the lower 60s. Southeast winds 5 to 10 miles an hour with gusts up to 20 miles an hour. Chance of rain near 100%. Thursday night, showers likely. Near steady temperature in the lower 60s. Southeast wind 5 to 10 miles an hour. Chance of rain 70%. Friday, showers. Highs in the lower 60s. Southeast wind 5 to 10 miles an hour with gusts up to 20 miles an hour. Chance of rain 80%. Friday night, showers likely in the evening, then showers with a slight chance of thunderstorms after midnight. Near steady temperature in the lower 60s. Southeast winds 10 to 15 miles an hour with gusts up to 25 miles an hour. Chance of rain 90%. Saturday, showers likely with a slight chance of thunderstorms in the morning, then a chance of showers and thunderstorms in the afternoon. Highs in the upper 60s. Chance of rain 70%. Saturday night, mostly cloudy. Lows in the upper 50s. Sunday, mostly cloudy in the morning, then becoming partly sunny. Highs in the lower 70s. Sunday night, partly cloudy in the evening, then becoming mostly cloudy. Lows in the upper 50s. Monday, mostly cloudy in the morning, then becoming partly sunny. Highs in the lower 70s. Monday night, mostly cloudy. A chance of showers in the evening, then showers likely with a chance of thunderstorms after midnight. Lows around 60. Chance of rain 70%. Tuesday, showers likely, mainly in the morning. Near steady temperature in the lower 60s. Chance of rain 70%. Tuesday night, mostly cloudy with a 50% chance of showers. Lows in the lower 50s. Wednesday, mostly sunny. A chance of showers in the morning. Highs in the lower 60s. Chance of rain 30%. At 10 p.m. in Sioux City, the temperature was 62 and the dew point 55. The relative humidity was 77%. Wind was southeast at 8 miles an hour. The pressure was 30.26 inches and rising. Elsewhere in northwest Iowa, Morris was cloudy and 63. Sheldon was partly cloudy and 59. Spencer was partly cloudy and 60. Storm Lake was partly cloudy and 61. Other conditions across the northern plains, farther east in Iowa, temperatures were between 55 and 60 degrees. It was clear at Cedar Rapids and Waterloo. At Des Moines, it was mostly cloudy. In eastern Nebraska at Lincoln, it was mostly cloudy with a temperature of 67. At Omaha, it was cloudy with a temperature of 65. In eastern South Dakota, skies ranged from mostly cloudy to cloudy, and temperatures were between 62 and 63 degrees. And in southern Minnesota, it was clear, with a temperature of 58 at Mankato and 52 at Rochester. It was partly cloudy, with a temperature of 58 at Worthington and 60 at Minneapolis. At Marshall, it was mostly cloudy, with a temperature of 62. Once again, at 10 p.m. Sioux City had a temperature of 62. The current time is 10:08 p.m. Central Daylight Time. Operating on a frequency of 162.475 MHz, this is NOAA Weather Radio Station WXL62, broadcasting from a transmitter near Lawton, Iowa. Our program originates from the National Weather Service in Sioux Falls and serves Sioux City and the surrounding Siouxland area. This hazardous weather outlook is for northwest Iowa, west central Iowa, southwest Minnesota, northeast Nebraska, central South Dakota, east central South Dakota, south central South Dakota, and southeast South Dakota. Day 1, this afternoon and tonight. Showers and non-severe thunderstorms move from west to east.

Cross the outlook area after dark. Localized heavy rainfall amounts may lead to ponding of water and brief rises in streams. For Thursday through Tuesday, additional showers and non-severe thunderstorms are possible through Saturday. Total rainfall may exceed 2 inches in locations along and east of I-29. The risk of widespread river flooding remains low. Spotter activation is not expected at this time. Your National Weather Service forecast for Siouxland. Tonight, mostly cloudy. A slight chance of showers after midnight. Lows in the mid-50s. Southeast wind 5 to 10 miles an hour with gusts up to 20 miles an hour. Chance of rain 20%. Thursday, showers with a slight chance of thunderstorms in the morning, then showers likely in the afternoon. Patchy fog in the afternoon. Highs in the lower 60s. Southeast wind 5 to 10 miles an hour with gusts up to 20 miles an hour. Chance of rain near 100%. Thursday night, showers likely. Near steady temperature in the lower 60s. Southeast wind 5 to 10 miles an hour. Chance of rain 70%. Friday, showers. Highs in the lower 60s. Southeast wind 5 to 10 miles an hour with gusts up to 20 miles an hour. Chance of rain 80%. Friday night, showers likely in the evening, then showers with a slight chance of thunderstorms after midnight. Near steady temperature in the lower 60s. Southeast winds 10 to 15 miles an hour with gusts up to 25 miles an hour. Chance of rain 90%. Saturday, showers likely with a slight chance of thunderstorms in the morning, then a chance of showers and thunderstorms in the afternoon. Highs in the upper 60s. Chance of rain 70%. Saturday night, mostly cloudy. Lows in the upper 50s. Sunday, mostly cloudy in the morning, then becoming partly sunny. Highs in the lower 70s. Sunday night, partly cloudy in the evening, then becoming mostly cloudy. Lows in the upper 50s. Monday, mostly cloudy in the morning, then becoming partly sunny. Highs in the lower 70s. Monday night, mostly cloudy. A chance of showers in the evening, then showers likely with a chance of thunderstorms after midnight. Lows around 60. Chance of rain 70%. Tuesday, showers likely, mainly in the morning. Near steady temperature in the lower 60s. Chance of rain 70%. Tuesday night, mostly cloudy with a 50% chance of showers. Lows in the lower 50s. Wednesday, mostly sunny. A chance of showers in the morning. Highs in the lower 60s. Chance of rain 30%. At 10 p.m., in Sioux City, the temperature was 62 and the dew point 55. The relative humidity was 77%. Wind was southeast at 8 miles an hour. The pressure was 30.26 inches and rising. Elsewhere in northwest Iowa, Morris was cloudy and 63. Sheldon was partly cloudy and 59. Cherokee was mostly cloudy and 61. Spencer was partly cloudy and 60. Storm Lake was partly cloudy and 61. Other conditions across the northern plains, farther east in Iowa, temperatures were between 55 and 60 degrees. It was clear at Cedar Rapids and Waterloo. At Des Moines, it was mostly cloudy. In eastern Nebraska at Lincoln, it was mostly cloudy, with a temperature of 67. At Omaha, it was cloudy, with a temperature of 65. In eastern South Dakota, skies ranged from mostly cloudy to cloudy, and temperatures were between 62 and 63 degrees. And in southern Minnesota, it was clear, with a temperature of 58 at Mankato and 52 at Rochester. It was partly cloudy, with a temperature of 58 at Worthington and 60 at Minneapolis. At Marshall, it was mostly cloudy, with a temperature of 62. Once again, at 10 p.m. Sioux City had a temperature of 62. The current time is 10:14 p.m. Central Daylight Time. Operating on a frequency of 162.475 MHz, this is NOAA Weather Radio Station WXL62, broadcasting from a transmitter.

July 29. The risk of widespread river flooding remains low. Spotter activation is not expected at this time. Your National Weather Service forecast for Siouxland. Tonight, mostly cloudy. A slight chance of showers after midnight. Lows in the mid-50s. Southeast winds 5 to 10 miles an hour with gusts up to 20 miles an hour. Chance of rain 20%. Thursday, showers with a slight chance of thunderstorms in the morning, then showers likely in the afternoon. Patchy fog in the afternoon. Highs in the lower 60s. Southeast winds 5 to 10 miles an hour with gusts up to 20 miles an hour. Chance of rain near 100%. Thursday night, showers likely. Near steady temperature in the lower 60s. Southeast winds 5 to 10 miles an hour. Chance of rain 70%. Friday, showers. Highs in the lower 60s. Southeast winds 5 to 10 miles an hour with gusts up to 20 miles an hour. Chance of rain 80%. Friday night, showers likely in the evening, then showers with a slight chance of thunderstorms after midnight. Near steady temperature in the lower 60s. Southeast winds 10 to 15 miles an hour with gusts up to 25 miles an hour. Chance of rain 90%. Saturday, showers likely with a slight chance of thunderstorms in the morning, then a chance of showers and thunderstorms in the afternoon. Highs in the upper 60s. Chance of rain 70%. Saturday night, mostly cloudy. Lows in the upper 50s. Sunday, mostly cloudy in the morning, then becoming partly sunny. Highs in the lower 70s. Sunday night, partly cloudy in the evening, then becoming mostly cloudy. Lows in the upper 50s. Monday, mostly cloudy in the morning, then becoming partly sunny. Highs in the lower 70s. Monday night, mostly cloudy. A chance of showers in the evening, then showers likely with a chance of thunderstorms after midnight. Lows around 60. Chance of rain 70%. Tuesday, showers likely, mainly in the morning. Near steady temperature in the lower 60s. Chance of rain 70%. Tuesday night, mostly cloudy with a 50% chance of showers. Lows in the lower 50s. Wednesday, mostly sunny. A chance of showers in the morning. Highs in the lower 60s. Chance of rain 30%. At 10 p.m., in Sioux City, the temperature was 62 and the dew point 55. The relative humidity was 77%. Wind was southeast at 8 miles an hour. The pressure was 30.26 inches and rising. Elsewhere in northwest Iowa, Morris was cloudy and 63. Sheldon was partly cloudy and 59. Cherokee was mostly cloudy and 61. Spencer was partly cloudy and 60. Storm Lake was partly cloudy and 61. Other conditions across the northern plains, farther east in Iowa, temperatures were between 55 and 60 degrees. It was clear at Cedar Rapids and Waterloo. At Des Moines, it was mostly cloudy. In eastern Nebraska at Lincoln, it was mostly cloudy with a temperature of 67. At Omaha, it was cloudy with a temperature of 65. In eastern South Dakota, skies ranged from mostly cloudy to cloudy, and temperatures were between 62 and 63 degrees. And in southern Minnesota, it was clear, with a temperature of 58 at Mankato and 52 at Rochester. It was partly cloudy, with a temperature of 58 at Worthington and 60 at Minneapolis. At Marshall, it was mostly cloudy, with a temperature of 62. Once again, at 10 p.m. Sioux City had a temperature of 62. The current time is 10:19 p.m. Central Daylight Time. Operating on a frequency of 162.475 MHz, this is NOAA Weather Radio Station WXL62, broadcasting from a transmitter near Lawton, Iowa. Our program originates from the National Weather Service in Sioux Falls and serves Sioux City and the surrounding Siouxland area. This hazardous weather outlook is for northwest Iowa, west central Iowa, southwest Minnesota, northeast Nebraska, central South Dakota,

Southeast Central South Dakota, South Central South Dakota, and Southeast South Dakota. Day 1, this afternoon and tonight. Showers and non-severe thunderstorms move from west to east across the outlook area after dark. Localized heavy rainfall amounts may lead to ponding of water and brief rises in streams. For Thursday through Tuesday, additional showers and non-severe thunderstorms are possible through Saturday. Total rainfall may exceed 2 inches in locations along and east of I-29. The risk of widespread river flooding remains low. Spotter activation is not expected at this time. Your National Weather Service forecast for Siouxland. Tonight, mostly cloudy. A slight chance of showers after midnight. Lows in the mid-50s. Southeast winds 5 to 10 miles an hour with gusts up to 20 miles an hour. Chance of rain 20%. Thursday, showers with a slight chance of thunderstorms in the morning, then showers likely in the afternoon. Patchy fog in the afternoon. Highs in the lower 60s. Southeast winds 5 to 10 miles an hour with gusts up to 20 miles an hour. Chance of rain near 100%. Thursday night, showers likely. Near steady temperature in the lower 60s. Southeast winds 5 to 10 miles an hour. Chance of rain 70%. Friday, showers. Highs in the lower 60s. Southeast winds 5 to 10.

chance of rain 80%. Friday night, showers likely in the evening, then showers with a slight chance of thunderstorms after midnight. Near steady temperature in the lower 60s. Southeast winds 10 to 15 miles an hour with gusts up to 25 miles an hour. Chance of rain 90%. Saturday, showers likely with a slight chance of thunderstorms in the morning, then a chance of showers and thunderstorms in the afternoon. Highs in the upper 60s. Chance of rain 70%. Saturday night, mostly cloudy. Lows in the upper 50s. Sunday, mostly cloudy in the morning, then becoming partly sunny. Highs in the lower 70s. Sunday night, partly cloudy in the evening, then becoming mostly cloudy. Lows in the upper 50s. Monday, mostly cloudy in the morning, then becoming partly sunny. Highs in the lower 70s. Monday night, mostly cloudy. A chance of showers in the evening, then showers likely with a chance of thunderstorms after midnight. Lows around 60. Chance of rain 70%. Tuesday, showers likely, mainly in the morning. Near steady temperature in the lower 60s. Chance of rain 70%. Tuesday night, mostly cloudy with a 50% chance of showers. Lows in the lower 50s. Wednesday, mostly sunny. A chance of showers in the morning. Highs in the lower 60s. Chance of rain 30%. At 10 p.m., in Sioux City, the temperature was 62 and the dew point 55. The relative humidity was 77%. Wind was southeast at 8 miles an hour. The pressure was 30.26 inches and rising. Elsewhere in northwest Iowa, Morris was cloudy and 63. Sheldon was partly cloudy and 59. Cherokee was mostly cloudy and 61. Spencer was partly cloudy and 60. Storm Lake was partly cloudy and 61. Other conditions across the northern plains, farther east in Iowa, temperatures were between 55 and 60 degrees. It was clear at Cedar Rapids and Waterloo. At Des Moines, it was mostly cloudy. In eastern Nebraska at Lincoln, it was mostly cloudy with a temperature of 67. At Omaha, it was cloudy with a temperature of 65. In eastern South Dakota, skies ranged from mostly cloudy to cloudy, and temperatures were between 62 and 63 degrees. And in southern Minnesota, it was clear, with a temperature of 58 at Mankato and 52 at Rochester. It was partly cloudy, with a temperature of 58 at Worthington and 60 at Minneapolis. At Marshall, it was mostly cloudy, with a temperature of 62. Once again, at 10 p.m. Sioux City had a temperature of 62. The current time is 10:25 p.m. Central Daylight Time. Operating on a frequency of 162.475 MHz, this is NOAA Weather Radio Station WXL62, broadcasting from a transmitter near Lawton, Iowa. Our program originates from the National Weather Service in Sioux Falls and serves Sioux City and the surrounding Siouxland area. This hazardous weather outlook is for northwest Iowa, west central Iowa, southwest Minnesota, northeast Nebraska, central South Dakota, east central South Dakota, south central South Dakota, and southeast South Dakota. Day 1, this afternoon and tonight. Showers and non-severe thunderstorms move from west to east across the outlook area after dark. Localized heavy rainfall amounts may lead to ponding of water and brief rises in streams. For Thursday through Tuesday, additional showers and non-severe thunderstorms are possible through Saturday. Total rainfall may exceed 2 inches in locations along and east of I-29. The risk of widespread river flooding remains low. Spotter activation is not expected at this time. Your National Weather Service forecast for Siouxland. Tonight, mostly cloudy. A slight chance of showers after midnight. Lows in the mid-50s. Southeast winds 5 to 10 miles an hour with gusts up to 20 miles an hour. Chance of rain 20%. Thursday, showers with a slight chance of thunderstorms in the morning, then showers likely in the afternoon. Patchy fog in the afternoon. Highs in

60s. Southeast wind 5 to 10 miles an hour with gusts up to 20 miles an hour. Chance of rain near 100%. Thursday night, showers likely. Near steady temperature in the lower 60s. Southeast wind 5 to 10 miles an hour. Chance of rain 70%. Friday, showers. Highs in the lower 60s. Southeast wind 5 to 10 miles an hour with gusts up to 20 miles an hour. Chance of rain 80%. Friday night, showers likely in the evening, then showers with a slight chance of thunderstorms after midnight. Near steady temperature in the lower 60s. Southeast winds 10 to 15 miles an hour with gusts up to 25 miles an hour. Chance of rain 90%. Saturday, showers likely with a slight chance of thunderstorms in the morning, then a chance of showers and thunderstorms in the afternoon. Highs in the upper 60s. Chance of rain 70%. Saturday night, mostly cloudy. Lows in the upper 50s. Sunday, mostly cloudy in the morning, then becoming partly sunny. Highs in the lower 70s. Sunday night, partly cloudy in the evening, then becoming mostly cloudy. Lows in the upper 50s. Monday, mostly cloudy in the morning, then becoming partly sunny. Highs in the lower 70s. Monday night, mostly cloudy. A chance of showers in the evening, then showers likely with a chance of thunderstorms after midnight. Lows around 60. Chance of rain 70%. Tuesday, showers likely, mainly in the morning. Near steady temperature in the lower 60s. Chance of rain 70%. Tuesday night, mostly cloudy with a 50% chance of showers. Lows in the lower 50s. Wednesday, mostly sunny. A chance of showers in the morning. Highs in the lower 60s. Chance of rain 30%. At 10 p.m., in Sioux City, the temperature was 62 and the dew point 55. The relative humidity was 77%. Wind was southeast at 8 miles an hour. The pressure was 30.26 inches and rising. Elsewhere in northwest Iowa, Morris was cloudy and 63. Sheldon was partly cloudy and 59. Cherokee was mostly cloudy and 61. Spencer was partly cloudy and 60. Storm Lake was partly cloudy and 61. Other conditions across the northern plains, farther east in Iowa, temperatures were between 55 and 60 degrees. It was clear at the Cedar Rapids and Waterloo. At Des Moines, it was mostly cloudy. In eastern Nebraska at Lincoln, it was mostly cloudy with a temperature of 67. In Omaha, it was cloudy with a temperature of 65. In eastern South Dakota, skies ranged from mostly cloudy to cloudy, and temperatures were between 62 and 63 degrees. And in southern Minnesota, it was clear, with a temperature of 58 at Mankato and 52 at Rochester. It was partly cloudy, with a temperature of 58 at Worthington and 60 at Minneapolis. At Marshall, it was mostly cloudy, with a temperature of 62. Once again, at 10 p.m. Sioux City had a temperature of 62. The current time is 10:30 p.m. Central Daylight Time. Operating on a frequency of 162.475 MHz, this is NOAA Weather Radio Station WXL62, broadcasting from a transmitter near Lawton, Iowa. Our program originates from the National Weather Service in Sioux Falls and serves Sioux City and the surrounding Siouxland area. This hazardous weather outlook is for northwest Iowa, west central Iowa, southwest Minnesota, northeast Nebraska, central South Dakota, east central South Dakota, south central South Dakota, and southeast South Dakota. Day 1, this afternoon and tonight. Showers and non-severe thunderstorms move from west to east across the outlook area after dark. Localized heavy rainfall amounts may lead to ponding of water and brief rises in streams. For Thursday through Tuesday, additional showers and non-severe thunderstorms are possible through Saturday. Total rainfall may exceed 2 inches in locations along and east of I-29. The risk of widespread river flooding remains low. Spotter activation is not expected at this time.
your National Weather Service forecast for Siouxland. Tonight, mostly cloudy. A slight chance of showers after midnight. Lows in the mid-50s. Southeast wind 5 to 10 miles an hour with gusts up to 20 miles an hour. Chance of rain 20%. Thursday, showers with a slight chance of thunderstorms in the morning, then showers likely in the afternoon. Patchy fog in the afternoon. Highs in the lower 60s. Southeast wind 5 to 10 miles an hour with gusts up to 20 miles an hour. Chance of rain near 100%. Thursday night, showers likely. Near steady temperature in the lower 60s. Southeast wind 5 to 10 miles an hour. Chance of rain 70%. Friday, showers. Highs in the lower 60s. Southeast wind 5 to 10 miles an hour with gusts up to 20 miles an hour. Chance of rain 80%. Friday night in the lower 60s. Southeast wind 5 to 10 miles an hour with gusts up to 20 miles an hour. Chance of rain 80%. Friday night, showers likely in the evening, then showers with a slight chance of thunderstorms after midnight. Near steady temperature in the lower 60s. Southeast winds 10 to 15 miles an hour with gusts up to 25 miles an hour. Chance of rain 90%. Saturday, showers likely with a slight chance of thunderstorms in the morning, then a chance of showers and thunderstorms in the afternoon. Highs in the upper 60s. Chance of rain 70%. Saturday night, mostly cloudy. Lows in the upper 50s. Sunday, mostly cloudy in the morning, then becoming partly sunny. Highs in the lower 70s. Sunday night, partly cloudy in the evening, then becoming mostly cloudy. Lows in the upper 50s. Monday, mostly cloudy in the morning, then becoming partly sunny. Highs in the lower 70s. Monday night, mostly cloudy. A chance of showers in the evening, then showers likely with a chance of thunderstorms after midnight. Lows around 60. Chance of rain 70%. Tuesday, showers likely, mainly in the morning. Near steady temperature in the lower 60s. Chance of rain 70%. Tuesday night, mostly cloudy with a 50% chance of showers. Lows in the lower 50s. Wednesday, mostly sunny. A chance of showers in the morning. Highs in the lower 60s. Chance of rain 30%. At 10 p.m., in Sioux City, the temperature was 62 and the dew point 55. The relative humidity was 77%. Wind was southeast at 8 miles an hour. The pressure was 30.26 inches and rising. Elsewhere in northwest Iowa, Morris was cloudy and 63. Sheldon was partly cloudy and 59. Cherokee was mostly cloudy and 61. Spencer was partly cloudy and 60. Storm Lake was partly cloudy and 61. Other conditions across the northern plains, farther east in Iowa, temperatures were between 55 and 60 degrees. It was clear at Cedar Rapids and Waterloo. At Des Moines, it was mostly cloudy. In eastern Nebraska at Lincoln, it was mostly cloudy, with a temperature of 67. At Omaha, it was cloudy, with a temperature of 65. In eastern South Dakota, skies ranged from mostly cloudy to cloudy, and temperatures were between 62 and 63 degrees. And in southern Minnesota, it was clear, with a temperature of 58 at Mankato and 52 at Rochester. It was partly cloudy, with a temperature of 58 at Worthington and 60 at Minneapolis. At Marshall, it was mostly cloudy, with a temperature of 62. Once again, at 10 p.m. Sioux City had a temperature of 62. The current time is 10:36 p.m. Central Daylight Time. Operating on a frequency of 162.475 MHz, this is NOAA Weather Radio Station WXL62, broadcasting from a transmitter near Lawton, Iowa. Our program originates from the National Weather Service in Sioux Falls and serves Sioux City and the surrounding Siouxland area. This hazardous weather outlook is for northwest Iowa, west central Iowa, southwest Minnesota,

Northeast Nebraska, Central South Dakota, East Central South Dakota, South Central South Dakota, and Southeast South Dakota. Day 1, this afternoon and tonight. Showers and non-severe thunderstorms move from west to east across the outlook area after dark. Localized heavy rainfall amounts may lead to ponding of water and brief rises in streams. For Thursday through Tuesday, additional showers and non-severe thunderstorms are possible through Saturday. Total rainfall may exceed 2 inches in locations along and east of I-29. The risk of widespread river flooding remains low. Spotter activation is not expected at this time. Your National Weather Service forecast for Siouxland. Tonight, mostly cloudy. A slight chance of showers after midnight. Lows in the mid-50s. Southeast winds 5 to 10 miles an hour with gusts up to 20 miles an hour. Chance of rain 20%. Thursday, showers with a slight chance of thunderstorms in the morning, then showers likely in the afternoon. Patchy fog in the afternoon. Highs in the lower 60s. Southeast winds 5 to 10 miles an hour with gusts up to 20 miles an hour. Chance of rain near 100%. Thursday night, showers likely. Near steady temperature in the lower 60s. Southeast winds 5 to 10 miles an hour. Chance of rain 70%. Friday, showers. Highs in the lower 60s. Southeast winds 5 to 10 miles an hour with gusts up to 20 miles an hour. Chance of rain 80%. Friday night, showers likely in the evening, then showers with a slight chance of thunderstorms after midnight. Near steady temperature in the lower 60s. Southeast winds 10 to 15 miles an hour with gusts up to 25 miles an hour. Chance of rain 90%. Saturday, showers likely with a slight chance of thunderstorms in the morning, then a chance of showers and thunderstorms in the afternoon. Highs in the upper 60s. Chance of rain 70%. Saturday night, mostly cloudy. Lows in the upper 50s. Sunday, mostly cloudy in the morning, then becoming partly sunny. Highs in the lower 70s. Sunday night, partly cloudy in the evening, then becoming mostly cloudy. Lows in the upper 50s. Monday, mostly cloudy in the morning, then becoming partly sunny. Highs in the lower 70s. Monday night, mostly cloudy. A chance of showers in the evening, then showers likely with a chance of thunderstorms after midnight. Lows around 60. Chance of rain 70%. Tuesday, showers likely, mainly in the morning. Near steady temperature in the lower 60s. Chance of rain 70%. Tuesday night, mostly cloudy with a 50% chance of showers. Lows in the lower 50s. Wednesday, mostly sunny. A chance of showers in the morning. Highs in the lower 60s. Chance of rain 30%. At 10 p.m., in Sioux City, the temperature was 62 and the dew point 55. The relative humidity was 77%. Wind was southeast at 8 miles an hour. The pressure was 30.26 inches and rising. Elsewhere in northwest Iowa, Morris was cloudy and 63. Sheldon was partly cloudy and 59. Cherokee was mostly cloudy and 61. Spencer was partly cloudy and 60. Storm Lake was partly cloudy and 61. Other conditions across the northern plains, farther east in Iowa, temperatures were between 55 and 60 degrees. It was clear at Cedar Rapids and Waterloo. At Des Moines, it was mostly cloudy. In eastern Nebraska at Lincoln, it was mostly cloudy, with a temperature of 67. At Omaha, it was cloudy, with a temperature of 65. In eastern South Dakota, skies ranged from mostly cloudy to cloudy, and temperatures were between 62 and 63 degrees. And in southern Minnesota, it was clear, with a temperature of 58 at Mankato, and 52 at Rochester. It was partly cloudy, with a temperature of 58 at Worthington, and 60 at Minneapolis. At Marshall, it was mostly cloudy, with a temperature of 62. Once again, at 10 p.m. Sioux City had a temperature of 62.

The current time is 10:41 p.m. Central Daylight Time. Operating on a frequency of 162.475 MHz, this is NOAA Weather Radio Station WXL62, broadcasting from a transmitter near Lawton, Iowa. Our program originates from the National Weather Service in Sioux Falls and serves Sioux City and the surrounding Siouxland area. This hazardous weather outlook is for Northwest Iowa, West Central Iowa, Southwest Minnesota, Northeast Nebraska, Central South Dakota, East Central South Dakota, South Central South Dakota, and Southeast South Dakota. Day 1, this afternoon and tonight. Showers and non-severe thunderstorms move from west to east across the outlook area after dark. Localized heavy rainfall amounts may lead to ponding of water and brief rises in streams. For Thursday through Tuesday, additional showers and non-severe thunderstorms are possible through Saturday. Total rainfall may exceed 2 inches in locations along and east of I-29. The risk of widespread river flooding remains low. Spotter activation is not expected at this time. Your National Weather Service forecast for Siouxland. Tonight, mostly cloudy. A slight chance of showers after midnight. Lows in the mid-50s. Southeast wind 5 to 10 miles an hour with gusts up to 20 miles an hour. Chance of rain 20%. Thursday, showers with a slight chance of thunderstorms in the morning, then showers likely in the afternoon. Patchy fog in the afternoon. Highs in the lower 60s. Southeast wind 5 to 10 miles an hour with gusts up to 20 miles an hour. Chance of rain near 100%. Thursday night, showers likely. Near steady temperature in the lower 60s. Southeast wind 5 to 10 miles an hour. Chance of rain 70%. Friday, showers. Highs in the lower 60s. Southeast wind 5 to 10 miles an hour with gusts up to 20 miles an hour. Chance of rain 80%. Friday night, showers likely in the evening, then showers with a slight chance of thunderstorms after midnight. Near steady temperature in the lower 60s. Southeast winds 10 to 15 miles an hour with gusts up to 25 miles an hour. Chance of rain 90%. Saturday, showers likely with a slight chance of thunderstorms in the morning, then a chance of showers and thunderstorms in the afternoon. Highs in the upper 60s. Chance of rain 70%. Saturday night, mostly cloudy. Lows in the upper 50s. Sunday, mostly cloudy in the morning, then becoming partly sunny. Highs in the lower 70s. Sunday night, partly cloudy in the evening, then becoming mostly cloudy. Lows in the upper 50s. Monday, mostly cloudy in the morning, then becoming partly sunny. Highs in the lower 70s. Monday night, mostly cloudy. A chance of showers in the evening, then showers likely with a chance of thunderstorms after midnight. Lows around 60. Chance of rain 70%. Tuesday, showers likely, mainly in the morning. Near steady temperature in the lower 60s. Chance of rain 70%. Tuesday night, mostly cloudy with a 50% chance of showers. Lows in the lower 50s. Wednesday, mostly sunny. A chance of showers in the morning. Highs in the lower 60s. Chance of rain 30%. At 10 p.m., in Sioux City, the temperature was 62 and the dew point 55. The relative humidity was 77%. Wind was southeast at 8 miles an hour. The pressure was 30.26 inches and rising. Elsewhere in northwest Iowa, Morris was cloudy and 63. Sheldon was partly cloudy and 59. Cherokee was mostly cloudy and 61. Spencer was partly cloudy and 60. Storm Lake was partly cloudy and 61. Other conditions across the northern plains, farther east in Iowa, temperatures were between 55 and 60 degrees. It was clear at Cedar Rapids and Waterloo. At Des Moines, it was mostly cloudy. In eastern Nebraska at Lincoln, it was mostly cloudy, with a temperature of 67. At Omaha, it was cloudy, with a temperature of 65. In eastern South

Dakota, skies ranged from mostly cloudy to cloudy, and temperatures were between 62 and 63 degrees. And in southern Minnesota, it was clear, with a temperature of 58 at Mankato, and 52 at Rochester. It was partly cloudy, with a temperature of 58 at Worthington, and 60 at Minneapolis. At Marshall, it was mostly cloudy, with a temperature of 62. Once again, at 10 p.m. Sioux City had a temperature of 62. The current time is 10:47 p.m. Central Daylight Time. Operating on a frequency of 162.475 MHz, this is NOAA Weather Radio Station WXL62, broadcasting from a transmitter near Lawton, Iowa. Our program originates from the National Weather Service in Sioux Falls and serves Sioux City and the surrounding Siouxland area. This hazardous weather outlook is for northwest Iowa, west central Iowa, southwest Minnesota, northeast Nebraska, central South Dakota, east central South Dakota, south central South Dakota, and southeast South Dakota. Day 1, this afternoon and tonight. Showers and non-severe thunderstorms move from west to east across the outlook area after dark. Localized heavy rainfall amounts may lead to ponding of water and brief rises in streams. For Thursday through Tuesday, additional showers and non-severe thunderstorms are possible through Saturday. Total rainfall may exceed 2 inches in locations along and east of I-29. The risk of widespread river flooding remains low. Spotter activation is not expected at this time. Your National Weather Service forecast for Siouxland. Tonight, mostly cloudy. A slight chance of showers after midnight. Lows in the mid-50s. Southeast winds 5 to 10 miles an hour with gusts up to 20 miles an hour. Chance of rain 20%. Thursday, showers with a slight chance of thunderstorms in the morning, then showers likely in the afternoon. Patchy fog in the afternoon. Highs in the lower 60s. Southeast winds 5 to 10 miles an hour with gusts up to 20 miles an hour. Chance of rain near 100%. Thursday night, showers likely. Near steady temperature in the lower 60s. Southeast winds 5 to 10 miles an hour. Chance of rain 70%. Friday, showers. Highs in the lower 60s. Southeast winds 5 to 10 miles an hour with gusts up to 20 miles an hour. Chance of rain 80%. Friday night, showers likely in the evening, then showers with a slight chance of thunderstorms after midnight. Near steady temperature in the lower 60s. Southeast winds 10 to 15 miles an hour with gusts up to 25 miles an hour. Chance of rain 90%. Saturday, showers likely with a slight chance of thunderstorms in the morning, then a chance of showers and thunderstorms in the afternoon. Highs in the upper 60s. Chance of rain 70%. Saturday night, mostly cloudy. Lows in the upper 50s. Sunday, mostly cloudy in the morning, then becoming partly sunny. Highs in the lower 70s. Sunday night, partly cloudy in the evening, then becoming mostly cloudy. Lows in the upper 50s. Monday, mostly cloudy in the morning, then becoming partly sunny. Highs in the lower 70s. Monday night, mostly cloudy. A chance of showers in the evening, then showers likely with a chance of thunderstorms after midnight. Lows around 60. Chance of rain 70%. Tuesday, showers likely, mainly in the morning. Near steady temperature in the lower 60s. Chance of rain 70%. Tuesday night, mostly cloudy with a 50% chance of showers. Lows in the lower 50s. Wednesday, mostly sunny. A chance of showers in the morning. Highs in the lower 60s. Chance of rain 30%. At 10 p.m., in Sioux City, the temperature was 62 and the dew point 55. The relative humidity was 77%. Wind was southeast at 8 miles an hour. The pressure was 30.26 inches and rising. Elsewhere in northwest Iowa, Morris was cloudy and 63. Sheldon was partly cloudy and 59. Cherokee was mostly cloudy and 61. Spencer was partly cloudy
and 60. Storm Lake was partly cloudy and 61. Other conditions across the northern plains, farther east in Iowa, temperatures were between 55 and 60 degrees. It was clear at Cedar Rapids and Waterloo. At Des Moines, it was mostly cloudy. In eastern Nebraska at Lincoln, it was mostly cloudy, with a temperature of 67. At Omaha, it was cloudy, with a temperature of 65. In eastern South Dakota, skies ranged from mostly cloudy to cloudy, and temperatures were between 62 and 63 degrees. And in southern Minnesota, it was clear, with a temperature of 58 at Mankato, and 52 at Rochester. It was partly cloudy, with a temperature of 58 at Worthington, and 60 at Minneapolis. At Marshall, it was mostly cloudy, with a temperature of 62. Once again, at 10 p.m. Sioux City had a temperature of 62. The current time is 10:52 p.m. Central Daylight Time. Operating on a frequency of 162.475 MHz, this is NOAA Weather Radio Station WXL62, broadcasting from a transmitter near Lawton, Iowa. Our program originates from the National Weather Service in Sioux Falls and serves Sioux City and the surrounding Siouxland area. This hazardous weather outlook is for northwest Iowa, west central Iowa, southwest Minnesota, northeast Nebraska, central South Dakota, east central South Dakota, south central South Dakota, and southeast South Dakota. Day 1, this afternoon and tonight. Showers and non-severe thunderstorms move from west to east across the outlook area after dark. Localized heavy rainfall amounts may lead to ponding of water and brief rises in streams. For Thursday through Tuesday, additional showers and non-severe thunderstorms are possible through Saturday. Total rainfall may exceed 2 inches in locations along and east of I-29. The risk of widespread river flooding remains low. Spotter activation is not expected at this time. Your National Weather Service forecast for Siouxland. Tonight, mostly cloudy. A slight chance of showers after midnight. Lows in the mid-50s. Southeast wind 5 to 10 miles an hour with gusts up to 20 miles an hour. Chance of rain 20%. Thursday, showers with a slight chance of thunderstorms in the morning, then showers likely in the afternoon. Patchy fog in the afternoon. Highs in the lower 60s. Southeast wind 5 to 10 miles an hour with gusts up to 20 miles an hour. Chance of rain near 100%. Thursday night, showers likely. Near steady temperature in the lower 60s. Southeast wind 5 to 10 miles an hour. Chance of rain 70%. Friday, showers. Highs in the lower 60s. Southeast wind 5 to 10 miles an hour with gusts up to 20 miles an hour. Chance of rain 80%. Friday night, showers likely in the evening, then showers with a slight chance of thunderstorms after midnight. Near steady temperature in the lower 60s. Southeast winds 10 to 15 miles an hour with gusts up to 25 miles an hour. Chance of rain 90%. Saturday, showers likely with a slight chance of thunderstorms in the morning, then a chance of showers and thunderstorms in the afternoon. Highs in the upper 60s. Chance of rain 70%. Saturday night, mostly cloudy. Lows in the upper 50s. Sunday, mostly cloudy in the morning, then becoming partly sunny. Highs in the lower 70s. Sunday night, partly cloudy in the evening, then becoming mostly cloudy. Lows in the upper 50s. Monday, mostly cloudy in the morning, then becoming partly sunny. Highs in the lower 70s. Monday night, mostly cloudy. A chance of showers in the evening, then showers likely with a chance of thunderstorms after midnight. Lows around 60. Chance of rain 70%. Tuesday, showers likely, mainly in the morning. Near steady temperature in the lower 60s. Chance of rain 70%. Tuesday night, mostly cloudy with a 50% chance of showers. Lows in the lower 50s. Wednesday, mostly sunny. A chance of showers in the morning. Highs in the lower 60s. Chance of rain 30%.

your National Weather Service forecast for Siouxland. Overnight, mostly cloudy. Near steady temperature in the lower 60s. Southeast winds 5 to 10 miles an hour. Thursday, a slight chance of thunderstorms in the morning. Showers. Patchy fog in the afternoon. Cooler with highs in the lower 60s. South winds 5 to 10 miles an hour with gusts up to 20 miles an hour. Chance of rain near 100%. Thursday night, showers likely. Near steady temperature around 60. Southeast winds 5 to 10 miles an hour. Chance of rain 70%. Friday, showers. Highs in the lower 60s. Southeast winds 5 to 10 miles an hour with gusts up to 20 miles an hour. Chance of rain 80%. Friday night, showers likely in the evening, then showers with a slight chance of thunderstorms after midnight. Near steady temperature in the lower 60s. Southeast winds 10 to 15 miles an hour with gusts up to 25 miles an hour. Chance of rain 90%. Saturday, showers likely with a slight chance of thunderstorms in the morning, then a chance of showers and thunderstorms in the afternoon. Highs in the upper 60s. Chance of rain 70%. Saturday night, mostly cloudy. Lows in the upper 50s. Sunday, mostly cloudy in the morning, then becoming partly sunny. Highs in the lower 70s. Sunday night, partly cloudy in the evening, then becoming mostly cloudy. Lows in the upper 50s. Monday, mostly cloudy in the morning, then becoming partly sunny. Highs in the lower 70s. Monday night, mostly cloudy. A chance of showers in the evening, then showers likely with a chance of thunderstorms after midnight. Lows around 60. Chance of rain 70%. Tuesday, showers likely, mainly in the morning. Near steady temperature in the lower 60s. Chance of rain 70%. Tuesday night, mostly cloudy with a 50% chance of showers. Lows in the lower 50s. Wednesday, mostly sunny. A chance of showers in the morning. Highs in the lower 60s. Chance of rain 30%. At 10 p.m., in Sioux City, the temperature was 62 and the dew point 55. The relative humidity was 77%. Wind was southeast at 8 miles an hour. The pressure was 30.26 inches and rising. Elsewhere in northwest Iowa, Morris was cloudy and 63. Sheldon was partly cloudy and 59. Cherokee was mostly cloudy and 61. Spencer was partly cloudy and 60. Storm Lake was partly cloudy and 61. Other conditions across the northern plains, farther east in Iowa, temperatures were between 55 and 60 degrees. It was clear at Cedar Rapids and Waterloo. At Des Moines, it was mostly cloudy. In eastern Nebraska at Lincoln, it was mostly cloudy, with a temperature of 67. At Omaha, it was cloudy, with a temperature of 65. In eastern South Dakota, skies ranged from mostly cloudy to cloudy, and temperatures were between 62 and 63 degrees. And in southern Minnesota, it was clear, with a temperature of 58 at Mankato and 52 at Rochester. It was partly cloudy, with a temperature of 58 at Worthington and 60 at Minneapolis. At Marshall, it was mostly cloudy, with a temperature of 62. Once again, at 10 p.m. Sioux City had a temperature of 62. The current time is 11:01 p.m. Central Daylight Time. Operating on a frequency of 162.475 MHz, this is NOAA Weather Radio Station WXL62, broadcasting from a transmitter near Lawton, Iowa. Our program originates from the National Weather Service in Sioux Falls and serves Sioux City and the surrounding Siouxland area. This hazardous weather outlook is for northwest Iowa, west central Iowa, southwest Minnesota, northeast Nebraska, central South Dakota, east central South Dakota, south central South Dakota, and southeast South Dakota. Day 1, this afternoon and tonight. Showers and non-severe thunderstorms move from west to east across the outlook area after dark. Localized heavy rainfall amounts

to ponding of water and brief rises in streams. For Thursday through Tuesday, additional showers and non-severe thunderstorms are possible through Saturday. Total rainfall may exceed 2 inches in locations along and east of I-29. The risk of widespread river flooding remains low. Spotter activation is not expected at this time. Your National Weather Service forecast for Siouxland. Overnight, mostly cloudy. Near steady temperature in the lower 60s. Southeast winds 5 to 10 miles an hour. Thursday, a slight chance of thunderstorms in the morning. Showers. Patchy fog in the afternoon. Cooler with highs in the lower 60s. South winds 5 to 10 miles an hour with gusts up to 20 miles an hour. Chance of rain near 100%. Thursday night, showers likely. Near steady temperature around 60. Southeast wind 5 to 10 miles an hour. Chance of rain 70%. Friday, showers. Highs in the lower 60s. Southeast wind 5 to 10 miles an hour with gusts up to 20 miles an hour. Chance of rain 80%. Friday night, showers likely in the evening, then showers with a slight chance of thunderstorms after midnight. Near steady temperature in the lower 60s. Southeast winds 10 to 15 miles an hour with gusts up to 25 miles an hour. Chance of rain 90%. Saturday, showers likely with a slight chance of thunderstorms in the morning, then a chance of showers and thunderstorms in the afternoon. Highs in the upper 60s. Chance of rain 70%. Saturday night, mostly cloudy. Lows in the upper 50s. Sunday, mostly cloudy in the morning, then becoming partly sunny. Highs in the lower 70s. Sunday night, partly cloudy in the evening, then becoming mostly cloudy. Lows in the upper 50s. Monday, mostly cloudy in the morning, then becoming partly sunny. Highs in the lower 70s. Monday night, mostly cloudy. A chance of showers in the evening, then showers likely with a chance of thunderstorms after midnight. Lows around 60. Chance of rain 70%. Tuesday, showers likely, mainly in the morning. Near steady temperature in the lower 60s. Chance of rain 70%. Tuesday night, mostly cloudy with a 50% chance of showers. Lows in the lower 50s. Wednesday, mostly sunny. A chance of showers in the morning. Highs in the lower 60s. Chance of rain 30%. At 11 p.m., in Sioux City, the temperature was 62 and the dew point 55. The relative humidity was 77%. Wind was southeast at 12 miles an hour. The pressure was 30.26 inches and steady. Elsewhere in northwest Iowa, Morris was cloudy and 63. Sheldon was mostly cloudy and 61. Spencer was mostly cloudy and 60. Storm Lake was mostly cloudy and 59. Other conditions across the northern plains, farther east in Iowa, at Cedar Rapids, it was clear with a temperature of 57. It was mostly cloudy with a temperature of 60 at Des Moines and 54 at Waterloo. In eastern Nebraska at Lincoln, it was mostly cloudy with a temperature of 66. At Omaha, it was cloudy with a temperature of 64. In eastern South Dakota, skies ranged from mostly cloudy to cloudy, and temperatures were between 62 and 64 degrees. And in southern Minnesota, at Rochester, it was clear, with a temperature of 51. It was partly cloudy, with a temperature of 61 at Marshall, and 57 at Mankato. It was mostly cloudy, with a temperature of 59 at Worthington, and 59 at Minneapolis. Once again, at 11 p.m. Sioux City had a temperature of 62. The current time is 11:06 p.m. Central Daylight Time. Operating on a frequency of 162.475 MHz, this is NOAA Weather Radio Station WXL62, broadcasting from a transmitter near Lawton, Iowa. Our program originates from the National Weather Service in Sioux Falls and serves Sioux City and the surrounding Siouxland area. This hazardous weather outlook is for northwest Iowa, west central Iowa,

West Minnesota, Northeast Nebraska, Central South Dakota, East Central South Dakota, South Central South Dakota, and Southeast South Dakota. Day 1, this afternoon and tonight. Showers and non-severe thunderstorms move from west to east across the outlook area after dark. Localized heavy rainfall amounts may lead to ponding of water and brief rises in streams. For Thursday through Tuesday, additional showers and non-severe thunderstorms are possible through Saturday. Total rainfall may exceed 2 inches in locations along and east of I-29. The risk of widespread river flooding remains low. Spotter activation is not expected at this time. Your National Weather Service forecast for Siouxland. Overnight, mostly cloudy. Near steady temperature in the lower 60s. Southeast winds 5 to 10 miles an hour. Thursday, a slight chance of thunderstorms in the morning. Showers. Patchy fog in the afternoon. Cooler with highs in the lower 60s. South winds 5 to 10 miles an hour with gusts up to 20 miles an hour. Chance of rain near 100%. Thursday night, showers likely. Near steady temperature around 60. Southeast winds 5 to 10 miles an hour. Chance of rain 70%. Friday, showers. Highs in the lower 60s. Southeast winds 5 to 10 miles an hour with gusts up to 20 miles an hour. Chance of rain 80%. Friday night, showers likely in the evening, then showers with a slight chance of thunderstorms after midnight. Near steady temperature in the lower 60s. Southeast winds 10 to 15 miles an hour with gusts up to 25 miles an hour. Chance of rain 90%. Saturday, showers likely with a slight chance of thunderstorms in the morning, then a chance of showers and thunderstorms in the afternoon. Highs in the upper 60s. Chance of rain 70%. Saturday night, mostly cloudy. Lows in the upper 50s. Sunday, mostly cloudy in the morning, then becoming partly sunny. Highs in the lower 70s. Sunday night, partly cloudy in the evening, then becoming mostly cloudy. Lows in the upper 50s. Monday, mostly cloudy in the morning, then becoming partly sunny. Highs in the lower 70s. Monday night, mostly cloudy. A chance of showers in the evening, then showers likely with a chance of thunderstorms after midnight. Lows around 60. Chance of rain 70%. Tuesday, showers likely, mainly in the morning. Near steady temperature in the lower 60s. Chance of rain 70%. Tuesday night, mostly cloudy with a 50% chance of showers. Lows in the lower 50s. Wednesday, mostly sunny. A chance of showers in the morning. Highs in the lower 60s. Chance of rain 30%. At 11 p.m., in Sioux City, the temperature was 62 and a 2.55. The relative humidity was 77%. Wind was southeast at 12 miles an hour. The pressure was 30.26 inches and steady. Elsewhere in northwest Iowa, Morris was cloudy and 63. Sheldon was mostly cloudy and 61. Spencer was mostly cloudy and 60. Storm Lake was mostly cloudy and 59. Other conditions across the northern plains, farther east in Iowa, at Cedar Rapids, it was clear with a temperature of 57. It was mostly cloudy, with a temperature of 60 at Des Moines, and 54 at Waterloo. In eastern Nebraska at Lincoln, it was mostly cloudy, with a temperature of 66. At Omaha, it was cloudy, with a temperature of 64. In eastern South Dakota, skies ranged from mostly cloudy to cloudy, and temperatures were between 62 and 64 degrees. And in southern Minnesota, at Rochester, it was clear, with a temperature of 51. It was partly cloudy, with a temperature of 61 at Marshall, and 57 at Mankato. It was mostly cloudy, with a temperature of 59 at Worthington, and 59 at Minneapolis. Once again, at 11 p.m. Sioux City had a temperature of 62. At 11 p.m., in Sioux City, the temperature was 62, and a 2.55. The relative humidity was 77%.
Wind was southeast at 12 miles an hour. The pressure was 30.26 inches and steady. Elsewhere in northwest Iowa, Morris was cloudy and 63. Sheldon was mostly cloudy and 61. Spencer was mostly cloudy and 60. Storm Lake was mostly cloudy and 59. Other conditions across the northern plains, farther east in Iowa, at Cedar Rapids, it was clear, with a temperature of 57. It was mostly cloudy, with a temperature of 60 at Des Moines, and 54 at Waterloo. In eastern Nebraska at Lincoln, it was mostly cloudy, with a temperature of 66. At Omaha, it was cloudy, with a temperature of 64. In eastern South Dakota, skies ranged from mostly cloudy to cloudy, and temperatures were between 62 and 64 degrees. And in southern Minnesota, at Rochester, it was clear, with a temperature of 51. It was partly cloudy, with a temperature of 61 at Marshall, and 57 at Mankato. It was mostly cloudy, with a temperature of 59 at Worthington, and 59 at Minneapolis. Once again, at 11 p.m. Sioux City had a temperature of 62. The current time is 11:13 p.m. Central Daylight Time. Operating on a frequency of 162.475 MHz, this is NOAA Weather Radio Station WXL62, broadcasting from a transmitter near Lawton, Iowa. Our program originates from the National Weather Service in Sioux Falls and serves Sioux City and the surrounding Siouxland area. This hazardous weather outlook is for northwest Iowa, west central Iowa, southwest Minnesota, northeast Nebraska, central South Dakota, east central South Dakota, south central South Dakota, and southeast South Dakota. Day 1, this afternoon and tonight. Showers and non-severe thunderstorms move from west to east across the outlook area after dark. Localized heavy rainfall amounts may lead to ponding of water and brief rises in streams. For Thursday through Tuesday, additional showers and non-severe thunderstorms are possible through Saturday. Total rainfall may exceed 2 inches in locations along and east of I-29. The risk of widespread river flooding remains low. Spotter activation is not expected at this time. Your National Weather Service forecast for Siouxland. Overnight, mostly cloudy. Near steady temperature in the lower 60s. Southeast winds 5 to 10 miles an hour. Thursday, a slight chance of thunderstorms in the morning. Showers. Patchy fog in the afternoon. Cooler with highs in the lower 60s. South winds 5 to 10 miles an hour with gusts up to 20 miles an hour. Chance of rain near 100%. Thursday night, showers likely. Near steady temperature around 60. Southeast wind 5 to 10 miles an hour. Chance of rain 70%. Friday, showers. Highs in the lower 60s. Southeast wind 5 to 10 miles an hour with gusts up to 20 miles an hour. Chance of rain 80%. Friday night, showers likely in the evening, then showers with a slight chance of thunderstorms after midnight. Near steady temperature in the lower 60s.

mostly cloudy. Lows in the upper 50s. Sunday, mostly cloudy in the morning, then becoming partly sunny. Highs in the lower 70s. Sunday night, partly cloudy in the evening, then becoming mostly cloudy. Lows in the upper 50s. Monday, mostly cloudy in the morning, then becoming partly sunny. Highs in the lower 70s. Monday night, mostly cloudy. A chance of showers in the evening, then showers likely with a chance of thunderstorms after midnight. Lows around 60. Chance of rain 70%. Tuesday, showers likely, mainly in the morning. Near steady temperature in the lower 60s. Chance of rain 70%. Tuesday night, mostly cloudy with a 50% chance of showers. Lows in the lower 50s. Wednesday, mostly sunny. A chance of showers in the morning. Highs in the lower 60s. Chance of rain 30%. At 11 p.m., in Sioux City, the temperature was 62, and the dew point 55. The relative humidity was 77%. Wind was southeast at 12 miles an hour. The pressure was 30.26 inches and steady. Elsewhere in northwest Iowa, Morris was cloudy and 63. Sheldon was mostly cloudy and 61. Spencer was mostly cloudy and 60. Storm Lake was mostly cloudy and 59. Other conditions across the northern plains, farther east in Iowa, at Cedar Rapids, it was clear with a temperature of 57. It was mostly cloudy with a temperature of 60 at Des Moines and 54 at Waterloo. In eastern Nebraska at Lincoln, it was mostly cloudy with a temperature of 66. At Omaha, it was cloudy with a temperature of 64. In eastern South Dakota, skies ranged from mostly cloudy to cloudy, and temperatures were between 62 and 64 degrees. And in southern Minnesota, at Rochester, it was clear with a temperature of 51. It was partly cloudy, with a temperature of 61 at Marshall and 57 at Mankato. It was mostly cloudy, with a temperature of 59 at Worthington and 59 at Minneapolis. Once again, at 11 p.m. Sioux City had a temperature of 62. The current time is 11:18 p.m. Central Daylight Time. Operating on a frequency of 162.475 MHz, this is NOAA Weather Radio Station WXL62, broadcasting from a transmitter near Lawton, Iowa. Our program originates from the National Weather Service in Sioux Falls and serves Sioux City and the surrounding Siouxland area. This hazardous weather outlook is for northwest Iowa, west central Iowa, southwest Minnesota, northeast Nebraska, central South Dakota, east central South Dakota, south central South Dakota, and southeast South Dakota. Day 1, this afternoon and tonight. Showers and non-severe thunderstorms move from west to east across the outlook area after dark. Localized heavy rainfall amounts may lead to ponding of water and brief rises in streams. For Thursday through Tuesday, additional showers and non-severe thunderstorms are possible through Saturday. Total rainfall may exceed 2 inches in locations along and east of I-29. The risk of widespread river flooding remains low. Spotter activation is not expected at this time. Your National Weather Service forecast for Siouxland. Overnight, mostly cloudy. Near steady temperature in the lower 60s. Southeast wind 5 to 10 miles an hour. Thursday, a slight chance of thunderstorms in the morning. Showers. Patchy fog in the afternoon. Cooler with highs in the lower 60s. South winds 5 to 10 miles an hour with gusts up to 20 miles an hour. Chance of rain near 100%. Thursday night, showers likely. Near steady temperature around 60. Southeast wind 5 to 10 miles an hour. Chance of rain 70%. Friday, showers. Highs in the lower 60s. Southeast wind 5 to 10 miles an hour with gusts up to 20 miles an hour. Chance of rain 80%. Friday night, showers likely in the evening, then showers with a slight chance of thunderstorms after midnight. Near steady temperature in the lower 60s. Southeast winds 10 to

15 miles an hour with gusts up to 25 miles an hour. Chance of rain 90%. Saturday, showers likely with a slight chance of thunderstorms in the morning, then a chance of showers and thunderstorms in the afternoon. Highs in the upper 60s. Chance of rain 70%. Saturday night, mostly cloudy. Lows in the upper 50s. Sunday, mostly cloudy in the morning, then becoming partly sunny. Highs in the lower 70s. Sunday night, partly cloudy in the evening, then becoming mostly cloudy. Lows in the upper 50s. Monday, mostly cloudy in the morning, then becoming partly sunny. Highs in the lower 70s. Monday night, mostly cloudy. A chance of showers in the evening, then showers likely with a chance of thunderstorms after midnight. Lows around 60. Chance of rain 70%. Tuesday, showers likely, mainly in the morning. Near steady temperature in the lower 60s. Chance of rain 70%. Tuesday night, mostly cloudy with a 50% chance of showers. Lows in the lower 50s. Wednesday, mostly sunny. A chance of showers in the morning. Highs in the lower 60s. Chance of rain 30%. At 11 p.m., in Sioux City, the temperature was 62 and the dew point 55. The relative humidity was 77%. Wind was southeast at 12 miles an hour. The pressure was 30.26 inches and steady. Elsewhere in northwest Iowa, Morris was cloudy and 63. Sheldon was mostly cloudy and 61. Spencer was mostly cloudy and 60. Storm Lake was mostly cloudy and 59. Other conditions across the northern plains, farther east in Iowa, at Cedar Rapids, it was clear with a temperature of 57. It was mostly cloudy with a temperature of 60 at Des Moines and 54 at Waterloo. In eastern Nebraska at Lincoln, it was mostly cloudy with a temperature of 66. At Omaha, it was cloudy with a temperature of 64. In eastern South Dakota, skies ranged from mostly cloudy to cloudy, and temperatures were between 62 and 64 degrees. And in southern Minnesota, at Rochester, it was clear, with a temperature of 51. It was partly cloudy, with a temperature of 61 at Marshall, and 57 at Mankato. It was mostly cloudy, with a temperature of 59 at Worthington, and 59 at Minneapolis. Once again, at 11 p.m. Sioux City had a temperature of 62. The current time is 11:23 p.m. Central Daylight Time. Operating on a frequency of 162.475 MHz, this is NOAA Weather Radio Station WXL62, broadcasting from a transmitter near Lawton, Iowa. Our program originates from the National Weather Service in Sioux Falls and serves Sioux City and the surrounding Siouxland area. This hazardous weather outlook is for northwest Iowa, west central Iowa, southwest Minnesota, northeast Nebraska, central South Dakota, east central South Dakota, south central South Dakota, and southeast South Dakota. Day 1, this afternoon and tonight. Showers and non-severe thunderstorms move from west to east across the outlook area after dark. Localized heavy rainfall amounts may lead to ponding of water and brief rises in streams. For Thursday through Tuesday, additional showers and non-severe thunderstorms are possible through Saturday. Total rainfall may exceed 2 inches in locations along and east of I-29. The risk of widespread river flooding remains low. Spotter activation is not expected at this time. Your National Weather Service forecast for Siouxland. Overnight, mostly cloudy. Near steady temperature in the lower 60s. Southeast winds 5 to 10 miles an hour. Thursday, a slight chance of thunderstorms in the morning. Showers. Patchy fog in the afternoon. Cooler with highs in the lower 60s. South winds 5 to 10 miles an hour with gusts up to 20 miles an hour. Chance of rain near 100%. Thursday night, showers likely. Near steady temperature around 60. Southeast wind 5 to 10 miles an hour. Chance of rain 70%. Friday, showers. Highs in the lower 60s.
60s. Southeast winds 5 to 10 miles an hour with gusts up to 20 miles an hour. Chance of rain 80%. Friday night, showers likely in the evening, then showers with a slight chance of thunderstorms after midnight. Near steady temperature in the lower 60s. Southeast winds 10 to 15 miles an hour with gusts up to 25 miles an hour. Chance of rain 90%. Saturday, showers likely with a slight chance of thunderstorms in the morning, then a chance of showers and thunderstorms in the afternoon. Highs in the upper 60s. Chance of rain 70%. Saturday night, mostly cloudy. Lows in the upper 50s. Sunday, mostly cloudy in the morning, then becoming partly sunny. Highs in the lower 70s. Sunday night, partly cloudy in the evening, then becoming mostly cloudy. Lows in the upper 50s. Monday, mostly cloudy in the morning, then becoming partly sunny. Highs in the lower 70s. Monday night, mostly cloudy. A chance of showers in the evening, then showers likely with a chance of thunderstorms after midnight. Lows around 60. Chance of rain 70%. Tuesday, showers likely, mainly in the morning. Near steady temperature in the lower 60s. Chance of rain 70%. Tuesday night, mostly cloudy with a 50% chance of showers. Lows in the lower 50s. Wednesday, mostly sunny. A chance of showers in the morning. Highs in the lower 60s. Chance of rain 30%. At 11 p.m., in Sioux City, the temperature was 62 and the dew point 55. The relative humidity was 77%. Wind was southeast at 12 miles an hour. The pressure was 30.26 inches and steady. Elsewhere in northwest Iowa, Morris was cloudy and 63. Sheldon was mostly cloudy and 61. Spencer was mostly cloudy and 60. Storm Lake was mostly cloudy and 59. Other conditions across the northern plains, farther east in Iowa, at Cedar Rapids, it was clear with a temperature of 57. It was mostly cloudy with a temperature of 60 at Des Moines and 54 at Waterloo. In eastern Nebraska at Lincoln, it was mostly cloudy with a temperature of 66. At Omaha, it was cloudy with a temperature of 64. In eastern South Dakota, skies ranged from mostly cloudy to cloudy, and temperatures were between 62 and 64 degrees. And in southern Minnesota, at Rochester, it was clear, with a temperature of 51. It was partly cloudy, with a temperature of 61 at Marshall, and 57 at Mankato. It was mostly cloudy, with a temperature of 59 at Worthington, and 59 at Minneapolis. Once again, at 11 p.m. Sioux City had a temperature of 62. The current time is 11:29 p.m. Central Daylight Time. Operating on a frequency of 162.475 MHz, this is NOAA Weather Radio Station WXL62, broadcasting from a transmitter near Lawton, Iowa. Our program originates from the National Weather Service in Sioux Falls and serves Sioux City and the surrounding Siouxland area. This hazardous weather outlook is for northwest Iowa, west central Iowa, southwest Minnesota, northeast Nebraska, central South Dakota, east central South Dakota, south central South Dakota, and southeast South Dakota. Day 1, this afternoon and tonight. Showers and non-severe thunderstorms move from west to east across the outlook area after dark. Localized heavy rainfall amounts may lead to ponding of water and brief rises in streams. For Thursday through Tuesday, additional showers and non-severe thunderstorms are possible through Saturday. Total rainfall may exceed 2 inches in locations along and east of I-29. The risk of widespread river flooding remains low. Spotter activation is not expected at this time. Your National Weather Service forecast for Siouxland. Overnight, mostly cloudy. Near steady temperature in the lower 60s. Southeast winds 5 to 10 miles an hour. Thursday, a slight chance of thunderstorms in the morning. Showers. Patchy fog in the afternoon. Cooler with highs in the lower 60s. South winds 5 to 10 miles.

miles an hour with gusts up to 20 miles an hour. Chance of rain near 100%. Thursday night, showers likely. Near steady temperature around 60. Southeast wind 5 to 10 miles an hour. Chance of rain 70%. Friday, showers. Highs in the lower 60s. Southeast wind 5 to 10 miles an hour with gusts up to 20 miles an hour. Chance of rain 80%. Friday night, showers likely in the evening, then showers with a slight chance of thunderstorms after midnight. Near steady temperature in the lower 60s. Southeast winds 10 to 15 miles an hour with gusts up to 25 miles an hour. Chance of rain 90%. Saturday, showers likely with a slight chance of thunderstorms in the morning, then a chance of showers and thunderstorms in the afternoon. Highs in the upper 60s. Chance of rain 70%. Saturday night, mostly cloudy. Lows in the upper 50s. Sunday, mostly cloudy in the morning, then becoming partly sunny. Highs in the lower 70s. Sunday night, partly cloudy in the evening, then becoming mostly cloudy. Lows in the upper 50s. Monday, mostly cloudy in the morning, then becoming partly sunny. Highs in the lower 70s. Monday night, mostly cloudy. A chance of showers in the evening, then showers likely with a chance of thunderstorms after midnight. Lows around 60. Chance of rain 70%. Tuesday, showers likely, mainly in the morning. Near steady temperature in the lower 60s. Chance of rain 70%. Tuesday night, mostly cloudy with a 50% chance of showers. Lows in the lower 50s. Wednesday, mostly sunny. A chance of showers in the morning. Highs in the lower 60s. Chance of rain 30%. At 11, a chance of showers in the morning. Highs in the lower 60s. Chance of rain 30%. At 11 p.m., in Sioux City, the temperature was 62 and the dew point 55. The relative humidity was 77%. Wind was southeast at 12 miles an hour. The pressure was 30.26 inches and steady. Elsewhere in northwest Iowa, Morris was cloudy and 63. Sheldon was mostly cloudy and 61. Spencer was mostly cloudy and 60. Storm Lake was mostly cloudy and 59. Other conditions across the northern plains, farther east in Iowa, at Cedar Rapids, it was clear, with a temperature of 57. It was mostly cloudy, with a temperature of 60 at Des Moines and 54 at Waterloo. In eastern Nebraska at Lincoln, it was mostly cloudy, with a temperature of 66. At Omaha, it was cloudy, with a temperature of 64. In eastern South Dakota, skies ranged from mostly cloudy to cloudy, and temperatures were between 62 and 64 degrees. And in southern Minnesota, at Rochester, it was clear, with a temperature of 51. It was partly cloudy, with a temperature of 61 at Marshall, and 57 at Mankato. It was mostly cloudy, with a temperature of 59 at Worthington, and 59 at Minneapolis. Once again, at 11 p.m. Sioux City had a temperature of 62. The current time is 11:34 p.m. Central Daylight Time. Operating on a frequency of 162.475 MHz, this is NOAA Weather Radio Station WXL62, broadcasting from a transmitter near Lawton, Iowa. Our program originates from the National Weather Service in Sioux Falls and serves Sioux City and the surrounding Siouxland area. This hazardous weather outlook is for northwest Iowa, west central Iowa, southwest Minnesota, northeast Nebraska, central South Dakota, east central South Dakota, south central South Dakota, and southeast South Dakota. Day 1, this afternoon and tonight. Showers and non-severe thunderstorms move from west to east across the outlook area after dark. Localized heavy rainfall amounts may lead to ponding of water and brief rises in streams. For Thursday through Tuesday, additional showers and non-severe thunderstorms are possible through Saturday. Total rainfall may exceed 2 inches in locations along and east of I-29. The risk of widespread river flooding remains low,

spotter activation is not expected at this time. Your National Weather Service forecast for Siouxland. Overnight, mostly cloudy. Near steady temperature in the lower 60s. Southeast winds 5 to 10 miles an hour. Thursday, a slight chance of thunderstorms in the morning. Showers. Patchy fog in the afternoon. Cooler with highs in the lower 60s. South winds 5 to 10 miles an hour with gusts up to 20 miles an hour. Chance of rain near 100%. Thursday night, showers likely. Near steady temperature around 60. Southeast wind 5 to 10 miles an hour. Chance of rain 70%. Friday, showers. Highs in the lower 60s. Southeast wind 5 to 10 miles an hour with gusts up to 20 miles an hour. Chance of rain 80%. Friday night, showers likely in the evening, then showers with a slight chance of thunderstorms after midnight. Near steady temperature in the lower 60s. Southeast winds 10 to 15 miles an hour with gusts up to 25 miles an hour. Chance of rain 90%. Saturday, showers likely with a slight chance of thunderstorms in the morning, then a chance of showers and thunderstorms in the afternoon. Highs in the upper 60s. Chance of rain 70%. Saturday night, mostly cloudy. Lows in the upper 50s. Sunday, mostly cloudy in the morning, then becoming partly sunny. Highs in the lower 70s. Sunday night, partly cloudy in the evening, then becoming mostly cloudy. Lows in the upper 50s. Monday, mostly cloudy in the morning, then becoming partly sunny. Highs in the lower 70s. Monday night, mostly cloudy. A chance of showers in the evening, then showers likely with a chance of thunderstorms after midnight. Lows around 60. Chance of rain 70%. Tuesday, showers likely, mainly in the morning. Near steady temperature in the lower 60s. Chance of rain 70%. Tuesday night, mostly cloudy with a 50% chance of showers. Lows in the lower 50s. Wednesday, mostly sunny. A chance of showers in the morning. Highs in the lower 60s. Chance of rain 30%. At 11 p.m., in Sioux City, the temperature was 62, and the dew point 55. The relative humidity was 77%. Wind was southeast at 12 miles an hour. The pressure was 30.26 inches and steady. Elsewhere in northwest Iowa, Morris was cloudy and 63. Sheldon was mostly cloudy and 61. Spencer was mostly cloudy and 60. Storm Lake was mostly cloudy and 59. Other conditions across the northern plains, farther east in Iowa, at Cedar Rapids, it was clear with a temperature of 57. It was mostly cloudy, with a temperature of 60 at Des Moines and 54 at Waterloo. In eastern Nebraska at Lincoln, it was mostly cloudy, with a temperature of 66. At Omaha, it was cloudy, with a temperature of 64. In eastern South Dakota, skies ranged from mostly cloudy to cloudy, and temperatures were between 62 and 64 degrees. And in southern Minnesota, at Rochester, it was clear, with a temperature of 51. It was partly cloudy, with a temperature of 61 at Marshall, and 57 at Mankato. It was mostly cloudy, with a temperature of 59 at Worthington, and 59 at Minneapolis. Once again, at 11 p.m. Sioux City had a temperature of 62. The current time is 11:40 p.m. Central Daylight Time. Operating on a frequency of 162.475 MHz, this is NOAA Weather Radio Station WXL62, broadcasting from a transmitter near Lawton, Iowa. Our program originates from the National Weather Service in Sioux Falls and serves Sioux City and the surrounding Siouxland area. This hazardous weather outlook is for northwest Iowa, west central Iowa, southwest Minnesota, northeast Nebraska, central South Dakota, east central South Dakota, south central South Dakota, and southeast South Dakota. Day 1, this afternoon and tonight. Showers and non-severe thunderstorms move from west to east across the outlook area after dark. Localized

heavy rainfall amounts mainly to ponding of water and brief rises in streams. For Thursday through Tuesday, additional showers and non-severe thunderstorms are possible through Saturday. Total rainfall may exceed 2 inches in locations along the east of I-29. The risk of widespread river flooding remains low. Spotter activation is not expected at this time. Your National Weather Service forecast for Siouxland. Overnight, mostly cloudy. Near steady temperature in the lower 60s. Southeast winds 5 to 10 miles an hour. Thursday, a slight chance of thunderstorms in the morning. Showers. Patchy fog in the afternoon. Cooler with highs in the lower 60s. South winds 5 to 10 miles an hour with gusts up to 20 miles an hour. Chance of rain near 100%. Thursday night, showers likely. Near steady temperature around 60. Southeast wind 5 to 10 miles an hour. Chance of rain 70%. Friday, showers. Highs in the lower 60s. Southeast wind 5 to 10 miles an hour with gusts up to 20 miles an hour. Chance of rain 80%. Friday night, showers likely in the evening, then showers with a slight chance of thunderstorms after midnight. Near steady temperature in the lower 60s. Southeast winds 10 to 15 miles an hour with gusts up to 25 miles an hour. Chance of rain 90%. Saturday, showers likely with a slight chance of thunderstorms in the morning, then a chance of showers and thunderstorms in the afternoon. Highs in the upper 60s. Chance of rain 70%. Saturday night, mostly cloudy. Lows in the upper 50s. Sunday, mostly cloudy in the morning, then becoming partly sunny. Highs in the lower 70s. Sunday night, partly cloudy in the evening, then becoming mostly cloudy. Lows in the upper 50s. Monday, mostly cloudy in the morning, then becoming partly sunny. Highs in the lower 70s. Monday night, mostly cloudy. A chance of showers in the evening, then showers likely with a chance of thunderstorms after midnight. Lows around 60. Chance of rain 70%. Tuesday, showers likely, mainly in the morning. Near steady temperature in the lower 60s. Chance of rain 70%. Tuesday night, mostly cloudy with a 50% chance of showers. Lows in the lower 50s. Wednesday, mostly sunny. A chance of showers in the morning. Highs in the lower 60s. Chance of rain 30%. At 11 p.m., in Sioux City, the temperature was 62 and the dew point 55. The relative humidity was 77%. Wind was southeast at 12 miles an hour. The pressure was 30.26 inches and steady. Elsewhere in northwest Iowa, Morris was cloudy and 63. Sheldon was mostly cloudy and 61. Spencer was mostly cloudy and 60. Storm Lake was mostly cloudy and 59. Other conditions across the northern plains, farther east in Iowa, at Cedar Rapids, it was clear with a temperature of 57. It was mostly cloudy, with a temperature of 60 at Des Moines and 54 at Waterloo. In eastern Nebraska at Lincoln, it was mostly cloudy, with a temperature of 66. At Omaha, it was cloudy, with a temperature of 64. In eastern South Dakota, skies ranged from mostly cloudy to cloudy, and temperatures were between 62 and 64 degrees. And in southern Minnesota, at Rochester, it was clear, with a temperature of 51. It was partly cloudy, with a temperature of 61 at Marshall and 57 at Mankato. It was mostly cloudy, with a temperature of 59 at Worthington and 59 at Minneapolis. Once again, at 11 p.m. Sioux City had a temperature of 62. The current time is 11:45 p.m. Central Daylight Time. Operating on a frequency of 162.475 MHz, this is NOAA Weather Radio Station WXL62, broadcasting from a transmitter near Lawton, Iowa. Our program originates from the National Weather Service in Sioux Falls and serves Sioux City and the surrounding Siouxland area. This hazardous weather outlook is for Northwest Iowa, West
central Iowa, southwest Minnesota, northeast Nebraska, central South Dakota, east central South Dakota, south central South Dakota, and southeast South Dakota. Day 1, this afternoon and tonight. Showers and nods of fewer thunderstorms move from west to east across the outlook area after dark. Localized heavy rainfall amounts may lead to ponding of water and brief rises in streams. For Thursday through Tuesday, additional showers and nods of fewer thunderstorms are possible through Saturday. Total rainfall may exceed 2 inches in locations along and east of I-29. The risk of widespread river flooding remains low. Spotter activation is not expected at this time. Your National Weather Service forecast for Siouxland. Overnight, mostly cloudy. Near steady temperature in the lower 60s. Southeast winds 5 to 10 miles an hour. Thursday, a slight chance of thunderstorms in the morning. Showers. Patchy fog in the afternoon. Cooler with highs in the lower 60s. South winds 5 to 10 miles an hour with gusts up to 20 miles an hour. Chance of rain near 100%. Thursday night, showers likely. Near steady temperature around 60. Southeast winds 5 to 10 miles an hour. Chance of rain 70%. Friday, showers. Highs in the lower 60s. Southeast winds 5 to 10 miles an hour with gusts up to 20 miles an hour. Chance of rain 80%. Friday night, showers likely in the evening, then showers with a slight chance of thunderstorms after midnight. Near steady temperature in the lower 60s. Southeast winds 10 to 15 miles an hour with gusts up to 25 miles an hour. Chance of rain 90%. Saturday, showers likely with a slight chance of thunderstorms in the morning, then a chance of showers and thunderstorms in the afternoon. Highs in the upper 60s. Chance of rain 70%. Saturday night, mostly cloudy. Lows in the upper 50s. Sunday, mostly cloudy in the morning, then becoming partly sunny. Highs in the lower 70s. Sunday night, partly cloudy in the evening, then becoming mostly cloudy. Lows in the upper 50s. Monday, mostly cloudy in the morning, then becoming partly sunny. Highs in the lower 70s. Monday night, mostly cloudy. A chance of showers in the evening, then showers likely with a chance of thunderstorms after midnight. Lows around 60. Chance of rain 70%. Tuesday, showers likely, mainly in the morning. Near steady temperature in the lower 60s. Chance of rain 70%. Tuesday night, mostly cloudy with a 50% chance of showers. Lows in the lower 50s. Wednesday, mostly sunny. A chance of showers in the morning. Highs in the lower 60s. Chance of rain 30%. At 11 p.m., in Sioux City, the temperature was 62 and a 2.55. The relative humidity was 77%. Wind was southeast at 12 miles an hour. The pressure was 30.26 inches and steady. Elsewhere in northwest Iowa, Morris was cloudy and 63. Sheldon was mostly cloudy and 61. Spencer was mostly cloudy and 60. Storm Lake was mostly cloudy and 59. Other conditions across the northern plains, farther east in Iowa, at Cedar Rapids, it was clear with a temperature of 57. It was mostly cloudy, with a temperature of 60 at Des Moines and 54 at Waterloo. In eastern Nebraska at Lincoln, it was mostly cloudy, with a temperature of 66. At Omaha, it was cloudy, with a temperature of 64. In eastern South Dakota, skies ranged from mostly cloudy to cloudy, and temperatures were between 62 and 64 degrees. And in southern Minnesota, at Rochester, it was clear, with a temperature of 51. It was partly cloudy, with a temperature of 61 at Marshall, and 57 at Mankato. It was mostly cloudy, with a temperature of 59 at Worthington, and 59 at Minneapolis. Once again, at 11 p.m. Sioux City had a temperature of 62. The current time is 11:50 p.m. Central Daylight Time. Operating on a frequency of 162.

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Our program originates from the National Weather Service in Sioux Falls and serves Sioux City and the surrounding Siouxland area. This hazardous weather outlook is for northwest Iowa, west central Iowa, southwest Minnesota, northeast Nebraska, central South Dakota, east central South Dakota, south central South Dakota, and southeast South Dakota. Day 1, this afternoon and tonight. Showers and non-severe thunderstorms move from west to east across the outlook area after dark. Localized heavy rainfall amounts may lead to ponding of water and brief rises in streams. For Thursday through Tuesday, additional showers and non-severe thunderstorms are possible through Saturday. Total rainfall may exceed 2 inches in locations along and east of I-29. The risk of widespread river flooding remains low. Spotter activation is not expected at this time. Your National Weather Service forecast for Siouxland. Overnight, mostly cloudy. Near steady temperature in the lower 60s. Southeast wind 5 to 10 miles an hour. Thursday, a slight chance of thunderstorms in the morning. Showers. Patchy fog in the afternoon. Cooler with highs in the lower 60s. South winds 5 to 10 miles an hour with gusts up to 20 miles an hour. Chance of rain near 100%. Thursday night, showers likely. Near steady temperature around 60. Southeast wind 5 to 10 miles an hour. Chance of rain 70%. Friday, showers. Highs in the lower 60s. Southeast wind 5 to 10 miles an hour with gusts up to 20 miles an hour. Chance of rain 80%. Friday night, showers likely in the evening, then showers with a slight chance of thunderstorms after midnight. Near steady temperature in the lower 60s. Southeast winds 10 to 15 miles an hour with gusts up to 25 miles an hour. Chance of rain 90%. Saturday, showers likely with a slight chance of thunderstorms in the morning, then a chance of showers and thunderstorms in the afternoon. Highs in the upper 60s. Chance of rain 70%. Saturday night, mostly cloudy. Lows in the upper 50s. Sunday, mostly cloudy in the morning, then becoming partly sunny. Highs in the lower 70s. Sunday night, partly cloudy in the evening, then becoming mostly cloudy. Lows in the upper 50s. Monday, mostly cloudy in the morning, then becoming partly sunny. Highs in the lower 70s. Monday night, mostly cloudy. A chance of showers in the evening, then showers likely with a chance of thunderstorms after midnight. Lows around 60. Chance of rain 70%. Tuesday, showers likely, mainly in the morning. Near steady temperature in the lower 60s. Chance of rain 70%. Tuesday night, mostly cloudy with a 50% chance of showers. Lows in the lower 50s. Wednesday, mostly sunny. A chance of showers in the morning. Highs in the lower 60s. Chance of rain 30%. At 11 p.m., in Sioux City, the temperature was 62 and the dew point 55. The relative humidity was 77%. Wind was southeast at 12 miles an hour. The pressure was 30.26 inches and steady. Elsewhere in northwest Iowa, Morris was cloudy and 63. Sheldon was mostly cloudy and 61. Spencer was mostly cloudy and 60. Storm Lake was mostly cloudy and 59. Other conditions across the northern plains, farther east in Iowa, at Cedar Rapids, it was clear with a temperature of 57. It was mostly cloudy, with a temperature of 60 at Des Moines and 54 at Waterloo. In eastern Nebraska at Lincoln, it was mostly cloudy, with a temperature of 66. At Omaha, it was cloudy, with a temperature of 64. In eastern South Dakota, skies ranged from mostly cloudy to cloudy, and temperatures were between 62 and 64 degrees. And in southern Minnesota, at Rochester, it was clear, with a temperature of 51. It was partly cloudy, with a temperature of 61 at Marshall and 57 at Mankato.

It was mostly cloudy, with a temperature of 59 at Worthington and 59 at Minneapolis. Once again, at 11 p.m. Sioux City had a temperature of 62. The current time is 11:56 p.m. Central Daylight Time. Operating on a frequency of 162.475 MHz, this is NOAA Weather Radio Station WXL62, broadcasting from a transmitter near Lawton, Iowa. Our program originates from the National Weather Service in Sioux Falls and serves Sioux City and the surrounding Siouxland area. This hazardous weather outlook is for Northwest Iowa, West Central Iowa, Southwest Minnesota, Northeast Nebraska, Central South Dakota, East Central South Dakota, South Central South Dakota, and Southeast South Dakota. Day 1, this afternoon and tonight. Showers and non-severe thunderstorms move from west to east across the outlook area after dark. Localized heavy rainfall amounts may lead to ponding of water and brief rises in streams. For Thursday through Tuesday, additional showers and non-severe thunderstorms are possible through Saturday. Total rainfall may exceed 2 inches in locations along and east of I-29. The risk of widespread river flooding remains low. Spotter activation is not expected at this time. Your National Weather Service forecast for Siouxland. Overnight, mostly cloudy. Near steady temperature in the lower 60s. Southeast winds 5 to 10 miles an hour. Thursday, a slight chance of thunderstorms in the morning. Showers. Patchy fog in the afternoon. Cooler with highs in the lower 60s. South winds 5 to 10 miles an hour with gusts up to 20 miles an hour. Chance of rain near 100%. Thursday night, showers likely. Near steady temperature around 60. Southeast winds 5 to 10 miles an hour. Chance of rain 70%. Friday, showers. Highs in the lower 60s. Southeast winds 5 to 10 miles an hour with gusts up to 20 miles an hour. Chance of rain 80%. Friday night, showers likely in the evening, then showers with a slight chance of thunderstorms after midnight. Near steady temperature in the lower 60s. Southeast winds 10 to 15 miles an hour with gusts up to 25 miles an hour. Chance of rain 90%. Saturday, showers likely with a slight chance of thunderstorms in the morning, then a chance of showers and thunderstorms in the afternoon. Highs in the upper 60s. Chance of rain 70%. Saturday night, mostly cloudy. Lows in the upper 50s. Sunday, mostly cloudy in the morning, then becoming partly sunny. Highs in the lower 70s. Sunday night, partly cloudy in the evening, then becoming mostly cloudy. Lows in the upper 50s. Monday, mostly cloudy in the morning, then becoming partly sunny. Highs in the lower 70s. Monday night, mostly cloudy. A chance of showers in the evening, then showers likely with a chance of thunderstorms after midnight. Lows around 60. Chance of rain 70%. Tuesday, showers likely, mainly in the morning. Near steady temperature in the lower 60s. Chance of rain 70%. Tuesday night, mostly cloudy with a 50% chance of showers. Lows in the lower 50s. Wednesday, mostly sunny. A chance of showers in the morning. Highs in the lower 60s. Chance of rain 30%. At 11 p.m., in Sioux City, the temperature was 62 and the dew point 55. The relative humidity was 77%. Wind was southeast at 12 miles an hour. The pressure was 30.26 inches and steady. Elsewhere in northwest Iowa, Morris was cloudy and 63. Sheldon was mostly cloudy and 61. Spencer was mostly cloudy and 60. Storm Lake was mostly cloudy and 59. Other conditions across the northern plains, farther east in Iowa, at Cedar Rapids, it was clear, with a temperature of 57. It was mostly cloudy, with a temperature of 60 at Des Moines and 54 at Waterloo. In eastern Nebraska at Lincoln, it was mostly cloudy, with a temperature of 66. At Omaha, it was cloudy, with a temperature of 64.
in eastern South Dakota. Skies ranged from mostly cloudy to cloudy, and temperatures were between 62 and 64 degrees. And in southern Minnesota, at Rochester, it was clear, with a temperature of 51. It was partly cloudy, with a temperature of 61 at Marshall, and 57 at Mankato. It was mostly cloudy, with a temperature of 59 at Worthington, and 59 at Minneapolis. Once again, at 11 p.m. Sioux City had a temperature of 62. At midnight, in Sioux City, the temperature was 61, and the dew point 55. The relative humidity was 81%. Wind was southeast at 9 miles an hour. The pressure was 30.26 inches and steady. Elsewhere in northwest Iowa, Morris was cloudy and 61. Sheldon was mostly cloudy and 61. Cherokee was mostly cloudy and 61. Spencer was mostly cloudy and 59. Storm Lake was mostly cloudy and 57. Other conditions across the northern plains, farther east in Iowa, it was mostly cloudy. It was 60 at Des Moines, 56 at Cedar Rapids, and 53 at Waterloo. In eastern Nebraska, temperatures were between 63 and 65 degrees. At Lincoln, rain was falling. At Norfolk, it was mostly cloudy. At Omaha, it was cloudy. In eastern South Dakota, skies ranged from mostly cloudy to cloudy, and temperatures were between 62 and 64 degrees. And in southern Minnesota, it was partly cloudy, with a temperature of 57 at Mankato, 58 at Minneapolis, and 50 at Rochester. At Worthington, it was mostly cloudy, with a temperature of 60. At Marshall, it was cloudy, with a temperature of 61. Once again, at midnight, Sioux City had a temperature of 61. The current time is 12:02 a.m. Central Daylight Time. Operating on a frequency of 162.475 MHz, this is NOAA Weather Radio Station WXL62, broadcasting from a transmitter near Lawton, Iowa. Our program originates from the National Weather Service in Sioux Falls and serves Sioux City and the surrounding Siouxland area. This hazardous weather outlook is for northwest Iowa, west central Iowa, southwest Minnesota, northeast Nebraska, central South Dakota, east central South Dakota, south central South Dakota, and southeast South Dakota. Day 1, this afternoon and tonight. Showers and non-severe thunderstorms move from west to east across the outlook area after dark. Localized heavy rainfall amounts may lead to ponding of water and brief rises in streams. For Thursday through Tuesday, additional showers and non-severe thunderstorms are possible through Saturday. Total rainfall may exceed 2 inches in locations along and east of I-29. The risk of widespread river flooding remains low. Spotter activation is not expected at this time. Your National Weather Service forecast for Siouxland. Overnight, mostly cloudy. Near steady temperature in the lower 60s. Southeast winds 5 to 10 miles an hour. Thursday, a slight chance of thunderstorms in the morning. Showers. Patchy fog in the afternoon. Cooler with highs in the lower 60s. South winds 5 to 10 miles an hour with gusts up to 20 miles an hour. Chance of rain near 100%. Thursday night, showers likely. Near steady temperature around 60. Southeast wind 5 to 10 miles an hour. Chance of rain 70%. Friday, showers. Highs in the lower 60s. Southeast wind 5 to 10 miles an hour with gusts up to 20 miles an hour. Chance of rain 80%. Friday night, showers likely in the evening, then showers with a slight chance of thunderstorms after midnight. Near steady temperature in the lower 60s. Southeast winds 10 to 15 miles an hour with gusts up to 25 miles an hour. Chance of rain 90%. Saturday, showers likely with a slight chance of thunderstorms in the morning, then a chance of showers and thunderstorms in the afternoon. Highs in the upper 60s. Chance of rain 70%. Saturday night, mostly cloudy. Lows in the upper 50s. Sunday, mostly cloudy in the morning, then becoming partly sunny.
highs in the lower 70s. Sunday night, partly cloudy in the evening, then becoming mostly cloudy. Lows in the upper 50s. Monday, mostly cloudy in the morning, then becoming partly sunny. Highs in the lower 70s. Monday night, mostly cloudy. A chance of showers in the evening, then showers likely with a chance of thunderstorms after midnight. Lows around 60. Chance of rain 70%. Tuesday, showers likely, mainly in the morning. Near steady temperature in the lower 60s. Chance of rain 70%. Tuesday night, mostly cloudy with a 50% chance of showers. Lows in the lower 50s. Wednesday, mostly sunny. A chance of showers in the morning. Highs in the lower 60s. Chance of rain 30%. At midnight, in Sioux City, the temperature was 61 and the dew point 55. The relative humidity was 81%. Wind was southeast at 9 miles an hour. The pressure was 30.26 inches and steady. Elsewhere in northwest Iowa, Morris was cloudy and 61. Sheldon was mostly cloudy and 61. Cherokee was mostly cloudy and 61. Spencer was mostly cloudy and 59. Storm Lake was mostly cloudy and 57. Other conditions across the northern plains, farther east in Iowa, it was mostly cloudy. It was 60 at Des Moines, 56 at Cedar Rapids, and 53 at Waterloo. In eastern Nebraska, temperatures were between 63 and 65 degrees. At Lincoln, rain was falling. At Norfolk, it was mostly cloudy. At Omaha, it was cloudy. In eastern South Dakota, skies ranged from mostly cloudy to cloudy, and temperatures were between 62 and 64 degrees. And in southern Minnesota, it was partly cloudy, with a temperature of 57 at Mankato, 58 at Minneapolis, and 50 at Rochester. At Worthington, it was mostly cloudy, with a temperature of 60. At Marshall, it was cloudy, with a temperature of 61. Once again, at midnight, Sioux City had a temperature of 61. The current time is 12:08 a.m. Central Daylight Time. Operating on a frequency of 162.475 MHz, this is NOAA Weather Radio Station WXL62, broadcasting from a transmitter near Lawton, Iowa. Our program originates from the National Weather Service in Sioux Falls and serves Sioux City and the surrounding Siouxland area. This hazardous weather outlook is for northwest Iowa, west central Iowa, southwest Minnesota, northeast Nebraska, central South Dakota, east central South Dakota, south central South Dakota, and southeast South Dakota. Day 1, this afternoon and tonight. Showers and non-severe thunderstorms move from west to east across the outlook area after dark. Localized heavy rainfall amounts may lead to ponding of water and brief rises in streams. For Thursday through Tuesday, additional showers and non-severe thunderstorms are possible through Saturday. Total rainfall may exceed 2 inches in locations along and east of I-29. The risk of widespread river flooding remains low. Spotter activation is not expected at this time. Your National Weather Service forecast for Siouxland. Overnight, mostly cloudy. Near steady temperature in the lower 60s. Southeast wind 5 to 10 miles an hour. Thursday, a slight chance of thunderstorms in the morning. Showers. Patchy fog in the afternoon. Cooler with highs in the lower 60s. South winds 5 to 10 miles an hour with gusts up to 20 miles an hour. Chance of rain near 100%. Thursday night, showers likely. Near steady temperature around 60. Southeast wind 5 to 10 miles an hour. Chance of rain 70%. Friday, showers. Highs in the lower 60s. Southeast wind 5 to 10 miles an hour with gusts up to 20 miles an hour. Chance of rain 80%. Friday night, showers likely in the evening, then showers with a slight chance of thunderstorms after midnight. Near steady temperature in the lower 60s. Southeast winds 10 to 15 miles an hour with gusts up to 25 miles an hour. Chance of rain 90%.

Saturday. Showers likely with a slight chance of thunderstorms in the morning, then a chance of showers and thunderstorms in the afternoon. Highs in the upper 60s. Chance of rain 70%. Saturday night, mostly cloudy. Lows in the upper 50s. Sunday, mostly cloudy in the morning, then becoming partly sunny. Highs in the lower 70s. Sunday night, partly cloudy in the evening, then becoming mostly cloudy. Lows in the upper 50s. Monday, mostly cloudy in the morning, then becoming partly sunny. Highs in the lower 70s. Monday night, mostly cloudy. A chance of showers in the evening, then showers likely with a chance of thunderstorms after midnight. Lows around 60. Chance of rain 70%. Tuesday, showers likely, mainly in the morning. Near steady temperature in the lower 60s. Chance of rain 70%. Tuesday night, mostly cloudy with a 50% chance of showers. Lows in the lower 50s. Wednesday, mostly sunny. A chance of showers in the morning. Highs in the lower 60s. Chance of rain 30%. At midnight, in Sioux City, the temperature was 61 and the dew point 55. The relative humidity was 81%. Wind was southeast at 9 miles an hour. The pressure was 30.26 inches and steady. Elsewhere in northwest Iowa, Morris was cloudy and 61. Sheldon was mostly cloudy and 61. Cherokee was mostly cloudy and 61. Spencer was mostly cloudy and 59. Storm Lake was mostly cloudy and 57. Other conditions across the northern plains, farther east in Iowa, it was mostly cloudy. It was 60 at Des Moines, 56 at Cedar Rapids, and 53 at Waterloo. In eastern Nebraska, temperatures were between 63 and 65 degrees. At Lincoln, rain was falling. At Norfolk, it was mostly cloudy. At Omaha, it was cloudy. In eastern South Dakota, skies ranged from mostly cloudy to cloudy, and temperatures were between 62 and 64 degrees. And in southern Minnesota, it was partly cloudy, with a temperature of 57 at Mankato, 58 at Minneapolis, and 50 at Rochester. At Worthington, it was mostly cloudy, with a temperature of 60. At Marshall, it was cloudy, with a temperature of 61. Once again, at midnight, Sioux City had a temperature of 61. The current time is 12:13 a.m. Central Daylight Time. Operating on a frequency of 162.475 MHz, this is NOAA Weather Radio Station WXL62, broadcasting from a transmitter near Lawton, Iowa. Our program originates from the National Weather Service in Sioux Falls and serves Sioux City and the surrounding Siouxland area. This hazardous weather outlook is for northwest Iowa, west central Iowa, southwest Minnesota, northeast Nebraska, central South Dakota, east central South Dakota, south central South Dakota, and southeast South Dakota. Day 1, this afternoon and tonight. Showers and non-severe thunderstorms move from west to east across the outlook area after dark. Localized heavy rainfall amounts may lead to ponding of water and brief rises in streams. For Thursday through Tuesday, additional showers and non-severe thunderstorms are possible through Saturday. Total rainfall may exceed 2 inches in locations along and east of I-29. The risk of widespread river flooding remains low. Spotter activation is not expected at this time. Your National Weather Service forecast for Siouxland. Overnight, mostly cloudy. Near steady temperature in the lower 60s. Southeast winds 5 to 10 miles an hour. Thursday, a slight chance of thunderstorms in the morning. Showers. Patchy fog in the afternoon. Cooler with highs in the lower 60s. South winds 5 to 10 miles an hour with gusts up to 20 miles an hour. Chance of rain near 100%. Thursday night, showers likely. Near steady temperature around 60. Southeast winds 5 to 10 miles an hour. Chance of rain 70%. Friday, showers. Highs in the lower 60s. Southeast wind 5.

mostly cloudy in the morning, then becoming partly sunny. Highs in the lower 70s. Sunday night, partly cloudy in the evening, then becoming mostly cloudy. Lows in the upper 50s. Monday, mostly cloudy in the morning, then becoming partly sunny. Highs in the lower 70s. Monday night, mostly cloudy. A chance of showers in the evening, then showers likely with a chance of thunderstorms after midnight. Lows around 60. Chance of rain 70%. Tuesday, showers likely, mainly in the morning. Near steady temperature in the lower 60s. Chance of rain 70%. Tuesday night, mostly cloudy with a 50% chance of showers. Lows in the lower 50s. Wednesday, mostly sunny. A chance of showers in the morning. Highs in the lower 60s. Chance of rain 30%. At midnight, in Sioux City, the temperature was 61 and the dew point 55. The relative humidity was 81%. Wind was southeast at 9 miles an hour. The pressure was 30.26 inches and steady. Elsewhere in northwest Iowa, Morris was cloudy and 61. Sheldon was mostly cloudy and 61. Cherokee was mostly cloudy and 61. Spencer was mostly cloudy and 59. Storm Lake was mostly cloudy and 57. Other conditions across the northern plains, farther east in Iowa, it was mostly cloudy. It was 60 at Des Moines, 56 at Cedar Rapids, and 53 at Waterloo. In eastern Nebraska, temperatures were between 63 and 65 degrees. At Lincoln, rain was falling. At Norfolk, it was mostly cloudy. At Omaha, it was cloudy. In eastern South Dakota, skies ranged from mostly cloudy to cloudy, and temperatures were between 62 and 64 degrees. And in southern Minnesota, it was partly cloudy, with a temperature of 57 at Mankato, 58 at Minneapolis, and 50 at Rochester. At Worthington, it was mostly cloudy, with a temperature of 60. At Marshall, it was cloudy, with a temperature of 61. Once again, at midnight, Sioux City had a temperature of 61. The current time is 12:19 a.m. Central Daylight Time. Operating on a frequency of 162.475 MHz, this is NOAA Weather Radio Station WXL62, broadcasting from a transmitter near Lawton, Iowa. Our program originates from the National Weather Service in Sioux Falls and serves Sioux City and the surrounding Siouxland area. This hazardous weather outlook is for northwest Iowa, west central Iowa, southwest Minnesota, northeast Nebraska, central South Dakota, east central South Dakota, south central South Dakota, and southeast South Dakota. Day 1, this afternoon and tonight. Showers and non-severe thunderstorms move from west to east across the outlook area after dark. Localized heavy rainfall amounts may lead to pounding of water and brief rises in streams. For Thursday through Tuesday, additional showers and non-severe thunderstorms are possible through Saturday. Total rainfall may exceed 2 inches in locations along the east of I-29. The risk of widespread river flooding remains low. Spotter activation is not expected at this time. Your National Weather Service forecast for Siouxland. Overnight, mostly cloudy. Near steady temperature in the lower 60s. Southeast winds 5 to 10 miles an hour. Thursday, a slight chance of thunderstorms in the morning. Showers. Patchy fog in the afternoon. Cooler with highs in the lower 60s. South winds 5 to 10 miles an hour with gusts up to 20 miles an hour. Chance of rain near 100%. Thursday night, showers likely. Near steady temperature around 60. Southeast winds 5 to 10 miles an hour. Chance of rain 70%. Friday, showers. Highs in the lower 60s. Southeast winds 5 to 10 miles an hour with gusts up to 20 miles an hour. Chance of rain 80%. Friday night, showers likely in the evening, then showers with a slight chance of thunderstorms after midnight. Near steady temperature in the lower 60s. Southeast winds 10 to 15 miles an hour with gusts.

up to 25 miles an hour. Chance of rain 90%. Saturday, showers likely with a slight chance of thunderstorms in the morning, then a chance of showers and thunderstorms in the afternoon. Highs in the upper 60s. Chance of rain 70%. Saturday night, mostly cloudy. Lows in the upper 50s. Sunday, mostly cloudy in the morning, then becoming partly sunny. Highs in the lower 70s. Sunday night, partly cloudy in the evening, then becoming mostly cloudy. Lows in the upper 50s. Monday, mostly cloudy in the morning, then becoming partly sunny. Highs in the lower 70s. Monday night, mostly cloudy. A chance of showers in the evening, then showers likely with a chance of thunderstorms after midnight. Lows around 60. Chance of rain 70%. Tuesday, showers likely, mainly in the morning. Near steady temperature in the lower 60s. Chance of rain 70%. Tuesday night, mostly cloudy with a 50% chance of showers. Lows in the lower 50s. Wednesday, mostly sunny. A chance of showers in the morning. Highs in the lower 60s. Chance of rain 30%. At midnight, in Sioux City, the temperature was 61 and the dew point 55. The relative humidity was 81%. Wind was southeast at 9 miles an hour. The pressure was 30.26 inches and steady. Elsewhere in northwest Iowa, Morris was cloudy and 61. Sheldon was mostly cloudy and 61. Cherokee was mostly cloudy and 61. Spencer was mostly cloudy and 59. Storm Lake was mostly cloudy and 57. Other conditions across the northern plains, farther east in Iowa, it was mostly cloudy. It was 60 at Des Moines, 56 at Cedar Rapids, and 53 at Waterloo. In eastern Nebraska, temperatures were between 63 and 65 degrees. At Lincoln, rain was falling. At Norfolk, it was mostly cloudy. At Omaha, it was cloudy. In eastern South Dakota, skies ranged from mostly cloudy to cloudy, and temperatures were between 62 and 64 degrees. And in southern Minnesota, it was partly cloudy, with a temperature of 57 at Mankato, 58 at Minneapolis, and 50 at Rochester. At Worthington, it was mostly cloudy, with a temperature of 60. At Marshall, it was cloudy, with a temperature of 61. Once again, at midnight, Sioux City had a temperature of 61. The current time is 12:24 a.m. Central Daylight Time. Operating on a frequency of 162.475 MHz, this is NOAA Weather Radio Station WXL62, broadcasting from a transmitter near Lawton, Iowa. Our program originates from the National Weather Service in Sioux Falls and serves Sioux City and the surrounding Siouxland area. This hazardous weather outlook is for northwest Iowa, west central Iowa, southwest Minnesota, northeast Nebraska, central South Dakota, east central South Dakota, south central South Dakota, and southeast South Dakota. Day 1, this afternoon and tonight. Showers and non-severe thunderstorms move from west to east across the outlook area after dark. Localized heavy rainfall amounts may lead to ponding of water and brief rises in streams. For Thursday through Tuesday, additional showers and non-severe thunderstorms are possible through Saturday. Total rainfall may exceed 2 inches in locations along and east of I-29. The risk of widespread river flooding remains low. Spotter activation is not expected at this time. Your National Weather Service forecast for Siouxland. Overnight, mostly cloudy. Near steady temperature in the lower 60s. Southeast wind 5 to 10 miles an hour. Thursday, a slight chance of thunderstorms in the morning. Showers. Patchy fog in the afternoon. Cooler with highs in the lower 60s. South winds 5 to 10 miles an hour with gusts up to 20 miles an hour. Chance of rain near 100%. Thursday night, showers likely. Near steady temperature around 60. Southeast wind 5 to 10 miles an hour. Chance of rain 70%. Friday, showers.
highs in the lower 60s. Southeast winds 5 to 10 miles an hour with gusts up to 20 miles an hour. Chance of rain 80%. Friday night, showers likely in the evening, then showers with a slight chance of thunderstorms after midnight. Near steady temperature in the lower 60s. Southeast winds 10 to 15 miles an hour with gusts up to 25 miles an hour. Chance of rain 90%. Saturday, showers likely with a slight chance of thunderstorms in the morning, then a chance of showers and thunderstorms in the afternoon. Highs in the upper 60s. Chance of rain 70%. Saturday night, mostly cloudy. Lows in the upper 50s. Sunday, mostly cloudy in the morning, then becoming partly sunny. Highs in the lower 70s. Sunday night, partly cloudy in the evening, then becoming mostly cloudy. Lows in the upper 50s. Monday, mostly cloudy in the morning, then becoming partly sunny. Highs in the lower 70s. Monday night, mostly cloudy. A chance of showers in the evening, then showers likely with a chance of thunderstorms after midnight. Lows around 60. Chance of rain 70%. Tuesday, showers likely, mainly in the morning. Near steady temperature in the lower 60s. Chance of rain 70%. Tuesday night, mostly cloudy with a 50% chance of showers. Lows in the lower 50s. Wednesday, mostly sunny. A chance of showers in the morning. Highs in the lower 60s. Chance of rain 30%. At midnight, in Sioux City, the temperature was 61 and the dew point 55. The relative humidity was 81%. Wind was southeast at 9 miles an hour. The pressure was 30.26 inches and steady. Elsewhere in northwest Iowa, Morris was cloudy and 61. Sheldon was mostly cloudy and 61. Cherokee was mostly cloudy and 61. Spencer was mostly cloudy and 59. Storm Lake was mostly cloudy and 57. Other conditions across the northern plains, farther east in Iowa, it was mostly cloudy. It was 60 at Des Moines, 56 at Cedar Rapids, and 53 at Waterloo. In eastern Nebraska, temperatures were between 63 and 65 degrees. At Lincoln, rain was falling. At Norfolk, it was mostly cloudy. At Omaha, it was cloudy. In eastern South Dakota, skies ranged from mostly cloudy to cloudy, and temperatures were between 62 and 64 degrees. And in southern Minnesota, it was partly cloudy, with a temperature of 57 at Mankato, 58 at Minneapolis, and 50 at Rochester. At Worthington, it was mostly cloudy, with a temperature of 60. At Marshall, it was cloudy, with a temperature of 61. Once again, at midnight, Sioux City had a temperature of 61. The current time is 12:29 a.m. Central Daylight Time. Operating on a frequency of 162.475 MHz, this is NOAA Weather Radio Station WXL62, broadcasting from a transmitter near Lawton, Iowa. Our program originates from the National Weather Service in Sioux Falls and serves Sioux City and the surrounding Siouxland area. This hazardous weather outlook is for northwest Iowa, west central Iowa, southwest Minnesota, northeast Nebraska, central South Dakota, east central South Dakota, south central South Dakota, and southeast South Dakota. Day 1, this afternoon and tonight. Showers and non-severe thunderstorms move from west to east across the outlook area after dark. Localized heavy rainfall amounts may lead to ponding of water and brief rises in streams. For Thursday through Tuesday, additional showers and non-severe thunderstorms are possible through Saturday. Total rainfall may exceed 2 inches in locations along and east of I-29. The risk of widespread river flooding remains low. Spotter activation is not expected at this time. Your National Weather Service forecast for Siouxland. Overnight, mostly cloudy. Near steady temperature in the lower 60s. Southeast winds 5 to 10 miles an hour. Thursday, a slight chance of thunderstorms in the morning. Showers. Patchy fog in the afternoon.

cooler with highs in the lower 60s. South winds 5 to 10 miles an hour with gusts up to 20 miles an hour. Chance of rain near 100%. Thursday night, showers likely. Near steady temperature around 60. Southeast wind 5 to 10 miles an hour. Chance of rain 70%. Friday, showers. Highs in the lower 60s. Southeast wind 5 to 10 miles an hour with gusts up to 20 miles an hour. Chance of rain 80%. Friday night, showers likely in the evening, then showers with a slight chance of thunderstorms after midnight. Near steady temperature in the lower 60s. Southeast winds 10 to 15 miles an hour with gusts up to 25 miles an hour. Chance of rain 90%. Saturday, showers likely with a slight chance of thunderstorms in the morning, then a chance of showers and thunderstorms in the afternoon. Highs in the upper 60s. Chance of rain 70%. Saturday night, mostly cloudy. Lows in the upper 50s. Sunday, mostly cloudy in the morning, then becoming partly sunny. Highs in the lower 70s. Sunday night, partly cloudy in the evening, then becoming mostly cloudy. Lows in the upper 50s. Monday, mostly cloudy in the morning, then becoming partly sunny. Highs in the lower 70s. Monday night, mostly cloudy. A chance of showers. Monday, mostly cloudy in the morning, then becoming partly sunny. Highs in the lower 70s. Monday night, mostly cloudy. A chance of showers in the evening, then showers likely with a chance of thunderstorms after midnight. Lows around 60. Chance of rain 70%. Tuesday, showers likely, mainly in the morning. Near steady temperature in the lower 60s. Chance of rain 70%. Tuesday night, mostly cloudy with a 50% chance of showers. Lows in the lower 50s. Wednesday, mostly sunny. A chance of showers in the morning. Highs in the lower 60s. Chance of rain 30%. At midnight, in Sioux City, the temperature was 61 and the dew point 55. The relative humidity was 81%. Wind was southeast at 9 miles an hour. The pressure was 30.26 inches and steady. Elsewhere in northwest Iowa, Morris was cloudy and 61. Sheldon was mostly cloudy and 61. Cherokee was mostly cloudy and 61. Spencer was mostly cloudy and 59. Storm Lake was mostly cloudy and 57. Other conditions across the northern plains, farther east in Iowa, it was mostly cloudy. It was 60 at Des Moines, 56 at Cedar Rapids, and 53 at Waterloo. In eastern Nebraska, temperatures were between 63 and 65 degrees. At Lincoln, rain was falling. At Norfolk, it was mostly cloudy. At Omaha, it was cloudy. In eastern South Dakota, skies ranged from mostly cloudy to cloudy, and temperatures were between 62 and 64 degrees. And in southern Minnesota, it was partly cloudy, with a temperature of 57 at Mankato, 58 at Minneapolis, and 50 at Rochester. At Worthington, it was mostly cloudy, with a temperature of 60. At Marshall, it was cloudy, with a temperature of 61. Once again, at midnight, Sioux City had a temperature of 61. The current time is 12:35 a.m. Central Daylight Time. Operating on a frequency of 162.475 MHz, this is NOAA Weather Radio Station WXL62, broadcasting from a transmitter near Lawton, Iowa. Our program originates from the National Weather Service in Sioux Falls and serves Sioux City and the surrounding Siouxland area. This hazardous weather outlook is for northwest Iowa, west central Iowa, southwest Minnesota, northeast Nebraska, central South Dakota, east central South Dakota, south central South Dakota, and southeast South Dakota. Day 1, this afternoon and tonight. Showers and non-severe thunderstorms move from west to east across the outlook area after dark. Localized heavy rainfall amounts may lead to ponding of water and brief rises in streams. For Thursday through Tuesday, additional showers and non-severe thunderstorms are possible.

through Saturday. Total rainfall may exceed 2 inches in locations along the east of I-29. The risk of widespread river flooding remains low. Spotter activation is not expected at this time. Your National Weather Service forecast for Siouxland. Overnight, mostly cloudy. Near steady temperature in the lower 60s. Southeast winds 5 to 10 miles an hour. Thursday, a slight chance of thunderstorms in the morning. Showers. Patchy fog in the afternoon. Cooler with highs in the lower 60s. South winds 5 to 10 miles an hour with gusts up to 20 miles an hour. Chance of rain near 100%. Thursday night, showers likely. Near steady temperature around 60. Southeast winds 5 to 10 miles an hour. Chance of rain 70%. Friday, showers. Highs in the lower 60s. Southeast winds 5 to 10 miles an hour with gusts up to 20 miles an hour. Chance of rain 80%. Friday night, showers likely in the evening, then showers with a slight chance of thunderstorms after midnight. Near steady temperature in the lower 60s. Southeast winds 10 to 15 miles an hour with gusts up to 25 miles an hour. Chance of rain 90%. Saturday, showers likely with a slight chance of thunderstorms in the morning, then a chance of showers and thunderstorms in the afternoon. Highs in the upper 60s. Chance of rain 70%. Saturday night, mostly cloudy. Lows in the upper 50s. Sunday, mostly cloudy in the morning, then becoming partly sunny. Highs in the lower 70s. Sunday night, partly cloudy in the evening, then becoming mostly cloudy. Lows in the upper 50s. Monday, mostly cloudy in the morning, then becoming partly sunny. Highs in the lower 70s. Monday night, mostly cloudy. A chance of showers in the evening, then showers likely with a chance of thunderstorms after midnight. Lows around 60. Chance of rain 70%. Tuesday, showers likely, mainly in the morning. Near steady temperature in the lower 60s. Chance of rain 70%. Tuesday night, mostly cloudy with a 50% chance of showers. Lows in the lower 50s. Wednesday, mostly sunny. A chance of showers in the morning. Highs in the lower 60s. Chance of rain 30%. At midnight, in Sioux City, the temperature was 61 and the dew point 55. The relative humidity was 81%. Wind was southeast at 9 miles an hour. The pressure was 30.26 inches and steady. Elsewhere in northwest Iowa, Morris was cloudy and 61. Sheldon was mostly cloudy and 61. Cherokee was mostly cloudy and 61. Spencer was mostly cloudy and 59. Storm Lake was mostly cloudy and 57. Other conditions across the northern plains, farther east in Iowa, it was mostly cloudy. It was 60 at Des Moines, 56 at Cedar Rapids, and 53 at Waterloo. In eastern Nebraska, temperatures were between 63 and 65 degrees. At Lincoln, rain was falling. At Norfolk, it was mostly cloudy. At Omaha, it was cloudy. In eastern South Dakota, skies ranged from mostly cloudy to cloudy, and temperatures were between 62 and 64 degrees. And in southern Minnesota, it was partly cloudy, with a temperature of 57 at Mankato, 58 at Minneapolis, and 50 at Rochester. At Worthington, it was mostly cloudy, with a temperature of 60. At Marshall, it was cloudy, with a temperature of 61. Once again, at midnight, Sioux City had a temperature of 61. The current time is 12:40 a.m. Central Daylight Time. Operating on a frequency of 162.475 MHz, this is NOAA Weather Radio Station WXL62, broadcasting from a transmitter near Lawton, Iowa. Our program originates from the National Weather Service in Sioux Falls and serves Sioux City and the surrounding Siouxland area. This hazardous weather outlook is for northwest Iowa, west central Iowa, southwest Minnesota, northeast Nebraska, central South Dakota, east central South Dakota,

South Central South Dakota and Southeast South Dakota. Day 1, this afternoon and tonight. Showers and nods of fewer thunderstorms move from west to east across the outlook area after dark. Localized heavy rainfall amounts may lead to ponding of water and brief rises in streams. For Thursday through Tuesday, additional showers and nods of fewer thunderstorms are possible through Saturday. Total rainfall may exceed 2 inches in locations along and east of I-29. The risk of widespread river flooding remains low. Spotter activation is not expected at this time. Your National Weather Service forecast for Siouxland. Overnight, mostly cloudy. Near steady temperature in the lower 60s. Southeast wind 5 to 10 miles an hour. Thursday, a slight chance of thunderstorms in the morning. Showers. Patchy fog in the afternoon. Cooler with highs in the lower 60s. South winds 5 to 10 miles an hour with gusts up to 20 miles an hour. Chance of rain near 100%. Thursday night, showers likely. Near steady temperature around 60. Southeast wind 5 to 10 miles an hour. Chance of rain 70%. Friday, showers. Highs in the lower 60s. Southeast wind 5 to 10 miles an hour with gusts up to 20 miles an hour. Chance of rain 80%. Friday night, showers likely in the evening, then showers with a slight chance of thunderstorms after midnight. Near steady temperature in the lower 60s. Southeast winds 10 to 15 miles an hour with gusts up to 25 miles an hour. Chance of rain 90%. Saturday, showers likely with a slight chance of thunderstorms in the morning, then a chance of showers and thunderstorms in the afternoon. Highs in the upper 60s. Chance of rain 70%. Saturday night, mostly cloudy. Lows in the upper 50s. Sunday, mostly cloudy in the morning, then becoming partly sunny. Highs in the lower 70s. Sunday night, partly cloudy in the evening, then becoming mostly cloudy. Lows in the upper 50s. Monday, mostly cloudy in the morning, then becoming partly sunny. Highs in the lower 70s. Monday night, mostly cloudy. A chance of showers in the evening, then showers likely with a chance of thunderstorms after midnight. Lows around 60. Chance of rain 70%. Tuesday, showers likely, mainly in the morning. Near steady temperature in the lower 60s. Chance of rain 70%. Tuesday night, mostly cloudy with a 50% chance of showers. Lows in the lower 50s. Wednesday, mostly sunny. A chance of showers in the morning. Highs in the lower 60s. Chance of rain 30%. At midnight, in Sioux City, the temperature was 61 and the dew point 55. The relative humidity was 81%. Wind was southeast at 9 miles an hour. The pressure was 30.26 inches and steady. Elsewhere in northwest Iowa, Morris was cloudy and 61. Sheldon was mostly cloudy and 61. Cherokee was mostly cloudy and 61. Spencer was mostly cloudy and 59. Storm Lake was mostly cloudy and 57. Other conditions across the northern plains, farther east in Iowa, it was mostly cloudy. It was 60 at Des Moines, 56 at Cedar Rapids, and 53 at Waterloo. In eastern Nebraska, temperatures were between 63 and 65 degrees. At Lincoln, rain was falling. At Norfolk, it was mostly cloudy. At Omaha, it was cloudy. In eastern South Dakota, skies ranged from mostly cloudy to cloudy, and temperatures were between 62 and 64 degrees. And in southern Minnesota, it was partly cloudy, with a temperature of 57 at Mankato, 58 at Minneapolis, and 50 at Rochester. At Worthington, it was mostly cloudy, with a temperature of 60. At Marshall, it was cloudy, with a temperature of 61. Once again, at midnight, Sioux City had a temperature of 61. The current time is 12:46 a.m. Central Daylight Time. Operating on a frequency of 162.475 MHz, this is NOAA Weather Radio Station.

WXL62, broadcasting from a transmitter near Lawton, Iowa. Our program originates from the National Weather Service in Sioux Falls and serves Sioux City and the surrounding Siouxland area. This hazardous weather outlook is for Northwest Iowa, West Central Iowa, Southwest Minnesota, Northeast Nebraska, Central South Dakota, East Central South Dakota, South Central South Dakota, and Southeast South Dakota. Day 1, this afternoon and tonight. Showers and non-severe thunderstorms move from west to east across the outlook area after dark. Localized heavy rainfall amounts may lead to ponding of water and brief rises in streams. For Thursday through Tuesday, additional showers and non-severe thunderstorms are possible through Saturday. Total rainfall may exceed 2 inches in locations along and east of I-29. The risk of widespread river flooding remains low. Spotter activation is not expected at this time. Your National Weather Service forecast for Siouxland. Overnight, mostly cloudy. Near steady temperature in the lower 60s. Southeast winds 5 to 10 miles an hour. Thursday, a slight chance of thunderstorms in the morning. Showers. Patchy fog in the afternoon. Cooler with highs in the lower 60s. South winds 5 to 10 miles an hour with gusts up to 20 miles an hour. Chance of rain near 100%. Thursday night, showers likely. Near steady temperature around 60. Southeast winds 5 to 10 miles an hour. Chance of rain 70%. Friday, showers. Highs in the lower 60s. Southeast winds 5 to 10 miles an hour with gusts up to 20 miles an hour. Chance of rain 80%. Friday night, showers likely in the evening, then showers with a slight chance of thunderstorms after midnight. Near steady temperature in the lower 60s. Southeast winds 10 to 15 miles an hour with gusts up to 25 miles an hour. Chance of rain 90%. Saturday, showers likely with a slight chance of thunderstorms in the morning, then a chance of showers and thunderstorms in the afternoon. Highs in the upper 60s. Chance of rain 70%. Saturday night, mostly cloudy. Lows in the upper 50s. Sunday, mostly cloudy in the morning, then becoming partly sunny. Highs in the lower 70s. Sunday night, partly cloudy in the evening, then becoming mostly cloudy. Lows in the upper 50s. Monday, mostly cloudy in the morning, then becoming partly sunny. Highs in the lower 70s. Monday night, mostly cloudy. A chance of showers in the evening, then showers likely with a chance of thunderstorms after midnight. Lows around 60. Chance of rain 70%. Tuesday, showers likely, mainly in the morning. Near steady temperature in the lower 60s. Chance of rain 70%. Tuesday night, mostly cloudy with a 50% chance of showers. Lows in the lower 50s. Wednesday, mostly sunny. A chance of showers in the morning. Highs in the lower 60s. Chance of rain 30%. At midnight, in Sioux City, the temperature was 61 and the dew point 55. The relative humidity was 81%. Wind was southeast at 9 miles an hour. The pressure was 30.26 inches and steady. Elsewhere in northwest Iowa, Morris was cloudy and 61. Sheldon was mostly cloudy and 61. Cherokee was mostly cloudy and 61. Spencer was mostly cloudy and 59. Storm Lake was mostly cloudy and 57. Other conditions across the northern plains, farther east in Iowa, it was mostly cloudy. It was 60 at Des Moines, 56 at Cedar Rapids, and 53 at Waterloo. In eastern Nebraska, temperatures were between 63 and 65 degrees. At Lincoln, rain was falling. At Norfolk, it was mostly cloudy. At Omaha, it was cloudy. In eastern South Dakota, skies ranged from mostly cloudy to cloudy, and temperatures were between 62 and 64 degrees. And in southern Minnesota, it was partly cloudy, with a temperature of 57 at Mankato, 58 at Minneapolis, and 50 at Rochester.
At Worthington, it was mostly cloudy, with a temperature of 60. At Marshall, it was cloudy, with a temperature of 61. Once again, at midnight, Sioux City had a temperature of 61. The current time is 12:51 a.m. Central Daylight Time. Operating on a frequency of 162.475 MHz, this is NOAA Weather Radio Station WXL62, broadcasting from a transmitter near Lawton, Iowa. Our program originates from the National Weather Service in Sioux Falls and serves Sioux City and the surrounding Siouxland area. This hazardous weather outlook is for Northwest Iowa, West Central Iowa, Southwest Minnesota, Northeast Nebraska, Central South Dakota, East Central South Dakota, South Central South Dakota, and Southeast South Dakota. Day 1, this afternoon and tonight. Showers and non-severe thunderstorms move from west to east across the outlook area after dark. Localized heavy rainfall amounts mainly into ponding of water and brief rises in streams. For Thursday through Tuesday, additional showers and non-severe thunderstorms are possible through Saturday. Total rainfall may exceed 2 inches in locations along and east of I-29. The risk of widespread river flooding remains low. Spotter activation is not expected at this time. Your National Weather Service forecast for Siouxland. Overnight, mostly cloudy. Near steady temperature in the lower 60s. Southeast winds 5 to 10 miles an hour. Thursday, a slight chance of thunderstorms in the morning. Showers. Patchy fog in the afternoon. Cooler with highs in the lower 60s. South winds 5 to 10 miles an hour with gusts up to 20 miles an hour. Chance of rain near 100%. Thursday night, showers likely. Near steady temperature around 60. Southeast winds 5 to 10 miles an hour. Chance of rain 70%. Friday, showers. Highs in the lower 60s. Southeast winds 5 to 10 miles an hour with gusts up to 20 miles an hour. Chance of rain 80%. Friday night, showers likely in the evening, then showers with a slight chance of thunderstorms after midnight. Near steady temperature in the lower 60s. Southeast winds 10 to 15 miles an hour with gusts up to 25 miles an hour. Chance of rain 90%. Saturday, showers likely with a slight chance of thunderstorms in the morning, then a chance of showers and thunderstorms in the afternoon. Highs in the upper 60s. Chance of rain 70%. Saturday night, mostly cloudy. Lows in the upper 50s. Sunday, mostly cloudy in the morning, then becoming partly sunny. Highs in the lower 70s. Sunday night, partly cloudy in the evening, then becoming mostly cloudy. Lows in the upper 50s. Monday, mostly cloudy in the morning, then becoming partly sunny. Highs in the lower 70s. Monday night, mostly cloudy. A chance of showers in the evening, then showers likely with a chance of thunderstorms after midnight. Lows around 60. Chance of rain 70%. Tuesday, showers likely, mainly in the morning. Near steady temperature in the lower 60s. Chance of rain 70%. Tuesday night, mostly cloudy with a 50% chance of showers. Lows in the lower 50s. Wednesday, mostly sunny. A chance of showers in the morning. Highs in the lower 60s. Chance of rain 30%. At midnight, in Sioux City, the temperature was 61 and the dew point 55. The relative humidity was 81%. Wind was southeast at 9 miles an hour. The pressure was 30.26 inches and steady. Elsewhere in northwest Iowa, Morris was cloudy and 61. Sheldon was mostly cloudy and 61. Cherokee was mostly cloudy and 61. Spencer was mostly cloudy and 59. Storm Lake was mostly cloudy and 57. Other conditions across the northern plains, farther east in Iowa, it was mostly cloudy. It was 60 at Des Moines, 56 at Cedar Rapids, and 53 at Waterloo. In eastern Nebraska, temperatures were between 63 and 65 degrees. At Lincoln, rain was falling.
at Norfolk, it was mostly

cloudy. At Omaha, it was cloudy. In eastern South Dakota, skies ranged from mostly cloudy to cloudy, and temperatures were between 62 and 64 degrees. And in southern Minnesota, it was partly cloudy, with a temperature of 57 at Mankato, 58 at Minneapolis, and 50 at Rochester. At Worthington, it was mostly cloudy, with a temperature of 60. At Marshall, it was cloudy, with a temperature of 61. Once again, at midnight, Sioux City had a temperature of 61. The current time is 12:56 a.m. Central Daylight Time. Operating on a frequency of 162.475 MHz, this is NOAA Weather Radio Station WXL62, broadcasting from a transmitter near Lawton, Iowa. Our program originates from the National Weather Service in Sioux Falls and serves Sioux City and the surrounding Siouxland area. This hazardous weather outlook is for northwest Iowa, west central Iowa, southwest Minnesota, northeast Nebraska, central South Dakota, east central South Dakota, south central South Dakota, and southeast South Dakota. Day 1, this afternoon and tonight. Showers and non-severe thunderstorms move from west to east across the outlook area after dark. Localized heavy rainfall amounts may lead to ponding of water and brief rises in streams. For Thursday through Tuesday, additional showers and non-severe thunderstorms are possible through Saturday. Total rainfall may exceed 2 inches in locations along the east of I-29. The risk of widespread river flooding remains low. Water activation is not expected at this time. Your National Weather Service forecast for Siouxland. Overnight, mostly cloudy. Near steady temperature in the lower 60s. Southeast wind 5 to 10 miles an hour. Thursday, a slight chance of thunderstorms in the morning. Showers. Patchy fog in the afternoon. Cooler with highs in the lower 60s. South winds 5 to 10 miles an hour with gusts up to 20 miles an hour. Chance of rain near 100%. Thursday night, showers likely. Near steady temperature around 60. Southeast wind 5 to 10 miles an hour. Chance of rain 70%. Friday, showers. Highs in the lower 60s. Southeast wind 5 to 10 miles an hour with gusts up to 20 miles an hour. Chance of rain 80%. Friday night, showers likely in the evening, then showers with a slight chance of thunderstorms after midnight. Near steady temperature in the lower 60s. Southeast winds 10 to 15 miles an hour with gusts up to 25 miles an hour. Chance of rain 90%. Saturday, showers likely with a slight chance of thunderstorms in the morning, then a chance of showers and thunderstorms in the afternoon. Highs in the upper 60s. Chance of rain 70%. Saturday night, mostly cloudy. Lows in the upper 50s. Sunday, mostly cloudy in the morning, then becoming partly sunny. Highs in the lower 70s. Sunday night, partly cloudy in the evening, then becoming mostly cloudy. Lows in the upper 50s. Monday, mostly cloudy in the morning, then becoming partly sunny. Highs in the lower 70s. Monday night, mostly cloudy. A chance of showers in the evening, then showers likely with a chance of thunderstorms after midnight. Lows around 60. Chance of rain 70%. Tuesday, showers likely, mainly in the morning. Near steady temperature in the lower 60s. Chance of rain 70%. Tuesday night, mostly cloudy with a 50% chance of showers. Lows in the lower 50s. Wednesday, mostly sunny. A chance of showers in the morning. Highs in the lower 60s. Chance of rain 30%. Your National Weather Service forecast for Siouxland. Rest of tonight, mostly cloudy. Near steady temperature in the lower 60s. Southeast wind 5 to 10 miles an hour with gusts up to 20 miles an hour. Thursday, a slight chance of thunderstorms in the morning. Showers, cooler with highs in the lower 60s. South winds 5 to 10 miles an hour with gusts up to 20 miles an hour. Chance of rain near 100%. Thursday night, showers likely.
10 miles an hour. Chance of rain 70%. Friday, showers. Highs in the lower 60s. Southeast winds 5 to 10 miles an hour with gusts up to 20 miles an hour. Chance of rain 80%. Friday night, showers likely in the evening, then showers with a slight chance of thunderstorms after midnight. Near steady temperature in the lower 60s. Southeast winds 10 to 15 miles an hour with gusts up to 25 miles an hour. Chance of rain 90%. Saturday, showers likely with a slight chance of thunderstorms in the morning, then a chance of showers and thunderstorms in the afternoon. Highs in the upper 60s. Chance of rain 70%. Saturday night, mostly cloudy. Lows in the upper 50s. Sunday, mostly cloudy in the morning, then becoming partly sunny. Highs in the lower 70s. Sunday night, partly cloudy in the evening, then becoming mostly cloudy. Lows in the upper 50s. Monday, mostly cloudy in the morning, then becoming partly sunny. Highs in the lower 70s. Monday night, mostly cloudy. A chance of showers in the evening, then showers likely with a chance of thunderstorms after midnight. Lows around 60. Chance of rain 70%. Tuesday, showers likely, mainly in the morning. Near steady temperature in the lower 60s. Chance of rain 70%. Tuesday night, mostly cloudy with a 50% chance of showers. Lows in the lower 50s. Wednesday, mostly sunny. A chance of showers in the morning. Highs in the lower 60s. Chance of rain 30%. At 1 a.m., in Sioux City, the temperature was 60 and the dew point 55. The relative humidity was 83%. Wind was southeast at 9 miles an hour. The pressure was 30.26 inches and steady. Elsewhere in northwest Iowa, Morris was cloudy and 61. Sheldon was cloudy and 59. Spencer was mostly cloudy and 68. Storm Lake was mostly cloudy and 57. Other conditions across the northern plains, farther east in Iowa, it was mostly cloudy. It was 60 at Des Moines, 56 at Cedar Rapids, and 54 at Waterloo. In eastern Nebraska, temperatures were between 62 and 64 degrees. At Norfolk, rain was falling. It was mostly cloudy at Lincoln and Omaha. In eastern South Dakota, it was mostly cloudy, and temperatures were between 62 and 64 degrees. And in southern Minnesota, skies ranged from partly cloudy to mostly cloudy. It was 59 at Worthington, 62 at Marshall, 56 at Mankato, 57 at Minneapolis, and 50 at Rochester. Once again, at 1 a.m. Sioux City had a temperature of 60. The current time is 1:04 a.m. Central Daylight Time. Operating on a frequency of 162.475 MHz, this is NOAA Weather Radio Station WXL62, broadcasting from a transmitter near Lawton, Iowa. Our program originates from the National Weather Service in Sioux Falls and serves Sioux City and the surrounding Siouxland area. This hazardous weather outlook is for northwest Iowa, west central Iowa, southwest Minnesota, northeast Nebraska, central South Dakota, east central South Dakota, south central South Dakota, and southeast South Dakota. Day 1, this afternoon and tonight. Showers and non-severe thunderstorms move from west to east across the outlook area after dark. Localized heavy rainfall amounts may lead to ponding of water and brief rises in streams. For Thursday through Tuesday, additional showers and non-severe thunderstorms are possible through Saturday. Total rainfall may exceed 2 inches in locations along and east of I-29. The risk of widespread river flooding remains low. Spotter activation is not expected at this time. Your National Weather Service forecast for Siouxland. West of tonight, mostly cloudy. Near steady temperature in the lower 60s. Southeast wind 5 to 10 miles an hour with gusts up to 20 miles an hour. Thursday, a slight chance of thunderstorms in the morning. Showers, cooler with highs in the lower 60s.

winds 5 to 10 miles an hour with gusts up to 20 miles an hour. Chance of rain near 100%. Thursday night, showers likely. Near steady temperature around 60. Southeast winds 5 to 10 miles an hour. Chance of rain 70%. Friday, showers. Highs in the lower 60s. Southeast winds 5 to 10 miles an hour with gusts up to 20 miles an hour. Chance of rain 80%. Friday night, showers likely in the evening, then showers with a slight chance of thunderstorms after midnight. Near steady temperature in the lower 60s. Southeast winds 10 to 15 miles an hour with gusts up to 25 miles an hour. Chance of rain 90%. Saturday, showers likely with a slight chance of thunderstorms in the morning, then a chance of showers and thunderstorms in the afternoon. Highs in the upper 60s. Chance of rain 70%. Saturday night, mostly cloudy. Lows in the upper 50s. Sunday, mostly cloudy in the morning, then becoming partly sunny. Highs in the lower 70s. Sunday night, partly cloudy in the evening, then becoming mostly cloudy. Lows in the upper 50s. Monday, mostly cloudy in the morning, then becoming partly sunny. Highs in the lower 70s. Monday night, mostly cloudy. A chance of showers in the evening, then showers likely with a chance of thunderstorms after midnight. Lows around 60. Chance of rain 70%. Tuesday, showers likely, mainly in the morning. Near steady temperature in the lower 60s. Chance of rain 70%. Tuesday night, mostly cloudy with a 50% chance of showers. Lows in the lower 50s. Wednesday, mostly sunny. A chance of showers in the morning. Highs in the lower 60s. Chance of rain 30%. At 1 a.m., in Sioux City, the temperature was 60 and the dew point 55. The relative humidity was 83%. Wind was southeast at 9 miles an hour. The pressure was 30.26 inches and steady. Elsewhere in northwest Iowa, Morris was cloudy and 61. Sheldon was cloudy and 59. Spencer was mostly cloudy and 58. Storm Lake was mostly cloudy and 57. Other conditions across the northern plains, farther east in Iowa, it was mostly cloudy. It was 60 at Des Moines, 56 at Cedar Rapids, and 54 at Waterloo. Eastern Nebraska temperatures were between 62 and 64 degrees. At North Fork, rain was falling. It was mostly cloudy at Lincoln and Omaha. In eastern South Dakota, it was mostly cloudy, and temperatures were between 62 and 64 degrees. And in southern Minnesota, skies ranged from partly cloudy to mostly cloudy. It was 59 at Worthington, 62 at Marshall, 56 at Mankato, 57 at Minneapolis, and 50 at Rochester. Once again, at 1 a.m. Sioux City had a temperature of 60. The current time is 1:09 a.m. Central Daylight Time. Operating on a frequency of 162.475 MHz, this is NOAA Weather Radio Station WXL62, broadcasting from a transmitter near Lawton, Iowa. Our program originates from the National Weather Service in Sioux Falls and serves Sioux City and the surrounding Siouxland area. This hazardous weather outlook is for northwest Iowa, west central Iowa, southwest Minnesota, northeast Nebraska, central South Dakota, east central South Dakota, south central South Dakota, and southeast South Dakota. Day 1, this afternoon and tonight. Showers and non-severe thunderstorms move from west to east across the outlook area after dark. Localized heavy rainfall amounts may lead to ponding of water and brief rises in streams. For Thursday through Tuesday, additional showers and non-severe thunderstorms are possible through Saturday. Total rainfall may exceed 2 inches in locations along and east of I-29. The risk of widespread river flooding remains low. Spotter activation is not expected at this time. Your National Weather Service forecast for Siouxland. Rest of tonight, mostly cloudy. Near steady temperature in the lower 60s. Southeast wind 5 to 10 miles an hour with gusts
up to 20 miles an hour. Thursday, a slight chance of thunderstorms in the morning. Showers, cooler with highs in the lower 60s. South winds 5 to 10 miles an hour with gusts up to 20 miles an hour. Chance of rain near 100%. Thursday night, showers likely. Near steady temperature around 60. Southeast winds 5 to 10 miles an hour. Chance of rain 70%. Friday, showers. Highs in the lower 60s. Southeast winds 5 to 10 miles an hour with gusts up to 20 miles an hour. Chance of rain 80%. Friday night, showers likely in the evening, then showers with a slight chance of thunderstorms after midnight. Near steady temperature in the lower 60s. Southeast winds 10 to 15 miles an hour with gusts up to 25 miles an hour. Chance of rain 90%. Saturday, showers likely with a slight chance of thunderstorms in the morning, then a chance of showers and thunderstorms in the afternoon. Highs in the upper 60s. Chance of rain 70%. Saturday night, mostly cloudy. Lows in the upper 50s. Sunday, mostly cloudy in the morning, then becoming partly sunny. Highs in the lower 70s. Sunday night, partly cloudy in the evening, then becoming mostly cloudy. Lows in the upper 50s. Monday, mostly cloudy in the morning, then becoming partly sunny. Highs in the lower 70s. Monday night, mostly cloudy. A chance of showers in the evening, then showers likely with a chance of thunderstorms after midnight. Lows around 60. Chance of rain 70%. Tuesday, showers likely, mainly in the morning. Near steady temperature in the lower 60s. Chance of rain 70%. Tuesday night, mostly cloudy with a 50% chance of showers. Lows in the lower 50s. Wednesday, mostly sunny. A chance of showers in the morning. Highs in the lower 60s. Chance of rain 30%. At 1 a.m., in Sioux City, the temperature was 60 and the dew point 55. The relative humidity was 83%. Wind was southeast at 9 miles an hour. The pressure was 30.26 inches and steady. Elsewhere in northwest Iowa, Morris was cloudy and 61. Sheldon was cloudy and 59. Cherokee was mostly cloudy and 59. Spencer was mostly cloudy and 58. Storm Lake was mostly cloudy and 57. Other conditions across the northern plains, farther east in Iowa, it was mostly cloudy. It was 60 at Des Moines, 56 at Cedar Rapids, and 54 at Waterloo. In eastern Nebraska, temperatures were between 62 and 64 degrees. At Norfolk, rain was falling. It was mostly cloudy at Lincoln and Omaha. In eastern South Dakota, it was mostly cloudy, and temperatures were between 62 and 64 degrees. And in southern Minnesota, skies ranged from partly cloudy to mostly cloudy. It was 59 at Worthington, 62 at Marshall, 56 at Mankato, 57 at Minneapolis, and 50 at Rochester. Once again, at 1 a.m. Sioux City had a temperature of 60. The current time is 1:15 a.m. Central Daylight Time. Operating on a frequency of 162.475 MHz, this is NOAA Weather Radio Station WXL62, broadcasting from a transmitter near Lawton, Iowa. Our program originates from the National Weather Service in Sioux Falls and serves Sioux City and the surrounding Siouxland area. This hazardous weather outlook is for northwest Iowa, west central Iowa, southwest Minnesota, northeast Nebraska, central South Dakota, east central South Dakota, south central South Dakota, and southeast South Dakota. Day 1, this afternoon and tonight. Showers and non-severe thunderstorms move from west to east across the outlook area after dark. Localized heavy rainfall amounts mainly into ponding of water and brief rises in streams. For Thursday through Tuesday, additional showers and non-severe thunderstorms are possible through Saturday. Total rainfall may exceed 2 inches in locations along and east of I-29. The risk of widespread river flooding remains low. Water activation is not expected at this time.

60s. Southeast winds 5 to 10 miles an hour with gusts up to 20 miles an hour. Chance of rain 80%. Friday night, showers likely in the evening, then showers with a slight chance of thunderstorms after midnight. Near steady temperature in the lower 60s. Southeast winds 10 to 15 miles an hour with gusts up to 25 miles an hour. Chance of rain 90%. Saturday, showers likely with a slight chance of thunderstorms in the morning, then a chance of showers and thunderstorms in the afternoon. Highs in the upper 60s. Chance of rain 70%. Saturday night, mostly cloudy. Lows in the upper 50s. Sunday, mostly cloudy in the morning, then becoming partly sunny. Highs in the lower 70s. Sunday night, partly cloudy in the evening, then becoming mostly cloudy. Lows in the upper 50s. Monday, mostly cloudy in the morning, then becoming partly sunny. Highs in the lower 70s. Monday night, mostly cloudy. A chance of showers in the evening, then showers likely with a chance of thunderstorms after midnight. Lows around 60. Chance of rain 70%. Tuesday, showers likely, mainly in the morning. Near steady temperature in the lower 60s. Chance of rain 70%. Tuesday night, mostly cloudy with a 50% chance of showers. Lows in the lower 50s. Wednesday, mostly sunny. A chance of showers in the morning. Highs in the lower 60s. Chance of rain 30%. At 1 a.m., in Sioux City, the temperature was 60 and the dew point 55. The relative humidity was 83%. Wind was southeast at 9 miles an hour. The pressure was 30.26 inches and steady. Elsewhere in northwest Iowa, Morris was cloudy and 61. Sheldon was cloudy and 59. Cherokee was mostly cloudy and 59. Spencer was mostly cloudy and 58. Storm Lake was mostly cloudy and 57. Other conditions across the northern plains, farther east in Iowa, it was mostly cloudy. It was 60 at Des Moines, 56 at Cedar Rapids, and 54 at Waterloo. In eastern Nebraska, temperatures were between 62 and 64 degrees. At Norfolk, rain was falling. It was mostly cloudy at Lincoln and Omaha. In eastern South Dakota, it was mostly cloudy, and temperatures were between 62 and 64 degrees. And in southern Minnesota, skies ranged from partly cloudy to mostly cloudy. It was 59 at Worthington, 62 at Marshall, 56 at Mankato, 57 at Minneapolis, and 50 at Rochester. Once again, at 1 a.m. Sioux City had a temperature of 60. The current time is 1:20 a.m. Central Daylight Time. Operating on a frequency of 162.475 MHz, this is NOAA Weather Radio Station WXL62, broadcasting from a transmitter near Lawton, Iowa. Our program originates from the National Weather Service in Sioux Falls and serves Sioux City and the surrounding Siouxland area. This hazardous weather outlook is for northwest Iowa, west central Iowa, southwest Minnesota, northeast Nebraska, central South Dakota, east central South Dakota, south central South Dakota, and southeast South Dakota. Day 1, this afternoon and tonight. Showers and non-severe thunderstorms move from west to east across the outlook area after dark. Localized heavy rainfall amounts may lead to ponding of water and brief rises in streams. For Thursday through Tuesday, additional showers and non-severe thunderstorms are possible through Saturday. Total rainfall may exceed 2 inches in locations along and east of I-29. The risk of widespread river flooding remains low. Spotter activation is not expected at this time. Your National Weather Service forecast for Siouxland. Rest of tonight, mostly cloudy. Near steady temperature in the lower 60s. Southeast winds 5 to 10 miles an hour with gusts up to 20 miles an hour. Thursday, a slight chance of thunderstorms in the morning. Showers, cooler with highs in the lower 60s. South winds 5 to 10 miles an hour with gusts up to 20 miles an hour. Chance of rain near 100%.

Thursday night, showers likely. Near steady temperature around 60. Southeast winds 5 to 10 miles an hour. Chance of rain 70%. Friday, showers. Highs in the lower 60s. Southeast winds 5 to 10 miles an hour with gusts up to 20 miles an hour. Chance of rain 80%. Friday night, showers likely in the evening, then showers with a slight chance of thunderstorms after midnight. Near steady temperature in the lower 60s. Southeast winds 10 to 15 miles an hour with gusts up to 25 miles an hour. Chance of rain 90%. Saturday, showers likely with a slight chance of thunderstorms in the morning, then a chance of showers and thunderstorms in the afternoon. Highs in the upper 60s. Chance of rain 70%. Saturday night, mostly cloudy. Lows in the upper 50s. Sunday, mostly cloudy in the morning, then becoming partly sunny. Highs in the lower 70s. Sunday night, partly cloudy in the evening, then becoming mostly cloudy. Lows in the upper 50s. Monday, mostly cloudy in the morning, then becoming partly sunny. Highs in the lower 70s. Monday night, mostly cloudy. A chance of showers in the evening, then showers likely with a chance of thunderstorms after midnight. Lows around 60. Chance of rain 70%. Tuesday, showers likely, mainly in the morning. Near steady temperature in the lower 60s. Chance of rain 70%. Tuesday night, mostly cloudy with a 50% chance of showers. Lows in the lower 50s. Wednesday, mostly sunny. A chance of showers in the morning. Highs in the lower 60s. Chance of rain 30%. At 1 a.m., in Sioux City, the temperature was 60 and the dew point 55. The relative humidity was 83%. Wind was southeast at 9 miles an hour. The pressure was 30.26 inches and steady. Elsewhere in northwest Iowa, Morris was cloudy and 61. Sheldon was cloudy and 59. Cherokee was mostly cloudy and 59. Spencer was mostly cloudy and 58. Storm Lake was mostly cloudy and 57. Other conditions across the northern plains, farther east in Iowa, it was mostly cloudy. It was 60 at Des Moines, 56 at Cedar Rapids, and 54 at Waterloo. In eastern Nebraska, temperatures were between 62 and 64 degrees. At Norfolk, rain was falling. It was mostly cloudy at Lincoln and Omaha. In eastern South Dakota, it was mostly cloudy, and temperatures were between 62 and 64 degrees. And in southern Minnesota, skies ranged from partly cloudy to mostly cloudy. It was 59 at Worthington, 62 at Marshall, 56 at Mankato, 57 at Minneapolis, and 50 at Rochester. Once again, at 1 a.m. Sioux City had a temperature of 60. The current time is 1:25 a.m. Central Daylight Time. Operating on a frequency of 162.475 MHz, this is NOAA Weather Radio Station WXL62, broadcasting from a transmitter near Lawton, Iowa. Our program originates from the National Weather Service in Sioux Falls and serves Sioux City and the surrounding Siouxland area. This hazardous weather outlook is for northwest Iowa, west central Iowa, southwest Minnesota, northeast Nebraska, central South Dakota, east central South Dakota, south central South Dakota, and southeast South Dakota. Day 1, this afternoon and tonight. Showers and non-severe thunderstorms move from west to east across the outlook area after dark. Localized heavy rainfall amounts may lead to ponding of water and brief rises in streams. For Thursday through Tuesday, additional showers and non-severe thunderstorms are possible through Saturday. Total rainfall may exceed 2 inches in locations along and east of I-29. The risk of widespread river flooding remains low. Spotter activation is not expected at this time. Your National Weather Service forecast for Siouxland. Rest of tonight, mostly cloudy. Near steady temperature in the lower 60s. Southeast winds 5 to 10 miles an hour with gusts up to 20 miles an hour.
Thursday, a slight chance of thunderstorms in the morning. Showers, cooler with highs in the lower 60s. South winds 5 to 10 miles an hour with gusts up to 20 miles an hour. Chance of rain near 100%. Thursday night, showers likely. Near steady temperature around 60. Southeast winds 5 to 10 miles an hour. Chance of rain 70%. Friday, showers. Highs in the lower 60s. Southeast winds 5 to 10 miles an hour with gusts up to 20 miles an hour. Chance of rain 80%. Friday night, showers likely in the evening, then showers with a slight chance of thunderstorms after midnight. Near steady temperature in the lower 60s. Southeast winds 10 to 15 miles an hour with gusts up to 25 miles an hour. Chance of rain 90%. Saturday, showers likely with a slight chance of thunderstorms in the morning, then a chance of showers and thunderstorms in the afternoon. Highs in the upper 60s. Chance of rain 70%. Saturday night, mostly cloudy. Lows in the upper 50s. Sunday, mostly cloudy in the morning, then becoming partly sunny. Highs in the lower 70s. Sunday night, partly cloudy in the evening, then becoming mostly cloudy. Lows in the upper 50s. Monday, mostly cloudy in the morning, then becoming partly sunny. Highs in the lower 70s. Monday night, mostly cloudy. A chance of showers in the evening, then showers likely with a chance of thunderstorms after midnight. Lows around 60. Chance of rain 70%. Tuesday, showers likely, mainly in the morning. Near steady temperature in the lower 60s. Chance of rain 70%. Tuesday night, mostly cloudy with a 50% chance of showers. Lows in the lower 50s. Wednesday, mostly sunny. A chance of showers in the morning. Highs in the lower 60s. Chance of rain 30%. At 1 a.m., in Sioux City, the temperature was 60 and the dew point 55. The relative humidity was 83%. Wind was southeast at 9 miles an hour. The pressure was 30.26 inches and steady. Elsewhere in northwest Iowa, Morris was cloudy and 61. Sheldon was cloudy and 59. Cherokee was mostly cloudy and 59. Spencer was mostly cloudy and 58. Storm Lake was mostly cloudy and 57. Other conditions across the northern plains, farther east in Iowa, it was mostly cloudy. It was 60 at Des Moines, 56 at Cedar Rapids, and 54 at Waterloo. In eastern Nebraska, temperatures were between 62 and 64 degrees. At Norfolk, rain was falling. It was mostly cloudy at Lincoln and Omaha. In eastern South Dakota, it was mostly cloudy, and temperatures were between 62 and 64 degrees. And in southern Minnesota, skies ranged from partly cloudy to mostly cloudy. It was 59 at Worthington, 62 at Marshall, 56 at Mankato, 57 at Minneapolis, and 50 at Rochester. Once again, at 1 a.m. Sioux City had a temperature of 60. The current time is 1:30 a.m. Central Daylight Time. Operating on a frequency of 162.475 MHz, this is NOAA Weather Radio Station WXL62, broadcasting from a transmitter near Lawton, Iowa. Our program originates from the National Weather Service in Sioux Falls and serves Sioux City and the surrounding Siouxland area. This hazardous weather outlook is for northwest Iowa, west central Iowa, southwest Minnesota, northeast Nebraska, central South Dakota, east central South Dakota, south central South Dakota, and southeast South Dakota. Day 1, this afternoon and tonight. Showers and non-severe thunderstorms move from west to east across the outlook area after dark. Localized heavy rainfall amounts may lead to ponding of water and brief rises in streams. For Thursday through Tuesday, additional showers and non-severe thunderstorms are possible through Saturday. Total rainfall may exceed 2 inches in locations along and east of I-29. The risk of widespread river flooding remains low. Spotter activation is not expected at this time. Your National Weather Service.

forecast for Siouxland. Rest of tonight, mostly cloudy. Near steady temperature in the lower 60s. Southeast wind 5 to 10 miles an hour with gusts up to 20 miles an hour. Thursday, a slight chance of thunderstorms in the morning. Showers, cooler with highs in the lower 60s. South winds 5 to 10 miles an hour with gusts up to 20 miles an hour. Chance of rain near 100%. Thursday night, showers likely. Near steady temperature around 60. Southeast winds 5 to 10 miles an hour. Chance of rain 70%. Friday, showers. Highs in the lower 60s. Southeast winds 5 to 10 miles an hour with gusts up to 20 miles an hour. Chance of rain 80%. Friday night, showers likely in the evening, then showers with a slight chance of thunderstorms after midnight. Near steady temperature in the lower 60s. Southeast Friday night, showers likely in the evening, then showers with a slight chance of thunderstorms after midnight. Near steady temperature in the lower 60s. Southeast winds 10 to 15 miles an hour with gusts up to 25 miles an hour. Chance of rain 90%. Saturday, showers likely with a slight chance of thunderstorms in the morning, then a chance of showers and thunderstorms in the afternoon. Highs in the upper 60s. Chance of rain 70%. Saturday night, mostly cloudy. Lows in the upper 50s. Sunday, mostly cloudy in the morning, then becoming partly sunny. Highs in the lower 70s. Sunday night, partly cloudy in the evening, then becoming mostly cloudy. Lows in the upper 50s. Monday, mostly cloudy in the morning, then becoming partly sunny. Highs in the lower 70s. Monday night, mostly cloudy. A chance of showers in the evening, then showers likely with a chance of thunderstorms after midnight. Lows around 60. Chance of rain 70%. Tuesday, showers likely, mainly in the morning. Near steady temperature in the lower 60s. Chance of rain 70%. Tuesday night, mostly cloudy with a 50% chance of showers. Lows in the lower 50s. Wednesday, mostly sunny. A chance of showers in the morning. Highs in the lower 60s. Chance of rain 30%. Your National Weather Service forecast for Siouxland. Rest of tonight, mostly cloudy. Near steady temperature in the lower 60s. Southeast winds 5 to 10 miles an hour with gusts up to 20 miles an hour. Thursday, a slight chance of thunderstorms in the morning. Showers, cooler with highs in the lower 60s. South winds 5 to 10 miles an hour with gusts up to 20 miles an hour. Chance of rain near 100%. Thursday night, showers likely. Near steady temperature around 60. Southeast winds 5 to 10 miles an hour. Chance of rain 70%. Friday, cloudy. Showers likely, mainly in the morning. Highs in the lower 60s. Southeast winds 5 to 10 miles an hour. Chance of rain 70%. Friday night, showers likely in the evening, then showers with a slight chance of thunderstorms after midnight. Near steady temperature in the lower 60s. Southeast winds around 10 miles an hour with gusts up to 20 miles an hour. Chance of rain 90%. Saturday, a slight chance of thunderstorms. Showers, mainly in the morning. Highs in the upper 60s. Chance of rain 90%. Saturday night, mostly cloudy. Lows in the upper 50s. Sunday, mostly cloudy in the morning, then becoming partly sunny. Highs in the upper 60s. Sunday night, mostly cloudy. Lows in the upper 50s. Monday, cloudy in the morning, then becoming partly sunny. Highs around 70. Monday night, mostly cloudy. A chance of showers in the evening, then showers likely after midnight. Lows around 60. Chance of rain 70%. Tuesday, showers likely, mainly in the morning. Near steady temperature in the lower 60s. Chance of rain 70%. Tuesday night, mostly cloudy with a 50% chance of showers. Lows in the mid-50s.

Wednesday, partly sunny with a 40% chance of showers. Highs in the lower 60s. At 1 a.m., in Sioux City, the temperature was 60 and the dew point 55. The relative humidity was 83%. Wind was southeast at 9 miles an hour. The pressure was 30.26 inches and steady. Elsewhere in northwest Iowa, Morris was cloudy and 61. Sheldon was cloudy and 59. Cherokee was mostly cloudy and 59. Spencer was mostly cloudy and 58. Storm Lake was mostly cloudy and 57. Other conditions across the northern plains, farther east in Iowa, it was mostly cloudy. It was 60 at Des Moines, 56 at Cedar Rapids, and 54 at Waterloo. In eastern Nebraska, temperatures were between 62 and 64 degrees. At Norfolk, rain was falling. It was mostly cloudy at Lincoln and Omaha. In eastern South Dakota, it was mostly cloudy, and temperatures were between 62 and 64 degrees. And in southern Minnesota, skies ranged from partly cloudy to mostly cloudy. It was 59 at Worthington, 62 at Marshall, 56 at Mankato, 57 at Minneapolis, and 50 at Rochester. Once again, at 1 a.m. Sioux City had a temperature of 60. The current time is 1:38 a.m. Central Daylight Time. Operating on a frequency of 162.475 MHz, this is NOAA Weather Radio Station WXL62, broadcasting from a transmitter near Lawton, Iowa. Our program originates from the National Weather Service in Sioux Falls and serves Sioux City and the surrounding Siouxland area. This hazardous weather outlook is for northwest Iowa, west central Iowa, southwest Minnesota, northeast Nebraska, central South Dakota, east central South Dakota, south central South Dakota, and southeast South Dakota. Day 1, this afternoon and tonight. Showers and non-severe thunderstorms move from west to east across the outlook area after dark. Localized heavy rainfall amounts mainly into ponding of water and brief rises in streams. For Thursday through Tuesday, additional showers and non-severe thunderstorms are possible through Saturday. Total rainfall may exceed 2 inches in locations along the east of I-29. The risk of widespread river flooding remains low. Spotter activation is not expected at this time. Your National Weather Service forecast for Siouxland. Rest of tonight, mostly cloudy. Near steady temperature in the lower 60s. Southeast winds 5 to 10 miles an hour with gusts up to 20 miles an hour. Thursday, a slight chance of thunderstorms in the morning. Showers, cooler with highs in the lower 60s. South winds 5 to 10 miles an hour with gusts up to 20 miles an hour. Chance of rain near 100%. Thursday night, showers likely. Near steady temperature around 60. Southeast winds 5 to 10 miles an hour. Chance of rain 70%. Friday, cloudy. Showers likely, mainly in the morning. Highs in the lower 60s. Southeast winds 5 to 10 miles an hour. Chance of rain 70%. Friday night, showers likely in the evening, then showers with a slight chance of thunderstorms after midnight. Near steady temperature in the lower 60s. Southeast winds around 10 miles an hour with gusts up to 20 miles an hour. Chance of rain 90%. Saturday, a slight chance of thunderstorms. Showers, mainly in the morning. Highs in the upper 60s. Chance of rain 90%. Saturday night, mostly cloudy. Lows in the upper 50s. Sunday, mostly cloudy in the morning, then becoming partly sunny. Highs in the upper 60s. Sunday night, mostly cloudy. Lows in the upper 50s. Monday, cloudy in the morning, then becoming partly sunny. Highs around 70. Monday night, mostly cloudy. A chance of showers in the evening, then showers likely after midnight. Lows around 60. Chance of rain 70%. Tuesday, showers likely, mainly in the morning. Near steady temperature in the lower 60s. Chance of rain 70%. Tuesday.

mostly cloudy with a 50% chance of showers. Lows in the mid-50s. Wednesday, partly sunny with a 40% chance of showers. Highs in the lower 60s. At 1 a.m., in Sioux City, the temperature was 60 and a dew point 55. The relative humidity was 83%. Wind was southeast at 9 miles an hour. The pressure was 30.26 inches and steady. Elsewhere in northwest Iowa, Morris was cloudy and 61. Sheldon was cloudy and 59. Cherokee was mostly cloudy and 59. Spencer was mostly cloudy and 58. Storm Lake was mostly cloudy and 57. Other conditions across the northern plains, farther east in Iowa, it was mostly cloudy. It was 60 at Des Moines, 56 at Cedar Rapids, and 54 at Waterloo. In eastern Nebraska, temperatures were between 62 and 64 degrees. At Norfolk, rain was falling. It was mostly cloudy at Lincoln and Omaha. In eastern South Dakota, it was mostly cloudy, and temperatures were between 62 and 64 degrees. And in southern Minnesota, skies ranged from partly cloudy to mostly cloudy. It was 59 at Worthington, 62 at Marshall, 56 at Mankato, 57 at Minneapolis, and 50 at Rochester. Once again, at 1 a.m. Sioux City had a temperature of 60. The current time is 1:43 a.m. Central Daylight Time. Operating on a frequency of 162.475 MHz, this is NOAA Weather Radio Station WXL62, broadcasting from a transmitter near Lawton, Iowa. Our program originates from the National Weather Service in Sioux Falls and serves Sioux City and the surrounding Siouxland area. This hazardous weather outlook is for northwest Iowa, west central Iowa, southwest Minnesota, northeast Nebraska, central South Dakota, east central South Dakota, south central South Dakota, and southeast South Dakota. Day 1, this afternoon and tonight. Showers and non-severe thunderstorms move from west to east across the outlook area after dark. Localized heavy rainfall amounts may lead to ponding of water and brief rises in streams. For Thursday through Tuesday, additional showers and non-severe thunderstorms are possible through Saturday. Total rainfall may exceed 2 inches in locations along and east of I-29. The risk of widespread river flooding remains low. Spotter activation is not expected at this time. Your National Weather Service forecast for Siouxland. Rest of tonight, mostly cloudy. Near steady temperature in the lower 60s. Southeast winds 5 to 10 miles an hour with gusts up to 20 miles an hour. Thursday, a slight chance of thunderstorms in the morning. Showers, cooler with highs in the lower 60s. South winds 5 to 10 miles an hour with gusts up to 20 miles an hour. Chance of rain near 100%. Thursday night, showers likely. Near steady temperature around 60. Southeast winds 5 to 10 miles an hour. Chance of rain 70%. Friday, cloudy. Showers likely, mainly in the morning. Highs in the lower 60s. Southeast winds 5 to 10 miles an hour. Chance of rain 70%. Friday night, showers likely in the evening, then showers with a slight chance of thunderstorms after midnight. Near steady temperature in the lower 60s. Southeast winds around 10 miles an hour with gusts up to 20 miles an hour. Chance of rain 90%. Saturday, a slight chance of thunderstorms. Showers, mainly in the morning. Highs in the upper 60s. Chance of rain 90%. Saturday night, mostly cloudy. Lows in the upper 50s. Sunday, mostly cloudy in the morning, then becoming partly sunny. Highs in the upper 60s. Sunday night, mostly cloudy. Lows in the upper 50s. Monday, cloudy in the morning, then becoming partly sunny. Highs around 70. Monday night, mostly cloudy. A chance of showers in the evening, then showers likely after midnight. Lows around 60. Chance of rain 70%. Tuesday, showers likely, mainly in the morning.

70%. Tuesday night, mostly cloudy with a 50% chance of showers. Lows in the mid-60s. Wednesday, partly sunny with a 40% chance of showers. Highs in the lower 60s. At 1 a.m., in Sioux City, the temperature was 60 and a 2.55. The relative humidity was 83%. Wind was southeast at 9 miles an hour. The pressure was 30.26 inches and steady. Elsewhere in northwest Iowa, Morris was cloudy and 61. Sheldon was cloudy and 59. Cherokee was mostly cloudy and 59. Spencer was mostly cloudy and 58. Storm Lake was mostly cloudy and 57. Other conditions across the northern plains, farther east in Iowa, it was mostly cloudy. It was 60 at Des Moines, 56 at Cedar.

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The current time is 1:48 a.m. Central Daylight Time. 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Our program originates from the National Weather Service in Sioux Falls and serves Sioux City and the surrounding Siouxland area. This hazardous weather outlook is for northwest Iowa, west central Iowa, southwest Minnesota, northeast Nebraska, central South Dakota, east central South Dakota, south central South Dakota, and southeast South Dakota. Day 1, this afternoon and tonight. Showers and non-severe thunderstorms move from west to east across the outlook area after dark. Localized heavy rainfall amounts may lead to ponding of water and brief rises in streams. For Thursday through Tuesday, additional showers and non-severe thunderstorms are possible through Saturday. Total rainfall may exceed 2 inches in locations along and east of I-29. The risk of widespread river flooding remains low. Spotter activation is not expected at this time. Your National Weather Service forecast for Siouxland. West of tonight, mostly cloudy. Near steady temperature in the lower 60s. Southeast winds 5 to 10 miles an hour with gusts up to 20 miles an hour. Thursday, a slight chance of thunderstorms in the morning. Showers, cooler with highs in the lower 60s. South winds 5 to 10 miles an hour with gusts up to 20 miles an hour. Chance of rain near 100%. Thursday night, showers likely. Near steady temperature around 60. Southeast winds 5 to 10 miles an hour. Chance of rain 70%. Friday, cloudy. Showers likely, mainly in the morning. Highs in the lower 60s. Southeast winds 5 to 10 miles an hour. Chance of rain 70%. Friday night, showers likely in the evening, then showers with a slight chance of thunderstorms after midnight. Near steady temperature in the lower 60s. Southeast winds around 10 miles an hour with gusts up to 20 miles an hour. Chance of rain 90%. Saturday, a slight chance of thunderstorms. Showers, mainly in the morning. Highs in the upper 60s. Chance of rain 90%. Saturday night, mostly cloudy. Lows in the upper 50s. Sunday, mostly cloudy in the morning, then becoming partly sunny. Highs in the upper 60s. Sunday night, mostly cloudy. Lows in the upper 50s. Monday, cloudy in the morning, then becoming partly sunny. Highs around 70. Monday night, mostly cloudy. A chance of showers in the evening, then showers likely after midnight. Lows around 60. Chance of rain 70%. Tuesday, showers likely, mainly in the morning. Near steady temperature in the lower 60s. Chance of rain 70%. Tuesday night, mostly cloudy with a 50% chance of showers. Lows in the mid-50s. Wednesday, partly sunny with a 40% chance of showers. Highs in the lower 60s. At 1 a.m., in Sioux City, the temperature was 60 and the dew point 55. The relative humidity was 83%. Wind was southeast at 9 miles an hour. The pressure was 30.26 inches and steady. Elsewhere in northwest Iowa, Morris was cloudy and 61. Sheldon was cloudy and 59. Cherokee was mostly cloudy and 59. Spencer was mostly cloudy and 58. Storm Lake was mostly cloudy and 57. Other conditions across the northern plains, farther east in Iowa, it was mostly cloudy. It was 60 at Des Moines, 56 at Cedar Rapids, and 54 at Waterloo. In eastern Nebraska, temperatures were between 62 and 64 degrees. At Norfolk, rain was falling. It was mostly cloudy at Lincoln and Omaha. In eastern South Dakota, it was mostly cloudy, and temperatures were between 62 and 64 degrees. And in southern Minnesota, skies ranged from partly cloudy to mostly cloudy. It was 59 at Worthington, 62 at Marshall, 56 at Mankato, 57 at Minneapolis.

50 at Rochester. Once again, at 1 a.m., Sioux City had a temperature of 60. The current time is 1:53 a.m. Central Daylight Time. Operating on a frequency of 162.475 MHz, this is NOAA Weather Radio Station WXL62, broadcasting from a transmitter near Lawton, Iowa. Our program originates from the National Weather Service in Sioux Falls and serves Sioux City and the surrounding Siouxland area. This hazardous weather outlook is for northwest Iowa, west central Iowa, southwest Minnesota, northeast Nebraska, central South Dakota, east central South Dakota, south central South Dakota, and southeast South Dakota. Day 1, this afternoon and tonight. Showers and non-severe thunderstorms move from west to east across the outlook area after dark. Localized heavy rainfall amounts may lead to ponding of water and brief rises in streams. For Thursday through Tuesday, additional showers and non-severe thunderstorms are possible through Saturday. Total rainfall may exceed 2 inches in locations along and east of I-29. The risk of widespread river flooding remains low. Spotter activation is not expected at this time. Your National Weather Service forecast for Siouxland. Rest of tonight, mostly cloudy. Near steady temperature in the lower 60s. Southeast winds 5 to 10 miles an hour with gusts up to 20 miles an hour. Thursday, a slight chance of thunderstorms in the morning. Showers, cooler with highs in the lower 60s. South winds 5 to 10 miles an hour with gusts up to 20 miles an hour. Chance of rain near 100%. Thursday night, showers likely. Near steady temperature around 60. Southeast wind 5 to 10 miles an hour. Chance of rain 70%. Friday, cloudy. Showers likely, mainly in the morning. Highs in the lower 60s. Southeast wind 5 to 10 miles an hour. Chance of rain 70%. Friday night, showers likely in the evening, then showers with a slight chance of thunderstorms after midnight. Near steady temperature in the lower 60s. Southeast winds around 10 miles an hour with gusts up to 20 miles an hour. Chance of rain 90%. Saturday, a slight chance of thunderstorms. Showers, mainly in the morning. Highs in the upper 60s. Chance of rain 90%. Saturday night, mostly cloudy. Lows in the upper 50s. Sunday, mostly cloudy in the morning, then becoming partly sunny. Highs in the upper 60s. Sunday night, mostly cloudy. Lows in the upper 50s. Monday, cloudy in the morning, then becoming partly sunny. Highs around 70. Monday night, mostly cloudy. A chance of showers in the evening, then showers likely after midnight. Lows around 60. Chance of rain 70%. Tuesday, showers likely, mainly in the morning. Near steady temperature in the lower 60s. Chance of rain 70%. Tuesday night, mostly cloudy with a 50% chance of showers. Lows in the mid-50s. Wednesday, partly sunny with a 40% chance of showers. Highs in the lower 60s. At 1 a.m., in Sioux City, the temperature was 60 and the dew point 55. The relative humidity was 83%. Wind was southeast at 9 miles an hour. The pressure was 30.26 inches and steady. Elsewhere in northwest Iowa, Morris was cloudy and 61. Sheldon was cloudy and 59. Cherokee was mostly cloudy and 59. Spencer was mostly cloudy and 58. Storm Lake was mostly cloudy and 57. Other conditions across the northern plains, farther east in Iowa, it was mostly cloudy. It was 60 at Des Moines, 56 at Cedar Rapids, and 54 at Waterloo. In eastern Nebraska, temperatures were between 62 and 64 degrees. At Norfolk, rain was falling. It was mostly cloudy at Lincoln and Omaha. In eastern South Dakota, it was mostly cloudy, and temperatures were between 62 and 64 degrees. And in southern Minnesota, skies ranged from partly cloudy to mostly cloudy.
It was 59 at Worthington, 62 at Marshall, 56 at Mankato, 57 at Minneapolis, and 50 at Rochester. Once again, at 1 a.m. Sioux City had a temperature of 60. The current time is 1:58 a.m. Central Daylight Time. Operating on a frequency of 162.475 MHz, this is NOAA Weather Radio Station WXL62, broadcasting from a transmitter near Lawton, Iowa. Our program originates from the National Weather Service in Sioux Falls and serves Sioux City and the surrounding Siouxland area. This hazardous weather outlook is for Northwest Iowa, West Central Iowa, Southwest Minnesota, Northeast Nebraska, Central South Dakota, East Central South Dakota, South Central South Dakota, and Southeast South Dakota. Day 1, this afternoon and tonight. Showers and non-severe thunderstorms move from west to east across the outlook area after dark. Localized heavy rainfall amounts may lead to ponding of water and brief rises in streams. For Thursday through Tuesday, additional showers and non-severe thunderstorms are possible through Saturday. Total rainfall may exceed 2 inches in locations along and east of I-29. The risk of widespread river flooding remains low. Spotter activation is not expected at this time. Your National Weather Service forecast for Siouxland. Rest of tonight, mostly cloudy. Near steady temperature in the lower 60s. Southeast wind 5 to 10 miles an hour with gusts up to 20 miles an hour. Thursday, a slight chance of thunderstorms in the morning. Showers, cooler with highs in the lower 60s. South winds 5 to 10 miles an hour with gusts up to 20 miles an hour. Chance of rain near 100%. Thursday night, showers likely. Near steady temperature around 60. Southeast wind 5 to 10 miles an hour. Chance of rain 70%. Friday, cloudy. Showers likely, mainly in the morning. Highs in the lower 60s. Southeast wind 5 to 10 miles an hour. Chance of rain 70%. Friday night, showers likely in the evening, then showers with a slight chance of thunderstorms after midnight. Near steady temperature in the lower 60s. Southeast winds around 10 miles an hour with gusts up to 20 miles an hour. Chance of rain 90%. Saturday, a slight chance of thunderstorms. Showers, mainly in the morning. Highs in the upper 60s. Chance of rain 90%. Saturday night, mostly cloudy. Lows in the upper 50s. Sunday, mostly cloudy in the morning, then becoming partly sunny. Highs in the upper 60s. Sunday night, mostly cloudy. Lows in the upper 50s. Monday, cloudy in the morning, then becoming partly sunny. Highs around 70. Monday night, mostly cloudy. A chance of showers in the evening, then showers likely after midnight. Lows around 60. Chance of rain 70%. Tuesday, showers likely, mainly in the morning. Near steady temperature in the lower 60s. Chance of rain 70%. Tuesday night, mostly cloudy with a 50% chance of showers. Lows in the mid-50s. Wednesday, partly sunny with a 40% chance of showers. Highs in the lower 60s. At 2 a.m., in Sioux City, the temperature was 60 and the dew point 55. The relative humidity was 83%. Wind was southeast at 7 miles an hour. The pressure was 30.26 inches and steady. Elsewhere in northwest Iowa, Morris was cloudy and 59. Sheldon was cloudy and 59. Spencer was mostly cloudy and 57. Storm Lake was mostly cloudy and 55. Other conditions across the northern plains, farther east in Iowa, it was clear, with a temperature of 55 at Cedar Rapids and 52 at Waterloo. At Des Moines, it was cloudy, with a temperature of 59. In eastern Nebraska, temperatures were between 61 and 64 degrees. At Norfolk, rain was falling. It was cloudy at Lincoln and Omaha. In eastern South Dakota, temperatures were between 61 and 63 degrees. At Mitchell, rain was falling.
It was cloudy at Yankton and Sioux Falls.

and in southern Minnesota, at Rochester, it was clear, with a temperature of 49. At Mankato, it was partly cloudy, with a temperature of 55. It was mostly cloudy, with a temperature of 59 at Worthington, 62 at Marshall, and 56 at Minneapolis. Once again, at 2 a.m. Sioux City had a temperature of 60. The current time is 2:04 a.m. Central Daylight Time. Operating on a frequency of 162.475 MHz, this is NOAA Weather Radio Station WXL62, broadcasting from a transmitter near Lawton, Iowa. Our program originates from the National Weather Service in Sioux Falls and serves Sioux City and the surrounding Siouxland area. This hazardous weather outlook is for Northwest Iowa, West Central Iowa, Southwest Minnesota, Northeast Nebraska, Central South Dakota, East Central South Dakota, South Central South Dakota, and Southeast South Dakota. Day 1, this afternoon and tonight. Showers and non-severe thunderstorms move from west to east across the outlook area after dark. Localized heavy rainfall amounts may lead to ponding of water and brief rises in streams. For Thursday through Tuesday, additional showers and non-severe thunderstorms are possible through Saturday. Total rainfall may exceed 2 inches in locations along and east of I-29. The risk of widespread river flooding remains low. Spotter activation is not expected at this time. Your National Weather Service forecast for Siouxland. Rest of tonight, mostly cloudy. Near steady temperature in the lower 60s. Southeast winds 5 to 10 miles an hour with gusts up to 20 miles an hour. Thursday, a slight chance of thunderstorms in the morning. Showers, cooler with highs in the lower 60s. South winds 5 to 10 miles an hour with gusts up to 20 miles an hour. Chance of rain near 100%. Thursday night, showers likely. Near steady temperature around 60. Southeast wind 5 to 10 miles an hour. Chance of rain 70%. Friday, cloudy. Showers likely, mainly in the morning. Highs in the lower 60s. Southeast wind 5 to 10 miles an hour. Chance of rain 70%. Friday night, showers likely in the evening, then showers with a slight chance of thunderstorms after midnight. Near steady temperature in the lower 60s. Southeast winds around 10 miles an hour with gusts up to 20 miles an hour. Chance of rain 90%. Saturday, a slight chance of thunderstorms. Showers, mainly in the morning. Highs in the upper 60s. Chance of rain 90%. Saturday night, mostly cloudy. Lows in the upper 50s. Sunday, mostly cloudy in the morning, then becoming partly sunny. Highs in the upper 60s. Sunday night, mostly cloudy. Lows in the upper 50s. Monday, cloudy in the morning, then becoming partly sunny. Highs around 70. Monday night, mostly cloudy. A chance of showers in the evening, then showers likely after midnight. Chance of rain 70%. Tuesday, showers likely, mainly in the morning. Near steady temperature in the lower 60s. Chance of rain 70%. Tuesday night, mostly cloudy with a 50% chance of showers. Lows in the mid-50s. Wednesday, partly sunny with a 40% chance of showers. Highs in the lower 60s. At 2 a.m., in Sioux City, the temperature was 60 and the dew point 55. The relative humidity was 83%. Wind was southeast at 7 miles an hour. The pressure was 30.26 inches and steady. Elsewhere in northwest Iowa, Morris was cloudy and 59. Sheldon was cloudy and 59. Spencer was mostly cloudy and 57. Storm Lake was mostly cloudy and 55. Other conditions across the northern plains, farther east in Iowa, it was clear, with a temperature of 55 at Cedar Rapids and 52 at Waterloo. At Des Moines, it was cloudy, with a temperature of 59. In eastern Nebraska, temperatures were between 61 and 64 degrees. At Norfolk, rain was falling. It was cloudy at Lincoln and Omaha. In
northeastern South Dakota, temperatures were between 61 and 63 degrees. At Mitchell, rain was falling. It was cloudy at Yankton and Sioux Falls. And in southern Minnesota, at Rochester, it was clear, with a temperature of 49. At Mankato, it was partly cloudy, with a temperature of 55. It was mostly cloudy, with a temperature of 59 at Worthington, 62 at Marshall, and 56 at Minneapolis. Once again, at 2 a.m. Sioux City had a temperature of 60. The current time is 2:09 a.m. Central Daylight Time. Operating on a frequency of 162.475 MHz, this is NOAA Weather Radio Station WXL62, broadcasting from a transmitter near Lawton, Iowa. Our program originates from the National Weather Service in Sioux Falls and serves Sioux City and the surrounding Siouxland area. This hazardous weather outlook is for northwest Iowa, west central Iowa, southwest Minnesota, northeast Nebraska, central South Dakota, east central South Dakota, south central South Dakota, and southeast South Dakota. Day 1, this afternoon and tonight. Showers and non-severe thunderstorms move from west to east across the outlook area after dark. Localized heavy rainfall amounts may lead to ponding of water and brief rises in streams. For Thursday through Tuesday, additional showers and non-severe thunderstorms are possible through Saturday. Total rainfall may exceed 2 inches in locations along and east of I-29. The risk of widespread river flooding remains low. Fodder activation is not expected at this time. Your National Weather Service forecast for Siouxland. Rest of tonight, mostly cloudy. Near steady temperature in the lower 60s. Southeast wind 5 to 10 miles an hour with gusts up to 20 miles an hour. Thursday, a slight chance of thunderstorms in the morning. Showers, cooler with highs in the lower 60s. South winds 5 to 10 miles an hour with gusts up to 20 miles an hour. Chance of rain near 100%. Thursday night, showers likely. Near steady temperature around 60. Southeast wind 5 to 10 miles an hour. Chance of rain 70%. Friday, cloudy. Showers likely, mainly in the morning. Highs in the lower 60s. Southeast wind 5 to 10 miles an hour. Chance of rain 70%. Friday night, showers likely in the evening, then showers with a slight chance of thunderstorms after midnight. Near steady temperature in the lower 60s. Southeast winds around 10 miles an hour with gusts up to 20 miles an hour. Chance of rain 90%. Saturday, a slight chance of thunderstorms. Showers, mainly in the morning. Highs in the upper 60s. Chance of rain 90%. Saturday night, mostly cloudy. Lows in the upper 50s. Sunday, mostly cloudy in the morning, then becoming partly sunny. Highs in the upper 60s. Sunday night, mostly cloudy. Lows in the upper 50s. Monday, cloudy in the morning, then becoming partly sunny. Highs around 70. Monday night, mostly cloudy. A chance of showers in the evening, then showers likely after midnight. Lows around 60. Chance of rain 70%. Tuesday, showers likely, mainly in the morning. Near steady temperature in the lower 60s. Chance of rain 70%. Tuesday night, mostly cloudy with a 50% chance of showers. Lows in the mid-50s. Wednesday, partly sunny with a 40% chance of showers. Highs in the lower 60s. At 2 a.m., in Sioux City, the temperature was 60 and the dew point 55. The relative humidity was 83%. Wind was southeast at 7 miles an hour. The pressure was 30.26 inches and steady. Elsewhere in northwest Iowa, Morris was cloudy and 59. Sheldon was cloudy and 59. Cherokee was mostly cloudy and 59. Spencer was mostly cloudy and 57. Storm Lake was mostly cloudy and 55. Other conditions across the northern plains, farther east in Iowa, it was clear, with a temperature of 55 at Cedar Rapids and 52.

Waterloo. At Des Moines, it was cloudy, with a temperature of 59. In eastern Nebraska, temperatures were between 61 and 64 degrees. At Norfolk, rain was falling. It was cloudy at Lincoln and Omaha. In eastern South Dakota, temperatures were between 61 and 63 degrees. At Mitchell, rain was falling. It was cloudy at Yankton and Sioux Falls. And in southern Minnesota, at Rochester, it was clear, with a temperature of 49. At Mankato, it was partly cloudy, with a temperature of 55. It was mostly cloudy, with a temperature of 59 at Worthington, 62 at Marshall, and 56 at Minneapolis. Once again, at 2 a.m. Sioux City had a temperature of 60. The current time is 2:14 a.m. Central Daylight Time. Operating on a frequency of 162.475 MHz, this is NOAA Weather Radio Station WXL62, broadcasting from a transmitter near Lawton, Iowa. Our program originates from the National Weather Service in Sioux Falls and serves Sioux City and the surrounding Siouxland area. This hazardous weather outlook is for northwest Iowa, west central Iowa, southwest Minnesota, northeast Nebraska, central South Dakota, east central South Dakota, south central South Dakota, and southeast South Dakota. Day 1, this afternoon and tonight. Showers and non-severe thunderstorms move from west to east across the outlook area after dark. Localized heavy rainfall amounts may lead to ponding of water and brief rises in streams. For Thursday through Tuesday, additional showers and non-severe thunderstorms are possible through Saturday. Total rainfall may exceed 2 inches in locations along and east of I-29. The risk of widespread river flooding remains low. Spotter activation is not expected at this time. Your National Weather Service forecast for Siouxland. Rest of tonight, mostly cloudy. Near steady temperature in the lower 60s. Southeast winds 5 to 10 miles an hour with gusts up to 20 miles an hour. Thursday, a slight chance of thunderstorms in the morning. Showers, cooler with highs in the lower 60s. South winds 5 to 10 miles an hour with gusts up to 20 miles an hour. Chance of rain near 100%. Thursday night, showers likely. Near steady temperature around 60. Southeast winds 5 to 10 miles an hour. Chance of rain 70%. Friday, cloudy. Showers likely, mainly in the morning. Highs in the lower 60s. Southeast winds 5 to 10 miles an hour. Chance of rain 70%. Friday night, showers likely in the evening, then showers with a slight chance of thunderstorms after midnight. Near steady temperature in the lower 60s. Southeast winds around 10 miles an hour with gusts up to 20 miles an hour. Chance of rain 90%. Saturday, a slight chance of thunderstorms. Showers, mainly in the morning. Highs in the upper 60s. Chance of rain 90%. Saturday night, mostly cloudy. Lows in the upper 50s. Sunday, mostly cloudy in the morning, then becoming partly sunny.

70%. Tuesday, showers likely, mainly in the morning. Near steady temperature in the lower 60s. Chance of rain 70%. Tuesday night, mostly cloudy with a 50% chance of showers. Lows in the mid-50s. Wednesday, partly sunny with a 40% chance of showers. Highs in the lower 60s. At 2 a.m., in Sioux City, the temperature was 60 and the dew point 55. The relative humidity was 83%. Wind was southeast at 7 miles an hour. The pressure was 30.26 inches and steady. Elsewhere in northwest Iowa, Morris was cloudy and 59. Sheldon was cloudy and 59. Cherokee was mostly cloudy and 59. Spencer was mostly cloudy and 57. Storm Lake was mostly cloudy and 55. Other conditions across the northern plains, farther east in Iowa, it was clear, with a temperature of 55 at Cedar Rapids and 52 at Waterloo. At Des Moines, it was cloudy, with a temperature of 59. In eastern Nebraska, temperatures were between 61 and 64 degrees. At Norfolk, rain was falling. It was cloudy at Lincoln and Omaha. In eastern South Dakota, temperatures were between 61 and 63 degrees. At Mitchell, rain was falling. It was cloudy at Yankton and Sioux Falls. And in southern Minnesota, at Rochester, it was clear, with a temperature of 49. At Mankato, it was partly cloudy, with a temperature of 55. It was mostly cloudy, with a temperature of 59 at Worthington, 62 at Marshall, and 56 at Minneapolis. Once again, at 2 a.m. Sioux City had a temperature of 60. The current time is 2:19 a.m. Central Daylight Time. Operating on a frequency of 162.475 MHz, this is NOAA Weather Radio Station WXL62, broadcasting from a transmitter near Lawton, Iowa. Our program originates from the National Weather Service in Sioux Falls and serves Sioux City and the surrounding Siouxland area. This hazardous weather outlook is for northwest Iowa, west central Iowa, southwest Minnesota, northeast Nebraska, central South Dakota, east central South Dakota, south central South Dakota, and southeast South Dakota. Day 1, this afternoon and tonight. Showers and non-severe thunderstorms move from west to east across the outlook area after dark. Localized heavy rainfall amounts may lead to ponding of water and brief rises in streams. For Thursday through Tuesday, additional showers and non-severe thunderstorms are possible through Saturday. Total rainfall may exceed 2 inches in locations along and east of I-29. The risk of widespread river flooding remains low. Spotter activation is not expected at this time. Your National Weather Service forecast for Siouxland. Rest of tonight, mostly cloudy. Near steady temperature in the lower 60s. Southeast wind 5 to 10 miles an hour with gusts up to 20 miles an hour. Thursday, a slight chance of thunderstorms in the morning. Showers, cooler with highs in the lower 60s. South winds 5 to 10 miles an hour with gusts up to 20 miles an hour. Chance of rain near 100%. Thursday night, showers likely. Near steady temperature around 60. Southeast wind 5 to 10 miles an hour. Chance of rain 70%. Friday, cloudy. Showers likely, mainly in the morning. Highs in the lower 60s. Southeast wind 5 to 10 miles an hour. Chance of rain 70%. Friday night, showers likely in the evening, then showers with a slight chance of thunderstorms after midnight. Near steady temperature in the lower 60s. Southeast winds around 10 miles an hour with gusts up to 20 miles an hour. Chance of rain 90%. Saturday, a slight chance of thunderstorms. Showers, mainly in the morning. Highs in the upper 60s. Chance of rain 90%. Saturday night, mostly cloudy. Lows in the upper 50s. Sunday, mostly cloudy in the morning, then becoming partly sunny. Highs in the upper 60s. Sunday night, mostly cloudy. Lows in the upper 50s. Monday.

cloudy in the morning, then becoming partly sunny. Highs around 70. Monday night, mostly cloudy. A chance of showers in the evening, then showers likely after midnight. Lows around 60. Chance of rain 70%. Tuesday, showers likely, mainly in the morning. Near steady temperature in the lower 60s. Chance of rain 70%. Tuesday night, mostly cloudy with a 50% chance of showers. Lows in the mid-50s. Wednesday, partly sunny with a 40% chance of showers. Highs in the lower 60s. At 2 a.m., in Sioux City, the temperature was 60 and a 2.55. The relative humidity was 83%. Wind was southeast at 7 miles an hour. The pressure was 30.26 inches and steady. Elsewhere in northwest Iowa, Morris was cloudy and 59. Sheldon was cloudy and 59. Cherokee was mostly cloudy and 59. Spencer was mostly cloudy and 57. Storm Lake was mostly cloudy and 55. Other conditions across the northern plains, farther east in Iowa, it was clear, with a temperature of 55 at Cedar Rapids and 52 at Waterloo. At Des Moines, it was cloudy, with a temperature of 59. In eastern Nebraska, temperatures were between 61 and 64 degrees. At Norfolk, rain was falling. It was cloudy at Lincoln and Omaha. In eastern South Dakota, temperatures were between 61 and 63 degrees. At Mitchell, rain was falling. It was cloudy at Yankton and Sioux Falls. And in southern Minnesota, at Rochester, it was clear, with a temperature of 49. At Mankato, it was partly cloudy, with a temperature of 55. It was mostly cloudy, with a temperature of 59 at Worthington, 62 at Marshall, and 56 at Minneapolis. Once again, at 2 a.m. Sioux City had a temperature of 60. The current time is 2:25 a.m. Central Daylight Time. Operating on a frequency of 162.475 MHz, this is NOAA Weather Radio Station WXL62, broadcasting from a transmitter near Lawton, Iowa. Our program originates from the National Weather Service in Sioux Falls and serves Sioux City and the surrounding Siouxland area. This hazardous weather outlook is for northwest Iowa, west central Iowa, southwest Minnesota, northeast Nebraska, central South Dakota, east central South Dakota, south central South Dakota, and southeast South Dakota. Day 1, this afternoon and tonight. Showers and non-severe thunderstorms move from west to east across the outlook area after dark. Localized heavy rainfall amounts may lead to ponding of water and brief rises in streams. For Thursday through Tuesday, additional showers and non-severe thunderstorms are possible through Saturday. Total rainfall may exceed 2 inches in locations along and east of I-29. The risk of widespread river flooding remains low. Spotter activation is not expected at this time. Your National Weather Service forecast for Siouxland. Rest of tonight, mostly cloudy. Near steady temperature in the lower 60s. Southeast wind 5 to 10 miles an hour with gusts up to 20 miles an hour. Thursday, a slight chance of thunderstorms in the morning. Showers, cooler with highs in the lower 60s. South winds 5 to 10 miles an hour with gusts up to 20 miles an hour. Chance of rain near 100%. Thursday night, showers likely. Near steady temperature around 60. Southeast wind 5 to 10 miles an hour. Chance of rain 70%. Friday, cloudy. Showers likely, mainly in the morning. Highs in the lower 60s. Southeast wind 5 to 10 miles an hour. Chance of rain 70%. Friday night, showers likely in the evening, then showers with a slight chance of thunderstorms after midnight. Near steady temperature in the lower 60s. Southeast winds around 10 miles an hour with gusts up to 20 miles an hour. Chance of rain 90%. Saturday, a slight chance of thunderstorms. Showers, mainly in the morning. Highs in the upper 60s. Chance of rain 90%. Saturday night, mostly cloudy.
lows in the upper 50s. Sunday, mostly cloudy in the morning, then becoming partly sunny. Highs in the upper 60s. Sunday night, mostly cloudy. Lows in the upper 50s. Monday, cloudy in the morning, then becoming partly sunny. Highs around 70. Monday night, mostly cloudy. A chance of showers in the evening, then showers likely after midnight. Lows around 60. Chance of rain 70%. Tuesday, showers likely, mainly in the morning. Near steady temperature in the lower 60s. Chance of rain 70%. Tuesday night, mostly cloudy with a 50% chance of showers. Lows in the mid-50s. Wednesday, partly sunny with a 40% chance of showers. Highs in the lower 60s. At 2 a.m., in Sioux City, the temperature was 60 and a dew point 55. The relative humidity was 83%. Wind was southeast at 7 miles an hour. The pressure was 30.26 inches and steady. Elsewhere in northwest Iowa, Morris was cloudy and 59. Sheldon was cloudy and 59. Cherokee was mostly cloudy and 59. Spencer was mostly cloudy and 57. Storm Lake was mostly cloudy and 55. Other conditions across the northern plains, farther east in Iowa, it was clear, with a temperature of 55 at Cedar Rapids and 52 at Waterloo. At Des Moines, it was cloudy, with a temperature of 59. In eastern Nebraska, temperatures were between 61 and 64 degrees. At Norfolk, rain was falling. It was cloudy at Lincoln and Omaha. In eastern South Dakota, temperatures were between 61 and 63 degrees. At Mitchell, rain was falling. It was cloudy at Yankton and Sioux Falls. And in southern Minnesota, at Rochester, it was clear, with a temperature of 49. At Mankato, it was partly cloudy, with a temperature of 55. It was mostly cloudy, with a temperature of 59 at Worthington, 62 at Marshall, and 56 at Minneapolis. Once again, at 2 a.m. Sioux City had a temperature of 60. The current time is 2:30 a.m. Central Daylight Time. 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Our program originates from the National Weather Service in Sioux Falls and serves Sioux City and the surrounding Siouxland area. This hazardous weather outlook is for northwest Iowa, west central Iowa, southwest Minnesota, northeast Nebraska, central South Dakota, east central South Dakota, south central South Dakota, and southeast South Dakota. Day 1, this afternoon and tonight. Showers and non-severe thunderstorms move from west to east across the outlook area after dark. Localized heavy rainfall amounts may lead to ponding of water and brief rises in streams. For Thursday through Tuesday, additional showers and non-severe thunderstorms are possible through Saturday. Total rainfall may exceed 2 inches in locations along and east of I-29. The risk of widespread river flooding remains low. Spotter activation is not expected at this time. Your National Weather Service forecast for Siouxland. Rest of tonight, mostly cloudy. Near steady temperature in the lower 60s. Southeast wind 5 to 10 miles an hour with gusts up to 20 miles an hour. Thursday, a slight chance of thunderstorms in the morning. Showers, cooler with highs in the lower 60s. South winds 5 to 10 miles an hour with gusts up to 20 miles an hour. Chance of rain near 100%. Thursday night, showers likely. Near steady temperature around 60. Southeast wind 5 to 10 miles an hour. Chance of rain 70%. Friday, cloudy. Showers likely, mainly in the morning. Highs in the lower 60s. Southeast wind 5 to 10 miles an hour. Chance of rain 70%. Friday night, showers likely in the evening, then showers with a slight chance of thunderstorms after midnight. Near steady temperature in the lower 60s. Southeast winds around 10 miles an hour with gusts up to 20 miles an hour.

chance of rain 90%. Saturday, a slight chance of thunderstorms. Showers, mainly in the morning. Highs in the upper 60s. Chance of rain 90%. Saturday night, mostly cloudy. Lows in the upper 50s. Sunday, mostly cloudy in the morning, then becoming partly sunny. Highs in the upper 60s. Sunday night, mostly upper 50s. Sunday, mostly cloudy in the morning, then becoming partly sunny. Highs in the upper 60s. Sunday night, mostly cloudy. Lows in the upper 50s. Monday, cloudy in the morning, then becoming partly sunny. Highs around 70. Monday night, mostly cloudy. A chance of showers in the evening, then showers likely after midnight. Lows around 60. Chance of rain 70%. Tuesday, showers likely, mainly in the morning. Near steady temperature in the lower 60s. Chance of rain 70%. Tuesday night, mostly cloudy with a 50% chance of showers. Lows in the mid-50s. Wednesday, partly sunny with a 40% chance of showers. Highs in the lower 60s. At 2 a.m., in Sioux City, the temperature was 60 and the dew point 55. The relative humidity was 83%. Wind was southeast at 7 miles an hour. The pressure was 30.26 inches and steady. Elsewhere in northwest Iowa, Morris was cloudy and 59. Sheldon was cloudy and 59. Cherokee was mostly cloudy and 59. Spencer was mostly cloudy and 57. Storm Lake was mostly cloudy and 55. Other conditions across the northern plains, farther east in Iowa, it was clear, with a temperature of 55 at Cedar Rapids and 52 at Waterloo. At Des Moines, it was cloudy, with a temperature of 59. In eastern Nebraska, temperatures were between 61 and 64 degrees. At North Fork, rain was falling. It was cloudy at Lincoln and Omaha. In eastern South Dakota, temperatures were between 61 and 63 degrees. At Mitchell, rain was falling. It was cloudy at Yankton and Sioux Falls. And in southern Minnesota, at Rochester, it was clear, with a temperature of 49. At Mankato, it was partly cloudy, with a temperature of 55. It was mostly cloudy, with a temperature of 59 at Worthington, 62 at Marshall, and 56 at Minneapolis. Once again, at 2 a.m. Sioux City had a temperature of 60. The current time is 2:35 a.m. Central Daylight Time. Operating on a frequency of 162.475 MHz, this is NOAA Weather Radio Station WXL62, broadcasting from a transmitter near Lawton, Iowa. Our program originates from the National Weather Service in Sioux Falls and serves Sioux City and the surrounding Siouxland area. This hazardous weather outlook is for northwest Iowa, west central Iowa, southwest Minnesota, northeast Nebraska, central South Dakota, east central South Dakota, south central South Dakota, and southeast South Dakota. Day 1, this afternoon and tonight. Showers and non-severe thunderstorms move from west to east across the outlook area after dark. Localized heavy rainfall amounts may lead to ponding of water and brief rises in streams. For Thursday through Tuesday, additional showers and non-severe thunderstorms are possible through Saturday. Total rainfall may exceed 2 inches in locations along and east of I-29. The risk of widespread river flooding remains low. Spotter activation is not expected at this time. Your National Weather Service forecast for Siouxland. Rest of tonight, mostly cloudy. Near steady temperature in the lower 60s. Southeast wind 5 to 10 miles an hour with gusts up to 20 miles an hour. Thursday, a slight chance of thunderstorms in the morning. Showers, cooler with highs in the lower 60s. South winds 5 to 10 miles an hour with gusts up to 20 miles an hour. Chance of rain near 100%. Thursday night, showers likely. Near steady temperature around 60. Southeast winds 5 to 10 miles an hour. Chance of rain 70%. Friday, cloudy,

showers likely, mainly in the morning. Highs in the lower 60s. Southeast winds 5 to 10 miles an hour. Chance of rain 70%. Friday night, showers likely in the evening, then showers with a slight chance of thunderstorms after midnight. Near steady temperature in the lower 60s. Southeast winds around 10 miles an hour with gusts up to 20 miles an hour. Chance of rain 90%. Saturday, a slight chance of thunderstorms. Showers, mainly in the morning. Highs in the upper 60s. Chance of rain 90%. Saturday night, mostly cloudy. Lows in the upper 50s. Sunday, mostly cloudy in the morning, then becoming partly sunny. Highs in the upper 60s. Sunday night, mostly cloudy. Lows in the upper 50s. Monday, cloudy in the morning, then becoming partly sunny. Highs around 70. Monday night, mostly cloudy. A chance of showers in the evening, then showers likely after midnight. Lows around 60. Chance of rain 70%. Tuesday, showers likely, mainly in the morning. Near steady temperature in the lower 60s. Chance of rain 70%. Tuesday night, mostly cloudy with a 50% chance of showers. Lows in the mid-50s. Wednesday, partly sunny with a 40% chance of showers. Highs in the lower 60s. At 2 a.m., in Sioux City, the temperature was 60 and the dew point 55. The relative humidity was 83%. Wind was southeast at 7 miles an hour. The pressure was 30.26 inches and steady. Elsewhere in northwest Iowa, Morris was cloudy and 59. Sheldon was cloudy and 59. Cherokee was mostly cloudy and 59. Spencer was mostly cloudy and 57. Storm Lake was mostly cloudy and 55. Other conditions across the northern plains, farther east in Iowa, it was clear, with a temperature of 55 at Cedar Rapids and 52 at Waterloo. At Des Moines, it was cloudy, with a temperature of 59. In eastern Nebraska, temperatures were between 61 and 64 degrees. At North Fork, rain was falling. It was cloudy at Lincoln and Omaha. In eastern South Dakota, temperatures were between 61 and 63 degrees. At Mitchell, rain was falling. It was cloudy at Yankton and Sioux Falls. And in southern Minnesota, at Rochester, it was clear, with a temperature of 49. At Mankato, it was partly cloudy, with a temperature of 55. It was mostly cloudy, with a temperature of 59 at Worthington, 62 at Marshall, and 56 at Minneapolis. Once again, at 2 a.m. Sioux City had a temperature of 60. The current time is 2:40 a.m. Central Daylight Time. Operating on a frequency of 162.475 MHz, this is NOAA Weather Radio Station WXL62, broadcasting from a transmitter near Lawton, Iowa. Our program originates from the National Weather Service in Sioux Falls and serves Sioux City and the surrounding Siouxland area. This hazardous weather outlook is for northwest Iowa, west central Iowa, southwest Minnesota, northeast Nebraska, central South Dakota, east central South Dakota, south central South Dakota, and southeast South Dakota. Day 1, this afternoon and tonight. Showers and non-severe thunderstorms move from west to east across the outlook area after dark. Localized heavy rainfall amounts may lead to ponding of water and brief rises in streams. For Thursday through Tuesday, additional showers and non-severe thunderstorms are possible through Saturday. Total rainfall may exceed 2 inches in locations along and east of I-29. The risk of widespread river flooding remains low. Spotter activation is not expected at this time. Your National Weather Service forecast for Siouxland. Today, a slight chance of thunderstorms this morning. Showers, cooler with highs in the lower 60s. South winds 5 to 10 miles an hour with gusts up to 20 miles an hour. Chance of rain near 100%. Tonight, showers likely. Near steady temperature around 60. Southeast winds 5 to 10 miles an hour. Chance of rain 70%.

20%. Friday, cloudy. Showers likely, mainly in the morning. Highs in the lower 60s. Southeast winds 5 to 10 miles an hour. Chance of rain 70%. Friday night, showers likely in the evening, then showers with a slight chance of thunderstorms after midnight. Near steady temperature in the lower 60s. Southeast winds around 10 miles an hour with gusts up to 20 miles an hour. Chance of rain 90%. Saturday, a slight chance of thunderstorms. Showers, mainly in the morning. Highs in the upper 60s. Southeast winds 10 to 15 miles an hour. Chance of rain 90%. Saturday night, mostly cloudy. A slight chance of showers in the evening. Lows in the upper 50s. Chance of rain 20%. Sunday, mostly cloudy in the morning, then becoming partly sunny. Highs in the upper 60s. Sunday night, mostly cloudy. Lows in the upper 50s. Monday, cloudy in the morning, then becoming partly sunny. Highs around 70. Monday night, mostly cloudy. A chance of showers in the evening, then showers likely after midnight. Lows around 60. Chance of rain 70%. Tuesday, showers likely, mainly in the morning. Near steady temperature in the lower 60s. Chance of rain 70%. Tuesday night, mostly cloudy with a 50% chance of showers. Lows in the mid-50s. Wednesday, partly sunny with a 40% chance of showers. Highs in the lower 60s. At 2 a.m., in Sioux City, the temperature was 60 and the dew point 55. The relative humidity was 83%. Wind was southeast at 7 miles an hour. The pressure was 30.26 inches and steady. Elsewhere in northwest Iowa, Morris was cloudy and 59. Sheldon was cloudy and 59. Cherokee was mostly cloudy and 59. Spencer was mostly cloudy and 57. Storm Lake was mostly cloudy and 55. Other conditions across the northern plains, farther east in Iowa, it was clear, with a temperature of 55 at Cedar Rapids and 52 at Waterloo. At Des Moines, it was cloudy, with a temperature of 59. In eastern Nebraska, temperatures were between 61 and 64 degrees. At Norfolk, rain was falling. It was cloudy at Lincoln and Omaha. In eastern South Dakota, temperatures were between 61 and 63 degrees. At Mitchell, rain was falling. It was cloudy at Yankton and Sioux Falls. And in southern Minnesota, at Rochester, it was clear, with a temperature of 49. At Mankato, it was partly cloudy, with a temperature of 55. It was mostly cloudy, with a temperature of 59 at Worthington, 62 at Marshall, and 56 at Minneapolis. Once again, at 2 a.m. Sioux City had a temperature of 60. The current time is 2:46 a.m. Central Daylight Time. Operating on a frequency of 162.475 MHz, this is NOAA Weather Radio Station WXL62, broadcasting from a transmitter near Lawton, Iowa. Our program originates from the National Weather Service in Sioux Falls and serves Sioux City and the surrounding Siouxland area. This hazardous weather outlook is for northwest Iowa, west central Iowa, southwest Minnesota, northeast Nebraska, central South Dakota, east central South Dakota, south central South Dakota, and southeast South Dakota. Day 1, this afternoon and tonight. Showers and non-severe thunderstorms move from west to east across the outlook area after dark. Localized heavy rainfall amounts may lead to ponding of water and brief rises in streams. For Thursday through Tuesday, additional showers and non-severe thunderstorms are possible through Saturday. Total rainfall may exceed 2 inches in locations along and east of I-29. The risk of widespread river flooding remains low. Spotter activation is not expected at this time. Your National Weather Service forecast for Siouxland. Today, a slight chance of thunderstorms this morning. Showers, cooler with highs in the lower 60s. South winds 5 to 10 miles an hour with gusts up to 20 miles an hour.
of rain near 100%. Tonight, showers likely. Near steady temperature around 60. Southeast wind 5 to 10 miles an hour. Chance of rain 70%. Friday, cloudy. Showers likely, mainly in the morning. Highs in the lower 60s. Southeast wind 5 to 10 miles an hour. Chance of rain 70%. Friday night, showers likely in the evening, then showers with a slight chance of thunderstorms after midnight. Near steady temperature in the lower 60s. Southeast winds around 10 miles an hour with gusts up to 20 miles an hour. Chance of rain 90%. Saturday, a slight chance of thunderstorms. Showers, mainly in the morning. Highs in the upper 60s. Southeast winds 10 to 15 miles an hour. Chance of rain 90%. Saturday night, mostly cloudy. A slight chance of showers in the evening. Lows in the upper 50s. Chance of rain 20%. Sunday, mostly cloudy in the morning, then becoming partly sunny. Highs in the upper 60s. Sunday night, mostly cloudy. Lows in the upper 50s. Monday, cloudy in the morning, then becoming partly sunny. Highs around 70. Monday night, mostly cloudy. A chance of showers in the evening, then showers likely after midnight. Lows around 60. Chance of rain 70%. Tuesday, showers likely, mainly in the morning. Near steady temperature in the lower 60s. Chance of rain 70%. Tuesday night, mostly cloudy with a 50% chance of showers. Lows in the mid-50s. Wednesday, partly sunny with a 40% chance of showers. Highs in the lower 60s. At 2 a.m., in Sioux City, the temperature was 60 and the dew point 55. The relative humidity was 83%. Wind was southeast at 7 miles an hour. The pressure was 30.26 inches and steady. Elsewhere in northwest Iowa, Morris was cloudy and 59. Sheldon was cloudy and 59. Cherokee was mostly cloudy and 59. Spencer was mostly cloudy and 57. Storm Lake was mostly cloudy and 55. Other conditions across the northern plains, farther east in Iowa, it was clear, with a temperature of 55 at Cedar Rapids and 52 at Waterloo. At Des Moines, it was cloudy, with a temperature of 59. In eastern Nebraska, temperatures were between 61 and 64 degrees. At Norfolk, rain was falling. It was cloudy at Lincoln and Omaha. In eastern South Dakota, temperatures were between 61 and 63 degrees. At Mitchell, rain was falling. It was cloudy at Yankton and Sioux Falls. And in southern Minnesota, at Rochester, it was clear, with a temperature of 49. At Mankato, it was partly cloudy, with a temperature of 55. It was mostly cloudy, with a temperature of 59 at Worthington, 62 at Marshall, and 56 at Minneapolis. Once again, at 2 a.m. Sioux City had a temperature of 60. The current time is 2:51 a.m. Central Daylight Time. Operating on a frequency of 162.475 MHz, this is NOAA Weather Radio Station WXL62, broadcasting from a transmitter near Lawton, Iowa. Our program originates from the National Weather Service in Sioux Falls and serves Sioux City and the surrounding Siouxland area. This hazardous weather outlook is for northwest Iowa, west central Iowa, southwest Minnesota, northeast Nebraska, central South Dakota, east central South Dakota, south central South Dakota, and southeast South Dakota. Day 1, this afternoon and tonight. Showers and non-severe thunderstorms move from west to east across the outlook area after dark. Localized heavy rainfall amounts mainly into ponding of water and brief rises in streams. For Thursday through Tuesday, additional showers and non-severe thunderstorms are possible through Saturday. Total rainfall may exceed 2 inches in locations along and east of I-29. The risk of widespread river flooding remains low. Spotter activation is not expected at this time. Your National Weather Service forecast for Siouxland. Today,
slight chance of thunderstorms this morning. Showers, cooler with highs in the lower 60s. South winds 5 to 10 miles an hour with gusts up to 20 miles an hour. Chance of rain near 100%. Tonight, showers likely. Near steady temperature around 60. Southeast winds 5 to 10 miles an hour. Chance of rain 70%. Friday, cloudy. Showers likely, mainly in the morning. Highs in the lower 60s. Southeast winds 5 to 10 miles an hour. Chance of rain 70%. Friday night, showers likely in the evening, then showers with a slight chance of thunderstorms after midnight. Near steady temperature in the lower 60s. Southeast winds around 10 miles an hour with gusts up to 20 miles an hour. Chance of rain 90%. Saturday, a slight chance of thunderstorms. Showers, mainly in the morning. Highs in the upper 60s. Southeast winds 10 to 15 miles an hour. Chance of rain 90%. Saturday night, mostly cloudy. A slight chance of showers in the evening. Lows in the upper 50s. Chance of rain 20%. Sunday, mostly cloudy in the morning, then becoming partly sunny. Highs in the upper 60s. Sunday night, mostly cloudy. Lows in the upper 50s. Monday, cloudy in the morning, then becoming partly sunny. Highs around 70. Monday night, mostly cloudy. A chance of showers in the evening, then showers likely after midnight. Lows around 60. Chance of rain 70%. Tuesday, showers likely, mainly in the morning. Near steady temperature in the lower 60s. Chance of rain 70%. Tuesday night, mostly cloudy with a 50% chance of showers. Lows in the mid-50s. Wednesday, partly sunny with a 40% chance of showers. Highs in the lower 60s. At 2 a.m., in Sioux City, the temperature was 60 and the dew point 55. The relative humidity was 83%. Wind was southeast at 7 miles an hour. The pressure was 30.26 inches and steady. Elsewhere in northwest Iowa, Morris was cloudy and 59. Sheldon was cloudy and 59. Cherokee was mostly cloudy and 59. Spencer was mostly cloudy and 57. Storm Lake was mostly cloudy and 55. Other conditions across the northern plains, farther east in Iowa, it was clear, with a temperature of 55 at Cedar Rapids and 52 at Waterloo. At Des Moines, it was cloudy, with a temperature of 59. In eastern Nebraska, temperatures were between 61 and 64 degrees. At Norfolk, rain was falling. It was cloudy at Lincoln and Omaha. In eastern South Dakota, temperatures were between 61 and 63 degrees. At Mitchell, rain was falling. It was cloudy at Yankton and Sioux Falls. And in southern Minnesota, at Rochester, it was clear, with a temperature of 49. At Mankato, it was partly cloudy, with a temperature of 55. It was mostly cloudy, with a temperature of 59 at Worthington, 62 at Marshall, and 56 at Minneapolis. Once again, at 2 a.m. Sioux City had a temperature of 60. The current time is 2:56 a.m. Central Daylight Time. Operating on a frequency of 162.475 MHz, this is NOAA Weather Radio Station WXL62, broadcasting from a transmitter near Lawton, Iowa. Our program originates from the National Weather Service in Sioux Falls and serves Sioux City and the surrounding Siouxland area. This hazardous weather outlook is for northwest Iowa, west central Iowa, southwest Minnesota, northeast Nebraska, central South Dakota, east central South Dakota, south central South Dakota, and southeast South Dakota. Day 1, this afternoon and tonight. Showers and non-severe thunderstorms move from west to east across the outlook area after dark. Localized heavy rainfall amounts may lead to ponding of water and brief rises in streams. For Thursday through Tuesday, additional showers and non-severe thunderstorms are possible through Saturday. Total rainfall may exceed 2 inches in locations along and east of I-29.

the risk of widespread river flooding remains low. Spotter activation is not expected at this time. Your National Weather Service forecast for Siouxland. Today, a slight chance of thunderstorms this morning. Showers, cooler with highs in the lower 60s. South winds 5 to 10 miles an hour with gusts up to 20 miles an hour. Chance of rain near 100%. Tonight, showers likely. Near steady temperature around 60. Southeast winds 5 to 10 miles an hour. Chance of rain 70%. Friday, cloudy. Showers likely, mainly in the morning. Highs in the lower 60s. Southeast winds 5 to 10 miles an hour. Chance of rain 70%. Friday night, showers likely in the evening, then showers with a slight chance of thunderstorms after midnight. Near steady temperature in the lower 60s. Southeast winds around 10 miles an hour with gusts up to 20 miles an hour. Chance of rain 90%. Saturday, a slight chance of thunderstorms. Showers, mainly in the morning. Highs in the upper 60s. Southeast winds 10 to 15 miles an hour. Chance of rain 90%. Saturday night, mostly cloudy. A slight chance of showers in the evening. Lows in the upper 50s. Chance of rain 20%. Sunday, mostly cloudy in the morning, then becoming partly sunny. Highs in the upper 60s. Sunday night, mostly cloudy. Lows in the upper 50s. Monday, cloudy in the morning, then becoming partly sunny. Highs around 70. Monday night, mostly cloudy. A chance of showers in the evening, then showers likely after midnight. Lows around 60. Chance of rain 70%. Tuesday, showers likely, mainly in the morning. Near steady temperature in the lower 60s. Chance of rain 70%. Tuesday night, mostly cloudy with a 50% chance of showers. Lows in the mid-50s. Wednesday, partly sunny with a 40% chance of showers. Highs in the lower 60s. At 2 a.m., in Sioux City, the temperature was 60 and the dew point 55. The relative humidity was 83%. Wind was southeast at 7 miles an hour. The pressure was 30.26 inches and steady. Elsewhere in northwest Iowa, Morris was cloudy and 59. Sheldon was cloudy and 59. Cherokee was mostly cloudy and 59. Spencer was mostly cloudy and 57. Storm Lake was mostly cloudy and 55. Other conditions across the northern plains, farther east in Iowa, it was clear, with a temperature of 55 at Cedar Rapids and 52 at Waterloo. At Des Moines, it was cloudy, with a temperature of 59. In eastern Nebraska, temperatures were between 61 and 64 degrees. At Norfolk, rain was falling. It was cloudy at Lincoln and Omaha. In eastern South Dakota, temperatures were between 61 and 63 degrees. At Mitchell, rain was falling. It was cloudy at Yankton and Sioux Falls. And in southern Minnesota, at Rochester, it was clear, with a temperature of 49. At Mankato, it was partly cloudy, with a temperature of 55. It was mostly cloudy, with a temperature of 59 at Worthington, 62 at Marshall, and 56 at Minneapolis. Once again, at 2 a.m. Sioux City had a temperature of 60. At 3 a.m., in Sioux City, the temperature was 59 and the dew point 56. The relative humidity was 89%. Wind was southeast at 8 miles an hour. The pressure was 30.26 inches and steady. Elsewhere in northwest Iowa, Morris was cloudy and 59. Sheldon was cloudy and 59. Cherokee was mostly cloudy and 59. Spencer was mostly cloudy and 57. Storm Lake was mostly cloudy and 55. Other conditions across the northern plains, farther east in Iowa, skies ranged from partly cloudy to mostly cloudy. It was 58 at Des Moines, 58 at Cedar Rapids, and 51 at Waterloo. In eastern Nebraska, temperatures were between 60 and 63 degrees. At
nor fork. Rain was falling. It was cloudy at Lincoln and Omaha. In eastern South Dakota, the temperatures were 61 degrees. Rain was falling at Mitchell and Yankton. At Sioux Falls, it was cloudy. And in southern Minnesota, it was partly cloudy, with a temperature of 55 at Minneapolis and 49 at Rochester. At Mankato, it was mostly cloudy, with a temperature of 55. It was cloudy, with a temperature of 59 at Worthington and 61 at Marshall. Once again, at 3 a.m. Sioux City had a temperature of 59. The current time is 3:03 a.m. Central Daylight Time. Operating on a frequency of 162.475 MHz, this is NOAA Weather Radio Station WXL62, broadcasting from a transmitter near Lawton, Iowa. Our program originates from the National Weather Service in Sioux Falls and serves Sioux City and the surrounding Siouxland area. This hazardous weather outlook is for northwest Iowa, west central Iowa, southwest Minnesota, northeast Nebraska, central South Dakota, east central South Dakota, south central South Dakota, and southeast South Dakota. Day 1, this afternoon and tonight. Showers and non-severe thunderstorms move from west to east across the outlook area after dark. Localized heavy rainfall amounts may lead to ponding of water and brief rises in streams. For Thursday through Tuesday, additional showers and non-severe thunderstorms are possible through Saturday. Total rainfall may exceed 2 inches in locations along and east of I-29. The risk of widespread river flooding remains low. Spotter activation is not expected at this time. Your National Weather Service forecast for Siouxland. Today, a slight chance of thunderstorms this morning. Showers, cooler. Near steady temperature in the upper 50s. South winds 5 to 10 miles an hour with gusts up to 20 miles an hour. Chance of rain near 100%. Tonight, showers likely. Near steady temperature around 60. Southeast winds 5 to 10 miles an hour. Chance of rain 70%. Friday, cloudy. Showers likely, mainly in the morning. Highs in the lower 60s. Southeast winds 5 to 10 miles an hour. Chance of rain 70%. Friday night, showers likely in the evening, then showers with a slight chance of thunderstorms after midnight. Near steady temperature in the lower 60s. Southeast winds around 10 miles an hour with gusts up to 20 miles an hour. Chance of rain 90%. Saturday, a slight chance of thunderstorms. Showers, mainly in the morning. Highs in the upper 60s. Southeast winds 10 to 15 miles an hour. Chance of rain 90%. Saturday night, mostly cloudy. A slight chance of showers in the evening. Lows in the upper 50s. Chance of rain 20%. Sunday, mostly cloudy in the morning, then becoming partly sunny. Highs in the upper 60s. Sunday night, mostly cloudy. Lows in the upper 50s. Monday, cloudy in the morning, then becoming partly sunny. Highs around 70. Monday night, mostly cloudy. A chance of showers in the evening, then showers likely after midnight. Lows around 60. Chance of rain 70%. Tuesday, showers likely, mainly in the morning. Near steady temperature in the lower 60s. Chance of rain 70%. Tuesday night, mostly cloudy with a 50% chance of showers. Lows in the mid-50s. Wednesday, partly sunny with a 40% chance of showers. Highs in the lower 60s. At 3 a.m., in Sioux City, the temperature was 59 and the dew point 56. The relative humidity was 89%. Wind was southeast at 8 miles an hour. The pressure was 30.26 inches and steady. Elsewhere in northwest Iowa, Morris was cloudy and 59. Sheldon was cloudy and 59. Cherokee was mostly cloudy and 59. Spencer was mostly cloudy and 57. Storm Lake was mostly cloudy and 55. Other conditions across the northern plains, farther east in Iowa, skies ranged from partly cloudy to

Mostly cloudy. It was 58 at Des Moines, 58 at Cedar Rapids, and 51 at Waterloo. In eastern Nebraska, temperatures were between 60 and 63 degrees. At Norfolk, rain was falling. It was cloudy at Lincoln and Omaha. In eastern South Dakota, the temperatures were 61 degrees. Rain was falling at Mitchell and Yankton. At Sioux Falls, it was cloudy. And in southern Minnesota, it was partly cloudy, with a temperature of 55 at Minneapolis and 49 at Rochester. At Mankato, it was mostly cloudy, with a temperature of 55. It was cloudy, with a temperature of 59 at Worthington and 61 at Marshall. Once again, at 3 a.m. Sioux City had a temperature of 59. The current time is 3:08 a.m. Central Daylight Time. Operating on a frequency of 162.475 MHz, this is NOAA Weather Radio Station WXL62, broadcasting from a transmitter near Lawton, Iowa. Our program originates from the National Weather Service in Sioux Falls and serves Sioux City and the surrounding Siouxland area. This hazardous weather outlook is for northwest Iowa, west central Iowa, southwest Minnesota, northeast Nebraska, central South Dakota, east central South Dakota, south central South Dakota, and southeast South Dakota. Day 1, this afternoon and tonight. Showers and non-severe thunderstorms move from west to east across the outlook area after dark. Localized heavy rainfall amounts may lead to ponding of water and brief rises in streams. For Thursday through Tuesday, additional showers and non-severe thunderstorms are possible through Saturday. Total rainfall may exceed 2 inches in locations along and east of I-29. The risk of widespread river flooding remains low. Spotter activation is not expected at this time. Your National Weather Service forecast for Siouxland. Today, a slight chance of thunderstorms this morning. Showers, cooler. Near steady temperature in the upper 50s. South winds 5 to 10 miles an hour with gusts up to 20 miles an hour. Chance of rain near 100%. Tonight, showers likely. Near steady temperature around 60. Southeast wind 5 to 10 miles an hour. Chance of rain 70%. Friday, cloudy. Showers likely, mainly in the morning. Highs in the lower 60s. Southeast wind 5 to 10 miles an hour. Chance of rain 70%. Friday night, showers likely in the evening, then showers with a slight chance of thunderstorms after midnight. Near steady temperature in the lower 60s. Southeast winds around 10 miles an hour with gusts up to 20 miles an hour. Chance of rain 90%. Saturday, a slight chance of thunderstorms. Showers, mainly in the morning. Highs in the upper 60s. Southeast winds 10 to 15 miles an hour. Chance of rain 90%. Saturday night, mostly cloudy. A slight chance of showers in the evening. Lows in the upper 50s. Chance of rain 20%. Sunday, mostly cloudy in the morning, then becoming partly sunny. Highs in the upper 60s. Sunday night, mostly cloudy. Lows in the upper 50s. Monday, cloudy in the morning, then becoming partly sunny. Highs around 70. Monday night, mostly cloudy. A chance of showers in the evening, then showers likely after midnight. Lows around 60. Chance of rain 70%. Tuesday, showers likely, mainly in the morning. Near steady temperature in the lower 60s. Chance of rain 70%. Tuesday night, mostly cloudy with a 50% chance of showers. Lows in the mid-50s. Wednesday, partly sunny with a 40% chance of showers. Highs in the lower 60s. At 3 a.m., in Sioux City, the temperature was 59 and the dew point 56. The relative humidity was 89%. Wind was southeast at 8 miles an hour. The pressure was 30.26 inches and steady. Elsewhere in northwest Iowa, Morris was cloudy and 59. Sheldon was cloudy and 59. Cherokee was mostly cloudy and 59. Spencer was mostly cloudy

57. Storm Lake was mostly cloudy. 10:55. Other conditions across the northern plains, farther east in Iowa, skies ranged from partly cloudy to mostly cloudy. It was 58 at Des Moines, 58 at Cedar Rapids, and 51 at Waterloo. In eastern Nebraska, temperatures were between 60 and 63 degrees. At North Fork, rain was falling. It was cloudy at Lincoln and Omaha. In eastern South Dakota, the temperatures were 61 degrees. Rain was falling at Mitchell and Yankton. At Sioux Falls, it was cloudy. And in southern Minnesota, it was partly cloudy, with a temperature of 55 at Minneapolis and 49 at Rochester. At Mankato, it was mostly cloudy, with a temperature of 55. It was cloudy, with a temperature of 59 at Worthington and 61 at Marshall. Once again, at 3 a.m. Sioux City had a temperature of 59. The current time is 3:13 a.m. Central Daylight Time. Operating on a frequency of 162.475 MHz, this is NOAA Weather Radio Station WXL62, broadcasting from a transmitter near Lawton, Iowa. Our program originates from the National Weather Service in Sioux Falls and serves Sioux City and the surrounding Siouxland area. This hazardous weather outlook is from northwest Iowa, west central Iowa, southwest Minnesota, northeast Nebraska, central South Dakota, east central South Dakota, south central South Dakota, and southeast South Dakota. Day 1, this afternoon and tonight. Showers and non-severe thunderstorms move from west to east across the outlook area after dark. Localized heavy rainfall amounts may lead to ponding of water and brief rises in streams. For Thursday through Tuesday, additional showers and non-severe thunderstorms are possible through Saturday. Total rainfall may exceed 2 inches in locations along the east of I-29. The risk of widespread river flooding remains low. Water activation is not expected at this time. Your National Weather Service forecast for Siouxland. Today, a slight chance of thunderstorms this morning. Showers, cooler. Near steady temperatures in the upper 60s. South winds 5 to 10 miles an hour with gusts up to 20 miles an hour. Chance of rain near 100%. Tonight, showers likely. Near steady temperature around 60. Southeast winds 5 to 10 miles an hour. Chance of rain 70%. Friday, cloudy. Showers likely, mainly in the morning. Highs in the lower 60s. Southeast winds 5 to 10 miles an hour. Chance of rain 70%. Friday night,

Showers, mainly in the morning. Highs in the upper 60s. Southeast winds 10 to 15 miles an hour. Chance of rain 90%. Saturday night, mostly cloudy. A slight chance of showers in the evening. Lows in the upper 60s. Chance of rain 20%. Sunday, mostly cloudy in the morning and becoming partly sunny. Highs in the upper 60s. Sunday night, mostly cloudy. Lows in the upper 50s. Monday, cloudy in the morning and becoming partly sunny. Highs around 70. Monday night, mostly cloudy. A chance of showers in the evening, then showers likely after midnight. Lows around 60. Chance of rain 70%. Tuesday, showers likely, mainly in the morning. Near steady temperature in the lower 60s. Chance of rain 70%. Tuesday night, mostly cloudy with a 50% chance of showers. Lows in the mid-60s. Wednesday, partly sunny with a 40% chance of showers. Highs in the lower 60s. At 3 a.m., in Sioux City, the temperature was 59 and a dew point 56. The relative humidity was 89%. Wind was southeast at 8 miles an hour. The pressure was 30.26 meters and steady. Elsewhere in northwest Iowa, Morris was cloudy and 59. Sheldon was cloudy and 59. Cherokee was mostly cloudy and 59. Spencer was mostly cloudy and 57. Storm Lake was mostly cloudy and 55. Other conditions across the northern plains, farther east in Iowa, skies ranged from partly cloudy to mostly cloudy. It was 58 at Des Moines, 58 at Cedar Rapids, and 51 at Waterloo. In eastern Nebraska, temperatures were between 60 and 63 degrees.

report, rain was falling. It was cloudy at Lincoln and Omaha. In eastern South Dakota, the temperatures were 61 degrees. Rain was falling at Mitchell and Lincoln. In Sioux Falls, it was cloudy. And in southern Minnesota, it was partly cloudy, with a temperature of 55 at Minneapolis and 49 at Rochester. At Mankato, it was mostly cloudy, with a temperature of 55. It was cloudy, with a temperature of 59 at Worthington and 61 at Marshall. Once again, at 3 a.m. Sioux City had a temperature of 59. The current time is 3:24 a.m. Central Daylight Time. Operating on a frequency of 162.475 MHz, this is No Radio Radio Station WXL62, broadcasting from a transmitter near Lawton, Iowa. Our program originates from the National Weather Service in Sioux Falls and serves Sioux City and the surrounding Siouxland area. This hazardous weather outlook is from northwest Iowa, west central Iowa, southwest Minnesota, northeast Nebraska, central South Dakota, east central South Dakota, south central South Dakota, and southeast South Dakota. For today and tonight, showers and very isolated thunderstorms are expected throughout the day today. Brief heavy downpours will be possible. However, severe weather and flooding are not expected. For Friday through Wednesday, additional showers and non-severe thunderstorms are possible Friday into Saturday. Total rainfall may exceed 2 inches in locations including today's rainfall. The risk of widespread river flooding remains low. Spotter activation is not expected at this time. Your National Weather Service forecast for Siouxland. Today, a slight chance of thunderstorms this morning. Showers, cooler. Near steady temperature in the upper 50s. South winds 5 to 10 miles an hour with gusts up to 20 miles an hour. Chance of rain near 100%. Tonight, showers likely. Near steady temperature around 60. Southeast winds 5 to 10 miles an hour. Chance of rain 70%. Friday, cloudy. Showers likely, mainly in the morning. Highs in the lower 60s. Southeast winds 5 to 10 miles an hour. Chance of rain 70%. Friday night, showers likely in the evening, then showers with a slight chance of thunderstorms after midnight. Near steady temperature in the lower 60s. Southeast winds around 10 miles an hour with gusts up to 20 miles an hour. Chance of rain 90%. Saturday, a slight chance of thunderstorms. Showers, mainly in the morning. Highs in the upper 60s. Southeast winds 10 to 15 miles an hour. Chance of rain 90%. Saturday night, mostly cloudy. A slight chance of showers in the evening. Lows in the upper 50s. Chance of rain 20%. Sunday, mostly cloudy in the morning, then becoming partly sunny. Highs in the upper 60s. Sunday night, mostly cloudy. Lows in the upper 50s. Monday, cloudy in the morning, then becoming partly sunny. Highs around 70. Monday night, mostly cloudy. A chance of showers in the evening, then showers likely after midnight. Lows around 60. Chance of rain 70%. Tuesday, showers likely, mainly in the morning. Near steady temperature in the lower 60s. Chance of rain 70%. Tuesday night, mostly cloudy with a 50% chance of showers. Lows in the mid-50s. Wednesday, partly sunny with a 40% chance of showers. Highs in the lower 60s. At 3 a.m., in Sioux City, the temperature was 59 and the dew point 56. The relative humidity was 89%. Wind was southeast at 8 miles an hour. The pressure was 30.26 inches and steady. Elsewhere in northwest Iowa, Morris was cloudy and 59. Sheldon was cloudy and 59. Cherokee was mostly cloudy and 59. Spencer was mostly cloudy and 57. Storm Lake was mostly cloudy and 55. Other conditions across the northern plains, farther east in Iowa, skies ranged from partly cloudy to mostly cloudy. It was 58.

at Des Moines, 58 at Cedar Rapids, and 51 at Waterloo. In eastern Nebraska, temperatures were between 60 and 63 degrees. At Norfolk, rain was falling. It was cloudy at Lincoln and Omaha. In eastern South Dakota, the temperatures were 61 degrees. Rain was falling at Mitchell and Yankton. At Sioux Falls, it was cloudy. And in southern Minnesota, it was partly cloudy, with a temperature of 55 at Minneapolis and 49 at Rochester. At Mankato, it was mostly cloudy, with a temperature of 55. It was cloudy, with a temperature of 59 at Worthington and 61 at Marshall. Once again, at 3 a.m. Sioux City had a temperature of 59. The current time is 3:29 a.m. Central Daylight Time. Operating on a frequency of 162.475 MHz, this is NOAA Weather Radio Station WXL62, broadcasting from a transmitter near Lawton, Iowa. Our program originates from the National Weather Service in Sioux Falls and serves Sioux City and the surrounding Siouxland area. This hazardous weather outlook is for northwest Iowa, west central Iowa, southwest Minnesota, northeast Nebraska, central South Dakota, east central South Dakota, south central South Dakota, and southeast South Dakota. For today and tonight, showers and very isolated thunderstorms are expected throughout the day today. Brief heavy downpours will be possible, however severe weather and flooding are not expected. For Friday through Wednesday, additional showers and non-severe thunderstorms are possible Friday into Saturday. Total rainfall may exceed 2 inches in locations including today's rainfall. The risk of widespread river flooding remains low. Spotter activation is not expected at this time. Your National Weather Service forecast for Siouxland. Today, a slight chance of thunderstorms this morning. Showers, cooler. Near steady temperature in the upper 50s. South winds 5 to 10 miles an hour with gusts up to 20 miles an hour. Chance of rain near 100%. Tonight, showers likely. Near steady temperature around 60. Southeast winds 5 to 10 miles an hour. Chance of rain 70%. Friday, cloudy. Showers likely, mainly in the morning. Highs in the lower 60s. Southeast winds 5 to 10 miles an hour. Chance of rain 70%. Friday night, showers likely in the evening, then showers with a slight chance of thunderstorms after midnight. Near steady temperature in the lower 60s. Southeast winds around 10 miles an hour with gusts up to 20 miles an hour. Chance of rain 90%. Saturday, a slight chance of thunderstorms. Showers, mainly in the morning. Highs in the upper 60s. Southeast winds 10 to 15 miles an hour. Chance of rain 90%. Saturday night, mostly cloudy. A slight chance of showers in the evening. Lows in the upper 50s. Chance of rain 20%. Sunday, mostly cloudy in the morning, then becoming partly sunny. Highs in the upper 60s. Sunday night, mostly cloudy. Lows in the upper 50s. Monday, cloudy in the morning, then becoming partly sunny. Highs around 70. Monday night, mostly cloudy. A chance of showers in the evening, then showers likely after midnight. Lows around 60. Chance of rain 70%. Tuesday, showers likely, mainly in the morning. Near steady temperature in the lower 60s. Chance of rain 70%. Tuesday night, mostly cloudy with a 50% chance of showers. Lows in the mid-50s. Wednesday, partly sunny with a 40% chance of showers. Highs in the lower 60s. At 3 a.m., in Sioux City, the temperature was 59 and the dew point 56. The relative humidity was 89%. Wind was southeast at 8 miles an hour. The pressure was 30.26 inches and steady. Elsewhere in northwest Iowa, Morris was cloudy and 59. Sheldon was cloudy with 30.26 inches and steady. Elsewhere in northwest Iowa, Morris was cloudy and 59. Sheldon was cloudy and 59. Cherokee was mostly cloudy

59. Spencer was mostly cloudy. And 57. Storm Lake was mostly cloudy. And 55. Other conditions across the northern plains, farther east in Iowa, skies ranged from partly cloudy to mostly cloudy. It was 58 at Des Moines, 58 at Cedar Rapids, and 51 at Waterloo. In eastern Nebraska, temperatures were between 60 and 63 degrees. At Norfolk, rain was falling. It was cloudy at Lincoln and Omaha. In eastern South Dakota, the temperatures were 61 degrees. Rain was falling at Mitchell and Yankton. At Sioux Falls, it was cloudy. And in southern Minnesota, it was partly cloudy, with a temperature of 55 at Minneapolis and 49 at Rochester. At Mankato, it was mostly cloudy, with a temperature of 55. It was cloudy, with a temperature of 59 at Worthington and 61 at Marshall. Once again, at 3 a.m. Sioux City had a temperature of 59. The current time is 3:34 a.m. Central Daylight Time. Operating on a frequency of 162.475 MHz, this is NOAA Weather Radio Station WXL62, broadcasting from a transmitter near Lawton, Iowa. Our program originates from the National Weather Service in Sioux Falls and serves Sioux City and the surrounding Siouxland area. This hazardous weather outlook is for northwest Iowa, west central Iowa, southwest Minnesota, northeast Nebraska, central South Dakota, east central South Dakota, south central South Dakota, and southeast South Dakota. For today and tonight, showers and very isolated thunderstorms are expected throughout the day today. Brief heavy downpours will be possible, however severe weather and flooding are not expected. For Friday through Wednesday, additional showers and non-severe thunderstorms are possible Friday into Saturday. Total rainfall may exceed 2 inches in locations including today's rainfall. The risk of widespread river flooding remains low. Spotter activation is not expected at this time. Your National Weather Service forecast for Siouxland. Today, a slight chance of thunderstorms this morning. Showers, cooler. Near steady temperature in the upper 50s. South winds 5 to 10 miles an hour with gusts up to 20 miles an hour. Chance of rain near 100%. Tonight, showers likely. Near steady temperature around 60. Southeast winds 5 to 10 miles an hour. Chance of rain 70%. Friday, cloudy. Showers likely, mainly in the morning. Highs in the lower 60s. Southeast wind 5 to 10 miles an hour. Chance of rain 70%. Friday night, showers likely in the evening, then showers with a slight chance of thunderstorms after midnight. Near steady temperature in the lower 60s. Southeast winds around 10 miles an hour with gusts up to 20 miles an hour. Chance of rain 90%. Saturday, a slight chance of thunderstorms. Showers, mainly in the morning. Highs in the upper 60s. Southeast winds 10 to 15 miles an hour. Chance of rain 90%. Saturday night, mostly cloudy. A slight chance of showers in the evening. Lows in the upper 50s. Chance of rain 20%. Sunday, mostly cloudy in the morning, then becoming partly sunny. Highs in the upper 60s. Sunday night, mostly cloudy. Lows in the upper 50s. Monday, cloudy in the morning, then becoming partly sunny. Highs around 70. Monday night, mostly cloudy. A chance of showers in the evening, then showers likely after midnight. Lows around 60. Chance of rain 70%. Tuesday, showers likely, mainly in the morning. Near steady temperature in the lower 60s. Chance of rain 70%. Tuesday night, mostly cloudy with a 50% chance of showers. Lows in the mid-50s. Wednesday, partly sunny with a 40% chance of showers. Highs in the lower 60s. At 3 a.m., in Sioux City, the temperature was 59 and the dew point 56. The relative humidity was 89%. Wind was southeast at 8 miles an hour. The pressure was 30.26 inches and steady.

elsewhere in northwest Iowa, Morris was cloudy and 59. Sheldon was cloudy and 59. Cherokee was mostly cloudy and 59. Spencer was mostly cloudy and 57. Storm Lake was mostly cloudy and 55. Other conditions across the northern plains, farther east in Iowa, skies ranged from partly cloudy to mostly cloudy. It was 58 at Des Moines, 58 at Cedar Rapids, and 51 at Waterloo. In eastern Nebraska, temperatures were between 60 and 63 degrees. At Norfolk, rain was falling. It was cloudy at Lincoln and Omaha. In eastern South Dakota, the temperatures were 61 degrees. Rain was falling at Mitchell and Yankton. At Sioux Falls, it was cloudy. And in southern Minnesota, it was partly cloudy, with a temperature of 55 at Minneapolis and 49 at Rochester. At Mankato, it was mostly cloudy, with a temperature of 55. It was cloudy, with a temperature of 59 at Worthington and 61 at Marshall. Once again, at 3 a.m. Sioux City had a temperature of 59. The current time is 3:39 a.m. Central Daylight Time. Operating on a frequency of 162.475 MHz, this is NOAA Weather Radio Station WXL62, broadcasting from a transmitter near Lawton, Iowa. Our program originates from the National Weather Service in Sioux Falls and serves Sioux City and the surrounding Siouxland area. This hazardous weather outlook is for northwest Iowa, west central Iowa, southwest Minnesota, northeast Nebraska, central South Dakota, east central South Dakota, south central South Dakota, and southeast South Dakota. For today and tonight, showers and very isolated thunderstorms are expected throughout the day today. Brief heavy downpours will be possible, however severe weather and flooding are not expected. For Friday through Wednesday, additional showers and non-severe thunderstorms are possible Friday into Saturday. Total rainfall may exceed 2 inches in locations including today's rainfall. The risk of widespread river flooding remains low. Spotter activation is not expected at this time. Your National Weather Service forecast for Siouxland. Today, a slight chance of thunderstorms this morning. Showers, cooler. Near steady temperature in the upper 50s. South winds 5 to 10 miles an hour with gusts up to 20 miles an hour. Chance of rain near 100%. Tonight, showers likely. Near steady temperature around 60. Southeast winds 5 to 10 miles an hour. Chance of rain 70%. Friday, cloudy. Showers likely, mainly in the morning. Highs in the lower 60s. Southeast winds 5 to 10 miles an hour. Chance of rain 70%. Friday night, showers likely in the evening, then showers with a slight chance of thunderstorms after midnight. Near steady temperature in the lower 60s. Southeast winds around 10 miles an hour with gusts up to 20 miles an hour. Chance of rain 90%. Saturday, a slight chance of thunderstorms. Showers, mainly in the morning. Highs in the upper 60s. Southeast winds 10 to 15 miles an hour. Chance of rain 90%. Saturday night, mostly cloudy. A slight chance of showers in the evening. Lows in the upper 50s. Chance of rain 20%. Sunday, mostly cloudy in the morning, then becoming partly sunny. Highs in the upper 60s. Sunday night, mostly cloudy. Lows in the upper 50s. Monday, cloudy in the morning, then becoming partly sunny. Highs around 70. Monday night, mostly cloudy. A chance of showers in the evening, then showers likely after midnight. Lows around 60. Chance of rain 70%. Tuesday, showers likely, mainly in the morning. Near steady temperature in the lower 60s. Chance of rain 70%. Tuesday night, mostly cloudy with a 50% chance of showers. Lows in the mid-50s. Wednesday, partly sunny with a 40% chance of showers. Highs in the lower 60s. At 3 a.m., in Sioux City, the temperature was 59 and the dew point 56.

Relative humidity was 89%. Wind was southeast at 8 miles an hour. The pressure was 30.26 inches and steady. Elsewhere in northwest Iowa, Morris was cloudy and 59. Sheldon was cloudy and 59. Cherokee was mostly cloudy and 59. Spencer was mostly cloudy and 57. Storm Lake was mostly cloudy and 55. Other conditions across the northern plains, farther east in Iowa, skies ranged from partly cloudy to mostly cloudy. It was 58 at Des Moines, 58 at Cedar Rapids, and 51 at Waterloo. In eastern Nebraska, temperatures were between 60 and 63 degrees. At Norfolk, rain was falling. It was cloudy at Lincoln and Omaha. In eastern South Dakota, the temperatures were 61 degrees. Rain was falling at Mitchell and Yankton. At Sioux Falls, it was cloudy. And in southern Minnesota, it was partly cloudy, with a temperature of 55 at Minneapolis and 49 at Rochester. At Mankato, it was mostly cloudy, with a temperature of 55. It was cloudy, with a temperature of 59 at Worthington and 61 at Marshall. Once again, at 3 a.m. Sioux City had a temperature of 59. The current time is 3:44 a.m. Central Daylight Time. Operating on a frequency of 162.475 MHz, this is NOAA Weather Radio Station WXL62, broadcasting from a transmitter near Lawton, Iowa. Our program originates from the National Weather Service in Sioux Falls and serves Sioux City and the surrounding Siouxland area. This hazardous weather outlook is for northwest Iowa, west-central Iowa, southwest Minnesota, northeast Nebraska, central South Dakota, east-central South Dakota, south-central South Dakota, and southeast South Dakota. For today and tonight, showers and very isolated thunderstorms are expected throughout the day today. Brief heavy downpours will be possible, however severe weather and flooding are not expected. For Friday through Wednesday, additional showers and non-severe thunderstorms are possible Friday into Saturday. Total rainfall may exceed 2 inches in locations including today's rainfall. The risk of widespread river flooding remains low. Spotter activation is not expected at this time. Your National Weather Service forecast for Siouxland. Today, a slight chance of thunderstorms this morning. Showers, cooler. Near steady temperature in the upper 50s. South winds 5 to 10 miles an hour with gusts up to 20 miles an hour. Chance of rain near 100%. Tonight, showers likely. Near steady temperature around 60. Southeast winds 5 to 10 miles an hour. Chance of rain 70%. Friday, cloudy. Showers likely, mainly in the morning. Highs in the lower 60s. Southeast wind 5 to 10 miles an hour. Chance of rain 70%. Friday night, showers likely in the evening, then showers with a slight chance of thunderstorms after midnight. Near steady temperature in the lower 60s. Southeast winds around 10 miles an hour with gusts up to 20 miles an hour. Chance of rain 90%. Saturday, a slight chance of thunderstorms. Showers, mainly in the morning. Highs in the upper 60s. Southeast winds 10 to 15 miles an hour. Chance of rain 90%. Saturday night, mostly cloudy. A slight chance of showers in the evening. Lows in the upper 50s. Chance of rain 20%. Sunday, mostly cloudy in the morning, then becoming partly sunny. Highs in the upper 60s. Sunday night, mostly cloudy. Lows in the upper 50s. Monday, cloudy in the morning, then becoming partly sunny. Highs around 70. Monday night, mostly cloudy. A chance of showers in the evening, then showers likely after midnight. Lows around 60. Chance of rain 70%. Tuesday, showers likely, mainly in the morning. Near steady temperature in the lower 60s. Chance of rain 70%. Tuesday night, mostly cloudy with a 50% chance of showers. Lows in the mid-50s. Wednesday, partly sunny with a 40% chance of showers.
highs in the lower 60s. At 3 a.m. in Sioux City, the temperature was 59 and the dew point 56. The relative humidity was 89%. Wind was southeast at 8 miles an hour. The pressure was 30.26 inches and steady. Elsewhere in northwest Iowa, Morris was cloudy and 59. Sheldon was cloudy and 59. Cherokee was mostly cloudy and 59. Spencer was mostly cloudy and 57. Storm Lake was mostly cloudy and 55. Other conditions across the northern plains, farther east in Iowa, skies ranged from partly cloudy to mostly cloudy. It was 58 at Des Moines, 58 at Cedar Rapids, and 51 at Waterloo. In eastern Nebraska, temperatures were between 60 and 63 degrees. At Norfolk, rain was falling. It was cloudy at Lincoln and Omaha. In eastern South Dakota, the temperatures were 61 degrees. Rain was falling at Mitchell and Yankton. At Sioux Falls, it was cloudy. And in southern Minnesota, it was partly cloudy, with a temperature of 55 at Minneapolis and 49 at Rochester. At Mankato, it was mostly cloudy, with a temperature of 55. It was cloudy, with a temperature of 59 at Worthington and 61 at Marshall. Once again, at 3 a.m. Sioux City had a temperature of 59. The current time is 3:49 a.m. Central Daylight Time. Operating on a frequency of 162.475 MHz, this is NOAA Weather Radio Station WXL62, broadcasting from a transmitter near Lawton, Iowa. Our program originates from the National Weather Service in Sioux Falls and serves Sioux City and the surrounding Siouxland area. This hazardous weather outlook is for northwest Iowa, west central Iowa, southwest Minnesota, northeast Nebraska, central South Dakota, east central South Dakota, south central South Dakota, and southeast South Dakota. For today and tonight, showers and very isolated thunderstorms are expected throughout the day today. Brief heavy downpours will be possible, however severe weather and flooding are not expected. For Friday through Wednesday, additional showers and non-severe thunderstorms are possible Friday into Saturday. Total rainfall may exceed 2 inches in locations including today's rainfall. The risk of widespread river flooding remains low. Spotter activation is not expected at this time. Your National Weather Service forecast for Siouxland. Today, a slight chance of thunderstorms this morning. Showers, cooler. Near steady temperature in the upper 50s. South winds 5 to 10 miles an hour with gusts up to 20 miles an hour. Chance of rain near 100%. Tonight, showers likely. Near steady temperature around 60. Southeast winds 5 to 10 miles an hour. Chance of rain 70%. Friday, cloudy. Showers likely, mainly in the morning. Highs in the lower 60s. Southeast winds 5 to 10 miles an hour. Chance of rain 70%. Friday night, showers likely in the evening, then showers with a slight chance of thunderstorms after midnight. Near steady temperature in the lower 60s. Southeast winds around 10 miles an hour with gusts up to 20 miles an hour. Chance of rain 90%. Saturday, a slight chance of thunderstorms. Showers, mainly in the morning. Highs in the upper 60s. Southeast winds 10 to 15 miles an hour. Chance of rain 90%. Saturday night, mostly cloudy. A slight chance of showers in the evening. Lows in the upper 50s. Chance of rain 20%. Sunday, mostly cloudy in the morning, then becoming partly sunny. Highs in the upper 60s. Sunday night, mostly cloudy. Lows in the upper 50s. Monday, cloudy in the morning, then becoming partly sunny. Highs around 70. Monday night, mostly cloudy. A chance of showers in the evening, then showers likely after midnight. Lows around 60. Chance of rain 70%. Tuesday, showers likely, mainly in the morning. Near steady temperature in the lower 60s. Chance of rain 70%. Tuesday night.

mostly cloudy with a 50% chance of showers. Lows in the mid-50s. Wednesday, partly sunny with a 40% chance of showers. Highs in the lower 60s. At 3 a.m., in Sioux City, the temperature was 59 and the dew point 56. The relative humidity was 89%. Wind was southeast at 8 miles an hour. The pressure was 30.26 inches and steady. Elsewhere in northwest Iowa, Morris was cloudy and 59. Sheldon was cloudy and 59. Cherokee was mostly cloudy and 59. Spencer was mostly cloudy and 57. Storm Lake was mostly cloudy and 55. Other conditions across the northern plains, farther east in Iowa, skies ranged from partly cloudy to mostly cloudy. It was 58 at Des Moines, 58 at Cedar Rapids, and 51 at Waterloo. In eastern Nebraska, temperatures were between 60 and 63 degrees. At Norfolk, rain was falling. It was cloudy at Lincoln and Omaha. In eastern South Dakota, the temperatures were 61 degrees. Rain was falling at Mitchell and Yankton. In Sioux Falls, it was cloudy. And in southern Minnesota, it was partly cloudy, with a temperature of 55 at Minneapolis and 49 at Rochester. At Mankato, it was mostly cloudy, with a temperature of 55. It was cloudy, with a temperature of 59 at Worthington and 61 at Marshall. Once again, at 3 a.m., Sioux City had a temperature of 59. The current time is 3:55 a.m. Central Daylight Time. Operating on a frequency of 162.475 MHz, this is NOAA Weather Radio Station WXL62, broadcasting from a transmitter near Lawton, Iowa. Our program originates from the National Weather Service in Sioux Falls and serves Sioux City and the surrounding Siouxland area. This hazardous weather outlook is for northwest Iowa, west central Iowa, southwest Minnesota, northeast Nebraska, central South Dakota, east central South Dakota, south central South Dakota, and southeast South Dakota. For today and tonight, showers and very isolated thunderstorms are expected throughout the day today. Brief heavy downpours will be possible, however severe weather and flooding are not expected. For Friday through Wednesday, additional showers and non-severe thunderstorms are possible Friday into Saturday. Total rainfall may exceed 2 inches in locations including today's rainfall. The risk of widespread river flooding remains low. Spotter activation is not expected at this time. Your National Weather Service forecast for Siouxland. Today, a slight chance of thunderstorms this morning. Showers, cooler. Near steady temperature in the upper 50s. South winds 5 to 10 miles an hour with gusts up to 20 miles an hour. Chance of rain near 100%. Tonight, showers likely. Near steady temperature around 60. Southeast winds 5 to 10 miles an hour. Chance of rain 70%. Friday, cloudy. Showers likely, mainly in the morning. Highs in the lower 60s. Southeast winds 5 to 10 miles an hour. Chance of rain 70%. Friday night, showers likely in the evening, then showers with a slight chance of thunderstorms after midnight. Near steady temperature in the lower 60s. Southeast winds around 10 miles an hour with gusts up to 20 miles an hour. Chance of rain 90%. Saturday, a slight chance of thunderstorms. Showers, mainly in the morning. Highs in the upper 60s. Southeast winds 10 to 15 miles an hour. Chance of rain 90%. Saturday night, mostly cloudy. A slight chance of showers in the evening. Lows in the upper 50s. Chance of rain 20%. Sunday, mostly cloudy in the morning, then becoming partly sunny. Highs in the upper 60s. Sunday night, mostly cloudy. Lows in the upper 50s. Monday, cloudy in the morning, then becoming partly sunny. Highs around 70. Monday night, mostly cloudy. A chance of showers in the evening, then showers likely after midnight. Lows around 60. Chance of rain 70%.

today, showers likely mainly in the morning. Near steady temperature in the lower 60s. Chance of rain 70%. Tuesday night, mostly cloudy with a 50% chance of showers. Lows in the mid-50s. Wednesday, partly sunny with a 40% chance of showers. Highs in the lower 60s. At 3 a.m., in Sioux City, the temperature was 59 and the dew point 56. The relative humidity was 89%. Wind was southeast at 8 miles an hour. The pressure was 30.26 inches and steady. Elsewhere in northwest Iowa, Morris was cloudy and 59. Sheldon was cloudy and 59. Cherokee was mostly cloudy and 59. Spencer was mostly cloudy and 57. Storm Lake was mostly cloudy and 55. Other conditions across the northern plains, farther east in Iowa, skies ranged from partly cloudy to mostly cloudy. It was 58 at Des Moines, 58 at Cedar Rapids, and 51 at Waterloo. In eastern Nebraska, temperatures were between 60 and 63 degrees. At Norfolk, rain was falling. It was cloudy at Lincoln and Omaha. In eastern South Dakota, the temperatures were 61 degrees. Rain was falling at Mitchell and Yankton. At Sioux Falls, it was cloudy. And in southern Minnesota, it was partly cloudy, with a temperature of 55 at Minneapolis and 49 at Rochester. At Mankato, it was mostly cloudy, with a temperature of 55. It was cloudy, with a temperature of 59 at Worthington and 61 at Marshall. Once again, at 3 a.m. Sioux City had a temperature of 59. The current time is 4 a.m. Central Daylight Time. Operating on a frequency of 162.475 MHz, this is NOAA Weather Radio Station WXL62, broadcasting from a transmitter near Lawton, Iowa. Our program originates from the National Weather Service in Sioux Falls and serves Sioux City and the surrounding Siouxland area. This hazardous weather outlook is for northwest Iowa, west central Iowa, southwest Minnesota, northeast Nebraska, central South Dakota, east central South Dakota, south central South Dakota, and southeast South Dakota. For today and tonight, showers and very isolated thunderstorms are expected throughout the day today. Brief heavy downpours will be possible, however severe weather and flooding are not expected. For Friday through Wednesday, additional showers and non-severe thunderstorms are possible Friday into Saturday. Total rainfall may exceed 2 inches in locations including today's rainfall. The risk of widespread river flooding remains low. Spotter activation is not expected at this time. Your National Weather Service forecast for Siouxland. Today, a slight chance of thunderstorms this morning. Showers, cooler. Near steady temperature in the upper 50s. South winds 5 to 10 miles an hour with gusts up to 20 miles an hour. Chance of rain near 100%. Tonight, showers likely. Near steady temperature around 60. Southeast wind 5 to 10 miles an hour. Chance of rain 70%. Friday, cloudy. Showers likely, mainly in the morning. Highs in the lower 60s. Southeast wind 5 to 10 miles an hour. Chance of rain 70%. Friday night, showers likely in the evening, then showers with a slight chance of thunderstorms after midnight. Near steady temperature in the lower 60s. Southeast winds around 10 miles an hour with gusts up to 20 miles an hour. Chance of rain 90%. Saturday, a slight chance of thunderstorms. Showers, mainly in the morning. Highs in the upper 60s. Southeast winds 10 to 15 miles an hour. Chance of rain 90%. Saturday night, mostly cloudy. A slight chance of showers in the evening. Lows in the upper 50s. Chance of rain 20%. Sunday, mostly cloudy in the morning, then becoming partly sunny. Highs in the upper 60s. Sunday night, mostly cloudy. Lows in the upper 50s. Monday, cloudy in the morning, then becoming partly sunny. Highs around 70. Monday night, mostly cloudy.

chance of showers in the evening, then showers likely after midnight. Lows around 60. Chance of rain 70%. Tuesday, showers likely, mainly in the morning. Near steady temperature in the lower 60s. Chance of rain 70%. Tuesday night, mostly cloudy with a 50% chance of showers. Lows in the mid-50s. Wednesday, partly sunny with a 40% chance of showers. Highs in the lower 60s. At 4 a.m., in Sioux City, the temperature was 59 and the dew point 56. The relative humidity was 89%. Wind was southeast at 7 miles an hour. The pressure was 30.25 inches and falling. Elsewhere in northwest Iowa, Morris was mostly cloudy and 59. Sheldon was cloudy and 57. Cherokee was mostly cloudy and 59. Spencer was mostly cloudy and 56. Storm Lake was mostly cloudy and 55. Other conditions across the northern plains, farther east in Iowa, at Waterloo, it was partly cloudy with a temperature of 50. It was cloudy with a temperature of 58 at Des Moines and 58 at Cedar Rapids. In eastern Nebraska, temperatures were between 60 and 63 degrees. At North Fork, rain was falling. It was cloudy at Lincoln and Omaha. In eastern South Dakota, temperatures were between 60 and 61 degrees. Rain was falling at Mitchell and Yankton. At Sioux Falls, it was cloudy. And in southern Minnesota, it was partly cloudy, with a temperature of 54 at Mankato, 54 at Minneapolis, and 48 at Rochester. It was cloudy, with a temperature of 59 at Worthington and 62 at Marshall. Once again, at 4 a.m. Sioux City had a temperature of 59. The current time is 4:05 a.m. Central Daylight Time. Operating on a frequency of 162.475 MHz, this is NOAA Weather Radio Station WXL62, broadcasting from a transmitter near Lawton, Iowa. Our program originates from the National Weather Service in Sioux Falls and serves Sioux City and the surrounding Siouxland area. This hazardous weather outlook is for northwest Iowa, west central Iowa, southwest Minnesota, northeast Nebraska, central South Dakota, east central South Dakota, south central South Dakota, and southeast South Dakota. For today and tonight, showers and very isolated thunderstorms are expected throughout the day today. Brief heavy downpours will be possible, however severe weather and flooding are not expected. For Friday through Wednesday, additional showers and non-severe thunderstorms are possible Friday into Saturday. Total rainfall may exceed 2 inches in locations including today's rainfall. The risk of widespread river flooding remains low. Spotter activation is not expected at this time. Your National Weather Service forecast for Siouxland. Today, a slight chance of thunderstorms this morning. Showers, cooler. Near steady temperature in the upper 50s. South winds 5 to 10 miles an hour with gusts up to 20 miles an hour. Chance of rain near 100%. Tonight, showers likely. Near steady temperature around 60. Southeast winds 5 to 10 miles an hour. Chance of rain 70%. Friday, cloudy. Showers likely, mainly in the morning. Highs in the lower 60s. Southeast winds 5 to 10 miles an hour. Chance of rain 70%. Friday night, showers likely in the evening, then showers with a slight chance of thunderstorms after midnight. Near steady temperature in the lower 60s. Southeast winds around 10 miles an hour with gusts up to 20 miles an hour. Chance of rain 90%. Saturday, a slight chance of thunderstorms. Showers, mainly in the morning. Highs in the upper 60s. Southeast winds 10 to 15 miles an hour. Chance of rain 90%. Saturday night, mostly cloudy. A slight chance of showers in the evening. Lows in the upper 50s. Chance of rain 20%. Sunday, mostly cloudy in the morning, then becoming partly sunny. Highs in the upper 60s. Sunday night, mostly cloudy. Lows in the upper 50s. Monday.
cloudy in the morning, then becoming partly sunny. Highs around 70. Monday night, mostly cloudy. A chance of showers in the evening, then showers likely after midnight. Lows around 60. Chance of rain 70%. Tuesday, showers likely, mainly in the morning. Near steady temperature in the lower 60s. Chance of rain 70%. Tuesday night, mostly cloudy with a 50% chance of showers. Lows in the mid-50s. Wednesday, partly sunny with a 40% chance of showers. Highs in the lower 60s. At 4 a.m., in Sioux City, the temperature was 59 and the dew point 56. The relative humidity was 89%. Wind was southeast at 7 miles an hour. The pressure was 30.25 inches and falling. Elsewhere in northwest Iowa, Morris was mostly cloudy and 59. Sheldon was cloudy and 57. Cherokee was mostly cloudy and 59. Spencer was mostly cloudy and 56. Storm Lake was mostly cloudy and 55. Other conditions across the northern plains, farther east in Iowa, at Waterloo, it was partly cloudy with a temperature of 50. It was cloudy with a temperature of 58 at Des Moines and 58 at Cedar Rapids. In eastern Nebraska, temperatures were between 60 and 63 degrees. At Norfolk, rain was falling. It was cloudy at Lincoln and Omaha. In eastern South Dakota, temperatures were between 60 and 61 degrees. Rain was falling at Mitchell and Yankton. At Sioux Falls, it was cloudy. And in southern Minnesota, it was partly cloudy, with a temperature of 54 at Mankato, 54 at Minneapolis, and 48 at Rochester. It was cloudy, with a temperature of 59 at Worthington, and 62 at Marshall. Once again, at 4 a.m. Sioux City had a temperature of 59. At 4 a.m., in Sioux City, the temperature was 59, and the dew point 56. The relative humidity was 89%. Wind was southeast at 7 miles an hour. The pressure was 30.25 inches and falling. Elsewhere in northwest Iowa, Morris was mostly cloudy and 59. Sheldon was cloudy and 57. Cherokee was mostly cloudy and 59. Spencer was mostly cloudy and 56. Storm Lake was mostly cloudy and 55. Other conditions across the northern plains, farther east in Iowa, at Waterloo, it was partly cloudy, with a temperature of 50. It was cloudy, with a temperature of 58 at Des Moines and 58 at Cedar Rapids. In eastern Nebraska, temperatures were between 60 and 63 degrees. At Norfolk, rain was falling. It was cloudy at Lincoln and Omaha. In eastern South Dakota, temperatures were between 60 and 61 degrees. Rain was falling at Mitchell and Yankton. At Sioux Falls, it was cloudy. And in southern Minnesota, it was partly cloudy, with a temperature of 54 at Mankato, 54 at Minneapolis, and 48 at Rochester. It was cloudy, with a temperature of 59 at Worthington and 62 at Marshall. Once again, at 4 a.m. Sioux City had a temperature of 59. The current time is 4:12 a.m. Central Daylight Time. Operating on a frequency of 162.475 MHz, this is NOAA Weather Radio Station WXL62, broadcasting from a transmitter near Lawton, Iowa. Our program originates from the National Weather Service in Sioux Falls and serves Sioux City and the surrounding Siouxland area. This hazardous weather outlook is for northwest Iowa, west central Iowa, southwest Minnesota, northeast Nebraska, central South Dakota, east central South Dakota, south central South Dakota, and southeast South Dakota. For today and tonight, showers and very isolated thunderstorms are expected throughout the day today. Brief heavy downpours will be possible, however severe weather and flooding are not expected. For Friday through Wednesday, additional showers and non-severe thunderstorms are possible Friday into Saturday. Total rainfall may exceed 2 inches in locations including today's rainfall. The risk of widespread river flooding remains low. Spotter activation is not expected.

this time. Your National Weather Service forecast for Siouxland. Today, a slight chance of thunderstorms this morning. Showers, cooler. Near steady temperature in the upper 50s. South winds 5 to 10 miles an hour with gusts up to 20 miles an hour. Chance of rain near 100%. Tonight, showers likely. Near steady temperature around 60. Southeast winds 5 to 10 miles an hour. Chance of rain 70%. Friday, cloudy. Showers likely, mainly in the morning. Highs in the lower 60s. Southeast winds 5 to 10 miles an hour. Chance of rain 70%. Friday night, showers likely in the evening, then showers with a slight chance of thunderstorms after midnight. Near steady temperature in the lower 60s. Southeast winds around 10 miles an hour with gusts up to 20 miles an hour. Chance of rain 90%. Saturday, a slight chance of thunderstorms. Showers, mainly in the morning. Highs in the upper 60s. Southeast winds 10 to 15 miles an hour. Chance of rain 90%. Saturday night, mostly cloudy. A slight chance of showers in the evening. Lows in the upper 50s. Chance of rain 20%. Sunday, mostly cloudy in the morning, then becoming partly sunny. Highs in the upper 60s. Sunday night, mostly cloudy. Lows in the upper 50s. Monday, cloudy in the morning, then becoming partly sunny. Highs around 70. Monday night, mostly cloudy. A chance of showers in the evening, then showers likely after midnight. Lows around 60. Chance of rain 70%. Tuesday, showers likely, mainly in the morning. Near steady temperature in the lower 60s. Chance of rain 70%. Tuesday night, mostly cloudy with a 50% chance of showers. Lows in the mid-50s. Wednesday, partly sunny with a 40% chance of showers. Highs in the lower 60s. At 4 a.m., in Sioux City, the temperature was 59 and a dew point 56. The relative humidity was 89%. Wind was southeast at 7 miles an hour. The pressure was 30.25 inches and falling. Elsewhere in northwest Iowa, Morris was mostly cloudy and 59. Sheldon was cloudy and 57. Cherokee was mostly cloudy and 59. Spencer was mostly cloudy and 56. Storm Lake was mostly cloudy and 55. Other conditions across the northern plains, farther east in Iowa, at Waterloo, it was partly cloudy with a temperature of 50. It was cloudy with a temperature of 58 at Des Moines and 58 at Cedar Rapids. In eastern Nebraska, temperatures were between 60 and 63 degrees. At Norfolk, rain was falling. It was cloudy at Lincoln and Omaha. In eastern South Dakota, temperatures were between 60 and 61 degrees. Rain was falling at Mitchell and Yankton. At Sioux Falls, it was cloudy. And in southern Minnesota, it was partly cloudy, with a temperature of 54 at Mankato, 54 at Minneapolis, and 48 at Rochester. It was cloudy, with a temperature of 59 at Worthington, and 62 at Marshall. Once again, at 4 a.m. Sioux City had a temperature of 59. The current time is 4:17 a.m. Central Daylight Time. Operating on a frequency of 162.475 MHz, this is NOAA Weather Radio Station WXL62, broadcasting from a transmitter near Lawton, Iowa. Our program originates from the National Weather Service in Sioux Falls and serves Sioux City and the surrounding Siouxland area. This hazardous weather outlook is for northwest Iowa, west central Iowa, southwest Minnesota, northeast Nebraska, central South Dakota, east central South Dakota, south central South Dakota, and southeast South Dakota. For today and tonight, showers and very isolated thunderstorms are expected throughout the day today. Brief heavy downpours will be possible, however severe weather and flooding are not expected. For Friday through Wednesday, additional showers and non-severe thunderstorms are possible Friday into Saturday. Total rainfall may exceed

in the morning. Highs in the lower 60s. Southeast winds 5 to 10 miles an hour. Chance of rain 70%. Friday night, showers likely in the evening, then showers with a slight chance of thunderstorms after midnight. Near steady temperature in the lower 60s. Southeast winds around 10 miles an hour with gusts up to 20 miles an hour. Chance of rain 90%. Saturday, a slight chance of thunderstorms. Showers, mainly in the morning. Highs in the upper 60s. Southeast winds 10 to 15 miles an hour. Chance of rain 90%. Saturday night, mostly cloudy. A slight chance of showers in the evening. Lows in the upper 50s. Chance of rain 20%. Sunday, mostly cloudy in the morning, then becoming partly sunny. Highs in the upper 60s. Sunday night, mostly cloudy. Lows in the upper 50s. Monday, cloudy in the morning, then becoming partly sunny. Highs around 70. Monday night, mostly cloudy. A chance of showers in the evening, then showers likely after midnight. Lows around 60. Chance of rain 70%. Tuesday, showers likely, mainly in the morning. Near steady temperature in the lower 60s. Chance of rain 70%. Tuesday night, mostly cloudy with a 50% chance of showers. Lows in the mid-50s. Wednesday, partly sunny with a 40% chance of showers. Highs in the lower 60s. At 4 a.m., in Sioux City, the temperature was 59 and the dew point 56. The relative humidity was 89%. Wind was southeast at 7 miles an hour. The pressure was 30.25 inches and falling. Elsewhere in northwest Iowa, Morris was mostly cloudy and 59. Sheldon was cloudy and 57. Cherokee was mostly cloudy and 59. Spencer was mostly cloudy and 56. Storm Lake was mostly cloudy and 55. Other conditions across the northern plains, farther east in Iowa, at Waterloo, it was partly cloudy with a temperature of 50. It was cloudy with a temperature of 58 at Des Moines and 58 at Cedar Rapids. In eastern Nebraska, temperatures were between 60 and 63 degrees. At Norfolk, rain was falling. It was cloudy at Lincoln and Omaha. In eastern South Dakota, temperatures were between 60 and 61 degrees. Rain was falling at Mitchell and Yankton. At Sioux Falls, it was cloudy. And in southern Minnesota, it was partly cloudy, with a temperature of 54 at Mankato, 54 at Minneapolis, and 48 at Rochester. It was cloudy, with a temperature of 59 at Worthington, and 62 at Marshall. Once again, at 4 a.m. Sioux City had a temperature of 59. The current time is 4:22 a.m. Central Daylight Time. Operating on a frequency of 162.475 MHz, this is NOAA Weather Radio Station WXL62, broadcasting from a transmitter near Lawton, Iowa. Our program originates from the National Weather Service in Sioux Falls and serves Sioux City and the surrounding Siouxland area. This hazardous weather outlook is for northwest Iowa, west central Iowa, southwest Minnesota, northeast Nebraska, central South Dakota, east central South Dakota, south central South Dakota, and southeast South Dakota. For today and tonight, showers and very isolated thunderstorms are expected throughout the day today. Brief heavy downpours will be possible, however severe weather and flooding are not expected. For Friday through Wednesday, additional showers and non-severe thunderstorms are possible Friday into Saturday. Total rainfall may exceed 2 inches in locations including today's rainfall. The risk of widespread river flooding remains low. Spotter activation is not expected at this time. Your National Weather Service forecast for Siouxland. Today, a slight chance of thunderstorms this morning. Showers, cooler. Near steady temperature in the upper 50s. South winds 5 to 10 miles an hour with gusts up to 20 miles an hour. Chance of rain near 100%. Tonight, showers likely. Near steady temperature around 60.

southeast winds 5 to 10 miles an hour. Chance of rain 70%. Friday, cloudy. Showers likely, mainly in the morning. Highs in the lower 60s. Southeast winds 5 to 10 miles an hour. Chance of rain 70%. Friday night, showers likely in the evening, then showers with a slight chance of thunderstorms after midnight. Near steady temperature in the lower 60s. Southeast winds around 10 miles an hour with gusts up to 20 miles an hour. Chance of rain 90%. Saturday, a slight chance of thunderstorms. Showers, mainly in the morning. Highs in the upper 60s. Southeast winds 10 to 15 miles an hour. Chance of rain 90%. Saturday night, mostly cloudy. A slight chance of showers in the evening. Lows in the upper 50s. Chance of rain 20%. Sunday, mostly cloudy in the morning, then becoming partly sunny. Highs in the upper 60s. Sunday night, mostly cloudy. Lows in the upper 50s. Monday, cloudy in the morning, then becoming partly sunny. Highs around 70. Monday night, mostly cloudy. A chance of showers in the evening, then showers likely after midnight. Lows around 60. Chance of rain 70%. Tuesday, showers likely, mainly in the morning. Near steady temperature in the lower 60s. Chance of rain 70%. Tuesday night, mostly cloudy with a 50% chance of showers. Lows in the mid-50s. Wednesday, partly sunny with a 40% chance of showers. Highs in the lower 60s. At 4 a.m., in Sioux City, the temperature was 59 and the dew point 56. The relative humidity was 89%. Wind was southeast at 7 miles an hour. The pressure was 30.25 inches and falling. Elsewhere in northwest Iowa, Morris was mostly cloudy and 59. Sheldon was cloudy and 57. Cherokee was mostly cloudy and 59. Spencer was mostly cloudy and 56. Storm Lake was mostly cloudy and 55. Other conditions across the northern plains, farther east in Iowa, at Waterloo, it was partly cloudy with a temperature of 50. It was cloudy with a temperature of 58 at Des Moines and 58 at Cedar Rapids. In eastern Nebraska, temperatures were between 60 and 63 degrees. At Norfolk, rain was falling. It was cloudy at Lincoln and Omaha. In eastern South Dakota, temperatures were between 60 and 61 degrees. Rain was falling at Mitchell and Yankton. At Sioux Falls, it was cloudy. And in southern Minnesota, it was partly cloudy, with a temperature of 54 at Mankato, 54 at Minneapolis, and 48 at Rochester. It was cloudy, with a temperature of 59 at Worthington, and 62 at Marshall. Once again, at 4 a.m. Sioux City had a temperature of 59. The current time is 4:27 a.m. Central Daylight Time. Operating on a frequency of 162.475 MHz, this is NOAA Weather Radio Station WXL62, broadcasting from a transmitter near Lawton, Iowa. Our program originates from the National Weather Service in Sioux Falls and serves Sioux City and the surrounding Siouxland area. This hazardous weather outlook is for northwest Iowa, west central Iowa, southwest Minnesota, northeast Nebraska, central South Dakota, east central South Dakota, south central South Dakota, and southeast South Dakota. For today and tonight, showers and very isolated thunderstorms are expected throughout the day today. Brief heavy downpours will be possible, however severe weather and flooding are not expected. For Friday through Wednesday, additional showers and non-severe thunderstorms are possible Friday into Saturday. Total rainfall may exceed 2 inches in locations including today's rainfall. The risk of widespread river flooding remains low. Spotter activation is not expected at this time. Your National Weather Service forecast for Siouxland. Today, a slight chance of thunderstorms this morning. Showers, cooler. Near steady temperature in the upper 50s. South winds 5 to 10 miles an hour with gusts up to 20 miles.

an hour. Chance of rain near 100%. Tonight, showers likely. Near steady temperature around 60. Southeast wind 5 to 10 miles an hour. Chance of rain 70%. Friday, cloudy. Showers likely, mainly in the morning. Highs in the lower 60s. Southeast wind 5 to 10 miles an hour. Chance of rain 70%. Friday night, showers likely in the evening, then showers with a slight chance of thunderstorms after midnight. Near steady temperature in the lower 60s. Southeast winds around 10 miles an hour with gusts up to 20 miles an hour. Chance of rain 90%. Saturday, a slight chance of thunderstorms. Showers, mainly in the morning. Highs in the upper 60s. Southeast winds 10 to 15 miles an hour. Chance of rain 90%. Saturday night, mostly cloudy. A slight chance of showers in the evening. Lows in the upper 50s. Chance of rain 20%. Sunday, mostly cloudy in the morning, then becoming partly sunny. Highs in the upper 60s. Sunday night, mostly cloudy. Lows in the upper 50s. Monday, cloudy in the morning, then becoming partly sunny. Highs around 70. Monday night, mostly cloudy. A chance of showers in the evening, then showers likely after midnight. Lows around 60. Chance of rain 70%. Tuesday, showers likely, mainly in the morning. Near steady temperature in the lower 60s. Chance of rain 70%. Tuesday night, mostly cloudy with a 50% chance of showers. Lows in the mid-50s. Wednesday, partly sunny with a 40% chance of showers. Highs in the lower 60s. At 4 a.m., in Sioux City, the temperature was 59 and the dew point 56. The relative humidity was 89%. Wind was southeast at 7 miles an hour. The pressure was 30.25 inches and falling. Elsewhere in northwest Iowa, Morris was mostly cloudy and 59. Sheldon was cloudy and 57. Cherokee was mostly cloudy and 59. Spencer was mostly cloudy and 56. Storm Lake was mostly cloudy and 55. Other conditions across the northern plains, farther east in Iowa, at Waterloo, it was partly cloudy with a temperature of 50. It was cloudy with a temperature of 58 at Des Moines and 58 at Cedar Rapids. In eastern Nebraska, temperatures were between 60 and 63 degrees. At Norfolk, rain was falling. It was cloudy at Lincoln and Omaha. In eastern South Dakota, temperatures were between 60 and 61 degrees. Rain was falling at Mitchell and Yankton. At Sioux Falls, it was cloudy. And in southern Minnesota, it was partly cloudy, with a temperature of 54 at Mankato, 54 at Minneapolis, and 48 at Rochester. It was cloudy, with a temperature of 59 at Worthington, and 62 at Marshall. Once again, at 4 a.m. Sioux City had a temperature of 59. The current time is 4:32 a.m. Central Daylight Time. Operating on a frequency of 162.475 MHz, this is NOAA Weather Radio Station WXL62, broadcasting from a transmitter near Lawton, Iowa. Our program originates from the National Weather Service in Sioux Falls and serves Sioux City and the surrounding Siouxland area. This hazardous weather outlook is for northwest Iowa, west central Iowa, from the National Weather Service in Sioux Falls, and serves Sioux City and the surrounding Siouxland area. This hazardous weather outlook is for northwest Iowa, west central Iowa, southwest Minnesota, northeast Nebraska, central South Dakota, east central South Dakota, south central South Dakota, and southeast South Dakota. For today and tonight, showers and very isolated thunderstorms are expected throughout the day today. Brief heavy downpours will be possible, however severe weather and flooding are not expected. For Friday through Wednesday, additional showers and non-severe thunderstorms are possible Friday into Saturday. Total rainfall may exceed 2 inches in locations including today's rainfall. The risk of widespread river flooding remains low,

Water activation is not expected at this time. Your National Weather Service forecast for Siouxland. Today, a slight chance of thunderstorms this morning. Showers, cooler. Near steady temperature in the upper 50s. South winds 5 to 10 miles an hour with gusts up to 20 miles an hour. Chance of rain near 100%. Tonight, showers likely. Near steady temperature around 60. Southeast winds 5 to 10 miles an hour. Chance of rain 70%. Friday, cloudy. Showers likely, mainly in the morning. Highs in the lower 60s. Southeast winds 5 to 10 miles an hour. Chance of rain 70%. Friday night, showers likely in the evening, then showers with a slight chance of thunderstorms after midnight. Near steady temperature in the lower 60s. Southeast winds around 10 miles an hour with gusts up to 20 miles an hour. Chance of rain 90%. Saturday, a slight chance of thunderstorms. Showers, mainly in the morning. Highs in the upper 60s. Southeast winds 10 to 15 miles an hour. Chance of rain 90%. Saturday night, mostly cloudy. A slight chance of showers in the evening. Lows in the upper 50s. Chance of rain 20%. Sunday, mostly cloudy in the morning, then becoming partly sunny. Highs in the upper 60s. Sunday night, mostly cloudy. Lows in the upper 50s. Monday, cloudy in the morning, then becoming partly sunny. Highs around 70. Monday night, mostly cloudy. A chance of showers in the evening, then showers likely after midnight. Lows around 60. Chance of rain 70%. Tuesday, showers likely, mainly in the morning. Near steady temperature in the lower 60s. Chance of rain 70%. Tuesday night, mostly cloudy with a 50% chance of showers. Lows in the mid-50s. Wednesday, partly sunny with a 40% chance of showers. Highs in the lower 60s. At 4 a.m., in Sioux City, the temperature was 59 and the dew point 56. The relative humidity was 89%. Wind was southeast at 7 miles an hour. The pressure was 30.25 inches and falling. Elsewhere in northwest Iowa, Morris was mostly cloudy and 59. Sheldon was cloudy and 57. Cherokee was mostly cloudy and 59. Spencer was mostly cloudy and 56. Storm Lake was mostly cloudy and 55. Other conditions across the northern plains, farther east in Iowa, at Waterloo, it was partly cloudy, with a temperature of 50. It was cloudy, with a temperature of 58 at Des Moines, and 58 at Cedar Rapids. In eastern Nebraska, temperatures were between 60 and 63 degrees. At Norfolk, rain was falling. It was cloudy at Lincoln and Omaha. In eastern South Dakota, temperatures were between 60 and 61 degrees. Rain was falling at Mitchell and Yankton. At Sioux Falls, it was cloudy. And in southern Minnesota, it was partly cloudy, with a temperature of 54 at Mankato, 54 at Minneapolis, and 48 at Rochester. It was cloudy, with a temperature of 59 at Worthington, and 62 at Marshall. Once again, at 4 a.m. Sioux City had a temperature of 59. The current time is 4:37 a.m. Central Daylight Time. Operating on a frequency of 162.475 MHz, this is NOAA Weather Radio Station WXL62, broadcasting from a transmitter near Lawton, Iowa. Our program originates from the National Weather Service in Sioux Falls and serves Sioux City and the surrounding Siouxland area. This hazardous weather outlook is from northwest Iowa, west central Iowa, southwest Minnesota, northeast Nebraska, central South Dakota, east central South Dakota, south central South Dakota, and southeast South Dakota. For today and tonight, showers and very isolated thunderstorms are expected throughout the day today. Brief heavy downpours will be possible, however severe weather and flooding are not expected. For Friday through Wednesday, additional showers and non-severe thunderstorms are possible Friday into Saturday.
total rainfall may exceed 2 inches in locations including today's rainfall. The risk of widespread river flooding remains low. Spotter activation is not expected at this time. Your National Weather Service forecast for Siouxland. Today, a slight chance of thunderstorms this morning. Showers, cooler. Near steady temperature in the upper 50s. South winds 5 to 10 miles an hour with gusts up to 20 miles an hour. Chance of rain near 100%. Tonight, showers likely. Near steady temperature around 60. Southeast winds 5 to 10 miles an hour. Chance of rain 70%. Friday, cloudy. Showers likely, mainly in the morning. Highs in the lower 60s. Southeast winds 5 to 10 miles an hour. Chance of rain 70%. Friday night, showers likely in the evening, then showers with a slight chance of thunderstorms after midnight. Near steady temperature in the lower 60s. Southeast winds around 10 miles an hour with gusts up to 20 miles an hour. Chance of rain 90%. Saturday, a slight chance of thunderstorms. Showers, mainly in the morning. Highs in the upper 60s. Southeast winds 10 to 15 miles an hour. Chance of rain 90%. Saturday night, mostly cloudy. A slight chance of showers in the evening. Lows in the upper 50s. Chance of rain 20%. Sunday, mostly cloudy in the morning, then becoming partly sunny. Highs in the upper 60s. Sunday night, mostly cloudy. Lows in the upper 50s. Monday, cloudy in the morning, then becoming partly sunny. Highs around 70. Monday night, mostly cloudy. A chance of showers in the evening, then showers likely after midnight. Lows around 60. Chance of rain 70%. Tuesday, showers likely, mainly in the morning. Near steady temperature in the lower

16 Tommy. In 59, Sheldon was cloudy at 57. Cherokee was mostly cloudy. In 59, Spencer was mostly cloudy. In 56, Storm Lake was mostly cloudy. In 55, other conditions across the northern plains, farther east in Iowa, and Waterloo, it was partly cloudy with a temperature of 50. It was cloudy with a temperature of 58 at Des Moines and 58 at Cedar Rapids. In eastern Nebraska, temperatures were between 60 and 63 degrees. At Norfolk, rain was falling. It was cloudy at Lincoln and Omaha. In eastern South Dakota, temperatures were between 60 and 61 degrees. Rain was falling at Mitchell and Yankton. At Sioux Falls, it was cloudy. And in southern Minnesota, it was partly cloudy, with a temperature of 54 at Mankato, 54 at Minneapolis, and 48 at Rochester. It was cloudy, with a temperature of 59 at Worthington, and 62 at Marshall. Once again, at 4 a.m. Sioux City had a temperature of 59. The current time is 4:43 a.m. Central Daylight Time. Operating on a frequency of 162.475 MHz, this is NOAA Weather Radio Station WXL62, broadcasting from a transmitter near Lawton, Iowa. Our program originates from the National Weather Service in Sioux Falls and serves Sioux City and the surrounding Siouxland area. This hazardous weather outlook is for northwest Iowa, west central Iowa, southwest Minnesota, northeast Nebraska, central South Dakota, east central South Dakota, south central South Dakota, and southeast South Dakota. For today and tonight, showers and very isolated thunderstorms are expected throughout the day today. Brief heavy downpours will be possible, however severe.

and flooding are not expected. For Friday through Wednesday, additional showers and non-severe thunderstorms are possible Friday into Saturday. Total rainfall may exceed 2 inches in locations including today's rainfall. The risk of widespread river flooding remains low. Water activation is not expected at this time. Your National Weather Service forecast for Siouxland. Today, a slight chance of thunderstorms this morning. Showers, cooler. Near steady temperature in the upper 50s. South winds 5 to 10 miles an hour with gusts up to 20 miles an hour. Chance of rain near 100%. Tonight, showers likely. Near steady temperature around 60. Southeast wind 5 to 10 miles an hour. Chance of rain 70%. Friday, cloudy. Showers likely, mainly in the morning. Highs in the lower 60s. Southeast wind 5 to 10 miles an hour. Chance of rain 70%. Friday night, showers likely in the evening, then showers with a slight chance of thunderstorms after midnight. Near steady temperature in the lower 60s. Southeast winds around 10 miles an hour with gusts up to 20 miles an hour. Chance of rain 90%. Saturday, a slight chance of thunderstorms. Showers, mainly in the morning. Highs in the upper 60s. Southeast winds 10 to 15 miles an hour. Chance of rain 90%. Saturday night, mostly cloudy. A slight chance of showers in the evening. Lows in the upper 50s. Chance of rain 20%. Sunday, mostly cloudy in the morning, then becoming partly sunny. Highs in the upper 60s. Sunday night, mostly cloudy. Lows in the upper 50s. Monday, cloudy in the morning, then becoming partly sunny. Highs around 70. Monday night, mostly cloudy. A chance of showers in the evening, then showers likely after midnight. Lows around 60. Chance of rain 70%. Tuesday, showers likely, mainly in the morning. Near steady temperature in the lower 60s. Chance of rain 70%. Tuesday night, mostly cloudy with a 50% chance of showers. Lows in the mid-50s. Wednesday, partly sunny with a 40% chance of showers. Highs in the lower 60s. At 4 a.m., in Sioux City, the temperature was 59 and the dew point 56. The relative humidity was 89%. Wind was southeast at 7 miles an hour. The pressure was 30.25 inches and falling. Elsewhere in northwest Iowa, Morris was mostly cloudy and 59. Sheldon was cloudy and 57. Cherokee was mostly cloudy and 59. Spencer was mostly cloudy and 56. Storm Lake was mostly cloudy and 55. Other conditions across the northern plains, farther east in Iowa, at Waterloo, it was partly cloudy with a temperature of 50. It was cloudy with a temperature of 58 at Des Moines and 58 at Cedar Rapids. In eastern Nebraska, temperatures were between 60 and 63 degrees. At Norfolk, rain was falling. It was cloudy at Lincoln and Omaha. In eastern South Dakota, temperatures were between 60 and 61 degrees. Rain was falling at Mitchell and Yankton. At Sioux Falls, it was cloudy. And in southern Minnesota, it was partly cloudy, with a temperature of 54 at Mankato, 54 at Minneapolis, and 48 at Rochester. It was cloudy, with a temperature of 59 at Worthington, and 62 at Marshall. Once again, at 4 a.m. Sioux City had a temperature of 59. The current time is 4:48 a.m. Central Daylight Time. Operating on a frequency of 162.475 MHz, this is NOAA Weather Radio Station WXL62, broadcasting from a transmitter near Lawton, Iowa. Our program originates from the National Weather Service in Sioux Falls and serves Sioux City and the surrounding Siouxland area. This hazardous weather outlook is for northwest Iowa, west central Iowa, southwest Minnesota, northeast Nebraska, central South Dakota, east central South Dakota, south central South Dakota, and southeast South Dakota. For today and
and tonight. Showers and very isolated thunderstorms are expected throughout the day today. Brief heavy downpours will be possible, however severe weather and flooding are not expected. For Friday through Wednesday, additional showers and non-severe thunderstorms are possible Friday into Saturday. Total rainfall may exceed 2 inches in locations including today's rainfall. The risk of widespread river flooding remains low. Spotter activation is not expected at this time. Your National Weather Service forecast for Siouxland. Today, a slight chance of thunderstorms this morning. Showers, cooler. Near steady temperature in the upper 50s. South winds 5 to 10 miles an hour with gusts up to 20 miles an hour. Chance of rain near 100%. Tonight, showers likely. Near steady temperature around 60. Southeast winds 5 to 10 miles an hour. Chance of rain 70%. Friday, cloudy. Showers likely, mainly in the morning. Highs in the lower 60s. Southeast winds 5 to 10 miles an hour. Chance of rain 70%. Friday night, showers likely in the evening, then showers with a slight chance of thunderstorms after midnight. Near steady temperature in the lower 60s. Southeast winds around 10 miles an hour with gusts up to 20 miles an hour. Chance of rain 90%. Saturday, a slight chance of thunderstorms. Showers, mainly in the morning. Highs in the upper 60s. Southeast winds 10 to 15 miles an hour. Chance of rain 90%. Saturday night, mostly cloudy. A slight chance of showers in the evening. Lows in the upper 50s. Chance of rain 20%. Sunday, mostly cloudy in the morning, then becoming partly sunny. Highs in the upper 60s. Sunday night, mostly cloudy. Lows in the upper 50s. Monday, cloudy in the morning, then becoming partly sunny. Highs around 70. Monday night, mostly cloudy. A chance of showers in the evening, then showers likely after midnight. Lows around 60. Chance of rain 70%. Tuesday, showers likely, mainly in the morning. Near steady temperature in the lower 60s. Chance of rain 70%. Tuesday night, mostly cloudy with a 50% chance of showers. Lows in the mid-50s. Wednesday, partly sunny with a 40% chance of showers. Highs in the lower 60s. At 4 a.m., in Sioux City, the temperature was 59 and the dew point 56. The relative humidity was 89%. Wind was southeast at 7 miles an hour. The pressure was 30.25 inches and falling. Elsewhere in northwest Iowa, Morris was mostly cloudy and 59. Sheldon was cloudy and 57. Cherokee was mostly cloudy and 59. Spencer was mostly cloudy and 56. Storm Lake was mostly cloudy and 55. Other conditions across the northern plains, farther east in Iowa, at Waterloo, it was partly cloudy with a temperature of 50. It was cloudy with a temperature of 58 at Des Moines and 58 at Cedar Rapids. In eastern Nebraska, temperatures were between 60 and 63 degrees. At Norfolk, rain was falling. It was cloudy at Lincoln and Omaha. In eastern South Dakota, temperatures were between 60 and 61 degrees. Rain was falling at Mitchell and Yankton. At Sioux Falls, it was cloudy. And in southern Minnesota, it was partly cloudy, with a temperature of 54 at Mankato, 54 at Minneapolis, and 48 at Rochester. It was cloudy, with a temperature of 59 at Worthington, and 62 at Marshall. Once again, at 4 a.m. Sioux City had a temperature of 59. The current time is 4:53 a.m. Central Daylight Time. Operating on a frequency of 162.475 MHz, this is NOAA Weather Radio Station WXL62, broadcasting from a transmitter near Lawton, Iowa. Our program originates from the National Weather Service in Sioux Falls and serves Sioux City and the surrounding Siouxland area. This hazardous weather outlook is for northwest Iowa, west central Iowa,
southwest Minnesota, northeast Nebraska, central South Dakota, east central South Dakota, south central South Dakota, and southeast South Dakota. For today and tonight, showers and very isolated thunderstorms are expected throughout the day today. Brief heavy downpours will be possible, however severe weather and flooding are not expected. For Friday through Wednesday, additional showers and non-severe thunderstorms are possible Friday into Saturday. Total rainfall may exceed 2 inches in locations including today's rainfall. The risk of widespread river flooding remains low. Spotter activation is not expected at this time. Your National Weather Service forecast for Siouxland. Today, a slight chance of thunderstorms this morning. Showers, cooler. Near steady temperature in the upper 50s. South winds 5 to 10 miles an hour with gusts up to 20 miles an hour. Chance of rain near 100%. Tonight, showers likely. Near steady temperature around 60. Southeast winds 5 to 10 miles an hour. Chance of rain 70%. Friday, cloudy. Showers likely, mainly in the morning. Highs in the lower 60s. Southeast winds 5 to 10 miles an hour. Chance of rain 70%. Friday night, showers likely in the evening, then showers with a slight chance of thunderstorms after midnight. Near steady temperature in the lower 60s. Southeast winds around 10 miles an hour with gusts up to 20 miles an hour. Chance of rain 90%. Saturday, a slight chance of thunderstorms. Showers, mainly in the morning. Highs in the upper 60s. Southeast winds 10 to 15 miles an hour. Chance of rain 90%. Saturday night, mostly cloudy. A slight chance of showers in the evening. Lows in the upper 50s. Chance of rain 20%. Sunday, mostly cloudy in the morning, then becoming partly sunny. Highs in the upper 60s. Sunday night, mostly cloudy. Lows in the upper 50s. Monday, cloudy in the morning, then becoming partly sunny. Highs around 70. Monday night, mostly cloudy. A chance of showers in the evening, then showers likely after midnight. Lows around 60. Chance of rain 70%. Tuesday, showers likely, mainly in the morning. Near steady temperature in the lower 60s. Chance of rain 70%. Tuesday night, mostly cloudy with a 50% chance of showers. Lows in the mid-50s. Wednesday, partly sunny with a 40% chance of showers. Highs in the lower 60s. Your National Weather Service forecast for Siouxland. Today, showers, cooler. Near steady temperature in the upper 50s. South winds 5 to 10 miles an hour with gusts up to 20 miles an hour. Chance of rain 90%. Tonight, showers likely. Near steady temperature around 60. Southeast winds 5 to 10 miles an hour. Chance of rain 70%. Friday, cloudy. Showers likely, mainly in the morning. Highs in the lower 60s. Southeast winds 5 to 10 miles an hour. Chance of rain 70%. Friday night, showers likely in the evening, then showers with a slight chance of thunderstorms after midnight. Near steady temperature in the lower 60s. Southeast winds around 10 miles an hour with gusts up to 20 miles an hour. Chance of rain 90%. Saturday, a slight chance of thunderstorms. Showers, mainly in the morning. Highs in the upper 60s. Southeast winds 10 to 15 miles an hour. Chance of rain 90%. Saturday night, mostly cloudy. A slight chance of showers in the evening. Lows in the upper 50s. Chance of rain 20%. Sunday, mostly cloudy in the morning, then becoming partly sunny. Highs in the upper 60s. Sunday night, mostly cloudy. Lows in the upper 50s. Monday, cloudy in the morning, then becoming partly sunny. Highs around 70. Monday night, mostly cloudy. A chance of showers in the evening, then showers likely after midnight. Lows around 60.
chance of rain 70%.

Tuesday, showers likely, mainly in the morning. Near steady temperature in the lower 60s. Chance of rain 70%. Tuesday night, mostly cloudy with a 50% chance of showers. Lows in the mid-50s. Wednesday, partly sunny with a 40% chance of showers. Highs in the lower 60s. At 4 a.m., in Sioux City, the temperature was 59 and the dew point 56. The relative humidity was 89%. Wind was southeast at 7 miles an hour. The pressure was 30.25 inches and falling. Elsewhere in northwest Iowa, Morris was mostly cloudy and 59. Sheldon was cloudy and 57. Cherokee was mostly cloudy and 59. Spencer was mostly cloudy and 56. Storm Lake was mostly cloudy and 55. Other conditions across the northern plains, farther east in Iowa, at Waterloo, it was partly cloudy with a temperature of 50. It was cloudy with a temperature of 58 at Des Moines and 58 at Cedar Rapids. In eastern Nebraska, temperatures were between 60 and 63 degrees. At Norfolk, rain was falling. It was cloudy at Lincoln and Omaha. In eastern South Dakota, temperatures were between 60 and 61 degrees. Rain was falling at Mitchell and Yankton. At Sioux Falls, it was cloudy. And in southern Minnesota, it was partly cloudy, with a temperature of 54 at Mankato, 54 at Minneapolis, and 48 at Rochester. It was cloudy, with a temperature of 59 at Worthington, and 62 at Marshall. Once again, at 4 a.m. Sioux City had a temperature of 59. The current time is 5 a.m. Central Daylight Time. Operating on a frequency of 162.475 MHz, this is NOAA Weather Radio Station WXL62, broadcasting from a transmitter near Lawton, Iowa. Our program originates from the National Weather Service in Sioux Falls and serves Sioux City and the surrounding Siouxland area. This hazardous weather outlook is for northwest Iowa, west central Iowa, southwest Minnesota, northeast Nebraska, central South Dakota, east central South Dakota, south central South Dakota, and southeast South Dakota. For today and tonight, showers and very isolated thunderstorms are expected throughout the day today. Brief heavy downpours will be possible, however severe weather and flooding are not expected. For Friday through Wednesday, additional showers and non-severe thunderstorms are possible Friday into Saturday. Total rainfall may exceed 2 inches in locations including today's rainfall. The risk of widespread river flooding remains low. Spotter activation is not expected at this time. Your National Weather Service forecast for Siouxland. Today, showers, cooler. Near steady temperature in the upper 50s. South winds 5 to 10 miles an hour with gusts up to 20 miles an hour. Chance of rain 90%. Tonight, showers likely. Near steady temperature around 60. Southeast winds 5 to 10 miles an hour. Chance of rain 70%. Friday, cloudy. Showers likely, mainly in the morning. Highs in the lower 60s. Southeast winds 5 to 10 miles an hour. Chance of rain 70%. Friday night, showers likely in the evening, then showers with a slight chance of thunderstorms after midnight. Near steady temperature in the lower 60s. Southeast winds around 10 miles an hour with gusts up to 20 miles an hour. Chance of rain 90%. Saturday, a slight chance of thunderstorms. Showers, mainly in the morning. Highs in the upper 60s. Southeast winds 10 to 15 miles an hour. Chance of rain 90%. Saturday night, mostly cloudy. A slight chance of showers in the evening. Lows in the upper 50s. Chance of rain 20%. Sunday, mostly cloudy in the morning, then becoming partly sunny. Highs in the upper 60s. Sunday night, mostly cloudy. Lows in the upper 50s. Monday, cloudy in the morning, then becoming partly sunny. Highs around 70. Monday night, mostly cloudy. A chance of showers in the evening, then showers likely after midnight.

Showers at night, mostly cloudy with a 50% chance of showers. Lows in the mid-50s. Wednesday, partly sunny with a 40% chance of showers. Highs in the lower 60s. At 5 a.m., in Sioux City, the temperature was 59 and the dew point 56. The relative humidity was 89%. Wind was southeast at 6 miles an hour. The pressure was 30.25 inches and steady. Elsewhere in northwest Iowa, Morris was cloudy at 59. Sheldon was mostly cloudy and 57. Spencer was mostly cloudy and 56. Storm Lake was mostly cloudy and 55. Other conditions across the northern plains, farther east in Iowa, at Waterloo, it was clear with a temperature of 48. It was cloudy with a temperature of 58 at Des Moines and 58 at Cedar Rapids. In eastern Nebraska, it was cloudy and temperatures were between 59 and 63 degrees. In eastern South Dakota, rain was falling and temperatures were between 60 and 61 degrees. And in southern Minnesota, at Mankato, it was clear with a temperature of 54. It was partly cloudy with a temperature of 55 at Minneapolis and 48 at Rochester. It was cloudy with a temperature of 58 at Worthington and 62 at Marshall. Once again, at 5 a.m., Sioux City had a temperature of 59. The Sioux City, Iowa climate summary for yesterday, September 23, 2026. Yesterday's high temperature was 74 degrees. The normal high is 74. Yesterday's low temperature was 57 degrees. The normal low is 48. A trace of precipitation fell yesterday, which brings the monthly total to 2.03 inches. This is 0.19 inches below the normal amount of 2.22 inches for September. The total precipitation for the year now stands at 18.98 inches, which is 5.21 inches below normal. There were no heating degree days yesterday, which is 6 below normal. The yearly total since July 1st is 24, which is 64 below normal. There was one cooling degree day yesterday, which is 1 below normal. The yearly total since January 1st is 1,139, which is 293 above normal. The normal high temperature for today is 74 degrees, and the normal low is 48. The record high for today is 89, which occurred in 1956, and the record low is 30, which occurred in 1942. Sunrise today is at 7:15 a.m. and sunset is at 7:19 p.m. The current time is 5:07 a.m. Central Daylight Time. Operating on a frequency of 162.475 MHz, this is NOAA Weather Radio Station WXL62, broadcasting from a transmitter near Lawton, Iowa. Our program originates from the National Weather Service in Sioux Falls and serves Sioux City and the surrounding Siouxland area. This hazardous weather outlook is for northwest Iowa, west central Iowa, southwest Minnesota, northeast Nebraska, central South Dakota, east central South Dakota, south central South Dakota, and southeast South Dakota. For today and tonight, showers and very isolated thunderstorms are expected throughout the day today. Brief heavy downpours will be possible, however severe weather and flooding are not expected. For Friday through Wednesday, additional showers and non-severe thunderstorms are possible Friday into Saturday. Total rainfall may exceed 2 inches in locations including today's rainfall. The risk of widespread river flooding remains low. Spotter activation is not expected at this time. Your National Weather Service forecast for Siouxland. Today, showers, cooler. Near steady temperature in the upper 50s. South winds 5 to 10 miles an hour with gusts up to 20 miles an hour. Chance of rain 90%. Tonight, showers likely. Near steady temperature around 60. Southeast winds 5 to 10 miles an hour. Chance of rain 70%. Friday, cloudy. Showers likely.

morning. Highs in the lower 60s. Southeast winds 5 to 10 miles an hour. Chance of rain 70%. Friday night, showers likely in the evening, then showers with a slight chance of thunderstorms after midnight. Near steady temperature in the lower 60s. Southeast winds around 10 miles an hour with gusts up to 20 miles an hour. Chance of rain 90%. Saturday, a slight chance of thunderstorms. Showers, mainly in the morning. Highs in the upper 60s. Southeast winds 10 to 15 miles an hour. Chance of rain 90%. Saturday night, mostly cloudy. A slight chance of showers in the evening. Lows in the upper 50s. Chance of rain 20%. Sunday, mostly cloudy in the morning, then becoming partly sunny. Highs in the upper 60s. Sunday night, mostly cloudy. Lows in the upper 50s. Monday, cloudy in the morning, then becoming partly sunny. Highs around 70. Monday night, mostly cloudy. A chance of showers in the evening, then showers likely after midnight. Lows around 60. Chance of rain 70%. Tuesday, showers likely, mainly in the morning. Near steady temperature in the lower 60s. Chance of rain 70%. Tuesday night, mostly cloudy with a 50% chance of showers. Lows in the mid-50s. Wednesday, partly sunny with a 40% chance of showers. Highs in the lower 60s. At 5 a.m., in Sioux City, the temperature was 59 and the dew point 56. The relative humidity was 89%. Wind was southeast at 6 miles an hour. The pressure was 30.25 inches and steady. Elsewhere in northwest Iowa, Morris was cloudy and 59. Sheldon was mostly cloudy and 57. Cherokee was mostly cloudy and 57. Spencer was mostly cloudy and 56. Storm Lake was mostly cloudy and 55. Other conditions across the northern plains, farther east in Iowa, at Waterloo, it was clear with a temperature of 48. It was cloudy, with a temperature of 58 at Des Moines, and 58 at Cedar Rapids. In eastern Nebraska it was cloudy, and temperatures were between 59 and 63 degrees. In eastern South Dakota, rain was falling, and temperatures were between 60 and 61 degrees. And in southern Minnesota, at Mankato, it was clear, with a temperature of 54. It was partly cloudy, with a temperature of 55 at Minneapolis, and 48 at Rochester. It was cloudy, with a temperature of 58 at Worthington, and 62 at Marshall. Once again, at 5 a.m. Sioux City had a temperature of 59. The Sioux City, Iowa climate summary for yesterday, September 23, 2026. Yesterday's high temperature was 74 degrees. The normal high is 74. Yesterday's low temperature was 57 degrees. The normal low is 48. A trace of precipitation fell yesterday, which brings the monthly total to 2.03 inches. This is 0.19 inches below the normal amount of 2.22 inches for September. The total precipitation for the year now stands at 18.98 inches, which is 5.21 inches below normal. There were no heating degree days yesterday, which is 6 below normal. The yearly total since July 1st is 24, which is 64 below normal. There was one cooling degree day yesterday, which is 1 below normal. The yearly total since January 1st is 1,139, which is 293 above normal. The normal high temperature for today is 74 degrees, and the normal low is 48. The record high for today is 89, which occurred in 1956, and the record low is 30, which occurred in 1942. Sunrise today is at 7:15 a.m. and sunset is at 7:19 p.m. The current time is 5:13 a.m. Central Daylight Time. Operating on a frequency of 162.475 MHz, this is NOAA Weather Radio Station WXL62, broadcasting from a transmitter near Lawton, Iowa. 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

Sioux land area. This hazardous weather outlook is for northwest Iowa, west central Iowa, southwest Minnesota, northeast Nebraska, central South Dakota, east central South Dakota, south central South Dakota, and southeast South Dakota. For today and tonight, showers and very isolated thunderstorms are expected throughout the day today. Brief heavy downpours will be possible, however severe weather and flooding are not expected. For Friday through Wednesday, additional showers and non-severe thunderstorms are possible Friday into Saturday. Total rainfall may exceed 2 inches in locations including today's rainfall. The risk of widespread river flooding remains low. Spotter activation is not expected at this time. Your National Weather Service forecast for Siouxland. Today, showers, cooler. Near steady temperature in the upper 50s. South winds 5 to 10 miles an hour with gusts up to 20 miles an hour. Chance of rain 90%. Tonight, showers likely. Near steady temperature around 60. Southeast winds 5 to 10 miles an hour. Chance of rain 70%. Friday, cloudy. Showers likely, mainly in the morning. Highs in the lower 60s. Southeast winds 5 to 10 miles an hour. Chance of rain 70%. Friday night, showers likely in the evening, then showers with a slight chance of thunderstorms after midnight. Near steady temperature in the lower 60s. Southeast winds around 10 miles an hour with gusts up to 20 miles an hour. Chance of rain 90%. Saturday, a slight chance of thunderstorms. Showers, mainly in the morning. Highs in the upper 60s. Southeast winds 10 to 15 miles an hour. Chance of rain 90%. Saturday night, mostly cloudy. A slight chance of showers in the evening. Lows in the upper 50s. Chance of rain 20%. Sunday, mostly cloudy in the morning, then becoming partly sunny. Highs in the upper 60s. Sunday night, mostly cloudy. Lows in the upper 50s. Monday, cloudy in the morning, then becoming partly sunny. Highs around 70. Monday night, mostly cloudy. A chance of showers in the evening, then showers likely after midnight. Lows around 60. Chance of rain 70%. Tuesday, showers likely, mainly in the morning. Near steady temperature in the lower 60s. Chance of rain 70%. Tuesday night, mostly cloudy with a 50% chance of showers. Lows in the mid-50s. Wednesday, partly sunny with a 40% chance of showers. Highs in the lower 60s. At 5 a.m., in Sioux City, the temperature was 59 and the dew point 56. The relative humidity was 89%. Wind was southeast at 6 miles an hour. The pressure was 30.25 inches and steady. Elsewhere in northwest Iowa, Morris was cloudy and 59. Sheldon was mostly cloudy and 57. Cherokee was mostly cloudy and 57. Spencer was mostly cloudy and 56. Storm Lake was mostly cloudy and 55. Other conditions across the northern plains, farther east in Iowa, at Waterloo, it was clear with a temperature of 48. It was cloudy, with a temperature of 58 at Des Moines, and 58 at Cedar Rapids. In eastern Nebraska, it was cloudy, and temperatures were between 59 and 63 degrees. In eastern South Dakota, rain was falling, and temperatures were between 60 and 61 degrees. And in southern Minnesota, at Mankato, it was clear, with a temperature of 54. It was partly cloudy, with a temperature of 55 at Minneapolis, and 48 at Rochester. It was cloudy, with a temperature of 58 at Worthington, and 62 at Marshall. Once again, at 5 a.m. Sioux City had a temperature of 59. The Sioux City, Iowa climate summary for yesterday, September 23, 2026. Yesterday's high temperature was 74 degrees. The normal high is 74. Yesterday's low temperature was 57 degrees. The normal low is 48. A trace of precipitation fell yesterday, which brings the monthly total to

South Dakota, East Central South Dakota, South Central South Dakota, and Southeast South Dakota. For today and tonight, showers and very isolated thunderstorms are expected throughout the day today. Brief heavy downpours will be possible, however severe weather and flooding are not expected. For Friday through Wednesday, additional showers and non-severe thunderstorms are possible Friday into Saturday. Total rainfall may exceed 2 inches in locations including today's rainfall. The risk of widespread river flooding remains low. Spotter activation is not expected at this time. Your National Weather Service forecast for Siouxland. Today, showers, cooler. Near steady temperature in the upper 50s. South winds 5 to 10 miles an hour with gusts up to 20 miles an hour. Chance of rain 90%. Tonight, showers likely. Near steady temperature around 60. Southeast wind 5 to 10 miles an hour. Chance of rain 70%. Friday, cloudy. Showers likely, mainly in the morning. Highs in the lower 60s. Southeast wind 5 to 10 miles an hour. Chance of rain 70%. Friday night, showers likely in the evening, then showers with a slight chance of thunderstorms after midnight. Near steady temperature in the lower 60s. Southeast winds around 10 miles an hour with gusts up to 20 miles an hour. Chance of rain 90%. Saturday, a slight chance of thunderstorms. Showers, mainly in the morning. Highs in the upper 60s. Southeast winds 10 to 15 miles an hour. Chance of rain 90%. Saturday night, mostly cloudy. A slight chance of showers in the evening. Lows in the upper 50s. Chance of rain 20%. Sunday, mostly cloudy in the morning, then becoming partly sunny. Highs in the upper 60s. Sunday night, mostly cloudy. Lows in the upper 50s. Monday, cloudy in the morning, then becoming partly sunny. Highs around 70. Monday night, mostly cloudy. A chance of showers in the evening, then showers likely after midnight. Lows around 60. Chance of rain 70%. Tuesday, showers likely, mainly in the morning. Near steady temperature in the lower 60s. Chance of rain 70%. Tuesday night, mostly cloudy with a 50% chance of showers. Lows in the mid-50s. Wednesday, partly sunny with a 40% chance of showers. Highs in the lower 60s. At 5 a.m., in Sioux City, the temperature was 59 and a 2.56. The relative humidity was 89%. Wind was southeast at 6 miles an hour. The pressure was 30.25 inches and steady. Elsewhere in northwest Iowa, Morris was cloudy and 59. Sheldon was mostly cloudy in 57. Cherokee was mostly cloudy in 57. Spencer was mostly cloudy in 56. Storm Lake was mostly cloudy in 55. Other conditions across the northern plains, farther east in Iowa, at Waterloo, it was clear, with a temperature of 48. It was cloudy, with a temperature of 58 at Des Moines, and 58 at Cedar Rapids. In eastern Nebraska it was cloudy, and temperatures were between 59 and 63 degrees. In eastern South Dakota, rain was falling, and temperatures were between 60 and 61 degrees. And in southern Minnesota, at Mankato, it was clear, with a temperature of 54. It was partly cloudy, with a temperature of 55 at Minneapolis, and 48 at Rochester.

a 58 at Worthington and a 62 at Marshall. Once again, at 5 a.m., Sioux City had a temperature of 59. The Sioux City, Iowa climate summary for yesterday, September 23rd, 2026. Yesterday's high temperature was 74 degrees. The normal high is 74. Yesterday's low temperature was 57 degrees. The normal low is 48. A trace of precipitation fell yesterday, which brings the monthly total to 2.03 inches. This is 0.19 inches below the normal amount of 2.22 inches for September. The total precipitation for the year now stands at 18.98 inches, which is 5.21 inches below normal. There were no heating degree days yesterday, which is 6 below normal. The yearly total since July 1st is 24, which is 64 below normal. There was one cooling degree day yesterday, which is 1 below normal. The yearly total since January 1st is 1,139, which is 293 above normal. The normal high temperature for today is 74 degrees, and the normal low is 48. The record high for today is 89, which occurred in 1956, and the record low is 30, which occurred in 1942. Sunrise today is at 7:15 a.m. and sunset is at 7:19 p.m. The current time is 5:26 a.m. Central Daylight Time. Operating on a frequency of 162.475 MHz, this is NOAA Weather Radio Station WXL62, broadcasting from a transmitter near Lawton, Iowa. Our program originates from the National Weather Service in Sioux Falls and serves Sioux City and the surrounding Siouxland area. This hazardous weather outlook is for Northwest Iowa, West Central Iowa, Southwest Minnesota, Northeast Nebraska, Central South Dakota, East Central South Dakota, South Central South Dakota, and Southeast South Dakota. For today and tonight, showers and very isolated thunderstorms are expected throughout the day today. Brief heavy downpours will be possible, however severe weather and flooding are not expected. For Friday through Wednesday, additional showers and non-severe thunderstorms are possible Friday into Saturday. Total rainfall may exceed 2 inches in locations including today's rainfall. The risk of widespread river flooding remains low. Spotter activation is not expected at this time. Your National Weather Service forecast for Siouxland. Today, showers, cooler. Near steady temperature in the upper 50s. South winds 5 to 10 miles an hour with gusts up to 20 miles an hour. Chance of rain 90%. Tonight, showers likely. Near steady temperature around 60. Southeast wind 5 to 10 miles an hour. Chance of rain 70%. Friday, cloudy. Showers likely, mainly in the morning. Highs in the lower 60s. Southeast winds 5 to 10 miles an hour. Chance of rain 70%. Friday night, showers likely in the evening, then showers with a slight chance of thunderstorms after midnight. Near steady temperature in the lower 60s. Southeast winds around 10 miles an hour with gusts up to 20 miles an hour. Chance of rain 90%. Saturday, a slight chance of thunderstorms. Showers, mainly in the morning. Highs in the upper 60s. Southeast winds 10 to 15 miles an hour. Chance of rain 90%. Saturday night, mostly cloudy. A slight chance of showers in the evening. Lows in the upper 50s. Chance of rain 20%. Sunday, mostly cloudy in the morning, then becoming partly sunny. Highs in the upper 60s. Sunday night, mostly cloudy. Lows in the upper 50s. Monday, cloudy in the morning, then becoming partly sunny. Highs around 70. Monday night, mostly cloudy. A chance of showers in the evening, then showers likely after midnight. Lows around 50. Chance of rain 70%. Tuesday, showers likely, mainly in the morning. Near steady temperature in the lower 60s. Chance of rain 70%. Tuesday night, mostly cloudy with a 50% chance of showers. Lows in the mid-50s. Wednesday, partly sunny with a 40% chance of showers.
highs in the lower 60s. At 5 a.m., in Sioux City, the temperature was 59 and the dew point 56. The relative humidity was 89%. Wind was southeast at 6 miles an hour. The pressure was 30.25 inches and steady. Elsewhere in northwest Iowa, Morris was cloudy and 59. Sheldon was mostly cloudy and 57. Cherokee was mostly cloudy and 57. Spencer was mostly cloudy and 56. Storm Lake was mostly cloudy and 55. Other conditions across the northern plains, farther east in Iowa, at Waterloo, it was clear with a temperature of 48. It was cloudy with a temperature of 58 at Des Moines and 58 at Cedar Rapids. In eastern Nebraska, it was cloudy and temperatures were between 59 and 63 degrees. In eastern South Dakota, rain was falling and temperatures were between 60 and 61 degrees. And in southern Minnesota, at Mankato, it was clear, with a temperature of 54. It was partly cloudy, with a temperature of 55 at Minneapolis, and 48 at Rochester. It was cloudy, with a temperature of 58 at Worthington, and 62 at Marshall. Once again, at 5 a.m., Sioux City had a temperature of 59. The Sioux City, Iowa climate summary for yesterday, September 23, 2026. Yesterday's high temperature was 74 degrees. The normal high is 74. Yesterday's low temperature was 57 degrees. The normal low is 48. A trace of precipitation fell yesterday, which brings the monthly total to 2.03 inches. This is 0.19 inches below the normal amount of 2.22 inches for September. The total precipitation for the year now stands at 18.98 inches, which is 5.21 inches below normal. There were no heating degree days yesterday, which is 6 below normal. The yearly total since July 1st is 24, which is 64 below normal. There was one cooling degree day yesterday, which is 1 below normal. The yearly total since January 1st is 1,139, which is 293 above normal. The normal high temperature for today is 74 degrees, and the normal low is 48. The record high for today is 89, which occurred in 1956, and the record low is 30, which occurred in 1942. Sunrise today is at 7:15 a.m., and sunset is at 7:19 p.m. The current time is 5:32 a.m. Central Daylight Time. Operating on a frequency of 162.475 MHz, this is NOAA Weather Radio Station WXL62, broadcasting from a transmitter near Lawton, Iowa. Our program originates from the National Weather Service in Sioux Falls and serves Sioux City and the surrounding Siouxland area. This hazardous weather outlook is for northwest Iowa, west central Iowa, southwest Minnesota, northeast Nebraska, central South Dakota, east central South Dakota, south central South Dakota, and southeast South Dakota. For today and tonight, Dakota, south central South Dakota, and southeast South Dakota. For today and tonight, showers and very isolated thunderstorms are expected throughout the day today. Brief heavy downpours will be possible, however severe weather and flooding are not expected. For Friday through Wednesday, additional showers and non-severe thunderstorms are possible Friday into Saturday. Total rainfall may exceed 2 inches in locations including today's rainfall. The risk of widespread river flooding remains low. Spotter activation is not expected at this time. Your National Weather Service forecast for Siouxland. Today, showers, cooler. Near steady temperature in the upper 50s. South winds 5 to 10 miles an hour with gusts up to 20 miles an hour. Chance of rain 90%. Tonight, showers likely. Near steady temperature around 60. Southeast winds 5 to 10 miles an hour. Chance of rain 70%. Friday, cloudy. Showers likely, mainly in the morning. Highs in the lower 60s. Southeast winds 5 to 10 miles an hour. Chance of rain 70%. Friday night, showers likely in the evening, then showers.

with a slight chance of thunderstorms after midnight. Near steady temperature in the lower 60s. Southeast winds around 10 miles an hour with gusts up to 20 miles an hour. Chance of rain 90%. Saturday, a slight chance of thunderstorms. Showers, mainly in the morning. Highs in the upper 60s. Southeast winds 10 to 15 miles an hour. Chance of rain 90%. Saturday night, mostly cloudy. A slight chance of showers in the evening. Lows in the upper 50s. Chance of rain 20%. Sunday, mostly cloudy in the morning, then becoming partly sunny. Highs in the upper 60s. Sunday night, mostly cloudy. Lows in the upper 50s. Monday, cloudy in the morning, then becoming partly sunny. Highs around 70. Monday night, mostly cloudy. A chance of showers in the evening, then showers likely after midnight. Lows around 60. Chance of rain 70%. Tuesday, showers likely, mainly in the morning. Near steady temperature in the lower 60s. Chance of rain 70%. Tuesday night, mostly cloudy with a 50% chance of showers. Lows in the mid-50s. Wednesday, partly sunny with a 40% chance of showers. Highs in the lower 60s. At 5 a.m., in Sioux City, the temperature was 59 and the dew point 56. The relative humidity was 89%. Wind was southeast at 6 miles an hour. The pressure was 30.25 inches and steady. Elsewhere in northwest Iowa, Morris was cloudy and 59. Sheldon was mostly cloudy and 57. Cherokee was mostly cloudy and 57. Spencer was mostly cloudy and 56. Storm Lake was mostly cloudy and 55. Other conditions across the northern plains, farther east in Iowa, at Waterloo, it was clear with a temperature of 48. It was cloudy with a temperature of 58 at Des Moines and 58 at Cedar Rapids. In eastern Nebraska, it was cloudy and temperatures were between 59 and 63 degrees. In eastern South Dakota, rain was falling and temperatures were between 60 and 61 degrees. And in southern Minnesota, at Mankato, it was clear with a temperature of 54. It was partly cloudy with a temperature of 55 at Minneapolis and 48 at Rochester. It was cloudy with a temperature of 58 at Worthington and 62 at Marshall. Once again, at 5 a.m. Sioux City had a temperature of 59. The Sioux City, Iowa climate summary for yesterday, September 23, 2026. Yesterday's high temperature was 74 degrees. The normal high is 74. Yesterday's low temperature was 57 degrees. The normal low is 48. A trace of precipitation fell yesterday, which brings the monthly total to 2.03 inches. This is 0.19 inches below the normal amount of 2.22 inches for September. The total precipitation for the year now stands at 18.98 inches, which is 5.21 inches below normal. There were no heating degree days yesterday, which is 6 below normal. The yearly total since July 1st is 24, which is 64 below normal. There was one cooling degree day yesterday, which is 1 below normal. The yearly total since January 1st is 1,139, which is 293 above normal. The normal high temperature for today is 74 degrees, and the normal low is 48. The record high for today is 89, which occurred in 1956, and the record low is 30, which occurred in 1942. Sunrise today is at 7:15 a.m. and sunset is at 7:19 p.m. The current time is 5:38 a.m. Central Daylight Time. Operating on a frequency of 162.475 MHz, this is NOAA Weather Radio Station WXL62, broadcasting from a transmitter near Lawton, Iowa. Our program originates from the National Weather Service in Sioux Falls and serves Sioux City and the surrounding Siouxland area. This hazardous weather outlook is for northwest Iowa, west central Iowa, southwest Minnesota, northeast Nebraska, central South Dakota, east central South Dakota,
South Central South Dakota and Southeast South Dakota. For today and tonight, showers and very isolated thunderstorms are expected throughout the day today. Brief heavy downpours will be possible, however severe weather and flooding are not expected. For Friday through Wednesday, additional showers and non-severe thunderstorms are possible Friday into Saturday. Total rainfall may exceed 2 inches in locations including today's rainfall. The risk of widespread river flooding remains low. Spotter activation is not expected at this time. Your National Weather Service forecast for Siouxland. Today, showers, cooler. Near steady temperature in the upper 50s. South winds 5 to 10 miles an hour with gusts up to 20 miles an hour. Chance of rain 90%. Tonight, showers likely. Near steady temperature around 60. Southeast wind 5 to 10 miles an hour. Chance of rain 70%. Friday, cloudy. Showers likely, mainly in the morning. Highs in the lower 60s. Southeast wind 5 to 10 miles an hour. Chance of rain 70%. Friday night, showers likely in the evening, then showers with a slight chance of thunderstorms after midnight. Near steady temperature in the lower 60s. Southeast winds around 10 miles an hour with gusts up to 20 miles an hour. Chance of rain 90%. Saturday, a slight chance of thunderstorms. Showers, mainly in the morning. Highs in the upper 60s. Southeast winds 10 to 15 miles an hour. Chance of rain 90%. Saturday night, mostly cloudy. A slight chance of showers in the evening. Lows in the upper 50s. Chance of rain 20%. Sunday, mostly cloudy in the morning, then becoming partly sunny. Highs in the upper 60s. Sunday night, mostly cloudy. Lows in the upper 50s. Monday, cloudy in the morning, then becoming partly sunny. Highs around 70. Monday night, mostly cloudy. A chance of showers in the evening, then showers likely after midnight. Lows around 60. Chance of rain 70%. Tuesday, showers likely, mainly in the morning. Near steady temperature in the lower 60s. Chance of rain 70%. Tuesday night, mostly cloudy with a 50% chance of showers. Lows in the mid-50s. Wednesday, partly sunny with a 40% chance of showers. Highs in the lower 60s. At 5 a.m., in Sioux City, the temperature was 59 and the dew point 56. The relative humidity was 89%. Wind was southeast at 6 miles an hour. The pressure was 30.25 inches and steady. Elsewhere in northwest Iowa, Morris was cloudy at 59. Sheldon was mostly cloudy in 57. Cherokee was mostly cloudy in 57. Spencer was mostly cloudy in 56. Storm Lake was mostly cloudy in 55. Other conditions across the northern plains, farther east in Iowa, at Waterloo, it was clear, with a temperature of 48. It was cloudy, with a temperature of 58 at Des Moines, and 58 at Cedar Rapids. In eastern Nebraska, it was cloudy, and temperatures were between 59 and 63 degrees. In eastern South Dakota, rain was falling, and temperatures were between 60 and 61 degrees. And in southern Minnesota, at Mankato, it was clear, with a temperature of 54. It was partly cloudy, with a temperature of 55 at Minneapolis, and 48 at Rochester. It was cloudy, with a temperature of 58 at Worthington, and 62 at Marshall. Once again, at 5 a.m. Sioux City had a temperature of 59. The Sioux City, Iowa climate summary for yesterday, September 23, 2026. Yesterday's high temperature was 74 degrees. The normal high is 74. Yesterday's low temperature was 57 degrees. The normal low is 48. A trace of precipitation fell yesterday, which brings the monthly total to 2.03 inches. This is 0.19 inches below the normal amount of 2.22 inches for September. The total precipitation for the year now stands at 18.98 inches, which

5.21 inches below normal. There were no heating degree days yesterday, which is 6 below normal. The yearly total since July 1st is 24, which is 64 below normal. There was one cooling degree day yesterday, which is 1 below normal. The yearly total since January 1st is 1,139, which is 293 above normal. The normal high temperature for today is 74 degrees, and the normal low is 48. The record high for today is 89, which occurred in 1956, and the record low is 30, which occurred in 1942. Sunrise today is at 7:15 a.m. and sunset is at 7:19 p.m. The current time is 5:45 a.m. Central Daylight Time. Operating on a frequency of 162.475 megahertz, this is NOAA Weather Radio Station WXL62, broadcasting from a transmitter near Lawton, Iowa. Our program originates from the National Weather Service in Sioux Falls and serves Sioux City and the surrounding Siouxland area. This hazardous weather outlook is for northwest Iowa, west central Iowa, southwest Minnesota, northeast Nebraska, central South Dakota, east central South Dakota, south central South Dakota, and southeast South Dakota. For today and tonight, showers and very isolated thunderstorms are expected throughout the day today. Brief heavy downpours will be possible, however severe weather and flooding are not expected. For Friday through Wednesday, additional showers and non-severe thunderstorms are possible Friday into Saturday. Total rainfall may exceed 2 inches in locations including today's rainfall. The risk of widespread river flooding remains low. Spotter activation is not expected at this time. Your National Weather Service forecast for Siouxland. Today, showers, cooler. Near steady temperature in the upper 50s. South winds 5 to 10 miles an hour with gusts up to 20 miles an hour. Chance of rain 90%. Tonight, showers likely. Near steady temperature around 60. Southeast winds 5 to 10 miles an hour. Chance of rain 70%. Friday, cloudy. Showers likely, mainly in the morning. Highs in the lower 60s. Southeast winds 5 to 10 miles an hour. Chance of rain 70%. Friday night, showers likely in the evening, then showers with a slight chance of thunderstorms after midnight. Near steady temperature in the lower 60s. Southeast winds around 10 miles an hour with gusts up to 20 miles an hour. Chance of rain 90%. Saturday, a slight chance of thunderstorms. Showers, mainly in the morning. Highs in the upper 60s. Southeast winds 10 to 15 miles an hour. Chance of rain 90%. Saturday night, mostly cloudy. A slight chance of showers in the evening. Lows in the upper 50s. Chance of rain 20%. Sunday, mostly cloudy in the morning, then becoming partly sunny. Highs in the upper 60s. Sunday night, mostly cloudy. Lows in the upper 50s. Monday, cloudy in the morning, then becoming partly sunny. Highs around 70. Monday night, mostly cloudy. A chance of showers in the evening, then showers likely after midnight. Lows around 60. Chance of rain 70%. Tuesday, showers likely, mainly in the morning. Near steady temperature in the lower 60s. Chance of rain 70%. Tuesday night, mostly cloudy with a 50% chance of showers. Lows in the mid-50s. Wednesday, partly sunny with a 40% chance of showers. Highs in the lower 60s. At 5 a.m., in Sioux City, the temperature was 59 and the dew point 56. The relative humidity was 89%. Wind was southeast at 6 miles an hour. The pressure was 30.25 inches and steady. Elsewhere in northwest Iowa, Morris was cloudy at 59. Sheldon was mostly cloudy in 57. Cherokee was mostly cloudy in 57. Spencer was mostly cloudy in 56. Storm Lake was mostly cloudy in 55. Other conditions across the northern plains, farther east in Iowa, at Waterloo.
was clear, with a temperature of 48. It was cloudy, with a temperature of 58 at Des Moines, and 58 at Cedar Rapids. In eastern Nebraska it was cloudy, and temperatures were between 59 and 63 degrees. In eastern South Dakota, rain was falling, and temperatures were between 60 and 61 degrees. And in southern Minnesota, at Mankato, it was clear, with a temperature of 54. It was partly cloudy, with a temperature of 55 at Minneapolis, and 48 at Rochester. It was cloudy, with a temperature of 58 at Worthington, and 62 at Marshall. Once again, at 5 a.m. Sioux City had a temperature of 59. The Sioux City, Iowa climate summary for yesterday, September 23, 2026. Yesterday's high temperature was 74 degrees. The normal high is 74. Yesterday's low temperature was 57 degrees. The normal low is 48. A trace of precipitation fell yesterday, which brings the monthly total to 2.03 inches. This is 0.19 inches below the normal amount of 2.22 inches for September. The total precipitation for the year now stands at 18.98 inches, which is 5.21 inches below normal. There were no heating degree days yesterday, which is 6 below normal. The yearly total since July 1st is 24, which is 64 below normal. There was one cooling degree day yesterday, which is 1 below normal. The yearly total since January 1st is 1,139, which is 293 above normal. The normal high temperature for today is 74 degrees, and the normal low is 48. The record high for today is 89, which occurred in 1956, and the record low is 30, which occurred in 1942. Sunrise today is at 7:15 a.m. and sunset is at 7:19 p.m. The current time is 5:51 a.m. Central Daylight Time. Operating on a frequency of 162.475 MHz, this is NOAA Weather Radio Station WXL62, broadcasting from a transmitter near Lawton, Iowa. 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This hazardous weather outlook is for northwest Iowa, west central Iowa, southwest Minnesota, northeast Nebraska, central South Dakota, east central South Dakota, south central South Dakota, and southeast South Dakota. For today and tonight, showers and very isolated thunderstorms are expected throughout the day today. Brief heavy downpours will be possible, however severe weather and flooding are not expected. For Friday through Wednesday, additional showers and non-severe thunderstorms are possible Friday into Saturday. Total rainfall may exceed 2 inches in locations including today's rainfall. The risk of widespread river flooding remains low. Spotter activation is not expected at this time. Your National Weather Service forecast for Siouxland. Today, showers, cooler. Near steady temperature in the upper 50s. South winds 5 to 10 miles an hour with gusts up to 20 miles an hour. Chance of rain 90%. Tonight, showers likely. Near steady temperature around 60. Southeast wind 5 to 10 miles an hour. Chance of rain 70%. Friday, cloudy. Showers likely, mainly in the morning. Highs in the lower 60s. Southeast wind 5 to 10 miles an hour. Chance of rain 70%. Friday night, showers likely in the evening, then showers with a slight chance of thunderstorms after midnight. Near steady temperature in the lower 60s. Southeast winds around 10 miles an hour with gusts up to 20 miles an hour. Chance of rain 90%. Saturday, a slight chance of thunderstorms. Showers, mainly in the morning. Highs in the upper 60s. Southeast winds 10 to 15 miles an hour. Chance of rain 90%. Saturday night, mostly cloudy. A slight chance of showers in the evening. Lows in the upper 50s. Chance of rain 20%. Sunday, mostly cloudy in the morning, then becoming partly sunny. Highs in the upper 60s. Sunday night, mostly cloudy. Lows in the upper 50s. Monday, cloudy in the morning.

then becoming partly sunny. Highs around 70. Monday night, mostly cloudy. A chance of showers in the evening, then showers likely after midnight. Lows around 60. Chance of rain 70%. Tuesday, showers likely, mainly in the morning. Near steady temperature in the lower 60s. Chance of rain 70%. Tuesday night, mostly cloudy with a 50% chance of showers. Lows in the mid-50s. Wednesday, partly sunny with a 40% chance of showers. Highs in the lower 60s. At 5 a.m., in Sioux City, the temperature was 59 and the dew point 56. The relative humidity was 89%. Wind was southeast at 6 miles an hour. The pressure was 30.25 inches and steady. Elsewhere in northwest Iowa, Morris was cloudy and 59. Sheldon was mostly cloudy and 57. Cherokee was mostly cloudy and 57. Spencer was mostly cloudy and 56. Storm Lake was mostly cloudy and 55. Other conditions across the northern plains, farther east in Iowa, at Waterloo, it was clear, with a temperature of 48. It was cloudy, with a temperature of 58 at Des Moines, and 58 at Cedar Rapids. In eastern Nebraska it was cloudy, and temperatures were between 59 and 63 degrees. In eastern South Dakota, rain was falling, and temperatures were between 60 and 61 degrees. And in southern Minnesota, at Mankato, it was clear, with a temperature of 54. It was partly cloudy, with a temperature of 55 at Minneapolis, and 48 at Rochester. It was cloudy, with a temperature of 58 at Worthington, and 62 at Marshall. Once again, at 5 a.m. Sioux City had a temperature of 59. The Sioux City, Iowa climate summary for yesterday, September 23, 2026. Yesterday's high temperature was 74 degrees. The normal high is 74. Yesterday's low temperature was 57 degrees. The normal low is 48. A trace of precipitation fell yesterday, which brings the monthly total to 2.03 inches. This is 0.19 inches below the normal amount of 2.22 inches for September. The total precipitation for the year now stands at 18.98 inches, which is 5.21 inches below normal. There were no heating degree days yesterday, which is 6 below normal. The yearly total since July 1st is 24, which is 64 below normal. There was one cooling degree day yesterday, which is 1 below normal. The yearly total since January 1st is 1,139, which is 293 above normal. The normal high temperature for today is 74 degrees, and the normal low is 48. The record high for today is 89, which occurred in 1956, and the record low is 30, which occurred in 1942. Sunrise today is at 7:15 a.m. and sunset is at 7:19 p.m. The current time is 5:58 a.m. Central Daylight Time. Operating on a frequency of 162.475 MHz, this is NOAA Weather Radio Station WXL62, broadcasting from a transmitter near Lawton, Iowa. Our program originates from the National Weather Service in Sioux Falls and serves Sioux City and the surrounding Siouxland area. This hazardous weather outlook is for northwest Iowa, west central Iowa, southwest Minnesota, northeast Nebraska, central South Dakota, east central South Dakota, south central South Dakota, and southeast South Dakota. For today and tonight, showers and very isolated thunderstorms are expected throughout the day today. Brief heavy downpours will be possible, however severe weather and flooding are not expected. For Friday through Wednesday, additional showers and non-severe thunderstorms are possible Friday into Saturday. Total rainfall may exceed 2 inches in locations including today's rainfall. The risk of widespread river flooding remains low. Spotter activation is not expected at this time. Your National Weather Service forecast for Siouxland. Today, showers, cooler. Near steady temperature in the upper 50s. South winds 5 to 10 miles an hour with gusts up to 20 miles an hour. Chance of rain 90%.

Tonight, showers likely. Near steady temperature around 60. Southeast winds 5 to 10 miles an hour. Chance of rain 70%. Friday, cloudy. Showers likely, mainly in the morning. Highs in the lower 60s. Southeast winds 5 to 10 miles an hour. Chance of rain 70%. Friday night, showers likely in the evening, then showers with a slight chance of thunderstorms after midnight. Near steady temperature in the lower 60s. Southeast winds around 10 miles an hour with gusts up to 20 miles an hour. Chance of rain 90%. Saturday, a slight chance of thunderstorms. Showers, mainly in the morning. Highs in the upper 60s. Southeast winds 10 to 15 miles an hour. Chance of rain 90%. Saturday night, mostly cloudy. A slight chance of showers in the evening. Lows in the upper 50s. Chance of rain 20%. Sunday, mostly cloudy in the morning, then becoming partly sunny. Highs in the upper 60s. Sunday night, mostly cloudy. Lows in the upper 50s. Monday, cloudy in the morning, then becoming partly sunny. Highs around 70. Monday night, mostly cloudy. A chance of showers in the evening, then showers likely after midnight. Lows around 60. Chance of rain 70%. Tuesday, showers likely, mainly in the morning. Near steady temperature in the lower 60s. Chance of rain 70%. Tuesday night, mostly cloudy with a 50% chance of showers. Lows in the mid-50s. Wednesday, partly sunny with a 40% chance of showers. Highs in the lower 60s. At 6 a.m., in Sioux City, the temperature was 59 and the dew point 56. The relative humidity was 89%. Wind was southeast at 7 miles an hour. The pressure was 30.25 inches and steady. Elsewhere in northwest Iowa, Morris was cloudy and 59. Sheldon was cloudy and 57. Cherokee was mostly cloudy and 57. Spencer was mostly cloudy and 56. Storm Lake was mostly cloudy and 55. Other conditions across the northern plains, farther east in Iowa, at Waterloo, it was partly cloudy with a temperature of 50. It was cloudy with a temperature of 57 at Des Moines and 59 at Cedar Rapids. In eastern Nebraska, temperatures were between 59 and 62 degrees. At Norfolk, rain was falling. It was cloudy at Lincoln and Omaha. In eastern South Dakota, temperatures were between 59 and 61 degrees. Rain was falling at Mitchell and Yankton. At Sioux Falls, it was cloudy. And in southern Minnesota, at Rochester, it was partly cloudy with a temperature of 49. It was mostly cloudy with a temperature of 58 at Worthington, 54 at Mankato, and 55 at Minneapolis. At Marshall, it was cloudy with a temperature of 62. Once again, at 6 a.m. Sioux City had a temperature of 59. The Sioux City, Iowa climate summary for yesterday, September 23, 2026. Yesterday's high temperature was 74 degrees. The normal high of 74. Yesterday's low temperature was 57 degrees. The normal low is 48. A trace of precipitation fell yesterday, which brings the monthly total to 2.03 inches. This is 0.19 inches below the normal amount of 2.22 inches for September. The total precipitation for the year now stands at 18.98 inches, which is 5.21 inches below normal. There were no heating degree days yesterday, which is 6 below normal. The yearly total since July 1st is 24, which is 64 below normal. There was one cooling degree day yesterday, which is 1 below normal. The yearly total since January 1st is 1,139, which is 293 above normal. The normal high temperature for today is 74 degrees, and the normal low is 48. The record high for today is 89, which occurred in 1956, and the record low is 30, which occurred in 1942. Sunrise today is at 7:15 a.m. and sunset is at 7:19 p.m.
The current time is 6:04 a.m. Central Daylight Time. Operating on a frequency of 162.475 MHz, this is NOAA Weather Radio Station WXL62, broadcasting from a transmitter near Lawton, Iowa. Our program originates from the National Weather Service in Sioux Falls and serves Sioux City and the surrounding Siouxland area. This hazardous weather outlook is for northwest Iowa, west central Iowa, southwest Minnesota, northeast Nebraska, central South Dakota, east central South Dakota, south central South Dakota, and southeast South Dakota. For today and tonight, showers and very isolated thunderstorms are expected throughout the day today. Brief heavy downpours will be possible, however severe weather and flooding are not expected. For Friday through Wednesday, additional showers and non-severe thunderstorms are possible Friday into Saturday. Total rainfall may exceed 2 inches in locations including today's rainfall. The risk of widespread river flooding remains low. Spotter activation is not expected at this time. Your National Weather Service forecast for Siouxland. Today, showers, cooler. Near steady temperature in the upper 50s. South winds 5 to 10 miles an hour with gusts up to 20 miles an hour. Chance of rain 90%. Tonight, showers likely. Near steady temperature around 60. Southeast winds 5 to 10 miles an hour. Chance of rain 70%. Friday, cloudy. Showers likely, mainly in the morning. Highs in the lower 60s. Southeast winds 5 to 10 miles an hour. Chance of rain 70%. Friday night, showers likely in the evening, then showers with a slight chance of thunderstorms after midnight. Near steady temperature in the lower 60s. Southeast winds around 10 miles an hour with gusts up to 20 miles an hour. Chance of rain 90%. Saturday, a slight chance of thunderstorms. Showers, mainly in the morning. Highs in the upper 60s. Southeast winds 10 to 15 miles an hour. Chance of rain 90%. Saturday night, mostly cloudy. A slight chance of showers in the evening. Lows in the upper 50s. Chance of rain 20%. Sunday, mostly cloudy in the morning, then becoming partly sunny. Highs in the upper 60s. Sunday night, mostly cloudy. Lows in the upper 50s. Monday, cloudy in the morning, then becoming partly sunny. Highs around 70. Monday night, mostly cloudy. A chance of showers in the evening, then showers likely after midnight. Lows around 60. Chance of rain 70%. Tuesday, showers likely, mainly in the morning. Near steady temperature in the lower 60s. Chance of rain 70%. Tuesday night, mostly cloudy with a 50% chance of showers. Lows in the mid-50s. Wednesday, partly sunny with a 40% chance of showers. Highs in the lower 60s. At 6 a.m., in Sioux City, the temperature was 59 and the dew point 56. The relative humidity was 89%. Wind was southeast at 7 miles an hour. The pressure was 30.25 inches and steady. Elsewhere in northwest Iowa, Morris was cloudy and 59. Sheldon was cloudy and 57. Cherokee was mostly cloudy and 57. Spencer was mostly cloudy and 56. Storm Lake was mostly cloudy and 55. Other conditions across the northern plains, farther east in Iowa, at Waterloo, it was partly cloudy with a temperature of 50. It was cloudy with a temperature of 57 at Des Moines and 59 at Cedar Rapids. In eastern Nebraska, temperatures were between 59 and 62 degrees. At North Fork, rain was falling. It was cloudy at Lincoln and Omaha. In eastern South Dakota, temperatures were between 59 and 61 degrees. Rain was falling at Mitchell and Yankton. At Sioux Falls, it was cloudy. And in southern Minnesota, at Rochester, it was partly cloudy with a temperature of 49. It was mostly cloudy, with a temperature of 58 at Worthington, 54 at Mankato, and 55 at Minneapolis.

Marshall, it was cloudy, with a temperature of 62. Once again, at 6 a.m. Sioux City had a temperature of 59. The Sioux City, Iowa climate summary for yesterday, September 23, 2026. Yesterday's high temperature was 74 degrees. The normal high is 74. Yesterday's low temperature was 57 degrees. The normal low is 48. A trace of precipitation fell yesterday, which brings the monthly total to 2.03 inches. This is 0.19 inches below the normal amount of 2.22 inches for September. The total precipitation for the year now stands at 18.98 inches, which is 5.21 inches below normal. There were no heating degree days yesterday, which is 6 below normal. The yearly total since July 1st is 24, which is 64 below normal. There was one cooling degree day yesterday, which is 1 below normal. The yearly total since January 1st is 1,139, which is 293 above normal. The normal high temperature for today is 74 degrees, and the normal low is 48. The record high for today is 89, which occurred in 1956, and the record low is 30, which occurred in 1942. Sunrise today is at 7:15 a.m. and sunset is at 7:19 p.m. The current time is 6:11 a.m. Central Daylight Time. Operating on a frequency of 162.475 MHz, this is NOAA Weather Radio Station WXL62, broadcasting from a transmitter near Lawton, Iowa. Our program originates from the National Weather Service in Sioux Falls and serves Sioux City and the surrounding Siouxland area. This hazardous weather outlook is for Northwest Iowa, West Central Iowa, Southwest Minnesota, Northeast Nebraska, Central South Dakota, East Central South Dakota, South Central South Dakota, and Southeast South Dakota. For today and tonight, showers and very isolated thunderstorms are expected throughout the day today. Brief heavy downpours will be possible, however severe weather and flooding are not expected. For Friday through Wednesday, additional showers and non-severe thunderstorms are possible Friday into Saturday. Total rainfall may exceed 2 inches in locations including today's rainfall. The risk of widespread river flooding remains low. Spotter activation is not expected at this time. Your National Weather Service forecast for Siouxland. Today, showers, cooler. Near steady temperature in the upper 50s. South winds 5 to 10 miles an hour with gusts up to 20 miles an hour. Chance of rain 90%. Tonight, showers likely. Near steady temperature around 60. Southeast winds 5 to 10 miles an hour. Chance of rain 70%. Friday, cloudy. Showers likely, mainly in the morning. Highs in the lower 60s. Southeast winds 5 to 10 miles an hour. Chance of rain 70%. Friday night, showers likely in the evening, then showers with a slight chance of thunderstorms after midnight. Near steady temperature in the lower 60s. Southeast winds around 10 miles an hour with gusts up to 20 miles an hour. Chance of rain 90%. Saturday, a slight chance of thunderstorms. Showers, mainly in the morning. Highs in the upper 60s. Southeast winds 10 to 15 miles an hour. Chance of rain 90%. Saturday night, mostly cloudy. A slight chance of showers in the evening. Lows in the upper 50s. Chance of rain 20%. Sunday, mostly cloudy in the morning, then becoming partly sunny. Highs in the upper 60s. Sunday night, mostly cloudy. Lows in the upper 50s. Monday, cloudy in the morning, then becoming partly sunny. Highs around 70. Monday night, mostly cloudy. A chance of showers in the evening, then showers likely after midnight. Lows around 60. Chance of rain 70%. Tuesday, showers likely, mainly in the morning. Near steady temperature in the lower 60s. Chance of rain 70%. Tuesday night, mostly cloudy with a 50% chance of showers. Lows in the mid-50s. Wednesday, partly sunny with a 40% chance

showers. Highs in the lower 60s. At 6 a.m. in Sioux City, the temperature was 59 and the dew point 56. The relative humidity was 89%. Wind was southeast at 7 miles an hour. The pressure was 30.25 inches and steady. Elsewhere in northwest Iowa, Morris was cloudy and 59. Sheldon was cloudy and 57. Cherokee was mostly cloudy and 57. Spencer was mostly cloudy and 56. Storm Lake was mostly cloudy and 55. Other conditions across the northern plains, farther east in Iowa, at Waterloo, it was partly cloudy with a temperature of 50. It was cloudy with a temperature of 57 at Des Moines and 59 at Cedar Rapids. In eastern Nebraska, temperatures were between 59 and 62 degrees. At Norfolk, rain was falling. It was cloudy at Lincoln and Omaha. In eastern South Dakota, temperatures were between 59 and 61 degrees. Rain was falling at Mitchell and Yankton. At Sioux Falls, it was cloudy. And in southern Minnesota, at Rochester, it was partly cloudy with a temperature of 49. It was mostly cloudy with a temperature of 58 at Worthington, 54 at Mankato, and 55 at Minneapolis. At Marshall, it was cloudy with a temperature of 62. Once again, at 6 a.m. Sioux City had a temperature of 59. The Sioux City, Iowa climate summary for yesterday, September 23, 2026. Yesterday's high temperature was 74 degrees. The normal high is 74. Yesterday's low temperature was 57 degrees. The normal low is 48. A trace of precipitation fell yesterday, which brings the monthly total to 2.03 inches. This is 0.19 inches below the normal amount of 2.22 inches for September. The total precipitation for the year now stands at 18.98 inches, which is 5.21 inches below normal. There were no heating degree days yesterday, which is 6 below normal. The yearly total since July 1st is 24, which is 64 below normal. There was one cooling degree day yesterday, which is 1 below normal. The yearly total since January 1st is 1,139, which is 293 above normal. The normal high temperature for today is 74 degrees, and the normal low is 48. The record high for today is 89, which occurred in 1956, and the record low is 30, which occurred in 1942. Sunrise today is at 7:15 a.m. and sunset is at 7:19 p.m. The current time is 6:17 a.m. Central Daylight Time. Operating on a frequency of 162.475 MHz, this is NOAA Weather Radio Station WXL62, broadcasting from a transmitter near Lawton, Iowa. 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This hazardous weather outlook is for northwest Iowa, west central Iowa, southwest Minnesota, northeast Nebraska, central South Dakota, east central South Dakota, south central South Dakota, and southeast South Dakota. For today and tonight, showers and very isolated thunderstorms are expected throughout the day today. Brief heavy downpours will be possible, however severe weather and flooding are not expected. For Friday through Wednesday, additional showers and non-severe thunderstorms are possible Friday into Saturday. Total rainfall may exceed 2 inches in locations including today's rainfall. The risk of widespread river flooding remains low. Spotter activation is not expected at this time. Your National Weather Service forecast for Siouxland. Today, showers, cooler. Near steady temperature in the upper 50s. South winds 5 to 10 miles an hour with gusts up to 20 miles an hour. Chance of rain 90%. Tonight, showers likely. Near steady temperature around 60. Southeast winds 5 to 10 miles an hour. Chance of rain 70%. Friday, cloudy. Showers likely, mainly in the morning. Highs in the lower 60s. Southeast winds 5 to 10 miles an hour. Chance of rain 70%. Friday night, showers.

been becoming partly sunny. Highs in the upper 60s. Sunday night, mostly cloudy. Lows in the upper 50s. Monday, cloudy in the morning, then becoming partly sunny. Highs around 70. Monday night, mostly cloudy. A chance of showers in the evening, then showers likely after midnight. Lows around 60. Chance of rain 70%. Tuesday, showers likely, mainly in the morning. Near steady temperature in the lower 60s. Chance of rain 70%. Tuesday night, mostly cloudy with a 50% chance of showers. Lows in the mid-50s. Wednesday, partly sunny with a 40% chance of showers. Highs in the lower 60s. At 6 a.m., in Sioux City, the temperature was 59 and the dew point 56. The relative humidity was 89%. Wind was southeast at 7 miles an hour. The pressure was 30.25 inches and steady. Elsewhere in northwest Iowa, Morris was cloudy and 59. Sheldon was cloudy and 57. Cherokee was mostly cloudy and 57. Spencer was mostly cloudy and 56. Storm Lake was mostly cloudy and 55. Other conditions across the northern plains, farther east in Iowa, at Waterloo, it was partly cloudy with a temperature of 50. It was cloudy, with a temperature of 57 at Des Moines and 59 at Cedar Rapids. In eastern Nebraska, temperatures were between 59 and 62 degrees. At Norfolk, rain was falling. It was cloudy at Lincoln and Omaha. In eastern South Dakota, temperatures were between 59 and 61 degrees. Rain was falling at Mitchell and Yankton. At Sioux Falls, it was cloudy. And in southern Minnesota, at Rochester, it was partly cloudy, with a temperature of 49. It was mostly cloudy, with a temperature of 58 at Worthington, 54 at Mankato, and 55 at Minneapolis. At Marshall, it was cloudy, with a temperature of 62. Once again, at 6 a.m., Sioux City had a temperature of 59. The Sioux City, Iowa climate summary for yesterday, September 23, 2026. Yesterday's high temperature was 74 degrees. The normal high is 74. Yesterday's low temperature was 57 degrees. The normal low is 48. A trace of precipitation fell yesterday, which brings the monthly total to 2.03 inches. This is 0.19 inches below the normal amount of 2.22 inches for September. The total precipitation for the year now stands at 18.98 inches, which is 5.21 inches below normal. There were no heating degree days yesterday, which is 6 below normal. The yearly total since July 1st is 24, which is 64 below normal. There was one cooling degree day yesterday, which is 1 below normal. The yearly total since January 1st is 1,139, which is 293 above normal. The normal high temperature for today is 74 degrees, and the normal low is 48. The record high for today is 89, which occurred in 1956, and the record low is 30, which occurred in 1942. Sunrise today is at 7:15 a.m. and sunset is at 7:19 p.m. The current time is 6:24 a.m. Central Daylight Time. Operating on a frequency of 162.475 MHz, this is NOAA Weather Radio Station WXL62, broadcasting from a transmitter near Lawton, Iowa. 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This hazardous weather outlook is for northwest Iowa, west central Iowa, southwest Minnesota, northeast Nebraska, central South Dakota, east central South Dakota, south central South Dakota, and southeast South Dakota. For today and tonight, showers and very isolated thunderstorms are expected throughout the day today. Brief heavy downpours will be possible, however severe weather and flooding are not expected. For Friday through Wednesday, additional showers and non-severe thunderstorms are possible Friday into Saturday. Total rainfall may exceed 2 inches in locations including today's rainfall. The risk of widespread river flooding remains low,

activation is not expected at this time. Your National Weather Service forecast for Siouxland. Today, showers, cooler. Near steady temperature in the upper 50s. South winds 5 to 10 miles an hour with gusts up to 20 miles an hour. Chance of rain 90%. Tonight, showers likely. Near steady temperature around 60. Southeast winds 5 to 10 miles an hour. Chance of rain 70%. Friday, cloudy. Showers likely, mainly in the morning. Highs in the lower 60s. Southeast winds 5 to 10 miles an hour. Chance of rain 70%. Friday night, showers likely in the evening, then showers with a slight chance of thunderstorms after midnight. Near steady temperature in the lower 60s. Southeast winds around 10 miles an hour with gusts up to 20 miles an hour. Chance of rain 90%. Saturday, a slight chance of thunderstorms. Showers, mainly in the morning. Highs in the upper 60s. Southeast winds 10 to 15 miles an hour. Chance of rain 90%. Saturday night, mostly cloudy. A slight chance of showers in the evening. Lows in the upper 50s. Chance of rain 20%. Sunday, mostly cloudy in the morning, then becoming partly sunny. Highs in the upper 60s. Sunday night, mostly cloudy. Lows in the upper 50s. Monday, cloudy in the morning, then becoming partly sunny. Highs around 70. Monday night, mostly cloudy. A chance of showers in the evening, then showers likely after midnight. Lows around 60. Chance of rain 70%. Tuesday, showers likely, mainly in the morning. Near steady temperature in the lower 60s. Chance of rain 70%. Tuesday night, mostly cloudy with a 50% chance of showers. Lows in the mid-50s. Wednesday, partly sunny with a 40% chance of showers. Highs in the lower 60s. At 6 a.m., in Sioux City, the temperature was 59 and the dew point 56. The relative humidity was 89%. Wind was southeast at 7 miles an hour. The pressure was 30.25 inches and steady. Elsewhere in northwest Iowa, Morris was cloudy and 59. Sheldon was cloudy and 57. Cherokee was mostly cloudy and 57. Spencer was mostly cloudy and 56. Storm Lake was mostly cloudy and 55. Other conditions across the northern plains, farther east in Iowa, at Waterloo, it was partly cloudy with a temperature of 50. It was cloudy, with a temperature of 57 at Des Moines and 59 at Cedar Rapids. In eastern Nebraska, temperatures were between 59 and 62 degrees. At Norfolk, rain was falling. It was cloudy at Lincoln and Omaha. In eastern South Dakota, temperatures were between 59 and 61 degrees. Rain was falling at Mitchell and Yankton. At Sioux Falls, it was cloudy. And in southern Minnesota, at Rochester, it was partly cloudy, with a temperature of 49. It was mostly cloudy, with a temperature of 58 at Worthington, 54 at Mankato, and 55 at Minneapolis. At Marshall, it was cloudy, with a temperature of 62. Once again, at 6 a.m. Sioux City had a temperature of 59. The Sioux City, Iowa climate summary for yesterday, September 23, 2026. Yesterday's high temperature was 74 degrees. The normal high is 74. Yesterday's low temperature was 57 degrees. The normal low is 48. A trace of precipitation fell yesterday, which brings the monthly total to 2.03 inches. This is 0.19 inches below the normal amount of 2.22 inches for September. The total precipitation for the year now stands at 18.98 inches, which is 5.21 inches below normal. There were no heating degree days yesterday, which is 6 below normal. The yearly total since July 1st is 24, which is 64 below normal. There was one cooling degree day yesterday, which is 1 below normal. The yearly total since January 1st is 1,139, which is 200.

73 above normal. The normal high temperature for today is 74 degrees, and the normal low is 48. The record high for today is 89, which occurred in 1956, and the record low is 30, which occurred in 1942. Sunrise today is at 7:15 a.m. and sunset is at 7:19 p.m. The current time is 6:30 a.m. Central Daylight Time. Operating on a frequency of 162.475 MHz, this is NOAA Weather Radio Station WXL62, broadcasting from a transmitter near Lawton, Iowa. Our program originates from the National Weather Service in Sioux Falls and serves Sioux City and the surrounding Siouxland area. This hazardous weather outlook is for northwest Iowa, west central Iowa, southwest Minnesota, northeast Nebraska, central South Dakota, east central South Dakota, south central South Dakota, and southeast South Dakota. For today and tonight, showers and very isolated thunderstorms are expected throughout the day today. Brief heavy downpours will be possible, however severe weather and flooding are not expected. For Friday through Wednesday, additional showers and non-severe thunderstorms are possible Friday into Saturday. Total rainfall may exceed 2 inches in locations including today's rainfall. The risk of widespread river flooding remains low. Spotter activation is not expected at this time. Your National Weather Service forecast for Siouxland. Today, showers, cooler. Near steady temperature in the upper 50s. South winds 5 to 10 miles an hour with gusts up to 20 miles an hour. Chance of rain 90%. Tonight, showers likely. Near steady temperature around 60. Southeast winds 5 to 10 miles an hour. Chance of rain 70%. Friday, cloudy. Showers likely, mainly in the morning. Highs in the lower 60s. Southeast winds 5 to 10 miles an hour. Chance of rain 70%. Friday night, showers likely in the evening, then showers with a slight chance of thunderstorms after midnight. Near steady temperature in the lower 60s. Southeast winds around 10 miles an hour with gusts up to 20 miles an hour. Chance of rain 90%. Saturday, a slight chance of thunderstorms. Showers, mainly in the morning. Highs in the upper 60s. Southeast winds 10 to 15 miles an hour. Chance of rain 90%. Saturday night, mostly cloudy. A slight chance of showers in the evening. Lows in the upper 50s. Chance of rain 20%. Sunday, the showers in the evening. Lows in the upper 50s. Chance of rain 20%. Sunday, mostly cloudy in the morning, then becoming partly sunny. Highs in the upper 60s. Sunday night, mostly cloudy. Lows in the upper 50s. Monday, cloudy in the morning, then becoming partly sunny. Highs around 70. Monday night, mostly cloudy. A chance of showers in the evening, then showers likely after midnight. Lows around 60. Chance of rain 70%. Tuesday, showers likely, mainly in the morning. Near steady temperature in the lower 60s. Chance of rain 70%. Tuesday night, mostly cloudy with a 50% chance of showers. Lows in the mid-50s. Wednesday, partly sunny with a 40% chance of showers. Highs in the lower 60s. At 6 a.m. in Sioux City, the temperature was 59 and the dew point 56. The relative humidity was 89%. Wind was southeast at 7 miles an hour. The pressure was 30.25 inches and steady. Elsewhere in northwest Iowa, Morris was cloudy and 59. Sheldon was cloudy and 57. Cherokee was mostly cloudy and 57. Spencer was mostly cloudy and 56. Storm Lake was mostly cloudy and 55. Other conditions across the northern plains, farther east in Iowa, at Waterloo, it was partly cloudy with a temperature of 50. It was cloudy with a temperature of 57 at Des Moines and 59 at Cedar Rapids. In eastern Nebraska, temperatures were between 59 and 62 degrees. At Norfolk, rain was falling.

It was cloudy at Lincoln and Omaha. In eastern South Dakota, temperatures were between 59 and 61 degrees. Rain was falling at Mitchell and Yankton. At Sioux Falls, it was cloudy. And in southern Minnesota, at Rochester, it was partly cloudy, with a temperature of 49. It was mostly cloudy, with a temperature of 58 at Worthington, 54 at Mankato, and 55 at Minneapolis. At Marshall, it was cloudy, with a temperature of 62. Once again, at 6 a.m. Sioux City had a temperature of 59. The Sioux City, Iowa climate summary for yesterday, September 23, 2026. Yesterday's high temperature was 74 degrees. The normal high is 74. Yesterday's low temperature was 57 degrees. The normal low is 48. A trace of precipitation fell yesterday, which brings the monthly total to 2.03 inches. This is 0.19 inches below the normal amount of 2.22 inches for September. The total precipitation for the year now stands at 18.98 inches, which is 5.21 inches below normal. There were no heating degree days yesterday, which is 6 below normal. The yearly total since July 1st is 24, which is 64 below normal. There was one cooling degree day yesterday, which is 1 below normal. The yearly total since January 1st is 1,139, which is 293 above normal. The normal high temperature for today is 74 degrees, and the normal low is 48. The record high for today is 89, which occurred in 1956, and the record low is 30, which occurred in 1942. Sunrise today is at 7:15 a.m. and sunset is at 7:19 p.m. The current time is 6:37 a.m. Central Daylight Time. Operating on a frequency of 162.475 MHz, this is NOAA Weather Radio Station WXL62, broadcasting from a transmitter near Lawton, Iowa. 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This hazardous weather outlook is for Northwest Iowa, West Central Iowa, Southwest Minnesota, Northeast Nebraska, Central South Dakota, East Central South Dakota, South Central South Dakota, and Southeast South Dakota. For today and tonight, showers and very isolated thunderstorms are expected throughout the day today. Brief heavy downpours will be possible, however severe weather and flooding are not expected. For Friday through Wednesday, additional showers and non-severe thunderstorms are possible Friday into Saturday. Total rainfall may exceed 2 inches in locations including today's rainfall. The risk of widespread river flooding remains low. Spotter activation is not expected at this time. Your National Weather Service forecast for Siouxland. Today, showers. Near steady temperature around 60. South winds 5 to 10 miles an hour with gusts up to 20 miles an hour. Chance of rain 90%. Tonight, showers likely. Near steady temperature around 60. Southeast wind 5 to 10 miles an hour. Chance of rain 70%. Friday, cloudy. Showers likely, mainly in the morning. Highs in the lower 60s. Southeast wind 5 to 10 miles an hour. Chance of rain 70%. Friday night, showers likely in the evening, then showers with a slight chance of thunderstorms after midnight. Near steady temperature in the lower 60s. Southeast winds around 10 miles an hour with gusts up to 20 miles an hour. Chance of rain 90%. Saturday, a slight chance of thunderstorms. Showers, mainly in the morning. Highs in the upper 60s. Southeast winds 10 to 15 miles an hour. Chance of rain 90%. Saturday night, mostly cloudy. A slight chance of showers in the evening. Lows in the upper 50s. Chance of rain 20%. Sunday, mostly cloudy in the morning, then becoming partly sunny. Highs in the upper 60s. Sunday night, mostly cloudy. Lows in the upper 50s. Monday, cloudy in the morning, then becoming partly sunny. Highs around 70. Monday night, mostly cloudy. A chance of

showers in the evening, then showers likely after midnight. Lows around 60. Chance of rain 70%. Tuesday, showers likely, mainly in the morning. Near steady temperature in the lower 60s. Chance of rain 70%. Tuesday night, mostly cloudy with a 50% chance of showers. Lows in the mid-50s. Wednesday, partly sunny with a 40% chance of showers. Highs in the lower 60s. At 6 a.m., in Sioux City, the temperature was 59 and the dew point 56. The relative humidity was 89%. Wind was southeast at 7 miles an hour. The pressure was 30.25 inches and steady. Elsewhere in northwest Iowa, Morris was cloudy and 59. Sheldon was cloudy and 57. Cherokee was mostly cloudy and 57. Spencer was mostly cloudy and 56. Storm Lake was mostly cloudy and 55. Other conditions across the northern plains, farther east in Iowa, at Waterloo, it was partly cloudy with a temperature of 50. It was cloudy with a temperature of 57 at Des Moines and 59 at Cedar Rapids. In eastern Nebraska, temperatures were between 59 and 62 degrees. At Norfolk, rain was falling. It was cloudy at Lincoln and Omaha. In eastern South Dakota, temperatures were between 59 and 61 degrees. Rain was falling at Mitchell and Yankton. At Sioux Falls, it was cloudy. And in southern Minnesota, at Rochester, it was partly cloudy with a temperature of 49. It was mostly cloudy, with a temperature of 58 at Worthington, 54 at Mankato, and 55 at Minneapolis. At Marshall, it was cloudy, with a temperature of 62. Once again, at 6 a.m., Sioux City had a temperature of 59. The Sioux City, Iowa climate summary for yesterday, September 23, 2026. Yesterday's high temperature was 74 degrees. The normal high is 74. Yesterday's low temperature was 57 degrees. The normal low is 48. A trace of precipitation fell yesterday, which brings the monthly total to 2.03 inches. This is 0.19 inches below the normal amount of 2.22 inches for September. The total precipitation for the year now stands at 18.98 inches, which is 5.21 inches below normal. There were no heating degree days yesterday, which is 6 below normal. The yearly total since July 1st is 24, which is 64 below normal. There was one cooling degree day yesterday, which is 1 below normal. The yearly total since January 1st is 1,139, which is 293 above normal. The normal high temperature for today is 74 degrees, and the normal low is 48. The record high for today is 89, which occurred in 1956, and the record low is 30, which occurred in 1942. Sunrise today is at 7:15 a.m. and sunset is at 7:19 p.m. The current time is 6:43 a.m. Central Daylight Time. Operating on a frequency of 162.475 MHz, this is NOAA Weather Radio Station WXL62, broadcasting from a transmitter near Lawton, Iowa. Our program originates from the National Weather Service in Sioux Falls and serves Sioux City and the surrounding Siouxland area. This hazardous weather outlook is for northwest Iowa, west central Iowa, southwest Minnesota, northeast Nebraska, central South Dakota, east central South Dakota, south central South Dakota, and southeast South Dakota. For today and tonight, showers and very isolated thunderstorms are expected throughout the day today. Brief heavy downpours will be possible, however severe weather and flooding are not expected. For Friday through Wednesday, additional showers and non-severe thunderstorms are possible Friday into Saturday. Total rainfall may exceed 2 inches in locations including today's rainfall. The risk of widespread river flooding remains low. Spotter activation is not expected at this time. Your National Weather Service forecast for Siouxland. Today, showers. Near steady temperature around 60. South winds 5 to 10 miles an hour with gusts up to 20 miles an hour. Chance of rain 90%.

Tonight, showers likely. Near steady temperature around 60. Southeast wind 5 to 10 miles an hour. Chance of rain 70%. Friday, cloudy. Showers likely, mainly in the morning. Highs in the lower 60s. Southeast wind 5 to 10 miles an hour. Chance of rain 70%. Friday night, showers likely in the evening, then showers with a slight chance of thunderstorms after midnight. Near steady temperature in the lower 60s. Southeast winds around 10 miles an hour with gusts up to 20 miles an hour. Chance of rain 90%. Saturday, a slight chance of thunderstorms. Showers, mainly in the morning. Highs in the upper 60s. Southeast winds 10 to 15 miles an hour. Chance of rain 90%. Saturday night, mostly cloudy. A slight chance of showers in the evening. Lows in the upper 50s. Chance of rain 20%. Sunday, mostly cloudy in the morning, then becoming partly sunny. Highs in the upper 60s. Sunday night, mostly cloudy. Lows in the upper 50s. Monday, cloudy in the morning, then becoming partly sunny. Highs around 70. Monday night, mostly cloudy. A chance of showers in the evening, then showers likely after midnight. Lows around 60. Chance of rain 70%. Tuesday, showers likely, mainly in the morning. Near steady temperature in the lower 60s. Chance of rain 70%. Tuesday night, mostly cloudy with a 50% chance of showers. Lows in the mid-50s. Wednesday, partly sunny with a 40% chance of showers. Highs in the lower 60s. At 6 a.m., in Sioux City, the temperature was 59 and the dew point 56. The relative humidity was 89%. Wind was southeast at 7 miles an hour. The pressure was 30.25 inches and steady. Elsewhere in northwest Iowa, Morris was cloudy and 59. Sheldon was cloudy and 57. Cherokee was mostly cloudy and 57. Spencer was mostly cloudy and 56. Storm Lake was mostly cloudy and 55. Other conditions across the northern plains, farther east in Iowa, at Waterloo, it was partly cloudy with a temperature of 50. It was cloudy with a temperature of 57 at Des Moines and 59 at Cedar Rapids. In eastern Nebraska, temperatures were between 59 and 62 degrees. At North Fork, rain was falling. It was cloudy at Lincoln and Omaha. In eastern South Dakota, temperatures were between 59 and 61 degrees. Rain was falling at Mitchell and Yankton. At Sioux Falls, it was cloudy. And in southern Minnesota, at Rochester, it was partly cloudy with a temperature of 49. It was mostly cloudy with a temperature of 58 at Worthington, 54 at Mankato, and 55 at Minneapolis. At Marshall, it was cloudy with a temperature of 62. Once again, at 6 a.m. Sioux City had a temperature of 59. The Sioux City, Iowa climate summary for yesterday, September 23, 2026. Yesterday's high temperature was 74 degrees. The normal high is 74. Yesterday's low temperature was 57 degrees. The normal low is 48. A trace of precipitation fell yesterday, which brings the monthly total to 2.03 inches. This is 0.19 inches below the normal amount of 2.22 inches for September. The total precipitation for the year now stands at 18.98 inches, which is 5.21 inches below normal. There were no heating degree days yesterday, which is 6 below normal. The yearly total since July 1st is 24, which is 64 below normal. There was one cooling degree day yesterday, which is 1 below normal. The yearly total since January 1st is 1,139, which is 293 above normal. The normal high temperature for today is 74 degrees, and the normal low is 48. The record high for today is 89, which occurred in 1956, and the record low is 30, which occurred in 1942. Sunrise today is at 7:15 a.m. and sunset is at 7:19 a.m.
The current time is 6:50 a.m. Central Daylight Time. Operating on a frequency of 162.475 MHz, this is NOAA Weather Radio Station WXL62, broadcasting from a transmitter near Lawton, Iowa. Our program originates from the National Weather Service in Sioux Falls and serves Sioux City and the surrounding Siouxland area. This hazardous weather outlook is for northwest Iowa, west central Iowa, southwest Minnesota, northeast Nebraska, central South Dakota, east central South Dakota, south central South Dakota, and southeast South Dakota. For today and tonight, showers and very isolated thunderstorms are expected throughout the day today. Brief heavy downpours will be possible, however severe weather and flooding are not expected. For Friday through Wednesday, additional showers and non-severe thunderstorms are possible Friday into Saturday. Total rainfall may exceed 2 inches in locations including today's rainfall. The risk of widespread river flooding remains low. Spotter activation is not expected at this time. Your National Weather Service forecast for Siouxland. Today, showers. Near steady temperature around 60. South winds 5 to 10 miles an hour with gusts up to 20 miles an hour. Chance of rain 90%. Tonight, showers likely. Near steady temperature around 60. Southeast winds 5 to 10 miles an hour. Chance of rain 70%. Friday, cloudy. Showers likely, mainly in the morning. Highs in the lower 60s. Southeast winds 5 to 10 miles an hour. Chance of rain 70%. Friday night, showers likely in the evening, then showers with a slight chance of thunderstorms after midnight. Near steady temperature in the lower 60s. Southeast winds around 10 miles an hour with gusts up to 20 miles an hour. Chance of rain 90%. Saturday, a slight chance of thunderstorms. Showers, mainly in the morning. Highs in the upper 60s. Southeast winds 10 to 15 miles an hour. Chance of rain 90%. Saturday night, mostly cloudy. A slight chance of showers in the evening. Lows in the upper 50s. Chance of rain 20%. Sunday, mostly cloudy in the morning, then becoming partly sunny. Highs in the upper 60s. Sunday night, mostly cloudy. Lows in the upper 50s. Monday, cloudy in the morning, then becoming partly sunny. Highs around 70. Monday night, mostly cloudy. A chance of showers in the evening, then showers likely after midnight. Lows around 60. Chance of rain 70%. Tuesday, showers likely, mainly in the morning. Near steady temperature in the lower 60s. Chance of rain 70%. Tuesday night, mostly cloudy with a 50% chance of showers. Lows in the mid-50s. Wednesday, partly sunny with a 40% chance of showers. Highs in the lower 60s. At 6 a.m., in Sioux City, the temperature was 59 and the dew point 56. The relative humidity was 89%. Wind was southeast at 7 miles an hour. The pressure was 30.25 inches and steady. Elsewhere in northwest Iowa, Morris was cloudy and 59. Sheldon was cloudy and 57. Cherokee was mostly cloudy and 57. Spencer was mostly cloudy and 56. Storm Lake was mostly cloudy and 55. Other conditions across the northern plains, farther east in Iowa, at Waterloo, it was partly cloudy with a temperature of 50. It was cloudy with a temperature of 57 at Des Moines and 59 at Cedar Rapids. In eastern Nebraska, temperatures were between 59 and 62 degrees. At North Fork, rain was falling. It was cloudy at Lincoln and Omaha. In eastern South Dakota, temperatures were between 59 and 61 degrees. Rain was falling at Mitchell and Yankton. At Sioux Falls, it was cloudy. And in southern Minnesota, at Rochester, it was partly cloudy with a temperature of 49. It was mostly cloudy with a temperature of 58 at Worthington, 54 at Mankato, and 55 at Minneapolis. At Marshall, it was cloudy.
cloudy with a temperature of 62. Once again, at 6 a.m., Sioux City had a temperature of 59. The Sioux City, Iowa climate summary for yesterday, September 23rd, 2026. Yesterday's high temperature was 74 degrees. The normal high is 74. Yesterday's low temperature was 57 degrees. The normal low is 48. A trace of precipitation fell yesterday, which brings the monthly total to 2.03 inches. This is 0.19 inches below the normal amount of 2.22 inches for September. The total precipitation for the year now stands at 18.98 inches, which is 5.21 inches below normal. There were no heating degree days yesterday, which is 6 below normal. The yearly total since July 1st is 24, which is 64 below normal. There was one cooling degree day yesterday, which is 1 below normal. The yearly total since January 1st is 1,139, which is 293 above normal. The normal high temperature for today is 74 degrees, and the normal low is 48. The record high for today is 89, which occurred in 1956, and the record low is 30, which occurred in 1942. Sunrise today is at 7:15 a.m. and sunset is at 7:19 p.m. The current time is 6:56 a.m. Central Daylight Time. Operating on a frequency of 162.475 MHz, this is NOAA Weather Radio Station WXL62, broadcasting from a transmitter near Lawton, Iowa. Our program originates from the National Weather Service in Sioux Falls and serves Sioux City and the surrounding Siouxland area. This hazardous weather outlook is for Northwest Iowa, West Central Iowa, Southwest Minnesota, Northeast Nebraska, Central South Dakota, East Central South Dakota, South Central South Dakota, and Southeast South Dakota. For today and tonight, showers and very isolated thunderstorms are expected throughout the day today. Brief heavy downpours will be possible, however severe weather and flooding are not expected. For Friday through Wednesday, additional showers and non-severe thunderstorms are possible Friday into Saturday. Total rainfall may exceed 2 inches in locations including today's rainfall. The risk of widespread river flooding remains low. Spotter activation is not expected at this time. Your National Weather Service forecast for Siouxland. Today, showers. Near steady temperature around 60. South winds 5 to 10 miles an hour with gusts up to 20 miles an hour. Chance of rain 90%. Tonight, showers likely. Near steady temperature around 60. Southeast winds 5 to 10 miles an hour. Chance of rain 70%. Friday, cloudy. Showers likely, mainly in the morning. Highs in the lower 60s. Southeast wind 5 to 10 miles an hour. Chance of rain 70%. Friday night, showers likely in the evening, then showers with a slight chance of thunderstorms after midnight. Near steady temperature in the lower 60s. Southeast winds around 10 miles an hour with gusts up to 20 miles an hour. Chance of rain 90%. Saturday, a slight chance of thunderstorms. Showers, mainly in the morning. Highs in the upper 60s. Southeast winds 10 to 15 miles an hour. Chance of rain 90%. Saturday night, mostly cloudy. A slight chance of showers in the evening. Lows in the upper 50s. Chance of rain 20%. Sunday, mostly cloudy in the morning, then becoming partly sunny. Highs in the upper 60s. Sunday night, mostly cloudy. Lows in the upper 50s. Monday, cloudy in the morning, then becoming partly sunny. Highs around 70. Monday night, mostly cloudy. A chance of showers in the evening, then showers likely after midnight. Lows around 60. Chance of rain 70%. Tuesday, showers likely, mainly in the morning. Near steady temperature in the lower 60s. Chance of rain 70%. Tuesday night, mostly cloudy with a 50% chance of showers. Lows in the mid-50s. Wednesday, partly sunny with a 40% chance of showers.

highs in the lower 60s. At 6 a.m. in Sioux City, the temperature was 59 and the dew point 56. The relative humidity was 89%. Wind was southeast at 7 miles an hour. The pressure was 30.25 inches and steady. Elsewhere in northwest Iowa, Morris was cloudy and 59. Sheldon was cloudy and 57. Cherokee was mostly cloudy and 57. Spencer was mostly cloudy and 56. Storm Lake was mostly cloudy and 55. Other conditions across the northern plains, farther east in Iowa, at Waterloo, it was partly cloudy with a temperature of 50. It was cloudy with a temperature of 57 at Des Moines and 59 at Cedar Rapids. In eastern Nebraska, temperatures were between 59 and 62 degrees. At Norfolk, rain was falling. It was cloudy at Lincoln and Omaha. In eastern South Dakota, temperatures were between 59 and 61 degrees. Rain was falling at Mitchell and Yankton. At Sioux Falls, it was cloudy. And in southern Minnesota, at Rochester, it was partly cloudy with a temperature of 49. It was mostly cloudy with a temperature of 58 at Worthington, 54 at Mankato, and 55 at Minneapolis. At Marshall, it was cloudy with a temperature of 62. Once again, at 6 a.m. Sioux City had a temperature of 59. At 7 a.m. in Sioux City, the temperature was 59 and the dew point 56. The relative humidity was 89%. Wind was south at 8 miles an hour. The pressure was 30.28 inches and rising. Elsewhere in northwest Iowa, Morris was cloudy and 59. Sheldon was mostly cloudy and 57. Spencer was mostly cloudy and 57. Storm Lake was cloudy and 55. Other conditions across the northern plains, farther east in Iowa, skies ranged from mostly cloudy to cloudy. It was 57 at Des Moines, 58 at Cedar Rapids, and 50 at Waterloo. In eastern Nebraska, temperatures were between 59 and 62 degrees. At Norfolk, rain was falling. It was cloudy at Lincoln and Omaha. In eastern South Dakota, rain was falling and temperatures were between 58 and 61 degrees. And in southern Minnesota, skies ranged from mostly cloudy to cloudy. It was 58 at Worthington, 62 at Marshall, 54 at Mankato, 55 at Minneapolis, and 49 at Rochester. Once again, at 7 a.m. Sioux City had a temperature of 59. The Sioux City, Iowa climate summary for yesterday, September 23, 2026. Yesterday's high temperature was 74 degrees. The normal high is 74. Yesterday's low temperature was 57 degrees. The normal low is 48. A trace of precipitation fell yesterday, which brings the monthly total to 2.03 inches. This is 0.19 inches below the normal amount of 2.22 inches for September. The total precipitation for the year now stands at 18.98 inches, which is 5.21 inches below normal. There were no heating degree days yesterday, which is 6 below normal. The yearly total since July 1st is 24, which is 64 below normal. There was one cooling degree day yesterday, which is 1 below normal. The yearly total since January 1st is 1,139, which is 293 above normal. The normal high temperature for today is 74 degrees, and the normal low is 48. The record high for today is 89, which occurred in 1956, and the record low is 30, which occurred in 1942. Sunrise today is at 7:15 a.m. and sunset is at 7:19 p.m. The current time is 7:04 a.m. Central Daylight Time. Operating on a frequency of 162.475 MHz, this is NOAA Weather Radio Station WXL62, broadcasting from a transmitter near Lawton, Iowa. Our program originates from the National Weather Service in Sioux Falls and serves Sioux City and the surrounding Siouxland area. This hazardous weather outlook is for northwest Iowa, west central Iowa, southwest Minnesota, northeast Nebraska, central South Dakota, east central South Dakota, south
North Dakota and southeast South Dakota. For today and tonight, showers and very isolated thunderstorms are expected throughout the day today. Brief heavy downpours will be possible, however severe weather and flooding are not expected. For Friday through Wednesday, additional showers and non-severe thunderstorms are possible Friday into Saturday. Total rainfall may exceed 2 inches in locations including today's rainfall. The risk of widespread river flooding remains low. Spotter activation is not expected at this time. Your National Weather Service forecast for Siouxland. Today, showers. Near steady temperature around 60. South winds 5 to 10 miles an hour with gusts up to 20 miles an hour. Chance of rain 90%. Tonight, showers likely. Near steady temperature around 60. Southeast winds 5 to 10 miles an hour. Chance of rain 70%. Friday, cloudy. Showers likely, mainly in the morning. Highs in the lower 60s. Southeast winds 5 to 10 miles an hour. Chance of rain 70%. Friday night, showers likely in the evening, then showers with a slight chance of thunderstorms after midnight. Near steady temperature in the lower 60s. Southeast winds around 10 miles an hour with gusts up to 20 miles an hour. Chance of rain 90%. Saturday, a slight chance of thunderstorms. Showers, mainly in the morning. Highs in the upper 60s. Southeast winds 10 to 15 miles an hour. Chance of rain 90%. Saturday night, mostly cloudy. A slight chance of showers in the evening. Lows in the upper 50s. Chance of rain 20%. Sunday, mostly cloudy in the morning, then becoming partly sunny. Highs in the upper 60s. Sunday night, mostly cloudy. Lows in the upper 50s. Monday, cloudy in the morning, then becoming partly sunny. Highs around 70. Monday night, mostly cloudy. A chance of showers in the evening, then showers likely after midnight. Lows around 60. Chance of rain 70%. Tuesday, showers likely, mainly in the morning. Near steady temperature in the lower 60s. Chance of rain 70%. Tuesday night, mostly cloudy with a 50% chance of showers. Lows in the mid-50s. Wednesday, partly sunny with a 40% chance of showers. Highs in the lower 60s. At 7 a.m., in Sioux City, the temperature was 59 and the dew point 56. The relative humidity was 89%. Wind was south at 8 miles an hour. The pressure was 30.28 inches and rising. Elsewhere in northwest Iowa, Morris was cloudy and 59. Sheldon was mostly cloudy and 57. Spencer was mostly cloudy and 57. Storm Lake was cloudy and 55. Other conditions across the northern plains, farther east in Iowa, skies ranged from mostly cloudy to cloudy. It was 57 at Des Moines, 58 at Cedar Rapids, and 50 at Waterloo. In eastern Nebraska, temperatures were between 59 and 62 degrees. At Norfolk, rain was falling. It was cloudy at Lincoln and Omaha. In eastern South Dakota, rain was falling, and temperatures were between 58 and 61 degrees. And in southern Minnesota, skies ranged from mostly cloudy to cloudy. It was 58 at Worthington, 62 at Marshall, 54 at Mankato, 55 at Minneapolis, and 49 at Rochester. Once again, at 7 a.m. Sioux City had a temperature of 59. The Sioux City, Iowa climate summary for yesterday, September 23, 2026. Yesterday's high temperature was 74 degrees. The normal high is 74. Yesterday's low temperature was 57 degrees. The normal low is 48. A trace of precipitation fell yesterday, which brings the monthly total to 2.03 inches. This is 0.19 inches below the normal amount of 2.22 inches for September. The total precipitation for the year now stands at 18.98 inches, which is 5.21 inches below normal. There were no heating degree days yesterday, which is 6 below normal.

yearly total since July 1st is 24, which is 64 below normal. There was one cooling degree day yesterday, which is 1 below normal. The yearly total since January 1st is 1,139, which is 293 above normal. The normal high temperature for today is 74 degrees, and the normal low is 48. The record high for today is 89, which occurred in 1956, and the record low is 30, which occurred in 1942. Sunrise today is at 7:15 a.m. and sunset is at 7:19 p.m. The current time is 7:10 a.m. Central Daylight Time. Operating on a frequency of 162.475 MHz, this is NOAA Weather Radio Station WXL62, broadcasting from a transmitter near Lawton, Iowa. Our program originates from the National Weather Service in Sioux Falls and serves Sioux City and the surrounding Siouxland area. This hazardous weather outlook is for northwest Iowa, west central Iowa, southwest Minnesota, northeast Nebraska, central South Dakota, east central South Dakota, south central South Dakota, and southeast South Dakota. For today and tonight, showers and very isolated thunderstorms are expected throughout the day today. Brief heavy downpours will be possible, however severe weather and flooding are not expected. For Friday through Wednesday, additional showers and non-severe thunderstorms are possible Friday into Saturday. Total rainfall may exceed 2 inches in locations including today's rainfall. The risk of widespread river flooding remains low. Spotter activation is not expected at this time. Your National Weather Service forecast for Siouxland. Today, showers. Near steady temperature around 60. South winds 5 to 10 miles an hour with gusts up to 20 miles an hour. Chance of rain 90%. Tonight, showers likely. Near steady temperature around 60. Southeast winds 5 to 10 miles an hour. Chance of rain 70%. Friday, cloudy. Showers likely, mainly in the morning. Highs in the lower 60s. Southeast winds 5 to 10 miles an hour. Chance of rain 70%. Friday night, showers likely in the evening, then showers with a slight chance of thunderstorms after midnight. Near steady temperature in the lower 60s. Southeast winds around 10 miles an hour with gusts up to 20 miles an hour. Chance of rain 90%. Saturday, a slight chance of thunderstorms. Showers, mainly in the morning. Highs in the upper 60s. Southeast winds 10 to 15 miles an hour. Chance of rain 90%. Saturday night, mostly cloudy. A slight chance of showers in the evening. Lows in the upper 50s. Chance of rain 20%. Sunday, mostly cloudy in the morning, then becoming partly sunny. Highs in the upper 60s. Sunday night, mostly cloudy. Lows in the upper 50s. Monday, cloudy in the morning, then becoming partly sunny. Highs around 70. Monday night, mostly cloudy. A chance of showers in the evening, then showers likely after midnight. Lows around 60. Chance of rain 70%. Tuesday, showers likely, mainly in the morning. Near steady temperature in the lower 60s. Chance of rain 70%. Tuesday night, mostly cloudy with a 50% chance of showers. Lows in the mid-50s. Wednesday, partly sunny with a 40% chance of showers. Highs in the lower 60s. At 7 a.m., in Sioux City, the temperature was 59 and the dew point 56. The relative humidity was 89%. Wind was down at 8 miles an hour. The pressure was 30.28 inches and rising. Elsewhere in northwest Iowa, Morris was cloudy and 59. Sheldon was mostly cloudy and 57. Cherokee was mostly cloudy and 57. Spencer was mostly cloudy and 57. Storm Lake was cloudy and 55. Other conditions across the northern plains, farther east in Iowa, skies ranged from mostly cloudy to cloudy. It was 57 at Des Moines, 58 at Cedar Rapids, and 50 at Waterloo. In eastern Nebraska, temperatures were between

69 and 62 degrees. At Norfolk, rain was falling. It was cloudy at Lincoln and Omaha. In eastern South Dakota, rain was falling and temperatures were between 58 and 61 degrees. And in southern Minnesota, skies ranged from mostly cloudy to cloudy. It was 58 at Worthington, 62 at Marshall, 54 at Mankato, 55 at Minneapolis, and 49 at Rochester. Once again, at 7 a.m. Sioux City had a temperature of 59. The Sioux City, Iowa climate summary for yesterday, September 23, 2026. Yesterday's high temperature was 74 degrees. The normal high is 74. Yesterday's low temperature was 57 degrees. The normal low is 48. A trace of precipitation trail yesterday, which brings the monthly total to 2.03 inches. This is 0.19 inches below the normal amount of 2.22 inches for September. The total precipitation for the year now stands at 18.98 inches, which is 5.21 inches below normal. There were no heating degree days yesterday, which is 6 below normal. The yearly total since July 1st is 24, which is 64 below normal. There was one cooling degree day yesterday, which is 1 below normal. The yearly total since January 1st is 1,139, which is 293 above normal. The normal high temperature for today is 74 degrees, and the normal low is 48. The record high for today is 89, which occurred in 1956, and the record low is 30, which occurred in 1942. Sunrise today is at 7:15 a.m. and sunset is at 7:19 p.m. The current time is 7:17 a.m. Central Daylight Time. Operating on a frequency of 162.475 MHz, this is NOAA Weather Radio Station WXL62, broadcasting from a transmitter near Lawton, Iowa. Our program originates from the National Weather Service in Sioux Falls and serves Sioux City and the surrounding Siouxland area. This hazardous weather outlook is for Northwest Iowa, West Central Iowa, Southwest Minnesota, Northeast Nebraska, Central South Dakota, East Central South Dakota, South Central South Dakota, and Southeast South Dakota. For today and tonight, showers and very isolated thunderstorms are expected throughout the day today. Brief heavy downpours will be possible, however severe weather and flooding are not expected. For Friday through Wednesday, additional showers and non-severe thunderstorms are possible Friday into Saturday. Total rainfall may exceed 2 inches in locations including today's rainfall. The risk of widespread river flooding remains low. Spotter activation is not expected at this time. Your National Weather Service forecast for Siouxland. Today, showers. Near steady temperature around 60. South winds 5 to 10 miles an hour with gusts up to 20 miles an hour. Chance of rain 90%. Tonight, showers likely. Near steady temperature around 60. Southeast winds 5 to 10 miles an hour. Chance of rain 70%. Friday, cloudy. Showers likely, mainly in the morning. Highs in the lower 60s. Southeast winds 5 to 10 miles an hour. Chance of rain 70%. Friday night, showers likely in the evening, then showers with a slight chance of thunderstorms after midnight. Near steady temperature in the lower 60s. Southeast winds around 10 miles an hour with gusts up to 20 miles an hour. Chance of rain 90%. Saturday, a slight chance of thunderstorms. Showers, mainly in the morning. Highs in the upper 60s. Southeast winds 10 to 15 miles an hour. Chance of rain 90%. Saturday night, mostly cloudy. A slight chance of showers in the evening. Lows in the upper 50s. Chance of rain 20%. Sunday, mostly cloudy in the morning, then becoming partly sunny. Highs in the upper 60s. Sunday night, mostly cloudy. Lows in the upper 50s. Monday, cloudy in the morning, then becoming partly sunny. Highs around 70. Monday night, mostly cloudy. A chance of showers in the evening, then showers likely after midnight. Lows

10%. Tonight, showers likely. Near steady temperature around 60. Southeast wind 5 to 10 miles an hour. Chance of rain 70%. Friday, cloudy. Showers likely, mainly in the morning. Highs in the lower 60s. Southeast wind 5 to 10 miles an hour. Chance of rain 70%. Friday night, showers likely in the evening, then showers with a slight chance of thunderstorms after midnight. Near steady temperature in the lower 60s. Southeast winds around 10 miles an hour with gusts up to 20 miles an hour. Chance of rain 90%. Saturday, a slight chance of thunderstorms. Showers, mainly in the morning. Highs in the upper 60s. Southeast winds 10 to 15 miles an hour. Chance of rain 90%. Saturday night, mostly cloudy. A slight chance of showers in the evening. Lows in the upper 50s. Chance of rain 20%. Sunday, mostly cloudy in the morning, then becoming partly sunny. Highs in the upper 60s. Sunday night, mostly cloudy. Lows in the upper 50s. Monday, cloudy in the morning, then becoming partly sunny. Highs around 70. Monday night, mostly cloudy. A chance of showers in the evening, then showers likely after midnight. Lows around 60. Chance of rain 70%. Tuesday, showers likely, mainly in the morning. Near steady temperature in the lower 60s. Chance of rain 70%. Tuesday night, mostly cloudy with a 50% chance of showers. Lows in the mid-50s. Wednesday, partly sunny with a 40% chance of showers. Highs in the lower 60s. At 7 a.m., in Sioux City, the temperature was 59 and the dew point 56. The relative humidity was 89%. Wind was south at 8 miles an hour. The pressure was 30.28 inches and rising. Elsewhere in northwest Iowa, Morris was cloudy and 59. Sheldon was mostly cloudy and 57. Cherokee was mostly cloudy and 57. Spencer was mostly cloudy and 57. Storm Lake was cloudy and 55. Other conditions across the northern plains, farther east in Iowa, skies ranged from mostly cloudy to cloudy. It was 57 at Des Moines, 58 at Cedar Rapids, and 50 at Waterloo. In eastern Nebraska, temperatures were between 59 and 62 degrees. At Norfolk, rain was falling. It was cloudy at Lincoln and Omaha. In eastern South Dakota, rain was falling, and temperatures were between 58 and 61 degrees. And in southern Minnesota, skies ranged from mostly cloudy to cloudy. It was 58 at Worthington, 62 at Marshall, 54 at Mankato, 55 at Minneapolis, and 49 at Rochester. Once again, at 7 a.m. Sioux City had a temperature of 59. The Sioux City, Iowa climate summary for yesterday, September 23, 2026. Yesterday's high temperature was 74 degrees. The normal high is 74. Yesterday's low temperature was 57 degrees. The normal low is 48. A trace of precipitation fell yesterday, which brings the monthly total to 2.03 inches. This is 0.19 inches below the normal amount of 2.22 inches for September. The total precipitation for the year now stands at 18.98 inches, which is 5.21 inches below normal. There were no heating degree days yesterday, which is 6 below normal. The yearly total since July 1st is 24, which is 64 below normal. There was one cooling degree day yesterday, which is 1 below normal. The yearly total since January 1st is 1,139, which is 293 above normal. The normal high temperature for today is 74 degrees, and the normal low is 48. The record high for today is 89, which occurred in 1956, and the record low is 30, which occurred in 1942. Sunrise today is at 7:15 a.m. and sunset is at 7:19 p.m. The current time is 7:25 a.m. Central Daylight Time. 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

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Our program originates from the National Weather Service in Sioux Falls and serves Sioux City and the surrounding Siouxland area. This hazardous weather outlook is for northwest Iowa, west central Iowa, southwest Minnesota, northeast Nebraska, central South Dakota, east central South Dakota, south central South Dakota, and southeast South Dakota. For today and tonight, showers and very isolated thunderstorms are expected throughout the day today. Brief heavy downpours will be possible, however severe weather and flooding are not expected. For Friday through Wednesday, additional showers and non-severe thunderstorms are possible Friday into Saturday. Total rainfall may exceed 2 inches in locations including today's rainfall. The risk of widespread river flooding remains low. Spotter activation is not expected at this time. Your National Weather Service forecast for Siouxland. Today, showers. Near steady temperature around 60. South winds 5 to 10 miles an hour with gusts up to 20 miles an hour. Chance of rain 90%. Tonight, showers likely. Near steady temperature around 60. Southeast winds 5 to 10 miles an hour. Chance of rain 70%. Friday, cloudy. Showers likely, mainly in the morning. Highs in the lower 60s. Southeast winds 5 to 10 miles an hour. Chance of rain 70%. Friday night, showers likely in the evening, then showers with a slight chance of thunderstorms after midnight. Near steady temperature in the lower 60s. Southeast winds around 10 miles an hour with gusts up to 20 miles an hour. Chance of rain 90%. Saturday, a slight chance of thunderstorms. Showers, mainly in the morning. Highs in the upper 60s. Southeast winds 10 to 15 miles an hour. Chance of rain 90%. Saturday night, mostly cloudy. A slight chance of showers in the evening. Lows in the upper 50s. Chance of rain 20%. Sunday, mostly cloudy in the morning, then becoming partly sunny. Highs in the upper 60s. Sunday night, mostly cloudy. Lows in the upper 50s. Monday, cloudy in the morning, then becoming partly sunny. Highs around 70. Monday night, mostly cloudy. A chance of showers in the evening, then showers likely after midnight. Lows around 60. Chance of rain 70%. Tuesday, showers likely, mainly in the morning. Near steady temperature in the lower 60s. Chance of rain 70%. Tuesday night, mostly cloudy with a 50% chance of showers. Lows in the mid-50s. Wednesday, partly sunny with a 40% chance of showers. Highs in the lower 60s. At 7 a.m., in Sioux City, the temperature was 59 and the dew point 56. The relative humidity was 89%. Wind was south at 8 miles an hour. The pressure was 30.28 inches and rising. Elsewhere in northwest Iowa, Morris was cloudy and 59. Sheldon was mostly cloudy and 57. Cherokee was mostly cloudy and 57. Spencer was mostly cloudy and 57. Storm Lake was cloudy and 55. Other conditions across the northern plains, farther east in Iowa, skies ranged from mostly cloudy to cloudy. It was 57 at Des Moines, 58 at Cedar Rapids, and 50 at Waterloo. In eastern Nebraska, temperatures were between 59 and 62 degrees. At Norfolk, rain was falling. It was cloudy at Lincoln and Omaha. In eastern South Dakota, rain was falling, and temperatures were between 58 and 61 degrees. And in southern Minnesota, skies ranged from mostly cloudy to cloudy. It was 58 at Worthington, 62 at Marshall, 54 at Mankato, 55 at Minneapolis, and 49 at Rochester. Once again, at 7 a.m. Sioux City had a temperature of 59. The Sioux City, Iowa climate summary for yesterday, September 23, 2026. Yesterday's high temperature was 74 degrees. The normal high is 74.

Yesterday's low temperature was 57 degrees. The normal low is 48. A trace of precipitation fell yesterday, which brings the monthly total to 2.03 inches. This is 0.19 inches below the normal amount of 2.22 inches for September. The total precipitation for the year now stands at 18.98 inches, which is 5.21 inches below normal. There were no heating degree days yesterday, which is 6 below normal. The yearly total since July 1st is 24, which is 64 below normal. There was one cooling degree day yesterday, which is 1 below normal. The yearly total since January 1st is 1,139, which is 293 above normal. The normal high temperature for today is 74 degrees, and the normal low is 48. The record high for today is 89, which occurred in 1956, and the record low is 30, which occurred in 1942. Sunrise today is at 7:15 a.m. and sunset is at 7:19 p.m. The current time is 7:32 a.m. Central Daylight Time. Operating on a frequency of 162.475 MHz, this is NOAA Weather Radio Station WXL62, broadcasting from a transmitter near Lawton, Iowa. Our program originates from the National Weather Service in Sioux Falls and serves Sioux City and the surrounding Siouxland area. This hazardous weather outlook is for northwest Iowa, west central Iowa, southwest Minnesota, northeast Nebraska, central South Dakota, east central South Dakota, south central South Dakota, and southeast South Dakota. For today and tonight, showers and very isolated thunderstorms are expected throughout the day today. Brief heavy downpours will be possible, however severe weather and flooding are not expected. For Friday through Wednesday, additional showers and non-severe thunderstorms are possible Friday into Saturday. Total rainfall may exceed 2 inches in locations including today's rainfall. The risk of widespread river flooding remains low. Spotter activation is not expected at this time. Your National Weather Service in today's rainfall. The risk of widespread river flooding remains low. Spotter activation is not expected at this time. Your National Weather Service forecast for Siouxland. Today, showers. Near steady temperature around 60. South winds 5 to 10 miles an hour with gusts up to 20 miles an hour. Chance of rain 90%. Tonight, showers likely. Near steady temperature around 60. Southeast winds 5 to 10 miles an hour. Chance of rain 70%. Friday, cloudy. Showers likely, mainly in the morning. Highs in the lower 60s. Southeast winds 5 to 10 miles an hour. Chance of rain 70%. Friday night, showers likely in the evening, then showers with a slight chance of thunderstorms after midnight. Near steady temperature in the lower 60s. Southeast winds around 10 miles an hour with gusts up to 20 miles an hour. Chance of rain 90%. Saturday, a slight chance of thunderstorms. Showers, mainly in the morning. Highs in the upper 60s. Southeast winds 10 to 15 miles an hour. Chance of rain 90%. Saturday night, mostly cloudy. A slight chance of showers in the evening. Lows in the upper 50s. Chance of rain 20%. Sunday, mostly cloudy in the morning, then becoming partly sunny. Highs in the upper 60s. Sunday night, mostly cloudy. Lows in the upper 50s. Monday, cloudy in the morning, then becoming partly sunny. Highs around 70. Monday night, mostly cloudy. A chance of showers in the evening, then showers likely after midnight. Lows around 60. Chance of rain 70%. Tuesday, showers likely, mainly in the morning. Near steady temperature in the lower 60s. Chance of rain 70%. Tuesday night, mostly cloudy with a 50% chance of showers. Lows in the mid-50s. Wednesday, partly sunny with a 40% chance of showers. Highs in the lower 60s. At 7 a.m., in Sioux City, the temperature was 59 and the dew point 56. The relative humidity was 89.

10%. Wind was south at 8 miles an hour. The pressure was 30.28 inches and rising. Elsewhere in northwest Iowa, Morris was cloudy and 59. Sheldon was mostly cloudy and 57. Cherokee was mostly cloudy and 57. Spencer was mostly cloudy and 57. Storm Lake was cloudy and 55. Other conditions across the northern plains, farther east in Iowa, skies ranged from mostly cloudy to cloudy. It was 57 at Des Moines, 58 at Cedar Rapids, and 50 at Waterloo. In eastern Nebraska, temperatures were between 59 and 62 degrees. At Norfolk, rain was falling. It was cloudy at Lincoln and Omaha. In eastern South Dakota, rain was falling and temperatures were between 58 and 61 degrees. And in southern Minnesota, skies ranged from mostly cloudy to cloudy. It was 58 at Worthington, 62 at Marshall, 54 at Mankato, 55 at Minneapolis, and 49 at Rochester. Once again, at 7 a.m. Sioux City had a temperature of 59. The Sioux City, Iowa climate summary for yesterday, September 23, 2026. Yesterday's high temperature was 74 degrees. The normal high is 74. Yesterday's low temperature was 57 degrees. The normal low is 48. A trace of precipitation fell yesterday, which brings the monthly total to 2.03 inches. This is 0.19 inches below the normal amount of 2.22 inches for September. The total precipitation for the year now stands at 18.98 inches, which is 5.21 inches below normal. There were no heating degree days yesterday, which is 6 below normal. The yearly total since July 1st is 24, which is 64 below normal. There was one cooling degree day yesterday, which is 1 below normal. The yearly total since January 1st is 1,139, which is 293 above normal. The normal high temperature for today is 74 degrees, and the normal low is 48. The record high for today is 89, which occurred in 1956, and the record low is 30, which occurred in 1942. Sunrise today is at 7:15 a.m. and sunset is at 7:19 p.m. The current time is 7:38 a.m. Central Daylight Time. Operating on a frequency of 162.475 MHz, this is NOAA Weather Radio Station WXL62, broadcasting from a transmitter near Lawton, Iowa. Our program originates from the National Weather Service in Sioux Falls and serves Sioux City and the surrounding Siouxland area. This hazardous weather outlook is for northwest Iowa, west central Iowa, southwest Minnesota, northeast Nebraska, central South Dakota, east central South Dakota, south central South Dakota, and southeast South Dakota. For today and tonight, showers and very isolated thunderstorms are expected throughout the day today. Brief heavy downpours will be possible, however severe weather and flooding are not expected. For Friday through Wednesday, additional showers and non-severe thunderstorms are possible Friday into Saturday. Total rainfall may exceed 2 inches in locations including today's rainfall. The risk of widespread river flooding remains low. Spotter activation is not expected at this time. Your National Weather Service forecast for Siouxland. Today, showers. Near steady temperature around 60. South winds 5 to 10 miles an hour with gusts up to 20 miles an hour. Chance of rain 90%. Tonight, showers likely. Near steady temperature around 60. Southeast winds 5 to 10 miles an hour. Chance of rain 70%. Friday, cloudy. Showers likely, mainly in the morning. Highs in the lower 60s. Southeast winds 5 to 10 miles an hour. Chance of rain 70%. Friday night, showers likely in the evening, then showers with a slight chance of thunderstorms after midnight. Near steady temperature in the lower 60s. Southeast winds around 10 miles an hour with gusts up to 20 miles an hour. Chance of rain 90%. Saturday, a slight chance of thunderstorms. Showers, mainly in the morning. Highs in the upper 60s.
Southeast winds 10 to 15 miles an hour. Chance of rain 90%. Saturday night, mostly cloudy. A slight chance of showers in the evening. Lows in the upper 50s. Chance of rain 20%. Sunday, mostly cloudy in the morning, then becoming partly sunny. Highs in the upper 60s. Sunday night, mostly cloudy. Lows in the upper 50s. Monday, cloudy in the morning, then becoming partly sunny. Highs around 70. Monday night, mostly cloudy. A chance of showers in the evening, then showers likely after midnight. Lows around 60. Chance of rain 70%. Tuesday, showers likely, mainly in the morning. Near steady temperature in the lower 60s. Chance of rain 70%. Tuesday night, mostly cloudy with a 50% chance of showers. Lows in the mid-50s. Wednesday, partly sunny with a 40% chance of showers. Highs in the lower 60s. At 7 a.m., in Sioux City, the temperature was 59 and the dew point 56. The relative humidity was 89%. Wind was south at 8 miles an hour. The pressure was 30.28 inches and rising. Elsewhere in northwest Iowa, Morris was cloudy and 59. Sheldon was mostly cloudy and 57. Cherokee was mostly cloudy and 57. Spencer was mostly cloudy and 57. Storm Lake was cloudy and 55. Other conditions across the northern plains, farther east in Iowa, skies ranged from mostly cloudy to cloudy. It was 57 at Des Moines, 58 at Cedar Rapids, and 50 at Waterloo. In eastern Nebraska, temperatures were between 59 and 62 degrees. At Norfolk, rain was falling. It was cloudy at Lincoln and Omaha. In eastern South Dakota, rain was falling, and temperatures were between 58 and 61 degrees. And in southern Minnesota, skies ranged from mostly cloudy to cloudy. It was 58 at Worthington, 62 at Marshall, 54 at Mankato, 55 at Minneapolis, and 49 at Rochester. Once again, at 7 a.m. Sioux City had a temperature of 59. The Sioux City, Iowa climate summary for yesterday, September 23, 2026. Yesterday's high temperature was 74 degrees. The normal high is 74. Yesterday's low temperature was 57 degrees. The normal low is 48. A trace of precipitation fell yesterday, which brings the monthly total to 2.03 inches. This is 0.19 inches below the normal amount of 2.22 inches for September. The total precipitation for the year now stands at 18.98 inches, which is 5.21 inches below normal. There were no heating degree days yesterday, which is 6 below normal. The yearly total since July 1st is 24, which is 64 below normal. There was one cooling degree day yesterday, which is 1 below normal. The yearly total since January 1st is 1,139, which is 293 above normal. The normal high temperature for today is 74 degrees, and the normal low is 48. The record high for today is 89, which occurred in 1956, and the record low is 30, which occurred in 1942. Sunrise today is at 7:15 a.m. and sunset is at 7:19 p.m. The current time is 7:44 a.m. Central Daylight Time. Operating on a frequency of 162.475 MHz, this is NOAA Weather Radio Station WXL62, broadcasting from a transmitter near Lawton, Iowa. Our program originates from the National Weather Service in Sioux Falls and serves Sioux City and the surrounding Siouxland area. This hazardous weather outlook is for northwest Iowa, west central Iowa, southwest Minnesota, northeast Nebraska, central South Dakota, east central South Dakota, south central South Dakota, and southeast South Dakota. For today and tonight, showers and very isolated thunderstorms are expected throughout the day today. Brief heavy downpours will be possible, however severe weather and flooding are not expected. For Friday through Wednesday, additional showers and non-severe thunderstorms are possible Friday into Saturday. Total rainfall may exceed 2 inches.

locations, including today's rainfall. The risk of widespread river flooding remains low. Spotter activation is not expected at this time. Your National Weather Service forecast for Siouxland. Today, showers. Near steady temperature around 60. South winds 5 to 10 miles an hour with gusts up to 20 miles an hour. Chance of rain 90%. Tonight, showers likely. Near steady temperature around 60. Southeast winds 5 to 10 miles an hour. Chance of rain 70%. Friday, cloudy. Showers likely, mainly in the morning. Highs in the lower 60s. Southeast winds 5 to 10 miles an hour. Chance of rain 70%. Friday night, showers likely in the evening, then showers with a slight chance of thunderstorms after midnight. Near steady temperature in the lower 60s. Southeast winds around 10 miles an hour with gusts up to 20 miles an hour. Chance of rain 90%. Saturday, a slight chance of thunderstorms. Showers, mainly in the morning. Highs in the upper 60s. Southeast winds 10 to 15 miles an hour. Chance of rain 90%. Saturday night, mostly cloudy. A slight chance of showers in the evening. Lows in the upper 50s. Chance of rain 20%. Sunday, mostly cloudy in the morning, then becoming partly sunny. Highs in the upper 60s. Sunday night, mostly cloudy. Lows in the upper 50s. Monday, cloudy in the morning, then becoming partly sunny. Highs around 70. Monday night, mostly cloudy. A chance of showers in the evening, then showers likely after midnight. Lows around 60. Chance of rain 70%. Tuesday, showers likely, mainly in the morning. Near steady temperature in the lower 60s. Chance of rain 70%. Tuesday night, mostly cloudy with a 50% chance of showers. Lows in the mid-50s. Wednesday, partly sunny with a 40% chance of showers. Highs in the lower 60s. At 7 a.m., in Sioux City, the temperature was 59 and the dew point 56. The relative humidity was 89%. Wind was out at 8 miles an hour. The pressure was 30.28 inches and rising. Elsewhere in northwest Iowa, Morris was cloudy and 59. Sheldon was mostly cloudy and 57. Cherokee was mostly cloudy and 57. Spencer was mostly cloudy and 57. Storm Lake was cloudy and 55. Other conditions across the northern plains, farther east in Iowa, skies ranged from mostly cloudy to cloudy. It was 57 at Des Moines, 58 at Cedar Rapids, and 50 at Waterloo. In eastern Nebraska, temperatures were between 59 and 62 degrees. At Norfolk, rain was falling. It was cloudy at Lincoln and Omaha. In eastern South Dakota, rain was falling, and temperatures were between 58 and 61 degrees. And in southern Minnesota, skies ranged from mostly cloudy to cloudy. It was 58 at Worthington, 62 at Marshall, 54 at Mankato, 55 at Minneapolis, and 49 at Rochester. Once again, at 7 a.m. Sioux City had a temperature of 59. The Sioux City, Iowa climate summary for yesterday, September 23, 2026. Yesterday's high temperature was 74 degrees. The normal high is 74. Yesterday's low temperature was 57 degrees. The normal low is 48. A trace of precipitation fell yesterday, which brings the monthly total to 2.03 inches. This is 0.19 inches below the normal amount of 2.22 inches for September. The total precipitation for the year now stands at 18.98 inches, which is 5.21 inches below normal. There were no heating degree days yesterday, which is 6 below normal. The yearly total since July 1st is 24, which is 64 below normal. There was one cooling degree day yesterday, which is 1 below normal. The yearly total since January 1st is 1,139, which is 293 above normal. The normal high temperature for today is 74 degrees, and normal
high for today is 89, which occurred in 1956, and the record low is 30, which occurred in 1942. Sunrise today is at 7:15 a.m. and sunset is at 7:19 p.m. The current time is 7:50 a.m. Central Daylight Time. Operating on a frequency of 162.475 MHz, this is NOAA Weather Radio Station WXL62, broadcasting from a transmitter near Lawton, Iowa. Our program originates from the National Weather Service in Sioux Falls and serves Sioux City and the surrounding Siouxland area. This hazardous weather outlook is for Northwest Iowa, West Central Iowa, Southwest Minnesota, Northeast Nebraska, Central South Dakota, East Central South Dakota, South Central South Dakota, and Southeast South Dakota. For today and tonight, showers and very isolated thunderstorms are expected throughout the day today. Brief heavy downpours will be possible, however severe weather and flooding are not expected. For Friday through Wednesday, additional showers and non-severe thunderstorms are possible Friday into Saturday. Total rainfall may exceed 2 inches in locations including today's rainfall. The risk of widespread river flooding remains low. Spotter activation is not expected at this time. Your National Weather Service forecast for Siouxland. Today, showers. Near steady temperature around 60. South winds 5 to 10 miles an hour with gusts up to 20 miles an hour. Chance of rain 90%. Tonight, showers likely. Near steady temperature around 60. Southeast winds 5 to 10 miles an hour. Chance of rain 70%. Friday, cloudy. Showers likely, mainly in the morning. Highs in the lower 60s. Southeast winds 5 to 10 miles an hour. Chance of rain 70%. Friday night, showers likely in the evening, then showers with a slight chance of thunderstorms after midnight. Near steady temperature in the lower 60s. Southeast winds around 10 miles an hour with gusts up to 20 miles an hour. Chance of rain 90%. Saturday, a slight chance of thunderstorms. Showers, mainly in the morning. Highs in the upper 60s. Southeast winds 10 to 15 miles an hour. Chance of rain 90%. Saturday night, mostly cloudy. A slight chance of showers in the evening. Lows in the upper 50s. Chance of rain 20%. Sunday, mostly cloudy in the morning, then becoming partly sunny. Highs in the upper 60s. Sunday night, mostly cloudy. Lows in the upper 50s. Monday, cloudy in the morning, then becoming partly sunny. Highs around 70. Monday night, mostly cloudy. A chance of showers in the evening, then showers likely after midnight. Lows around 60. Chance of rain 70%. Tuesday, showers likely, mainly in the morning. Near steady temperature in the lower 60s. Chance of rain 70%. Tuesday night, mostly cloudy with a 50% chance of showers. Lows in the mid-50s. Wednesday, partly sunny with a 40% chance of showers. Highs in the lower 60s. At 7 a.m., in Sioux City, the temperature was 59 and the dew point 56. The relative humidity was 89%. Wind was south at 8 miles an hour. The pressure was 30.28 inches and rising. Elsewhere in northwest Iowa, Morris was cloudy and 59. Sheldon was mostly cloudy and 57. Cherokee was mostly cloudy and 57. Spencer was mostly cloudy and 57. Storm Lake was cloudy and 55. Other conditions across the northern plains, farther east in Iowa, skies ranged from mostly cloudy to cloudy. It was 57 at Des Moines, 58 at Cedar Rapids, and 50 at Waterloo. In eastern Nebraska, temperatures were between 59 and 62 degrees. At Norfolk, rain was falling. It was cloudy at Lincoln and Omaha. In eastern South Dakota, rain was falling, and temperatures were between 58 and 61 degrees. And in southern Minnesota, skies ranged from mostly cloudy to cloudy. It was 58 at Worthington,
62 at Marshall, 54 at Mankato, 55 at Minneapolis, and 49 at Rochester. Once again, at 7 a.m. Sioux City had a temperature of 59. The Sioux City, Iowa climate summary for yesterday, September 23, 2026. Yesterday's high temperature was 74 degrees. The normal high is 74. Yesterday's low temperature was 57 degrees. The normal low is 48. A trace of precipitation fell yesterday, which brings the monthly total to 2.03 inches. This is 0.19 inches below the normal amount of 2.22 inches for September. The total precipitation for the year now stands at 18.98 inches, which is 5.21 inches below normal. There were no heating degree days yesterday, which is 6 below normal. The yearly total since July 1st is 24, which is 64 below normal. There was one cooling degree day yesterday, which is 1 below normal. The yearly total since January 1st is 1,139, which is 293 above normal. The normal high temperature for today is 74 degrees, and the normal low is 48. The record high for today is 89, which occurred in 1956, and the record low is 30, which occurred in 1942. Sunrise today is at 7:15 a.m. and sunset is at 7:19 p.m. The current time is 7:57 a.m. Central Daylight Time. Operating on a frequency of 162.475 MHz, this is NOAA Weather Radio Station WXL62, broadcasting from a transmitter near Lawton, Iowa. Our program originates from the National Weather Service in Sioux Falls and serves Sioux City and the surrounding Siouxland area. This hazardous weather outlook is for Northwest Iowa, West Central Iowa, Southwest Minnesota, Northeast Nebraska, Central South Dakota, East Central South Dakota, South Central South Dakota, and Southeast South Dakota. For today and tonight, showers and very isolated thunderstorms are expected throughout the day today. Brief heavy downpours will be possible, however severe weather and flooding are not expected. For Friday through Wednesday, additional showers and non-severe thunderstorms are possible Friday into Saturday. Total rainfall may exceed 2 inches in locations including today's rainfall. The risk of widespread river flooding remains low. Spotter activation is not expected at this time. Your National Weather Service forecast for Siouxland. Today, showers. Near steady temperature around 60. South winds 5 to 10 miles an hour with gusts up to 20 miles an hour. Chance of rain 90%. Tonight, showers likely. Near steady temperature around 60. Southeast winds 5 to 10 miles an hour. Chance of rain 70%. Friday, cloudy. Showers likely, mainly in the morning. Highs in the lower 60s. Southeast winds 5 to 10 miles an hour. Chance of rain 70%. Friday night, showers likely in the evening, then showers with a slight chance of thunderstorms after midnight. Near steady temperature in the lower 60s. Southeast winds around 10 miles an hour with gusts up to 20 miles an hour. Chance of rain 90%. Saturday, a slight chance of thunderstorms. Showers, mainly in the morning. Highs in the upper 60s. Southeast winds 10 to 15 miles an hour. Chance of rain 90%. Saturday night, mostly cloudy. A slight chance of showers in the evening. Lows in the upper 50s. Chance of rain 20%. Sunday, mostly cloudy in the morning, then becoming partly sunny. Highs in the upper 60s. Sunday night, mostly cloudy. Lows in the upper 50s. Monday, cloudy in the morning, then becoming partly sunny. Highs around 70. Monday night, mostly cloudy. A chance of showers in the evening, then showers likely after midnight. Lows around 60. Chance of rain 70%. Tuesday, showers likely, mainly in the morning. Near steady temperature in the lower 60s. Chance of rain 70%. Tuesday night, mostly cloudy with a 50% chance of showers. Lows in the mid-50s. Wednesday,

partly sunny with a 40% chance of showers. Highs in the lower 60s. At 7 a.m., in Sioux City, the temperature was 59 and the dew point 56. The relative humidity was 89%. Wind was south at 8 miles an hour. The pressure was 30.28 inches and rising. Elsewhere in northwest Iowa, Morris was cloudy and 59. Sheldon was mostly cloudy and 57. Cherokee was mostly cloudy and 57. Spencer was mostly cloudy and 57. Storm Lake was cloudy and 55. Other conditions across the northern plains, farther east in Iowa, skies ranged from mostly cloudy to cloudy. It was 57 at Des Moines, 58 at Cedar Rapids, and 50 at Waterloo. In eastern Nebraska, temperatures were between 59 and 62 degrees. At Norfolk, rain was falling. It was cloudy at Lincoln and Omaha. In eastern South Dakota, rain was falling, and temperatures were between 58 and 61 degrees. And in southern Minnesota, skies ranged from mostly cloudy to cloudy. It was 58 at Worthington, 62 at Marshall, 54 at Mankato, 55 at Minneapolis, and 49 at Rochester. Once again, at 7 a.m., Sioux City had a temperature of 59. At 8 a.m., in Sioux City, the temperature was 59 and the dew point 57. The relative humidity was 93%. Wind was southeast at 7 miles an hour. The pressure was 30.28 inches and steady. Elsewhere in northwest Iowa, Morris was cloudy and 57. Sheldon was cloudy and 57. Spencer was mostly cloudy and 57. Other conditions across the northern plains, farther east in Iowa, skies ranged from partly sunny to cloudy. It was 57 at Des Moines, 59 at Cedar Rapids, and 51 at Waterloo. In eastern Nebraska, temperatures were between 59 and 62 degrees. At Norfolk, rain was falling. At Lincoln, it was mostly cloudy. At Omaha, it was cloudy. In eastern South Dakota, rain was falling, and temperatures were between 58 and 61 degrees. And in southern Minnesota, skies ranged from mostly cloudy to cloudy. It was 57 at Worthington, 62 at Marshall, 56 at Mankato, 55 at Minneapolis, and 49 at Rochester. Once again, at 8 a.m., Sioux City had a temperature of 59. The Sioux City, Iowa climate summary for yesterday, September 23, 2026. Yesterday's high temperature was 74 degrees. The normal high is 74. Yesterday's low temperature was 57 degrees. The normal low is 48. A trace of precipitation fell yesterday, which brings the monthly total to 2.03 inches. This is 0.19 inches below the normal amount of 2.22 inches for September. The total precipitation for the year now stands at 18.98 inches, which is 5.21 inches below normal. There were no heating degree days yesterday, which is 6 below normal. The yearly total since July 1st is 24, which is 64 below normal. There was one cooling degree day yesterday, which is 1 below normal. The yearly total since January 1st is 1,139, which is 293 above normal. The normal high temperature for today is 74 degrees, and the normal low is 48. The record high for today is 89, which occurred in 1956, and the record low is 30, which occurred in 1942. Sunrise today is at 7:15 a.m. and sunset is at 7:19 p.m. The current time is 8:04 a.m. Central Daylight Time. Operating on a frequency of 162.475 MHz, this is NOAA Weather Radio Station WXL62, broadcasting from a transmitter near Lawton, Iowa. Our program originates from the National Weather Service in Sioux Falls and serves Sioux City and the surrounding Siouxland area. This hazardous weather outlook is for northwest Iowa, west central Iowa, southwest Minnesota, northeast Nebraska, central South Dakota, east central South Dakota, south central South Dakota, and southeast South Dakota. For today and tonight, showers and very isolated thunderstorms are expected throughout the day today.

brief heavy downpours will be possible. However, severe weather and flooding are not expected. For Friday through Wednesday, additional showers and non-severe thunderstorms are possible Friday into Saturday. Total rainfall may exceed 2 inches in locations including today's rainfall. The risk of widespread river flooding remains low. Spotter activation is not expected at this time. Your National Weather Service forecast for Siouxland. Today, showers. Near steady temperature around 60. South winds 5 to 10 miles an hour with gusts up to 20 miles an hour. Chance of rain 90%. Tonight, showers likely. Near steady temperature around 60. Southeast winds 5 to 10 miles an hour. Chance of rain 70%. Friday, cloudy. Showers likely, mainly in the morning. Highs in the lower 60s. Southeast winds 5 to 10 miles an hour. Chance of rain 70%. Friday night, showers likely in the evening, then showers with a slight chance of thunderstorms after midnight. Near steady temperature in the lower 60s. Southeast winds around 10 miles an hour with gusts up to 20 miles an hour. Chance of rain 90%. Saturday, a slight chance of thunderstorms. Showers, mainly in the morning. Highs in the upper 60s. Southeast winds 10 to 15 miles an hour. Chance of rain 90%. Saturday night, mostly cloudy. A slight chance of showers in the evening. Lows in the upper 50s. Chance of rain 20%. Sunday, mostly cloudy in the morning, then becoming partly sunny. Highs in the upper 60s. Sunday night, mostly cloudy. Lows in the upper 50s. Monday, cloudy in the morning, then becoming partly sunny. Highs around 70. Monday night, mostly cloudy. A chance of showers in the evening, then showers likely after midnight. Lows around 60. Chance of rain 70%. Tuesday, showers likely, mainly in the morning. Near steady temperature in the lower 60s. Chance of rain 70%. Tuesday night, mostly cloudy with a 50% chance of showers. Lows in the mid-50s. Wednesday, partly sunny with a 40% chance of showers. Highs in the lower 60s. At 8 a.m., in Sioux City, the temperature was 59 and the dew point 57. The relative humidity was 93%. Wind was southeast at 7 miles an hour. The pressure was 30.28 inches and steady. Elsewhere in northwest Iowa, Morris was cloudy and 57. Sheldon was cloudy and 57. Spencer was mostly cloudy and 57. Other conditions across the northern plains, farther east in Iowa, skies ranged from partly sunny to cloudy. It was 57 at Des Moines, 59 at Cedar Rapids, and 51 at Waterloo. In eastern Nebraska, temperatures were between 59 and 62 degrees. At Norfolk, rain was falling. At Lincoln, it was mostly cloudy. At Omaha, it was cloudy. In eastern South Dakota, rain was falling, and temperatures were between 58 and 61 degrees. And in southern Minnesota, skies ranged from mostly cloudy to cloudy. It was 57 at Worthington, 62 at Marshall, 56 at Mankato, 55 at Minneapolis, and 49 at Rochester. Once again, at 8 a.m. Sioux City had a temperature of 59. The Sioux City, Iowa climate summary for yesterday, September 23, 2026. Yesterday's high temperature was 74 degrees. The normal high is 74. Yesterday's low temperature was 57 degrees. The normal low is 48. A trace of precipitation fell yesterday, which brings the monthly total to 2.03 inches. This is 0.19 inches below the normal amount of 2.22 inches for September. The total precipitation for the year now stands at 18.98 inches, which is 5.21 inches below normal. There were no heating degree days yesterday, which is 6 below normal. The yearly total since July 1st is 24, which is 64 below normal. There was one cooling degree day yesterday, which is 1 below normal. The yearly total
total since January 1st is 1,139, which is 293 above normal. The normal high temperature for today is 74 degrees, and the normal low is 48. The record high for today is 89, which occurred in 1956, and the record low is 30, which occurred in 1942. Sunrise today is at 7:15 a.m. and sunset is at 7:19 p.m. The current time is 8:11 a.m. Central Daylight Time. Operating on a frequency of 162.475 MHz, this is NOAA Weather Radio Station WXL62, broadcasting from a transmitter near Lawton, Iowa. Our program originates from the National Weather Service in Sioux Falls and serves Sioux City and the surrounding Siouxland area. This hazardous weather outlook is for northwest Iowa, west central Iowa, southwest Minnesota, northeast Nebraska, central South Dakota, east central South Dakota, south central South Dakota, and southeast South Dakota. For today and tonight, showers and very isolated thunderstorms are expected throughout the day today. Brief heavy downpours will be possible, however severe weather and flooding are not expected. For Friday through Wednesday, additional showers and non-severe thunderstorms are possible Friday into Saturday. Total rainfall may exceed 2 inches in locations including today's rainfall. The risk of widespread river flooding remains low. Spotter activation is not expected at this time. Your National Weather Service forecast for Siouxland. Today, showers. Near steady temperature around 60. South winds 5 to 10 miles an hour with gusts up to 20 miles an hour. Chance of rain 90%. Tonight, showers likely. Near steady temperature around 60. Southeast winds 5 to 10 miles an hour. Chance of rain 70%. Friday, cloudy. Showers likely, mainly in the morning. Highs in the lower 60s. Southeast winds 5 to 10 miles an hour. Chance of rain 70%. Friday night, showers likely in the evening, then showers with a slight chance of thunderstorms after midnight. Near steady temperature in the lower 60s. Southeast winds around 10 miles an hour with gusts up to 20 miles an hour. Chance of rain 90%. Saturday, a slight chance of thunderstorms. Showers, mainly in the morning. Highs in the upper 60s. Southeast winds 10 to 15 miles an hour. Chance of rain 90%. Saturday night, mostly cloudy. A slight chance of showers in the evening. Lows in the upper 50s. Chance of rain 20%. Sunday, mostly cloudy in the morning, then becoming partly sunny. Highs in the upper 60s. Sunday night, mostly cloudy. Lows in the upper 50s. Monday, cloudy in the morning, then becoming partly sunny. Highs around 70. Monday night, mostly cloudy. A chance of showers in the evening, then showers likely after midnight. Lows around 60. Chance of rain 70%. Tuesday, showers likely, mainly in the morning. Near steady temperature in the lower 60s. Chance of rain 70%. Tuesday night, mostly cloudy with a 50% chance of showers. Lows in the mid-50s. Wednesday, partly sunny with a 40% chance of showers. Highs in the lower 60s. At 8 a.m., in Sioux City, the temperature was 59 and the dew point 57. The relative humidity was 93%. Wind was southeast at 7 miles an hour. The pressure was 30.28 inches and steady. Elsewhere in northwest Iowa, Morris was cloudy and 57. Sheldon was cloudy and 57. Cherokee was cloudy and 59. Spencer was mostly cloudy and 57. Storm Lake was cloudy and 55. Other conditions across the northern plains, farther east in Iowa, skies ranged from partly sunny to cloudy. It was 57 at Des Moines, 59 at Cedar Rapids, and 51 at Waterloo. In eastern Nebraska, temperatures were between 59 and 62 degrees. At Norfolk, rain was falling. At Lincoln, it was mostly cloudy. At Omaha, it was cloudy. In eastern South Dakota,

was falling, and temperatures were between 58 and 61 degrees. And in southern Minnesota, skies ranged from mostly cloudy to cloudy. It was 57 at Worthington, 62 at Marshall, 56 at Mankato, 55 at Minneapolis, and 49 at Rochester. Once again, at 8 a.m. Sioux City had a temperature of 59. The Sioux City, Iowa climate summary for yesterday, September 23, 2026. Yesterday's high temperature was 74 degrees. The normal high is 74. Yesterday's low temperature was 57 degrees. The normal low is 48. A trace of precipitation fell yesterday, which brings the monthly total to 2.03 inches. This is 0.19 inches below the normal amount of 2.22 inches for September. The total precipitation for the year now stands at 18.98 inches, which is 5.21 inches below normal. There were no heating degree days yesterday, which is 6 below normal. The yearly total since July 1st is 24, which is 64 below normal. There was one cooling degree day yesterday, which is 1 below normal. The yearly total since January 1st is 1,139, which is 293 above normal. The normal high temperature for today is 74 degrees, and the normal low is 48. The record high for today is 89, which occurred in 1956, and the record low is 30, which occurred in 1942. Sunrise today is at 7:15 a.m. and sunset is at 7:19 p.m. The current time is 8:17 a.m. Central Daylight Time. Operating on a frequency of 162.475 MHz, this is NOAA Weather Radio Station WXL62, broadcasting from a transmitter near Lawton, Iowa. Our program originates from the National Weather Service in Sioux Falls and serves Sioux City and the surrounding Siouxland area. This hazardous weather outlook is for northwest Iowa, west central Iowa, southwest Minnesota, northeast Nebraska, central South Dakota, east central South Dakota, south central South Dakota, and southeast South Dakota. For today and tonight, showers and very isolated thunderstorms are expected throughout the day today. Brief heavy downpours will be possible, however severe weather and flooding are not expected. For Friday through Wednesday, additional showers and non-severe thunderstorms are possible Friday into Saturday. Total rainfall may exceed 2 inches in locations including today's rainfall. The risk of widespread river flooding remains low. Spotter activation is not expected at this time. Your National Weather Service forecast for Siouxland. Today, showers. Near steady temperature around 60. South winds 5 to 10 miles an hour with gusts up to 20 miles an hour. Chance of rain 90%. Tonight, showers likely. Near steady temperature around 60. Southeast winds 5 to 10 miles an hour. Chance of rain 70%. Friday, cloudy. Showers likely, mainly in the morning. Highs in the lower 60s. Southeast winds 5 to 10 miles an hour. Chance of rain 70%. Friday night, showers likely in the evening, then showers with a slight chance of thunderstorms after midnight. Near steady temperature in the lower 60s. Southeast winds around 10 miles an hour with gusts up to 20 miles an hour. Chance of rain 90%. Saturday, a slight chance of thunderstorms. Showers, mainly in the morning. Highs in the upper 60s. Southeast winds 10 to 15 miles an hour. Chance of rain 90%. Saturday night, mostly cloudy. A slight chance of showers in the evening. Lows in the upper 50s. Chance of rain 20%. Sunday, mostly cloudy in the morning, then becoming partly sunny. Highs in the upper 60s. Sunday night, mostly cloudy. Lows in the upper 50s. Monday, cloudy in the morning, then becoming partly sunny. Highs around 70. Monday night, mostly cloudy. A chance of showers in the evening, then showers likely after midnight. Lows around 60. Chance of rain 70%. Tuesday, showers likely, mainly in the morning. Near steady temperature in the lower 60s.

Other conditions across the northern plains, farther east in Iowa, skies ranged from partly sunny to cloudy. It was 57 at Des Moines, 59 at Cedar Rapids, and 51 at Waterloo. In eastern Nebraska, temperatures were between 59 and 62 degrees. At Norfolk, rain was falling. At Lincoln, it was mostly cloudy. At Omaha, it was cloudy. In eastern South Dakota, rain was falling, and temperatures were between 58 and 61 degrees. And in southern Minnesota, skies ranged from mostly cloudy to cloudy. It was 57 at Worthington, 62 at Marshall, 56 at Mankato, 55 at Minneapolis, and 49 at Rochester. Once again, at 8 a.m. Sioux City had a temperature of 59. The Sioux City, Iowa climate summary for yesterday, September 23, 2026. Yesterday's high temperature was 74 degrees. The normal high is 74. Yesterday's low temperature was 57 degrees. The normal low is 48. A trace of precipitation fell yesterday, which brings the monthly total to 2.03 inches. This is 0.19 inches below the normal amount of 2.22 inches for September. The total precipitation for the year now stands at 18.98 inches, which is 5.21 inches below normal. There were no heating degree days yesterday, which is 6 below normal. The yearly total since July 1st is 24, which is 64 below normal. There was one cooling degree day yesterday, which is 1 below normal. The yearly total since January 1st is 1,139, which is 293 above normal. The normal high temperature for today is 74 degrees, and the normal low is 48. The record high for today is 89, which occurred in 1956, and the record low is 30, which occurred in 1942. Sunrise today is at 7:15 a.m. and sunset is at 7:19 p.m. The current time is 8:23 a.m. Central Daylight Time. Operating on a frequency of 162.475 MHz, this is NOAA Weather Radio Station WXL62, broadcasting from a transmitter near Lawton, Iowa. Our program originates from the National Weather Service in Sioux Falls and serves Sioux City and the surrounding Siouxland area. This hazardous weather outlook is for northwest Iowa, west central Iowa, southwest Minnesota, northeast Nebraska, central South Dakota, east central South Dakota, south central South Dakota, and southeast South Dakota. For today and tonight, showers and very isolated thunderstorms are expected throughout the day today. Brief heavy downpours will be possible, however severe weather and flooding are not expected. For Friday through Wednesday, additional showers and non-severe thunderstorms are possible Friday into Saturday. Total rainfall may exceed 2 inches in locations including today's rainfall. The risk of widespread river flooding remains low. Spotter activation is not expected at this time. Your National Weather Service forecast for Siouxland. Today, showers. Near steady temperature around 60. South winds 5 to 10 miles an hour with gusts up to 20 miles an hour. Chance of rain 90%. Tonight, showers likely. Near steady temperature around 60. Southeast winds 5 to 10 miles an hour. Chance of rain 70%. Friday, cloudy. Showers likely, mainly in the morning. Highs in the lower 60s. Southeast winds 5 to 10 miles an hour. Chance of rain 70%. Friday night, showers likely in the evening, then showers with a slight chance of thunderstorms after midnight. Near steady temperature in the lower 60s. Southeast winds around 10 miles an hour with gusts up to 20 miles an hour. Chance of rain 90%. Saturday, a slight chance of thunderstorms. Showers, mainly in the morning. Highs in the upper 60s. Southeast winds 10 to 15 miles an hour. Chance of rain 90%. Saturday night, mostly cloudy. A slight chance of showers in the evening. Lows in the upper 50s. Chance of rain 20%. Sunday, mostly cloudy in the morning, then becoming partly sunny. Highs in the upper 60s. Sunday night.

mostly cloudy. Lows in the upper 50s. Monday, cloudy in the morning, then becoming partly sunny. Highs around 70. Monday night, mostly cloudy. A chance of showers in the evening, then showers likely after midnight. Lows around 60. Chance of rain 70%. Tuesday, showers likely, mainly in the morning. Near steady temperature in the lower 60s. Chance of rain 70%. Tuesday night, mostly cloudy with a 50% chance of showers. Lows in the mid-50s. Wednesday, partly sunny with a 40% chance of showers. Highs in the lower 60s. At 8 a.m., in Sioux City, the temperature was 59 and the dew point 57. The relative humidity was 93%. Wind was southeast at 7 miles an hour. The pressure was 30.28 inches and steady. Elsewhere in northwest Iowa, Morris was cloudy and 57. Sheldon was cloudy and 57. Cherokee was cloudy and 59. Spencer was mostly cloudy and 57. Storm Lake was cloudy and 55. Other conditions across the northern plains, farther east in Iowa, skies ranged from partly sunny to cloudy. It was 57 at Des Moines, 59 at Cedar Rapids, and 51 at Waterloo. In eastern Nebraska, temperatures were between 59 and 62 degrees. At Norfolk, rain was falling. At Lincoln, it was mostly cloudy. At Omaha, it was cloudy. In eastern South Dakota, rain was falling, and temperatures were between 58 and 61 degrees. And in southern Minnesota, skies ranged from mostly cloudy to cloudy. It was 57 at Worthington, 62 at Marshall, 56 at Mankato, 55 at Minneapolis, and 49 at Rochester. Once again, at 8 a.m. Sioux City had a temperature of 59. The Sioux City, Iowa climate summary for yesterday, September 23, 2026. Yesterday's high temperature was 74 degrees. The normal high is 74. Yesterday's low temperature was 57 degrees. The normal low is 48. A trace of precipitation fell yesterday, which brings the monthly total to 2.03 inches. This is 0.19 inches below the normal amount of 2.22 inches for September. The total precipitation for the year now stands at 18.98 inches, which is 5.21 inches below normal. There were no heating degree days yesterday, which is 6 below normal. The yearly total since July 1st is 24, which is 64 below normal. There was one cooling degree day yesterday, which is 1 below normal. The yearly total since January 1st is 1,139, which is 293 above normal. The normal high temperature for today is 74 degrees, and the normal low is 48. The record high for today is 89, which occurred in 1956, and the record low is 30, which occurred in 1942. Sunrise today is at 7:15 a.m. and sunset is at 7:19 p.m. The current time is 8:30 a.m. Central Daylight Time. Operating on a frequency of 162.475 MHz, this is NOAA Weather Radio Station WXL62, broadcasting from a transmitter near Lawton, Iowa. Our program originates from the National Weather Service in Sioux Falls and serves Sioux City and the surrounding Siouxland area. This hazardous weather outlook is for northwest Iowa, west central Iowa, southwest Minnesota, northeast Nebraska, central South Dakota, east central South Dakota, south central South Dakota, and southeast South Dakota. For today and tonight, showers and very isolated thunderstorms are expected throughout the day today. Brief heavy downpours will be possible, however severe weather and flooding are not expected. For Friday through Wednesday, additional showers and non-severe thunderstorms are possible Friday into Saturday. Total rainfall may exceed 2 inches in locations including today's rainfall. The risk of widespread river flooding remains low. Spotter activation is not expected at this time. Your National Weather Service forecast for Siouxland. Today, showers. Near steady temperature around 60. South winds 5 to 10 miles an hour with gusts up to 20 miles

chance of rain 90%. Tonight, showers likely. Near steady temperature around 60. Southeast winds 5 to 10 miles an hour. Chance of rain 70%. Friday, cloudy. Showers likely, mainly in the morning. Highs in the lower 60s. Southeast winds 5 to 10 miles an hour. Chance of rain 70%. Friday night, showers likely in the evening, then showers with a slight chance of thunderstorms after midnight. Near steady temperature in the lower 60s. Southeast winds around 10 miles an hour with gusts up to 20 miles an hour. Chance of rain 90%. Saturday, a slight chance of thunderstorms. Showers, mainly in the morning. Highs in the upper 60s. Southeast winds 10 to 15 miles an hour. Chance of rain 90%. Saturday night, mostly cloudy. A slight chance of showers in the evening. Lows in the upper 50s. Chance of rain 20%. Sunday, mostly cloudy in the morning, then becoming partly sunny. Highs in the upper 60s. Sunday night, mostly cloudy. Lows in the upper 50s. Monday, cloudy in the morning, then becoming partly sunny. Highs around 70. Monday night, mostly cloudy. A chance of showers in the evening, then showers likely after midnight. Lows around 60. Chance of rain 70%. Tuesday, showers likely, mainly in the morning. Near steady temperature in the lower 60s. Chance of rain 70%. Rain 70%. Tuesday, showers likely, mainly in the morning. Near steady temperature in the lower 60s. Chance of rain 70%. Tuesday night, mostly cloudy with a 50% chance of showers. Lows in the mid-50s. Wednesday, partly sunny with a 40% chance of showers. Highs in the lower 60s. At 8 a.m., in Sioux City, the temperature was 59 and the dew point 57. The relative humidity was 93%. Wind was southeast at 7 miles an hour. The pressure was 30.28 inches and steady. Elsewhere in northwest Iowa, Morris was cloudy and 57. Sheldon was cloudy and 57. Cherokee was cloudy and 59. Spencer was mostly cloudy and 57. Storm Lake was cloudy and 55. Other conditions across the northern plains, farther east in Iowa, skies ranged from partly sunny to cloudy. It was 57 at Des Moines, 59 at Cedar Rapids, and 51 at Waterloo. In eastern Nebraska, temperatures were between 59 and 62 degrees. At Norfolk, rain was falling. At Lincoln, it was mostly cloudy. At Omaha, it was cloudy. In eastern South Dakota, rain was falling, and temperatures were between 58 and 61 degrees. And in southern Minnesota, skies ranged from mostly cloudy to cloudy. It was 57 at Worthington, 62 at Marshall, 56 at Mankato, 55 at Minneapolis, and 49 at Rochester. Once again, at 8 a.m. Sioux City had a temperature of 59. The Sioux City, Iowa climate summary for yesterday, September 23, 2026. Yesterday's high temperature was 74 degrees. The normal high is 74. Yesterday's low temperature was 57 degrees. The normal low is 48. A trace of precipitation fell yesterday, which brings the monthly total to 2.03 inches. This is 0.19 inches below the normal amount of 2.22 inches for September. The total precipitation for the year now stands at 18.98 inches, which is 5.21 inches below normal. There were no heating degree days yesterday, which is 6 below normal. The yearly total since July 1st is 24, which is 64 below normal. There was one cooling degree day yesterday, which is 1 below normal. The yearly total since January 1st is 1,139, which is 293 above normal. The normal high temperature for today is 74 degrees, and the normal low is 48. The record high for today is 89, which occurred in 1956, and the record low is 30, which occurred in 1942. Sunrise today is

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Operating on a frequency of 162.475 MHz, this is NOAA Weather Radio Station WXL62, broadcasting from a transmitter near Lawton, Iowa. Our program originates from the National Weather Service in Sioux Falls and serves Sioux City and the surrounding Siouxland area. This hazardous weather outlook is for northwest Iowa, west central Iowa, southwest Minnesota, northeast Nebraska, central South Dakota, east central South Dakota, south central South Dakota, and southeast South Dakota. For today and tonight, showers and very isolated thunderstorms are expected throughout the day today. Brief heavy downpours will be possible, however severe weather and flooding are not expected. For Friday through Wednesday, additional showers and non-severe thunderstorms are possible Friday into Saturday. Total rainfall may exceed 2 inches in locations including today's rainfall. The risk of widespread river flooding remains low. Spotter activation is not expected at this time. Your National Weather Service forecast for Siouxland. Today, showers. Near steady temperature around 60. South winds 5 to 10 miles an hour with gusts up to 20 miles an hour. Chance of rain 90%. Tonight, showers likely. Near steady temperature around 60. Southeast wind 5 to 10 miles an hour. Chance of rain 70%. Friday, cloudy. Showers likely, mainly in the morning. Highs in the lower 60s. Southeast wind 5 to 10 miles an hour. Chance of rain 70%. Friday night, showers likely in the evening, then showers with a slight chance of thunderstorms after midnight. Near steady temperature in the lower 60s. Southeast winds around 10 miles an hour with gusts up to 20 miles an hour. Chance of rain 90%. Saturday, a slight chance of thunderstorms. Showers, mainly in the morning. Highs in the upper 60s. Southeast winds 10 to 15 miles an hour. Chance of rain 90%. Saturday night, mostly cloudy. A slight chance of showers in the evening. Lows in the upper 50s. Chance of rain 20%. Sunday, mostly cloudy in the morning, then becoming partly sunny. Highs in the upper 60s. Sunday night, mostly cloudy. Lows in the upper 60s. Monday, cloudy in the morning, then becoming partly sunny. Highs around 70. Monday night, mostly cloudy. A chance of showers in the evening, then showers likely after midnight. Lows around 60. Chance of rain 70%. Tuesday, showers likely, mainly in the morning. Near steady temperature in the lower 60s. Chance of rain 70%. Tuesday night, mostly cloudy with a 50% chance of showers. Lows in the mid-50s. Wednesday, partly sunny with a 40% chance of showers. Highs in the lower 60s. At 8 a.m., in Sioux City, the temperature was 59 and the dew point 57. The relative humidity was 93%. Wind was southeast at 7 miles an hour. The pressure was 30.28 inches and steady. Elsewhere in northwest Iowa, Morris was cloudy and 57. Sheldon was cloudy and 57. Cherokee was cloudy and 59. Spencer was mostly cloudy and 57. Storm Lake was cloudy and 55. Other conditions across the northern plains, farther east in Iowa, skies ranged from partly sunny to cloudy. It was 57 at Des Moines, 59 at Cedar Rapids, and 51 at Waterloo. In eastern Nebraska, temperatures were between 59 and 62 degrees. At Norfolk, rain was falling. At Lincoln, it was mostly cloudy. At Omaha, it was cloudy. In eastern South Dakota, rain was falling, and temperatures were between 58 and 61 degrees. And in southern Minnesota, skies ranged from mostly cloudy to cloudy. It was 57 at Worthington, 62 at Marshall, 56 at Mankato, 55 at Minneapolis, and 49 at Rochester. Once again, at 8 a.m. Sioux City had a temperature
59. The Sioux City, Iowa climate summary for yesterday, September 23, 2026. Yesterday's high temperature was 74 degrees. The normal high is 74. Yesterday's low temperature was 57 degrees. The normal low is 48. A trace of precipitation fell yesterday, which brings the monthly total to 2.03 inches. This is 0.19 inches below the normal amount of 2.22 inches for September. The total precipitation for the year now stands at 18.98 inches, which is 5.21 inches below normal. There were no heating degree days yesterday, which is 6 below normal. The yearly total since July 1st is 24, which is 64 below normal. There was one cooling degree day yesterday, which is 1 below normal. The yearly total since January 1st is 1,139, which is 293 above normal. The normal high temperature for today is 74 degrees, and the normal low is 48. The record high for today is 89, which occurred in 1956, and the record low is 30, which occurred in 1942. Sunrise today is at 7:15 a.m. and sunset is at 7:19 p.m. The current time is 8:42 a.m. Central Daylight Time. Operating on a frequency of 162.475 MHz, this is NOAA Weather Radio Station WXL62, broadcasting from a transmitter near Lawton, Iowa. 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This hazardous weather outlook is for northwest Iowa, west central Iowa, southwest Minnesota, northeast Nebraska, central South Dakota, east central South Dakota, south central South Dakota, and southeast South Dakota. For today and tonight, showers and very isolated thunderstorms are expected throughout the day today. Brief heavy downpours will be possible, however severe weather and flooding are not expected. For Friday through Wednesday, additional showers and non-severe thunderstorms are possible Friday into Saturday. Total rainfall may exceed 2 inches in locations including today's rainfall. The risk of widespread river flooding remains low. Spotter activation is not expected at this time. Your National Weather Service forecast for Siouxland. Today, showers. Near steady temperature around 60. South winds 5 to 10 miles an hour with gusts up to 20 miles an hour. Chance of rain 90%. Tonight, showers likely. Near steady temperature around 60. Southeast winds 5 to 10 miles an hour. Chance of rain 70%. Friday, cloudy. Showers likely, mainly in the morning. Highs in the lower 60s. Southeast winds 5 to 10 miles an hour. Chance of rain 70%. Friday night, showers likely in the evening, then showers with a slight chance of thunderstorms after midnight. Near steady temperature in the lower 60s. Southeast winds around 10 miles an hour with gusts up to 20 miles an hour. Chance of rain 90%. Saturday, a slight chance of thunderstorms. Showers, mainly in the morning. Highs in the upper 60s. Southeast winds 10 to 15 miles an hour. Chance of rain 90%. Saturday night, mostly cloudy. A slight chance of showers in the evening. Lows in the upper 50s. Chance of rain 20%. Sunday, mostly cloudy in the morning, then becoming partly sunny. Highs in the upper 60s. Sunday night, mostly cloudy. Lows in the upper 50s. Monday, cloudy in the morning, then becoming partly sunny. Highs around 70. Monday night, mostly cloudy. A chance of showers in the evening, then showers likely after midnight. Lows around 60. Chance of rain 70%. Tuesday, showers likely, mainly in the morning. Near steady temperature in the lower 60s. Chance of rain 70%. Tuesday night, mostly cloudy with a 50% chance of showers. Lows in the mid 50s. Wednesday, partly sunny with a 40% chance of showers. Highs in the lower 60s. At 8 a.m., in Sioux City, the temperature was 59 and the dew point 57.

The relative humidity was 93%. Wind was southeast at 7 miles an hour. The pressure was 30.28 inches and steady. Elsewhere in northwest Iowa, Morris was cloudy and 57. Sheldon was cloudy and 57. Cherokee was cloudy and 59. Spencer was mostly cloudy and 57. Storm Lake was cloudy and 55. Other conditions across the northern plains, farther east in Iowa, skies ranged from partly sunny to cloudy. It was 57 at Des Moines, 59 at Cedar Rapids, and 51 at Waterloo. In eastern Nebraska, temperatures were between 59 and 62 degrees. At Norfolk, rain was falling. At Lincoln, it was mostly cloudy. At Omaha, it was cloudy. In eastern South Dakota, rain was falling, and temperatures were between 58 and 61 degrees. And in southern Minnesota, skies ranged from mostly cloudy to cloudy. It was 57 at Worthington, 62 at Marshall, 56 at Mankato, 55 at Minneapolis, and 49 at Rochester. Once again, at 8 a.m. Sioux City had a temperature of 59. The Sioux City, Iowa climate summary for yesterday, September 23, 2026. Yesterday's high temperature was 74 degrees. The normal high is 74. Yesterday's low temperature was 57 degrees. The normal low is 48. A trace of precipitation fell yesterday, which brings the monthly total to 2.03 inches. This is 0.19 inches below the normal amount of 2.22 inches for September. The total precipitation for the year now stands at 18.98 inches, which is 5.21 inches below normal. There were no heating degree days yesterday, which is 6 below normal. The yearly total since July 1st is 24, which is 64 below normal. There was one cooling degree day yesterday, which is 1 below normal. The yearly total since January 1st is 1,139, which is 293 above normal. The normal high temperature for today is 74 degrees, and the normal low is 48. The record high for today is 89, which occurred in 1956, and the record low is 30, which occurred in 1942. Sunrise today is at 7:15 a.m. and sunset is at 7:19 p.m. The current time is 8:49 a.m. Central Daylight Time. Operating on a frequency of 162.475 MHz, this is NOAA Weather Radio Station WXL62, broadcasting from a transmitter near Lawton, Iowa. Our program originates from the National Weather Service in Sioux Falls and serves Sioux City and the surrounding Siouxland area. This hazardous weather outlook is for northwest Iowa, west central Iowa, southwest Minnesota, northeast Nebraska, central South Dakota, east central South Dakota, south central South Dakota, and southeast South Dakota. For today and tonight, showers and very isolated thunderstorms are expected throughout the day today. Brief heavy downpours will be possible, however severe weather and flooding are not expected. For Friday through Wednesday, additional showers and non-severe thunderstorms are possible Friday into Saturday. Total rainfall may exceed 2 inches in locations including today's rainfall. The risk of widespread river flooding remains low. Spotter activation is not expected at this time. Your National Weather Service forecast for Siouxland. Today, showers. Near steady temperature around 60. South winds 5 to 10 miles an hour with gusts up to 20 miles an hour. Chance of rain 90%. Tonight, showers likely. Near steady temperature around 60. Southeast winds 5 to 10 miles an hour. Chance of rain 70%. Friday, cloudy. Showers likely, mainly in the morning. Highs in the lower 60s. Southeast winds 5 to 10 miles an hour. Chance of rain 70%. Friday night, showers likely in the evening, then showers with a slight chance of thunderstorms after midnight. Near steady temperature in the lower 60s. Southeast winds around 10 miles an hour with gusts up to 20 miles an hour. Chance of rain 90%. Saturday, a slight chance of thunderstorms. Showers, mainly in the morning.

highs in the upper 60s. Southeast winds 10 to 15 miles an hour. Chance of rain 90%. Saturday night, mostly cloudy. A slight chance of showers in the evening. Lows in the upper 50s. Chance of rain 20%. Sunday, mostly cloudy in the morning, then becoming partly sunny. Highs in the upper 60s. Sunday night, mostly cloudy. Lows in the upper 50s. Monday, cloudy in the morning, then becoming partly sunny. Highs around 70. Monday night, mostly cloudy. A chance of showers in the evening, then showers likely after midnight. Lows around 60. Chance of rain 70%. Tuesday, showers likely, mainly in the morning. Near steady temperature in the lower 60s. Chance of rain 70%. Tuesday night, mostly cloudy with a 50% chance of showers. Lows in the mid-50s. Wednesday, partly sunny with a 40% chance of showers. Highs in the lower 60s. At 8 a.m., in Sioux City, the temperature was 59 and the dew point 57. The relative humidity was 93%. Wind was southeast at 7 miles an hour. The pressure was 30.28 inches and steady. Elsewhere in northwest Iowa, Morris was cloudy and 57. Sheldon was cloudy and 57. Cherokee was cloudy and 59. Spencer was mostly cloudy and 57. Storm Lake was cloudy and 55. Other conditions across the northern plains, farther east in Iowa, skies ranged from partly sunny to cloudy. It was 57 at Des Moines, 59 at Cedar Rapids, and 51 at Waterloo. In eastern Nebraska, temperatures were between 59 and 62 degrees. At Norfolk, rain was falling. At Lincoln, it was mostly cloudy. At Omaha, it was cloudy. In eastern South Dakota, rain was falling, and temperatures were between 58 and 61 degrees. And in southern Minnesota, skies ranged from mostly cloudy to cloudy. It was 57 at Worthington, 62 at Marshall, 56 at Mankato, 55 at Minneapolis, and 49 at Rochester. Once again, at 8 a.m. Sioux City had a temperature of 59. The Sioux City, Iowa climate summary for yesterday, September 23, 2026. Yesterday's high temperature was 74 degrees. The normal high is 74. Yesterday's low temperature was 57 degrees. The normal low is 48. A trace of precipitation fell yesterday, which brings the monthly total to 2.03 inches. This is 0.19 inches below the normal amount of 2.22 inches for September. The total precipitation for the year now stands at 18.98 inches, which is 5.21 inches below normal. There were no heating degree days yesterday, which is 6 below normal. The yearly total since July 1st is 24, which is 64 below normal. There was one cooling degree day yesterday, which is 1 below normal. The yearly total since January 1st is 1,139, which is 293 above normal. The normal high temperature for today is 74 degrees, and the normal low is 48. The record high for today is 89, which occurred in 1956, and the record low is 30, which occurred in 1942. Sunrise today is at 7:15 a.m. and sunset is at 7:19 p.m. The current time is 8:55 a.m. Central Daylight Time. Operating on a frequency of 162.475 MHz, this is NOAA Weather Radio Station WXL62, broadcasting from a transmitter near Lawton, Iowa. Our program originates from the National Weather Service in Sioux Falls and serves Sioux City and the surrounding Siouxland area. This hazardous weather outlook is for northwest Iowa, west central Iowa, southwest Minnesota, northeast Nebraska, central South Dakota, east central South Dakota, south central South Dakota, and southeast South Dakota. For today and tonight, showers and very isolated thunderstorms are expected throughout the day today. Brief heavy downpours will be possible, however severe weather and flooding are not expected. For Friday through Wednesday, additional showers and non-severe thunderstorms are possible Friday into Saturday.
total rainfall may exceed 2 inches in locations including today's rainfall. The risk of widespread river flooding remains low. Spotter activation is not expected at this time. Your National Weather Service forecast for Siouxland. Today, showers. Near steady temperature around 60. South winds 5 to 10 miles an hour with gusts up to 20 miles an hour. Chance of rain 90%. Tonight, showers likely. Near steady temperature around 60. Southeast winds 5 to 10 miles an hour. Chance of rain 70%. Friday, cloudy. Showers likely, mainly in the morning. Highs in the lower 60s. Southeast winds 5 to 10 miles an hour. Chance of rain 70%. Friday night, showers likely in the evening, then showers with a slight chance of thunderstorms after midnight. Near steady temperature in the lower 60s. Southeast winds around 10 miles an hour with gusts up to 20 miles an hour. Chance of rain 90%. Saturday, a slight chance of thunderstorms. Showers, mainly in the morning. Highs in the upper 60s. Southeast winds 10 to 15 miles an hour. Chance of rain 90%. Saturday night, mostly cloudy. A slight chance of showers in the evening. Lows in the upper 50s. Chance of rain 20%. Sunday, mostly cloudy in the morning, then becoming partly sunny. Highs in the upper 60s. Sunday night, mostly cloudy. Lows in the upper 50s. Monday, cloudy in the morning, then becoming partly sunny. Highs around 70. Monday night, mostly cloudy. A chance of showers in the evening, then showers likely after midnight. Lows around 60. Chance of rain 70%. Tuesday, showers likely, mainly in the morning. Near steady temperature in the lower 60s. Chance of rain 70%. Tuesday night, mostly cloudy with a 50% chance of showers. Lows in the mid-50s. Wednesday, partly sunny with a 40% chance of showers. Highs in the lower 60s. At 8 a.m., in Sioux City, the temperature was 59 and the dew point 57. The relative humidity was 93%. Wind was southeast at 7 miles an hour. The pressure was 30.28 inches and steady. Elsewhere in northwest Iowa, Morris was cloudy and 57. Sheldon was cloudy and 57. Cherokee was cloudy and 59. Spencer was mostly cloudy and 57. Storm Lake was cloudy and 55. Other conditions across the northern plains, farther east in Iowa, skies ranged from partly sunny to cloudy. It was 57 at Des Moines, 59 at Cedar Rapids, and 51 at Waterloo. In eastern Nebraska, temperatures were between 59 and 62 degrees. At Norfolk, rain was falling. At Lincoln, it was mostly cloudy. At Omaha, it was cloudy. In eastern South Dakota, rain was falling, and temperatures were between 58 and 61 degrees. And in southern Minnesota, skies ranged from mostly cloudy to cloudy. It was 57 at Worthington, 62 at Marshall, 56 at Mankato, 55 at Minneapolis, and 49 at Rochester. Once again, at 8 a.m. Sioux City had a temperature of 59. The current time is 9 a.m. Central Daylight Time. Operating on a frequency of 162.475 MHz, this is NOAA Weather Radio Station WXL62, broadcasting from a transmitter near Lawton, Iowa. Our program originates from the National Weather Service in Sioux Falls and serves Sioux City and the surrounding Siouxland area. This hazardous weather outlook is for northwest Iowa, west central Iowa, southwest Minnesota, northeast Nebraska, central South Dakota, east central South Dakota, south central South Dakota, and southeast South Dakota. For today and tonight, showers and very isolated thunderstorms are expected throughout the day today. Brief heavy downpours will be possible, however severe weather and flooding are not expected. For Friday through Wednesday, additional showers and non-severe thunderstorms are possible Friday into Saturday. Total rainfall may exceed 2 inches.

locations, including today's rainfall. The risk of widespread river flooding remains low. Spotter activation is not expected at this time. Your National Weather Service forecast for Siouxland. Today, showers. Near steady temperature around 60. South winds 5 to 10 miles an hour with gusts up to 20 miles an hour. Chance of rain 90%. Tonight, showers likely. Near steady temperature around 60. Southeast winds 5 to 10 miles an hour. Chance of rain 70%. Friday, cloudy. Showers likely, mainly in the morning. Highs in the lower 60s. Southeast winds 5 to 10 miles an hour. Chance of rain 70%. Friday night, showers likely in the evening, then showers with a slight chance of thunderstorms after midnight. Near steady temperature in the lower 60s. Southeast winds around 10 miles an hour with gusts up to 20 miles an hour. Chance of rain 90%. Saturday, a slight chance of thunderstorms. Showers, mainly in the morning. Highs in the upper 60s. Southeast winds 10 to 15 miles an hour. Chance of rain 90%. Saturday night, mostly cloudy. A slight chance of showers in the evening. Lows in the upper 50s. Chance of rain 20%. Sunday, mostly cloudy in the morning, then becoming partly sunny. Highs in the upper 60s. Sunday night, mostly cloudy. Lows in the upper 50s. Monday, cloudy in the morning, then becoming partly sunny. Highs around 70. Monday night, mostly cloudy. A chance of showers in the evening, then showers likely after midnight. Lows around 60. Chance of rain 70%. Tuesday, showers likely, mainly in the morning. Near steady temperature in the lower 60s. Chance of rain 70%. Tuesday night, mostly cloudy with a 50% chance of showers. Lows in the mid-50s. Wednesday, partly sunny with a 40% chance of showers. Highs in the lower 60s. At 9 a.m., in Sioux City, the temperature was 59 and the dew point 57. The relative humidity was 93%. Wind was southeast at 8 miles an hour. The pressure was 30.27 inches and falling. Elsewhere in northwest Iowa, Morris was cloudy and 57. Sheldon was cloudy and 57. Cherokee was cloudy and 59. Spencer was cloudy and 59. Storm Lake was partly sunny and 57. Other conditions across the northern plains, farther east in Iowa, skies ranged from partly sunny to cloudy, and temperatures were between 56 and 59 degrees. In eastern Nebraska, temperatures were between 59 and 63 degrees. At Norfolk, rain was falling. It was cloudy at Lincoln and Omaha. In eastern South Dakota, temperatures were between 58 and 61 degrees. Rain was falling at Yankton and Sioux Falls. At Mitchell, it was cloudy. And in southern Minnesota, at Marshall, rain was falling with a temperature of 61. It was partly sunny with a temperature of 57 at Mankato, 57 at Minneapolis, and 53 at Rochester. At Worthington, it was cloudy with a temperature of 57. Once again, at 9 a.m., Sioux City had a temperature of 59. The current time is 9:05 a.m. Central Daylight Time. Operating on a frequency of 162.475 MHz, this is NOAA Weather Radio Station WXL62, broadcasting from a transmitter near Lawton, Iowa. Our program originates from the National Weather Service in Sioux Falls and serves Sioux City and the surrounding Siouxland area. This hazardous weather outlook is for northwest Iowa, west central Iowa, southwest Minnesota, northeast Nebraska, central South Dakota, east central South Dakota, south central South Dakota, and southeast South Dakota. For today and tonight, showers and very isolated thunderstorms are expected throughout the day today. Brief heavy downpours will be possible, however severe weather and flooding are not expected. For Friday through Wednesday, additional showers and non-severe thunderstorms are possible Friday into Saturday. Total rainfall may
exceed 2 inches in locations including today's rainfall. The risk of widespread river flooding remains low. Spotter activation is not expected at this time. Your National Weather Service forecast for Siouxland. Today, showers. Near steady temperature around 60. South winds 5 to 10 miles an hour with gusts up to 20 miles an hour. Chance of rain 90%. Tonight, showers likely. Near steady temperature around 60. Southeast wind 5 to 10 miles an hour. Chance of rain 70%. Friday, cloudy. Showers likely, mainly in the morning. Highs in the lower 60s. Southeast winds 5 to 10 miles an hour. Chance of rain 70%. Friday night, showers likely in the evening, then showers with a slight chance of thunderstorms after midnight. Near steady temperature in the lower 60s. Southeast winds around 10 miles an hour with gusts up to 20 miles an hour. Chance of rain 90%. Saturday, a slight chance of thunderstorms. Showers, mainly in the morning. Highs in the upper 60s. Southeast winds 10 to 15 miles an hour. Chance of rain 90%. Saturday night, mostly cloudy. A slight chance of showers in the evening. Lows in the upper 50s. Chance of rain 20%. Sunday, mostly cloudy in the morning, then becoming partly sunny. Highs in the upper 60s. Sunday night, mostly cloudy. Lows in the upper 50s. Monday, cloudy in the morning, then becoming partly sunny. Highs around 70. Monday night, mostly cloudy. A chance of showers in the evening, then showers likely after midnight. Lows around 60. Chance of rain 70%. Tuesday, showers likely, mainly in the morning. Near steady temperature in the lower 60s. Chance of rain 70%. Tuesday night, mostly cloudy with a 50% chance of showers. Lows in the mid-50s. Wednesday, partly sunny with a 40% chance of showers. Highs in the lower 60s. At 9 a.m., in Sioux City, the temperature was 59 and the dew point 57. The relative humidity was 93%. Wind was southeast at 8 miles an hour. The pressure was 30.27 inches and falling. Elsewhere in northwest Iowa, Morris was cloudy and 57. Sheldon was cloudy and 57. Cherokee was cloudy and 59. Spencer was cloudy and 59. Storm Lake was partly sunny and 57. Other conditions across the northern plains, farther east in Iowa, skies ranged from partly sunny to cloudy, and temperatures were between 56 and 59 degrees. In eastern Nebraska, temperatures were between 59 and 63 degrees. At Norfolk, rain was falling. It was cloudy at Lincoln and Omaha. In eastern South Dakota, temperatures were between 58 and 61 degrees. Rain was falling at Yankton and Sioux Falls. At Mitchell, it was cloudy. And in southern Minnesota, at Marshall, rain was falling with a temperature of 61. It was partly sunny, with a temperature of 57 at Mankato, 57 at Minneapolis, and 53 at Rochester. At Worthington, it was cloudy, with a temperature of 57. Once again, at 9 a.m., Sioux City had a temperature of 59. The current time is 9:10 a.m. Central Daylight Time. Operating on a frequency of 162.475 MHz, this is NOAA Weather Radio Station WXL62, broadcasting from a transmitter near Roy, Iowa. Our program originates from the National Weather Service in Sioux Falls and serves Sioux City and the surrounding Siouxland area. This hazardous weather outlook is from northwest Iowa, west central Iowa, southwest Minnesota, northeast Nebraska, central South Dakota, east central South Dakota, south central South Dakota, and southeast South Dakota. For today and tonight, showers and very isolated thunderstorms are expected throughout the day today. Brief heavy downpours will be possible, however severe weather and flooding are not expected. For Friday through Wednesday, additional showers and non-severe thunderstorms are possible Friday into Saturday,

Total rainfall may exceed 2 inches in locations including today's rainfall. The risk of widespread river flooding remains low. Spotter activation is not expected at this time. Your National Weather Service forecast for Siouxland. Today, showers. Near steady temperature around 60. South winds 5 to 10 miles an hour with gusts up to 20 miles an hour. Chance of rain 90%. Tonight, showers likely. Near steady temperature around 60. Southeast winds 5 to 10 miles an hour. Chance of rain 70%. Friday, cloudy. Showers likely, mainly in the morning. Highs in the lower 60s. Southeast winds 5 to 10 miles an hour. Chance of rain 70%. Friday night, showers likely in the evening, then showers with a slight chance of thunderstorms after midnight. Near steady temperature in the lower 60s. Southeast winds around 10 miles an hour with gusts up to 20 miles an hour. Chance of rain 90%. Saturday, a slight chance of thunderstorms. Showers, mainly in the morning. Highs in the upper 60s. Southeast winds 10 to 15 miles an hour. Chance of rain 90%. Saturday night, mostly cloudy. A slight chance of showers in the evening. Lows in the upper 50s. Chance of rain 20%. Sunday, mostly cloudy in the morning, then becoming partly sunny. Highs in the upper 60s. Sunday night, mostly cloudy. Lows in the upper 50s. Monday, cloudy in the morning, then becoming partly sunny. Highs around 70. Monday night, mostly cloudy. A chance of showers in the evening, then showers likely after midnight. Lows around 60. Chance of rain 70%. Tuesday, showers likely, mainly in the morning. Near steady temperature in the lower 60s. Chance of rain 70%. Tuesday night, mostly cloudy with a 50% chance of showers. Lows in the mid-50s. Wednesday, partly sunny with a 40% chance of showers. Highs in the lower 60s. At 9 a.m., in Sioux City, the temperature was 59 and the dew point 57. The relative humidity was 93%. Wind was southeast at 7 miles an hour. The pressure was 30.27 inches and falling. Elsewhere in northwest Iowa, Morris was cloudy and 57. Sheldon was cloudy and 57. Cherokee was cloudy and 59. Spencer was cloudy and 59. Storm Lake was partly sunny and 57. Other conditions across the northern plains, farther east in Iowa, skies ranged from partly sunny to cloudy, and temperatures were between 56 and 59 degrees. In eastern Nebraska, temperatures were between 59 and 63 degrees. At Norfolk, rain was falling. It was cloudy at Lincoln and Omaha. In eastern South Dakota, temperatures were between 58 and 61 degrees. Rain was falling at Yankton and Sioux Falls. At Mitchell, it was cloudy. And in southern Minnesota, at Marshall, rain was falling with a temperature of 61. It was partly sunny with a temperature of 57 at Mankato, 57 at Minneapolis, and 53 at Rochester. At Worthington, it was cloudy with a temperature of 57. Once again, at 9 a.m. Sioux City had a temperature of 59. The current time is 9:15 a.m. Central Daylight Time. Operating on a frequency of 162.475 MHz, this is NOAA Weather Radio Station WXL62, broadcasting from a transmitter near Lawton, Iowa. Our program originates from the National Weather Service in Sioux Falls and serves Sioux City and the surrounding Siouxland area. This hazardous weather outlook is for northwest Iowa, west central Iowa, southwest Minnesota, northeast Nebraska, central South Dakota, east central South Dakota, south central South Dakota, and southeast South Dakota. For today and tonight, showers and very isolated thunderstorms are expected throughout the day today. Brief heavy downpours will be possible, however severe weather and flooding are not expected. For Friday through Wednesday, additional showers and non-severe thunderstorms are possible Friday into Saturday.

total rainfall may exceed 2 inches in locations including today's rainfall. The risk of widespread river flooding remains low. Spotter activation is not expected at this time. Your National Weather Service forecast for Siouxland. Today, showers. Near steady temperature around 60. South winds 5 to 10 miles an hour with gusts up to 20 miles an hour. Chance of rain 90%. Tonight, showers likely. Near steady temperature around 60. Southeast wind 5 to 10 miles an hour. Chance of rain 70%. Friday, cloudy. Showers likely, mainly in the morning. Highs in the lower 60s. Southeast wind 5 to 10 miles an hour. Chance of rain 70%. Friday night, showers likely in the evening, then showers with a slight chance of thunderstorms after midnight. Near steady temperature in the lower 60s. Southeast winds around 10 miles an hour with gusts up to 20 miles an hour. Chance of rain 90%. Saturday, a slight chance of thunderstorms. Showers, mainly in the morning. Highs in the upper 60s. Southeast winds 10 to 15 miles an hour. Chance of rain 90%. Saturday night, mostly cloudy. A slight chance of showers in the evening. Lows in the upper 50s. Chance of rain 20%. Sunday, mostly cloudy in the morning, then becoming partly sunny. Highs in the upper 60s. Sunday night, mostly cloudy. Lows in the upper 50s. Monday, cloudy in the morning, then becoming partly sunny. Highs around 70. Monday night, mostly cloudy. A chance of showers in the evening, then showers likely after midnight. Lows around 60. Chance of rain 70%. Tuesday, showers likely, mainly in the morning. Near steady temperature in the lower 60s. Chance of rain 70%. Tuesday night, mostly cloudy with a 50% chance of showers. Lows in the mid-50s. Wednesday, partly sunny with a 40% chance of showers. Highs in the lower 60s. At 9 a.m., in Sioux City, the temperature was 59 and the dew point 57. The relative humidity was 93%. Wind was southeast at 7 miles an hour. The pressure was 30.27 inches and falling. Elsewhere in northwest Iowa, Morris was cloudy and 57. Sheldon was cloudy and 57. Cherokee was cloudy and 59. Spencer was cloudy and 59. Storm Lake was partly sunny and 57. Other conditions across the northern plains, farther east in Iowa, skies ranged from partly sunny to cloudy, and temperatures were between 56 and 59 degrees. In eastern Nebraska, temperatures were between 59 and 63 degrees. At Norfolk, rain was falling. It was cloudy at Lincoln and Omaha. In eastern South Dakota, temperatures were between 58 and 61 degrees. Rain was falling at Yankton and Sioux Falls. At Mitchell, it was cloudy. And in southern Minnesota, at Marshall, rain was falling with a temperature of 61. It was partly sunny with a temperature of 57 at Mankato, 57 at Minneapolis, and 53 at Rochester. At Worthington, it was cloudy with a temperature of 57. Once again, at 9 a.m., Sioux City had a temperature of 59. The current time is 9:20 a.m. Central Daylight Time. Operating on a frequency of 162.475 MHz, this is NOAA Weather Radio Station WXL62, broadcasting from a transmitter near Lawton, Iowa. Our program originates from the National Weather Service in Sioux Falls and serves Sioux City and the surrounding Siouxland area. This hazardous weather outlook is for northwest Iowa, west central Iowa, southwest Minnesota, northeast Nebraska, central South Dakota, east central South Dakota, south central South Dakota, and southeast South Dakota. For today and tonight, showers and very isolated thunderstorms are expected throughout the day today. Brief heavy downpours will be possible, however severe weather and flooding are not expected. For Friday through Wednesday, additional showers and non-severe thunderstorms are possible.

is in the lower 60s. Southeast winds 5 to 10 miles an hour. Chance of rain 70%. Friday night, showers likely in the evening, then showers with a slight chance of thunderstorms after midnight. Near steady temperature in the lower 60s. Southeast winds around 10 miles an hour with gusts up to 20 miles an hour. Chance of rain 90%. Saturday, a slight chance of thunderstorms. Showers, mainly in the morning. Highs in the upper 60s. Southeast winds 10 to 15 miles an hour. Chance of rain 90%. Saturday night, mostly cloudy. A slight chance of showers in the evening. Lows in the upper 50s. Chance of rain 20%. Sunday, mostly cloudy in the morning, then becoming partly sunny. Highs in the upper 60s. Sunday night, mostly cloudy. Lows in the upper 50s. Monday, cloudy in the morning, then becoming partly sunny. Highs around 70. Monday night, mostly cloudy. A chance of showers in the evening, then showers likely after midnight. Lows around 60. Chance of rain 70%. Tuesday, showers likely, mainly in the morning. Near steady temperature in the lower 60s. Chance of rain 70%. Tuesday night, mostly cloudy with a 50% chance of showers. Lows in the mid-50s. Wednesday, partly sunny with a 40% chance of showers. Highs in the lower 60s. At 9 a.m., in Sioux City, the temperature was 59 and the dew point 57. The relative humidity was 93%. Wind was southeast at 7 miles an hour. The pressure was 30.27 inches and falling. Elsewhere in northwest Iowa, Morris was cloudy and 57. Sheldon was cloudy and 57. Cherokee was cloudy and 59. Spencer was cloudy and 59. Storm Lake was partly sunny and 57. Other conditions across the northern plains, farther east in Iowa, skies ranged from partly sunny to cloudy, and temperatures were between 56 and 59 degrees. In eastern Nebraska, temperatures were between 59 and 63 degrees. At Norfolk, rain was falling. It was cloudy at Lincoln and Omaha. In eastern South Dakota, temperatures were between 58 and 61 degrees. Rain was falling at Yankton and Sioux Falls. At Mitchell, it was cloudy. And in southern Minnesota, at Marshall, rain was falling with a temperature of 61. It was partly sunny, with a temperature of 57 at Mankato, 57 at Minneapolis, and 53 at Rochester. At Worthington, it was cloudy, with a temperature of 57. Once again, at 9 a.m., Sioux City had a temperature of 59. The current time is 9:25 a.m. Central Daylight Time. Operating on a frequency of 162.475 MHz, this is NOAA Weather Radio Station WXL62, broadcasting from a transmitter near Lawton, Iowa. Our program originates from the National Weather Service in Sioux Falls and serves Sioux City and the surrounding Siouxland area. This hazardous weather outlook is for northwest Iowa, west central Iowa, southwest Minnesota, northeast Nebraska, central South Dakota, east central South Dakota, south central South Dakota, and southeast South Dakota. For today and tonight, showers and very isolated thunderstorms are expected throughout the day today. Brief heavy downpours will be possible, however severe weather and flooding are not expected. For Friday through Wednesday, additional showers and non-severe thunderstorms are possible Friday into Saturday. Total rainfall may exceed 2 inches in locations including today's rainfall. The risk of widespread river flooding remains low. Spotter activation is not expected at this time. Your National Weather Service forecast for Siouxland. Today, showers. Near steady temperature around 60. South winds 5 to 10 miles an hour with gusts up to 20 miles an hour. Chance of rain 90%. Tonight, showers likely. Near steady temperature around 60. Southeast winds 5 to 10 miles an hour. Chance of rain 70%. Friday, cloudy. Showers likely, mainly in the morning.

highs in the lower 60s. Southeast winds 5 to 10 miles an hour. Chance of rain 70%. Friday night, showers likely in the evening, then showers with a slight chance of thunderstorms after midnight. Near steady temperature in the lower 60s. Southeast winds around 10 miles an hour with gusts up to 20 miles an hour. Chance of rain 90%. Saturday, a slight chance of thunderstorms. Showers, mainly in the morning. Highs in the upper 60s. Southeast winds 10 to 15 miles an hour. Chance of rain 90%. Saturday night, mostly cloudy. A slight chance of showers in the evening. Lows in the upper 50s. Chance of rain 20%. Sunday, mostly cloudy in the morning, then becoming partly sunny. Highs in the upper 60s. Sunday night, mostly cloudy. Lows in the upper 50s. Monday, cloudy in the morning, then becoming partly sunny. Highs around 70. Monday night, mostly cloudy. A chance of showers in the evening, then showers likely after midnight. Lows around 60. Chance of rain 70%. Tuesday, showers likely, mainly in the morning. Near steady temperature in the lower 60s. Chance of rain 70%. Tuesday night, mostly cloudy with a 50% chance of showers. Lows in the mid-50s. Wednesday, partly sunny with a 40% chance of showers. Highs in the lower 60s. At 9 a.m., in Sioux City, the temperature was 59 and the dew point 57. The relative humidity was 93%. Wind was southeast at 7 miles an hour. The pressure was 30.27 inches and falling. Elsewhere in northwest Iowa, Morris was cloudy and 57. Sheldon was cloudy and 57. Cherokee was cloudy and 59. Spencer was cloudy and 59. Storm Lake was partly sunny and 57. Other conditions across the northern plains, farther east in Iowa, skies ranged from partly sunny to cloudy, and temperatures were between 56 and 59 degrees. In eastern Nebraska, temperatures were between 59 and 63 degrees. At Norfolk, rain was falling. It was cloudy at Lincoln and Omaha. In eastern South Dakota, temperatures were between 58 and 61 degrees. Rain was falling at Yankton and Sioux Falls. At Mitchell, it was cloudy. And in southern Minnesota, at Marshall, rain was falling with a temperature of 61. It was partly sunny, with a temperature of 57 at Mankato, 57 at Minneapolis, and 53 at Rochester. At Worthington, it was cloudy, with a temperature of 57. Once again, at 9 a.m. Sioux City had a temperature of 59. The current time is 9:30 a.m. Central Daylight Time. Operating on a frequency of 162.475 MHz, this is NOAA Weather Radio Station WXL62, broadcasting from a transmitter near Lawton, Iowa. Our program originates from the National Weather Service in Sioux Falls and serves Sioux City and the surrounding Siouxland area. This hazardous weather outlook is for northwest Iowa, west central Iowa, southwest Minnesota, northeast Nebraska, central South Dakota, east central South Dakota, south central South Dakota, and southeast South Dakota. For today and tonight, showers and very isolated thunderstorms are expected throughout the day today. Brief heavy downpours will be possible, however severe weather and flooding are not expected. For Friday through Wednesday, additional showers and non-severe thunderstorms are possible Friday into Saturday. Total rainfall may exceed 2 inches in locations including today's rainfall. The risk of widespread river flooding remains low. Spotter activation is not expected at this time. Your National Weather Service forecast for Siouxland. Today, showers. Near steady temperature around 60. South winds 5 to 10 miles an hour with gusts up to 20 miles an hour. Chance of rain 90%. Tonight, showers likely. Near steady temperature around 60. Southeast winds 5 to 10 miles an hour. Chance of rain 70%. Friday, cloudy. Showers likely,
mainly in the morning. Highs in the lower 60s. Southeast wind 5 to 10 miles an hour. Chance of rain 70%. Friday night, showers likely in the evening, then showers with a slight chance of thunderstorms after midnight. Near steady temperature in the lower 60s. Southeast winds around 10 miles an hour with gusts up to 20 miles an hour. Chance of rain 90%. Saturday, a slight chance of thunderstorms. Showers, mainly in the morning. Highs in the upper 60s. Southeast winds 10 to 15 miles an hour. Chance of rain 90%. Saturday night, mostly cloudy. A slight chance of showers in the evening. Lows in the upper 50s. Chance of rain 20%. Sunday, mostly cloudy in the morning, then becoming partly sunny. Highs in the upper 60s. Sunday night, mostly cloudy. Lows in the upper 50s. Monday, cloudy in the morning, then becoming partly sunny. Highs in the upper 60s. Sunday night, mostly cloudy. Lows in the upper 50s. Monday, cloudy in the morning, then becoming partly sunny. Highs around 70. Monday night, mostly cloudy. A chance of showers in the evening, then showers likely after midnight. Lows around 60. Chance of rain 70%. Tuesday, showers likely, mainly in the morning. Near steady temperature in the lower 60s. Chance of rain 70%. Tuesday night, mostly cloudy with a 50% chance of showers. Lows in the mid-50s. Wednesday, partly sunny with a 40% chance of showers. Highs in the lower 60s. At 9 a.m., in Sioux City, the temperature was 59 and the dew point 57. The relative humidity was 93%. Wind was southeast at 7 miles an hour. The pressure was 30.27 inches and falling. Elsewhere in northwest Iowa, Morris was cloudy and 57. Sheldon was cloudy and 57. Cherokee was cloudy and 59. Spencer was cloudy and 59. Storm Lake was partly sunny and 57. Other conditions across the northern plains, farther east in Iowa, skies ranged from partly sunny to cloudy, and temperatures were between 56 and 59 degrees. In eastern Nebraska, temperatures were between 59 and 63 degrees. At Norfolk, rain was falling. It was cloudy at Lincoln and Omaha. In eastern South Dakota, temperatures were between 58 and 61 degrees. Rain was falling at Yankton and Sioux Falls. At Mitchell, it was cloudy. And in southern Minnesota, at Marshall, rain was falling with a temperature of 61. It was partly sunny, with a temperature of 57 at Mankato, 57 at Minneapolis, and 53 at Rochester. At Worthington, it was cloudy, with a temperature of 57. Once again, at 9 a.m., Sioux City had a temperature of 59. The current time is 9:35 a.m. Central Daylight Time. Operating on a frequency of 162.475 MHz, this is NOAA Weather Radio Station WXL62, broadcasting from a transmitter near Lawton, Iowa. Our program originates from the National Weather Service in Sioux Falls and serves Sioux City and the surrounding Siouxland area. This hazardous weather outlook is for northwest Iowa, west central Iowa, southwest Minnesota, northeast Nebraska, central South Dakota, east central South Dakota, south central South Dakota, and southeast South Dakota. For today and tonight, showers and very isolated thunderstorms are expected throughout the day today. Brief heavy downpours will be possible, however severe weather and flooding are not expected. For Friday through Wednesday, additional showers and non-severe thunderstorms are possible Friday into Saturday. Total rainfall may exceed 2 inches in locations including today's rainfall. The risk of widespread river flooding remains low. Spotter activation is not expected at this time. Your National Weather Service forecast for Siouxland. Today, showers. Near steady temperature around 60. South winds 5 to 10 miles an hour with gusts up to 20 miles an hour. Chance of rain 90%. Tonight.

showers likely. Near steady temperature around 60. Southeast wind 5 to 10 miles an hour. Chance of rain 70%. Friday, cloudy. Showers likely, mainly in the morning. Highs in the lower 60s. Southeast wind 5 to 10 miles an hour. Chance of rain 70%. Friday night, showers likely in the evening, then showers with a slight chance of thunderstorms after midnight. Near steady temperature in the lower 60s. Southeast winds around 10 miles an hour with gusts up to 20 miles an hour. Chance of rain 90%. Saturday, a slight chance of thunderstorms. Showers, mainly in the morning. Highs in the upper 60s. Southeast winds 10 to 15 miles an hour. Chance of rain 90%. Saturday night, mostly cloudy. A slight chance of showers in the evening. Lows in the upper 50s. Chance of rain 20%. Sunday, mostly cloudy in the morning, then becoming partly sunny. Highs in the upper 60s. Sunday night, mostly cloudy. Lows in the upper 50s. Monday, cloudy in the morning, then becoming partly sunny. Highs around 70. Monday night, mostly cloudy. A chance of showers in the evening, then showers likely after midnight. Lows around 60. Chance of rain 70%. Tuesday, showers likely, mainly in the morning. Near steady temperature in the lower 60s. Chance of rain 70%. Tuesday night, mostly cloudy with a 50% chance of showers. Lows in the mid-50s. Wednesday, partly sunny with a 40% chance of showers. Highs in the lower 60s. At 9 a.m., in Sioux City, the temperature was 59 and the dew point 57. The relative humidity was 93%. Wind was southeast at 7 miles an hour. The pressure was 30.27 inches and falling. Elsewhere in northwest Iowa, Morris was cloudy and 57. Sheldon was cloudy and 57. Cherokee was cloudy and 59. Spencer was cloudy and 59. Storm Lake was partly sunny and 57. Other conditions across the northern plains, farther east in Iowa, skies ranged from partly sunny to cloudy, and temperatures were between 56 and 59 degrees. In eastern Nebraska, temperatures were between 59 and 63 degrees. At Norfolk, rain was falling. It was cloudy at Lincoln and Omaha. In eastern South Dakota, temperatures were between 58 and 61 degrees. Rain was falling at Yankton and Sioux Falls. At Mitchell, it was cloudy. And in southern Minnesota, at Marshall, rain was falling with a temperature of 61. It was partly sunny with a temperature of 57 at Mankato, 57 at Minneapolis, and 53 at Rochester. At Worthington, it was cloudy with a temperature of 57. Once again, at 9 a.m., Sioux City had a temperature of 59. The current time is 9:40 a.m. Central Daylight Time. Operating on a frequency of 162.475 MHz, this is NOAA Weather Radio Station WXL62, broadcasting from a transmitter near Lawton, Iowa. Our program originates from the National Weather Service in Sioux Falls and serves Sioux City and the surrounding Siouxland area. This hazardous weather outlook is for northwest Iowa, west central Iowa, southwest Minnesota, northeast Nebraska, central South Dakota, east central South Dakota, south central South Dakota, and southeast South Dakota. For today and tonight, showers and very isolated thunderstorms are expected throughout the day today. Brief heavy downpours will be possible, however severe weather and flooding are not expected. For Friday through Wednesday, additional showers and non-severe thunderstorms are possible Friday into Saturday. Total rainfall may exceed 2 inches in locations including today's rainfall. The risk of widespread river flooding remains low. Spotter activation is not expected at this time. Your National Weather Service forecast for Siouxland. Today, showers. Near steady temperature around 60. South winds 5 to 10 miles an hour with gusts up to 20 miles an hour. Chance of rain 90%.
Tonight, showers likely. Near steady temperature around 60. Southeast winds 5 to 10 miles an hour. Chance of rain 70%. Friday, cloudy. Showers likely, mainly in the morning. Highs in the lower 60s. Southeast winds 5 to 10 miles an hour. Chance of rain 70%. Friday night, showers likely in the evening, then showers with a slight chance of thunderstorms after midnight. Near steady temperature in the lower 60s. Southeast winds around 10 miles an hour with gusts up to 20 miles an hour. Chance of rain 90%. Saturday, a slight chance of thunderstorms. Showers, mainly in the morning. Highs in the upper 60s. Southeast winds 10 to 15 miles an hour. Chance of rain 90%. Saturday night, mostly cloudy. A slight chance of showers in the evening. Lows in the upper 50s. Chance of rain 20%. Sunday, mostly cloudy in the morning, then becoming partly sunny. Highs in the upper 60s. Sunday night, mostly cloudy. Lows in the upper 50s. Monday, cloudy in the morning, then becoming partly sunny. Highs around 70. Monday night, mostly cloudy. A chance of showers in the evening, then showers likely after midnight. Lows around 60. Chance of rain 70%. Tuesday, showers likely, mainly in the morning. Near steady temperature in the lower 60s. Chance of rain 70%. Tuesday night, mostly cloudy with a 50% chance of showers. Lows in the mid-50s. Wednesday, partly sunny with a 40% chance of showers. Highs in the lower 60s. At 9 a.m., in Sioux City, the temperature was 59 and the dew point 57. The relative humidity was 93%. Wind was southeast at 7 miles an hour. The pressure was 30.27 inches and falling. Elsewhere in northwest Iowa, Morris was cloudy and 57. Sheldon was cloudy and 57. Cherokee was cloudy and 59. Spencer was cloudy and 59. Storm Lake was partly sunny and 57. Other conditions across the northern plains, farther east in Iowa, skies ranged from partly sunny to cloudy, and temperatures were between 56 and 59 degrees. In eastern Nebraska, temperatures were between 59 and 63 degrees. At Norfolk, rain was falling. It was cloudy at Lincoln and Omaha. In eastern South Dakota, temperatures were between 58 and 61 degrees. Rain was falling at Yankton and Sioux Falls. At Mitchell, it was cloudy. And in southern Minnesota, at Marshall, rain was falling with a temperature of 61. It was partly sunny, with a temperature of 57 at Mankato, 57 at Minneapolis, and 53 at Rochester. At Worthington, it was cloudy, with a temperature of 57. Once again, at 9 a.m. Sioux City had a temperature of 59. The current time is 9:45 a.m. Central Daylight Time. Operating on a frequency of 162.475 MHz, this is NOAA Weather Radio Station WXL62, broadcasting from a transmitter near Lawton, Iowa. Our program originates from the National Weather Service in Sioux Falls and serves Sioux City and the surrounding Siouxland area. This hazardous weather outlook is for northwest Iowa, west central Iowa, southwest Minnesota, northeast Nebraska, central South Dakota, east central South Dakota, south central South Dakota, and southeast South Dakota. For today and tonight, showers and very isolated thunderstorms are expected throughout the day today. Brief heavy downpours will be possible, however severe weather and flooding are not expected. For Friday through Wednesday, additional showers and non-severe thunderstorms are possible Friday into Saturday. Total rainfall may exceed 2 inches in locations including today's rainfall. The risk of widespread river flooding remains low. Spotter activation is not expected at this time. Your National Weather Service forecast for Siouxland. Today, showers. Near steady temperature around 60. South winds 5 to 10 miles an hour with gusts up to 20 miles an hour. Chance of rain.

90%. Tonight, showers likely. Near steady temperature around 60. Southeast winds 5 to 10 miles an hour. Chance of rain 70%. Friday, cloudy. Showers likely, mainly in the morning. Highs in the lower 60s. Southeast winds 5 to 10 miles an hour. Chance of rain 70%. Friday night, showers likely in the evening, then showers with a slight chance of thunderstorms after midnight. Near steady temperature in the lower 60s. Southeast winds around 10 miles an hour with gusts up to 20 miles an hour. Chance of rain 90%. Saturday, a slight chance of thunderstorms. Showers, mainly in the morning. Highs in the upper 60s. Southeast winds 10 to 15 miles an hour. Chance of rain 90%. Saturday night, mostly cloudy. A slight chance of showers in the evening. Lows in the upper 50s. Chance of rain 20%. Sunday, mostly cloudy in the morning, then becoming partly sunny. Highs in the upper 60s. Sunday night, mostly cloudy. Lows in the upper 50s. Monday, cloudy in the morning, then becoming partly sunny. Highs around 70. Monday night, mostly cloudy. A chance of showers in the evening, then showers likely after midnight. Lows around 60. Chance of rain 70%. Tuesday, showers likely, mainly in the morning. Near steady temperature in the lower 60s. Chance of rain 70%. Tuesday night, mostly cloudy with a 50% chance of showers. Lows in the mid-50s. Wednesday, partly sunny with a 40% chance of showers. Highs in the lower 60s. At 9 a.m., in Sioux City, the temperature was 59 and the dew point 57. The relative humidity was 93%. Wind was southeast at 7 miles an hour. The pressure was 30.27 inches and falling. Elsewhere in northwest Iowa, Morris was cloudy and 57. Sheldon was cloudy and 57. Cherokee was cloudy and 59. Spencer was cloudy and 59. Storm Lake was partly sunny and 57. Other conditions across the northern plains, farther east in Iowa, skies ranged from partly sunny to cloudy, and temperatures were between 56 and 59 degrees. In eastern Nebraska, temperatures were between 59 and 63 degrees. At Norfolk, rain was falling. It was cloudy at Lincoln and Omaha. In eastern South Dakota, temperatures were between 58 and 61 degrees. Rain was falling at Yankton and Sioux Falls. At Mitchell, it was cloudy. And in southern Minnesota, at Marshall, rain was falling with a temperature of 61. It was partly sunny, with a temperature of 57 at Mankato, 57 at Minneapolis, and 53 at Rochester. At Worthington, it was cloudy, with a temperature of 57. Once again, at 9 a.m. Sioux City had a temperature of 59. The current time is 9:50 a.m. Central Daylight Time. Operating on a frequency of 162.475 MHz, this is NOAA Weather Radio Station WXL62, broadcasting from a transmitter near Lawton, Iowa. Our program originates from the National Weather Service in Sioux Falls and serves Sioux City and the surrounding Siouxland area. This hazardous weather outlook is for northwest Iowa, west central Iowa, southwest Minnesota, northeast Nebraska, central South Dakota, east central South Dakota, south central South Dakota, and southeast South Dakota. For today and tonight, showers and very isolated thunderstorms are expected throughout the day today. Brief heavy downpours will be possible, however severe weather and flooding are not expected. For Friday through Wednesday, additional showers and non-severe thunderstorms are possible Friday into Saturday. Total rainfall may exceed 2 inches in locations including today's rainfall. The risk of widespread river flooding remains low. Spotter activation is not expected at this time. Your National Weather Service forecast for Siouxland. Today, showers. Near steady temperature around 60. South winds 5 to 10 miles an hour with gusts up to 20 miles an hour.
chance of rain 90%. Tonight, showers likely. Near steady temperature around 60. Southeast winds 5 to 10 miles an hour. Chance of rain 70%. Friday, cloudy. Showers likely, mainly in the morning. Highs in the lower 60s. Southeast winds 5 to 10 miles an hour. Chance of rain 70%. Friday night, showers likely in the evening, then showers with a slight chance of thunderstorms after midnight. Near steady temperature in the lower 60s. Southeast winds around 10 miles an hour with gusts up to 20 miles an hour. Chance of rain 90%. Saturday, a slight chance of thunderstorms. Showers, mainly in the morning. Highs in the upper 60s. Southeast winds 10 to 15 miles an hour. Chance of rain 90%. Saturday night, mostly cloudy. A slight chance of showers in the evening. Lows in the upper 50s. Chance of rain 20%. Sunday, mostly cloudy in the morning, then becoming partly sunny. Highs in the upper 60s. Sunday night, mostly cloudy. Lows in the upper 50s. Monday, cloudy in the morning, then becoming partly sunny. Highs around 70. Monday night, mostly cloudy. A chance of showers in the evening, then showers likely after midnight. Lows around 60. Chance of rain 70%. Tuesday, showers likely, mainly in the morning. Near steady temperature in the lower 60s. Chance of rain 70%. Tuesday night, mostly cloudy with a 50% chance of showers. Lows in the mid-50s. Wednesday, partly sunny with a 40% chance of showers. Highs in the lower 60s. At 9 a.m., in Sioux City, the temperature was 59 and the dew point 57. The relative humidity was 93%. Wind was southeast at 7 miles an hour. The pressure was 30.27 inches and falling. Elsewhere in northwest Iowa, Morris was cloudy and 57. Sheldon was cloudy and 57. Cherokee was cloudy and 59. Spencer was cloudy and 59. Storm Lake was partly sunny and 57. Other conditions across the northern plains, farther east in Iowa, skies ranged from partly sunny to cloudy, and temperatures were between 56 and 59 degrees. In eastern Nebraska, temperatures were between 59 and 63 degrees. At Norfolk, rain was falling. It was cloudy at Lincoln and Omaha. In eastern South Dakota, temperatures were between 58 and 61 degrees. Rain was falling at Yankton and Sioux Falls. At Mitchell, it was cloudy. And in southern Minnesota, at Marshall, rain was falling with a temperature of 61. It was partly sunny, with a temperature of 57 at Mankato, 57 at Minneapolis, and 53 at Rochester. At Worthington, it was cloudy, with a temperature of 57. Once again, at 9 a.m. Sioux City had a temperature of 59. The current time is 9:55 a.m. Central Daylight Time. Operating on a frequency of 162.475 MHz, this is NOAA Weather Radio Station WXL62, broadcasting from a transmitter near Lawton, Iowa. Our program originates from the National Weather Service in Sioux Falls and serves Sioux City and the surrounding Siouxland area. This hazardous weather outlook is for northwest Iowa, west central Iowa, southwest Minnesota, northeast Nebraska, central South Dakota, east central South Dakota, south central South Dakota, and southeast South Dakota. For today and tonight, showers and very isolated thunderstorms are expected throughout the day today. Brief heavy downpours will be possible, however severe weather and flooding are not expected. For Friday through Wednesday, additional showers and non-severe thunderstorms are possible Friday into Saturday. Total rainfall may exceed 2 inches in locations including today's rainfall. The risk of widespread river flooding remains low. Spotter activation is not expected at this time. Your National Weather Service forecast for Siouxland. Today, showers. Near steady temperature around 60. South winds 5 to 10 miles an hour with gusts up to 20.

miles an hour. Chance of rain 90%. Tonight, showers likely. Near steady temperature around 60. Southeast winds 5 to 10 miles an hour. Chance of rain 70%. Friday, cloudy. Showers likely, mainly in the morning. Highs in the lower 60s. Southeast winds 5 to 10 miles an hour. Chance of rain 70%. Friday night, showers likely in the evening, then showers with a slight chance of thunderstorms after midnight. Near steady temperature in the lower 60s. Southeast winds around 10 miles an hour with gusts up to 20 miles an hour. Chance of rain 90%. Saturday, a slight chance of thunderstorms. Showers, mainly in the morning. Highs in the upper 60s. Southeast winds 10 to 15 miles an hour. Chance of rain 90%. Saturday night, mostly cloudy. A slight chance of showers in the evening. Lows in the upper 50s. Chance of rain 20%. Sunday, mostly cloudy in the morning, then becoming partly sunny. Highs in the upper 60s. Sunday night, mostly cloudy. Lows in the upper 50s. Monday, cloudy in the morning, then becoming partly sunny. Highs around 70. Monday night, mostly cloudy. A chance of showers in the evening, then showers likely after midnight. Lows around 60. Chance of rain 70%. Tuesday, showers likely, mainly in the morning. Near steady temperature in the lower 60s. Chance of rain 70%. Tuesday night, mostly cloudy with a 50% chance of showers. Lows in the mid-50s. Wednesday, partly sunny with a 40% chance of showers. Highs in the lower 60s. At 9 a.m., in Sioux City, the temperature was 59 and the dew point 57. The relative humidity was 93%. Wind was southeast at 7 miles an hour. The pressure was 30.27 inches and falling. Elsewhere in northwest Iowa, Morris was cloudy and 57. Sheldon was cloudy and 57. Cherokee was cloudy and 59. Spencer was cloudy and 59. Storm Lake was partly sunny and 57. Other conditions across the northern plains, farther east in Iowa, skies ranged from partly sunny to cloudy, and temperatures were between 56 and 59 degrees. In eastern Nebraska, temperatures were between 59 and 63 degrees. At Norfolk, rain was falling. It was cloudy at Lincoln and Omaha. In eastern South Dakota, temperatures were between 58 and 61 degrees. Rain was falling at Yankton and Sioux Falls. At Mitchell, it was cloudy. And in southern Minnesota, at Marshall, rain was falling with a temperature of 61. It was partly sunny, with a temperature of 57 at Mankato, 57 at Minneapolis, and 53 at Rochester. At Worthington, it was cloudy, with a temperature of 57. Once again, at 9 a.m. Sioux City had a temperature of 59. The current time is 10 a.m. Central Daylight Time. Operating on a frequency of 162.475 MHz, this is NOAA Weather Radio Station WXL62, broadcasting from a transmitter near Lawton, Iowa. Our program originates from the National Weather Service in Sioux Falls and serves Sioux City and the surrounding Siouxland area. This hazardous weather outlook is for northwest Iowa, west central Iowa, southwest Minnesota, northeast Nebraska, central South Dakota, east central South Dakota, south central South Dakota, and southeast South Dakota. For today and tonight, showers and very isolated thunderstorms are expected throughout the day today. Brief heavy downpours will be possible, however severe weather and flooding are not expected. For Friday through Wednesday, additional showers and non-severe thunderstorms are possible Friday into Saturday. Total rainfall may exceed 2 inches in locations including today's rainfall. The risk of widespread river flooding remains low. Spotter activation is not expected at this time. Your National Weather Service forecast for Siouxland. Today, showers. Near steady temperature around 60. South winds 5 to 10 miles an hour with gusts up to

20 miles an hour. Chance of rain 90%. Tonight, showers likely. Near steady temperature around 60. Southeast winds 5 to 10 miles an hour. Chance of rain 70%. Friday, cloudy. Showers likely, mainly in the morning. Highs in the lower 60s. Southeast winds 5 to 10 miles an hour. Chance of rain 70%. Friday night, showers likely in the evening, then showers with a slight chance of thunderstorms after midnight. Near steady temperature in the lower 60s. Southeast winds around 10 miles an hour with gusts up to 20 miles an hour. Chance of rain 90%. Saturday, a slight chance of thunderstorms. Showers, mainly in the morning. Highs in the upper 60s. Southeast winds 10 to 15 miles an hour. Chance of rain 90%. Saturday night, mostly cloudy. A slight chance of showers in the evening. Lows in the upper 50s. Chance of rain 20%. Sunday, mostly cloudy in the morning, then becoming partly sunny. Highs in the upper 60s. Sunday night, mostly cloudy. Lows in the upper 50s. Monday, cloudy in the morning, then becoming partly sunny. Highs around 70. Monday night, mostly cloudy. A chance of showers in the evening, then showers likely after midnight. Lows around 60. Chance of rain 70%. Tuesday, showers likely, mainly in the morning. Near steady temperature in the lower 60s. Chance of rain 70%. Tuesday night, mostly cloudy with a 50% chance of showers. Lows in the mid-50s. Wednesday, partly sunny with a 40% chance of showers. Highs in the lower 60s. At 10 a.m., in Sioux City, the temperature was 60 and the dew point 58. The relative humidity was 92%. Wind was southeast at 9 miles an hour. The pressure was 30.28 inches and rising. Elsewhere in northwest Iowa, Morris was cloudy and 59. Sheldon was partly sunny and 59. Spencer was cloudy and 60. Storm Lake was partly sunny and 59. Other conditions across the northern plains, farther east in Iowa, skies ranged from partly sunny to cloudy, and temperatures were between 58 and 63 degrees. In eastern Nebraska, temperatures were between 60 and 63 degrees. At Norfolk, rain was falling. It was cloudy at Lincoln and Omaha. In eastern South Dakota, temperatures were between 58 and 61 degrees. Rain was falling at Yankton and Sioux Falls. At Mitchell, it was cloudy. And in southern Minnesota, temperatures were between 56 and 60 degrees. At Marshall, rain was falling. It was partly sunny at Mankato and Rochester. It was cloudy at Worthington and Minneapolis. Once again, at 10 a.m. Sioux City had a temperature of 60. The current time is 10:05 a.m. Central Daylight Time. Operating on a frequency of 162.475 MHz, this is NOAA Weather Radio Station WXL62, broadcasting from a transmitter near Lawton, Iowa. Our program originates from the National Weather Service in Sioux Falls and serves Sioux City and the surrounding Siouxland area. This hazardous weather outlook is for northwest Iowa, west central Iowa, southwest Minnesota, northeast Nebraska, central South Dakota, east central South Dakota, south central South Dakota, and southeast South Dakota. For today and tonight, showers and very isolated thunderstorms are expected throughout the day today. Brief heavy downpours will be possible, however severe weather and flooding are not expected. For Friday through Wednesday, additional showers and non-severe thunderstorms are possible Friday into Saturday. Total rainfall may exceed 2 inches in locations including today's rainfall. The risk of widespread river flooding remains low. Spotter activation is not expected at this time. Your National Weather Service forecast for Siouxland. Today, showers. Near steady temperature around 60. South winds 5 to 10 miles an hour with gusts up to 20 miles an hour. Chance of rain 90%. Tonight, showers likely.
Near steady temperature around 60. Southeast winds 5 to 10 miles an hour. Chance of rain 70%. Friday, cloudy. Showers likely, mainly in the morning. Highs in the lower 60s. Southeast winds 5 to 10 miles an hour. Chance of rain 70%. Friday night, showers likely in the evening, then showers with a slight chance of thunderstorms after midnight. Near steady temperature in the lower 60s. Southeast winds around 10 miles an hour with gusts up to 20 miles an hour. Chance of rain 90%. Saturday, a slight chance of thunderstorms. Showers, mainly in the morning. Highs in the upper 60s. Southeast winds 10 to 15 miles an hour. Chance of rain 90%. Saturday night, mostly cloudy. A slight chance of showers in the evening. Lows in the upper 50s. Chance of rain 20%. Sunday, mostly cloudy in the morning, then becoming partly sunny. Highs in the upper 60s. Sunday night, mostly cloudy. Lows in the upper 50s. Monday, cloudy in the morning, then becoming partly sunny. Highs around 70. Monday night, mostly cloudy. A chance of showers in the evening, then showers likely after midnight. Lows around 60. Chance of rain 70%. Tuesday, showers likely, mainly in the morning. Near steady temperature in the lower 60s. Chance of rain 70%. Tuesday night, mostly cloudy with a 50% chance of showers. Lows in the mid-50s. Wednesday, partly sunny with a 40% chance of showers. Highs in the lower 60s. At 10 a.m., in Sioux City, the temperature was 60 and the dew point 58. The relative humidity was 92%. Wind was southeast at 9 miles an hour. The pressure was 30.28 inches and rising. Elsewhere in northwest Iowa, Morris was cloudy and 59. Sheldon was partly sunny and 59. Spencer was cloudy and 60. Storm Lake was partly sunny and 59. Other conditions across the northern plains, farther east in Iowa, skies ranged from partly sunny to cloudy, and temperatures were between 58 and 63 degrees. In eastern Nebraska, temperatures were between 60 and 63 degrees. At North Fork, rain was falling. It was cloudy at Lincoln and Omaha. In eastern South Dakota, temperatures were between 58 and 61 degrees. Rain was falling at Yankton and Sioux Falls. At Mitchell, it was cloudy. And in southern Minnesota, temperatures were between 56 and 60 degrees. At Marshall, rain was falling. It was partly sunny at Mankato and Rochester. It was cloudy at Worthington and Minneapolis. Once again, at 10 a.m. Sioux City had a temperature of 60. The current time is 10:10 a.m. Central Daylight Time. Operating on a frequency of 162.475 MHz, this is NOAA Weather Radio Station WXL62, broadcasting from a transmitter near Lawton, Iowa. Our program originates from the National Weather Service in Sioux Falls and serves Sioux City and the surrounding Siouxland area. This hazardous weather outlook is for northwest Iowa, west-central Iowa, southwest Minnesota, northeast Nebraska, central South Dakota, east central South Dakota, south central South Dakota, and southeast South Dakota. For today and tonight, showers and very isolated thunderstorms are expected throughout the day today. Brief heavy downpours will be possible, however severe weather and flooding are not expected. For Friday through Wednesday, additional showers and non-severe thunderstorms are possible Friday into Saturday. Total rainfall may exceed 2 inches in locations including today's rainfall. The risk of widespread river flooding remains low. Spotter activation is not expected at this time. Your National Weather Service forecast for Siouxland. Today, showers. Near steady temperature around 60. South winds 5 to 10 miles an hour with gusts up to 20 miles an hour. Chance of rain 90%. Tonight, showers likely. Near steady temperature around 60. Southeast winds 5 to 10 miles an hour.
chance of rain 70%. Friday, cloudy. Showers likely, mainly in the morning. Highs in the lower 60s. Southeast winds 5 to 10 miles an hour. Chance of rain 70%. Friday night, showers likely in the evening, then showers with a slight chance of thunderstorms after midnight. Near steady temperature in the lower 60s. Southeast winds around 10 miles an hour with gusts up to 20 miles an hour. Chance of rain 90%. Saturday, a slight chance of thunderstorms. Showers, mainly in the morning. Highs in the upper 60s. Southeast winds 10 to 15 miles an hour. Chance of rain 90%. Saturday night, mostly cloudy. A slight chance of showers in the evening. Lows in the upper 50s. Chance of rain 20%. Sunday, mostly cloudy in the morning, then becoming partly sunny. Highs in the upper 60s. Sunday night, mostly cloudy. Lows in the upper 50s. Monday, cloudy in the morning, then becoming partly sunny. Highs around 70. Monday night, mostly cloudy. A chance of showers in the evening, then showers likely after midnight. Lows around 60. Chance of rain 70%. Tuesday, showers likely, mainly in the morning. Near steady temperature in the lower 60s. Chance of rain 70%. Tuesday night, mostly cloudy with a 50% chance of showers. Lows in the mid-50s. Wednesday, partly sunny with a 40% chance of showers. Highs in the lower 60s. At 10 a.m., in Sioux City, the temperature was 60 and the dew point 58. The relative humidity was 92%. Wind was southeast at 9 miles an hour. The pressure was 30.28 inches and rising. Elsewhere in northwest Iowa, Morris was cloudy and 59. Sheldon was partly sunny and 59. Cherokee had light rain and 59. Spencer was cloudy and 60. Storm Lake was partly sunny and 59. Other conditions across the northern plains, farther east in Iowa, skies ranged from partly sunny to cloudy, and temperatures were between 58 and 63 degrees. In eastern Nebraska, temperatures were between 60 and 63 degrees. At Norfolk, rain was falling. It was cloudy at Lincoln and Omaha. In eastern South Dakota, temperatures were between 58 and 61 degrees. Rain was falling at Yankton and Sioux Falls. At Mitchell, it was cloudy. And in southern Minnesota, temperatures were between 56 and 60 degrees. At Marshall, rain was falling. It was partly sunny at Mankato and Rochester. It was cloudy at Worthington and Minneapolis. Once again, at 10 a.m. Sioux City had a temperature of 60. The current time is 10:15 a.m. Central Daylight Time. Operating on a frequency of 162.475 MHz, this is NOAA Weather Radio Station WXL62, broadcasting from a transmitter near Lawton, Iowa. Our program originates from the National Weather Service in Sioux Falls and serves Sioux City and the surrounding Siouxland area. This hazardous weather outlook is for northwest Iowa, west central Iowa, southwest Minnesota, northeast Nebraska, central South Dakota, east central South Dakota, south central South Dakota, and southeast South Dakota. For today and tonight, showers and very isolated thunderstorms are expected throughout the day today. Brief heavy downpours will be possible, however severe weather and flooding are not expected. For Friday through Wednesday, additional showers and non-severe thunderstorms are possible Friday into Saturday. Total rainfall may exceed 2 inches in locations including today's rainfall. The risk of widespread river flooding remains low. Spotter activation is not expected at this time. Your National Weather Service forecast for Siouxland. Today, showers. Near steady temperature around 60. South winds 5 to 10 miles an hour with gusts up to 20 miles an hour. Chance of rain 90%. Tonight, showers likely. Near steady temperature around 60. Southeast winds 5 to 10 miles an hour. Chance of rain 70%.

Friday, cloudy. Showers likely, mainly in the morning. Highs in the lower 60s. Southeast winds 5 to 10 miles an hour. Chance of rain 70%. Friday night, showers likely in the evening, then showers with a slight chance of thunderstorms after midnight. Near steady temperature in the lower 60s. Southeast winds around 10 miles an hour with gusts up to 20 miles an hour. Chance of rain 90%. Saturday, a slight chance of thunderstorms. Showers, mainly in the morning. Highs in the upper 60s. Southeast winds 10 to 15 miles an hour. Chance of rain 90%. Saturday night, mostly cloudy. A slight chance of showers in the evening. Lows in the upper 50s. Chance of rain 20%. Sunday, mostly cloudy in the morning, then becoming partly sunny. Highs in the upper 60s. Sunday night, mostly cloudy. Lows in the upper 50s. Monday, cloudy in the morning, then becoming partly sunny. Highs around 70. Monday night, mostly cloudy. A chance of showers in the evening, then showers likely after midnight. Lows around 60. Chance of rain 70%. Tuesday, showers likely, mainly in the morning. Near steady temperature in the lower 60s. Chance of rain 70%. Tuesday night, mostly cloudy with a 50% chance of showers. Lows in the mid-50s. Wednesday, partly sunny with a 40% chance of showers. Highs in the lower 60s. At 10 a.m., in Sioux City, the temperature was 60 and the dew point 58. The relative humidity was 92%. Wind was southeast at 9 miles an hour. The pressure was 30.28 inches and rising. Elsewhere in northwest Iowa, Morris was cloudy and 59. Sheldon was partly sunny and 59. Cherokee had light rain and 59. Spencer was cloudy and 60. Storm Lake was partly sunny and 59. Other conditions across the northern plains, farther east in Iowa, skies ranged from partly sunny to cloudy, and temperatures were between 58 and 63 degrees. In eastern Nebraska, temperatures were between 60 and 63 degrees. At Norfolk, rain was falling. It was cloudy at Lincoln and Omaha. In eastern South Dakota, temperatures were between 58 and 61 degrees. Rain was falling at Yankton and Sioux Falls. At Mitchell, it was cloudy. And in southern Minnesota, temperatures were between 56 and 60 degrees. At Marshall, rain was falling. It was partly sunny at Mankato and Rochester. It was cloudy at Worthington and Minneapolis. Once again, at 10 a.m. Sioux City had a temperature of 60. The current time is 10:20 a.m. Central Daylight Time. Operating on a frequency of 162.475 MHz, this is NOAA Weather Radio Station WXL62, broadcasting from a transmitter near Lawton, Iowa. Our program originates from the National Weather Service in Sioux Falls and serves Sioux City and the surrounding Siouxland area. This hazardous weather outlook is for northwest Iowa, west central Iowa, southwest Minnesota, northeast Nebraska, central South Dakota, east central South Dakota, south central South Dakota, and southeast South Dakota. For today and tonight, showers and very isolated thunderstorms are expected throughout the day today. Brief heavy downpours will be possible, however severe weather and flooding are not expected. For Friday through Wednesday, additional showers and non-severe thunderstorms are possible Friday into Saturday. Total rainfall may exceed 2 inches in locations including today's rainfall. The risk of widespread river flooding remains low. Spotter activation is not expected at this time. Your National Weather Service forecast for Siouxland. Today, showers. Near steady temperature around 60. South winds 5 to 10 miles an hour with gusts up to 20 miles an hour. Chance of rain 90%. Tonight, showers likely. Near steady temperature around 60. Southeast winds 5 to 10 miles an hour. Chance of rain 70%. Friday, cloudy. Showers likely.

Sunday, mostly cloudy in the morning, then becoming partly sunny. Highs in the upper 60s. Sunday night, mostly cloudy. Lows in the upper 50s. Monday, cloudy in the morning, then becoming partly sunny. Highs around 70. Monday night, mostly cloudy. A chance of showers in the evening, then showers likely after midnight. Lows around 60. Chance of rain 70%. Tuesday, showers likely, mainly in the morning. Near steady temperature in the lower 60s. Chance of rain 70%. Tuesday night, mostly cloudy with a 50% chance of showers. Lows in the mid-50s. Wednesday, partly sunny with a 40% chance of showers. Highs in the lower 60s. At 10 a.m., in Sioux City, the temperature was 60 and the dew point 58. The relative humidity was 92%. Wind was southeast at 9 miles an hour. The pressure was 30.28 inches and rising. Elsewhere in northwest Iowa, Morris was cloudy and 59. Sheldon was partly sunny and 59. Cherokee had light rain and 59. Spencer was cloudy and 60. Storm Lake was partly sunny and 59. Other conditions across the northern plains, farther east in Iowa, skies ranged from partly sunny to cloudy, and temperatures were between 58 and 63 degrees. In eastern Nebraska, temperatures were between 60 and 63 degrees. At Norfolk, rain was falling. It was cloudy at Lincoln and Omaha. In eastern South Dakota, temperatures were between 58 and 61 degrees. Rain was falling at Yankton and Sioux Falls. At Mitchell, it was cloudy. And in southern Minnesota, temperatures were between 56 and 60 degrees. At Marshall, rain was falling. It was partly sunny at Mankato and Rochester. It was cloudy at Worthington and Minneapolis. Once again, at 10 a.m. Sioux City had a temperature of 60. The current time is 10:25 a.m. Central Daylight Time. Operating on a frequency of 162.475 MHz, this is NOAA Weather Radio Station WXL62, broadcasting from a transmitter near Lawton, Iowa. Our program originates from the National Weather Service in Sioux Falls and serves Sioux City and the surrounding Siouxland area. This hazardous weather outlook is for northwest Iowa, west central Iowa, southwest Minnesota, northeast Nebraska, central South Dakota, east central South Dakota, south central South Dakota, and southeast South Dakota. For today and tonight, showers and very isolated thunderstorms are expected throughout the day today. Brief heavy downpours will be possible, however severe weather and flooding are not expected. For Friday through Wednesday, additional showers and non-severe thunderstorms are possible Friday into Saturday. Total rainfall may exceed 2 inches in locations including today's rainfall. The risk of widespread river flooding remains low. Spotter activation is not expected at this time. Your National Weather Service forecast for Siouxland. Rest of today, showers. Near steady temperature around 60. South winds around 10 miles an hour with gusts up to 20 miles an hour. Chance of rain 90%. Tonight, showers likely. Near steady temperature around 60. Southeast winds 5 to 10 miles an hour. Chance of rain 70%. Friday, cloudy. Showers likely, mainly in the morning. Highs in the lower 60s. Southeast winds 5 to 10 miles an hour. Chance of rain 70%. Friday night, showers likely in the evening, then showers with a slight chance of thunderstorms after midnight. Near steady temperature in the lower 60s. Southeast winds around 10 miles an hour with gusts up to 20 miles an hour. Chance of rain 90%. Saturday, a slight chance of thunderstorms. Showers, mainly in the morning. Highs in the upper 60s. Southeast winds 10 to 15 miles an hour. Chance of rain 90%. Saturday night, mostly cloudy. A slight chance of showers in the evening. Lows in the upper 50s. Chance of rain 20%. Sunday, mostly cloudy in the morning.

sign becoming partly sunny. Highs in the upper 60s. Sunday night, mostly cloudy. Lows in the upper 50s. Monday, cloudy in the morning, then becoming partly sunny. Highs around 70. Monday night, mostly cloudy. A chance of showers in the evening, then showers likely after midnight. Lows around 60. Chance of rain 70%. Tuesday, showers likely, mainly in the morning. Near steady temperature in the lower 60s. Chance of rain 70%. Tuesday night, mostly cloudy with a 50% chance of showers. Lows in the mid-50s. Wednesday, partly sunny with a 40% chance of showers. Highs in the lower 60s. At 10 a.m., in Sioux City, the temperature was 60 and the dew point 58. The relative humidity was 92%. Wind was southeast at 9 miles an hour. The pressure was 30.28 inches and rising. Elsewhere in northwest Iowa, Morris was cloudy and 59. Sheldon was partly sunny and 59. Cherokee had light rain and 59. Spencer was cloudy and 60. Storm Lake was partly sunny and 59. Other conditions across the northern plains, farther east in Iowa, skies ranged from partly sunny to cloudy, and temperatures were between 58 and 63 degrees. In eastern Nebraska, temperatures were between 60 and 63 degrees. At Norfolk, rain was falling. It was cloudy at Lincoln and Omaha. In eastern South Dakota, temperatures were between 58 and 61 degrees. Rain was falling at Yankton and Sioux Falls. At Mitchell, it was cloudy. And in southern Minnesota, temperatures were between 56 and 60 degrees. At Marshall, rain was falling. It was partly sunny at Mankato and Rochester. It was cloudy at Worthington and Minneapolis. Once again, at 10 a.m. Sioux City had a temperature of 60. The current time is 10:30 a.m. Central Daylight Time. Operating on a frequency of 162.475 MHz, this is NOAA Weather Radio Station WXL62, broadcasting from a transmitter near Lawton, Iowa. Our program originates from the National Weather Service in Sioux Falls and serves Sioux City and the surrounding Siouxland area. This hazardous weather outlook is for northwest Iowa, west central Iowa, southwest Minnesota, northeast Nebraska, central South Dakota, east central South Dakota, south central South Dakota, and southeast South Dakota. For today and tonight, showers and very isolated thunderstorms are expected throughout the day today. Brief heavy downpours will be possible, however severe weather and flooding are not expected. For Friday through Wednesday, additional showers and non-severe thunderstorms are possible Friday into Saturday. Total rainfall may exceed 2 inches in locations including today's rainfall. The risk of widespread river flooding remains low. Spotter activation is not expected at this time. Your National Weather Service forecast for Siouxland. Rest of today, showers. Near steady temperature around 60. South winds around 10 miles an hour with gusts up to 20 miles an hour. Chance of rain 90%. Tonight, showers likely. Near steady temperature around 60. Southeast winds 5 to 10 miles an hour. Chance of rain 70%. Friday, cloudy. Showers likely, mainly in the morning. Highs in the lower 60s. Southeast winds 5 to 10 miles an hour. Chance of rain 70%. Friday night, showers likely in the evening, then showers with a slight chance of thunderstorms after midnight. Near steady temperature in the lower 60s. Southeast winds around 10 miles an hour with gusts up to 20 miles an hour. Chance of rain 90%. Saturday, a slight chance of thunderstorms. Showers, mainly in the morning. Highs in the upper 60s. Southeast winds 10 to 15 miles an hour. Chance of rain 90%. Saturday night, mostly cloudy. A slight chance of showers in the evening. Lows in the upper 50s. Chance of rain 20%. Sunday, mostly cloudy in the morning, then becoming partly sunny.

highs in the upper 60s. Sunday night, mostly cloudy. Lows in the upper 50s. Monday, cloudy in the morning, then becoming partly sunny. Highs around 70. Monday night, mostly cloudy. A chance of showers in the evening, then showers likely after midnight. Lows around 60. Chance of rain 70%, tonight, mostly cloudy. A chance of showers in the evening, then showers likely after midnight. Lows around 60. Chance of rain 70%. Tuesday, showers likely, mainly in the morning. Near steady temperature in the lower 60s. Chance of rain 70%. Tuesday night, mostly cloudy with a 50% chance of showers. Lows in the mid-50s. Wednesday, partly sunny with a 40% chance of showers. Highs in the lower 60s. At 10 a.m., in Sioux City, the temperature was 60 and the dew point 58. The relative humidity was 92%. Wind was southeast at 9 miles an hour. The pressure was 30.28 inches and rising. Elsewhere in northwest Iowa, Morris was cloudy and 59. Sheldon was partly sunny and 59. Cherokee had light rain and 59. Spencer was cloudy and 60. Storm Lake was partly sunny and 59. Other conditions across the northern plains, farther east in Iowa, skies ranged from partly sunny to cloudy, and temperatures were between 58 and 63 degrees. In eastern Nebraska, temperatures were between 60 and 63 degrees. At Norfolk, rain was falling. It was cloudy at Lincoln and Omaha. In eastern South Dakota, temperatures were between 58 and 61 degrees. Rain was falling at Yankton and Sioux Falls. At Mitchell, it was cloudy. And in southern Minnesota, temperatures were between 56 and 60 degrees. At Marshall, rain was falling. It was partly sunny at Mankato and Rochester. It was cloudy at Worthington and Minneapolis. Once again, at 10 a.m. Sioux City had a temperature of 60. The current time is 10:35 a.m. Central Daylight Time. Operating on a frequency of 162.475 MHz, this is NOAA Weather Radio Station WXL62, broadcasting from a transmitter near Lawton, Iowa. Our program originates from the National Weather Service in Sioux Falls and serves Sioux City and the surrounding Siouxland area. This hazardous weather outlook is for northwest Iowa, west central Iowa, southwest Minnesota, northeast Nebraska, central South Dakota, east central South Dakota, south central South Dakota, and southeast South Dakota. For today and tonight, showers and very isolated thunderstorms are expected throughout the day today. Brief heavy downpours will be possible, however severe weather and flooding are not expected. For Friday through Wednesday, additional showers and non-severe thunderstorms are possible Friday into Saturday. Total rainfall may exceed 2 inches in locations including today's rainfall. The risk of widespread river flooding remains low. Spotter activation is not expected at this time. Your National Weather Service forecast for Siouxland. Rest of today, showers. Near steady temperature around 60. South winds around 10 miles an hour with gusts up to 20 miles an hour. Chance of rain 90%. Tonight, showers likely. Near steady temperature around 60. Southeast winds 5 to 10 miles an hour. Chance of rain 70%. Friday, cloudy. Showers likely, mainly in the morning. Highs in the lower 60s. Southeast winds 5 to 10 miles an hour. Chance of rain 70%. Friday night, showers likely in the evening, then showers with a slight chance of thunderstorms after midnight. Near steady temperature in the lower 60s. Southeast winds around 10 miles an hour with gusts up to 20 miles an hour. Chance of rain 90%. Saturday, a slight chance of thunderstorms. Showers, mainly in the morning. Highs in the upper 60s. Southeast winds 10 to 15 miles an hour. Chance of rain 90%. Saturday night, mostly cloudy. A slight chance of showers in the evening. Lows in the upper 50s.

chance of rain 20%. Sunday, mostly cloudy in the morning, then becoming partly sunny. Highs in the upper 60s. Sunday night, mostly cloudy. Lows in the upper 50s. Monday, cloudy in the morning, then becoming partly sunny. Highs around 70. Monday night, mostly cloudy. A chance of showers in the evening, then showers likely after midnight. Lows around 60. Chance of rain 70%. Tuesday, showers likely, mainly in the morning. Near steady temperature in the lower 60s. Chance of rain 70%. Tuesday night, mostly cloudy with a 50% chance of showers. Lows in the mid-50s. Wednesday, partly sunny with a 40% chance of showers. Highs in the lower 60s. At 10 a.m., in Sioux City, the temperature was 60 and the dew point 58. The relative humidity was 92%. Wind was southeast at 9 miles an hour. The pressure was 30.28 inches and rising. Elsewhere in northwest Iowa, Morris was cloudy and 59. Sheldon was partly sunny and 59. Cherokee had light rain and 59. Spencer was cloudy and 60. Storm Lake was partly sunny and 59. Other conditions across the northern plains, farther east in Iowa, skies ranged from partly sunny to cloudy, and temperatures were between 58 and 63 degrees. In eastern Nebraska, temperatures were between 60 and 63 degrees. At Norfolk, rain was falling. It was cloudy at Lincoln and Omaha. In eastern South Dakota, temperatures were between 58 and 61 degrees. Rain was falling at Yankton and Sioux Falls. At Mitchell, it was cloudy. And in southern Minnesota, temperatures were between 56 and 60 degrees. At Marshall, rain was falling. It was partly sunny at Mankato and Rochester. It was cloudy at Worthington and Minneapolis. Once again, at 10 a.m. Sioux City had a temperature of 60. The current time is 10:40 a.m. Central Daylight Time. Operating on a frequency of 162.475 MHz, this is NOAA Weather Radio Station WXL62, broadcasting from a transmitter near Lawton, Iowa. Our program originates from the National Weather Service in Sioux Falls and serves Sioux City and the surrounding Siouxland area. This hazardous weather outlook is for northwest Iowa, west central Iowa, southwest Minnesota, northeast Nebraska, central South Dakota, east central South Dakota, south central South Dakota, and southeast South Dakota. For today and tonight, showers and very isolated thunderstorms are expected throughout the day today. Brief heavy downpours will be possible, however severe weather and flooding are not expected. For Friday through Wednesday, additional showers and non-severe thunderstorms are possible Friday into Saturday. Total rainfall may exceed 2 inches in locations including today's rainfall. The risk of widespread river flooding remains low. Spotter activation is not expected at this time. Your National Weather Service forecast for Siouxland. Rest of today, showers. Near steady temperature around 60. South winds around 10 miles an hour with gusts up to 20 miles an hour. Chance of rain 90%. Tonight, showers likely. Near steady temperature around 60. Southeast winds 5 to 10 miles an hour. Chance of rain 70%. Friday, cloudy. Showers likely, mainly in the morning. Highs in the lower 60s. Southeast winds 5 to 10 miles an hour. Chance of rain 70%. Friday night, showers likely in the evening, then showers with a slight chance of thunderstorms after midnight. Near steady temperature in the lower 60s. Southeast winds around 10 miles an hour with gusts up to 20 miles an hour. Chance of rain 90%. Saturday, a slight chance of thunderstorms. Showers, mainly in the morning. Highs in the upper 60s. Southeast winds 10 to 15 miles an hour. Chance of rain 90%. Saturday night, mostly cloudy. A slight chance of showers in the evening. Lows in the upper 50s. Chance of rain 20%.
Sunday, mostly cloudy in the morning, then becoming partly sunny. Highs in the upper 60s. Sunday night, mostly cloudy. Lows in the upper 50s. Monday, cloudy in the morning, then becoming partly sunny. Highs around 70. Monday night, mostly cloudy. A chance of showers in the evening, then showers likely after midnight. Lows around 60. Chance of rain 70%. Tuesday, showers likely, mainly in the morning. Near steady temperature in the lower 60s. Chance of rain 70%. Tuesday night, mostly cloudy with a 50% chance of showers. Lows in the mid-50s. Wednesday, partly sunny with a 40% chance of showers. Highs in the lower 60s. At 10 a.m., in Sioux City, the temperature was 60 and the dew point 58. The relative humidity was 92%. Wind was southeast at 9 miles an hour. The pressure was 30.28 inches and rising. Elsewhere in northwest Iowa, Morris was cloudy and 59. Sheldon was partly sunny and 59. Cherokee had light rain and 59. Spencer was cloudy and 60. Storm Lake was partly sunny and 59. Other conditions across the northern plains, farther east in Iowa, skies ranged from partly sunny to cloudy, and temperatures were between 58 and 63 degrees. In eastern Nebraska, temperatures were between 60 and 63 degrees. At Norfolk, rain was falling. It was cloudy at Lincoln and Omaha. In eastern South Dakota, temperatures were between 58 and 61 degrees. Rain was falling at Yankton and Sioux Falls. At Mitchell, it was cloudy. And in southern Minnesota, temperatures were between 56 and 60 degrees. At Marshall, rain was falling. It was partly sunny at Mankato and Rochester. It was cloudy at Worthington and Minneapolis. Once again, at 10 a.m. Sioux City had a temperature of 60. The current time is 10:44 a.m. Central Daylight Time. Operating on a frequency of 162.475 MHz, this is NOAA Weather Radio Station WXL62, broadcasting from a transmitter near Lawton, Iowa. Our program originates from the National Weather Service in Sioux Falls and serves Sioux City and the surrounding Siouxland area. This hazardous weather outlook is for northwest Iowa, west central Iowa, southwest Minnesota, northeast Nebraska, central South Dakota, east central South Dakota, south central South Dakota, and southeast South Dakota. For today and tonight, showers and very isolated thunderstorms are expected throughout the day today. Brief heavy downpours will be possible, however severe weather and flooding are not expected. For Friday through Wednesday, additional showers and non-severe thunderstorms are possible Friday into Saturday. Total rainfall may exceed 2 inches in locations including today's rainfall. The risk of widespread river flooding remains low. Spotter activation is not expected at this time. Your National Weather Service forecast for Siouxland. Rest of today, showers. Near steady temperature around 60. South winds around 10 miles an hour with gusts up to 20 miles an hour. Chance of rain 90%. Tonight, showers likely. Near steady temperature around 60. Southeast winds 5 to 10 miles an hour. Chance of rain 70%. Friday, cloudy. Showers likely, mainly in the morning. Highs in the lower 60s. Southeast winds 5 to 10 miles an hour. Chance of rain 70%. Friday night, showers likely in the evening, then showers with a slight chance of thunderstorms after midnight. Near steady temperature in the lower 60s. Southeast winds around 10 miles an hour with gusts up to 20 miles an hour. Chance of rain 90%. Saturday, a slight chance of thunderstorms. Showers, mainly in the morning. Highs in the upper 60s. Southeast winds 10 to 15 miles an hour. Chance of rain 90%. Saturday night, mostly cloudy. A slight chance of showers in the evening. Lows in the upper 50s. Chance of rain 20%. Sunday, mostly cloudy in the morning.

then becoming partly sunny. Highs in the upper 60s. Sunday night, mostly cloudy. Lows in the upper 50s. Monday, cloudy in the morning, then becoming partly sunny. Highs around 70. Monday night, mostly cloudy. A chance of showers in the evening, then showers likely after midnight. Lows around 60. Chance of rain 70%. Tuesday, showers likely, mainly in the morning. Near steady temperature in the lower 60s. Chance of rain 70%. Tuesday night, mostly cloudy with a 50% chance of showers. Lows in the mid-50s. Wednesday, partly sunny with a 40% chance of showers. Highs in the lower 60s. At 10 a.m., in Sioux City, the temperature was 60 and the dew point 58. The relative humidity was 92%. Wind was southeast at 9 miles an hour. The pressure was 30.28 inches and rising. Elsewhere in northwest Iowa, Morris was cloudy and 59. Sheldon was partly sunny and 59. Cherokee had light rain and 59. Spencer was cloudy and 60. Storm Lake was partly sunny and 59. Other conditions across the northern plains, farther east in Iowa, skies ranged from partly sunny to cloudy, and temperatures were between 58 and 63 degrees. In eastern Nebraska, temperatures were between 60 and 63 degrees. At Norfolk, rain was falling. It was cloudy at Lincoln and Omaha. In eastern South Dakota, temperatures were between 58 and 61 degrees. Rain was falling at Yankton and Sioux Falls. At Mitchell, it was cloudy. And in southern Minnesota, temperatures were between 56 and 60 degrees. At Marshall, rain was falling. It was partly sunny at Mankato and Rochester. It was cloudy at Worthington and Minneapolis. Once again, at 10 a.m. Sioux City had a temperature of 60. The current time is 10:49 a.m. Central Daylight Time. Operating on a frequency of 162.475 MHz, this is NOAA Weather Radio Station WXL62, broadcasting from a transmitter near Lawton, Iowa. Our program originates from the National Weather Service in Sioux Falls and serves Sioux City and the surrounding Siouxland area. This hazardous weather outlook is for northwest Iowa, west central Iowa, southwest Minnesota, northeast Nebraska, central South Dakota, east central South Dakota, south central South Dakota, and southeast South Dakota. For today and tonight, showers and very isolated thunderstorms are expected throughout the day today. Brief heavy downpours will be possible, however severe weather and flooding are not expected. For Friday through Wednesday, additional showers and non-severe thunderstorms are possible Friday into Saturday. Total rainfall may exceed 2 inches in locations including today's rainfall. The risk of widespread river flooding remains low. Spotter activation is not expected at this time. Your National Weather Service forecast for Siouxland. Rest of today, showers. Near steady temperature around 60. South winds around 10 miles an hour with gusts up to 20 miles an hour. Chance of rain 90%. Tonight, showers likely. Near steady temperature around 60. Southeast winds 5 to 10 miles an hour. Chance of rain 70%. Friday, cloudy. Showers likely, mainly in the morning. Highs in the lower 60s. Southeast winds 5 to 10 miles an hour. Chance of rain 70%. Friday night, showers likely in the evening, then showers with a slight chance of thunderstorms after midnight. Near steady temperature in the lower 60s. Southeast winds around 10 miles an hour with gusts up to 20 miles an hour. Chance of rain 90%. Saturday, a slight chance of thunderstorms. Showers, mainly in the morning. Highs in the upper 60s. Southeast winds 10 to 15 miles an hour. Chance of rain 90%. Saturday night, mostly cloudy. A slight chance of showers in the evening. Lows in the upper 50s. Chance of rain 20%. Sunday, mostly cloudy in the morning, then becoming partly sunny.
highs in the upper 60s. Sunday night, mostly cloudy. Lows in the upper 50s. Monday, cloudy in the morning, then becoming partly sunny. Highs around 70. Monday night, mostly cloudy. A chance of showers in the evening, then showers likely after midnight. Lows around 60. Chance of rain 70%. Tuesday, showers likely, mainly in the morning. Near steady temperature in the lower 60s. Chance of rain 70%. Tuesday night, mostly cloudy with a 50% chance of showers. Lows in the mid-50s. Wednesday, partly sunny with a 40% chance of showers. Highs in the lower 60s. At 10 a.m., in Sioux City, the temperature was 60 and the dew point 58. The relative humidity was 92%. Wind was southeast at 9 miles an hour. The pressure was 30.28 inches and rising. Elsewhere in northwest Iowa, Morris was cloudy and 59. Sheldon was partly sunny and 59. Cherokee had light rain and 59. Spencer was cloudy and 60. Storm Lake was partly sunny and 59. Other conditions across the northern plains, farther east in Iowa, skies ranged from partly sunny to cloudy, and temperatures were between 58 and 63 degrees. In eastern Nebraska, temperatures were between 60 and 63 degrees. At Norfolk, rain was falling. It was cloudy at Lincoln and Omaha. In eastern South Dakota, temperatures were between 58 and 61 degrees. Rain was falling at Yankton and Sioux Falls. At Mitchell, it was cloudy. And in southern Minnesota, temperatures were between 56 and 60 degrees. At Marshall, rain was falling. It was partly sunny at Mankato and Rochester. It was cloudy at Worthington and Minneapolis. Once again, at 10 a.m. Sioux City had a temperature of 60. The current time is 10:54 a.m. Central Daylight Time. Operating on a frequency of 162.475 MHz, this is NOAA Weather Radio Station WXL62, broadcasting from a transmitter near Lawton, Iowa. Our program originates from the National Weather Service in Sioux Falls and serves Sioux City and the surrounding Siouxland area. This hazardous weather outlook is for northwest Iowa, west central Iowa, southwest Minnesota, northeast Nebraska, central South Dakota, east central South Dakota, south central South Dakota, and southeast South Dakota. For today and tonight, showers and very isolated thunderstorms are expected throughout the day today. Brief heavy downpours will be possible, however severe weather and flooding are not expected. For Friday through Wednesday, additional showers and non-severe thunderstorms are possible Friday into Saturday. Total rainfall may exceed 2 inches in locations including today's rainfall. The risk of widespread river flooding remains low. Spotter activation is not expected at this time. Your National Weather Service forecast for Siouxland. Rest of today, showers. Near steady temperature around 60. South winds around 10 miles an hour with gusts up to 20 miles an hour. Chance of rain 90%. Tonight, showers likely. Near steady temperature around 60. Southeast winds 5 to 10 miles an hour. Chance of rain 70%. Friday, cloudy. Showers likely, mainly in the morning. Highs in the lower 60s. Southeast winds 5 to 10 miles an hour. Chance of rain 70%. Friday night, showers likely in the evening, then showers with a slight chance of thunderstorms after midnight. Near steady temperature in the lower 60s. Southeast winds around 10 miles an hour with gusts up to 20 miles an hour. Chance of rain 90%. Saturday, a slight chance of thunderstorms. Showers, mainly in the morning. Highs in the upper 60s. Southeast winds 10 to 15 miles an hour. Chance of rain 90%. Saturday night, mostly cloudy. A slight chance of showers in the evening. Lows in the upper 50s. Chance of rain 20%. Sunday, mostly cloudy in the morning, then becoming partly sunny. Highs in the upper 60s.

Sunday night, mostly cloudy. Lows in the upper 50s. Monday, cloudy in the morning, then becoming partly sunny. Highs around 70. Monday night, mostly cloudy. A chance of showers in the evening, then showers likely after midnight. Lows around 60. Chance of rain 70%. Tuesday, showers likely, mainly in the morning. Near steady temperature in the lower 60s. Chance of rain 70%. Tuesday night, mostly cloudy with a 50% chance of showers. Lows in the mid-50s. Wednesday, partly sunny with a 40% chance of showers. Highs in the lower 60s. At 10 a.m., in Sioux City, the temperature was 60 and the dew point 58. The relative humidity was 92%. Wind was southeast at 9 miles an hour. The pressure was 30.28 inches and rising. Elsewhere in northwest Iowa, Morris was cloudy and 59. Sheldon was partly sunny and 59. Cherokee had light rain and 59. Spencer was cloudy and 60. Storm Lake was partly sunny and 59. Other conditions across the northern plains, farther east in Iowa, skies ranged from partly sunny to cloudy, and temperatures were between 58 and 63 degrees. In eastern Nebraska, temperatures were between 60 and 63 degrees. At Norfolk, rain was falling. It was cloudy at Lincoln and Omaha. In eastern South Dakota, temperatures were between 58 and 61 degrees. Rain was falling at Yankton and Sioux Falls. At Mitchell, it was cloudy. And in southern Minnesota, temperatures were between 56 and 60 degrees. At Marshall, rain was falling. It was partly sunny at Mankato and Rochester. It was cloudy at Worthington and Minneapolis. Once again, at 10 a.m. Sioux City had a temperature of 60. The current time is 10:59 a.m. Central Daylight Time. Operating on a frequency of 162.475 MHz, this is NOAA Weather Radio Station WXL62, broadcasting from a transmitter near Lawton, Iowa. Our program originates from the National Weather Service in Sioux Falls and serves Sioux City and the surrounding Siouxland area. This hazardous weather outlook is for northwest Iowa, west central Iowa, southwest Minnesota, northeast Nebraska, central South Dakota, east central South Dakota, south central South Dakota, and southeast South Dakota. For today and tonight, showers and very isolated thunderstorms are expected throughout the day today. Brief heavy downpours will be possible, however severe weather and flooding are not expected. For Friday through Wednesday, additional showers and non-severe thunderstorms are possible Friday into Saturday. Total rainfall may exceed 2 inches in locations including today's rainfall. The risk of widespread river flooding remains low. Spotter activation is not expected at this time. Your National Weather Service forecast for Siouxland. Rest of today, showers. Near steady temperature around 60. South winds around 10 miles an hour with gusts up to 20 miles an hour. Chance of rain 90%. Tonight, showers likely. Near steady temperature around 60. Southeast winds 5 to 10 miles an hour. Chance of rain 70%. Friday, cloudy. Showers likely, mainly in the morning. Highs in the lower 60s. Southeast winds 5 to 10 miles an hour. Chance of rain 70%. Friday night, showers likely in the evening, then showers with a slight chance of thunderstorms after midnight. Near steady temperature in the lower 60s. Southeast winds around 10 miles an hour with gusts up to 20 miles an hour. Chance of rain 90%. Saturday, a slight chance of thunderstorms. Showers, mainly in the morning. Highs in the upper 60s. Southeast winds 10 to 15 miles an hour. Chance of rain 90%. Saturday night, mostly cloudy. A slight chance of showers in the evening. Lows in the upper 50s. Chance of rain 20%. Sunday, mostly cloudy in the morning, then becoming partly sunny. Highs in the upper 60s. Sunday night, mostly cloudy.

lows in the upper 50s. Monday, cloudy in the morning, then becoming partly sunny. Highs around 70. Monday night, mostly cloudy. A chance of showers in the evening, then showers likely after midnight. Lows around 60. Chance of rain 70%. Tuesday, showers likely, mainly in the morning. Near steady temperature in the lower 60s. Chance of rain 70%. Tuesday night, mostly cloudy with a 50% chance of showers. Lows in the mid-50s. Wednesday, partly sunny with a 40% chance of showers. Highs in the lower 60s. At 11 a.m., in Sioux City, the temperature was 60 and the dew point 58. The relative humidity was 92%. Wind was south at 12 miles an hour. The pressure was 30.28 inches and steady. Elsewhere in northwest Iowa, Morris had light rain and 59. Sheldon had light rain and 59. Spencer had light rain and 60. Storm Lake was cloudy and 59. Other conditions across the northern plains, farther east in Iowa, skies ranged from partly sunny to cloudy, and temperatures were between 60 and 64 degrees. In eastern Nebraska, temperatures were between 60 and 65 degrees. At Norfolk, rain was falling. It was cloudy at Lincoln and Omaha. In eastern South Dakota, temperatures were between 59 and 62 degrees. Rain was falling at Yankton and Sioux Falls. At Mitchell, it was cloudy. And in southern Minnesota, temperatures were between 59 and 64 degrees. Rain was falling at Worthington and Marshall. It was partly sunny at Mankato, Minneapolis, and Rochester. Once again, at 11 a.m. Sioux City had a temperature of 60. The current time is 11:04 a.m. Central Daylight Time. Operating on a frequency of 162.475 MHz, this is NOAA Weather Radio Station WXL62, broadcasting from a transmitter near Lawton, Iowa. Our program originates from the National Weather Service in Sioux Falls and serves Sioux City and the surrounding Siouxland area. This hazardous weather outlook is for northwest Iowa, west central Iowa, southwest Minnesota, northeast Nebraska, central South Dakota, east central South Dakota, south central South Dakota, and southeast South Dakota. For today and tonight, showers and very isolated thunderstorms are expected throughout the day today. Brief heavy downpours will be possible, however severe weather and flooding are not expected. For Friday through Wednesday, additional showers and non-severe thunderstorms are possible Friday into Saturday. Total rainfall may exceed 2 inches in locations including today's rainfall. The risk of widespread river flooding remains low. Spotter activation is not expected at this time. Your National Weather Service forecast for Siouxland. Rest of today, showers. Near steady temperature around 60. South winds around 10 miles an hour with gusts up to 20 miles an hour. Chance of rain 90%. Tonight, showers likely. Near steady temperature around 60. Southeast winds 5 to 10 miles an hour. Chance of rain 70%. Friday, cloudy. Showers likely, mainly in the morning. Highs in the lower 60s. Southeast winds 5 to 10 miles an hour. Chance of rain 70%. Friday night, showers likely in the evening, then showers with a slight chance of thunderstorms after midnight. Near steady temperature in the lower 60s. Southeast winds around 10 miles an hour with gusts up to 20 miles an hour. Chance of rain 90%. Saturday, a slight chance of thunderstorms. Showers, mainly in the morning. Highs in the upper 60s. Southeast winds 10 to 15 miles an hour. Chance of rain 90%. Saturday night, mostly cloudy. A slight chance of showers in the evening. Lows in the upper 50s. Chance of rain 20%. Sunday, mostly cloudy in the morning, then becoming partly sunny. Highs in the upper 60s. Sunday night, mostly cloudy. Lows in the upper 50s. Monday, cloudy in the morning, then becoming partly sunny. Highs around
70. Monday night, mostly cloudy. A chance of showers in the evening, then showers likely after midnight. Lows around 60. Chance of rain 70%. Tuesday, showers likely, mainly in the morning. Near steady temperature in the lower 60s. Chance of rain 70%. Tuesday night, mostly cloudy with a 50% chance of showers. Lows in the mid-50s. Wednesday, partly sunny with a 40% chance of showers. Highs in the lower 60s. At 11 a.m., in Sioux City, the temperature was 60 and the dew point 58. The relative humidity was 92%. Wind was south at 12 miles an hour. The pressure was 30.28 inches and steady. Elsewhere in northwest Iowa, Morris had light rain and 59. Sheldon had light rain and 59. Spencer had light rain and 60. Storm Lake was cloudy and 59. Other conditions across the northern plains, farther east in Iowa, skies ranged from partly sunny to cloudy, and temperatures were between 60 and 64 degrees. In eastern Nebraska, temperatures were between 60 and 65 degrees. At Norfolk, rain was falling. It was cloudy at Lincoln and Omaha. In eastern South Dakota, temperatures were between 59 and 62 degrees. Rain was falling at Yankton and Sioux Falls. At Mitchell, it was cloudy. And in southern Minnesota, temperatures were between 59 and 64 degrees. Rain was falling at Worthington and Marshall. It was partly sunny at Mankato, Minneapolis, and Rochester. Once again, at 11 a.m. Sioux City had a temperature of 60. The current time is 11:09 a.m. Central Daylight Time. Operating on a frequency of 162.475 MHz, this is NOAA Weather Radio Station WXL62, broadcasting from a transmitter near Lawton, Iowa. Our program originates from the National Weather Service in Sioux Falls and serves Sioux City and the surrounding Siouxland area. This hazardous weather outlook is for northwest Iowa, west central Iowa, southwest Minnesota, northeast Nebraska, central South Dakota, east central South Dakota, south central South Dakota, and southeast South Dakota. For today and tonight, showers and very isolated thunderstorms are expected throughout the day today. Brief heavy downpours will be possible, however severe weather and flooding are not expected. For Friday through Wednesday, additional showers and non-severe thunderstorms are possible Friday into Saturday. Total rainfall may exceed 2 inches in locations including today's rainfall. The risk of widespread river flooding remains low. Spotter activation is not expected at this time. Your National Weather Service forecast for Siouxland. Rest of today, showers. Near steady temperature around 60. South winds around 10 miles an hour with gusts up to 20 miles an hour. Chance of rain 90%. Tonight, showers likely. Near steady temperature around 60. Southeast winds 5 to 10 miles an hour. Chance of rain 70%. Friday, cloudy. Showers likely, mainly in the morning. Highs in the lower 60s. Southeast winds 5 to 10 miles an hour. Chance of rain 70%. Friday night, showers likely in the evening, then showers with a slight chance of thunderstorms after midnight. Near steady temperature in the lower 60s. Southeast winds around 10 miles an hour with gusts up to 20 miles an hour. Chance of rain 90%. Saturday, a slight chance of thunderstorms. Showers, mainly in the morning. Highs in the upper 60s. Southeast winds 10 to 15 miles an hour. Chance of rain 90%. Saturday night, mostly cloudy. A slight chance of showers in the evening. Lows in the upper 50s. Chance of rain 20%. Sunday, mostly cloudy in the morning, then becoming partly sunny. Highs in the upper 60s. Sunday night, mostly cloudy. Lows in the upper 50s. Monday, cloudy in the morning, then becoming partly sunny. Highs around 70. Monday night, mostly cloudy. A chance of showers in the evening, then showers likely after midnight.
lows around 60. Chance of rain 70%. Tuesday, showers likely, mainly in the morning. Near steady temperature in the lower 60s. Chance of rain 70%. Tuesday night, mostly cloudy with a 50% chance of showers. Lows in the mid-50s. Wednesday, partly sunny with a 40% chance of showers. Highs in the lower 60s. At 11 a.m., in Sioux City, the temperature was 60 and the dew point 58. The relative humidity was 92%. Wind was out at 12 miles an hour. The pressure was 30.28 inches and steady. Elsewhere in northwest Iowa, Morris had light rain and 59. Sheldon had light rain and 59. Cherokee had light rain and 59. Spencer had light rain and 60. Storm Lake was cloudy and 59. Other conditions across the northern plains, farther east in Iowa, skies ranged from partly sunny to cloudy, and temperatures were between 60 and 64 degrees. In eastern Nebraska, temperatures were between 60 and 65 degrees. At Norfolk, rain was falling. It was cloudy at Lincoln and Omaha. In eastern South Dakota, temperatures were between 59 and 62 degrees. Rain was falling at Yankton and Sioux Falls. At Mitchell, it was cloudy. And in southern Minnesota, temperatures were between 59 and 64 degrees. Rain was falling at Worthington and Marshall. It was partly sunny at Mankato, Minneapolis, and Rochester. Once again, at 11 a.m. Sioux City had a temperature of 60. The current time is 11:14 a.m. Central Daylight Time. Operating on a frequency of 162.475 MHz, this is NOAA Weather Radio Station WXL62, broadcasting from a transmitter near Lawton, Iowa. Our program originates from the National Weather Service in Sioux Falls and serves Sioux City and the surrounding Siouxland area. This hazardous weather outlook is for northwest Iowa, west central Iowa, southwest Minnesota, northeast Nebraska, central South Dakota, east central South Dakota, south central South Dakota, and southeast South Dakota. For today and tonight, showers and very isolated thunderstorms are expected throughout the day today. Brief heavy downpours will be possible, however severe weather and flooding are not expected. For Friday through Wednesday, additional showers and non-severe thunderstorms are possible Friday into Saturday. Total rainfall may exceed 2 inches in locations including today's rainfall. The risk of widespread river flooding remains low. Spotter activation is not expected at this time. Your National Weather Service forecast for Siouxland. Rest of today, showers. Near steady temperature around 60. South winds around 10 miles an hour with gusts up to 20 miles an hour. Chance of rain 90%. Tonight, showers likely. Near steady temperature around 60. Southeast winds 5 to 10 miles an hour. Chance of rain 70%. Friday, cloudy. Showers likely, mainly in the morning. Highs in the lower 60s. Southeast winds 5 to 10 miles an hour. Chance of rain 70%. Friday night, showers likely in the evening, then showers with a slight chance of thunderstorms after midnight. Near steady temperature in the lower 60s. Southeast winds around 10 miles an hour with gusts up to 20 miles an hour. Chance of rain 90%. Saturday, a slight chance of thunderstorms. Showers, mainly in the morning. Highs in the upper 60s. Southeast winds 10 to 15 miles an hour. Chance of rain 90%. Saturday night, mostly cloudy. A slight chance of showers in the evening. Lows in the upper 50s. Chance of rain 20%. Sunday, mostly cloudy in the morning, then becoming partly sunny. Highs in the upper 60s. Sunday night, mostly cloudy. Lows in the upper 50s. Monday, cloudy in the morning, then becoming partly sunny. Highs around 70. Monday night, mostly cloudy. A chance of showers in the evening, then showers likely after midnight. Lows around 60. Chance of rain 70%.

Tuesday, showers likely, mainly in the morning. Near steady temperature in the lower 60s. Chance of rain 70%. Tuesday night, mostly cloudy with a 50% chance of showers. Lows in the mid-50s. Wednesday, partly sunny with a 40% chance of showers. Highs in the lower 60s. At 11 a.m., in Sioux City, the temperature was 60 and the dew point 58. The relative humidity was 92%. Wind was out at 12 miles an hour. The pressure was 30.28 inches and steady. Elsewhere in northwest Iowa, Morris had light rain and 59. Sheldon had light rain and 59. Cherokee had light rain and 59. Spencer had light rain and 60. Storm Lake was cloudy and 59. Other conditions across the northern plains, farther east in Iowa, skies ranged from partly sunny to cloudy, and temperatures were between 60 and 64 degrees. In eastern Nebraska, temperatures were between 60 and 65 degrees. At Norfolk, rain was falling. It was cloudy at Lincoln and Omaha. In eastern South Dakota, temperatures were between 59 and 62 degrees. Rain was falling at Yankton and Sioux Falls. At Mitchell, it was cloudy. And in southern Minnesota, temperatures were between 59 and 64 degrees. Rain was falling at Worthington and Marshall. It was partly sunny at Mankato, Minneapolis, and Rochester. Once again, at 11 a.m. Sioux City had a temperature of 60. The current time is 11:19 a.m. Central Daylight Time. Operating on a frequency of 162.475 MHz, this is NOAA Weather Radio Station WXL62, broadcasting from a transmitter near Lawton, Iowa. Our program originates from the National Weather Service in Sioux Falls and serves Sioux City and the surrounding Siouxland area. This hazardous weather outlook is for northwest Iowa, west central Iowa, southwest Minnesota, northeast Nebraska, central South Dakota, east central South Dakota, south central South Dakota, and southeast South Dakota. For today and tonight, showers and very isolated thunderstorms are expected throughout the day today. Brief heavy downpours will be possible, however severe weather and flooding are not expected. For Friday through Wednesday, additional showers and non-severe thunderstorms are possible Friday into Saturday. Total rainfall may exceed 2 inches in locations including today's rainfall. The risk of widespread river flooding remains low. Spotter activation is not expected at this time. Your National Weather Service forecast for Siouxland. Rest of today, showers. Near steady temperature around 60. South winds around 10 miles an hour with gusts up to 20 miles an hour. Chance of rain 90%. Tonight, showers likely. Near steady temperature around 60. Southeast winds 5 to 10 miles an hour. Chance of rain 70%. Friday, cloudy. Showers likely, mainly in the morning. Highs in the lower 60s. Southeast winds 5 to 10 miles an hour. Chance of rain 70%. Friday night, showers likely in the evening, then showers with a slight chance of thunderstorms after midnight. Near steady temperature in the lower 60s. Southeast winds around 10 miles an hour with gusts up to 20 miles an hour. Chance of rain 90%. Saturday, a slight chance of thunderstorms. Showers, mainly in the morning. Highs in the upper 60s. Southeast winds 10 to 15 miles an hour. Chance of rain 90%. Saturday night, mostly cloudy. A slight chance of showers in the evening. Lows in the upper 50s. Chance of rain 20%. Sunday, mostly cloudy in the morning, then becoming partly sunny. Highs in the upper 60s. Sunday night, mostly cloudy. Lows in the upper 50s. Monday, cloudy in the morning, then becoming partly sunny. Highs around 70. Monday night, mostly cloudy. A chance of showers in the evening, then showers likely after midnight. Lows around 60. Chance of rain 70%. Tuesday, showers likely, mainly in the morning.

Swan Lake was cloudy and 59. Other conditions across the northern plains, farther east in Iowa, skies ranged from partly sunny to cloudy, and temperatures were between 60 and 64 degrees. In eastern Nebraska, temperatures were between 60 and 65 degrees. At Norfolk, rain was falling. It was cloudy at Lincoln and Omaha. In eastern South Dakota, temperatures were between 59 and 62 degrees. Rain was falling at Yankton and Sioux Falls. At Mitchell, it was cloudy. And in southern Minnesota, temperatures were between 59 and 64 degrees. Rain was falling at Worthington and Marshall. It was partly sunny at Mankato, Minneapolis, and Rochester. Once again, at 11 a.m. Sioux City had a temperature of 60. The current time is 11:24 a.m. Central Daylight Time. Operating on a frequency of 162.475 MHz, this is NOAA Weather Radio Station WXL62, broadcasting from a transmitter near Lawton, Iowa. Our program originates from the National Weather Service in Sioux Falls and serves Sioux City and the surrounding Sioux. 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Our program originates from the National Weather Service in Sioux Falls and serves Sioux City and the surrounding Siouxland area. This hazardous weather outlook is for northwest Iowa, west central Iowa, southwest Minnesota, northeast Nebraska, central South Dakota, east central South Dakota, south central South Dakota, and southeast South Dakota. For today and tonight, showers and very isolated thunderstorms are expected throughout the day today. Brief heavy downpours will be possible, however severe weather and flooding are not expected. For Friday through Wednesday, additional showers and non-severe thunderstorms are possible Friday into Saturday. Total rainfall may exceed 2 inches in locations including today's rainfall. The risk of widespread river flooding remains low. Spotter activation is not expected at this time. Your National Weather Service forecast for Siouxland. Rest of today, showers. Near steady temperature around 60. South winds around 10 miles an hour with gusts up to 20 miles an hour. Chance of rain 90%. Tonight, showers likely. Near steady temperature around 60. Southeast winds 5 to 10 miles an hour. Chance of rain 70%. Friday, cloudy. Showers likely, mainly in the morning. Highs in the lower 60s. Southeast winds 5 to 10 miles an hour. Chance of rain 70%. Friday night, showers likely in the evening, then showers with a slight chance of thunderstorms after midnight. Near steady temperature in the lower 60s. Southeast winds around 10 miles an hour with gusts up to 20 miles an hour. Chance of rain 90%. Saturday, a slight chance of thunderstorms. Showers, mainly in the morning. Highs in the upper 60s. Southeast winds 10 to 15 miles an hour. Chance of rain 90%. Saturday night, mostly cloudy. A slight chance of showers in the evening. Lows in the upper 50s. Chance of rain 20%. Sunday, mostly cloudy in the morning, then becoming partly sunny. Mostly cloudy. A slight chance of showers in the evening. Lows in the upper 50s. Chance of rain 20%. Sunday, mostly cloudy in the morning, then becoming partly sunny. Highs in the upper 60s. Sunday night, mostly cloudy. Lows in the upper 50s. Monday, cloudy in the morning, then becoming partly sunny. Highs around 70. Monday night, mostly cloudy. A chance of showers in the evening, then showers likely after midnight. Lows around 60. Chance of rain 70%. Tuesday, showers likely, mainly in the morning. Near steady temperature in the lower 60s. Chance of rain 70%. Tuesday night, mostly cloudy with a 50% chance of showers. Lows in the mid-50s. Wednesday, partly sunny with a 40% chance of showers. Highs in the lower 60s. At 11 a.m., in Sioux City, the temperature was 60, and the dew point 58. The relative humidity was

92%. Wind was south at 12 miles an hour. The pressure was 30.28 inches and steady. Elsewhere in northwest Iowa, Morris had light rain and 59. Sheldon had light rain and 59. Cherokee had light rain and 59. Spencer had light rain and 60. Storm Lake was cloudy and 59. Other conditions across the northern plains, farther east in Iowa, skies ranged from partly sunny to cloudy, and temperatures were between 60 and 64 degrees. In eastern Nebraska, temperatures were between 60 and 65 degrees. At Norfolk, rain was falling. It was cloudy at Lincoln and Omaha. In eastern South Dakota, temperatures were between 59 and 62 degrees. Rain was falling at Yankton and Sioux Falls. At Mitchell, it was cloudy. And in southern Minnesota, temperatures were between 59 and 64 degrees. Rain was falling at Worthington and Marshall. It was partly sunny at Mankato, Minneapolis, and Rochester. Once again, at 11 a.m. Sioux City had a temperature of 60. The current time is 11:29 a.m. Central Daylight Time. Operating on a frequency of 162.475 MHz, this is NOAA Weather Radio Station WXL62, broadcasting from a transmitter near Lawton, Iowa. Our program originates from the National Weather Service in Sioux Falls and serves Sioux City and the surrounding Siouxland area. This hazardous weather outlook is for northwest Iowa, west central Iowa, southwest Minnesota, northeast Nebraska, central South Dakota, east central South Dakota, south central South Dakota, and southeast South Dakota. For today and tonight, showers and very isolated thunderstorms are expected throughout the day today. Brief heavy downpours will be possible, however severe weather and flooding are not expected. For Friday through Wednesday, additional showers and non-severe thunderstorms are possible Friday into Saturday. Total rainfall may exceed 2 inches in locations including today's rainfall. The risk of widespread river flooding remains low. Spotter activation is not expected at this time. Your National Weather Service forecast for Siouxland. Rest of today, showers. Near steady temperature around 60. South winds around 10 miles an hour with gusts up to 20 miles an hour. Chance of rain 90%. Tonight, showers likely. Near steady temperature around 60. Southeast winds 5 to 10 miles an hour. Chance of rain 70%. Friday, cloudy. Showers likely, mainly in the morning. Highs in the lower 60s. Southeast winds 5 to 10 miles an hour. Chance of rain 70%. Friday night, showers likely in the evening, then showers with a slight chance of thunderstorms after midnight. Near steady temperature in the lower 60s. Southeast winds around 10 miles an hour with gusts up to 20 miles an hour. Chance of rain 90%. Saturday, a slight chance of thunderstorms. Showers, mainly in the morning. Highs in the upper 60s. Southeast winds 10 to 15 miles an hour. Chance of rain 90%. Saturday night, mostly cloudy. A slight chance of showers in the evening. Lows in the upper 50s. Chance of rain 20%. Sunday, mostly cloudy in the morning, then becoming partly sunny. Highs in the upper 60s. Sunday night, mostly cloudy. Lows in the upper 50s. Monday, cloudy in the morning, then becoming partly sunny. Highs around 70. Monday night, mostly cloudy. A chance of showers in the evening, then showers likely after midnight. Lows around 60. Chance of rain 70%. Tuesday, showers likely, mainly in the morning. Near steady temperature in the lower 60s. Chance of rain 70%. Tuesday night, mostly cloudy with a 50% chance of showers. Lows in the mid-50s. Wednesday, partly sunny with a 40% chance of showers. Highs in the lower 60s. At 11 a.m., in Sioux City, the temperature was 60 and the dew point 58. The relative humidity was 92%. Wind was south at 12 miles an hour.
The pressure was 30.28 inches and steady. Elsewhere in northwest Iowa, Morris had light rain and 59. Sheldon had light rain and 59. Cherokee had light rain and 59. Spencer had light rain and 60. Storm Lake was cloudy and 59. Other, Sheldon had light rain and 59. Cherokee had light rain and 59. Spencer had light rain and 60. Storm Lake was cloudy and 59. Other conditions across the northern plains, farther east in Iowa, skies ranged from partly sunny to cloudy, and temperatures were between 60 and 64 degrees. In eastern Nebraska, temperatures were between 60 and 65 degrees. At Norfolk, rain was falling. It was cloudy at Lincoln and Omaha. In eastern South Dakota, temperatures were between 59 and 62 degrees. Rain was falling at Yankton and Sioux Falls. At Mitchell, it was cloudy. And in southern Minnesota, temperatures were between 59 and 64 degrees. Rain was falling at Worthington and Marshall. It was partly sunny at Mankato, Minneapolis, and Rochester. Once again, at 11 a.m. Sioux City had a temperature of 60. The current time is 11:34 a.m. Central Daylight Time. Operating on a frequency of 162.475 MHz, this is NOAA Weather Radio Station WXL62, broadcasting from a transmitter near Lawton, Iowa. Our program originates from the National Weather Service in Sioux Falls and serves Sioux City and the surrounding Siouxland area. This hazardous weather outlook is for northwest Iowa, west central Iowa, southwest Minnesota, northeast Nebraska, central South Dakota, east central South Dakota, south central South Dakota, and southeast South Dakota. For today and tonight, showers and very isolated thunderstorms are expected throughout the day today. Brief heavy downpours will be possible, however severe weather and flooding are not expected. For Friday through Wednesday, additional showers and non-severe thunderstorms are possible Friday into Saturday. Total rainfall may exceed 2 inches in locations including today's rainfall. The risk of widespread river flooding remains low. Spotter activation is not expected at this time. Your National Weather Service forecast for Siouxland. Rest of today, showers. Near steady temperature around 60. South winds around 10 miles an hour with gusts up to 20 miles an hour. Chance of rain 90%. Tonight, showers likely. Near steady temperature around 60. Southeast winds 5 to 10 miles an hour. Chance of rain 70%. Friday, cloudy. Showers likely, mainly in the morning. Highs in the lower 60s. Southeast winds 5 to 10 miles an hour. Chance of rain 70%. Friday night, showers likely in the evening, then showers with a slight chance of thunderstorms after midnight. Near steady temperature in the lower 60s. Southeast winds around 10 miles an hour with gusts up to 20 miles an hour. Chance of rain 90%. Saturday, a slight chance of thunderstorms. Showers, mainly in the morning. Highs in the upper 60s. Southeast winds 10 to 15 miles an hour. Chance of rain 90%. Saturday night, mostly cloudy. A slight chance of showers in the evening. Lows in the upper 50s. Chance of rain 20%. Sunday, mostly cloudy in the morning, then becoming partly sunny. Highs in the upper 60s. Sunday night, mostly cloudy. Lows in the upper 50s. Monday, cloudy in the morning, then becoming partly sunny. Highs around 70. Monday night, mostly cloudy. A chance of showers in the evening, then showers likely after midnight. Lows around 60. Chance of rain 70%. Tuesday, showers likely, mainly in the morning. Near steady temperature in the lower 60s. Chance of rain 70%. Tuesday night, mostly cloudy with a 50% chance of showers. Lows in the mid-50s. Wednesday, partly sunny with a 40% chance of showers. Highs in the lower 60s. At 11 a.m., in Sioux City, the temperature was 60.

to 2.58. The relative humidity was 92%. Wind was south at 12 miles an hour. The pressure was 30.28 inches and steady. Elsewhere in northwest Iowa, Morris had light rain and 59. Sheldon had light rain and 59. Cherokee had light rain and 59. Spencer had light rain and 60. Storm Lake was cloudy and 59. Other conditions across the northern plains, farther east in Iowa, skies ranged from partly sunny to cloudy, and temperatures were between 60 and 64 degrees. In eastern Nebraska, temperatures were between 60 and 65 degrees. At Norfolk, rain was falling. It was cloudy at Lincoln and Omaha. In eastern South Dakota, temperatures were between 59 and 62 degrees. Rain was falling at Yankton and Sioux Falls. At Mitchell, it was cloudy. And in southern Minnesota, temperatures were between 59 and 64 degrees. Rain was falling at Worthington and Marshall. It was partly sunny at Mankato, Minneapolis, and Rochester. Once again, at 11 a.m. Sioux City had a temperature of 60. The current time is 11:39 a.m. Central Daylight Time. Operating on a frequency of 162.475 MHz, this is NOAA Weather Radio Station WXL62, broadcasting from a transmitter near Lawton, Iowa. Our program originates from the National Weather Service in Sioux Falls and serves Sioux City and the surrounding Siouxland area. This hazardous weather outlook is for northwest Iowa, west central Iowa, southwest Minnesota, northeast Nebraska, central South Dakota, east central South Dakota, south central South Dakota, and southeast South Dakota. For today and tonight, showers and very isolated thunderstorms are expected throughout the day today. Brief heavy downpours will be possible, however severe weather and flooding are not expected. For Friday through Wednesday, additional showers and non-severe thunderstorms are possible Friday into Saturday. Total rainfall may exceed 2 inches in locations including today's rainfall. The risk of widespread river flooding remains low. Spotter activation is not expected at this time. Your National Weather Service forecast for Siouxland. Rest of today, showers. Near steady temperature around 60. South winds around 10 miles an hour with gusts up to 20 miles an hour. Chance of rain 90%. Tonight, showers likely. Near steady temperature around 60. Southeast winds 5 to 10 miles an hour. Chance of rain 70%. Friday, cloudy. Showers likely, mainly in the morning. Highs in the lower 60s. Southeast winds 5 to 10 miles an hour. Chance of rain 70%. Friday night, showers likely in the evening, then showers with a slight chance of thunderstorms after midnight. Near steady temperature in the lower 60s. Southeast winds around 10 miles an hour with gusts up to 20 miles an hour. Chance of rain 90%. Saturday, a slight chance of thunderstorms. Showers, mainly in the morning. Highs in the upper 60s. Southeast winds 10 to 15 miles an hour. Chance of rain 90%. Saturday night, mostly cloudy. A slight chance of showers in the evening. Lows in the upper 50s. Chance of rain 20%. Sunday, mostly cloudy in the morning, then becoming partly sunny. Highs in the upper 60s. Sunday night, mostly cloudy. Lows in the upper 50s. Monday, cloudy in the morning, then becoming partly sunny. Highs around 70. Monday night, mostly cloudy. A chance of showers in the evening, then showers likely after midnight. Lows around 60. Chance of rain 70%. Tuesday, showers likely, mainly in the morning. Near steady temperature in the lower 60s. Chance of rain 70%. Tuesday night, mostly cloudy with a 50% chance of showers. Lows in the mid-50s. Wednesday, partly sunny with a 40% chance of showers. Highs in the lower 60s. At 11 a.m., in Sioux City, the temperature was 60 and the dew point 58. The relative humidity was 92%.

Wind was south at 12 miles an hour. The pressure was 30.28 inches and steady. Elsewhere in northwest Iowa, Morris had light rain and 59. Sheldon had light rain and 59. Cherokee had light rain and 59. Spencer had light rain and 60. Storm Lake was cloudy and 59. Other conditions across the northern plains, farther east in Iowa, skies ranged from partly sunny to cloudy, and temperatures were between 60 and 64 degrees. In eastern Nebraska, temperatures were between 60 and 65 degrees. At Norfolk, rain was falling. It was cloudy at Lincoln and Omaha. In eastern South Dakota, temperatures were between 59 and 62 degrees. Rain was falling at Yankton and Sioux Falls. At Mitchell, it was cloudy. And in southern Minnesota, temperatures were between 59 and 64 degrees. Rain was falling at Worthington and Marshall. It was partly sunny at Mankato, Minneapolis, and Rochester. Once again, at 11 a.m. Sioux City had a temperature of 60. The current time is 11:44 a.m. Central Daylight Time. Operating on a frequency of 162.475 MHz, this is NOAA Weather Radio Station WXL62, broadcasting from a transmitter near Lawton, Iowa. Our program originates from the National Weather Service in Sioux Falls and serves Sioux City and the surrounding Siouxland area. This hazardous weather outlook is for northwest Iowa, west central Iowa, southwest Minnesota, northeast Nebraska, central South Dakota, east central South Dakota, south central South Dakota, and southeast South Dakota. For today and tonight, showers and very isolated thunderstorms are expected throughout the day today. Brief heavy downpours will be possible, however severe weather and flooding are not expected. For Friday through Wednesday, additional showers and non-severe thunderstorms are possible Friday into Saturday. Total rainfall may exceed 2 inches in locations including today's rainfall. The risk of widespread river flooding remains low. Spotter activation is not expected at this time. Your National Weather Service forecast for Siouxland. Rest of today, showers. Near steady temperature around 60. South winds around 10 miles an hour with gusts up to 20 miles an hour. Chance of rain 90%. Tonight, showers likely. Near steady temperature around 60. Southeast winds 5 to 10 miles an hour. Chance of rain 70%. Friday, cloudy. Showers likely, mainly in the morning. Highs in the lower 60s. Southeast winds 5 to 10 miles an hour. Chance of rain 70%. Friday night, showers likely in the evening, then showers with a slight chance of thunderstorms after midnight. Near steady temperature in the lower 60s. Southeast winds around 10 miles an hour with gusts up to 20 miles an hour. Chance of rain 90%. Saturday, a slight chance of thunderstorms. Showers, mainly in the morning. Highs in the upper 60s. Southeast winds 10 to 15 miles an hour. Chance of rain 90%. Saturday night, mostly cloudy. A slight chance of showers in the evening. Lows in the upper 50s. Chance of rain 20%. Sunday, mostly cloudy in the morning, then becoming partly sunny. Highs in the upper 60s. Sunday night, mostly cloudy. Lows in the upper 50s. Monday, cloudy in the morning, then becoming partly sunny. Highs around 70. Monday night, mostly cloudy. A chance of showers in the evening, then showers likely after midnight. Lows around 60. Chance of rain 70%. Tuesday, showers likely, mainly in the morning. Near steady temperature in the lower 60s. Chance of rain 70%. Tuesday night, mostly cloudy with a 50% chance of showers. Lows in the mid-50s. Wednesday, partly sunny with a 40% chance of showers. Highs in the lower 60s. At 11 a.m., in Sioux City, the temperature was 60 and the dew point 58. The relative humidity was 92%. Wind was south at 12 miles an hour. The pressure was 30.

0.28 inches and steady. Elsewhere in northwest Iowa, Morris had light rain at 59. Sheldon had light rain at 59. Cherokee had light rain at 59. Spencer had light rain and 60. Storm Lake was cloudy and 59. Other conditions across the northern plains, farther east in Iowa, skies ranged from partly sunny to cloudy, and temperatures were between 60 and 64 degrees. In eastern Nebraska, temperatures were between 60 and 65 degrees. At Norfolk, rain was falling. It was cloudy at Lincoln and Omaha. In eastern South Dakota, temperatures were between 59 and 62 degrees. Rain was falling at Yankton and Sioux Falls. At Mitchell, it was cloudy. And in southern Minnesota, temperatures were between 59 and 64 degrees. Rain was falling at Worthington and Marshall. It was partly sunny at Mankato, Minneapolis, and Rochester. Once again, at 11 a.m. Sioux City had a temperature of 60. The current time is 11:48 a.m. Central Daylight Time. Operating on a frequency of 162.475 MHz, this is NOAA Weather Radio Station WXL62, broadcasting from a transmitter near Lawton, Iowa. Our program originates from the National Weather Service in Sioux Falls and serves Sioux City and the surrounding Siouxland area. This hazardous weather outlook is for northwest Iowa, west central Iowa, southwest Minnesota, northeast Nebraska, central South Dakota, east central South Dakota, south central South Dakota, and southeast South Dakota. For today and tonight, showers and very isolated thunderstorms are expected throughout the day today. Brief heavy downpours will be possible, however severe weather and flooding are not expected. For Friday through Wednesday, additional showers and non-severe thunderstorms are possible Friday into Saturday. Total rainfall may exceed 2 inches in locations including today's rainfall. The risk of widespread river flooding remains low. Spotter activation is not expected at this time. Your National Weather Service forecast for Siouxland. Rest of today, showers. Near steady temperature around 60. South winds around 10 miles an hour with gusts up to 20 miles an hour. Chance of rain 90%. Tonight, showers likely. Near steady temperature around 60. Southeast winds 5 to 10 miles an hour. Chance of rain 70%. Friday, cloudy. Showers likely, mainly in the morning. Highs in the lower 60s. Southeast winds 5 to 10 miles an hour. Chance of rain 70%. Friday night, showers likely in the evening, then showers with a slight chance of thunderstorms after midnight. Near steady temperature in the lower 60s. Southeast winds around 10 miles an hour with gusts up to 20 miles an hour. Chance of rain 90%. Saturday, a slight chance of thunderstorms. Showers, mainly in the morning. Highs in the upper 60s. Southeast winds 10 to 15 miles an hour. Chance of rain 90%. Saturday night, mostly cloudy. A slight chance of showers in the evening. Lows in the upper 50s. Chance of rain 20%. Sunday, mostly cloudy in the morning, then becoming partly sunny. Highs in the upper 60s. Sunday night, mostly cloudy. Lows in the upper 50s. Monday, cloudy in the morning, then becoming partly sunny. Highs around 70. Monday night, mostly cloudy. A chance of showers in the evening, then showers likely after midnight. Lows around 60. Chance of rain 70%. Tuesday, showers likely, mainly in the morning. Near steady temperature in the lower 60s. Chance of rain 70%. Tuesday night, mostly cloudy with a 50% chance of showers. Lows in the mid-50s. Wednesday, partly sunny with a 40% chance of showers. Highs in the lower 60s. Your National Weather Service forecast for Siouxland. This afternoon, showers, cooler. Near steady temperature around 60. South winds 5 to 10 miles an hour with gusts up to 20 miles an hour. Chance of rain 90%.

Night, showers likely. Near steady temperature around 60. Southeast wind 5 to 10 miles an hour. Chance of rain 70%. Friday, cloudy. Showers likely, mainly in the morning. Near steady temperature around 60. Southeast winds 5 to 10 miles an hour with gusts up to 20 miles an hour. Chance of rain 70%. Friday night, showers likely in the evening, then showers with a slight chance of thunderstorms after midnight. Near steady temperature in the lower 60s. Southeast winds around 10 miles an hour with gusts up to 20 miles an hour. Chance of rain 90%. Saturday, a slight chance of thunderstorms. Showers, mainly in the morning. Highs in the upper 60s. Southeast winds 10 to 15 miles an hour. Chance of rain 90%. Saturday night, mostly cloudy. A slight chance of showers in the evening. Lows in the upper 50s. Chance of rain 20%. Sunday, mostly cloudy in the morning, then becoming partly sunny. Highs in the upper 60s. Sunday night, mostly cloudy. Lows in the upper 50s. Monday, cloudy in the morning, then becoming partly sunny. Highs around 70. Monday night, mostly cloudy. A chance of showers in the evening, then showers likely after midnight. Lows around 60. Chance of rain 70%. Tuesday, showers likely, mainly in the morning. Near steady temperature in the lower 60s. Chance of rain 70%. Tuesday night, mostly cloudy with a 50% chance of showers. Lows in the mid-50s. Wednesday, partly sunny with a 40% chance of showers. Highs in the lower 60s. At 11 a.m., in Sioux City, the temperature was 60 and the dew point 58. The relative humidity was 92%. Wind was out at 12 miles an hour. The pressure was 30.28 inches and steady. Elsewhere in northwest Iowa, Morris had light rain and 59. Sheldon had light rain and 59. Cherokee had light rain and 59. Spencer had light rain and 60. Storm Lake was cloudy and 59. Other conditions across the northern plains, farther east in Iowa, skies ranged from partly sunny to cloudy, and temperatures were between 60 and 64 degrees. In eastern Nebraska, temperatures were between 60 and 65 degrees. At Norfolk, rain was falling. It was cloudy at Lincoln and Omaha. In eastern South Dakota, temperatures were between 59 and 62 degrees. Rain was falling at Yankton and Sioux Falls. At Mitchell, it was cloudy. And in southern Minnesota, temperatures were between 59 and 64 degrees. Rain was falling at Worthington and Marshall. It was partly sunny at Mankato, Minneapolis, and Rochester. Once again, at 11 a.m. Sioux City had a temperature of 60. The current time is 11:56 a.m. Central Daylight Time. Operating on a frequency of 162.475 MHz, this is NOAA Weather Radio Station WXL62, broadcasting from a transmitter near Lawton, Iowa. Our program originates from the National Weather Service in Sioux Falls and serves Sioux City and the surrounding Siouxland area. This hazardous weather outlook is for northwest Iowa, west central Iowa, southwest Minnesota, northeast Nebraska, central South Dakota, east central South Dakota, south central South Dakota, and southeast South Dakota. For today and tonight, showers and very isolated thunderstorms are expected throughout the day today. Brief heavy downpours will be possible, however severe weather and flooding are not expected. For Friday through Wednesday, additional showers and non-severe thunderstorms are possible Friday into Saturday. Total rainfall may exceed 2 inches in locations including today's rainfall. The risk of widespread river flooding remains low. Spotter activation is not expected at this time. Your National Weather Service forecast for Siouxland. This afternoon, showers, cooler. Near steady temperature around 60. South winds 5 to 10 miles an hour with gusts up to 20 miles an hour. Chance of rain 90%. Tonight, showers likely.
Likely. Near steady temperature around 60. Southeast winds 5 to 10 miles an hour. Chance of rain 70%. Friday, cloudy. Showers likely, mainly in the morning. Near steady temperature around 60. Southeast winds 5 to 10 miles an hour with gusts up to 20 miles an hour. Chance of rain 70%. Friday night, showers likely in the evening, then showers with a slight chance of thunderstorms after midnight. Near steady temperature in the lower 60s. Southeast winds around 10 miles an hour with gusts up to 20 miles an hour. Chance of rain 90%. Saturday, a slight chance of thunderstorms. Showers, mainly in the morning. Highs in the upper 60s. Southeast winds 10 to 15 miles an hour. Chance of rain 90%. Saturday night, mostly cloudy. A slight chance of showers in the evening. Lows in the upper 50s. Chance of rain 20%. Sunday, mostly cloudy in the morning, then becoming partly sunny. Highs in the upper 60s. Sunday night, mostly cloudy. Lows in the upper 50s. Monday, cloudy in the morning, then becoming partly sunny. Highs around 70. Monday night, mostly cloudy. A chance of showers in the evening, then showers likely after midnight. Lows around 60. Chance of rain 70%. Tuesday, showers likely, mainly in the morning. Near steady temperature in the lower 60s. Chance of rain 70%. Tuesday night, mostly cloudy with a 50% chance of showers. Lows in the mid-50s. Wednesday, partly sunny with a 40% chance of showers. Highs in the lower 60s. At 11 a.m., in Sioux City, the temperature was 60 and the dew point 58. The relative humidity was 92%. Wind was south at 12 miles an hour. The pressure was 30.28 inches and steady. Elsewhere in northwest Iowa, Morris had light rain and 59. Sheldon had light rain and 59. Cherokee had light rain and 59. Spencer had light rain and 60. Storm Lake was cloudy and 59. Other conditions across the northern plains, farther east in Iowa, skies ranged from partly sunny to cloudy, and temperatures were between 60 and 64 degrees. In eastern Nebraska, temperatures were between 60 and 65 degrees. At Norfolk, rain was falling. It was cloudy at Lincoln and Omaha. In eastern South Dakota, temperatures were between 59 and 62 degrees. Rain was falling at Yankton and Sioux Falls. At Mitchell, it was cloudy. And in southern Minnesota, temperatures were between 59 and 64 degrees. Rain was falling at Worthington and Marshall. It was partly sunny at Mankato, Minneapolis, and Rochester. Once again, at 11 a.m. Sioux City had a temperature of 60. The current time is 12:01 p.m. Central Daylight Time. Operating on a frequency of 162.475 MHz, this is NOAA Weather Radio Station WXL62, broadcasting from a transmitter near Lawton, Iowa. Our program originates from the National Weather Service in Sioux Falls and serves Sioux City and the surrounding Siouxland area. This hazardous weather outlook is for northwest Iowa, west central Iowa, southwest Minnesota, northeast Nebraska, central South Dakota, east central South Dakota, south central South Dakota, and southeast South Dakota. For today and tonight, showers and very isolated thunderstorms are expected throughout the day today. Brief heavy downpours will be possible, however severe weather and flooding are not expected. For Friday through Wednesday, additional showers and non-severe thunderstorms are possible Friday into Saturday. Total rainfall may exceed 2 inches in locations including today's rainfall. The risk of widespread river flooding remains low. Spotter activation is not expected at this time. Your National Weather Service forecast for Siouxland. This afternoon, showers, cooler. Near steady temperature around 60. South winds 5 to 10 miles an hour with gusts up to 20 miles an hour. Chance of rain 90%. Tonight, showers likely,

Your steady temperature around 60. Southeast winds 5 to 10 miles an hour. Chance of rain 70%. Friday, cloudy. Showers likely, mainly in the morning. Near steady temperature around 60. Southeast winds 5 to 10 miles an hour with gusts up to 20 miles an hour. Chance of rain 70%. Friday night, showers likely in the evening, then showers with a slight chance of thunderstorms after midnight. Near steady temperature in the lower 60s. Southeast winds around 10 miles an hour with gusts up to 20 miles an hour. Chance of rain 90%. Saturday, a slight chance of thunderstorms. Showers, mainly in the morning. Highs in the upper 60s. Southeast winds 10 to 15 miles an hour. Chance of rain 90%. Saturday night, mostly cloudy. A slight chance of showers in the evening. Lows in the upper 50s. Chance of rain 20%. Sunday, mostly cloudy in the morning, then becoming partly sunny. Highs in the upper 60s. Sunday night, mostly cloudy. Lows in the upper 50s. Monday, cloudy in the morning, then becoming partly sunny. Highs around 70. Monday night, mostly cloudy. A chance of showers in the evening, then showers likely after midnight. Lows around 60. Chance of rain 70%. Tuesday, showers likely, mainly in the morning. Near steady temperature in the lower 60s. Chance of rain 70%. Tuesday night, mostly cloudy with a 50% chance of showers. Lows in the mid-50s. Wednesday, partly sunny with a 40% chance of showers. Highs in the lower 60s. At noon, in Sioux City, the temperature was 61 and the dew point 59. The relative humidity was 93%. Wind was southeast at 9 miles an hour. The pressure was 30.26 inches and falling. Elsewhere in northwest Iowa, Morris was cloudy and 59. Sheldon was cloudy and 59. Spencer had light rain and 59. Storm Lake had light rain and 59. Other conditions across the northern plains, farther east in Iowa, skies ranged from partly sunny to cloudy, and temperatures were between 62 and 65 degrees. In eastern Nebraska, temperatures were between 60 and 65 degrees. Rain was falling at Lincoln and Norfolk. At Omaha, it was cloudy. In eastern South Dakota, temperatures were between 60 and 63 degrees. Rain was falling at Yankton and Sioux Falls. At Mitchell, it was cloudy. And in southern Minnesota, rain was falling, with a temperature of 58 at Worthington and 60 at Marshall. It was partly sunny, with a temperature of 64 at Mankato, 67 at Minneapolis, and 64 at Rochester. Once again, at noon, Sioux City had a temperature of 61. The current time is 12:06 p.m. Central Daylight Time. Operating on a frequency of 162.475 MHz, this is NOAA Weather Radio Station WXL62, broadcasting from a transmitter near Lawton, Iowa. Our program originates from the National Weather Service in Sioux Falls and serves Sioux City and the surrounding Siouxland area. This hazardous weather outlook is for northwest Iowa, west central Iowa, southwest Minnesota, northeast Nebraska, central South Dakota, east central South Dakota, south central South Dakota, and southeast South Dakota. For today and tonight, showers and very isolated thunderstorms are expected throughout the day today. Brief heavy downpours will be possible, however severe weather and flooding are not expected. For Friday through Wednesday, additional showers and non-severe thunderstorms are possible Friday into Saturday. Total rainfall may exceed 2 inches in locations including today's rainfall. The risk of widespread river flooding remains low. Spotter activation is not expected at this time. Your National Weather Service forecast for Siouxland. This afternoon, showers, cooler. Near steady temperature around 60. South winds 5 to 10 miles an hour with gusts up to 20 miles an hour. Chance of rain 90%. Tonight, showers likely. Near steady temperature around 60.
southeast winds 5 to 10 miles an hour. Chance of rain 70%. Friday, cloudy. Showers likely, mainly in the morning. Near steady temperature around 60. Southeast winds 5 to 10 miles an hour with gusts up to 20 miles an hour. Chance of rain 70%. Friday night, showers likely in the evening, then showers with a slight chance of thunderstorms after midnight. Near steady temperature in the lower 60s. Southeast winds around 10 miles an hour with gusts up to 20 miles an hour. Chance of rain 90%. Saturday, a slight chance of thunderstorms. Showers, mainly in the morning. Highs in the upper 60s. Southeast winds 10 to 15 miles an hour. Chance of rain 90%. Saturday night, mostly cloudy. A slight chance of showers in the evening. Lows in the upper 50s. Chance of rain 20%. Sunday, mostly cloudy in the morning, then becoming partly sunny. Highs in the upper 60s. Sunday night, mostly cloudy. Lows in the upper 50s. Monday, cloudy in the morning, then becoming partly sunny. Highs around 70. Monday night, mostly cloudy. A chance of showers in the evening, then showers likely after midnight. Lows around 60. Chance of rain 70%. Tuesday, showers likely, mainly in the morning. Near steady temperature in the lower 60s. Chance of rain 70%. Tuesday night, mostly cloudy with a 50% chance of showers. Lows in the mid-50s. Wednesday, partly sunny with a 40% chance of showers. Highs in the lower 60s. At noon, in Sioux City, the temperature was 61 and the dew point 59. The relative humidity was 93%. Wind was southeast at 9 miles an hour. The pressure was 30.26 inches and falling. Elsewhere in northwest Iowa, Morris was cloudy and 59. Sheldon was cloudy and 59. Spencer had light rain and 59. Storm Lake had light rain and 59. Other conditions across the northern plains, farther east in Iowa, skies ranged from partly sunny to cloudy, and temperatures were between 62 and 65 degrees. In eastern Nebraska, temperatures were between 60 and 65 degrees. Rain was falling at Lincoln and Norfolk. At Omaha, it was cloudy. In eastern South Dakota, temperatures were between 60 and 63 degrees. Rain was falling at Yankton and Sioux Falls. At Mitchell, it was cloudy. And in southern Minnesota, rain was falling, with a temperature of 58 at Worthington and 60 at Marshall. It was partly sunny, with a temperature of 64 at Mankato, 67 at Minneapolis, and 64 at Rochester. Once again, at noon, Sioux City had a temperature of 61. At noon, in Sioux City, the temperature was 61 and the dew point 59. The relative humidity was 93%. Wind was southeast at 9 miles an hour. The pressure was 30.26 inches and falling. Elsewhere in northwest Iowa, Morris was cloudy and 59. Sheldon was cloudy and 59. Cherokee had light rain and 59. Spencer had light rain and 59. Storm Lake had light rain and 59. Other conditions across the northern plains, farther east in Iowa, skies ranged from partly sunny to cloudy, and temperatures were between 62 and 65 degrees. In eastern Nebraska, temperatures were between 60 and 65 degrees. Rain was falling at Lincoln and Norfolk. At Omaha, it was cloudy. In eastern South Dakota, temperatures were between 60 and 63 degrees. Rain was falling at Yankton and Sioux Falls. At Mitchell, it was cloudy. And in southern Minnesota, rain was falling, with a temperature of 58 at Worthington and 60 at Marshall. It was partly sunny, with a temperature of 64 at Mankato, 67 at Minneapolis, and 64 at Rochester. Once again, at noon, Sioux City had a temperature of 61. The current time is 12:12 p.m. Central Daylight Time. Operating on a frequency of 162.475 MHz, this is NOAA Weather Radio Station WX.

Cell 62, broadcasting from a transmitter near Lawton, Iowa. Our program originates from the National Weather Service in Sioux Falls and serves Sioux City and the surrounding Siouxland area. This hazardous weather outlook is for Northwest Iowa, West Central Iowa, Southwest Minnesota, Northeast Nebraska, Central South Dakota, East Central South Dakota, South Central South Dakota, and Southeast South Dakota. For today and tonight, showers and very isolated thunderstorms are expected throughout the day today. Brief heavy downpours will be possible, however severe weather and flooding are not expected. For Friday through Wednesday, additional showers and non-severe thunderstorms are possible Friday into Saturday. Total rainfall may exceed 2 inches in locations including today's rainfall. The risk of widespread river flooding remains low. Spotter activation is not expected at this time. Your National Weather Service forecast for Siouxland. This afternoon, showers, cooler. Near steady temperature around 60. South winds 5 to 10 miles an hour with gusts up to 20 miles an hour. Chance of rain 90%. Tonight, showers likely. Near steady temperature around 60. Southeast winds 5 to 10 miles an hour. Chance of rain 70%. Friday, cloudy. Showers likely, mainly in the morning. Near steady temperature around 60. Southeast winds 5 to 10 miles an hour with gusts up to 20 miles an hour. Chance of rain 70%. Friday night, showers likely in the evening, then showers with a slight chance of thunderstorms after midnight. Near steady temperature in the lower 60s. Southeast winds around 10 miles an hour with gusts up to 20 miles an hour. Chance of rain 90%. Saturday, a slight chance of thunderstorms. Showers, mainly in the morning. Highs in the upper 60s. Southeast winds 10 to 15 miles an hour. Chance of rain 90%. Saturday night, mostly cloudy. A slight chance of showers in the evening. Lows in the upper 50s. Chance of rain 20%. Sunday, mostly cloudy in the morning, then becoming partly sunny. Highs in the upper 60s. Sunday night, mostly cloudy. Lows in the upper 50s. Monday, cloudy in the morning, then becoming partly sunny. Highs around 70. Monday night, mostly cloudy. A chance of showers in the evening, then showers likely after midnight. Lows around 60. Chance of rain 70%. Tuesday, showers likely, mainly in the morning. Near steady temperature in the lower 60s. Chance of rain 70%. Tuesday night, mostly cloudy with a 50% chance of showers. Lows in the mid-50s. Wednesday, partly sunny with a 40% chance of showers. Highs in the lower 60s. At noon, in Sioux City, the temperature was 61 and the dew point 59. The relative humidity was 93%. Wind was southeast at 9 miles an hour. The pressure was 30.26 inches and falling. Elsewhere in northwest Iowa, Morris was cloudy and 59. Sheldon was cloudy and 59. Cherokee had light rain and 59. Spencer had light rain and 59. Storm Lake had light rain and 59. Other conditions across the northern plains, farther east in Iowa, skies ranged from partly sunny to cloudy, and temperatures were between 62 and 65 degrees. In eastern Nebraska, temperatures were between 60 and 65 degrees. Rain was falling at Lincoln and Norfolk. At Omaha, it was cloudy. In eastern South Dakota, temperatures were between 60 and 63 degrees. Rain was falling at Yankton and Sioux Falls. At Mitchell, it was cloudy. And in southern Minnesota, rain was falling, with a temperature of 58 at Worthington and 60 at Marshall. It was partly sunny, with a temperature of 64 at Mankato, 67 at Minneapolis, and 64 at Rochester. Once again, at noon, Sioux City had a temperature of 61. The current time is 12:17 p.m. Central Daylight Time. Operating on a frequency of 162.475 MHz, this is NOAA Weather Radio Station.

WXL62, broadcasting from a transmitter near Lawton, Iowa. Our program originates from the National Weather Service in Sioux Falls and serves Sioux City and the surrounding Siouxland area. This hazardous weather outlook is for northwest Iowa, west central Iowa, southwest Minnesota, northeast Nebraska, central South Dakota, east central South Dakota, south central South Dakota, and southeast South Dakota. For today and tonight, showers and very isolated thunderstorms are expected throughout the day today. Brief heavy downpours will be possible, however severe weather and flooding are not expected. For Friday through Wednesday, additional showers and non-severe thunderstorms are possible Friday into Saturday. Total rainfall may exceed 2 inches in locations including today's rainfall. The risk of widespread river flooding remains low. Spotter activation is not expected at this time. Your National Weather Service forecast for Siouxland. This afternoon, showers, cooler. Near steady temperature around 60. South winds 5 to 10 miles an hour with gusts up to 20 miles an hour. Chance of rain 90%. Tonight, showers likely. Near steady temperature around 60. Southeast winds 5 to 10 miles an hour. Chance of rain 70%. Friday, cloudy. Showers likely, mainly in the morning. Near steady temperature around 60. Southeast winds 5 to 10 miles an hour with gusts up to 20 miles an hour. Chance of rain 70%. Friday night, showers likely in the evening, then showers with a slight chance of thunderstorms after midnight. Near steady temperature in the lower 60s. Southeast winds around 10 miles an hour with gusts up to 20 miles an hour. Chance of rain 90%. Saturday, a slight chance of thunderstorms. Showers, mainly in the morning. Highs in the upper 60s. Southeast winds 10 to 15 miles an hour. Chance of rain 90%. Saturday night, mostly cloudy. A slight chance of showers in the evening. Lows in the upper 50s. Chance of rain 20%. Sunday, mostly cloudy in the morning, then becoming partly sunny. Highs in the upper 60s. Sunday night, mostly cloudy. Lows in the upper 50s. Monday, cloudy in the morning, then becoming partly sunny. Highs around 70. Monday night, mostly cloudy. A chance of showers in the evening, then showers likely after midnight. Lows around 60. Chance of rain 70%. Tuesday, showers likely, mainly in the morning. Near steady temperature in the lower 60s. Chance of rain 70%. Tuesday night, mostly cloudy with a 50% chance of showers. Lows in the mid-50s. Wednesday, partly sunny with a 40% chance of showers. Highs in the lower 60s. At noon, in Sioux City, the temperature was 61 and the dew point 59. The relative humidity was 93%. Wind was southeast at 9 miles an hour. The pressure was 30.26 inches and falling. Elsewhere in northwest Iowa, Morris was cloudy and 59. Sheldon was cloudy and 59. Cherokee had light rain and 59. Spencer had light rain and 59. Storm Lake had light rain and 59. Other conditions across the northern plains, farther east in Iowa, skies ranged from partly sunny to cloudy, and temperatures were between 62 and 65 degrees. In eastern Nebraska, temperatures were between 60 and 65 degrees. Rain was falling at Lincoln and Norfolk. At Omaha, it was cloudy. In eastern South Dakota, temperatures were between 60 and 63 degrees. Rain was falling at Yankton and Sioux Falls. At Mitchell, it was cloudy. And in southern Minnesota, rain was falling, with a temperature of 58 at Worthington and 60 at Marshall. It was partly sunny, with a temperature of 64 at Mankato, 67 at Minneapolis, and 64 at Rochester. Once again, at noon, Sioux City had a temperature of 61. The current time is 12:22 p.m. Central Daylight Time. Operating on a frequency of 162.475 MHz,
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Our program originates from the National Weather Service in Sioux Falls and serves Sioux City and the surrounding Siouxland area. This hazardous weather outlook is for northwest Iowa, west central Iowa, southwest Minnesota, northeast Nebraska, central South Dakota, east central South Dakota, south central South Dakota, and southeast South Dakota. For today and tonight, showers and very isolated thunderstorms are expected throughout the day today. Brief heavy downpours will be possible, however severe weather and flooding are not expected. For Friday through Wednesday, additional showers and non-severe

Chance of rain 90%. Tonight, showers likely. Near steady temperature around 60. Southeast winds 5 to 10 miles an hour. Chance of rain 70%. Friday, cloudy. Showers likely, mainly in the morning. Near steady temperature around 60. Southeast winds 5 to 10 miles an hour with gusts up to 20 miles an hour. Chance of rain 70%. Friday night, showers likely in the evening, then showers with a slight chance of thunderstorms after midnight. Near steady temperature in the lower 60s. Southeast winds around 10 miles an hour with gusts up to 20 miles an hour. Chance of rain 90%. Saturday, a slight chance of thunderstorms. Showers, mainly in the morning. Highs in the upper 60s. Southeast winds 10 to 15 miles an hour. Chance of rain 90%. Saturday night, mostly cloudy. A slight chance of showers in the evening. Lows in the upper 50s. Chance of rain 20%. Sunday, mostly cloudy in the morning, then becoming partly sunny. Highs in the upper 60s. Sunday night, mostly cloudy. Lows in the upper 50s. Monday, cloudy in the morning, then becoming partly sunny. Highs around 70. Monday night, mostly cloudy. A chance of showers in the evening, then showers likely after midnight. Lows around 60. Chance of rain 70%. Tuesday, showers likely, mainly in the morning. Near steady temperature in the lower 60s. Chance of rain 70%. Tuesday night, mostly cloudy with a 50% chance of showers. Lows in the mid-50s. Wednesday, partly sunny with a 40% chance of showers. Highs in the lower 60s. At noon, in Sioux City, the temperature was 61 and the dew point 59. The relative humidity was 93%. Wind was southeast at 9 miles an hour. The pressure was 30.26 inches and falling. Elsewhere in northwest Iowa, Morris was cloudy and 59. Sheldon was cloudy and 59. Cherokee had light rain and 59. Spencer had light rain and 59. Storm Lake had light rain and 59. Other conditions across the northern plains, farther east in Iowa, skies ranged from partly sunny to cloudy, and temperatures were between 62 and 65 degrees. In eastern Nebraska, temperatures were between 60 and 65 degrees. Rain was falling at Lincoln and Norfolk. At Omaha, it was cloudy. In eastern South Dakota, temperatures were between 60 and 63 degrees. Rain was falling at Yankton and Sioux Falls. At Mitchell, it was cloudy. And in southern Minnesota, rain was falling, with a temperature of 58 at Worthington and 60 at Marshall. It was partly sunny, with a temperature of 64 at Mankato, 67 at Minneapolis, and 64 at Rochester. Once again, at noon, Sioux City had a temperature of 61. The current time is 12:27 p.m. Central Daylight Time. Operating on a frequency of 162.475 MHz, this is NOAA Weather Radio Station WXL62, broadcasting from a transmitter near Lawton, Iowa. Our program originates from the National Weather Service in Sioux Falls and serves Sioux City and the surrounding Siouxland area. This hazardous weather outlook is for northwest Iowa, west central Iowa, southwest Minnesota, northeast Nebraska, central South Dakota, east central South Dakota, south central South Dakota, and southeast South Dakota. For today and tonight, showers and very isolated thunderstorms are expected throughout the day today. Brief heavy downpours will be possible, however severe weather and flooding are not expected. For Friday through Wednesday, additional showers and non-severe thunderstorms are possible Friday into Saturday. Total rainfall may exceed 2 inches in locations including today's rainfall. The risk of widespread river flooding remains low. Spotter activation is not expected at this time. Your National Weather Service forecast for Siouxland. This afternoon, showers, cooler. Near steady temperature around 60. South winds 5 to 10 miles an hour with gusts up to 20 miles an hour.

chance of rain 90%. Tonight, showers likely. Near steady temperature around 60. Southeast winds 5 to 10 miles an hour. Chance of rain 70%. Friday, cloudy. Showers likely, mainly in the morning. Near steady temperature around 60. Southeast winds 5 to 10 miles an hour with gusts up to 20 miles an hour. Chance of rain 70%. Friday night, showers likely in the evening, then showers with a slight chance of thunderstorms after midnight. Near steady temperature in the lower 60s. Southeast winds around 10 miles an hour with gusts up to 20 miles an hour. Chance of rain 90%. Saturday, a slight chance of thunderstorms. Showers, mainly in the morning. Highs in the upper 60s. Southeast winds 10 to 15 miles an hour. Chance of rain 90%. Saturday night, mostly cloudy. A slight chance of showers in the evening. Lows in the upper 50s. Chance of rain 20%. Sunday, mostly cloudy in the morning, then becoming partly sunny. Highs in the upper 60s. Sunday night, mostly cloudy. Lows in the upper 50s. Monday, cloudy in the morning, then becoming partly sunny. Highs around 70. Monday night, mostly cloudy. A chance of showers in the evening, then showers likely after midnight. Lows around 60. Chance of rain 70%. Tuesday, showers likely, mainly in the morning. Near steady temperature in the lower 60s. Chance of rain 70%. Tuesday night, mostly cloudy with a 50% chance of showers. Lows in the mid-50s. Wednesday, partly sunny with a 40% chance of showers. Highs in the lower 60s. At noon, in Sioux City, the temperature was 61 and the dew point 59. The relative humidity was 93%. Wind was southeast at 9 miles an hour. The pressure was 30.26 inches and falling. Elsewhere in northwest Iowa, Morris was cloudy and 59. Sheldon was cloudy and 59. Cherokee had light rain and 59. Spencer had light rain and 59. Storm Lake had light rain and 59. Other conditions across the northern plains, farther east in Iowa, skies ranged from partly sunny to cloudy, and temperatures were between 62 and 65 degrees. In eastern Nebraska, temperatures were between 60 and 65 degrees. Rain was falling at Lincoln and Norfolk. At Omaha, it was cloudy. In eastern South Dakota, temperatures were between 60 and 63 degrees. Rain was falling at Yankton and Sioux Falls. At Mitchell, it was cloudy. And in southern Minnesota, rain was falling, with a temperature of 58 at Worthington and 60 at Marshall. It was partly sunny, with a temperature of 64 at Mankato, 67 at Minneapolis, and 64 at Rochester. Once again, at noon, Sioux City had a temperature of 61. The current time is 12:32 p.m. Central Daylight Time. Operating on a frequency of 162.475 MHz, this is NOAA Weather Radio Station WXL62, broadcasting from a transmitter near Lawton, Iowa. Our program originates from the National Weather Service in Sioux Falls and serves Sioux City and the surrounding Siouxland area. This hazardous weather outlook is for northwest Iowa, west central Iowa, southwest Minnesota, northeast Nebraska, central South Dakota, east central South Dakota, south central South Dakota, and southeast South Dakota. For today and tonight, showers and Iowa, west central Iowa, southwest Minnesota, northeast Nebraska, central South Dakota, east central South Dakota, south central South Dakota, and southeast South Dakota. For today and tonight, showers and very isolated thunderstorms are expected throughout the day today. Brief heavy downpours will be possible, however severe weather and flooding are not expected. For Friday through Wednesday, additional showers and non-severe thunderstorms are possible Friday into Saturday. Total rainfall may exceed 2 inches in locations including today's rainfall. The risk of widespread river flooding remains low. Spotter activation is not expected at this time.

your National Weather Service forecast for Siouxland. This afternoon, showers, cooler. Near steady temperature around 60. South winds 5 to 10 miles an hour with gusts up to 20 miles an hour. Chance of rain 90%. Tonight, showers likely. Near steady temperature around 60. Southeast winds 5 to 10 miles an hour. Chance of rain 70%. Friday, cloudy. Showers likely, mainly in the morning. Near steady temperature around 60. Southeast winds 5 to 10 miles an hour with gusts up to 20 miles an hour. Chance of rain 70%. Friday night, showers likely in the evening, then showers with a slight chance of thunderstorms after midnight. Near steady temperature in the lower 60s. Southeast winds around 10 miles an hour with gusts up to 20 miles an hour. Chance of rain 90%. Saturday, a slight chance of thunderstorms. Showers, mainly in the morning. Highs in the upper 60s. Southeast winds 10 to 15 miles an hour. Chance of rain 90%. Saturday night, mostly cloudy. A slight chance of showers in the evening. Lows in the upper 50s. Chance of rain 20%. Sunday, mostly cloudy in the morning, then becoming partly sunny. Highs in the upper 60s. Sunday night, mostly cloudy. Lows in the upper 50s. Monday, cloudy in the morning, then becoming partly sunny. Highs around 70. Monday night, mostly cloudy. A chance of showers in the evening, then showers likely after midnight. Lows around 60. Chance of rain 70%. Tuesday, showers likely, mainly in the morning. Near steady temperature in the lower 60s. Chance of rain 70%. Tuesday night, mostly cloudy with a 50% chance of showers. Lows in the mid-50s. Wednesday, partly sunny with a 40% chance of showers. Highs in the lower 60s. At noon, in Sioux City, the temperature was 61 and the dew point 59. The relative humidity was 93%. Wind was southeast at 9 miles an hour. The pressure was 30.26 inches and falling. Elsewhere in northwest Iowa, Morris was cloudy and 59. Sheldon was cloudy and 59. Cherokee had light rain and 59. Spencer had light rain and 59. Storm Lake had light rain and 59. Other conditions across the northern plains, farther east in Iowa, skies ranged from partly sunny to cloudy, and temperatures were between 62 and 65 degrees. In eastern Nebraska, temperatures were between 60 and 65 degrees. Rain was falling at Lincoln and Norfolk. At Omaha, it was cloudy. In eastern South Dakota, temperatures were between 60 and 63 degrees. Rain was falling at Yankton and Sioux Falls. At Mitchell, it was cloudy. And in southern Minnesota, rain was falling, with a temperature of 58 at Worthington and 60 at Marshall. It was partly sunny, with a temperature of 64 at Mankato, 67 at Minneapolis, and 64 at Rochester. Once again, at noon, Sioux City had a temperature of 61. The current time is 12:37 p.m. Central Daylight Time. Operating on a frequency of 162.475 MHz, this is NOAA Weather Radio Station WXL62, broadcasting from a transmitter near Lawton, Iowa. Our program originates from the National Weather Service in Sioux Falls and serves Sioux City and the surrounding Siouxland area. This hazardous weather outlook is for northwest Iowa, west-central Iowa, southwest Minnesota, northeast Nebraska, central South Dakota, east central South Dakota, south central South Dakota, and southeast South Dakota. For today and tonight, showers and very isolated thunderstorms are expected throughout the day today. Brief heavy downpours will be possible, however severe weather and flooding are not expected. For Friday through Wednesday, additional showers and non-severe thunderstorms are possible Friday into Saturday. Total rainfall may exceed 2 inches in locations including today's rainfall. The risk of widespread river flooding remains low. Spotter activation is not expected at this time.

your National Weather Service forecast for Siouxland. This afternoon, showers, cooler. Near steady temperature around 60. South winds 5 to 10 miles an hour with gusts up to 20 miles an hour. Chance of rain 90%. Tonight, showers likely. Near steady temperature around 60. Southeast winds 5 to 10 miles an hour. Chance of rain 70%. Friday, cloudy. Showers likely, mainly in the morning. Near steady temperature around 60. Southeast winds 5 to 10 miles an hour with gusts up to 20 miles an hour. Chance of rain 70%. Friday night, showers likely in the evening, then showers with a slight chance of thunderstorms after midnight. Near steady temperature in the lower 60s. Southeast winds around 10 miles an hour with gusts up to 20 miles an hour. Chance of rain 90%. Saturday, a slight chance of thunderstorms. Showers, mainly in the morning. Highs in the upper 60s. Southeast winds 10 to 15 miles an hour. Chance of rain 90%. Saturday night, mostly cloudy. A slight chance of showers in the evening. Lows in the upper 50s. Chance of rain 20%. Sunday, mostly cloudy in the morning, then becoming partly sunny. Highs in the upper 60s. Sunday night, mostly cloudy. Lows in the upper 50s. Monday, cloudy in the morning, then becoming partly sunny. Highs around 70. Monday night, mostly cloudy. A chance of showers in the evening, then showers likely after midnight. Lows around 60. Chance of rain 70%. Tuesday, showers likely, mainly in the morning. Near steady temperature in the lower 60s. Chance of rain 70%. Tuesday night, mostly cloudy with a 50% chance of showers. Lows in the mid-50s. Wednesday, partly sunny with a 40% chance of showers. Highs in the lower 60s. At noon, in Sioux City, the temperature was 61 and the dew point 59. The relative humidity was 93%. Wind was southeast at 9 miles an hour. The pressure was 30.26 inches and falling. Elsewhere in northwest Iowa, Morris was cloudy and 59. Sheldon was cloudy and 59. Cherokee had light rain and 59. Spencer had light rain and 59. Storm Lake had light rain and 59. Other conditions across the northern plains, farther east in Iowa, skies ranged from partly sunny to cloudy, and temperatures were between 62 and 65 degrees. In eastern Nebraska, temperatures were between 60 and 65 degrees. Rain was falling at Lincoln and Norfolk. At Omaha, it was cloudy. In eastern South Dakota, temperatures were between 60 and 63 degrees. Rain was falling at Yankton and Sioux Falls. At Mitchell, it was cloudy. And in southern Minnesota, rain was falling, with a temperature of 58 at Worthington and 60 at Marshall. It was partly sunny, with a temperature of 64 at Mankato, 67 at Minneapolis, and 64 at Rochester. Once again, at noon, Sioux City had a temperature of 61. The current time is 12:42 p.m. Central Daylight Time. Operating on a frequency of 162.475 MHz, this is NOAA Weather Radio Station WXL62, broadcasting from a transmitter near Lawton, Iowa. Our program originates from the National Weather Service in Sioux Falls and serves Sioux City and the surrounding Siouxland area. This hazardous weather outlook is for northwest Iowa, west central Iowa, southwest Minnesota, northeast Nebraska, central South Dakota, east central South Dakota, south central South Dakota, and southeast South Dakota. For today and tonight, showers and very isolated thunderstorms are expected throughout the day today. Brief heavy downpours will be possible, however severe weather and flooding are not expected. For Friday through Wednesday, additional showers and non-severe thunderstorms are possible Friday into Saturday. Total rainfall may exceed 2 inches in locations including today's rainfall. The risk of widespread river flooding remains low. Spotter activation is not expected at this time.

your National Weather Service forecast for Siouxland. This afternoon, showers, cooler. Near steady temperature around 60. South winds 5 to 10 miles an hour with gusts up to 20 miles an hour. Chance of rain 90%. Tonight, showers likely. Near steady temperature around 60. Southeast winds 5 to 10 miles an hour. Chance of rain 70%. Friday, cloudy. Showers likely, mainly in the morning. Near steady temperature around 60. Southeast winds 5 to 10 miles an hour with gusts up to 20 miles an hour. Chance of rain 70%. Friday night, showers likely in the evening, then showers with a slight chance of thunderstorms after midnight. Near steady temperature in the lower 60s. Southeast winds around 10 miles an hour with gusts up to 20 miles an hour. Chance of rain 90%. Saturday, a slight chance of thunderstorms. Showers, mainly in the morning. Highs in the upper 60s. Southeast winds 10 to 15 miles an hour. Chance of rain 90%. Saturday night, mostly cloudy. A slight chance of showers in the evening. Lows in the upper 50s. Chance of rain 20%. Sunday, mostly cloudy in the morning, then becoming partly sunny. Highs in the upper 60s. Sunday night, mostly cloudy. Lows in the upper 50s. Monday, cloudy in the morning, then becoming partly sunny. Highs around 70. Monday night, mostly cloudy. A chance of showers in the evening, then showers likely after midnight. Lows around 60. Chance of rain 70%. Tuesday, showers likely, mainly in the morning. Near steady temperature in the lower 60s. Chance of rain 70%. Tuesday night, mostly cloudy with a 50% chance of showers. Lows in the mid-50s. Wednesday, partly sunny with a 40% chance of showers. Highs in the lower 60s. At noon, in Sioux City, the temperature was 61 and the dew point 59. The relative humidity was 93%. Wind was southeast at 9 miles an hour. The pressure was 30.26 inches and falling. Elsewhere in northwest Iowa, Morris was cloudy and 59. Sheldon was cloudy and 59. Cherokee had light rain and 59. Spencer had light rain and 59. Storm Lake had light rain and 59. Other conditions across the northern plains, farther east in Iowa, skies ranged from partly sunny to cloudy, and temperatures were between 62 and 65 degrees. In eastern Nebraska, temperatures were between 60 and 65 degrees. Rain was falling at Lincoln and Norfolk. At Omaha, it was cloudy. In eastern South Dakota, temperatures were between 60 and 63 degrees. Rain was falling at Yankton and Sioux Falls. At Mitchell, it was cloudy. And in southern Minnesota, rain was falling, with a temperature of 58 at Worthington and 60 at Marshall. It was partly sunny, with a temperature of 64 at Mankato, 67 at Minneapolis, and 64 at Rochester. Once again, at noon, Sioux City had a temperature of 61. The current time is 12:47 p.m. Central Daylight Time. Operating on a frequency of 162.475 MHz, this is NOAA Weather Radio Station WXL62, broadcasting from a transmitter near Lawton, Iowa. Our program originates from the National Weather Service in Sioux Falls and serves Sioux City and the surrounding Siouxland area. This hazardous weather outlook is for northwest Iowa, west central Iowa, southwest Minnesota, northeast Nebraska, central South Dakota, east central South Dakota, south central South Dakota, and southeast South Dakota. For today and tonight, showers and very isolated thunderstorms are expected throughout the day today. Brief heavy downpours will be possible, however severe weather and flooding are not expected. For Friday through Wednesday, additional showers and non-severe thunderstorms are possible Friday into Saturday. Total rainfall may exceed 2 inches in locations including today's rainfall. The risk of widespread river flooding remains low. Spotter activation is not expected at this time.

time. Your National Weather Service forecast for Siouxland. This afternoon, showers, cooler. Near steady temperature around 60. South winds 5 to 10 miles an hour with gusts up to 20 miles an hour. Chance of rain 90%. Tonight, showers likely. Near steady temperature around 60. Southeast winds 5 to 10 miles an hour. Chance of rain 70%. Friday, cloudy. Showers likely, mainly in the morning. Near steady temperature around 60. Southeast winds 5 to 10 miles an hour with gusts up to 20 miles an hour. Chance of rain 70%. Friday night, showers likely in the evening, then showers with a slight chance of thunderstorms after midnight. Near steady temperature in the lower 60s. Southeast winds around 10 miles an hour with gusts up to 20 miles an hour. Chance of rain 90%. Saturday, a slight chance of thunderstorms. Showers, mainly in the morning. Highs in the upper 60s. Southeast winds 10 to 15 miles an hour. Chance of rain 90%. Saturday night, mostly cloudy. A slight chance of showers in the evening. Lows in the upper 50s. Chance of rain 20%. Sunday, mostly cloudy in the morning, then becoming partly sunny. Highs in the upper 60s. Sunday night, mostly cloudy. Lows in the upper 50s. Monday, cloudy in the morning, then becoming partly sunny. Highs around 70. Monday night, mostly cloudy. A chance of showers in the evening, then showers likely after midnight. Lows around 60. Chance of rain 70%. Tuesday, showers likely, mainly in the morning. Near steady temperature in the lower 60s. Chance of rain 70%. Tuesday night, mostly cloudy with a 50% chance of showers. Lows in the mid-50s. Wednesday, partly sunny with a 40% chance of showers. Highs in the lower 60s. At noon, in Sioux City, the temperature was 61 and the dew point 59. The relative humidity was 93%. Wind was southeast at 9 miles an hour. The pressure was 30.26 inches and falling. Elsewhere in northwest Iowa, Morris was cloudy and 59. Sheldon was cloudy and 59. Cherokee had light rain and 59. Spencer had light rain and 59. Storm Lake had light rain and 59. Other conditions across the northern plains, farther east in Iowa, skies ranged from partly sunny to cloudy, and temperatures were between 62 and 65 degrees. In eastern Nebraska, temperatures were between 60 and 65 degrees. Rain was falling at Lincoln and Norfolk. At Omaha, it was cloudy. In eastern South Dakota, temperatures were between 60 and 63 degrees. Rain was falling at Yankton and Sioux Falls. At Mitchell, it was cloudy. And in southern Minnesota, rain was falling, with a temperature of 58 at Worthington and 60 at Marshall. It was partly sunny, with a temperature of 64 at Mankato, 67 at Minneapolis, and 64 at Rochester. Once again, at noon, Sioux City had a temperature of 61. The current time is 12:52 p.m. Central Daylight Time. Operating on a frequency of 162.475 MHz, this is NOAA Weather Radio Station WXL62, broadcasting from a transmitter near Lawton, Iowa. Our program originates from the National Weather Service in Sioux Falls and serves Sioux City and the surrounding Siouxland area. This hazardous weather outlook is for northwest Iowa, west central Iowa, southwest Minnesota, northeast Nebraska, central South Dakota, east central South Dakota, south central South Dakota, and southeast South Dakota. For today and tonight, showers and very isolated thunderstorms are expected throughout the day today. Brief heavy downpours will be possible, however severe weather and flooding are not expected. For Friday through Wednesday, additional showers and non-severe thunderstorms are possible Friday into Saturday. Total rainfall may exceed 2 inches in locations including today's rainfall. The risk of widespread river flooding remains low.
Spotter activation is not expected at this time. Your National Weather Service forecast for Siouxland. This afternoon, showers, cooler. Near steady temperature around 60. South winds 5 to 10 miles an hour with gusts up to 20 miles an hour. Chance of rain 90%. Tonight, showers likely. Near steady temperature around 60. Southeast winds 5 to 10 miles an hour. Chance of rain 70%. Friday, cloudy. Showers likely, mainly in the morning. Near steady temperature around 60. Southeast winds 5 to 10 miles an hour with gusts up to 20 miles an hour. Chance of rain 70%. Friday night, showers likely in the evening, then showers with a slight chance of thunderstorms after midnight. Near steady temperature in the lower 60s. Southeast winds around 10 miles an hour with gusts up to 20 miles an hour. Chance of rain 90%. Saturday, a slight chance of thunderstorms. Showers, mainly in the morning. Highs in the upper 60s. Southeast winds 10 to 15 miles an hour. Chance of rain 90%. Saturday night, mostly cloudy. A slight chance of showers in the evening. Lows in the upper 50s. Chance of rain 20%. Sunday, mostly cloudy in the morning, then becoming partly sunny. Highs in the upper 60s. Sunday night, mostly cloudy. Lows in the upper 50s. Monday, cloudy in the morning, then becoming partly sunny. Highs around 70. Monday night, mostly cloudy. A chance of showers in the evening, then showers likely after midnight. Lows around 60. Chance of rain 70%. Tuesday, showers likely, mainly in the morning. Near steady temperature in the lower 60s. Chance of rain 70%. Tuesday night, mostly cloudy with a 50% chance of showers. Lows in the mid-50s. Wednesday, partly sunny with a 40% chance of showers. Highs in the lower 60s. At noon, in Sioux City, the temperature was 61 and the dew point 59. The relative humidity was 93%. Wind was southeast at 9 miles an hour. The pressure was 30.26 inches and falling. Elsewhere in northwest Iowa, Morris was cloudy and 59. Sheldon was cloudy and 59. Cherokee had light rain and 59. Spencer had light rain and 59. Storm Lake had light rain and 59. Other conditions across the northern plains, farther east in Iowa, skies ranged from partly sunny to cloudy, and temperatures were between 62 and 65 degrees. In eastern Nebraska, temperatures were between 60 and 65 degrees. Rain was falling at Lincoln and Norfolk. At Omaha, it was cloudy. In eastern South Dakota, temperatures were between 60 and 63 degrees. Rain was falling at Yankton and Sioux Falls. At Mitchell, it was cloudy. And in southern Minnesota, rain was falling, with a temperature of 58 at Worthington and 60 at Marshall. It was partly sunny, with a temperature of 64 at Mankato, 67 at Minneapolis, and 64 at Rochester. Once again, at noon, Sioux City had a temperature of 61. The current time is 12:57 p.m. Central Daylight Time. Operating on a frequency of 162.475 MHz, this is NOAA Weather Radio Station WXL62, broadcasting from a transmitter near Lawton, Iowa. Our program originates from the National Weather Service in Sioux Falls and serves Sioux City and the surrounding Siouxland area. This hazardous weather outlook is for northwest Iowa, west central Iowa, southwest Minnesota, northeast Nebraska, central South Dakota, east central South Dakota, south central South Dakota, and southeast South Dakota. For today and tonight, showers and very isolated thunderstorms are expected throughout the day today. Brief heavy downpours will be possible, however severe weather and flooding are not expected. For Friday through Wednesday, additional showers and non-severe thunderstorms are possible Friday into Saturday. Total rainfall may exceed 2 inches in locations including today's rainfall. The risk of widespread river flooding remains low.
spotter activation is not

at this time. Your National Weather Service forecast for Siouxland. This afternoon, showers, cooler. Near steady temperature around 60. South winds 5 to 10 miles an hour with gusts up to 20 miles an hour. Chance of rain 90%. Tonight, showers likely. Near steady temperature around 60. Southeast winds 5 to 10 miles an hour. Chance of rain 70%. Friday, cloudy. Showers likely, mainly in the morning. Near steady temperature around 60. Southeast winds 5 to 10 miles an hour with gusts up to 20 miles an hour. Chance of rain 70%. Friday night, showers likely in the evening, then showers with a slight chance of thunderstorms after midnight. Near steady temperature in the lower 60s. Southeast winds around 10 miles an hour with gusts up to 20 miles an hour. Chance of rain 90%. Saturday, a slight chance of thunderstorms. Showers, mainly in the morning. Highs in the upper 60s. Southeast winds 10 to 15 miles an hour. Chance of rain 90%. Saturday night, mostly cloudy. A slight chance of showers in the evening. Lows in the upper 50s. Chance of rain 20%. Sunday, mostly cloudy in the morning, then becoming partly sunny. Highs in the upper 60s. Sunday night, mostly cloudy. Lows in the upper 50s. Monday, cloudy in the morning, then becoming partly sunny. Highs around 70. Monday night, mostly cloudy. A chance of showers in the evening, then showers likely after midnight. Lows around 60. Chance of rain 70%. Tuesday, showers likely, mainly in the morning. Near steady temperature in the lower 60s. Chance of rain 70%. Tuesday night, mostly cloudy with a 50% chance of showers. Lows in the mid-50s. Wednesday, partly sunny with a 40% chance of showers. Highs in the lower 60s. At noon, in Sioux City, the temperature was 61 and the dew point 59. The relative humidity was 93%. Wind was southeast at 9 miles an hour. The pressure was 30.26 inches and falling. Elsewhere in northwest Iowa, Morris was cloudy and 59. Sheldon was cloudy and 59. Cherokee had light rain and 59. Spencer had light rain and 59. Storm Lake had light rain and 59. Other conditions across the northern plains, farther east in Iowa, skies ranged from partly sunny to cloudy, and temperatures were between 62 and 65 degrees. In eastern Nebraska, temperatures were between 60 and 65 degrees. Rain was falling at Lincoln and Norfolk. At Omaha, it was cloudy. In eastern South Dakota, temperatures were between 60 and 63 degrees. Rain was falling at Yankton and Sioux Falls. At Mitchell, it was cloudy. And in southern Minnesota, rain was falling, with a temperature of 58 at Worthington and 60 at Marshall. It was partly sunny, with a temperature of 64 at Mankato, 67 at Minneapolis, and 64 at Rochester. Once again, at noon, Sioux City had a temperature of 61. At 1 p.m., in Sioux City, the temperature was 61 and the dew point 59. The relative humidity was 93%. Wind was south at 9 miles an hour. The pressure was 30.26 inches and steady. Elsewhere in northwest Iowa, Morris was cloudy and 59. Sheldon had light rain and 59. Spencer had light rain and 59. Storm Lake was cloudy and 59. Other conditions across the northern plains, farther east in Iowa, skies ranged from partly sunny to cloudy, and temperatures were between 63 and 66 degrees. In eastern Nebraska, rain was falling, and temperatures were between 60 and 65 degrees. In eastern South Dakota, temperatures were between 60 and 64 degrees. Rain was falling at Yankton and Sioux Falls. At Mitchell, it was cloudy. And in southern Minnesota, rain was falling, with a temperature of 58 at Worthington and 61 at Marshall. It was partly sunny, with a temperature of 68 at Minneapolis.

64 in Rochester. At Mankato, it was cloudy, with a temperature of 65. Once again, at 1 p.m. Sioux City had a temperature of 61. The current time is 1:03 p.m. Central Daylight Time. Operating on a frequency of 162.475 MHz, this is NOAA Weather Radio Station WXL62, broadcasting from a transmitter near Lawton, Iowa. Our program originates from the National Weather Service in Sioux Falls and serves Sioux City and the surrounding Siouxland area. This hazardous weather outlook is for northwest Iowa, west central Iowa, southwest Minnesota, northeast Nebraska, central South Dakota, east central South Dakota, south central South Dakota, and southeast South Dakota. For today and tonight, showers and very isolated thunderstorms are expected throughout the day today. Brief heavy downpours will be possible, however severe weather and flooding are not expected. For Friday through Wednesday, additional showers and non-severe thunderstorms are possible Friday into Saturday. Total rainfall may exceed 2 inches in locations including today's rainfall. The risk of widespread river flooding remains low. Spotter activation is not expected at this time. Your National Weather Service forecast for Siouxland. This afternoon, showers, cooler. Near steady temperature around 60. South winds 5 to 10 miles an hour with gusts up to 20 miles an hour. Chance of rain 90%. Tonight, showers likely. Near steady temperature around 60. Southeast winds 5 to 10 miles an hour. Chance of rain 70%. Friday, cloudy. Showers likely, mainly in the morning. Near steady temperature around 60. Southeast winds 5 to 10 miles an hour with gusts up to 20 miles an hour. Chance of rain 70%. Friday night, showers likely in the evening, then showers with a slight chance of thunderstorms after midnight. Near steady temperature in the lower 60s. Southeast winds around 10 miles an hour with gusts up to 20 miles an hour. Chance of rain 90%. Saturday, a slight chance of thunderstorms. Showers, mainly in the morning. Highs in the upper 60s. Southeast winds 10 to 15 miles an hour. Chance of rain 90%. Saturday night, mostly cloudy. A slight chance of showers in the evening. Lows in the upper 50s. Chance of rain 20%. Sunday, mostly cloudy in the morning, then becoming partly sunny. Highs in the upper 60s. Sunday night, mostly cloudy. Lows in the upper 50s. Monday, cloudy in the morning, then becoming partly sunny. Highs around 70. Monday night, mostly cloudy. A chance of showers in the evening, then showers likely after midnight. Lows around 60. Chance of rain 70%. Tuesday, showers likely, mainly in the morning. Near steady temperature in the lower 60s. Chance of rain 70%. Tuesday night, mostly cloudy with a 50% chance of showers. Lows in the mid-50s. Wednesday, partly sunny with a 40% chance of showers. Highs in the lower 60s. At 1 p.m., in Sioux City, the temperature was 61 and the dew point 59. The relative humidity was 93%. Wind was south at 9 miles an hour. The pressure was 30.26 inches and steady. Elsewhere in northwest Iowa, Morris was cloudy and 59. Sheldon had light rain and 59. Spencer had light rain and 59. Storm Lake was cloudy and 59. Other conditions across the northern plains, farther east in Iowa, skies ranged from partly sunny to cloudy, and temperatures were between 63 and 66 degrees. In eastern Nebraska, rain was falling, and temperatures were between 60 and 65 degrees. In eastern South Dakota, temperatures were between 60 and 64 degrees. Rain was falling at Yankton and Sioux Falls. At Mitchell, it was cloudy. And in southern Minnesota, rain was falling, with a temperature of 58 at Worthington and 61 at Marshall. It was partly sunny, with a temperature of 68 at Minneapolis and 64 at Rochester. At Mankato,

temperature of 65. Once again, at 1 p.m. Sioux City had a temperature of 61. The current time is 1:18 p.m. Central Daylight Time. Operating on a frequency of 162.475 MHz, this is NOAA Weather Radio Station WXL62, broadcasting from a transmitter near Lawton, Iowa. Our program originates from the National Weather Service in Sioux Falls and serves Sioux City and the surrounding Siouxland area. This hazardous weather outlook is for northwest Iowa, west central Iowa, southwest Minnesota, northeast Nebraska, central South Dakota, east central South Dakota, south central South Dakota, and southeast South Dakota. For today and tonight, showers and very isolated thunderstorms are expected throughout the day today. Brief heavy downpours will be possible, however severe weather and flooding are not expected. For Friday through Wednesday, additional showers and non-severe thunderstorms are possible Friday into Saturday. Total rainfall may exceed 2 inches in locations including today's rainfall. The risk of widespread river flooding remains low. Spotter activation is not expected at this time. Your National Weather Service forecast for Siouxland. This afternoon, showers, cooler. Near steady temperature around 60. South winds 5 to 10 miles an hour with gusts up to 20 miles an hour. Chance of rain 90%. Tonight, showers likely. Near steady temperature around 60. Southeast winds 5 to 10 miles an hour. Chance of rain 70%. Friday, cloudy. Showers likely, mainly in the morning. Near steady temperature around 60. Southeast winds 5 to 10 miles an hour with gusts up to 20 miles an hour. Chance of rain 70%. Friday night, showers likely in the evening, then showers with a slight chance of thunderstorms after midnight. Near steady temperature in the lower 60s. Southeast winds around 10 miles an hour with gusts up to 20 miles an hour. Chance of rain 90%. Saturday, a slight chance of thunderstorms. Showers, mainly in the morning. Highs in the upper 60s. Southeast winds 10 to 15 miles an hour. Chance of rain 90%. Saturday night, mostly cloudy. A slight chance of showers in the evening. Lows in the upper 50s. Chance of rain 20%. Sunday, mostly cloudy in the morning, then becoming partly sunny. Highs in the upper 60s. Sunday night, mostly cloudy. Lows in the upper 50s. Monday, cloudy in the morning, then becoming partly sunny. Highs around 70. Monday night, mostly cloudy. A chance of showers in the evening, then showers likely after midnight. Lows around 60. Chance of rain 70%. Tuesday, showers likely, mainly in the morning. Near steady temperature in the lower 60s. Chance of rain 70%. Tuesday night, mostly cloudy with a 50% chance of showers. Lows in the mid-50s. Wednesday, partly sunny with a 40% chance of showers. Highs in the lower 60s. At 1 p.m., in Sioux City, the temperature was 61 and the dew point 59. The relative humidity was 93%. Wind was south at 9 miles an hour. The pressure was 30.26 inches and steady. Elsewhere in northwest Iowa, Morris was cloudy and 59. Sheldon had light rain and 59. Cherokee had light rain and 61. Spencer had light rain and 59. Storm Lake was cloudy and 59. Other conditions across the northern plains, farther east in Iowa, skies ranged from partly sunny to cloudy, and temperatures were between 63 and 66 degrees. In eastern Nebraska, rain was falling, and temperatures were between 60 and 65 degrees. In eastern South Dakota, temperatures were between 60 and 65 degrees. Rain was falling at Yankton and Sioux Falls. At Mitchell, it was cloudy. And in southern Minnesota, rain was falling, with a temperature of 58 at Worthington and 61 at Marshall. It was partly sunny, with a temperature of 68 at Minneapolis and 64 at Rochester. At Mankato, it was cloudy, with a temperature of 60.

Thunderstorms are expected throughout the day today. Brief heavy downpours will be possible, however severe weather and flooding are not expected. For Friday through Wednesday, additional showers and non-severe thunderstorms are possible Friday into Saturday. Total rainfall may exceed 2 inches in locations including today's rainfall. The risk of widespread river flooding remains low. Spotter activation is not expected at this time. Your National Weather Service forecast for Siouxland. This afternoon, showers, cooler. Near steady temperature around 60. South winds 5 to 10 miles an hour with gusts up to 20 miles an hour. Chance of rain 90%. Tonight, showers likely. Near steady temperature around 60. Southeast winds 5 to 10 miles an hour. Chance of rain 70%. Friday, cloudy. Showers likely, mainly in the morning. Near steady temperature around 60. Southeast winds 5 to 10 miles an hour with gusts up to 20 miles an hour. Chance of rain 70%. Friday night, showers likely in the evening, then showers with a slight chance of thunderstorms after midnight. Near steady temperature in the lower 60s. Southeast winds around 10 miles an hour with gusts up to 20 miles an hour. Chance of rain 90%. Saturday, a slight chance of thunderstorms. Showers, mainly in the morning. Highs in the upper 60s. Southeast winds 10 to 15 miles an hour. Chance of rain 90%. Saturday night, mostly cloudy. A slight chance of showers in the evening. Lows in the upper 50s. Chance of rain 20%. Sunday, mostly cloudy in the morning, then becoming partly sunny. Highs in the upper 60s. Sunday night, mostly cloudy. Lows in the upper 50s. Monday, cloudy in the morning, then becoming partly sunny. Highs around 70. Monday night, mostly cloudy. A chance of showers in the evening, then showers likely after midnight. Lows around 60. Chance of rain 70%. Tuesday, showers likely, mainly in the morning. Near steady temperature in the lower 60s. Chance of rain 70%. Tuesday night, mostly cloudy with a 50% chance of showers. Lows in the mid-50s. Wednesday, partly sunny with a 40% chance of showers. Highs in the lower 60s. At 1 p.m., in Sioux City, the temperature was 61 and the dew point 59. The relative humidity was 93%. Wind was out at 9 miles an hour. The pressure was 30.26 inches and steady. Elsewhere in northwest Iowa, Morris was cloudy and 59. Sheldon had light rain and 59. Cherokee had light rain and 61. Spencer had light rain and 59. Storm Lake was cloudy and 59. Other conditions across the northern plains, farther east in Iowa, skies ranged from partly sunny to cloudy, and temperatures were between 63 and 66 degrees. In eastern Nebraska, rain was falling, and temperatures were between 60 and 65 degrees. In eastern South Dakota, temperatures were between 60 and 65 degrees. Rain was falling at Yankton and Sioux Falls. At Mitchell, it was cloudy. And in southern Minnesota, rain was falling, with a temperature of 58 at Worthington and 61 at Marshall. It was partly sunny, with a temperature of 68 at Minneapolis and 64 at Rochester. At Mankato, it was cloudy, with a temperature of 65. Once again, at 1 p.m. Sioux City had a temperature of 61. The current time is 1:28 p.m. Central Daylight Time. Operating on a frequency of 162.475 MHz, this is NOAA Weather Radio Station WXL62, broadcasting from a transmitter near Lawton, Iowa. Our program originates from the National Weather Service in Sioux Falls and serves Sioux City and the surrounding Siouxland area. This hazardous weather outlook is for northwest Iowa, west central Iowa, southwest Minnesota, northeast Nebraska, central South Dakota, east central South Dakota, south central South Dakota, and southeast South Dakota. For today and tonight, showers and very isolated thunderstorms.

Storms are expected throughout the day today. Brief heavy downpours will be possible, however severe weather and flooding are not expected. For Friday through Wednesday, additional showers and non-severe thunderstorms are possible Friday into Saturday. Total rainfall may exceed 2 inches in locations including today's rainfall. The risk of widespread river flooding remains low. Spotter activation is not expected at this time. Your National Weather Service forecast for Siouxland. This afternoon, showers, cooler. Near steady temperature around 60. South winds 5 to 10 miles an hour with gusts up to 20 miles an hour. Chance of rain 90%. Tonight, showers likely. Near steady temperature around 60. Southeast winds 5 to 10 miles an hour. Chance of rain 70%. Friday, cloudy. Showers likely, mainly in the morning. Near steady temperature around 60. Southeast winds 5 to 10 miles an hour with gusts up to 20 miles an hour. Chance of rain 70%. Friday night, showers likely in the evening, then showers with a slight chance of thunderstorms after midnight. Near steady temperature in the lower 60s. Southeast winds around 10 miles an hour with gusts up to 20 miles an hour. Chance of rain 90%. Saturday, a slight chance of thunderstorms. Showers, mainly in the morning. Highs in the upper 60s. Southeast winds 10 to 15 miles an hour. Chance of rain 90%. Saturday night, mostly cloudy. A slight chance of showers in the evening. Lows in the upper 50s. Chance of rain 20%. Sunday, mostly cloudy in the morning, then becoming partly sunny. Highs in the upper 60s. Sunday night, mostly cloudy. Lows in the upper 50s. Monday, cloudy in the morning, then becoming partly sunny. Highs around 70. Monday night, mostly cloudy. A chance of showers in the evening, then showers likely after midnight. Lows around 60. Chance of rain 70%. Tuesday, showers likely, mainly in the morning. Near steady temperature in the lower 60s. Chance of rain 70%. Tuesday night, mostly cloudy with a 50% chance of showers. Lows in the mid-50s. Wednesday, partly sunny with a 40% chance of showers. Highs in the lower 60s. At 1 p.m., in Sioux City, the temperature was 61 and the dew point 59. The relative humidity was 93%. Wind was south at 9 miles an hour. The pressure was 30.26 inches and steady. Elsewhere in northwest Iowa, Morris was cloudy and 59. Sheldon had light rain and 59. Cherokee had light rain and 61. Spencer had light rain and 59. Storm Lake was cloudy and 59. Other conditions across the northern plains, farther east in Iowa, skies ranged from partly sunny to cloudy, and temperatures were between 63 and 66 degrees. In eastern Nebraska, rain was falling, and temperatures were between 60 and 66. Skies ranged from partly sunny to cloudy, and temperatures were between 63 and 66 degrees. In eastern Nebraska, rain was falling, and temperatures were between 60 and 65 degrees. In eastern South Dakota, temperatures were between 60 and 65 degrees. Rain was falling at Yankton and Sioux Falls. At Mitchell, it was cloudy. And in southern Minnesota, rain was falling, with a temperature of 58 at Worthington and 61 at Marshall. It was partly sunny, with a temperature of 68 at Minneapolis and 64 at Rochester. At Mankato, it was cloudy, with a temperature of 65. Once again, at 1 p.m. Sioux City had a temperature of 61. The current time is 1:33 p.m. Central Daylight Time. Operating on a frequency of 162.475 MHz, this is NOAA Weather Radio Station WXL62, broadcasting from a transmitter near Lawton, Iowa. Our program originates from the National Weather Service in Sioux Falls and serves Sioux City and the surrounding Siouxland area. This hazardous weather outlook is for northwest Iowa, west central Iowa, southwest Minnesota, northeast Nebraska.

Alaska, Central South Dakota, East Central South Dakota, South Central South Dakota, and Southeast South Dakota. For today and tonight, showers and very isolated thunderstorms are expected throughout the day today. Brief heavy downpours will be possible, however severe weather and flooding are not expected. For Friday through Wednesday, additional showers and non-severe thunderstorms are possible Friday into Saturday. Total rainfall may exceed 2 inches in locations including today's rainfall. The risk of widespread river flooding remains low. Spotter activation is not expected at this time. Your National Weather Service forecast for Siouxland. This afternoon, showers, cooler. Near steady temperature around 60. South winds 5 to 10 miles an hour with gusts up to 20 miles an hour. Chance of rain 90%. Tonight, showers likely. Near steady temperature around 60. Southeast winds 5 to 10 miles an hour. Chance of rain 70%. Friday, cloudy. Showers likely, mainly in the morning. Near steady temperature around 60. Southeast winds 5 to 10 miles an hour with gusts up to 20 miles an hour. Chance of rain 70%. Friday night, showers likely in the evening, then showers with a slight chance of thunderstorms after midnight. Near steady temperature in the lower 60s. Southeast winds around 10 miles an hour with gusts up to 20 miles an hour. Chance of rain 90%. Saturday, a slight chance of thunderstorms. Showers, mainly in the morning. Highs in the upper 60s. Southeast winds 10 to 15 miles an hour. Chance of rain 90%. Saturday night, mostly cloudy. A slight chance of showers in the evening. Lows in the upper 50s. Chance of rain 20%. Sunday, mostly cloudy in the morning, then becoming partly sunny. Highs in the upper 60s. Sunday night, mostly cloudy. Lows in the upper 50s. Monday, cloudy in the morning, then becoming partly sunny. Highs around 70. Monday night, mostly cloudy. A chance of showers in the evening, then showers likely after midnight. Lows around 60. Chance of rain 70%. Tuesday, showers likely, mainly in the morning. Near steady temperature in the lower 60s. Chance of rain 70%. Tuesday night, mostly cloudy with a 50% chance of showers. Lows in the mid-50s. Wednesday, partly sunny with a 40% chance of showers. Highs in the lower 60s. Your National Weather Service forecast for Siouxland. This afternoon, showers, cooler. Near steady temperature around 60. South winds 5 to 10 miles an hour with gusts up to 20 miles an hour. Chance of rain 90%. Tonight, showers likely. Near steady temperature around 60. Southeast winds 5 to 10 miles an hour. Chance of rain 70%. Friday, cloudy. Showers likely, mainly in the morning. Near steady temperature around 60. Southeast winds 5 to 10 miles an hour with gusts up to 20 miles an hour. Chance of rain 70%. Friday night, a chance of showers with a slight chance of thunderstorms in the evening, then showers with a chance of thunderstorms after midnight. Near steady temperature in the lower 60s. Southeast winds 10 to 15 miles an hour. Chance of rain 90%. Saturday, showers with a slight chance of thunderstorms in the morning, then a chance of showers in the afternoon. Highs in the mid-60s. Southeast winds 10 to 15 miles an hour with gusts up to 25 miles an hour. Chance of rain 90%. Saturday night, mostly cloudy. A slight chance of showers in the evening. Lows around 60. Chance of rain 20%. Sunday, mostly cloudy in the morning, then becoming partly sunny. Highs around 70. Sunday night, mostly cloudy. Lows around 60. Monday, cloudy in the morning, then becoming partly sunny. Highs in the upper 60s. Monday night, mostly cloudy. A chance of showers in the evening, then showers likely with a chance of thunderstorms after midnight. Lows in the lower

chance of rain 70%. Tuesday, showers. Near steady temperature in the mid-60s. Chance of rain 80%. Tuesday night, mostly cloudy with a chance of showers. Lows in the mid-50s. Chance of rain 50%. Wednesday, mostly sunny. A chance of showers in the afternoon. Highs in the lower 60s. Chance of rain 40%. At 1 p.m., in Sioux City, the temperature was 61 and the dew point 59. The relative humidity was 93%. Wind was out at 9 miles an hour. The pressure was 30.26 inches and steady. Elsewhere in northwest Iowa, Morris was cloudy and 59. Sheldon had light rain and 59. Cherokee had light rain and 61. Spencer had light rain and 59. Storm Lake was cloudy and 59. Other conditions across the northern plains, farther east in Iowa, skies ranged from partly sunny to cloudy, and temperatures were between 63 and 66 degrees. In eastern Nebraska, rain was falling, and temperatures were between 60 and 65 degrees. In eastern South Dakota, temperatures were between 60 and 65 degrees. Rain was falling at Yankton and Sioux Falls. At Mitchell, it was cloudy. And in southern Minnesota, rain was falling, with a temperature of 58 at Worthington and 61 at Marshall. It was partly sunny, with a temperature of 68 at Minneapolis and 64 at Rochester. At Mankato, it was cloudy, with a temperature of 65. Once again, at 1 p.m. Sioux City had a temperature of 61. The current time is 1:41 p.m. Central Daylight Time. Operating on a frequency of 162.475 MHz, this is NOAA Weather Radio Station WXL62, broadcasting from a transmitter near Lawton, Iowa. Our program originates from the National Weather Service in Sioux Falls and serves Sioux City and the surrounding Siouxland area. This hazardous weather outlook is for northwest Iowa, west central Iowa, southwest Minnesota, northeast Nebraska, central South Dakota, east central South Dakota, south central South Dakota, and southeast South Dakota. For today and tonight, showers and very isolated thunderstorms are expected throughout the day today. Brief heavy downpours will be possible, however severe weather and flooding are not expected. For Friday through Wednesday, additional showers and non-severe thunderstorms are possible Friday into Saturday. Total rainfall may exceed 2 inches in locations including today's rainfall. The risk of widespread river flooding remains low. Spotter activation is not expected at this time. Your National Weather Service forecast for Siouxland. This afternoon, showers, cooler. Near steady temperature around 60. South winds 5 to 10 miles an hour with gusts up to 20 miles an hour. Chance of rain 90%. Tonight, showers likely. Near steady temperature around 60. Southeast winds 5 to 10 miles an hour. Chance of rain 70%. Friday, cloudy. Showers likely, mainly in the morning. Near steady temperature around 60. Southeast winds 5 to 10 miles an hour with gusts up to 20 miles an hour. Chance of rain 70%. Friday night, a chance of showers with a slight chance of thunderstorms in the evening, then showers with a chance of thunderstorms after midnight. Near steady temperature in the lower 60s. Southeast winds 10 to 15 miles an hour. Chance of rain 90%. Saturday, showers with a slight chance of thunderstorms in the morning, then a chance of showers in the afternoon. Highs in the mid-60s. Southeast winds 10 to 15 miles an hour with gusts up to 25 miles an hour. Chance of rain 90%. Saturday night, mostly cloudy. A slight chance of showers in the evening. Lows around 60. Chance of rain 20%. Sunday, mostly cloudy in the morning, then becoming partly sunny. Highs around 70. Sunday night, mostly cloudy. Lows around 60. Monday, cloudy in the morning, then becoming partly sunny. Highs in the upper 60s. Monday night, mostly cloudy. A chance of showers in the evening.

then showers likely with a chance of thunderstorms after midnight. Lows in the lower 60s. Chance of rain 70%. Tuesday, showers. Near steady temperature in the mid-60s. Chance of rain 80%. Tuesday night, mostly cloudy with a chance of showers. Lows in the mid-50s. Chance of rain 50%. Wednesday, mostly sunny. A chance of showers in the afternoon. Highs in the lower 60s. Chance of rain 40%. At 1 p.m., in Sioux City, the temperature was 61 and the dew point 59. The relative humidity was 93%. Wind was south at 9 miles an hour. The pressure was 30.26 inches and steady. Elsewhere in northwest Iowa, Morris was cloudy and 59. Sheldon had light rain and 59. Cherokee had light rain and 61. Spencer had light rain and 59. Storm Lake was cloudy and 59. Other conditions across the northern plains, farther east in Iowa, skies ranged from partly sunny to cloudy, and temperatures were between 63 and 66 degrees. In eastern Nebraska, rain was falling, and temperatures were between 60 and 65 degrees. In eastern South Dakota, temperatures were between 60 and 65 degrees. Rain was falling at Yankton and Sioux Falls. At Mitchell, it was cloudy. And in southern Minnesota, rain was falling, with a temperature of 58 at Worthington and 61 at Marshall. It was partly sunny, with a temperature of 68 at Minneapolis and 64 at Rochester. At Mankato, it was cloudy, with a temperature of 65. Once again, at 1 p.m. Sioux City had a temperature of 61. The current time is 1:46 p.m. Central Daylight Time. Operating on a frequency of 162.475 MHz, this is NOAA Weather Radio Station WXL62, broadcasting from a transmitter near Lawton, Iowa. Our program originates from the National Weather Service in Sioux Falls and serves Sioux City and the surrounding Siouxland area. This hazardous weather outlook is for northwest Iowa, west central Iowa, southwest Minnesota, northeast Nebraska, central South Dakota, east central South Dakota, south central South Dakota, and southeast South Dakota. For today and tonight, showers and very isolated thunderstorms are expected throughout the day today. Brief heavy downpours will be possible, however severe weather and flooding are not expected. For Friday through Wednesday, additional showers and non-severe thunderstorms are possible Friday into Saturday. Total rainfall may exceed 2 inches in locations including today's rainfall. The risk of widespread river flooding remains low. Spotter activation is not expected at this time. Your National Weather Service forecast for Siouxland. This afternoon, showers, cooler. Near steady temperature around 60. South winds 5 to 10 miles an hour with gusts up to 20 miles an hour. Chance of rain 90%. Tonight, showers likely. Near steady temperature around 60. Southeast winds 5 to 10 miles an hour. Chance of rain 70%. Friday, cloudy. Showers likely, mainly in the morning. Near steady temperature around 60. Southeast winds 5 to 10 miles an hour with gusts up to 20 miles an hour. Chance of rain 70%. Friday night, a chance of showers with a slight chance of thunderstorms in the evening, then showers with a chance of thunderstorms after midnight. Near steady temperature in the lower 60s. Southeast winds 10 to 15 miles an hour. Chance of rain 90%. Saturday, showers with a slight chance of thunderstorms in the morning, then a chance of showers in the afternoon. Highs in the mid-60s. Southeast winds 10 to 15 miles an hour with gusts up to 25 miles an hour. Chance of rain 90%. Saturday night, mostly cloudy. A slight chance of showers in the evening. Lows around 60. Chance of rain 20%. Sunday, mostly cloudy in the morning, then becoming partly sunny. Highs around 70. Sunday night, mostly cloudy. Lows around 60. Monday, cloudy in the morning, then becoming partly sunny. Highs in the upper 60s.

Monday night, mostly cloudy. A chance of showers in the evening, then showers likely with a chance of thunderstorms after midnight. Lows in the lower 60s. Chance of rain 70%. Tuesday, showers. Near steady temperature in the mid-60s. Chance of rain 80%. Tuesday night, mostly cloudy with a chance of showers. Lows in the mid-50s. Chance of rain 50%. Wednesday, mostly sunny. A chance of showers in the afternoon. Highs in the lower 60s. Chance of rain 40%. At 1 p.m., in Sioux City, the temperature was 61 and the dew point 59. The relative humidity was 93%. Wind was south at 9 miles an hour. The pressure was 30.26 inches and steady. Elsewhere in northwest Iowa, Morris was cloudy and 59. Sheldon had light rain and 59. Cherokee had light rain and 61. Spencer had light rain and 59. Storm Lake was cloudy and 59. Other conditions across the northern plains, farther east in Iowa, skies ranged from partly sunny to cloudy, and temperatures were between 63 and 66 degrees. In eastern Nebraska, rain was falling, and temperatures were between 60 and 65 degrees. In eastern South Dakota, temperatures were between 60 and 65 degrees. Rain was falling at Yankton and Sioux Falls. At Mitchell, it was cloudy. And in southern Minnesota, rain was falling, with a temperature of 58 at Worthington and 61 at Marshall. It was partly sunny, with a temperature of 68 at Minneapolis and 64 at Rochester. At Mankato, it was cloudy, with a temperature of 65. Once again, at 1 p.m. Sioux City had a temperature of 61. The current time is 1:51 p.m. Central Daylight Time. Operating on a frequency of 162.475 MHz, this is NOAA Weather Radio Station WXL62, broadcasting from a transmitter near Lawton, Iowa. Our program originates from the National Weather Service in Sioux Falls and serves Sioux City and the surrounding Siouxland area. This hazardous weather outlook is for northwest Iowa, west central Iowa, southwest Minnesota, northeast Nebraska, central South Dakota, east central South Dakota, south central South Dakota, and southeast South Dakota. For today and tonight, showers and very isolated thunderstorms are expected throughout the day today. Brief heavy downpours will be possible, however severe weather and flooding are not expected. For Friday through Wednesday, additional showers and non-severe thunderstorms are possible Friday into Saturday. Total rainfall may exceed 2 inches in locations including today's rainfall. The risk of widespread river flooding remains low. Spotter activation is not expected at this time. Your National Weather Service forecast for Siouxland. This afternoon, showers. Near steady temperature in the lower 60s. Southeast winds 5 to 10 miles an hour with gusts up to 20 miles an hour. Chance of rain 90%. Tonight, showers likely. Near steady temperature around 60. Southeast winds 5 to 10 miles an hour. Chance of rain 70%. Friday, cloudy. Showers likely, mainly in the morning. Near steady temperature around 60. Southeast winds 5 to 10 miles an hour with gusts up to 20 miles an hour. Chance of rain 70%. Friday night, a chance of showers with a slight chance of thunderstorms in the evening, then showers with a chance of thunderstorms after midnight. Near steady temperature in the lower 60s. Southeast winds 10 to 15 miles an hour. Chance of rain 90%. Saturday, showers with a slight chance of thunderstorms in the morning, then a chance of showers in the afternoon. Highs in the mid-60s. Southeast winds 10 to 15 miles an hour with gusts up to 25 miles an hour. Chance of rain 90%. Saturday night, mostly cloudy. A slight chance of showers in the evening. Lows around 60. Chance of rain 20%. Sunday, mostly cloudy in the morning, then becoming partly sunny. Highs around 70. Sunday night, mostly cloudy. Lows around 60.

Monday, cloudy in the morning, then becoming partly sunny. Highs in the upper 60s. Monday night, mostly cloudy. A chance of showers in the evening, then showers likely with a chance of thunderstorms after midnight. Lows in the lower 60s. Chance of rain 70%. Tuesday, showers. Near steady temperature in the mid-60s. Chance of rain 80%. Tuesday night, mostly cloudy with a chance of showers. Lows in the mid-50s. Chance of rain 50%. Wednesday, mostly sunny. A chance of showers in the afternoon. Highs in the lower 60s. Chance of rain 40%. At 1 p.m., in Sioux City, the temperature was 61 and the dew point 59. The relative humidity was 93%. Wind was out at 9 miles an hour. The pressure was 30.26 inches and steady. Elsewhere in northwest Iowa, Morris was cloudy and 59. Sheldon had light rain and 59. Cherokee had light rain and 61. Spencer had light rain and 59. Storm Lake was cloudy and 59. Other conditions across the northern plains, farther east in Iowa, skies ranged from partly sunny to cloudy, and temperatures were between 63 and 66 degrees. In eastern Nebraska, rain was falling, and temperatures were between 60 and 65 degrees. In eastern South Dakota, temperatures were between 60 and 65 degrees. Rain was falling at Yankton and Sioux Falls. At Mitchell, it was cloudy. And in southern Minnesota, rain was falling, with a temperature of 58 at Worthington and 61 at Marshall. It was partly sunny, with a temperature of 68 at Minneapolis and 64 at Rochester. At Mankato, it was cloudy, with a temperature of 65. Once again, at 1 p.m. Sioux City had a temperature of 61. The current time is 1:56 p.m. Central Daylight Time. Operating on a frequency of 162.475 MHz, this is NOAA Weather Radio Station WXL62, broadcasting from a transmitter near Lawton, Iowa. Our program originates from the National Weather Service in Sioux Falls and serves Sioux City and the surrounding Siouxland area. This hazardous weather outlook is for northwest Iowa, west central Iowa, southwest Minnesota, northeast Nebraska, central South Dakota, east central South Dakota, south central South Dakota, and southeast South Dakota. For today and tonight, showers and very isolated thunderstorms are expected throughout the day today. Brief heavy downpours will be possible, however severe weather and flooding are not expected. For Friday through Wednesday, additional showers and non-severe thunderstorms are possible Friday into Saturday. Total rainfall may exceed 2 inches in locations including today's rainfall. The risk of widespread river flooding remains low. Spotter activation is not expected at this time. Your National Weather Service forecast for Siouxland. This afternoon, showers. Near steady temperature in the lower 60s. Southeast winds 5 to 10 miles an hour with gusts up to 20 miles an hour. Chance of rain 90%. Tonight, showers likely. Near steady temperature around 60. Southeast winds 5 to 10 miles an hour. Chance of rain 70%. Friday, cloudy. Showers likely, mainly in the morning. Near steady temperature around 60. Southeast winds 5 to 10 miles an hour with gusts up to 20 miles an hour. Chance of rain 70%. Friday night, a chance of showers with a slight chance of thunderstorms in the evening, then showers with a chance of thunderstorms after midnight. Near steady temperature in the lower 60s. Southeast winds 10 to 15 miles an hour. Chance of rain 90%. Saturday, showers with a slight chance of thunderstorms in the morning, then a chance of showers in the afternoon. Highs in the mid-60s. Southeast winds 10 to 15 miles an hour with gusts up to 25 miles an hour. Chance of rain 90%. Saturday night, mostly cloudy. A slight chance of showers in the evening. Lows around 60. Chance of rain 20%. Sunday, mostly cloudy in the morning, then becoming partly sunny. Highs around 70.

Sunday night, mostly cloudy. Lows around 60. Monday, cloudy in the morning, then becoming partly sunny. Highs in the upper 60s. Monday night, mostly cloudy. A chance of showers in the evening, then showers likely with a chance of thunderstorms after midnight. Lows in the lower 60s. Chance of rain 70%. Tuesday, showers. Near steady temperature in the mid-60s. Chance of rain 80%. Tuesday night, mostly cloudy with a chance of showers. Lows in the mid-50s. Chance of rain 50%. Wednesday, mostly sunny. A chance of showers in the afternoon. Highs in the lower 60s. Chance of rain 40%. At 1 p.m., in Sioux City, the temperature was 61 and the dew point 59. The relative humidity was 93%. Wind was out at 9 miles an hour. The pressure was 30.26 inches and steady. Elsewhere in northwest Iowa, Morris was cloudy and 59. Sheldon had light rain and 59. Cherokee had light rain and 61. Spencer had light rain and 59. Storm Lake was cloudy and 59. Other conditions across the northern plains, farther east in Iowa, skies ranged from partly sunny to cloudy, and temperatures were between 63 and 66 degrees. In eastern Nebraska, rain was falling, and temperatures were between 60 and 65 degrees. In eastern South Dakota, temperatures were between 60 and 65 degrees. Rain was falling at Yankton and Sioux Falls. At Mitchell, it was cloudy. And in southern Minnesota, rain was falling, with a temperature of 58 at Worthington and 61 at Marshall. It was partly sunny, with a temperature of 68 at Minneapolis and 64 at Rochester. At Mankato, it was cloudy, with a temperature of 65. Once again, at 1 p.m. Sioux City had a temperature of 61. At 2 p.m., in Sioux City, the temperature was 61 and the dew point 59. The relative humidity was 93%. Wind was out at 10 miles an hour. The pressure was 30.25 inches and falling. Elsewhere in northwest Iowa, Morris was cloudy and 59. Sheldon had light rain and 59. Spencer had light rain and 60. Storm Lake was cloudy and 61. Other conditions across the northern plains, farther east in Iowa, skies ranged from partly sunny to cloudy, and temperatures were between 64 and 67 degrees. In eastern Nebraska, rain was falling, and temperatures were between 61 and 66 degrees. In eastern South Dakota, at Yankton, rain was falling, with a temperature of 63. It was cloudy, with a temperature of 66 at Mitchell and 60 at Sioux Falls. And in southern Minnesota, rain was falling, with a temperature of 58 at Worthington, 61 at Marshall, and 67 at Minneapolis. It was cloudy, with a temperature of 65 at Mankato, and 63 at Rochester. Once again, at 2 p.m. Sioux City had a temperature of 61. The current time is 2:03 p.m. Central Daylight Time. Operating on a frequency of 162.475 MHz, this is NOAA Weather Radio Station WXL62, broadcasting from a transmitter near Lawton, Iowa. Our program originates from the National Weather Service in Sioux Falls and serves Sioux City and the surrounding Siouxland area. This hazardous weather outlook is for northwest Iowa, west central Iowa, southwest Minnesota, northeast Nebraska, central South Dakota, east central South Dakota, south central South Dakota, and southeast South Dakota. For today and tonight, showers and very isolated thunderstorms are expected throughout the day today. Brief heavy downpours will be possible, however severe weather and flooding are not expected. For Friday through Wednesday, additional showers and non-severe thunderstorms are possible Friday into Saturday. Total rainfall may exceed 2 inches in locations including today's rainfall. The risk of widespread river flooding remains low. Spotter activation is not expected at this time. Your National Weather Service forecast for Siouxland. This afternoon, showers. Near steady temperature in the lower 60s. Southeast winds 5 to 10 miles.

miles an hour with gusts up to 20 miles an hour. Chance of rain 90%. Tonight, showers likely. Near steady temperature around 60. Southeast winds 5 to 10 miles an hour. Chance of rain 70%. Friday, cloudy. Showers likely, mainly in the morning. Near steady temperature around 60. Southeast winds 5 to 10 miles an hour with gusts up to 20 miles an hour. Chance of rain 70%. Friday night, a chance of showers with a slight chance of thunderstorms in the evening, then showers with a chance of thunderstorms after midnight. Near steady temperature in the lower 60s. Southeast winds 10 to 15 miles an hour. Chance of rain 90%. Saturday, showers with a slight chance of thunderstorms in the morning, then a chance of showers in the afternoon. Highs in the mid-60s. Southeast winds 10 to 15 miles an hour with gusts up to 25 miles an hour. Chance of rain 90%. Saturday night, mostly cloudy. A slight chance of showers in the evening. Lows around 60. Chance of rain 20%. Sunday, mostly cloudy in the morning, then becoming partly sunny. Highs around 70. Sunday night, mostly cloudy. Lows around 60. Monday, cloudy in the morning, then becoming partly sunny. Highs in the upper 60s. Monday night, mostly cloudy. A chance of showers in the evening, then showers likely with a chance of thunderstorms after midnight. Lows in the lower 60s. Chance of rain 70%. Tuesday, showers. Near steady temperature in the mid-60s. Chance of rain 80%. Tuesday night, mostly cloudy with a chance of showers. Lows in the mid-50s. Chance of rain 50%. Wednesday, mostly sunny. A chance of showers in the afternoon. Highs in the lower 60s. Chance of rain 40%. At 2 p.m., in Sioux City, the temperature was 61 and the dew point 59. The relative humidity was 93%. Wind was south at 10 miles an hour. The pressure was 30.25 inches and falling. Elsewhere in northwest Iowa, Morris was cloudy and 59. Sheldon had light rain and 59. Spencer had light rain and 60. Storm Lake was cloudy and 61. Other conditions across the northern plains, farther east in Iowa, skies ranged from partly sunny to cloudy, and temperatures were between 64 and 67 degrees. In eastern Nebraska, rain was falling, and temperatures were between 61 and 66 degrees. In eastern South Dakota, at Yankton, rain was falling, with a temperature of 63. It was cloudy, with a temperature of 66 at Mitchell and 60 at Sioux Falls. And in southern Minnesota, rain was falling, with a temperature of 58 at Worthington, 61 at Marshall, and 67 at Minneapolis. It was cloudy, with a temperature of 65 at Mankato, and 63 at Rochester. Once again, at 2 p.m. Sioux City had a temperature of 61. The current time is 2:08 p.m. Central Daylight Time. Operating on a frequency of 162.475 MHz, this is NOAA Weather Radio Station WXL62, broadcasting from a transmitter near Lawton, Iowa. Our program originates from the National Weather Service in Sioux Falls and serves Sioux City and the surrounding Siouxland area. This hazardous weather outlook is for northwest Iowa, west central Iowa, southwest Minnesota, northeast Nebraska, central South Dakota, east central South Dakota, south central South Dakota, and southeast South Dakota. For today and tonight, showers and very isolated thunderstorms are expected throughout the day today. Brief heavy downpours will be possible, however severe weather and flooding are not expected. For Friday through Wednesday, additional showers and non-severe thunderstorms are possible Friday into Saturday. Total rainfall may exceed 2 inches in locations including today's rainfall. The risk of widespread river flooding remains low. Spotter activation is not expected at this time. Your National Weather Service forecast for Siouxland. This afternoon, showers. Near steady temperature in the lower 60s. Southeast winds 5 to 10 miles an hour.

with gusts up to 20 miles an hour. Chance of rain 90%. Tonight, showers likely. Near steady temperature around 60. Southeast wind 5 to 10 miles an hour. Chance of rain 70%. Friday, cloudy. Showers likely, mainly in the morning. Near steady temperature around 60. Southeast wind 5 to 10 miles an hour with gusts up to 20 miles an hour. Chance of rain 70%. Friday night, a chance of showers with a slight chance of thunderstorms in the evening, then showers with a chance of thunderstorms after midnight. Near steady temperature in the lower 60s. Southeast winds 10 to 15 miles an hour. Chance of rain 90%. Saturday, showers with a slight chance of thunderstorms in the morning, then a chance of showers in the afternoon. Highs in the mid-60s. Southeast winds 10 to 15 miles an hour with gusts up to 25 miles an hour. Chance of rain 90%. Saturday night, mostly cloudy. A slight chance of showers in the evening. Lows around 60. Chance of rain 20%. Sunday, mostly cloudy in the morning, then becoming partly sunny. Highs around 70. Sunday night, mostly cloudy. Lows around 60. Monday, cloudy in the morning, then becoming partly sunny. Highs in the upper 60s. Monday night, mostly cloudy. A chance of showers in the evening, then showers likely with a chance of thunderstorms after midnight. Lows in the lower 60s. Chance of rain 70%. Tuesday, showers. Near steady temperature in the mid-60s. Chance of rain 80%. Tuesday night, mostly cloudy with a chance of showers. Lows in the mid-50s. Chance of rain 50%. Wednesday, mostly sunny. A chance of showers in the afternoon. Highs in the lower 60s. Chance of rain 40%. At 2 p.m., in Sioux City, the temperature was 61 and the dew point 59. The relative humidity was 93%. Wind was southeast at 8 miles an hour. The pressure was 30.25 inches and falling. Elsewhere in northwest Iowa, Morris was cloudy and 59. Sheldon had light rain and 59. Cherokee had light rain and 61. Spencer had light rain and 60. Storm Lake was cloudy and 61. Other conditions across the northern plains, farther east in Iowa, skies ranged from partly sunny to cloudy, and temperatures were between 64 and 67 degrees. In eastern Nebraska, rain was falling, and temperatures were between 61 and 66 degrees. In eastern South Dakota, at Yankton, rain was falling, with a temperature of 63. It was cloudy, with a temperature of 66 at Mitchell and 60 at Sioux Falls. And in southern Minnesota, rain was falling, with a temperature of 58 at Worthington, 61 at Marshall, and 67 at Minneapolis. It was cloudy, with a temperature of 65 at Mankato, and 63 at Rochester. Once again, at 2 p.m. Sioux City had a temperature of 61. The current time is 2:13 p.m. Central Daylight Time. Operating on a frequency of 162.475 MHz, this is NOAA Weather Radio Station WXL62, broadcasting from a transmitter near Lawton, Iowa. Our program originates from the National Weather Service in Sioux Falls and serves Sioux City and the surrounding Siouxland area. This hazardous weather outlook is for northwest Iowa, west central Iowa, southwest Minnesota, northeast Nebraska, central South Dakota, east central South Dakota, south central South Dakota, and southeast South Dakota. For today and tonight, showers and very isolated thunderstorms are expected throughout the day today. Brief heavy downpours will be possible, however severe weather and flooding are not expected. For Friday through Wednesday, additional showers and non-severe thunderstorms are possible Friday into Saturday. Total rainfall may exceed 2 inches in locations including today's rainfall. The risk of widespread river flooding remains low. Spotter activation is not expected at this time. Your National Weather Service forecast for Siouxland. This afternoon, showers. Near steady temperature in the lower 60s.
southeast winds 5 to 10 miles an hour with gusts up to 20 miles an hour. Chance of rain 90%. Tonight, showers likely. Near steady temperature around 60. Southeast winds 5 to 10 miles an hour. Chance of rain 70%. Friday, cloudy. Showers likely, mainly in the morning. Near steady temperature around 60. Southeast winds 5 to 10 miles an hour with gusts up to 20 miles an hour. Chance of rain 70%. Friday night, a chance of showers with a slight chance of thunderstorms in the evening, then showers with a chance of thunderstorms after midnight. Near steady temperature in the lower 60s. Southeast winds 10 to 15 miles an hour. Chance of rain 90%. Saturday, showers with a slight chance of thunderstorms in the morning, then a chance of showers in the afternoon. Highs in the mid-60s. Southeast winds 10 to 15 miles an hour with gusts up to 25 miles an hour. Chance of rain 90%. Saturday night, mostly cloudy. A slight chance of showers in the evening. Lows around 60. Chance of rain 20%. Sunday, mostly cloudy in the morning, then becoming partly sunny. Highs around 70. Sunday night, mostly cloudy. Lows around 60. Monday, cloudy in the morning, then becoming partly sunny. Highs in the upper 60s. Monday night, mostly cloudy. A chance of showers in the evening, then showers likely with a chance of thunderstorms after midnight. Lows in the lower 60s. Chance of rain 70%. Tuesday, showers. Near steady temperature in the mid-60s. Chance of rain 80%. Tuesday night, mostly cloudy with a chance of showers. Lows in the mid-50s. Chance of rain 50%. Wednesday, mostly sunny. A chance of showers in the afternoon. Highs in the lower 60s. Chance of rain 40%. At 2 p.m., in Sioux City, the temperature was 61 and the dew point 59. The relative humidity was 93%. Wind was southeast at 8 miles an hour. The pressure was 30.25 inches and falling. Elsewhere in northwest Iowa, Morris was cloudy and 59. Sheldon had light rain and 59. Cherokee had light rain and 61. Spencer had light rain and 60. Storm Lake was cloudy and 61. Other conditions across the northern plains, farther east in Iowa, skies ranged from partly sunny to cloudy, and temperatures were between 64 and 67 degrees. In eastern Nebraska, rain was falling, and temperatures were between 61 and 66 degrees. In eastern South Dakota, at Yankton, rain was falling, with a temperature of 63. It was cloudy, with a temperature of 66 at Mitchell and 60 at Sioux Falls. And in southern Minnesota, rain was falling, with a temperature of 58 at Worthington, 61 at Marshall, and 67 at Minneapolis. It was cloudy, with a temperature of 65 at Mankato, and 63 at Rochester. Once again, at 2 p.m. Sioux City had a temperature of 61. The current time is 2:18 p.m. Central Daylight Time. Operating on a frequency of 162.475 MHz, this is NOAA Weather Radio Station WXL62, broadcasting from a transmitter near Lawton, Iowa. Our program originates from the National Weather Service in Sioux Falls and serves Sioux City and the surrounding Siouxland area. This hazardous weather outlook is for northwest Iowa, west central Iowa, southwest Minnesota, northeast Nebraska, central South Dakota, east central South Dakota, south central South Dakota, and southeast South Dakota. For today and tonight, showers and very isolated thunderstorms are expected throughout the day today. Brief heavy downpours will be possible, however severe weather and flooding are not expected. For Friday through Wednesday, additional showers and non-severe thunderstorms are possible Friday into Saturday. Total rainfall may exceed 2 inches in locations including today's rainfall. The risk of widespread river flooding remains low. Spotter activation is not expected at this time. Your National Weather Service forecast for Siouxland. This afternoon, showers.

near steady temperature in the lower 60s. Southeast winds 5 to 10 miles an hour with gusts up to 20 miles an hour. Chance of rain 90%. Tonight, showers likely. Near steady temperature around 60. Southeast winds 5 to 10 miles an hour. Chance of rain 70%. Friday, cloudy. Showers likely, mainly in the morning. Near steady temperature around 60. Southeast winds 5 to 10 miles an hour with gusts up to 20 miles an hour. Chance of rain 70%. Friday night, a chance of showers with a slight chance of thunderstorms in the evening, then showers with a chance of thunderstorms after midnight. Near steady temperature in the lower 60s. Southeast winds 10 to 15 miles an hour. Chance of rain 90%. Saturday, showers with a slight chance of thunderstorms in the morning, then a chance of showers in the afternoon. Highs in the mid-60s. Southeast winds 10 to 15 miles an hour with gusts up to 25 miles an hour. Chance of rain 90%. Saturday night, mostly cloudy. A slight chance of showers in the evening. Lows around 60. Chance of rain 20%. Sunday, mostly cloudy in the morning, then becoming partly sunny. Highs around 70. Sunday night, mostly cloudy. Lows around 60. Monday, cloudy in the morning, then becoming partly sunny. Highs in the upper 60s. Monday night, mostly cloudy. A chance of showers in the evening, then showers likely with a chance of thunderstorms after midnight. Lows in the lower 60s. Chance of rain 70%. Tuesday, showers. Near steady temperature in the mid-60s. Chance of rain 80%. Tuesday night, mostly cloudy with a chance of showers. Lows in the mid-50s. Chance of rain 50%. Wednesday, mostly sunny. A chance of showers in the afternoon. Highs in the lower 60s. Chance of rain 40%. At 2 p.m., in Sioux City, the temperature was 61 and the dew point 59. The relative humidity was 93%. Wind was southeast at 8 miles an hour. The pressure was 30.25 inches and falling. Elsewhere in northwest Iowa, Morris was cloudy and 59. Sheldon had light rain and 59. Cherokee had light rain and 61. Spencer had light rain and 60. Storm Lake was cloudy and 61. Other conditions across the northern plains, farther east in Iowa, skies ranged from partly sunny to cloudy, and temperatures were between 64 and 67 degrees. In eastern Nebraska, rain was falling, and temperatures were between 61 and 66 degrees. In eastern South Dakota, at Yankton, rain was falling, with a temperature of 63. It was cloudy, with a temperature of 66 at Mitchell and 60 at Sioux Falls. And in southern Minnesota, rain was falling, with a temperature of 58 at Worthington, 61 at Marshall, and 67 at Minneapolis. It was cloudy, with a temperature of 65 at Mankato and 63 at Rochester. Once again, at 2 p.m. Sioux City had a temperature of 61. The current time is 2:23 p.m. Central Daylight Time. Operating on a frequency of 162.475 MHz, this is NOAA Weather Radio Station WXL62, broadcasting from a transmitter near Lawton, Iowa. Our program originates from the National Weather Service in Sioux Falls and serves Sioux City and the surrounding Siouxland area. This hazardous weather outlook is for northwest Iowa, west central Iowa, southwest Minnesota, northeast Nebraska, central South Dakota, east central South Dakota, south central South Dakota, and southeast South Dakota. For today and tonight, showers and very isolated thunderstorms are expected throughout the day today. Brief heavy downpours will be possible, however severe weather and flooding are not expected. For Friday through Wednesday, additional showers and non-severe thunderstorms are possible Friday into Saturday. Total rainfall may exceed 2 inches in locations including today's rainfall. The risk of widespread river flooding remains low. Spotter activation is not expected at this time. Your National Weather Service forecast for Siouxland.

Then showers with a chance of thunderstorms after midnight. Near steady temperature in the lower 60s. Southeast winds 10 to 15 miles an hour. Chance of rain 90%. Saturday, showers with a slight chance of thunderstorms in the morning, then a chance of showers in the afternoon. Highs in the mid-60s. Southeast winds 10 to 15 miles an hour with gusts up to 25 miles an hour. Chance of rain 90%. Saturday night, mostly cloudy. A slight chance of showers in the evening. Lows around 60. Chance of rain 20%. Sunday, mostly cloudy in the morning, then becoming partly sunny. Highs around 70. Sunday night, mostly cloudy. Lows around 60. Monday, cloudy in the morning, then becoming partly sunny. Highs in the upper 60s. Monday night, mostly cloudy. A chance of showers in the evening, then showers likely with a chance of thunderstorms after midnight. Lows in the lower 60s. Chance of rain 70%. Tuesday, showers. Near steady temperature in the mid-60s. Chance of rain 80%. Tuesday night, mostly cloudy with a chance of showers. Lows in the mid-50s. Chance of rain 50%. Wednesday, mostly sunny. A chance of showers in the afternoon. Highs in the lower 60s. Chance of rain 40%. At 2 p.m., in Sioux City, the temperature was 61 and the dew point 59. The relative humidity was 93%. Wind was southeast at 8 miles an hour. The pressure was 30.25 inches and falling. Elsewhere in northwest Iowa, Morris was cloudy and 59. Sheldon had light rain and 59. Cherokee had light rain and 61. Spencer had light rain and 60. Storm Lake was cloudy and 61. Other conditions across the northern plains, farther east in Iowa, skies ranged from partly sunny to cloudy, and temperatures were between 64 and 67 degrees. In eastern Nebraska, rain was falling, and temperatures were between 61 and 66 degrees. In eastern South Dakota, at Yankton, rain was falling, with a temperature of 63. It was cloudy, with a temperature of 66 at Mitchell and 60 at Sioux Falls. And in southern Minnesota, rain was falling, with a temperature of 58 at Worthington, 61 at Marshall, and 67 at Minneapolis. It was cloudy, with a temperature of 65 at Mankato and 63 at Rochester. Once again, at 2 p.m. Sioux City had a temperature of 61. The current time is 2:28 p.m. Central Daylight Time. Operating on a frequency of 162.475 MHz, this is NOAA Weather Radio Station WXL62, broadcasting from a transmitter near Lawton, Iowa. Our program originates from the National Weather Service in Sioux Falls and serves Sioux City and the surrounding Siouxland area. This hazardous weather outlook is for northwest Iowa, west central Iowa, southwest Minnesota, northeast Nebraska, central South Dakota, east central South Dakota, south central South Dakota, and southeast South Dakota. For today and tonight, showers and very isolated thunderstorms are expected throughout the day today. Brief heavy downpours will be possible, however severe weather and flooding are not expected. For Friday through Wednesday, additional showers and non-severe thunderstorms are possible Friday into Saturday. Total rainfall may exceed 2 inches in locations including today's rainfall. The risk of widespread river flooding remains low. Spotter activation is not expected at this time. Your National Weather Service forecast for Siouxland. This afternoon, showers. Near steady temperature in the lower 60s. Southeast winds 5 to 10 miles an hour with gusts up to 20 miles an hour. Chance of rain 90%. Tonight, showers likely. Near steady temperature around 60. Southeast winds 5 to 10 miles an hour. Chance of rain 70%. Friday, cloudy. Showers likely, mainly in the morning. Near steady temperature around 60. Southeast winds 5 to 10 miles an hour with gusts up to 20 miles an hour. Chance of rain 70%. Friday night, a chance

showers with a slight chance of thunderstorms in the evening, then showers with a chance of thunderstorms after midnight. Near steady temperature in the lower 60s. Southeast winds 10 to 15 miles an hour. Chance of rain 90%. Saturday, showers with a slight chance of thunderstorms in the morning, then a chance of showers in the afternoon. Highs in the mid-60s. Southeast winds 10 to 15 miles an hour with gusts up to 25 miles an hour. Chance of rain 90%. Saturday night, mostly cloudy. A slight chance of showers in the evening. Lows around 60. Chance of rain 20%. Sunday, mostly cloudy in the morning, then becoming partly sunny. Highs around 70. Sunday night, mostly cloudy. Lows around 60. Monday, cloudy in the morning, then becoming partly sunny. Highs in the upper 60s. Monday night, mostly cloudy. A chance of showers in the evening, then showers likely with a chance of thunderstorms after midnight. Lows in the lower 60s. Chance of rain 70%. Tuesday, showers. Near steady temperature in the mid-60s. Chance of rain 80%. Tuesday night, mostly cloudy with a chance of showers. Lows in the mid-50s. Chance of rain 50%. Wednesday, mostly sunny. A chance of showers in the afternoon. Highs in the lower 60s. Chance of rain 40%. At 2 p.m., in Sioux City, the temperature was 61 and the dew point 59. The relative humidity was 93%. Wind was southeast at 8 miles an hour. The pressure was 30.25 inches and falling. Elsewhere in northwest Iowa, Morris was cloudy and 59. Sheldon had light rain and 59. Cherokee had light rain and 61. Spencer had light rain and 60. Storm Lake was cloudy and 61. Other conditions across the northern plains, farther east in Iowa, skies ranged from partly sunny to cloudy, and temperatures were between 64 and 67 degrees. In eastern Nebraska, rain was falling, and temperatures were between 61 and 66 degrees. In eastern South Dakota, at Yankton, rain was falling, with a temperature of 63. It was cloudy, with a temperature of 66 at Mitchell and 60 at Sioux Falls. And in southern Minnesota, rain was falling, with a temperature of 58 at Worthington, 61 at Marshall, and 67 at Minneapolis. It was cloudy, with a temperature of 65 at Mankato, and 63 at Rochester. Once again, at 2 p.m. Sioux City had a temperature of 60. It was cloudy, with a temperature of 65 at Mankato, and 63 at Rochester. Once again, at 2 p.m. Sioux City had a temperature of 61. The current time is 2:33 p.m. Central Daylight Time. Operating on a frequency of 162.475 MHz, this is NOAA Weather Radio Station WXL62, broadcasting from a transmitter near Lawton, Iowa. Our program originates from the National Weather Service in Sioux Falls and serves Sioux City and the surrounding Siouxland area. This hazardous weather outlook is for northwest Iowa, west central Iowa, southwest Minnesota, northeast Nebraska, central South Dakota, east central South Dakota, south central South Dakota, and southeast South Dakota. For today and tonight, showers and very isolated thunderstorms are expected throughout the day today. Brief heavy downpours will be possible, however severe weather and flooding are not expected. For Friday through Wednesday, additional showers and non-severe thunderstorms are possible Friday into Saturday. Total rainfall may exceed 2 inches in locations including today's rainfall. The risk of widespread river flooding remains low. Spotter activation is not expected at this time. Your National Weather Service forecast for Siouxland. This afternoon, showers. Near steady temperature in the lower 60s. Southeast winds 5 to 10 miles an hour with gusts up to 20 miles an hour. Chance of rain 90%. Tonight, showers likely. Near steady temperature around 60. Southeast wind 5 to 10 miles an hour. Chance of rain 70%. Friday, cloudy. Showers likely, mainly in the morning,

Near steady temperature around 60. Southeast wind 5 to 10 miles an hour with gusts up to 20 miles an hour. Chance of rain 70%. Friday night, a chance of showers with a slight chance of thunderstorms in the evening, then showers with a chance of thunderstorms after midnight. Near steady temperature in the lower 60s. Southeast winds 10 to 15 miles an hour. Chance of rain 90%. Saturday, showers with a slight chance of thunderstorms in the morning, then a chance of showers in the afternoon. Highs in the mid-60s. Southeast winds 10 to 15 miles an hour with gusts up to 25 miles an hour. Chance of rain 90%. Saturday night, mostly cloudy. A slight chance of showers in the evening. Lows around 60. Chance of rain 20%. Sunday, mostly cloudy in the morning, then becoming partly sunny. Highs around 70. Sunday night, mostly cloudy. Lows around 60. Monday, cloudy in the morning, then becoming partly sunny. Highs in the upper 60s. Monday night, mostly cloudy. A chance of showers in the evening, then showers likely with a chance of thunderstorms after midnight. Lows in the lower 60s. Chance of rain 70%. Tuesday, showers. Near steady temperature in the mid-60s. Chance of rain 80%. Tuesday night, mostly cloudy with a chance of showers. Lows in the mid-50s. Chance of rain 50%. Wednesday, mostly sunny. A chance of showers in the afternoon. Highs in the lower 60s. Chance of rain 40%. At 2 p.m., in Sioux City, the temperature was 61 and the dew point 59. The relative humidity was 93%. Wind was southeast at 8 miles an hour. The pressure was 30.25 inches and falling. Elsewhere in northwest Iowa, Morris was cloudy and 59. Sheldon had light rain and 59. Cherokee had light rain and 61. Spencer had light rain and 60. Storm Lake was cloudy and 61. Other conditions across the northern plains, farther east in Iowa, skies ranged from partly sunny to cloudy, and temperatures were between 64 and 67 degrees. In eastern Nebraska, rain was falling, and temperatures were between 61 and 66 degrees. In eastern South Dakota, at Yankton, rain was falling, with a temperature of 63. It was cloudy, with a temperature of 66 at Mitchell and 60 at Sioux Falls. And in southern Minnesota, rain was falling, with a temperature of 58 at Worthington, 61 at Marshall, and 67 at Minneapolis. It was cloudy, with a temperature of 65 at Mankato and 63 at Rochester. Once again, at 2 p.m. Sioux City had a temperature of 61. The current time is 2:38 p.m. Central Daylight Time. Operating on a frequency of 162.475 MHz, this is NOAA Weather Radio Station WXL62, broadcasting from a transmitter near Lawton, Iowa. Our program originates from the National Weather Service in Sioux Falls and serves Sioux City and the surrounding Siouxland area. This hazardous weather outlook is for northwest Iowa, west-central Iowa, southwest Minnesota, northeast Nebraska, central South Dakota, east central South Dakota, south central South Dakota, and southeast South Dakota. For today and tonight, showers and very isolated thunderstorms are expected throughout the day today. Brief heavy downpours will be possible, however severe weather and flooding are not expected. For Friday through Wednesday, additional showers and non-severe thunderstorms are possible Friday into Saturday. Total rainfall may exceed 2 inches in locations including today's rainfall. The risk of widespread river flooding remains low. Spotter activation is not expected at this time. Your National Weather Service forecast for Siouxland. This afternoon, showers. Near steady temperature in the lower 60s. Southeast wind 5 to 10 miles an hour with gusts up to 20 miles an hour. Chance of rain 90%. Tonight, showers likely. Near steady temperature around 60. Southeast winds 5 to 10 miles an hour. Chance of rain 70%. Friday, cloudy

showers, likely mainly in the morning. Near steady temperature around 60. Southeast wind 5 to 10 miles an hour with gusts up to 20 miles an hour. Chance of rain 70%. Friday night, a chance of showers with a slight chance of thunderstorms in the evening, then showers with a chance of thunderstorms after midnight. Near steady temperature in the lower 60s. Southeast winds 10 to 15 miles an hour. Chance of rain 90%. Saturday, showers with a slight chance of thunderstorms in the morning, then a chance of showers in the afternoon. Highs in the mid-60s. Southeast winds 10 to 15 miles an hour with gusts up to 25 miles an hour. Chance of rain 90%. Saturday night, mostly cloudy. A slight chance of showers in the evening. Lows around 60. Chance of rain 20%. Sunday, mostly cloudy in the morning, then becoming partly sunny. Highs around 70. Sunday night, mostly cloudy. Lows around 60. Monday, cloudy in the morning, then becoming partly sunny. Highs in the upper 60s. Monday night, mostly cloudy. A chance of showers in the evening, then showers likely with a chance of thunderstorms after midnight. Lows in the lower 60s. Chance of rain 70%. Tuesday, showers. Near steady temperature in the mid-60s. Chance of rain 80%. Tuesday night, mostly cloudy with a chance of showers. Lows in the mid-50s. Chance of rain 50%. Wednesday, mostly sunny. A chance of showers in the afternoon. Highs in the lower 60s. Chance of rain 40%. Your National Weather Service forecast for Siouxland. Tonight, showers likely. Near steady temperature around 60. Southeast winds 5 to 10 miles an hour. Chance of rain 70%. Friday, cloudy. Showers likely, mainly in the morning. Near steady temperature around 60. Southeast winds 5 to 10 miles an hour with gusts up to 20 miles an hour. Chance of rain 70%. Friday night, a chance of showers with a slight chance of thunderstorms in the evening, then showers with a chance of thunderstorms after midnight. Near steady temperature in the lower 60s. Southeast winds 10 to 15 miles an hour. Chance of rain 90%. Saturday, showers with a slight chance of thunderstorms in the morning, then a chance of showers in the afternoon. Highs in the mid-60s. Southeast winds 10 to 15 miles an hour with gusts up to 25 miles an hour. Chance of rain 90%. Saturday night, mostly cloudy. A slight chance of showers in the evening. Lows around 60. Southeast winds 5 to 10 miles an hour. Chance of rain 20%. Sunday, mostly cloudy in the morning, then becoming partly sunny. Highs around 70. Sunday night, mostly cloudy. Lows around 60. Monday, cloudy in the morning, then becoming partly sunny. Highs in the upper 60s. Monday night, mostly cloudy. A chance of showers in the evening, then showers likely with a chance of thunderstorms after midnight. Lows in the lower 60s. Chance of rain 70%. Tuesday, showers. Near steady temperature in the mid-60s. Chance of rain 80%. Tuesday night, mostly cloudy with a chance of showers. Lows in the mid-50s. Chance of rain 50%. Wednesday, mostly sunny. A chance of showers in the afternoon. Highs in the lower 60s. Chance of rain 40%. Wednesday night, partly cloudy with a 40% chance of showers. Lows in the mid-50s. Thursday, mostly sunny. A chance of showers in the morning. Highs in the lower 60s. Chance of rain 30%. At 2 p.m., in Sioux City, the temperature was 61 and the dew point 59. The relative humidity was 93%. Wind was southeast at 8 miles an hour. The pressure was 30.25 inches and falling. Elsewhere in northwest Iowa, Morris was cloudy and 59. Sheldon had light rain and 59. Cherokee had light rain and 61. Spencer had light rain and

Storm Lake was cloudy and 61. Other conditions across the northern plains, farther east in Iowa, skies ranged from partly sunny to cloudy, and temperatures were between 64 and 67 degrees. In eastern Nebraska, rain was falling, and temperatures were between 61 and 66 degrees. In eastern South Dakota, at Yankton, rain was falling, with a temperature of 63. It was cloudy, with a temperature of 66 at Mitchell, and 60 at Sioux Falls. And in southern Minnesota, rain was falling, with a temperature of 58 at Worthington, 61 at Marshall, and 67 at Minneapolis. It was cloudy, with a temperature of 65 at Mankato, and 63 at Rochester. Once again, at 2 p.m. Sioux City had a temperature of 61. The current time is 2:45 p.m. Central Daylight Time. Operating on a frequency of 162.475 MHz, this is NOAA Weather Radio Station WXL62, broadcasting from a transmitter near Lawton, Iowa. Our program originates from the National Weather Service in Sioux Falls and serves Sioux City and the surrounding Sioux Land area. This hazardous weather outlook is for northwest Iowa, west central Iowa, southwest Minnesota, northeast Nebraska, central South Dakota, east central South Dakota, south central South Dakota, and southeast South Dakota. For today and tonight, showers and very isolated thunderstorms are expected throughout the day today. Brief heavy downpours will be possible, however severe weather and flooding are not expected. For Friday through Wednesday, additional showers and non-severe thunderstorms are possible Friday into Saturday. Total rainfall may exceed 2 inches in locations including today's rainfall. The risk of widespread river flooding remains low. Spotter activation is not expected at this time. Your National Weather Service forecast for Sioux Land. Tonight, showers likely. Near steady temperature around 60. Southeast winds 5 to 10 miles an hour. Chance of rain 70%. Friday, cloudy. Showers likely, mainly in the morning. Near steady temperature around 60. Southeast winds 5 to 10 miles an hour with gusts up to 20 miles an hour. Chance of rain 70%. Friday night, a chance of showers with a slight chance of thunderstorms in the evening, then showers with a chance of thunderstorms after midnight. Near steady temperature in the lower 60s. Southeast winds 10 to 15 miles an hour. Chance of rain 90%. Saturday, showers with a slight chance of thunderstorms in the morning, then a chance of showers in the afternoon. Highs in the mid-60s. Southeast winds 10 to 15 miles an hour with gusts up to 25 miles an hour. Chance of rain 90%. Saturday night, mostly cloudy. A slight chance of showers in the evening. Lows around 60. Southeast winds 5 to 10 miles an hour. Chance of rain 20%. Sunday, mostly cloudy in the morning, then becoming partly sunny. Highs around 70. Sunday night, mostly cloudy. Lows around 60. Monday, cloudy in the morning, then becoming partly sunny. Highs in the upper 60s. Monday night, mostly cloudy. A chance of showers in the evening, then showers likely with a chance of thunderstorms after midnight. Lows in the lower 60s. Chance of rain 70%. Tuesday, showers. Near steady temperature in the mid-60s. Chance of rain 80%. Tuesday night, mostly cloudy with a chance of showers. Lows in the mid-50s. Chance of rain 50%. Wednesday, mostly sunny. A chance of showers in the afternoon. Highs in the lower 60s. Chance of rain 40%. Wednesday night, partly cloudy with a 40% chance of showers. Lows in the mid-50s. Thursday, mostly sunny. A chance of showers in the morning. Highs in the lower 60s. Chance of rain 30%. At 2 p.m., in Sioux City, the temperature was 61 and the dew point 59. The relative humidity was 93%. Wind was southeast at 8 miles an hour. The pressure was 30.25 inches and falling. Elsewhere in northwest Iowa, Morris was cloudy.

59. Sheldon had light rain and 59. Cherokee had light rain and 61. Spencer had light rain and 60. Storm Lake was cloudy and 61. Other conditions across the northern plains, farther east in Iowa, skies ranged from partly sunny to cloudy, and temperatures were between 64 and 67 degrees. In eastern Nebraska, rain was falling, and temperatures were between 61 and 66 degrees. In eastern South Dakota, at Yankton, rain was falling, with a temperature of 63. It was cloudy, with a temperature of 66 at Mitchell, and 60 at Sioux Falls. And in southern Minnesota, rain was falling, with a temperature of 58 at Worthington, 61 at Marshall, and 67 at Minneapolis. It was cloudy, with a temperature of 65 at Mankato, and 63 at Rochester. Once again, at 2 p.m. Sioux City had a temperature of 61. The current time is 2:51 p.m. Central Daylight Time. Operating on a frequency of 162.475 MHz, this is NOAA Weather Radio Station WXL62, broadcasting from a transmitter near Lawton, Iowa. Our program originates from the National Weather Service in Sioux Falls and serves Sioux City and the surrounding Siouxland area. This hazardous weather outlook is for northwest Iowa, west central Iowa, southwest Minnesota, northeast Nebraska, central South Dakota, east central South Dakota, south central South Dakota, and southeast South Dakota. For today and tonight, showers and very isolated thunderstorms are expected throughout the day today. Brief heavy downpours will be possible, however severe weather and flooding are not expected. For Friday through Wednesday, additional showers and non-severe thunderstorms are possible Friday into Saturday. Total rainfall may exceed 2 inches in locations including today's rainfall. The risk of widespread river flooding remains low. Spotter activation is not expected at this time. Your National Weather Service forecast for Siouxland. Tonight, showers likely. Near steady temperature around 60. Southeast wind 5 to 10 miles an hour. Chance of rain 70%. Friday, cloudy. Showers likely, mainly in the morning. Near steady temperature around 60. Southeast wind 5 to 10 miles an hour with gusts up to 20 miles an hour. Chance of rain 70%. Friday night, a chance of showers with a slight chance of thunderstorms in the evening, then showers with a chance of thunderstorms after midnight. Near steady temperature in the lower 60s. Southeast winds 10 to 15 miles an hour. Chance of rain 90%. Saturday, showers with a slight chance of thunderstorms in the morning, then a chance of showers in the afternoon. Highs in the mid-60s. Southeast winds 10 to 15 miles an hour with gusts up to 25 miles an hour. Chance of rain 90%. Saturday night, mostly cloudy. A slight chance of showers in the evening. Lows around 60. Southeast wind 5 to 10 miles an hour. Chance of rain 20%. Sunday, mostly cloudy in the morning, then becoming partly sunny. Highs around 70. Sunday night, mostly cloudy. Lows around 60. Monday, cloudy in the morning, then becoming partly sunny. Highs in the upper 60s. Monday night, mostly cloudy. A chance of showers in the evening, then showers likely with a chance of thunderstorms after midnight. Lows in the lower 60s. Chance of rain 70%. Tuesday, showers. Near steady temperature in the mid-60s. Chance of rain 80%. Tuesday night, mostly cloudy with a chance of showers. Lows in the mid-50s. Chance of rain 50%. Wednesday, mostly sunny. A chance of showers in the afternoon. Highs in the lower 60s. Chance of rain 40%. Wednesday night, partly cloudy with a 40% chance of showers. Lows in the mid-50s. Thursday, mostly sunny. A chance of showers in the morning. Highs in the lower 60s. Chance of rain 30%. At 2 p.m., in Sioux City, the temperature was 61 and the dew point 59. The relative humidity was 93%. Wind was south.

at 8 miles an hour. The pressure was 30.25 inches and falling. Elsewhere in northwest Iowa, Morris was cloudy and 59. Sheldon had light rain and 59. Cherokee had light rain and 61. Spencer had light rain and 60. Storm Lake was cloudy and 61. Other conditions across the northern plains, farther east in Iowa, skies ranged from partly sunny to cloudy, and temperatures were between 64 and 67 degrees. In eastern Nebraska, rain was falling, and temperatures were between 61 and 66 degrees. In eastern South Dakota, at Yankton, rain was falling, with a temperature of 63. It was cloudy, with a temperature of 66 at Mitchell, and 60 at Sioux Falls. And in southern Minnesota, rain was falling, with a temperature of 58 at Worthington, 61 at Marshall, and 67 at Minneapolis. It was cloudy, with a temperature of 65 at Mankato, and 63 at Rochester. Once again, at 2 p.m. Sioux City had a temperature of 61. The current time is 2:56 p.m. Central Daylight Time. Operating on a frequency of 162.475 MHz, this is NOAA Weather Radio Station WXL62, broadcasting from a transmitter near Lawton, Iowa. Our program originates from the National Weather Service in Sioux Falls and serves Sioux City and the surrounding Siouxland area. This hazardous weather outlook is for northwest Iowa, west central Iowa, southwest Minnesota, northeast Nebraska, central South Dakota, east central South Dakota, south central South Dakota, and southeast South Dakota. For today and tonight, showers and very isolated thunderstorms are expected throughout the day today. Brief heavy downpours will be possible, however severe weather and flooding are not expected. For Friday through Wednesday, additional showers and non-severe thunderstorms are possible Friday into Saturday. Total rainfall may exceed 2 inches in locations including today's rainfall. The risk of widespread river flooding remains low. Spotter activation is not expected at this time. Your National Weather Service forecast for Siouxland. Tonight, showers likely. Near steady temperature around 60. Southeast winds 5 to 10 miles an hour. Chance of rain 70%. Friday, cloudy. Showers likely, mainly in the morning. Near steady temperature around 60. Southeast winds 5 to 10 miles an hour with gusts up to 20 miles an hour. Chance of rain 70%. Friday night, a chance of showers with a slight chance of thunderstorms in the evening, then showers with a chance of thunderstorms after midnight. Near steady temperature in the lower 60s. Southeast winds 10 to 15 miles an hour. Chance of rain 90%. Saturday, showers with a slight chance of thunderstorms in the morning, then a chance of showers in the afternoon. Highs in the mid-60s. Southeast winds 10 to 15 miles an hour with gusts up to 25 miles an hour. Chance of rain 90%. Saturday night, mostly cloudy. A slight chance of showers in the evening. Lows around 60. Southeast winds 5 to 10 miles an hour. Chance of rain 20%. Sunday, mostly cloudy in the morning, then becoming partly sunny. Highs around 70. Sunday night, mostly cloudy. Lows around 60. Monday, cloudy in the morning, then becoming partly sunny. Highs in the upper 60s. Monday night, mostly cloudy. A chance of showers in the evening, then showers likely with a chance of thunderstorms after midnight. Lows in the lower 60s. Chance of rain 70%. Tuesday, showers. Near steady temperature in the mid-60s. Chance of rain 80%. Tuesday night, mostly cloudy with a chance of showers. Lows in the mid-50s. Chance of rain 50%. Wednesday, mostly sunny. A chance of showers in the afternoon. Highs in the lower 60s. Chance of rain 40%. Wednesday night, partly cloudy with a 40% chance of showers. Lows in the mid-50s. Thursday, mostly sunny. A chance of showers in the morning. Highs in the lower 60s. Chance of rain 30%.
At 2 p.m., in Sioux City, the temperature was 61 and the dew point 59. The relative humidity was 93%. Wind was southeast at 8 miles an hour. The pressure was 30.25 inches and falling. Elsewhere in northwest Iowa, Morris was cloudy and 59. Sheldon had light rain and 59. Cherokee had light rain and 61. Spencer had light rain and 60. Storm Lake was cloudy and 61. Other conditions across the northern plains, farther east in Iowa, skies ranged from partly sunny to cloudy, and temperatures were between 64 and 67 degrees. In eastern Nebraska, rain was falling, and temperatures were between 61 and 66 degrees. In eastern South Dakota, at Yankton, rain was falling, with a temperature of 63. It was cloudy, with a temperature of 66 at Mitchell, and 60 at Sioux Falls. And in southern Minnesota, rain was falling, with a temperature of 58 at Worthington, 61 at Marshall, and 67 at Minneapolis. It was cloudy, with a temperature of 65 at Mankato, and 63 at Rochester. Once again, at 2 p.m. Sioux City had a temperature of 61. At 3 p.m., in Sioux City, the temperature was 61 and the dew point 60. The relative humidity was 97%. Wind was southeast at 8 miles an hour. The pressure was 30.23 inches and falling. Elsewhere in northwest Iowa, Morris was cloudy and 59. Sheldon had light rain and 59. Spencer had light rain and 60. Other conditions across the northern plains, farther east in Iowa, it was cloudy, and temperatures were between 64 and 67 degrees. In eastern Nebraska, rain was falling, and temperatures were between 61 and 66 degrees. In eastern South Dakota, at Yankton, rain was falling, with a temperature of 63. It was cloudy, with a temperature of 67 at Mitchell, and 61 at Sioux Falls. And in southern Minnesota, at Worthington, rain was falling, with a temperature of 59. It was cloudy, with a temperature of 61 at Marshall, 65 at Mankato, 66 at Minneapolis, and 64 at Rochester. Once again, at 3 p.m. Sioux City had a temperature of 61. The current time is 3:02 p.m. Central Daylight Time. Operating on a frequency of 162.475 MHz, this is NOAA Weather Radio Station WXL62, broadcasting from a transmitter near Lawton, Iowa. Our program originates from the National Weather Service in Sioux Falls and serves Sioux City and the surrounding Siouxland area. This hazardous weather outlook is for northwest Iowa, west-central Iowa, southwest Minnesota, northeast Nebraska, central South Dakota, east central South Dakota, south central South Dakota, and southeast South Dakota. For today and tonight, showers and very isolated thunderstorms are expected throughout the day today. Brief heavy downpours will be possible, however severe weather and flooding are not expected. For Friday through Wednesday, additional showers and non-severe thunderstorms are possible Friday into Saturday. Total rainfall may exceed 2 inches in locations including today's rainfall. The risk of widespread river flooding remains low. Spotter activation is not expected at this time. Your National Weather Service forecast for Siouxland. Tonight, showers likely. Near steady temperature around 60. Southeast wind 5 to 10 miles an hour. Chance of rain 70%. Friday, cloudy. Showers likely, mainly in the morning. Near steady temperature around 60. Southeast wind 5 to 10 miles an hour with gusts up to 20 miles an hour. Chance of rain 70%. Friday night, a chance of showers with a slight chance of thunderstorms in the evening, then showers with a chance of thunderstorms after midnight. Near steady temperature in the lower 60s. Southeast winds 10 to 15 miles an hour. Chance of rain 90%. Saturday, showers with a slight chance of thunderstorms in the morning, then a chance of showers in the afternoon. Highs in the mid-60s. Southeast winds 10 to 15 miles an hour with gusts up to 25 miles an hour. Chance of rain 90%. Saturday night, mostly cloudy.
A slight chance of showers in the evening.

Lows around 60. Southeast winds 5 to 10 miles an hour. Chance of rain 20%. Sunday, mostly cloudy in the morning, then becoming partly sunny. Highs around 70. Sunday night, mostly cloudy. Lows around 60. Monday, cloudy in the morning, then becoming partly sunny. Highs in the upper 60s. Monday night, mostly cloudy. A chance of showers in the evening, then showers likely with a chance of thunderstorms after midnight. Lows in the lower 60s. Chance of rain 70%. Tuesday, showers. Near steady temperature in the mid-60s. Chance of rain 80%. Tuesday night, mostly cloudy with a chance of showers. Lows in the mid-50s. Chance of rain 50%. Wednesday, mostly sunny. A chance of showers in the afternoon. Highs in the lower 60s. Chance of rain 40%. Wednesday night, partly cloudy with a 40% chance of showers. Lows in the mid-50s. Thursday, mostly sunny. A chance of showers in the morning. Highs in the lower 60s. Chance of rain 30%. At 3 p.m., in Sioux City, the temperature was 61 and the dew point 60. The relative humidity was 97%. Wind was southeast at 8 miles an hour. The pressure was 30.23 inches and falling. Elsewhere in northwest Iowa, Morris was cloudy and 59. Sheldon had light rain and 59. Spencer had light rain and 60. Other conditions across the northern plains, farther east in Iowa, it was cloudy, and temperatures were between 64 and 67 degrees. In eastern Nebraska, rain was falling, and temperatures were between 61 and 66 degrees. In eastern South Dakota, at Yankton, rain was falling, with a temperature of 63. It was cloudy, with a temperature of 67 at Mitchell, and 61 at Sioux Falls. And in southern Minnesota, at Worthington, rain was falling, with a temperature of 59. It was cloudy, with a temperature of 61 at Marshall, 65 at Mankato, 66 at Minneapolis, and 64 at Rochester. Once again, at 3 p.m. Sioux City had a temperature of 61. The current time is 3:07 p.m. Central Daylight Time. Operating on a frequency of 162.475 MHz, this is NOAA Weather Radio Station WXL62, broadcasting from a transmitter near Lawton, Iowa. Our program originates from the National Weather Service in Sioux Falls and serves Sioux City and the surrounding Siouxland area. This hazardous weather outlook is for northwest Iowa, west central Iowa, southwest Minnesota, northeast Nebraska, central South Dakota, east central South Dakota, south central South Dakota, and southeast South Dakota. For today and tonight, showers and very isolated thunderstorms are expected throughout the day today. Brief heavy downpours will be possible, however severe weather and flooding are not expected. For Friday through Wednesday, additional showers and non-severe thunderstorms are possible Friday into Saturday. Total rainfall may exceed 2 inches in locations including today's rainfall. The risk of widespread river flooding remains low. Spotter activation is not expected at this time. Your National Weather Service forecast for Siouxland. Tonight, showers likely. Near steady temperature around 60. Southeast winds 5 to 10 miles an hour. Chance of rain 70%. Friday, cloudy. Showers likely, mainly in the morning. Near steady temperature around 60. Southeast winds 5 to 10 miles an hour with gusts up to 20 miles an hour. Chance of rain 70%. Friday night, a chance of showers with a slight chance of thunderstorms in the evening, then showers with a chance of thunderstorms after midnight. Near steady temperature in the lower 60s. Southeast winds 10 to 15 miles an hour. Chance of rain 90%. Saturday, showers with a slight chance of thunderstorms in the morning, then a chance of showers in the afternoon. Highs in the mid-60s. Southeast winds 10 to 15 miles an hour with gusts up to 25 miles an hour. Chance of rain 90%. Saturday night, mostly cloudy.
A slight chance of showers in the evening. Lows around 60. Southeast winds 5 to 10 miles an hour. Chance of rain 20%. Sunday, mostly cloudy in the morning, then becoming partly sunny. Highs around 70. Sunday night, mostly cloudy. Lows around 60. Monday, cloudy in the morning, then becoming partly sunny. Highs in the upper 60s. Monday night, mostly cloudy. A chance of showers in the evening, then showers likely with a chance of thunderstorms after midnight. Lows in the lower 60s. Chance of rain 70%. Tuesday, showers. Near steady temperature in the mid-60s. Chance of rain 80%. Tuesday night, mostly cloudy with a chance of showers. Lows in the mid-50s. Chance of rain 50%. Wednesday, mostly sunny. A chance of showers in the afternoon. Highs in the lower 60s. Chance of rain 40%. Wednesday night, partly cloudy with a 40% chance of showers. Lows in the mid-50s. Thursday, mostly sunny. A chance of showers in the morning. Highs in the lower 60s. Chance of rain 30%. At 3 p.m., in Sioux City, the temperature was 61 and the dew point 60. The relative humidity was 97%. Wind was southeast at 8 miles an hour. The pressure was 30.23 inches and falling. Elsewhere in northwest Iowa, Morris was cloudy and 59. Sheldon had light rain and 59. Cherokee had light rain and 61. Spencer had light rain and 60. Storm Lake was cloudy and 61. Other conditions across the northern plains, farther east in Iowa, it was cloudy, and temperatures were between 64 and 67 degrees. In eastern Nebraska, rain was falling, and temperatures were between 61 and 66 degrees. In eastern South Dakota, at Yankton, rain was falling, with a temperature of 63. It was cloudy, with a temperature of 67 at Mitchell and 61 at Sioux Falls. And in southern Minnesota, at Worthington, rain was falling, with a temperature of 59. It was cloudy, with a temperature of 61 at Marshall, 65 at Mankato, 66 at Minneapolis, and 64 at Rochester. Once again, at 3 p.m. Sioux City had a temperature of 61. The current time is 3:12 p.m. Central Daylight Time. Operating on a frequency of 162.475 MHz, this is NOAA Weather Radio Station WXL62, broadcasting from a transmitter near Lawton, Iowa. Our program originates from the National Weather Service in Sioux Falls and serves Sioux City and the surrounding Siouxland area. This hazardous weather outlook is for northwest Iowa, west central Iowa, southwest Minnesota, northeast Nebraska, central South Dakota, east central South Dakota, south central South Dakota, and southeast South Dakota. For today and tonight, showers and very isolated thunderstorms are expected throughout the day today. Brief heavy downpours will be possible, however severe weather and flooding are not expected. For Friday through Wednesday, additional showers and non-severe thunderstorms are possible Friday into Saturday. Total rainfall may exceed 2 inches in locations including today's rainfall. The risk of widespread river flooding remains low. Spotter activation is not expected at this time. Your National Weather Service forecast for Siouxland. Tonight, showers likely. Near steady temperature around 60. Southeast wind 5 to 10 miles an hour. Chance of rain 70%. Friday, cloudy. Showers likely, mainly in the morning. Near steady temperature around 60. Southeast winds 5 to 10 miles an hour with gusts up to 20 miles an hour. Chance of rain 70%. Friday night, a chance of showers with a slight chance of thunderstorms in the evening, then showers with a chance of thunderstorms after midnight. Near steady temperature in the lower 60s. Southeast winds 10 to 15 miles an hour. Chance of rain 90%. Saturday, showers with a slight chance of thunderstorms in the morning, then a chance of showers in the afternoon. Highs in the mid-60s.
southeast winds 10 to 15 miles an hour with gusts up to 25 miles an hour. Chance of rain 90%. Saturday night, mostly cloudy. A slight chance of showers in the evening. Lows around 60. Southeast winds 5 to 10 miles an hour. Chance of rain 20%. Sunday, mostly cloudy in the morning, then becoming partly sunny. Highs around 70. Sunday night, mostly cloudy. Lows around 60. Monday, cloudy in the morning, then becoming partly sunny. Highs in the upper 60s. Monday night, mostly cloudy. A chance of showers in the evening, then showers likely with a chance of thunderstorms after midnight. Lows in the lower 60s. Chance of rain 70%. Tuesday, showers. Near steady temperature in the mid-60s. Chance of rain 80%. Tuesday night, mostly cloudy with a chance of showers. Lows in the mid-50s. Chance of rain 50%. Wednesday, mostly sunny. A chance of showers in the afternoon. Highs in the lower 60s. Chance of rain 40%. Wednesday night, partly cloudy with a 40% chance of showers. Lows in the mid-50s. Thursday, mostly sunny. A chance of showers in the morning. Highs in the lower 60s. Chance of rain 30%. At 3 p.m., in Sioux City, the temperature was 61 and the dew point 60. The relative humidity was 97%. Wind was southeast at 8 miles an hour. The pressure was 30.23 inches and falling. Elsewhere in northwest Iowa, Morris was cloudy and 59. Sheldon had light rain and 59. Cherokee had light rain and 61. Spencer had light rain and 60. Storm Lake was cloudy and 61. Other conditions across the northern plains, farther east in Iowa, it was cloudy, and temperatures were between 64 and 67 degrees. In eastern Nebraska, rain was falling, and temperatures were between 61 and 66 degrees. In eastern South Dakota, at Yankton, rain was falling, with a temperature of 63. It was cloudy, with a temperature of 67 at Mitchell, and 61 at Sioux Falls. And in southern Minnesota, at Worthington, rain was falling, with a temperature of 59. It was cloudy, with a temperature of 61 at Marshall, 65 at Mankato, 66 at Minneapolis, and 64 at Rochester. Once again, at 3 p.m. Sioux City had a temperature of 61. The current time is 3:17 p.m. Central Daylight Time. Operating on a frequency of 162.475 MHz, this is NOAA Weather Radio Station WXL62, broadcasting from a transmitter near Lawton, Iowa. Our program originates from the National Weather Service in Sioux Falls and serves Sioux City and the surrounding Siouxland area. This hazardous weather outlook is for northwest Iowa, west central Iowa, southwest Minnesota, northeast Nebraska, central South Dakota, east central South Dakota, south central South Dakota, and southeast South Dakota. For today and tonight, showers and very isolated thunderstorms are expected throughout the day today. Brief heavy downpours will be possible, however severe weather and flooding are not expected. For Friday through Wednesday, additional showers and non-severe thunderstorms are possible Friday into Saturday. Total rainfall may exceed 2 inches in locations including today's rainfall. The risk of widespread river flooding remains low. Spotter activation is not expected at this time. Your National Weather Service forecast for Siouxland. Tonight, showers likely. Near steady temperature around 60. Southeast winds 5 to 10 miles an hour. Chance of rain 70%. Friday, cloudy. Showers likely, mainly in the morning. Near steady temperature around 60. Southeast winds 5 to 10 miles an hour with gusts up to 20 miles an hour. Chance of rain 70%. Friday night, a chance of showers with a slight chance of thunderstorms in the evening, then showers with a chance of thunderstorms after midnight. Near steady temperature in the lower 60s. Southeast winds 10 to 15 miles an hour. Chance of rain 90%. Saturday,
showers with a slight chance of thunderstorms in the morning, then a chance of

showers in the afternoon. Highs in the mid-60s. Southeast winds 10 to 15 miles an hour with gusts up to 25 miles an hour. Chance of rain 90%. Saturday night, mostly cloudy. A slight chance of showers in the evening. Lows around 60. Southeast wind 5 to 10 miles an hour. Chance of rain 20%. Sunday, mostly cloudy in the morning, then becoming partly sunny. Highs around 70. Sunday night, mostly cloudy. Lows around 60. Monday, cloudy in the morning, then becoming partly sunny. Highs in the upper 60s. Monday night, mostly cloudy. A chance of showers in the evening, then showers likely with a chance of thunderstorms after midnight. Lows in the lower 60s. Chance of rain 70%. Tuesday, showers. Near steady temperature in the mid-60s. Chance of rain 80%. Tuesday night, mostly cloudy with a chance of showers. Lows in the mid-50s. Chance of rain 50%. Wednesday, mostly sunny. A chance of showers in the afternoon. Highs in the lower 60s. Chance of rain 40%. Wednesday night, partly cloudy with a 40% chance of showers. Lows in the mid-50s. Thursday, mostly sunny. A chance of showers in the morning. Highs in the lower 60s. Chance of rain 30%. At 3 p.m., in Sioux City, the temperature was 61 and the dew point 60. The relative humidity was 97%. Wind was southeast at 8 miles an hour. The pressure was 30.23 inches and falling. Elsewhere in northwest Iowa, Morris was cloudy and 59. Sheldon had light rain and 59. Cherokee had light rain and 61. Spencer had light rain and 60. Storm Lake was cloudy and 61. Other conditions across the northern plains, farther east in Iowa, it was cloudy, and temperatures were between 64 and 67 degrees. In eastern Nebraska, rain was falling, and temperatures were between 61 and 66 degrees. In eastern South Dakota, at Yankton, rain was falling, with a temperature of 63. It was cloudy, with a temperature of 67 at Mitchell and 61 at Sioux Falls. And in southern Minnesota, at Worthington, rain was falling, with a temperature of 59. It was cloudy, with a temperature of 61 at Marshall, 65 at Mankato, 66 at Minneapolis, and 64 at Rochester. Once again, at 3 p.m. Sioux City had a temperature of 61. The current time is 3:23 p.m. Central Daylight Time. Operating on a frequency of 162.475 MHz, this is NOAA Weather Radio Station WXL62, broadcasting from a transmitter near Lawton, Iowa. Our program originates from the National Weather Service in Sioux Falls and serves Sioux City and the surrounding Siouxland area. This hazardous weather outlook is for northwest Iowa, west central Iowa, southwest Minnesota, northeast Nebraska, central South Dakota, east central South Dakota, south central South Dakota, and southeast South Dakota. For today and tonight, showers and very isolated thunderstorms are expected throughout the day today. Brief heavy downpours will be possible, however severe weather and flooding are not expected. For Friday through Wednesday, additional showers and non-severe thunderstorms are possible Friday into Saturday. Total rainfall may exceed 2 inches in locations including today's rainfall. The risk of widespread river flooding remains low. Spotter activation is not expected at this time. Your National Weather Service forecast for Siouxland. Tonight, showers likely. Near steady temperature around 60. Southeast winds 5 to 10 miles an hour. Chance of rain 70%. Friday, cloudy. Showers likely, mainly in the morning. Near steady temperature around 60. Southeast winds 5 to 10 miles an hour with gusts up to 20 miles an hour. Chance of rain 70%. Friday night, a chance of showers with a slight chance of thunderstorms in the evening, then showers with a chance of thunderstorms after midnight. Near steady temperature in the lower 60s. Southeast winds 10 to 15 miles an hour.

cloudy in the morning, then becoming partly sunny. Highs in the upper 60s. Monday night, mostly cloudy. A chance of showers in the evening, then showers likely with a chance of thunderstorms after midnight. Lows in the lower 60s. Chance of rain 70%. Tuesday, showers. Near steady temperature in the mid-60s. Chance of rain 80%. Tuesday night, mostly cloudy with a chance of showers. Lows in the mid-50s. Chance of rain 50%. Wednesday, mostly sunny. A chance of showers in the afternoon. Highs in the lower 60s. Chance of rain 40%. Wednesday night, partly cloudy with a 40% chance of showers. Lows in the mid-50s. Thursday, mostly sunny. A chance of showers in the morning. Highs in the lower 60s. Chance of rain 30%. At 3 p.m., in Sioux City, the temperature was 61 and the dew point 60. The relative humidity was 97%. Wind was southeast at 8 miles an hour. The pressure was 30.23 inches and falling. Elsewhere in northwest Iowa, Morris was cloudy and 59. Sheldon had light rain and 59. Cherokee had light rain and 61. Spencer had light rain and 60. Storm Lake was cloudy and 61. Other conditions across the northern plains, farther east in Iowa, it was cloudy, and temperatures were between 64 and 67 degrees. In eastern Nebraska, rain was falling, and temperatures were between 61 and 66 degrees. In eastern South Dakota, at Yankton, rain was falling, with a temperature of 63. It was cloudy, with a temperature of 67 at Mitchell, and 61 at Sioux Falls. And in southern Minnesota, at Worthington, rain was falling, with a temperature of 59. It was cloudy, with a temperature of 61 at Marshall, 65 at Mankato, 66 at Minneapolis, and 64 at Rochester. Once again, at 3 p.m. Sioux City had a temperature of 61. The current time is 3:28 p.m. Central Daylight Time. Operating on a frequency of 162.475 MHz, this is NOAA Weather Radio Station WXL62, broadcasting from a transmitter near Lawton, Iowa. Our program originates from the National Weather Service in Sioux Falls and serves Sioux City and the surrounding Siouxland area. This hazardous weather outlook is for northwest Iowa, west central Iowa, southwest Minnesota, northeast Nebraska, central South Dakota, east central South Dakota, south central South Dakota, and southeast South Dakota. For today and tonight, showers and very isolated thunderstorms are expected throughout the day today. Brief heavy downpours will be possible, however severe weather and flooding are not expected. For Friday through Wednesday, additional showers and non-severe thunderstorms are possible Friday into Saturday. Total rainfall may exceed 2 inches in locations including today's rainfall. The risk of widespread river flooding remains low. Spotter activation is not expected at this time. Your National Weather Service forecast for Siouxland. Tonight, showers likely. Near steady temperature around 60. Southeast wind 5 to 10 miles an hour. Chance of rain 70%. Friday, cloudy. Showers likely, mainly in the morning. Near steady temperature around 60. Southeast wind 5 to 10 miles an hour with gusts up to 20 miles an hour. Chance of rain 70%. Friday night, a chance of showers with a slight chance of thunderstorms in the evening, then showers with a chance of thunderstorms after midnight. Near steady temperature in the lower 60s. Southeast winds 10 to 15 miles an hour. Chance of rain 90%. Saturday, showers with a slight chance of thunderstorms in the morning, then a chance of showers in the afternoon. Highs in the mid-60s. Southeast winds 10 to 15 miles an hour with gusts up to 25 miles an hour. Chance of rain 90%. Saturday night, mostly cloudy. A slight chance of showers in the evening. Lows around 60. Southeast winds 5 to 10 miles an hour. Chance of rain 20%. Sunday, mostly cloudy in the morning, then becoming partly sunny.

Highs around 70. Sunday night, mostly cloudy. Lows around 60. Monday, cloudy in the morning, then becoming partly sunny. Highs in the upper 60s. Monday night, mostly cloudy. A chance of showers in the evening, then showers likely with a chance of thunderstorms after midnight. Lows in the lower 60s. Chance of rain 70%. Tuesday, showers. Near steady temperature in the mid-60s. Chance of rain 80%. Tuesday night, mostly cloudy with a chance of showers. Lows in the mid-50s. Chance of rain 50%. Wednesday, mostly sunny. A chance of showers in the afternoon. Highs in the lower 60s. Chance of rain 40%. Wednesday night, partly cloudy with a 40% chance of showers. Lows in the mid-50s. Thursday, mostly sunny. A chance of showers in the morning. Highs in the lower 60s. Chance of rain 30%. At 3 p.m., in Sioux City, the temperature was 61 and the dew point 60. The relative humidity was 97%. Wind was southeast at 8 miles an hour. The pressure was 30.23 inches and falling. Elsewhere in northwest Iowa, Morris was cloudy and 59. Sheldon had light rain and 59. Cherokee had light rain and 61. Spencer had light rain and 60. Storm Lake was cloudy and 61. Other conditions across the northern plains, farther east in Iowa, it was cloudy, and temperatures were between 64 and 67 degrees. In eastern Nebraska, rain was falling, and temperatures were between 61 and 66 degrees. In eastern South Dakota, at Yankton, rain was falling, with a temperature of 63. It was cloudy, with a temperature of 67 at Mitchell, and 61 at Sioux Falls. And in southern Minnesota, at Worthington, rain was falling, with a temperature of 59. It was cloudy, with a temperature of 61 at Marshall, 65 at Mankato, 66 at Minneapolis, and 64 at Rochester. Once again, at 3 p.m. Sioux City had a temperature of 61, cloudy, with a temperature of 61 at Marshall, 65 at Mankato, 66 at Minneapolis, and 64 at Rochester. Once again, at 3 p.m. Sioux City had a temperature of 61. The current time is 3:33 p.m. Central Daylight Time. Operating on a frequency of 162.475 MHz, this is NOAA Weather Radio Station WXL62, broadcasting from a transmitter near Lawton, Iowa. Our program originates from the National Weather Service in Sioux Falls and serves Sioux City and the surrounding Siouxland area. This hazardous weather outlook is for northwest Iowa, west central Iowa, southwest Minnesota, northeast Nebraska, central South Dakota, east central South Dakota, south central South Dakota, and southeast South Dakota. For today and tonight, showers and very isolated thunderstorms are expected throughout the day today. Brief heavy downpours will be possible, however severe weather and flooding are not expected. For Friday through Wednesday, additional showers and non-severe thunderstorms are possible Friday into Saturday. Total rainfall may exceed 2 inches in locations including today's rainfall. The risk of widespread river flooding remains low. Spotter activation is not expected at this time. Your National Weather Service forecast for Siouxland. Tonight, showers likely. Near steady temperature around 60. Southeast winds 5 to 10 miles an hour. Chance of rain 70%. Friday, cloudy. Showers likely, mainly in the morning. Near steady temperature around 60. Southeast winds 5 to 10 miles an hour with gusts up to 20 miles an hour. Chance of rain 70%. Friday night, a chance of showers with a slight chance of thunderstorms in the evening, then showers with a chance of thunderstorms after midnight. Near steady temperature in the lower 60s. Southeast winds 10 to 15 miles an hour. Chance of rain 90%. Saturday, showers with a slight chance of thunderstorms in the morning, then a chance of showers in the afternoon. Highs in the mid-60s. Southeast winds 10 to 15 miles an hour with gusts up to 25 miles an hour.

chance of rain 90%. Saturday night, mostly cloudy. A slight chance of showers in the evening. Lows around 60. Southeast wind 5 to 10 miles an hour. Chance of rain 20%. Sunday, mostly cloudy in the morning, then becoming partly sunny. Highs around 70. Sunday night, mostly cloudy. Lows around 60. Monday, cloudy in the morning, then becoming partly sunny. Highs in the upper 60s. Monday night, mostly cloudy. A chance of showers in the evening, then showers likely with a chance of thunderstorms after midnight. Lows in the lower 60s. Chance of rain 70%. Tuesday, showers. Near steady temperature in the mid-60s. Chance of rain 80%. Tuesday night, mostly cloudy with a chance of showers. Lows in the mid-50s. Chance of rain 50%. Wednesday, mostly sunny. A chance of showers in the afternoon. Highs in the lower 60s. Chance of rain 40%. Wednesday night, partly cloudy with a 40% chance of showers. Lows in the mid-50s. Thursday, mostly sunny. A chance of showers in the morning. Highs in the lower 60s. Chance of rain 30%. At 3 p.m., in Sioux City, the temperature was 61 and the dew point 60. The relative humidity was 97%. Wind was southeast at 8 miles an hour. The pressure was 30.23 inches and falling. Elsewhere in northwest Iowa, Morris was cloudy and 59. Sheldon had light rain and 59. Cherokee had light rain and 61. Spencer had light rain and 60. Storm Lake was cloudy and 61. Other conditions across the northern plains, farther east in Iowa, it was cloudy, and temperatures were between 64 and 67 degrees. In eastern Nebraska, rain was falling, and temperatures were between 61 and 66 degrees. In eastern South Dakota, at Yankton, rain was falling, with a temperature of 63. It was cloudy, with a temperature of 67 at Mitchell, and 61 at Sioux Falls. And in southern Minnesota, at Worthington, rain was falling, with a temperature of 59. It was cloudy, with a temperature of 61 at Marshall, 65 at Mankato, 66 at Minneapolis, and 64 at Rochester. Once again, at 3 p.m. Sioux City had a temperature of 61. The current time is 3:38 p.m. Central Daylight Time. Operating on a frequency of 162.475 MHz, this is NOAA Weather Radio Station WXL62, broadcasting from a transmitter near Lawton, Iowa. Our program originates from the National Weather Service in Sioux Falls and serves Sioux City and the surrounding Siouxland area. This hazardous weather outlook is for northwest Iowa, west central Iowa, southwest Minnesota, northeast Nebraska, central South Dakota, east central South Dakota, south central South Dakota, and southeast South Dakota. For today and tonight, showers and very isolated thunderstorms are expected throughout the day today. Brief heavy downpours will be possible, however severe weather and flooding are not expected. For Friday through Wednesday, additional showers and non-severe thunderstorms are possible Friday into Saturday. Total rainfall may exceed 2 inches in locations including today's rainfall. The risk of widespread river flooding remains low. Spotter activation is not expected at this time. Your National Weather Service forecast for Siouxland. Tonight, showers likely. Near steady temperature around 60. Southeast wind 5 to 10 miles an hour. Chance of rain 70%. Friday, cloudy. Showers likely, mainly in the morning. Near steady temperature around 60. Southeast wind 5 to 10 miles an hour with gusts up to 20 miles an hour. Chance of rain 70%. Friday night, a chance of showers with a slight chance of thunderstorms in the evening, then showers with a chance of thunderstorms after midnight. Near steady temperature in the lower 60s. Southeast winds 10 to 15 miles an hour. Chance of rain 90%. Saturday, showers with a slight chance of thunderstorms in the morning, then a chance of showers in the afternoon.

Highs in the mid-60s. Southeast winds 10 to 15 miles an hour with gusts up to 25 miles an hour. Chance of rain 90%. Saturday night, mostly cloudy. A slight chance of showers in the evening. Lows around 60. Southeast winds 5 to 10 miles an hour. Chance of rain 20%. Sunday, mostly cloudy in the morning, then becoming partly sunny. Highs around 70. Sunday night, mostly cloudy. Lows around 60. Monday, cloudy in the morning, then becoming partly sunny. Highs in the upper 60s. Monday night, mostly cloudy. A chance of showers in the evening, then showers likely with a chance of thunderstorms after midnight. Lows in the lower 60s. Chance of rain 70%. Tuesday, showers. Near steady temperature in the mid-60s. Chance of rain 80%. Tuesday night, mostly cloudy with a chance of showers. Lows in the mid-50s. Chance of rain 50%. Wednesday, mostly sunny. A chance of showers in the afternoon. Highs in the lower 60s. Chance of rain 40%. Wednesday night, partly cloudy with a 40% chance of showers. Lows in the mid-50s. Thursday, mostly sunny. A chance of showers in the morning. Highs in the lower 60s. Chance of rain 30%. At 3 p.m., in Sioux City, the temperature was 61 and the dew point 60. The relative humidity was 97%. Wind was southeast at 8 miles an hour. The pressure was 30.23 inches and falling. Elsewhere in northwest Iowa, Morris was cloudy and 59. Sheldon had light rain and 59. Cherokee had light rain and 61. Spencer had light rain and 60. Storm Lake was cloudy and 61. Other conditions across the northern plains, farther east in Iowa, it was cloudy, and temperatures were between 64 and 67 degrees. In eastern Nebraska, rain was falling, and temperatures were between 61 and 66 degrees. In eastern South Dakota, at Yankton, rain was falling, with a temperature of 63. It was cloudy, with a temperature of 67 at Mitchell, and 61 at Sioux Falls. And in southern Minnesota, at Worthington, rain was falling, with a temperature of 59. It was cloudy, with a temperature of 61 at Marshall, 65 at Mankato, 66 at Minneapolis, and 64 at Rochester. Once again, at 3 p.m. Sioux City had a temperature of 61. The current time is 3:43 p.m. Central Daylight Time. Operating on a frequency of 162.475 MHz, this is NOAA Weather Radio Station WXL62, broadcasting from a transmitter near Lawton, Iowa. Our program originates from the National Weather Service in Sioux Falls and serves Sioux City and the surrounding Siouxland area. This hazardous weather outlook is for northwest Iowa, west central Iowa, southwest Minnesota, northeast Nebraska, central South Dakota, east central South Dakota, south central South Dakota, and southeast South Dakota. For today and tonight, showers and very isolated thunderstorms are expected throughout the day today. Brief heavy downpours will be possible, however severe weather and flooding are not expected. For Friday through Wednesday, additional showers and non-severe thunderstorms are possible Friday into Saturday. Total rainfall may exceed 2 inches in locations including today's rainfall. The risk of widespread river flooding remains low. Spotter activation is not expected at this time. Your National Weather Service forecast for Siouxland. Tonight, showers likely. Near steady temperature around 60. Southeast winds 5 to 10 miles an hour. Chance of rain 70%. Friday, cloudy. Showers likely, mainly in the morning. Near steady temperature around 60. Southeast winds 5 to 10 miles an hour with gusts up to 20 miles an hour. Chance of rain 70%. Friday night, a chance of showers with a slight chance of thunderstorms in the evening, then showers with a chance of thunderstorms after midnight. Near steady temperature in the lower 60s. Southeast winds 10 to 15 miles an hour. Chance of rain 90%.

wet. Saturday, showers with a slight chance of thunderstorms in the morning, then a chance of showers in the afternoon. Highs in the mid-60s. Southeast winds 10 to 15 miles an hour with gusts up to 25 miles an hour. Chance of rain 90%. Saturday night, mostly cloudy. A slight chance of showers in the evening. Lows around 60. Southeast winds 5 to 10 miles an hour. Chance of rain 20%. Sunday, mostly cloudy in the morning, then becoming partly sunny. Highs around 70. Sunday night, mostly cloudy. Lows around 60. Monday, cloudy in the morning, then becoming partly sunny. Highs in the upper 60s. Monday night, mostly cloudy. A chance of showers in the evening, then showers likely with a chance of thunderstorms after midnight. Lows in the lower 60s. Chance of rain 70%. Tuesday, showers. Near steady temperature in the mid-60s. Chance of rain 80%. Tuesday night, mostly cloudy with a chance of showers. Lows in the mid-50s. Chance of rain 50%. Wednesday, mostly sunny. A chance of showers in the afternoon. Highs in the lower 60s. Chance of rain 40%. Wednesday night, partly cloudy with a 40% chance of showers. Lows in the mid-50s. Thursday, mostly sunny. A chance of showers in the morning. Highs in the lower 60s. Chance of rain 30%. At 3 p.m., in Sioux City, the temperature was 61 and the dew point 60. The relative humidity was 97%. Wind was southeast at 8 miles an hour. The pressure was 30.23 inches and falling. Elsewhere in northwest Iowa, Morris was cloudy and 59. Sheldon had light rain and 59. Cherokee had light rain and 61. Spencer had light rain and 60. Storm Lake was cloudy and 61. Other conditions across the northern plains, farther east in Iowa, it was cloudy, and temperatures were between 64 and 67 degrees. In eastern Nebraska, rain was falling, and temperatures were between 61 and 66 degrees. In eastern South Dakota, at Yankton, rain was falling, with a temperature of 63. It was cloudy, with a temperature of 67 at Mitchell and 61 at Sioux Falls. And in southern Minnesota, at Worthington, rain was falling, with a temperature of 59. It was cloudy, with a temperature of 61 at Marshall, 65 at Mankato, 66 at Minneapolis, and 64 at Rochester. Once again, at 3 p.m. Sioux City had a temperature of 61. The current time is 3:48 p.m. Central Daylight Time. Operating on a frequency of 162.475 MHz, this is NOAA Weather Radio Station WXL62, broadcasting from a transmitter near Lawton, Iowa. Our program originates from the National Weather Service in Sioux Falls and serves Sioux City and the surrounding Siouxland area. This hazardous weather outlook is for northwest Iowa, west central Iowa, southwest Minnesota, northeast Nebraska, central South Dakota, east central South Dakota, south central South Dakota, and southeast South Dakota. For today and tonight, showers and very isolated thunderstorms are expected throughout the day today. Brief heavy downpours will be possible, however severe weather and flooding are not expected. For Friday through Wednesday, additional showers and non-severe thunderstorms are possible Friday into Saturday. Total rainfall may exceed 2 inches in locations including today's rainfall. The risk of widespread river flooding remains low. Spotter activation is not expected at this time. Your National Weather Service forecast for Siouxland. Tonight, showers likely. Near steady temperature around 60. Southeast winds 5 to 10 miles an hour. Chance of rain 70%. Friday, cloudy. Showers likely, mainly in the morning. Near steady temperature around 60. Southeast winds 5 to 10 miles an hour with gusts up to 20 miles an hour. Chance of rain 70%. Friday night, a chance of showers with a slight chance of thunderstorms in the evening, then showers with a chance of thunderstorms after midnight.

near steady temperature in the lower 60s. Southeast winds 10 to 15 miles an hour. Chance of rain 90%. Saturday, showers with a slight chance of thunderstorms in the morning, then a chance of showers in the afternoon. Highs in the mid-60s. Southeast winds 10 to 15 miles an hour with gusts up to 25 miles an hour. Chance of rain 90%. Saturday night, mostly cloudy. A slight chance of showers in the evening. Lows around 60. Southeast winds 5 to 10 miles an hour. Chance of rain 20%. Sunday, mostly cloudy in the morning, then becoming partly sunny. Highs around 70. Sunday night, mostly cloudy. Lows around 60. Monday, cloudy in the morning, then becoming partly sunny. Highs in the upper 60s. Monday night, mostly cloudy. A chance of showers in the evening, then showers likely with a chance of thunderstorms after midnight. Lows in the lower 60s. Chance of rain 70%. Tuesday, showers. Near steady temperature in the mid-60s. Chance of rain 80%. Tuesday night, mostly cloudy with a chance of showers. Lows in the mid-50s. Chance of rain 50%. Wednesday, mostly sunny. A chance of showers in the afternoon. Highs in the lower 60s. Chance of rain 40%. Wednesday night, partly cloudy with a 40% chance of showers. Lows in the mid-50s. Thursday, mostly sunny. A chance of showers in the morning. Highs in the lower 60s. Chance of rain 30%. At 3 p.m., in Sioux City, the temperature was 61 and the dew point 60. The relative humidity was 97%. Wind was southeast at 8 miles an hour. The pressure was 30.23 inches and falling. Elsewhere in northwest Iowa, Morris was cloudy and 59. Sheldon had light rain and 59. Cherokee had light rain and 61. Spencer had light rain and 60. Storm Lake was cloudy and 61. Other conditions across the northern plains, farther east in Iowa, it was cloudy, and temperatures were between 64 and 67 degrees. In eastern Nebraska, rain was falling, and temperatures were between 61 and 66 degrees. In eastern South Dakota, at Yankton, rain was falling, with a temperature of 63. It was cloudy, with a temperature of 67 at Mitchell and 61 at Sioux Falls. And in southern Minnesota, at Worthington, rain was falling, with a temperature of 59. It was cloudy, with a temperature of 61 at Marshall, 65 at Mankato, 66 at Minneapolis, and 64 at Rochester. Once again, at 3 p.m. Sioux City had a temperature of 61. The current time is 3:53 p.m. Central Daylight Time. Operating on a frequency of 162.475 MHz, this is NOAA Weather Radio Station WXL62, broadcasting from a transmitter near Lawton, Iowa. Our program originates from the National Weather Service in Sioux Falls and serves Sioux City and the surrounding Siouxland area. This hazardous weather outlook is for northwest Iowa, west central Iowa, southwest Minnesota, northeast Nebraska, central South Dakota, east central South Dakota, south central South Dakota, and southeast South Dakota. For today and tonight, showers and very isolated thunderstorms are expected throughout the day today. Brief heavy downpours will be possible, however severe weather and flooding are not expected. For Friday through Wednesday, additional showers and non-severe thunderstorms are possible Friday into Saturday. Total rainfall may exceed 2 inches in locations including today's rainfall. The risk of widespread river flooding remains low. Spotter activation is not expected at this time. Your National Weather Service forecast for Siouxland. Tonight, showers likely. Near steady temperature around 60. Southeast winds 5 to 10 miles an hour. Chance of rain 70%. Friday, cloudy. Showers likely, mainly in the morning. Near steady temperature around 60. Southeast wind 5 to 10 miles an hour with gusts up to 20 miles an hour. Chance of rain 70%. Friday night,
A chance of showers with a slight chance of thunderstorms in the evening, then showers with a chance of thunderstorms after midnight. Near steady temperature in the lower 60s. Southeast winds 10 to 15 miles an hour. Chance of rain 90%. Saturday, showers with a slight chance of thunderstorms in the morning, then a chance of showers in the afternoon. Highs in the mid-60s. Southeast winds 10 to 15 miles an hour with gusts up to 25 miles an hour. Chance of rain 90%. Saturday night, mostly cloudy. A slight chance of showers in the evening. Lows around 60. Southeast winds 5 to 10 miles an hour. Chance of rain 20%. Sunday, mostly cloudy in the morning, then becoming partly sunny. Highs around 70. Sunday night, mostly cloudy. Lows around 60. Monday, cloudy in the morning, then becoming partly sunny. Highs in the upper 60s. Monday night, mostly cloudy. A chance of showers in the evening, then showers likely with a chance of thunderstorms after midnight. Lows in the lower 60s. Chance of rain 70%. Tuesday, showers. Near steady temperature in the mid-60s. Chance of rain 80%. Tuesday night, mostly cloudy with a chance of showers. Lows in the mid-50s. Chance of rain 50%. Wednesday, mostly sunny. A chance of showers in the afternoon. Highs in the lower 60s. Chance of rain 40%. Wednesday night, partly cloudy with a 40% chance of showers. Lows in the mid-50s. Thursday, mostly sunny. A chance of showers in the morning. Highs in the lower 60s. Chance of rain 30%. At 3 p.m., in Sioux City, the temperature was 61 and the dew point 60. The relative humidity was 97%. Wind was southeast at 8 miles an hour. The pressure was 30.23 inches and falling. Elsewhere in northwest Iowa, Morris was cloudy and 59. Sheldon had light rain and 59. Cherokee had light rain and 61. Spencer had light rain and 60. Storm Lake was cloudy and 61. Other conditions across the northern plains, farther east in Iowa, it was cloudy, and temperatures were between 64 and 67 degrees. In eastern Nebraska, rain was falling, and temperatures were between 61 and 66 degrees. In eastern South Dakota, at Yankton, rain was falling, with a temperature of 63. It was cloudy, with a temperature of 67 at Mitchell and 61 at Sioux Falls. And in southern Minnesota, at Worthington, rain was falling, with a temperature of 59. It was cloudy, with a temperature of 61 at Marshall, 65 at Mankato, 66 at Minneapolis, and 64 at Rochester. Once again, at 3 p.m. Sioux City had a temperature of 61. The current time is 3:58 p.m. Central Daylight Time. Operating on a frequency of 162.475 MHz, this is NOAA Weather Radio Station WXL62, broadcasting from a transmitter near Lawton, Iowa. Our program originates from the National Weather Service in Sioux Falls and serves Sioux City and the surrounding Siouxland area. This hazardous weather outlook is for northwest Iowa, west central Iowa, southwest Minnesota, northeast Nebraska, central South Dakota, east central South Dakota, south central South Dakota, and southeast South Dakota. For today and tonight, showers and very isolated thunderstorms are expected throughout the day today. Brief heavy downpours will be possible, however severe weather and flooding are not expected. For Friday through Wednesday, additional showers and non-severe thunderstorms are possible Friday into Saturday. Total rainfall may exceed 2 inches in locations including today's rainfall. The risk of widespread river flooding remains low. Spotter activation is not expected at this time. Your National Weather Service forecast for Siouxland. Tonight, showers likely. Near steady temperature around 60. Southeast winds 5 to 10 miles an hour. Chance of rain 70%. Friday, cloudy. Showers likely, mainly in the morning. Near steady temperature around 60. Southeast winds
5 to 10 miles an hour with gusts up to 20 miles an hour. Chance of rain 70%. Friday night, a chance of showers with a slight chance of thunderstorms in the evening, then showers with a chance of thunderstorms after midnight. Near steady temperature in the lower 60s. Southeast winds 10 to 15 miles an hour. Chance of rain 90%. Saturday, showers with a slight chance of thunderstorms in the morning, then a chance of showers in the afternoon. Highs in the mid-60s. Southeast winds 10 to 15 miles an hour with gusts up to 25 miles an hour. Chance of rain 90%. Saturday night, mostly cloudy. A slight chance of showers in the evening. Lows around 60. Southeast winds 5 to 10 miles an hour. Chance of rain 20%. Sunday, mostly cloudy in the morning, then becoming partly sunny. Highs around 70. Sunday night, mostly cloudy. Lows around 60. Monday, cloudy in the morning, then becoming partly sunny. Highs in the upper 60s. Monday night, mostly cloudy. A chance of showers in the evening, then showers likely with a chance of thunderstorms after midnight. Lows in the lower 60s. Chance of rain 70%. Tuesday, showers. Near steady temperature in the mid-60s. Chance of rain 80%. Tuesday night, mostly cloudy with a chance of showers. Lows in the mid-50s. Chance of rain 50%. Wednesday, mostly sunny. A chance of showers in the afternoon. Highs in the lower 60s. Chance of rain 40%. Wednesday night, partly cloudy with a 40% chance of showers. Lows in the mid-50s. Thursday, mostly sunny. A chance of showers in the morning. Highs in the lower 60s. Chance of rain 30%. At 4 p.m., in Sioux City, the temperature was 61 and the dew point 59. The relative humidity was 93%. Wind was south at 8 miles an hour. The pressure was 30.21 inches and falling. Elsewhere in northwest Iowa, Morris had light rain and 59. Sheldon was cloudy and 61. Spencer had light rain and 60. Storm Lake was cloudy and 61. Other conditions across the northern plains, farther east in Iowa, it was cloudy, and temperatures were between 64 and 68 degrees. In eastern Nebraska, rain was falling, and temperatures were between 61 and 64 degrees. In eastern South Dakota, it was cloudy, and temperatures were between 62 and 67 degrees. And in southern Minnesota, rain was falling, with a temperature of 59 at Worthington and 63 at Mankato. It was cloudy, with a temperature of 61 at Marshall, 66 at Minneapolis, and 63 at Rochester. Once again, at 4 p.m. Sioux City had a temperature of 61. The current time is 4:03 p.m. Central Daylight Time. Operating on a frequency of 162.475 MHz, this is NOAA Weather Radio Station WXL62, broadcasting from a transmitter near Lawton, Iowa. Our program originates from the National Weather Service in Sioux Falls and serves Sioux City and the surrounding Siouxland area. This hazardous weather outlook is for northwest Iowa, west central Iowa, southwest Minnesota, northeast Nebraska, central South Dakota, east central South Dakota, south central South Dakota, and southeast South Dakota. For today and tonight, showers and very isolated thunderstorms are expected throughout the day today. Brief heavy downpours will be possible, however severe weather and flooding are not expected. For Friday through Wednesday, additional showers and non-severe thunderstorms are possible Friday into Saturday. Total rainfall may exceed 2 inches in locations including today's rainfall. The risk of widespread river flooding remains low. Spotter activation is not expected at this time. Your National Weather Service forecast for Siouxland. Tonight, showers likely. Near steady temperature around 60. Southeast winds 5 to 10 miles an hour. Chance of rain 70%. Friday, cloudy. Showers likely, mainly in the morning. Near steady temperature around 60. Southeast winds 5 to 10 miles an hour.

miles an hour with gusts up to 20 miles an hour. Chance of rain 70%. Friday night, a chance of showers with a slight chance of thunderstorms in the evening, then showers with a chance of thunderstorms after midnight. Near steady temperature in the lower 60s. Southeast winds 10 to 15 miles an hour. Chance of rain 90%. Saturday, showers with a slight chance of thunderstorms in the morning, then a chance of showers in the afternoon. Highs in the mid-60s. Southeast winds 10 to 15 miles an hour with gusts up to 25 miles an hour. Chance of rain 90%. Saturday night, mostly cloudy. A slight chance of showers in the evening. Lows around 60. Southeast winds 5 to 10 miles an hour. Chance of rain 20%. Sunday, mostly cloudy in the morning, then becoming partly sunny. Highs around 70. Sunday night, mostly cloudy. Lows around 60. Monday, cloudy in the morning, then becoming partly sunny. Highs in the upper 60s. Monday night, mostly cloudy. A chance of showers in the evening, then showers likely with a chance of thunderstorms after midnight. Lows in the lower 60s. Chance of rain 70%. Tuesday, showers. Near steady temperature in the mid-60s. Chance of rain 80%. Tuesday night, mostly cloudy with a chance of showers. Lows in the mid-50s. Chance of rain 50%. Wednesday, mostly sunny. A chance of showers in the afternoon. Highs in the lower 60s. Chance of rain 40%. Wednesday night, partly cloudy with a 40% chance of showers. Lows in the mid-50s. Thursday, mostly sunny. A chance of showers in the morning. Highs in the lower 60s. Chance of rain 30%. At 4 p.m., in Sioux City, the temperature was 61 and the dew point 59. The relative humidity was 93%. Wind was south at 8 miles an hour. The pressure was 30.21 inches and falling. Elsewhere in northwest Iowa, Morris had light rain and 59. Sheldon was cloudy and 61. Spencer had light rain and 60. Storm Lake was cloudy and 61. Other conditions across the northern plains, farther east in Iowa, it was cloudy, and temperatures were between 64 and 68 degrees. In eastern Nebraska, rain was falling, and temperatures were between 61 and 64 degrees. In eastern South Dakota, it was cloudy, and temperatures were between 62 and 67 degrees. And in southern Minnesota, rain was falling, with a temperature of 59 at Worthington and 63 at Mankato. It was cloudy, with a temperature of 61 at Marshall, 66 at Minneapolis, and 63 at Rochester. Once again, at 4 p.m. Sioux City had a temperature of 61. The current time is 4:08 p.m. Central Daylight Time. Operating on a frequency of 162.475 MHz, this is NOAA Weather Radio Station WXL62, broadcasting from a transmitter near Lawton, Iowa. Our program originates from the National Weather Service in Sioux Falls and serves Sioux City and the surrounding Siouxland area. This hazardous weather outlook is for northwest Iowa, west central Iowa, southwest Minnesota, northeast Nebraska, central South Dakota, east central South Dakota, south central South Dakota, and southeast South Dakota. For today and tonight, showers and very isolated thunderstorms are expected throughout the day today. Brief heavy downpours will be possible, however severe weather and flooding are not expected. For Friday through Wednesday, additional showers and non-severe thunderstorms are possible Friday into Saturday. Total rainfall may exceed 2 inches in locations including today's rainfall. The risk of widespread river flooding remains low. Spotter activation is not expected at this time. Your National Weather Service forecast for Siouxland. Tonight, showers likely. Near steady temperature around 60. Southeast winds 5 to 10 miles an hour. Chance of rain 70%. Friday, cloudy. Showers likely, mainly in the morning. Near steady temperature around 60. Southeast winds 5 to 10 miles an hour with gusts.

up to 20 miles an hour. Chance of rain 70%. Friday night, a chance of showers with a slight chance of thunderstorms in the evening, then showers with a chance of thunderstorms after midnight. Near steady temperature in the lower 60s. Southeast winds 10 to 15 miles an hour. Chance of rain 90%. Saturday, showers with a slight chance of thunderstorms in the morning, then a chance of showers in the afternoon. Highs in the mid-60s. Southeast winds 10 to 15 miles an hour with gusts up to 25 miles an hour. Chance of rain 90%. Saturday night, mostly cloudy. A slight chance of showers in the evening. Lows around 60. Southeast winds 5 to 10 miles an hour. Chance of rain 20%. Sunday, mostly cloudy in the morning, then becoming partly sunny. Highs around 70. Sunday night, mostly cloudy. Lows around 60. Monday, cloudy in the morning, then becoming partly sunny. Highs in the upper 60s. Monday night, mostly cloudy. A chance of showers in the evening, then showers likely with a chance of thunderstorms after midnight. Lows in the lower 60s. Chance of rain 70%. Tuesday, showers. Near steady temperature in the mid-60s. Chance of rain 80%. Tuesday night, mostly cloudy with a chance of showers. Lows in the mid-50s. Chance of rain 50%. Wednesday, mostly sunny. A chance of showers in the afternoon. Highs in the lower 60s. Chance of rain 40%. Wednesday night, partly cloudy with a 40% chance of showers. Lows in the mid-50s. Thursday, mostly sunny. A chance of showers in the morning. Highs in the lower 60s. Chance of rain 30%. At 4 p.m., in Sioux City, the temperature was 61 and the dew point 59. The relative humidity was 93%. Wind was south at 8 miles an hour. The pressure was 30.21 inches and falling. Elsewhere in northwest Iowa, Morris had light rain and 59. Sheldon was cloudy and 61. Cherokee had light rain and 61. Spencer had light rain and 60. Storm Lake was cloudy and 61. Other conditions across the northern plains, farther east in Iowa, it was cloudy, and temperatures were between 64 and 68 degrees. In eastern Nebraska, rain was falling, and temperatures were between 61 and 64 degrees. In eastern South Dakota, it was cloudy, and temperatures were between 62 and 67 degrees. And in southern Minnesota, rain was falling, with a temperature of 59 at Worthington and 63 at Mankato. It was cloudy, with a temperature of 61 at Marshall, 66 at Minneapolis, and 63 at Rochester. Once again, at 4 p.m. Sioux City had a temperature of 61. The current time is 4:13 p.m. Central Daylight Time. Operating on a frequency of 162.475 MHz, this is NOAA Weather Radio Station WXL62, broadcasting from a transmitter near Lawton, Iowa. Our program originates from the National Weather Service in Sioux Falls and serves Sioux City and the surrounding Siouxland area. This hazardous weather outlook is for northwest Iowa, west central Iowa, southwest Minnesota, northeast Nebraska, central South Dakota, east central South Dakota, south central South Dakota, and southeast South Dakota. For today and tonight, showers and very isolated thunderstorms are expected throughout the day today. Brief heavy downpours will be possible, however severe weather and flooding are not expected. For Friday through Wednesday, additional showers and non-severe thunderstorms are possible Friday into Saturday. Total rainfall may exceed 2 inches in locations including today's rainfall. The risk of widespread river flooding remains low. Spotter activation is not expected at this time. Your National Weather Service forecast for Siouxland. Tonight, showers likely. Near steady temperature around 60. Southeast wind 5 to 10 miles an hour. Chance of rain 70%. Friday, cloudy. Showers likely, mainly in the morning. Near steady temperature around 60. Southeast

5 to 10 miles an hour with gusts up to 20 miles an hour. Chance of rain 70%. Friday night, a chance of showers with a slight chance of thunderstorms in the evening, then showers with a chance of thunderstorms after midnight. Near steady temperature in the lower 60s. Southeast winds 10 to 15 miles an hour. Chance of rain 90%. Saturday, showers with a slight chance of thunderstorms in the morning, then a chance of showers in the afternoon. Highs in the mid-60s. Southeast winds 10 to 15 miles an hour with gusts up to 25 miles an hour. Chance of rain 90%. Saturday night, mostly cloudy. A slight chance of showers in the evening. Lows around 60. Southeast wind 5 to 10 miles an hour. Chance of rain 20%. Sunday, mostly cloudy in the morning, then becoming partly sunny. Highs around 70. Sunday night, mostly cloudy. Lows around 60. Monday, cloudy in the morning, then becoming partly sunny. Highs in the upper 60s. Monday night, mostly cloudy. A chance of showers in the evening, then showers likely with a chance of thunderstorms after midnight. Lows in the lower 60s. Chance of rain 70%. Tuesday, showers. Near steady temperature in the mid-60s. Chance of rain 80%. Tuesday night, mostly cloudy with a chance of showers. Lows in the mid-50s. Chance of rain 50%. Wednesday, mostly sunny. A chance of showers in the afternoon. Highs in the lower 60s. Chance of rain 40%. Wednesday night, partly cloudy with a 40% chance of showers. Lows in the mid-50s. Thursday, mostly sunny. A chance of showers in the morning. Highs in the lower 60s. Chance of rain 30%. At 4 p.m., in Sioux City, the temperature was 61 and the dew point 59. The relative humidity was 93%. Wind was south at 8 miles an hour. The pressure was 30.21 inches and falling. Elsewhere in northwest Iowa, Morris had light rain at 59. Sheldon was cloudy and 61. Cherokee had light rain and 61. Spencer had light rain and 60. Storm Lake was cloudy and 61. Other conditions across the northern plains, farther east in Iowa, it was cloudy, and temperatures were between 64 and 68 degrees. In eastern Nebraska, rain was falling, and temperatures were between 61 and 64 degrees. In eastern South Dakota, it was cloudy, and temperatures were between 62 and 67 degrees. And in southern Minnesota, rain was falling, with a temperature of 59 at Worthington and 63 at Mankato. It was cloudy, with a temperature of 61 at Marshall, 66 at Minneapolis, and 63 at Rochester. Once again, at 4 p.m. Sioux City had a temperature of 61. The current time is 4:19 p.m. Central Daylight Time. Operating on a frequency of 162.475 MHz, this is NOAA Weather Radio Station WXL62, broadcasting from a transmitter near Lawton, Iowa. Our program originates from the National Weather Service in Sioux Falls and serves Sioux City and the surrounding Siouxland area. This hazardous weather outlook is for northwest Iowa, west central Iowa, southwest Minnesota, northeast Nebraska, central South Dakota, east central South Dakota, south central South Dakota, and southeast South Dakota. For today and tonight, showers and very isolated thunderstorms are expected throughout the day today. Brief heavy downpours will be possible, however severe weather and flooding are not expected. For Friday through Wednesday, additional showers and non-severe thunderstorms are possible Friday into Saturday. Total rainfall may exceed 2 inches in locations including today's rainfall. The risk of widespread river flooding remains low. Spotter activation is not expected at this time. Your National Weather Service forecast for Siouxland. Tonight, showers likely. Near steady temperature around 60. Southeast winds 5 to 10 miles an hour. Chance of rain 70%. Friday, cloudy. Showers likely, mainly in the morning. Near steady temperature around

60. Southeast wind 5 to 10 miles an hour with gusts up to 20 miles an hour. Chance of rain 70%. Friday night, a chance of showers with a slight chance of thunderstorms in the evening, then showers with a chance of thunderstorms after midnight. Near steady temperature in the lower 60s. Southeast winds 10 to 15 miles an hour. Chance of rain 90%. Saturday, showers with a slight chance of thunderstorms in the morning, then a chance of showers in the afternoon. Highs in the mid-60s. Southeast winds 10 to 15 miles an hour with gusts up to 25 miles an hour. Chance of rain 90%. Saturday night, mostly cloudy. A slight chance of showers in the evening. Lows around 60. Southeast winds 5 to 10 miles an hour. Chance of rain 20%. Sunday, mostly cloudy in the morning, then becoming partly sunny. Highs around 70. Sunday night, mostly cloudy. Lows around 60. Monday, cloudy in the morning, then becoming partly sunny. Highs in the upper 60s. Monday night, mostly cloudy. A chance of showers in the evening, then showers likely with a chance of thunderstorms after midnight. Lows in the lower 60s. Chance of rain 70%. Tuesday, showers. Near steady temperature in the mid-60s. Chance of rain 80%. Tuesday night, mostly cloudy with a chance of showers. Lows in the mid-50s. Chance of rain 50%. Wednesday, mostly sunny. A chance of showers in the afternoon. Highs in the lower 60s. Chance of rain 40%. Wednesday night, partly cloudy with a 40% chance of showers. Lows in the mid-50s. Thursday, mostly sunny. A chance of showers in the morning. Highs in the lower 60s. Chance of rain 30%. At 4 p.m., in Sioux City, the temperature was 61 and the dew point 59. The relative humidity was 93%. Wind was south at 8 miles an hour. The pressure was 30.21 inches and falling. Elsewhere in northwest Iowa, Morris had light rain and 59. Sheldon was cloudy and 61. Cherokee had light rain and 61. Spencer had light rain and 60. Storm Lake was cloudy and 61. Other conditions across the northern plains, farther east in Iowa, it was cloudy, and temperatures were between 64 and 68 degrees. In eastern Nebraska, rain was falling, and temperatures were between 61 and 64 degrees. In eastern South Dakota, it was cloudy, and temperatures were between 62 and 67 degrees. And in southern Minnesota, rain was falling, with a temperature of 59 at Worthington and 63 at Mankato. It was cloudy, with a temperature of 61 at Marshall, 66 at Minneapolis, and 63 at Rochester. Once again, at 4 p.m. Sioux City had a temperature of 61. The current time is 4:24 p.m. Central Daylight Time. Operating on a frequency of 162.475 MHz, this is NOAA Weather Radio Station WXL62, broadcasting from a transmitter near Lawton, Iowa. Our program originates from the National Weather Service in Sioux Falls and serves Sioux City and the surrounding Siouxland area. This hazardous weather outlook is for northwest Iowa, west central Iowa, southwest Minnesota, northeast Nebraska, central South Dakota, east central South Dakota, south central South Dakota, and southeast South Dakota. For today and tonight, showers and very isolated thunderstorms are expected throughout the day today. Brief heavy downpours will be possible, however severe weather and flooding are not expected. For Friday through Wednesday, additional showers and non-severe thunderstorms are possible Friday into Saturday. Total rainfall may exceed 2 inches in locations including today's rainfall. The risk of widespread river flooding remains low. Spotter activation is not expected at this time. Your National Weather Service forecast for Siouxland. Tonight, showers likely. Near steady temperature around 60. Southeast wind 5 to 10 miles an hour. Chance of rain 70%. Friday, cloudy. Showers likely, mainly in the morning.

60. Southeast winds 5 to 10 miles an hour. Chance of rain 20%. Sunday, mostly cloudy in the morning, then becoming partly sunny. Highs around 70. Sunday night, mostly cloudy. Lows around 60. Monday, cloudy in the morning, then becoming partly sunny. Highs in the upper 60s. Monday night, mostly cloudy. A chance of showers in the evening, then showers likely with a chance of thunderstorms after midnight. Lows in the lower 60s. Chance of rain 70%. Tuesday, showers. Near steady temperature in the mid-60s. Chance of rain 80%. Tuesday night, mostly cloudy with a chance of showers. Lows in the mid-50s. Chance of rain 50%. Wednesday, mostly sunny. A chance of showers in the afternoon. Highs in the lower 60s. Chance of rain 40%. Wednesday night, partly cloudy with a 40% chance of showers. Lows in the mid-50s. Thursday, mostly sunny. A chance of showers in the morning. Highs in the lower 60s. Chance of rain 30%. At 4 p.m., in Sioux City, the temperature was 61 and the dew point 59. The relative humidity was 93%. Wind was south at 8 miles an hour. The pressure was 30.21 inches and falling. Elsewhere in northwest Iowa, Morris had light rain and 59. Sheldon was cloudy and 61. Cherokee had light rain and 61. Spencer had light rain and 60. Storm Lake was cloudy and 61. Other conditions across the northern plains, farther east in Iowa, it was cloudy, and temperatures were between 64 and 68 degrees. In eastern Nebraska, rain was falling, and temperatures were between 61 and 64 degrees. In eastern South Dakota, it was cloudy, and temperatures were between 62 and 67 degrees. And in southern Minnesota, rain was falling, with a temperature of 59 at Worthington and 63 at Mankato. It was cloudy, with a temperature of 61 at Marshall, 66 at Minneapolis, and 63 at Rochester. Once again, at 4 p.m. Sioux City had a temperature of 61. The current time is 4:29 p.m. Central Daylight Time. Operating on a frequency of 162.475 MHz, this is NOAA Weather Radio Station WXL62, broadcasting from a transmitter near Lawton, Iowa. Our program originates from the National Weather Service in Sioux Falls and serves Sioux City and the surrounding Siouxland area. This hazardous weather outlook is for northwest Iowa, west central Iowa, southwest Minnesota, northeast Nebraska, central South Dakota, east central South Dakota, south central South Dakota, and southeast South Dakota. For today and tonight, showers and very isolated thunderstorms are expected throughout the day today. Brief heavy downpours will be possible, however severe weather and flooding are not expected. For Friday through Wednesday, additional showers and non-severe thunderstorms are possible Friday into Saturday. Total rainfall may exceed 2 inches in locations including today's rainfall. The risk of widespread river flooding remains low. Spotter activation is not expected at this time. Your National Weather Service forecast for Siouxland. Tonight, showers likely. Near steady temperature around 60. Southeast winds 5 to 10 miles an hour. Chance of rain 70%. Friday, cloudy. Showers likely, mainly in the morning. Near steady temperature around 60. Southeast winds 5 to 10 miles an hour with gusts up to 20 miles an hour. Chance of rain 70%. Friday night, a chance of showers with a slight chance of thunderstorms in the evening, then showers with a chance of thunderstorms after midnight. Near steady temperature in the lower 60s. Southeast winds 10 to 15 miles an hour. Chance of rain 90%. Saturday, showers with a slight chance of thunderstorms in the morning, then a chance of showers in the afternoon. Highs in the mid-60s. Southeast winds 10 to 15 miles an hour with gusts up to 25 miles an hour. Chance of rain 90%. Saturday night, mostly cloudy. A slight chance of showers.

hours in the evening. Lows around 60. Southeast winds 5 to 10 miles an hour. Chance of rain 20%. Sunday, mostly cloudy in the morning, then becoming partly sunny. Highs around 70. Sunday night, mostly cloudy. Lows around 60. Monday, cloudy in the morning, then becoming partly sunny. Highs in the upper 60s. Monday night, mostly cloudy. A chance of showers in the evening, then showers likely with a chance of thunderstorms after midnight. Lows in the lower 60s. Chance of rain 70%. Tuesday, showers. Near steady temperature in the mid-60s. Chance of rain 80%. Tuesday night, mostly cloudy with a chance of showers. Lows in the mid-50s. Chance of rain 50%. Wednesday, mostly sunny. A chance of showers in the afternoon. Highs in the lower 60s. Chance of rain 40%. Wednesday night, partly cloudy with a 40% chance of showers. Lows in the mid-50s. Thursday, mostly sunny. A chance of showers in the morning. Highs in the lower 60s. Chance of rain 30%. At 4 p.m., in Sioux City, the temperature was 61 and the dew point 59. The relative humidity was 93%. Wind was south at 8 miles an hour. The pressure was 30.21 inches and falling. Elsewhere in northwest Iowa, Morris had light rain and 59. Sheldon was cloudy and 61. Cherokee had light inches and falling. Elsewhere in northwest Iowa, Morris had light rain and 59. Sheldon was cloudy and 61. Cherokee had light rain and 61. Spencer had light rain and 60. Storm Lake was cloudy and 61. Other conditions across the northern plains, farther east in Iowa, it was cloudy, and temperatures were between 64 and 68 degrees. In eastern Nebraska, rain was falling, and temperatures were between 61 and 64 degrees. In eastern South Dakota, it was cloudy, and temperatures were between 62 and 67 degrees. And in southern Minnesota, rain was falling, with a temperature of 59 at Worthington and 63 at Mankato. It was cloudy, with a temperature of 61 at Marshall, 66 at Minneapolis, and 63 at Rochester. Once again, at 4 p.m. Sioux City had a temperature of 61. The current time is 4:34 p.m. Central Daylight Time. Operating on a frequency of 162.475 MHz, this is NOAA Weather Radio Station WXL62, broadcasting from a transmitter near Lawton, Iowa. Our program originates from the National Weather Service in Sioux Falls and serves Sioux City and the surrounding Siouxland area. This hazardous weather outlook is for northwest Iowa, west central Iowa, southwest Minnesota, northeast Nebraska, central South Dakota, east central South Dakota, south central South Dakota, and southeast South Dakota. For today and tonight, showers and very isolated thunderstorms are expected throughout the day today. Brief heavy downpours will be possible, however severe weather and flooding are not expected. For Friday through Wednesday, additional showers and non-severe thunderstorms are possible Friday into Saturday. Total rainfall may exceed 2 inches in locations including today's rainfall. The risk of widespread river flooding remains low. Spotter activation is not expected at this time. Your National Weather Service forecast for Siouxland. Tonight, showers likely. Near steady temperature around 60. Southeast winds 5 to 10 miles an hour. Chance of rain 70%. Friday, cloudy. Showers likely, mainly in the morning. Near steady temperature around 60. Southeast winds 5 to 10 miles an hour with gusts up to 20 miles an hour. Chance of rain 70%. Friday night, a chance of showers with a slight chance of thunderstorms in the evening, then showers with a chance of thunderstorms after midnight. Near steady temperature in the lower 60s. Southeast winds 10 to 15 miles an hour. Chance of rain 90%. Saturday, showers with a slight chance of thunderstorms in the morning, then a chance of showers in the afternoon. Highs in the mid-60s.

southeast winds 10 to 15 miles an hour with gusts up to 25 miles an hour. Chance of rain 90%. Saturday night, mostly cloudy. A slight chance of showers in the evening. Lows around 60. Southeast wind 5 to 10 miles an hour. Chance of rain 20%. Sunday, mostly cloudy in the morning, then becoming partly sunny. Highs around 70. Sunday night, mostly cloudy. Lows around 60. Monday, cloudy in the morning, then becoming partly sunny. Highs in the upper 60s. Monday night, mostly cloudy. A chance of showers in the evening, then showers likely with a chance of thunderstorms after midnight. Lows in the lower 60s. Chance of rain 70%. Tuesday, showers. Near steady temperature in the mid-60s. Chance of rain 80%. Tuesday night, mostly cloudy with a chance of showers. Lows in the mid-50s. Chance of rain 50%. Wednesday, mostly sunny. A chance of showers in the afternoon. Highs in the lower 60s. Chance of rain 40%. Wednesday night, partly cloudy with a 40% chance of showers. Lows in the mid-50s. Thursday, mostly sunny. A chance of showers in the morning. Highs in the lower 60s. Chance of rain 30%. At 4 p.m., in Sioux City, the temperature was 61 and the dew point 59. The relative humidity was 93%. Wind was out at 8 miles an hour. The pressure was 30.21 inches and falling. Elsewhere in northwest Iowa, Morris had light rain and 59. Sheldon was cloudy and 61. Cherokee had light rain and 61. Spencer had light rain and 60. Storm Lake was cloudy and 61. Other conditions across the northern plains, farther east in Iowa, it was cloudy, and temperatures were between 64 and 68 degrees. In eastern Nebraska, rain was falling, and temperatures were between 61 and 64 degrees. In eastern South Dakota, it was cloudy, and temperatures were between 62 and 67 degrees. And in southern Minnesota, rain was falling, with a temperature of 59 at Worthington and 63 at Mankato. It was cloudy, with a temperature of 61 at Marshall, 66 at Minneapolis, and 63 at Rochester. Once again, at 4 p.m. Sioux City had a temperature of 61. The current time is 4:39 p.m. Central Daylight Time. Operating on a frequency of 162.475 MHz, this is NOAA Weather Radio Station WXL62, broadcasting from a transmitter near Lawton, Iowa. Our program originates from the National Weather Service in Sioux Falls and serves Sioux City and the surrounding Siouxland area. This hazardous weather outlook is for northwest Iowa, west central Iowa, southwest Minnesota, northeast Nebraska, central South Dakota, east central South Dakota, south central South Dakota, and southeast South Dakota. For today and tonight, showers and very isolated thunderstorms are expected throughout the day today. Brief heavy downpours will be possible, however severe weather and flooding are not expected. For Friday through Wednesday, additional showers and non-severe thunderstorms are possible Friday into Saturday. Total rainfall may exceed 2 inches in locations including today's rainfall. The risk of widespread river flooding remains low. Spotter activation is not expected at this time. Your National Weather Service forecast for Siouxland. Tonight, showers likely. Near steady temperature around 60. Southeast winds 5 to 10 miles an hour. Chance of rain 70%. Friday, cloudy. Showers likely, mainly in the morning. Near steady temperature around 60. Southeast winds 5 to 10 miles an hour with gusts up to 20 miles an hour. Chance of rain 70%. Friday night, a chance of showers with a slight chance of thunderstorms in the evening, then showers with a chance of thunderstorms after midnight. Near steady temperature in the lower 60s. Southeast winds 10 to 15 miles an hour. Chance of rain 90%. Saturday, showers with a slight chance of thunderstorms in the morning, then a chance of showers in the afternoon.

highs in the mid-60s. Southeast winds 10 to 15 miles an hour with gusts up to 25 miles an hour. Chance of rain 90%. Saturday night, mostly cloudy. A slight chance of showers in the evening. Lows around 60. Southeast winds 5 to 10 miles an hour. Chance of rain 20%. Sunday, mostly cloudy in the morning, then becoming partly sunny. Highs around 70. Sunday night, mostly cloudy. Lows around 60. Monday, cloudy in the morning, then becoming partly sunny. Highs in the upper 60s. Monday night, mostly cloudy. A chance of showers in the evening, then showers likely with a chance of thunderstorms after midnight. Lows in the lower 60s. Chance of rain 70%. Tuesday, showers. Near steady temperature in the mid-60s. Chance of rain 80%. Tuesday night, mostly cloudy with a chance of showers. Lows in the mid-50s. Chance of rain 50%. Wednesday, mostly sunny. A chance of showers in the afternoon. Highs in the lower 60s. Chance of rain 40%. Wednesday night, partly cloudy with a 40% chance of showers. Lows in the mid-50s. Thursday, mostly sunny. A chance of showers in the morning. Highs in the lower 60s. Chance of rain 30%. At 4 p.m., in Sioux City, the temperature was 61 and the dew point 59. The relative humidity was 93%. Wind was south at 8 miles an hour. The pressure was 30.21 inches and falling. Elsewhere in northwest Iowa, Morris had light rain and 59. Sheldon was cloudy and 61. Cherokee had light rain and 61. Spencer had light rain and 60. Storm Lake was cloudy and 61. Other conditions across the northern plains, farther east in Iowa, it was cloudy, and temperatures were between 64 and 68 degrees. In eastern Nebraska, rain was falling, and temperatures were between 61 and 64 degrees. In eastern South Dakota, it was cloudy, and temperatures were between 62 and 67 degrees. And in southern Minnesota, rain was falling, with a temperature of 59 at Worthington and 63 at Mankato. It was cloudy, with a temperature of 61 at Marshall, 66 at Minneapolis, and 63 at Rochester. Once again, at 4 p.m. Sioux City had a temperature of 61. The current time is 4:44 p.m. Central Daylight Time. Operating on a frequency of 162.475 MHz, this is NOAA Weather Radio Station WXL62, broadcasting from a transmitter near Lawton, Iowa. Our program originates from the National Weather Service in Sioux Falls and serves Sioux City and the surrounding Siouxland area. This hazardous weather outlook is for northwest Iowa, west central Iowa, southwest Minnesota, northeast Nebraska, central South Dakota, east central South Dakota, south central South Dakota, and southeast South Dakota. For today and tonight, showers and very isolated thunderstorms are expected throughout the day today. Brief heavy downpours will be possible, however severe weather and flooding are not expected. For Friday through Wednesday, additional showers and non-severe thunderstorms are possible Friday into Saturday. Total rainfall may exceed 2 inches in locations including today's rainfall. The risk of widespread river flooding remains low. Spotter activation is not expected at this time. Your National Weather Service forecast for Siouxland. Tonight, showers likely. Near steady temperature around 60. Southeast winds 5 to 10 miles an hour. Chance of rain 70%. Friday, cloudy. Showers likely, mainly in the morning. Near steady temperature around 60. Southeast winds 5 to 10 miles an hour with gusts up to 20 miles an hour. Chance of rain 70%. Friday night, a chance of showers with a slight chance of thunderstorms in the evening, then showers with a chance of thunderstorms after midnight. Near steady temperature in the lower 60s. Southeast winds 10 to 15 miles an hour. Chance of rain 90%. Saturday, showers with a slight chance of thunderstorms in the morning.

then a chance of showers in the afternoon. Highs in the mid-60s. Southeast winds 10 to 15 miles an hour with gusts up to 25 miles an hour. Chance of rain 90%. Saturday night, mostly cloudy. A slight chance of showers in the evening. Lows around 60. Southeast winds 5 to 10 miles an hour. Chance of rain 20%. Sunday, mostly cloudy in the morning, then becoming partly sunny. Highs around 70. Sunday night, mostly cloudy. Lows around 60. Monday, cloudy in the morning, then becoming partly sunny. Highs in the upper 60s. Monday night, mostly cloudy. A chance of showers in the evening, then showers likely with a chance of thunderstorms after midnight. Lows in the lower 60s. Chance of rain 70%. Tuesday, showers. Near steady temperature in the mid-60s. Chance of rain 80%. Tuesday night, mostly cloudy with a chance of showers. Lows in the mid-50s. Chance of rain 50%. Wednesday, mostly sunny. A chance of showers in the afternoon. Highs in the lower 60s. Chance of rain 40%. Wednesday night, partly cloudy with a 40% chance of showers. Lows in the mid-50s. Thursday, mostly sunny. A chance of showers in the morning. Highs in the lower 60s. Chance of rain 30%. At 4 p.m., in Sioux City, the temperature was 61 and the dew point 59. The relative humidity was 93%. Wind was south at 8 miles an hour. The pressure was 30.21 inches and falling. Elsewhere in northwest Iowa, Morris had light rain and 59. Sheldon was cloudy and 61. Cherokee had light rain and 61. Spencer had light rain and 60. Storm Lake was cloudy and 61. Other conditions across the northern plains, farther east in Iowa, it was cloudy, and temperatures were between 64 and 68 degrees. In eastern Nebraska, rain was falling, and temperatures were between 61 and 64 degrees. In eastern South Dakota, it was cloudy, and temperatures were between 62 and 67 degrees. And in southern Minnesota, rain was falling, with a temperature of 59 at Worthington and 63 at Mankato. It was cloudy, with a temperature of 61 at Marshall, 66 at Minneapolis, and 63 at Rochester. Once again, at 4 p.m., Sioux City had a temperature of 61. The current time is 4:49 p.m. Central Daylight Time. Operating on a frequency of 162.475 MHz, this is NOAA Weather Radio Station WXL62, broadcasting from a transmitter near Lawton, Iowa. Our program originates from the National Weather Service in Sioux Falls and serves Sioux City and the surrounding Siouxland area. This hazardous weather outlook is for northwest Iowa, west central Iowa, southwest Minnesota, northeast Nebraska, central South Dakota, east central South Dakota, south central South Dakota, and southeast South Dakota. For today and tonight, showers and very isolated thunderstorms are expected throughout the day today. Brief heavy downpours will be possible, however severe weather and flooding are not expected. For Friday through Wednesday, additional showers and non-severe thunderstorms are possible Friday into Saturday. Total rainfall may exceed 2 inches in locations including today's rainfall. The risk of widespread river flooding remains low. Spotter activation is not expected at this time. Your National Weather Service forecast for Siouxland. Tonight, showers likely. Near steady temperature around 60. Southeast wind 5 to 10 miles an hour. Chance of rain 70%. Friday, cloudy. Showers likely, mainly in the morning. Near steady temperature around 60. Southeast wind 5 to 10 miles an hour with gusts up to 20 miles an hour. Chance of rain 70%. Friday night, a chance of showers with a slight chance of thunderstorms in the evening, then showers with a chance of thunderstorms after midnight. Near steady temperature in the lower 60s. Southeast winds 10 to 15 miles an hour. Chance of rain 90%. Saturday,

showers with a slight chance of thunderstorms in the morning, then a chance of showers in the afternoon. Highs in the mid-60s. Southeast winds 10 to 15 miles an hour with gusts up to 25 miles an hour. Chance of rain 90%. Saturday night, mostly cloudy. A slight chance of showers in the evening. Lows around 60. Southeast wind 5 to 10 miles an hour. Chance of rain 20%. Sunday, mostly cloudy in the morning, then becoming partly sunny. Highs around 70. Sunday night, mostly cloudy. Lows around 60. Monday, cloudy in the morning, then becoming partly sunny. Highs in the upper 60s. Monday night, mostly cloudy. A chance of showers in the evening, then showers likely with a chance of thunderstorms after midnight. Lows in the lower 60s. Chance of rain 70%. Tuesday, showers. Near steady temperature in the mid-60s. Chance of rain 80%. Tuesday night, mostly cloudy with a chance of showers. Lows in the mid-50s. Chance of rain 50%. Wednesday, mostly sunny. A chance of showers in the afternoon. Highs in the lower 60s. Chance of rain 40%. Wednesday night, partly cloudy with a 40% chance of showers. Lows in the mid-50s. Thursday, mostly sunny. A chance of showers in the morning. Highs in the lower 60s. Chance of rain 30%. At 4 p.m., in Sioux City, the temperature was 61 and the dew point 59. The relative humidity was 93%. Wind was south at 8 miles an hour. The pressure was 30.21 inches and falling. Elsewhere in northwest Iowa, Morris had light rain and 59. Sheldon was cloudy and 61. Cherokee had light rain and 61. Spencer had light rain and 60. Storm Lake was cloudy and 61. Other conditions across the northern plains, farther east in Iowa, it was cloudy, and temperatures were between 64 and 68 degrees. In eastern Nebraska, rain was falling, and temperatures were between 61 and 64 degrees. In eastern South Dakota, it was cloudy, and temperatures were between 62 and 67 degrees. And in southern Minnesota, rain was falling, with a temperature of 59 at Worthington and 63 at Mankato. It was cloudy, with a temperature of 61 at Marshall, 66 at Minneapolis, and 63 at Rochester. Once again, at 4 p.m. Sioux City had a temperature of 61. The current time is 4:54 p.m. Central Daylight Time. Operating on a frequency of 162.475 MHz, this is NOAA Weather Radio Station WXL62, broadcasting from a transmitter near Lawton, Iowa. Our program originates from the National Weather Service in Sioux Falls and serves Sioux City and the surrounding Siouxland area. This hazardous weather outlook is for northwest Iowa, west central Iowa, southwest Minnesota, northeast Nebraska, central South Dakota, east central South Dakota, south central South Dakota, and southeast South Dakota. For today and tonight, showers and very isolated thunderstorms are expected throughout the day today. Brief heavy downpours will be possible, however severe weather and flooding are not expected. For Friday through Wednesday, additional showers and non-severe thunderstorms are possible Friday into Saturday. Total rainfall may exceed 2 inches in locations including today's rainfall. The risk of widespread river flooding remains low. Spotter activation is not expected at this time. Your National Weather Service forecast for Siouxland. Tonight, showers likely. Near steady temperature around 60. Southeast winds 5 to 10 miles an hour. Chance of rain 70%. Friday, cloudy. Showers likely, mainly in the morning. Near steady temperature around 60. Southeast winds 5 to 10 miles an hour with gusts up to 20 miles an hour. Chance of rain 70%. Friday night, a chance of showers with a slight chance of thunderstorms in the evening, then showers with a chance of thunderstorms after midnight. Near steady temperature in the lower 60s. Southeast winds 10 to 15 miles an hour.
chance of rain 90%. Saturday, showers with a slight chance of thunderstorms in the morning, then a chance of showers in the afternoon. Highs in the mid-60s. Southeast winds 10 to 15 miles an hour with gusts up to 25 miles an hour. Chance of rain 90%. Saturday night, mostly cloudy. A slight chance of showers in the evening. Lows around 60. Southeast winds 5 to 10 miles an hour. Chance of rain 20%. Sunday, mostly cloudy in the morning, then becoming partly sunny. Highs around 70. Sunday night, mostly cloudy. Lows around 60. Monday, cloudy in the morning, then becoming partly sunny. Highs in the upper 60s. Monday night, mostly cloudy. A chance of showers in the evening, then showers likely with a chance of thunderstorms after midnight. Lows in the lower 60s. Chance of rain 70%. Tuesday, showers. Near steady temperature in the mid-60s. Chance of rain 80%. Tuesday night, mostly cloudy with a chance of showers. Lows in the mid-50s. Chance of rain 50%. Wednesday, mostly sunny. A chance of showers in the afternoon. Highs in the lower 60s. Chance of rain 40%. Wednesday night, partly cloudy with a 40% chance of showers. Lows in the mid-50s. Thursday, mostly sunny. A chance of showers in the morning. Highs in the lower 60s. Chance of rain 30%. At 4 p.m., in Sioux City, the temperature was 61 and the dew point 59. The relative humidity was 93%. Wind was out at 8 miles an hour. The pressure was 30.21 inches and falling. Elsewhere in northwest Iowa, Morris had light rain and 59. Sheldon was cloudy and 61. Cherokee had light rain and 61. Spencer had light rain and 60. Storm Lake was cloudy and 61. Other conditions across the northern plains, farther east in Iowa, it was cloudy, and temperatures were between 64 and 68 degrees. In eastern Nebraska, rain was falling, and temperatures were between 61 and 64 degrees. In eastern South Dakota, it was cloudy, and temperatures were between 62 and 67 degrees. And in southern Minnesota, rain was falling, with a temperature of 59 at Worthington and 63 at Mankato. It was cloudy, with a temperature of 61 at Marshall, 66 at Minneapolis, and 63 at Rochester. Once again, at 4 p.m. Sioux City had a temperature of 61. The current time is 4:59 p.m. Central Daylight Time. Operating on a frequency of 162.475 MHz, this is NOAA Weather Radio Station WXL62, broadcasting from a transmitter near Lawton, Iowa. Our program originates from the National Weather Service in Sioux Falls and serves Sioux City and the surrounding Siouxland area. This hazardous weather outlook is for northwest Iowa, west central Iowa, southwest Minnesota, northeast Nebraska, central South Dakota, east central South Dakota, south central South Dakota, and southeast South Dakota. For today and tonight, showers and very isolated thunderstorms are expected throughout the day today. Brief heavy downpours will be possible, however severe weather and flooding are not expected. For Friday through Wednesday, additional showers and non-severe thunderstorms are possible Friday into Saturday. Total rainfall may exceed 2 inches in locations including today's rainfall. The risk of widespread river flooding remains low. Spotter activation is not expected at this time. Your National Weather Service forecast for Siouxland. Tonight, showers likely. Near steady temperature around 60. Southeast winds 5 to 10 miles an hour. Chance of rain 70%. Friday, cloudy. Showers likely, mainly in the morning. Near steady temperature around 60. Southeast winds 5 to 10 miles an hour with gusts up to 20 miles an hour. Chance of rain 70%. Friday night, a chance of showers with a slight chance of thunderstorms in the evening, then showers with a chance of thunderstorms after midnight. Near steady temperature in the lower 60s.
southeast winds 10 to 15 miles an hour. Chance of rain 90%. Saturday, showers with a slight chance of thunderstorms in the morning, then a chance of showers in the afternoon. Highs in the mid-60s. Southeast winds 10 to 15 miles an hour with gusts up to 25 miles an hour. Chance of rain 90%. Saturday night, mostly cloudy. A slight chance of showers in the evening. Lows around 60. Southeast winds 5 to 10 miles an hour. Chance of rain 20%. Sunday, mostly cloudy in the morning, then becoming partly sunny. Highs around 70. Sunday night, mostly cloudy. Lows around 60. Monday, cloudy in the morning, then becoming partly sunny. Highs in the upper 60s. Monday night, mostly cloudy. A chance of showers in the evening, then showers likely with a chance of thunderstorms after midnight. Lows in the lower 60s. Chance of rain 70%. Tuesday, showers. Near steady temperature in the mid-60s. Chance of rain 80%. Tuesday night, mostly cloudy with a chance of showers. Lows in the mid-50s. Chance of rain 50%. Wednesday, mostly sunny. A chance of showers in the afternoon. Highs in the lower 60s. Chance of rain 40%. Wednesday night, partly cloudy with a 40% chance of showers. Lows in the mid-50s. Thursday, mostly sunny. A chance of showers in the morning. Highs in the lower 60s. Chance of rain 30%. At 5 p.m., in Sioux City, the temperature was 62 and the dew point 60. The relative humidity was 93%. Wind was southeast at 8 miles an hour. The pressure was 30.20 inches and falling. Elsewhere in northwest Iowa, Morris was cloudy and 61. Sheldon was cloudy and 61. Cherokee had light rain and 61. Spencer had light rain and 60. Storm Lake was cloudy and 61. Other conditions across the northern plains, farther east in Iowa, temperatures were between 64 and 66 degrees. At Des Moines, rain was falling. It was cloudy at Cedar Rapids and Waterloo. In eastern Nebraska, rain was falling, and temperatures were between 61 and 64 degrees. In eastern South Dakota, it was cloudy. It was 68 at Mitchell, 65 at Yankton, and 62 at Sioux Falls. And in southern Minnesota, temperatures were between 59 and 64 degrees. Rain was falling at Worthington, Marshall, Mankato, and Minneapolis. At Rochester, it was cloudy. Once again, at 5 p.m., Sioux City had a temperature of 62. The current time is 5:04 p.m. Central Daylight Time. Operating on a frequency of 162.475 MHz, this is NOAA Weather Radio Station WXL62, broadcasting from a transmitter near Lawton, Iowa. Our program originates from the National Weather Service in Sioux Falls and serves Sioux City and the surrounding Siouxland area. This hazardous weather outlook is for northwest Iowa, west central Iowa, southwest Minnesota, northeast Nebraska, central South Dakota, east central South Dakota, south central South Dakota, and southeast South Dakota. For today and tonight, showers and very isolated thunderstorms are expected throughout the day today. Brief heavy downpours will be possible, however severe weather and flooding are not expected. For Friday through Wednesday, additional showers and non-severe thunderstorms are possible Friday into Saturday. Total rainfall may exceed 2 inches in locations including today's rainfall. The risk of widespread river flooding remains low. Spotter activation is not expected at this time. Your National Weather Service forecast for Siouxland. Tonight, showers likely. Near steady temperature around 60. Southeast winds 5 to 10 miles an hour. Chance of rain 70%. Friday, cloudy. Showers likely, mainly in the morning. Near steady temperature around 60. Southeast winds 5 to 10 miles an hour with gusts up to 20 miles an hour. Chance of rain 70%. Friday night,
a chance of showers with a slight chance of thunderstorms in the evening, then showers with a chance of thunderstorms.

storms after midnight. Near steady temperature in the lower 60s. Southeast winds 10 to 15 miles an hour. Chance of rain 90%. Saturday, showers with a slight chance of thunderstorms in the morning, then a chance of showers in the afternoon. Highs in the mid-60s. Southeast winds 10 to 15 miles an hour with gusts up to 25 miles an hour. Chance of rain 90%. Saturday night, mostly cloudy. A slight chance of showers in the evening. Lows around 60. Southeast wind 5 to 10 miles an hour. Chance of rain 20%. Sunday, mostly cloudy in the morning, then becoming partly sunny. Highs around 70. Sunday night, mostly cloudy. Lows around 60. Monday, cloudy in the morning, then becoming partly sunny. Highs in the upper 60s. Monday night, mostly cloudy. A chance of showers in the evening, then showers likely with a chance of thunderstorms after midnight. Lows in the lower 60s. Chance of rain 70%. Tuesday, showers. Near steady temperature in the mid-60s. Chance of rain 80%. Tuesday night, mostly cloudy with a chance of showers. Lows in the mid-50s. Chance of rain 50%. Wednesday, mostly sunny. A chance of showers in the afternoon. Highs in the lower 60s. Chance of rain 40%. Wednesday night, partly cloudy with a 40% chance of showers. Lows in the mid-50s. Thursday, mostly sunny. A chance of showers in the morning. Highs in the lower 60s. Chance of rain 30%. At 5 p.m., in Sioux City, the temperature was 62 and the dew point 60. The relative humidity was 93%. Wind was southeast at 8 miles an hour. The pressure was 30.20 inches and falling. Elsewhere in northwest Iowa, Morris was cloudy and 61. Sheldon was cloudy and 61. Cherokee had light rain and 61. Spencer had light rain and 60. Storm Lake was cloudy and 61. Other conditions across the northern plains, farther east in Iowa, temperatures were between 64 and 66 degrees. At Des Moines, rain was falling. It was cloudy at Cedar Rapids and Waterloo. In eastern Nebraska, rain was falling, and temperatures were between 61 and 64 degrees. In eastern South Dakota, it was cloudy. It was 68 at Mitchell, 65 at Yankton, and 62 at Sioux Falls. And in southern Minnesota, temperatures were between 59 and 64 degrees. Rain was falling at Worthington, Marshall, Mankato, and Minneapolis. At Rochester, it was cloudy. Once again, at 5 p.m. Sioux City had a temperature of 62. The current time is 5:09 p.m. Central Daylight Time. Operating on a frequency of 162.475 MHz, this is NOAA Weather Radio Station WXL62, broadcasting from a transmitter near Lawton, Iowa. Our program originates from the National Weather Service in Sioux Falls and serves Sioux City and the surrounding Siouxland area. This hazardous weather outlook is for northwest Iowa, west central Iowa, southwest Minnesota, northeast Nebraska, central South Dakota, east central South Dakota, south central South Dakota, and southeast South Dakota. For today and tonight, showers and very isolated thunderstorms are expected throughout the day today. Brief heavy downpours will be possible, however severe weather and flooding are not expected. For Friday through Wednesday, additional showers and non-severe thunderstorms are possible Friday into Saturday. Total rainfall may exceed 2 inches in locations including today's rainfall. The risk of widespread river flooding remains low. Spotter activation is not expected at this time. Your National Weather Service forecast for Siouxland. Tonight, showers likely. Near steady temperature around 60. Southeast wind 5 to 10 miles an hour. Chance of rain 70%. Friday, cloudy. Showers likely, mainly in the morning. Near steady temperature around 60. Southeast wind 5 to 10 miles an hour with gusts up to 20 miles an hour. Chance of rain 70%.

70%. Friday night, a chance of showers with a slight chance of thunderstorms in the evening, then showers with a chance of thunderstorms after midnight. Near steady temperature in the lower 60s. Southeast winds 10 to 15 miles an hour. Chance of rain 90%. Saturday, showers with a slight chance of thunderstorms in the morning, then a chance of showers in the afternoon. Highs in the mid-60s. Southeast winds 10 to 15 miles an hour with gusts up to 25 miles an hour. Chance of rain 90%. Saturday night, mostly cloudy. A slight chance of showers in the evening. Lows around 60. Southeast winds 5 to 10 miles an hour. Chance of rain 20%. Sunday, mostly cloudy in the morning, then becoming partly sunny. Highs around 70. Sunday night, mostly cloudy. Lows around 60. Monday, cloudy in the morning, then becoming partly sunny. Highs in the upper 60s. Monday night, mostly cloudy. A chance of showers in the evening, then showers likely with a chance of thunderstorms after midnight. Lows in the lower 60s. Chance of rain 70%. Tuesday, showers. Near steady temperature in the mid-60s. Chance of rain 80%. Tuesday night, mostly cloudy with a chance of showers. Lows in the mid-50s. Chance of rain 50%. Wednesday, mostly sunny. A chance of showers in the afternoon. Highs in the lower 60s. Chance of rain 40%. Wednesday night, partly cloudy with a 40% chance of showers. Lows in the mid-50s. Thursday, mostly sunny. A chance of showers in the morning. Highs in the lower 60s. Chance of rain 30%. At 5 p.m., in Sioux City, the temperature was 62, and the dew point 60. The relative humidity was 93%. Wind was southeast at 8 miles an hour. The pressure was 30.20 inches and falling. Elsewhere in northwest Iowa, Morris was cloudy and 61. Sheldon was cloudy and 61. Cherokee had light rain and 61. Spencer had light rain and 60. Storm Lake was cloudy and 61. Other conditions across the northern plains, farther east in Iowa, temperatures were between 64 and 66 degrees. At Des Moines, rain was falling. It was cloudy at Cedar Rapids and Waterloo. In eastern Nebraska, rain was falling, and temperatures were between 61 and 64 degrees. In eastern South Dakota, it was cloudy. It was 68 at Mitchell, 65 at Yankton, and 62 at Sioux Falls. And in southern Minnesota, temperatures were between 59 and 64 degrees. Rain was falling at Worthington, Marshall, Mankato, and Minneapolis. At Rochester, it was cloudy. Once again, at 5 p.m., Sioux City had a temperature of 62. The current time is 5:14 p.m. Central Daylight Time. Operating on a frequency of 162.475 MHz, this is NOAA Weather Radio Station WXL62, broadcasting from a transmitter near Lawton, Iowa. Our program originates from the National Weather Service in Sioux Falls and serves Sioux City and the surrounding Siouxland area. This hazardous weather outlook is for northwest Iowa, west central Iowa, southwest Minnesota, northeast Nebraska, central South Dakota, east central South Dakota, south central South Dakota, and southeast South Dakota. For today and tonight, showers and very isolated thunderstorms are expected throughout the day today. Brief heavy downpours will be possible, however severe weather and flooding are not expected. For Friday through Wednesday, additional showers and non-severe thunderstorms are possible Friday into Saturday. Total rainfall may exceed 2 inches in locations including today's rainfall. The risk of widespread river flooding remains low. Spotter activation is not expected at this time. Your National Weather Service forecast for Siouxland. Tonight, showers likely. Near steady temperature around 60. Southeast winds 5 to 10 miles an hour. Chance of rain 70%. Friday, cloudy. Showers likely, mainly in the morning.
Near steady temperature around 60. Southeast wind 5 to 10 miles an hour with gusts up to 20 miles an hour. Chance of rain 70%. Friday night, a chance of showers with a slight chance of thunderstorms in the evening, then showers with a chance of thunderstorms after midnight. Near steady temperature in the lower 60s. Southeast winds 10 to 15 miles an hour. Chance of rain 90%. Saturday, showers with a slight chance of thunderstorms in the morning, then a chance of showers in the afternoon. Highs in the mid-60s. Southeast winds 10 to 15 miles an hour with gusts up to 25 miles an hour. Chance of rain 90%. Saturday night, mostly cloudy. A slight chance of showers in the evening. Lows around 60. Southeast wind 5 to 10 miles an hour. Chance of rain 20%. Sunday, mostly cloudy in the morning, then becoming partly sunny. Highs around 70. Sunday night, mostly cloudy. Lows around 60. Monday, cloudy in the morning, then becoming partly sunny. Highs in the upper 60s. Monday night, mostly cloudy. A chance of showers in the evening, then showers likely with a chance of thunderstorms after midnight. Lows in the lower 60s. Chance of rain 70%. Tuesday, showers. Near steady temperature in the mid-60s. Chance of rain 80%. Tuesday night, mostly cloudy with a chance of showers. Lows in the mid-50s. Chance of rain 50%. Wednesday, mostly sunny. A chance of showers in the afternoon. Highs in the lower 60s. Chance of rain 40%. Wednesday night, partly cloudy with a 40% chance of showers. Lows in the mid-50s. Thursday, mostly sunny. A chance of showers in the morning. Highs in the lower 60s. Chance of rain 30%. At 5 p.m., in Sioux City, the temperature was 62 and the dew point 60. The relative humidity was 93%. Wind was southeast at 8 miles an hour. The pressure was 30.20 inches and falling. Elsewhere in northwest Iowa, Morris was cloudy and 61. Sheldon was cloudy and 61. Cherokee had light rain and 61. Spencer had light rain and 60. Storm Lake was cloudy and 61. Other conditions across the northern plains, farther east in Iowa, temperatures were between 64 and 66 degrees. At Des Moines, rain was falling. It was cloudy at Cedar Rapids and Waterloo. In eastern Nebraska, rain was falling, and temperatures were between 61 and 64 degrees. In eastern South Dakota, it was cloudy. It was 68 at Mitchell, 65 at Yankton, and 62 at Sioux Falls. And in southern Minnesota, temperatures were between 59 and 64 degrees. Rain was falling at Worthington, Marshall, Mankato, and Minneapolis. At Rochester, it was cloudy. Once again, at 5 p.m., Sioux City had a temperature of 62. The current time is 5:19 p.m. Central Daylight Time. Operating on a frequency of 162.475 MHz, this is NOAA Weather Radio Station WXL62, broadcasting from a transmitter near Lawton, Iowa. Our program originates from the National Weather Service in Sioux Falls and serves Sioux City and the surrounding Siouxland area. This hazardous weather outlook is for northwest Iowa, west central Iowa, southwest Minnesota, northeast Nebraska, central South Dakota, east central South Dakota, south central South Dakota, and southeast South Dakota. For today and tonight, showers and very isolated thunderstorms are expected throughout the day today. Brief heavy downpours will be possible, however severe weather and flooding are not expected. For Friday through Wednesday, additional showers and non-severe thunderstorms are possible Friday into Saturday. Total rainfall may exceed 2 inches in locations including today's rainfall. The risk of widespread river flooding remains low. Spotter activation is not expected at this time. Your National Weather Service forecast for Siouxland. Tonight, showers likely. Near steady temperature around 60. Southeast winds 5 to 10 miles an hour.
chance of rain, 70%.

Friday, cloudy. Showers likely, mainly in the morning. Near steady temperature around 60. Southeast wind 5 to 10 miles an hour with gusts up to 20 miles an hour. Chance of rain 70%. Friday night, a chance of showers with a slight chance of thunderstorms in the evening, then showers with a chance of thunderstorms after midnight. Near steady temperature in the lower 60s. Southeast winds 10 to 15 miles an hour. Chance of rain 90%. Saturday, showers with a slight chance of thunderstorms in the morning, then a chance of showers in the afternoon. Highs in the mid-60s. Southeast winds 10 to 15 miles an hour with gusts up to 25 miles an hour. Chance of rain 90%. Saturday night, mostly cloudy. A slight chance of showers in the evening. Lows around 60. Southeast winds 5 to 10 miles an hour. Chance of rain 20%. Sunday, mostly cloudy in the morning, then becoming partly sunny. Highs around 70. Sunday night, mostly cloudy. Lows around 60. Monday, cloudy in the morning, then becoming partly sunny. Highs in the upper 60s. Monday night, mostly cloudy. A chance of showers in the evening, then showers likely with a chance of thunderstorms after midnight. Lows in the lower 60s. Chance of rain 70%. Tuesday, showers. Near steady temperature in the mid-60s. Chance of rain 80%. Tuesday night, mostly cloudy with a chance of showers. Lows in the mid-50s. Chance of rain 50%. Wednesday, mostly sunny. A chance of showers in the afternoon. Highs in the lower 60s. Chance of rain 40%. Wednesday night, partly cloudy with a 40% chance of showers. Lows in the mid-50s. Thursday, mostly sunny. A chance of showers in the morning. Highs in the lower 60s. Chance of rain 30%. At 5 p.m., in Sioux City, the temperature was 62 and the dew point 60. The relative humidity was 93%. Wind was southeast at 8 miles an hour. The pressure was 30.20 inches and falling. Elsewhere in northwest Iowa, Morris was cloudy and 61. Sheldon was cloudy and 61. Cherokee had light rain and 61. Spencer had light rain and 60. Storm Lake was cloudy and 61. Other conditions across the northern plains, farther east in Iowa, temperatures were between 64 and 66 degrees. At Des Moines, rain was falling. It was cloudy at Cedar Rapids and Waterloo. In eastern Nebraska, rain was falling, and temperatures were between 61 and 64 degrees. In eastern South Dakota, it was cloudy. It was 68 at Mitchell, 65 at Yankton, and 62 at Sioux Falls. And in southern Minnesota, temperatures were between 59 and 64 degrees. Rain was falling at Worthington, Marshall, Mankato, and Minneapolis. At Rochester, it was cloudy. Once again, at 5 p.m., Sioux City had a temperature of 62. The current time is 5:24 p.m. Central Daylight Time. Operating on a frequency of 162.475 MHz, this is NOAA Weather Radio Station WXL62, broadcasting from a transmitter near Lawton, Iowa. Our program originates from the National Weather Service in Sioux Falls and serves Sioux City and the surrounding Siouxland area. This hazardous weather outlook is for northwest Iowa, west central Iowa, southwest Minnesota, northeast Nebraska, central South Dakota, east central South Dakota, south central South Dakota, and southeast South Dakota. For today and tonight, showers and very isolated thunderstorms are expected throughout the day today. Brief heavy downpours will be possible, however severe weather and flooding are not expected. For Friday through Wednesday, additional showers and non-severe thunderstorms are possible Friday into Saturday. Total rainfall may exceed 2 inches in locations including today's rainfall. The risk of widespread river flooding remains low. Spotter activation is not expected at this time. Your National Weather Service forecast for Siouxland. Tonight, showers likely,

Highs in the mid-60s. Southeast winds 10 to 15 miles an hour with gusts up to 25 miles an hour. Chance of rain 90%. Saturday night, mostly cloudy. A slight chance of showers in the evening. Lows around 60. Southeast winds 5 to 10 miles an hour. Chance of rain 20%. Sunday, mostly cloudy in the morning, then becoming partly sunny. Highs around 70. Sunday night, mostly cloudy. Lows around 60. Monday, cloudy in the morning, then becoming partly sunny. Highs in the upper 60s. Monday night, mostly cloudy. A chance of showers in the evening, then showers likely with a chance of thunderstorms after midnight. Lows in the lower 60s. Chance of rain 70%. Tuesday, showers. Near steady temperature in the mid-60s. Chance of rain 80%. Tuesday night, mostly cloudy with a chance of showers. Lows in the mid-50s. Chance of rain 50%. Wednesday, mostly sunny. A chance of showers in the afternoon. Highs in the lower 60s. Chance of rain 40%. Wednesday night, partly cloudy with a 40% chance of showers. Lows in the mid-50s. Thursday, mostly sunny. A chance of showers in the morning. Highs in the lower 60s. Chance of rain 30%. At 5 p.m., in Sioux City, the temperature was 62 and the dew point 60. The relative humidity was 93%. Wind was southeast at 8 miles an hour. The pressure was 30.20 inches and falling. Elsewhere in northwest Iowa, Morris was cloudy and 61. Sheldon was cloudy and 61. Cherokee had light rain and 61. Spencer had light rain and 60. Storm Lake was cloudy and 61. Other conditions across the northern plains, farther east in Iowa, temperatures were between 64 and 66 degrees. At Des Moines, rain was falling. It was cloudy at Cedar Rapids and Waterloo. In eastern Nebraska, rain was falling, and temperatures were between 61 and 64 degrees. In eastern South Dakota, it was cloudy. It was 68 at Mitchell, 65 at Yankton, and 62 at Sioux Falls. And in southern Minnesota, temperatures were between 59 and 64 degrees. Rain was falling at Worthington, Marshall, Mankato, and Minneapolis. At Rochester, it was cloudy. Once again, at 5 p.m., Sioux City had a temperature of 62. The current time is 5:30 p.m. Central Daylight Time. Operating on a frequency of 162.475 MHz, this is NOAA Weather Radio Station WXL62, broadcasting from a transmitter near Lawton, Iowa. Our program originates from the National Weather Service in Sioux Falls and serves Sioux City and the surrounding Siouxland area. This hazardous weather outlook is for northwest Iowa, west central Iowa, southwest Minnesota, northeast Nebraska, central South Dakota, east central South Dakota, south central South Dakota, and southeast South Dakota. For today and tonight, showers and very isolated thunderstorms are expected throughout the day today. Brief heavy downpours will be possible, however severe weather and flooding are not expected. For Friday through Wednesday, additional showers and non-severe thunderstorms are possible Friday into Saturday. Total rainfall may exceed 2 inches in locations including today's rainfall. The risk of widespread river flooding remains low. Spotter activation is not expected at this time. Your National Weather Service forecast for Siouxland. Tonight, showers likely. Near steady temperature around 60. Southeast wind 5 to 10 miles an hour. Chance of rain 70%. Friday, cloudy. Showers likely, mainly in the morning. Near steady temperature around 60. Southeast wind 5 to 10 miles an hour with gusts up to 20 miles an hour. Chance of rain 70%. Friday night, a chance of showers with a slight chance of thunderstorms in the evening, then showers with a chance of thunderstorms after midnight. Near steady temperature in the lower 60s. Southeast winds 10 to 15 miles an hour. Chance of rain 90%.

Saturday. Showers with a slight chance of thunderstorms in the morning, then a chance of showers in the afternoon. Highs in the mid-60s. Southeast winds 10 to 15 miles an hour with gusts up to 25 miles an hour. Chance of rain 90%. Saturday night, mostly cloudy. A slight chance of showers in the evening. Lows around 60. Southeast winds 5 to 10 miles an hour. Chance of rain 20%. Sunday, mostly cloudy in the morning, then becoming partly sunny. Highs around 70. Sunday night, mostly cloudy. Lows around 60. Monday, cloudy in the morning, then becoming partly sunny. Highs in the upper 60s. Monday night, mostly cloudy. A chance of showers in the evening, then showers likely with a chance of thunderstorms after midnight. Lows in the lower 60s. Chance of rain 70%. Tuesday, showers. Near steady temperature in the mid-60s. Chance of rain 80%. Tuesday, nights in the lower 60s. Chance of rain 70%. Tuesday, showers. Near steady temperature in the mid-60s. Chance of rain 80%. Tuesday night, mostly cloudy with a chance of showers. Lows in the mid-50s. Chance of rain 50%. Wednesday, mostly sunny. A chance of showers in the afternoon. Highs in the lower 60s. Chance of rain 40%. Wednesday night, partly cloudy with a 40% chance of showers. Lows in the mid-50s. Thursday, mostly sunny. A chance of showers in the morning. Highs in the lower 60s. Chance of rain 30%. At 5 p.m., in Sioux City, the temperature was 62 and the dew point 60. The relative humidity was 93%. Wind was southeast at 8 miles an hour. The pressure was 30.20 inches and falling. Elsewhere in northwest Iowa, Morris was cloudy and 61. Sheldon was cloudy and 61. Cherokee had light rain and 61. Spencer had light rain and 60. Storm Lake was cloudy and 61. Other conditions across the northern plains, farther east in Iowa, temperatures were between 64 and 66 degrees. At Des Moines, rain was falling. It was cloudy at Cedar Rapids and Waterloo. In eastern Nebraska, rain was falling, and temperatures were between 61 and 64 degrees. In eastern South Dakota, it was cloudy. It was 68 at Mitchell, 65 at Yankton, and 62 at Sioux Falls. And in southern Minnesota, temperatures were between 59 and 64 degrees. Rain was falling at Worthington, Marshall, Mankato, and Minneapolis. At Rochester, it was cloudy. Once again, at 5 p.m., Sioux City had a temperature of 62. The Sioux City, Iowa climate summary for this evening, as of 4 p.m., September 24, 2026. Today's high temperature was 62 degrees. The normal high is 74. Today's low temperature was 58 degrees. The normal low is 48. 0.57 inches of precipitation fell today, which brings the monthly total to 2.60 inches. This is 0.29 inches above the normal amount of 2.31 inches for September. The total precipitation for the year now stands at 19.55 inches, which is 4.73 inches below normal. There were 5 heating degree days today, which is 1 below normal. The yearly total since July 1st is 29, which is 65 below normal. There were no cooling degree days today, which is 2 below normal. The yearly total since January 1st is 1,139, which is 291 above normal. The normal high temperature for tomorrow is 74 degrees, and the normal low is 47. The record high for tomorrow is 93, which last occurred in 1897, and the record low is 29, which occurred in 1893. Sunset tonight is at 7:19 p.m. Sunrise tomorrow is at 7:16 a.m. The current time is 5:36 p.m. Central Daylight Time. 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

Broadcasting from a transmitter near Lawton, Iowa. Our program originates from the National Weather Service in Sioux Falls and serves Sioux City and the surrounding Siouxland area. This hazardous weather outlook is for Northwest Iowa, West Central Iowa, Southwest Minnesota, Northeast Nebraska, Central South Dakota, East Central South Dakota, South Central South Dakota, and Southeast South Dakota. For today and tonight, showers and very isolated thunderstorms are expected throughout the day today. Brief heavy downpours will be possible, however severe weather and flooding are not expected. For Friday through Wednesday, additional showers and non-severe thunderstorms are possible Friday into Saturday. Total rainfall may exceed 2 inches in locations including today's rainfall. The risk of widespread river flooding remains low. Spotter activation is not expected at this time. Your National Weather Service forecast for Siouxland. Tonight, showers likely. Near steady temperature around 60. Southeast winds 5 to 10 miles an hour. Chance of rain 70%. Friday, cloudy. Showers likely, mainly in the morning. Near steady temperature around 60. Southeast winds 5 to 10 miles an hour with gusts up to 20 miles an hour. Chance of rain 70%. Friday night, a chance of showers with a slight chance of thunderstorms in the evening, then showers with a chance of thunderstorms after midnight. Near steady temperature in the lower 60s. Southeast winds 10 to 15 miles an hour. Chance of rain 90%. Saturday, showers with a slight chance of thunderstorms in the morning, then a chance of showers in the afternoon. Highs in the mid-60s. Southeast winds 10 to 15 miles an hour with gusts up to 25 miles an hour. Chance of rain 90%. Saturday night, mostly cloudy. A slight chance of showers in the evening. Lows around 60. Southeast winds 5 to 10 miles an hour. Chance of rain 20%. Sunday, mostly cloudy in the morning, then becoming partly sunny. Highs around 70. Sunday night, mostly cloudy. Lows around 60. Monday, cloudy in the morning, then becoming partly sunny. Highs in the upper 60s. Monday night, mostly cloudy. A chance of showers in the evening, then showers likely with a chance of thunderstorms after midnight. Lows in the lower 60s. Chance of rain 70%. Tuesday, showers. Near steady temperature in the mid-60s. Chance of rain 80%. Tuesday night, mostly cloudy with a chance of showers. Lows in the mid-50s. Chance of rain 50%. Wednesday, mostly sunny. A chance of showers in the afternoon. Highs in the lower 60s. Chance of rain 40%. Wednesday night, partly cloudy with a 40% chance of showers. Lows in the mid-50s. Thursday, mostly sunny. A chance of showers in the morning. Highs in the lower 60s. Chance of rain 30%. At 5 p.m., in Sioux City, the temperature was 62 and the dew point 60. The relative humidity was 93%. Wind was southeast at 8 miles an hour. The pressure was 30.20 inches and falling. Elsewhere in northwest Iowa, Morris was cloudy and 61. Sheldon was cloudy and 61. Cherokee had light rain and 61. Spencer had light rain and 60. Storm Lake was cloudy and 61. Other conditions across the northern plains, farther east in Iowa, temperatures were between 64 and 66 degrees. At Des Moines, rain was falling. It was cloudy at Cedar Rapids and Waterloo. In eastern Nebraska, rain was falling, and temperatures were between 61 and 64 degrees. In eastern South Dakota, it was cloudy. It was 68 at Mitchell, 65 at Yankton, and 62 at Sioux Falls. And in southern Minnesota, temperatures were between 59 and 64 degrees. Rain was falling at Worthington, Marshall, Mankato, and Minneapolis. At Rochester, it was cloudy. Once again, at 5 p.m., Sioux City had a temperature of 62. The Sioux City, Iowa climate summary for this evening, as of 4 p.m., September 24, 2026.

Today's high temperature was 62 degrees. The normal high is 74. Today's low temperature was 58 degrees. The normal low is 48. 0.57 inches of precipitation fell today, which brings the monthly total to 2.60 inches. This is 0.29 inches above the normal amount of 2.31 inches for September. The total precipitation for the year now stands at 19.55 inches, which is 4.73 inches below normal. There were 5 heating degree days today, which is 1 below normal. The yearly total since July 1st is 29, which is 65 below normal. There were no cooling degree days today, which is 2 below normal. The yearly total since January 1st is 1,139, which is 291 above normal. The normal high temperature for tomorrow is 74 degrees, and the normal low is 47. The record high for tomorrow is 93, which last occurred in 1897, and the record low is 29, which occurred in 1893. Sunset tonight is at 7:19 p.m. Sunrise tomorrow is at 7:16 a.m. The current time is 5:43 p.m. Central Daylight Time. Operating on a frequency of 162.475 MHz, this is NOAA Weather Radio Station WXL62, broadcasting from a transmitter near Lawton, Iowa. Our program originates from the National Weather Service in Sioux Falls and serves Sioux City and the surrounding Siouxland area. This hazardous weather outlook is for northwest Iowa, west central Iowa, southwest Minnesota, northeast Nebraska, central South Dakota, east central South Dakota, south central South Dakota, and southeast South Dakota. For today and tonight, showers and very isolated thunderstorms are expected throughout the day today. Brief heavy downpours will be possible, however severe weather and flooding are not expected. For Friday through Wednesday, additional showers and non-severe thunderstorms are possible Friday into Saturday. Total rainfall may exceed 2 inches in locations including today's rainfall. The risk of widespread river flooding remains low. Spotter activation is not expected at this time. Your National Weather Service forecast for Siouxland. Tonight, showers likely. Near steady temperature around 60. Southeast winds 5 to 10 miles an hour. Chance of rain 70%. Friday, cloudy. Showers likely, mainly in the morning. Near steady temperature around 60. Southeast winds 5 to 10 miles an hour with gusts up to 20 miles an hour. Chance of rain 70%. Friday night, a chance of showers with a slight chance of thunderstorms in the evening, then showers with a chance of thunderstorms after midnight. Near steady temperature in the lower 60s. Southeast winds 10 to 15 miles an hour. Chance of rain 90%. Saturday, showers with a slight chance of thunderstorms in the morning, then a chance of showers in the afternoon. Highs in the mid-60s. Southeast winds 10 to 15 miles an hour with gusts up to 25 miles an hour. Chance of rain 90%. Saturday night, mostly cloudy. A slight chance of showers in the evening. Lows around 60. Southeast winds 5 to 10 miles an hour. Chance of rain 20%. Sunday, mostly cloudy in the morning, then becoming partly sunny. Highs around 70. Sunday night, mostly cloudy. Lows around 60. Monday, cloudy in the morning, then becoming partly sunny. Highs in the upper 60s. Monday night, mostly cloudy. A chance of showers in the evening, then showers likely with a chance of thunderstorms after midnight. Lows in the lower 60s. Chance of rain 70%. Tuesday, showers. Near steady temperature in the mid-60s. Chance of rain 80%. Tuesday night, mostly cloudy with a chance of showers. Lows in the mid-50s. Chance of rain 50%. Wednesday, mostly sunny. A chance of showers in the afternoon. Highs in the lower 60s. Chance of rain 40%. Wednesday night, partly cloudy with a 40% chance of showers. Lows in the mid-50s. Thursday, mostly sunny. A chance of showers in the morning.
Highs in the lower 60s. Chance of rain 30%. At 5 p.m., in Sioux City, the temperature was 62 and the dew point 60. The relative humidity was 93%. Wind was southeast at 8 miles an hour. The pressure was 30.20 inches and falling. Elsewhere in northwest Iowa, Morris was cloudy and 61. Sheldon was cloudy and 61. Cherokee had light rain and 61. Spencer had light rain and 60. Storm Lake was cloudy and 61. Other conditions across the northern plains, farther east in Iowa, temperatures were between 64 and 66 degrees. At Des Moines, rain was falling. It was cloudy at Cedar Rapids and Waterloo. In eastern Nebraska, rain was falling and temperatures were between 61 and 64 degrees. In eastern South Dakota, it was cloudy. It was 68 at Mitchell, 65 at Yankton, and 62 at Sioux Falls. And in southern Minnesota, temperatures were between 59 and 64 degrees. Rain was falling at Worthington, Marshall, Mankato, and Minneapolis. At Rochester, it was cloudy. Once again, at 5 p.m., Sioux City had a temperature of 62. The Sioux City, Iowa climate summary for this evening, as of 4 p.m., September 24, 2026. Today's high temperature was 62 degrees. The normal high is 74. Today's low temperature was 58 degrees. The normal low is 48. 0.57 inches of precipitation fell today, which brings the monthly total to 2.60 inches. This is 0.29 inches above the normal amount of 2.31 inches for September. The total precipitation for the year now stands at 19.55 inches, which is 4.73 inches below normal. There were 5 heating degree days today, which is 1 below normal. The yearly total since July 1st is 29, which is 65 below normal. There were no cooling degree days today, which is 2 below normal. The yearly total since January 1st is 1,139, which is 291 above normal. The normal high temperature for tomorrow is 74 degrees, and the normal low is 47. The record high for tomorrow is 93, which last occurred in 1897, and the record low is 29, which occurred in 1893. Sunset tonight is at 7:19 p.m. Sunrise tomorrow is at 7:16 a.m. The current time is 5:49 p.m. Central Daylight Time. Operating on a frequency of 162.475 MHz, this is NOAA Weather Radio Station WXL62, broadcasting from a transmitter near Lawton, Iowa. Our program originates from the National Weather Service in Sioux Falls and serves Sioux City and the surrounding Siouxland area. This hazardous weather outlook is for northwest Iowa, west central Iowa, southwest Minnesota, northeast Nebraska, central South Dakota, east central South Dakota, south central South Dakota, and southeast South Dakota. For today and tonight, showers and very isolated thunderstorms are expected throughout the day today. Brief heavy downpours will be possible, however severe weather and flooding are not expected. For Friday through Wednesday, additional showers and non-severe thunderstorms are possible Friday into Saturday. Total rainfall may exceed 2 inches in locations including today's rainfall. The risk of widespread river flooding remains low. Spotter activation is not expected at this time. Your National Weather Service forecast for Siouxland. Tonight, showers likely. Near steady temperature around 60. Southeast wind 5 to 10 miles an hour. Chance of rain 70%. Friday, cloudy. Showers likely, mainly in the morning. Near steady temperature around 60. Southeast wind 5 to 10 miles an hour with gusts up to 20 miles an hour. Chance of rain 70%. Friday night, a chance of showers with a slight chance of thunderstorms in the evening, then showers with a chance of thunderstorms after midnight. Near steady temperature in the lower 60s. Southeast winds 10 to 15 miles an hour. Chance of rain 90%. Saturday, showers with a slight chance of thunderstorms in the morning, then a chance of showers in the afternoon,

highs in the mid-60s. Southeast winds 10 to 15 miles an hour with gusts up to 25 miles an hour. Chance of rain 90%. Saturday night, mostly cloudy. A slight chance of showers in the evening. Lows around 60. Southeast winds 5 to 10 miles an hour. Chance of rain 20%. Sunday, mostly cloudy in the morning, then becoming partly sunny. Highs around 70. Sunday night, mostly cloudy. Lows around 60. Monday, cloudy in the morning, then becoming partly sunny. Highs in the upper 60s. Monday night, mostly cloudy. A chance of showers in the evening, then showers likely with a chance of thunderstorms after midnight. Lows in the lower 60s. Chance of rain 70%. Tuesday, showers. Near steady temperature in the mid-60s. Chance of rain 80%. Tuesday night, mostly cloudy with a chance of showers. Lows in the mid-50s. Chance of rain 50%. Wednesday, mostly sunny. A chance of showers in the afternoon. Highs in the lower 60s. Chance of rain 40%. Wednesday night, partly cloudy with a 40% chance of showers. Lows in the mid-50s. Thursday, mostly sunny. A chance of showers in the morning. Highs in the lower 60s. Chance of rain 30%. At 5 p.m., in Sioux City, the temperature was 62 and the dew point 60. The relative humidity was 93%. Wind was southeast at 8 miles an hour. The pressure was 30.20 inches and falling. Elsewhere in northwest Iowa, Morris was cloudy and 61. Sheldon was cloudy and 61. Cherokee had light rain and 61. Spencer had light rain and 60. Storm Lake was cloudy and 61. Other conditions across the northern plains, farther east in Iowa, temperatures were between 64 and 66 degrees. At Des Moines, rain was falling. It was cloudy at Cedar Rapids and Waterloo. In eastern Nebraska, rain was falling, and temperatures were between 61 and 64 degrees. In eastern South Dakota, it was cloudy. It was 68 at Mitchell, 65 at Yankton, and 62 at Sioux Falls. And in southern Minnesota, temperatures were between 59 and 64 degrees. Rain was falling at Worthington, Marshall, Mankato, and Minneapolis. At Rochester, it was cloudy. Once again, at 5 p.m., Sioux City had a temperature of 62. The Sioux City, Iowa climate summary for this evening, as of 4 p.m., September 24, 2026. Today's high temperature was 62 degrees. The normal high is 74. Today's low temperature was 58 degrees. The normal low is 48. 0.57 inches of precipitation fell today, which brings the monthly total to 2.60 inches. This is 0.29 inches above the normal amount of 2.31 inches for September. The total precipitation for the year now stands at 19.55 inches, which is 4.73 inches below normal. There were 5 heating degree days today, which is 1 below normal. The yearly total since July 1st is 29, which is 65 below normal. There were no cooling degree days today, which is 2 below normal. The yearly total since January 1st is 1,139, which is 291 above normal. The normal high temperature for tomorrow is 74 degrees, and the normal low is 47. The record high for tomorrow is 93, which last occurred in 1897, and the record low is 29, which occurred in 1893. Sunset tonight is at 7:19 p.m. Sunrise tomorrow is at 7:16 a.m. The current time is 5:56 p.m. Central Daylight Time. Operating on a frequency of 162.475 MHz, this is NOAA Weather Radio Station WXL62, broadcasting from a transmitter near Lawton, Iowa. Our program originates from the National Weather Service in Sioux Falls and serves Sioux City and the surrounding Siouxland area. This hazardous weather outlook is for northwest Iowa, west central Iowa, southwest Minnesota, northeast Nebraska, central South Dakota,
central South Dakota, south central South Dakota, and southeast South Dakota. For today and tonight, showers and very isolated thunderstorms are expected throughout the day today. Brief heavy downpours will be possible, however severe weather and flooding are not expected. For Friday through Wednesday, additional showers and non-severe thunderstorms are possible Friday into Saturday. Total rainfall may exceed 2 inches in locations including today's rainfall. The risk of widespread river flooding remains low. Spotter activation is not expected at this time. Your National Weather Service forecast for Siouxland. Tonight, showers likely. Near steady temperature around 60. Southeast winds 5 to 10 miles an hour. Chance of rain 70%. Friday, cloudy. Showers likely, mainly in the morning. Near steady temperature around 60. Southeast winds 5 to 10 miles an hour with gusts up to 20 miles an hour. Chance of rain 70%. Friday night, a chance of showers with a slight chance of thunderstorms in the evening, then showers with a chance of thunderstorms after midnight. Near steady temperature in the lower 60s. Southeast winds 10 to 15 miles an hour. Chance of rain 90%. Saturday, showers with a slight chance of thunderstorms in the morning, then a chance of showers in the afternoon. Highs in the mid-60s. Southeast winds 10 to 15 miles an hour with gusts up to 25 miles an hour. Chance of rain 90%. Saturday night, mostly cloudy. A slight chance of showers in the evening. Lows around 60. Southeast winds 5 to 10 miles an hour. Chance of rain 20%. Sunday, mostly cloudy in the morning, then becoming partly sunny. Highs around 70. Sunday night, mostly cloudy. Lows around 60. Monday, cloudy in the morning, then becoming partly sunny. Highs in the upper 60s. Monday night, mostly cloudy. A chance of showers in the evening, then showers likely with a chance of thunderstorms after midnight. Lows in the lower 60s. Chance of rain 70%. Tuesday, showers. Near steady temperature in the mid-60s. Chance of rain 80%. Tuesday night, mostly cloudy with a chance of showers. Lows in the mid-50s. Chance of rain 50%. Wednesday, mostly sunny. A chance of showers in the afternoon. Highs in the lower 60s. Chance of rain 40%. Wednesday night, partly cloudy with a 40% chance of showers. Lows in the mid-50s. Thursday, mostly sunny. A chance of showers in the morning. Highs in the lower 60s. Chance of rain 30%. At 5 p.m., in Sioux City, the temperature was 62 and the dew point 60. The relative humidity was 93%. Wind was southeast at 8 miles an hour. The pressure was 30.20 inches and falling. Elsewhere in northwest Iowa, Morris was cloudy and 61. Sheldon was cloudy and 61. Cherokee had light rain and 61. Spencer had light rain and 60. Storm Lake was cloudy and 61. Other conditions across the northern plains, farther east in Iowa, temperatures were between 64 and 66 degrees. At Des Moines, rain was falling. It was cloudy at Cedar Rapids and Waterloo. In eastern Nebraska, rain was falling, and temperatures were between 61 and 64 degrees. In eastern South Dakota, it was cloudy. It was 68 at Mitchell, 65 at Yankton, and 62 at Sioux Falls. And in southern Minnesota, temperatures were between 59 and 64 degrees. Rain was falling at Worthington, Marshall, Mankato, and Minneapolis. At Rochester, it was cloudy. Once again, at 5 p.m., Sioux City had a temperature of 62. At 6 p.m., in Sioux City, the temperature was 62 and the dew point 60. The relative humidity was 93%. Wind was out at 9 miles an hour. The pressure was 30.21 inches and rising. Elsewhere in northwest Iowa, Morris was cloudy and 61. Sheldon was cloudy and 59. Cherokee had light rain and 61. Spencer

had light rain and 61. Storm Lake was cloudy and 61. Other conditions across the northern plains, farther east in Iowa, temperatures were between 64 and 65 degrees. At Des Moines, rain was falling. It was cloudy at Cedar Rapids and Waterloo. In eastern Nebraska, temperatures were between 61 and 63 degrees. Rain was falling at Lincoln and Omaha. At Norfolk, it was cloudy. In eastern South Dakota, it was cloudy, and temperatures were between 62 and 67 degrees. And in southern Minnesota, temperatures were between 59 and 62 degrees. Rain was falling at Marshall, Mankato, Minneapolis, and Rochester. At Worthington, it was cloudy. Once again, at 6 p.m. Sioux City had a temperature of 62. The Sioux City, Iowa climate summary for this evening, as of 4 p.m., September 24, 2026. Today's high temperature was 62 degrees. The normal high is 74. Today's low temperature was 58 degrees. The normal low is 48. 0.57 inches of precipitation fell today, which brings the monthly total to 2.60 inches. This is 0.29 inches above the normal amount of 2.31 inches for September. The total precipitation for the year now stands at 19.55 inches, which is 4.73 inches below normal. There were 5 heating degree days today, which is 1 below normal. The yearly total since July 1st is 29, which is 65 below normal. There were no cooling degree days today, which is 2 below normal. The yearly total since January 1st is 1,139, which is 291 above normal. The normal high temperature for tomorrow is 74 degrees, and the normal low is 47. The record high for tomorrow is 93, which last occurred in 1897, and the record low is 29, which occurred in 1893. Sunset tonight is at 7:19 p.m. Sunrise tomorrow is at 7:16 a.m. The current time is 6:04 p.m. Central Daylight Time. Operating on a frequency of 162.475 MHz, this is NOAA Weather Radio Station WXL62, broadcasting from a transmitter near Lawton, Iowa. Our program originates from the National Weather Service in Sioux Falls and serves Sioux City and the surrounding Siouxland area. This hazardous weather outlook is for northwest Iowa, west central Iowa, southwest Minnesota, northeast Nebraska, central South Dakota, east central South Dakota, south central South Dakota, and southeast South Dakota. For today and tonight, showers and very isolated thunderstorms are expected throughout the day today. Brief heavy downpours will be possible, however severe weather and flooding are not expected. For Friday through Wednesday, additional showers and non-severe thunderstorms are possible Friday into Saturday. Total rainfall may exceed 2 inches in locations including today's rainfall. The risk of widespread river flooding remains low. Spotter activation is not expected at this time. Your National Weather Service forecast for Siouxland. Tonight, showers likely. Near steady temperature around 60. Southeast wind 5 to 10 miles an hour. Chance of rain 70%. Friday, cloudy. Showers likely, mainly in the morning. Near steady temperature around 60. Southeast wind 5 to 10 miles an hour with gusts up to 20 miles an hour. Chance of rain 70%. Friday night, a chance of showers with a slight chance of thunderstorms in the evening, then showers with a chance of thunderstorms after midnight. Near steady temperature in the lower 60s. Southeast winds 10 to 15 miles an hour. Chance of rain 90%. Saturday, showers with a slight chance of thunderstorms in the morning, then a chance of showers in the afternoon. Highs in the mid-60s. Southeast winds 10 to 15 miles an hour with gusts up to 25 miles an hour. Chance of rain 90%. Saturday night, mostly cloudy. A slight chance of showers in the evening. Lows around 60. Southeast winds 5 to 10 miles an hour. Chance of rain 20%. Sunday, mostly cloudy in the morning, then becoming partly sunny. Highs around 70.

Sunday night, mostly cloudy. Lows around 60. Monday, cloudy in the morning, then becoming partly sunny. Highs in the upper 60s. Monday night, mostly cloudy. A chance of showers in the evening, then showers likely with a chance of thunderstorms after midnight. Lows in the lower 60s. Chance of rain 70%. Tuesday, showers. Near steady temperature in the mid-60s. Chance of rain 80%. Tuesday night, mostly cloudy with a chance of showers. Lows in the mid-50s. Chance of rain 50%. Wednesday, mostly sunny. A chance of showers in the afternoon. Highs in the lower 60s. Chance of rain 40%. Wednesday night, partly cloudy with a 40% chance of showers. Lows in the mid-50s. Thursday, mostly sunny. A chance of showers in the morning. Highs in the lower 60s. Chance of rain 30%. At 6 p.m., in Sioux City, the temperature was 62 and the dew point 60. The relative humidity was 93%. Wind was out at 9 miles an hour. The pressure was 30.21 inches and rising. Elsewhere in northwest Iowa, Morris was cloudy and 61. Sheldon was cloudy and 59. Cherokee had light rain and 61. Spencer had light rain and 61. Storm Lake was cloudy and 61. Other conditions across the northern plains, farther east in Iowa, temperatures were between 64 and 65 degrees. At Des Moines, rain was falling. It was cloudy at Cedar Rapids and Waterloo. In eastern Nebraska, temperatures were between 61 and 63 degrees. Rain was falling at Lincoln and Omaha. At North Fork, it was cloudy. In eastern South Dakota, it was cloudy, and temperatures were between 62 and 67 degrees. And in southern Minnesota, temperatures were between 59 and 62 degrees. Rain was falling at Marshall, Mankato, Minneapolis, and Rochester. At Worthington, it was cloudy. Once again, at 6 p.m. Sioux City had a temperature of 62. The Sioux City, Iowa climate summary for this evening, as of 4 p.m., September 24, 2026. Today's high temperature was 62 degrees. The normal high is 74. Today's low temperature was 58 degrees. The normal low is 48. 0.57 inches of precipitation fell today, which brings the monthly total to 2.60 inches. This is 0.29 inches above the normal amount of 2.31 inches for September. The total precipitation for the year now stands at 19.55 inches, which is 4.73 inches below normal. There were 5 heating degree days today, which is 1 below normal. The yearly total since July 1st is 29, which is 65 below normal. There were no cooling degree days today, which is 2 below normal. The yearly total since January 1st is 1,139, which is 291 above normal. The normal high temperature for tomorrow is 74 degrees, and the normal low is 47. The record high for tomorrow is 93, which last occurred in 1897, and the record low is 29, which occurred in 1893. Sunset tonight is at 7:19 p.m. Sunrise tomorrow is at 7:16 a.m. The current time is 6:10 p.m. Central Daylight Time. Operating on a frequency of 162.475 MHz, this is NOAA Weather Radio Station WXL62, broadcasting from a transmitter near Lawton, Iowa. Our program originates from the National Weather Service in Sioux Falls and serves Sioux City and the surrounding Siouxland area. This hazardous weather outlook is for northwest Iowa, west central Iowa, southwest Minnesota, northeast Nebraska, central South Dakota, east central South Dakota, south central South Dakota, and southeast South Dakota. For today and tonight, showers and very isolated thunderstorms are expected throughout the day today. Brief heavy downpours will be possible, however severe weather and flooding are not expected. For Friday through Wednesday, additional showers and non-severe thunderstorms are possible Friday into Saturday. Total rainfall may exceed 2 inches in locations including today's rainfall.

the risk of widespread river flooding remains low. Spotter activation is not expected at this time. Your National Weather Service forecast for Siouxland. Tonight, showers likely. Near steady temperature around 60. Southeast wind 5 to 10 miles an hour. Chance of rain 70%. Friday, cloudy. Showers likely, mainly in the morning. Near steady temperature around 60. Southeast wind 5 to 10 miles an hour with gusts up to 20 miles an hour. Chance of rain 70%. Friday night, a chance of showers with a slight chance of thunderstorms in the evening, then showers with a chance of thunderstorms after midnight. Near steady temperature in the lower 60s. Southeast winds 10 to 15 miles an hour. Chance of rain 90%. Saturday, showers with a slight chance of thunderstorms in the morning, then a chance of showers in the afternoon. Highs in the mid-60s. Southeast winds 10 to 15 miles an hour with gusts up to 25 miles an hour. Chance of rain 90%. Saturday night, mostly cloudy. A slight chance of showers in the evening. Lows around 60. Southeast winds 5 to 10 miles an hour. Chance of rain 20%. Sunday, mostly cloudy in the morning, then becoming partly sunny. Highs around 70. Sunday night, mostly cloudy. Lows around 60. Monday, cloudy in the morning, then becoming partly sunny. Highs in the upper 60s. Monday night, mostly cloudy. A chance of showers in the evening, then showers likely with a chance of thunderstorms after midnight. Lows in the lower 60s. Chance of rain 70%. Tuesday, showers. Near steady temperature in the mid-60s. Chance of rain 80%. Tuesday night, mostly cloudy with a chance of showers. Lows in the mid-50s. Chance of rain 50%. Wednesday, mostly sunny. A chance of showers in the afternoon. Highs in the lower 60s. Chance of rain 40%. Wednesday night, partly cloudy with a 40% chance of showers. Lows in the mid-50s. Thursday, mostly sunny. A chance of showers in the morning. Highs in the lower 60s. Chance of rain 30%. At 6 p.m., in Sioux City, the temperature was 62 and the dew point 60. The relative humidity was 93%. Wind was out at 9 miles an hour. The pressure was 30.21 inches and rising. Elsewhere in northwest Iowa, Morris was cloudy and 61. Sheldon was cloudy and 59. Cherokee had light rain and 61. Spencer had light rain and 61. Storm Lake was cloudy and 61. Other conditions across the northern plains, farther east in Iowa, temperatures were between 64 and 65 degrees. At Des Moines, rain was falling. It was cloudy at Cedar Rapids and Waterloo. In eastern Nebraska, temperatures were between 61 and 63 degrees. Rain was falling at Lincoln and Omaha. At Norfolk, it was cloudy. In eastern South Dakota, it was cloudy, and temperatures were between 62 and 67 degrees. And in southern Minnesota, temperatures were between 59 and 62 degrees. Rain was falling at Marshall, Mankato, Minneapolis, and Rochester. At Worthington, it was cloudy. Once again, at 6 p.m. Sioux City had a temperature of 62. The Sioux City, Iowa climate summary for this evening, as of 4 p.m., September 24, 2026. Today's high temperature was 62 degrees. The normal high is 74. Today's low temperature was 58 degrees. The normal low is 48. 0.57 inches of precipitation fell today, which brings the monthly total to 2.60 inches. This is 0.29 inches above the normal amount of 2.31 inches for September. The total precipitation for the year now stands at 19.55 inches, which is 4.73 inches below normal. There were 5 heating degree days today, which is 1 below normal. The yearly total since July 1st is 29, which is 65 below normal. There were no cooling degree days today, which is 2 below normal.

The yearly total since January 1st is 1,139, which is 291 above normal. The normal high temperature for tomorrow is 74 degrees, and the normal low is 47. The record high for tomorrow is 93, which last occurred in 1897, and the record low is 29, which occurred in 1893. Sunset tonight is at 7:19 p.m. Sunrise tomorrow is at 7:16 a.m. The current time is 6:17 p.m. Central Daylight Time. Operating on a frequency of 162.475 MHz, this is NOAA Weather Radio Station WXL62, broadcasting from a transmitter near Lawton, Iowa. Our program originates from the National Weather Service in Sioux Falls and serves Sioux City and the surrounding Siouxland area. This hazardous weather outlook is for northwest Iowa, west central Iowa, southwest Minnesota, northeast Nebraska, central South Dakota, east central South Dakota, south central South Dakota, and southeast South Dakota. For today and tonight, showers and very isolated thunderstorms are expected throughout the day today. Brief heavy downpours will be possible, however severe weather and flooding are not expected. For Friday through Wednesday, additional showers and non-severe thunderstorms are possible Friday into Saturday. Total rainfall may exceed 2 inches in locations including today's rainfall. The risk of widespread river flooding remains low. Spotter activation is not expected at this time. Your National Weather Service forecast for Siouxland. Tonight, showers likely. Near steady temperature around 60. Southeast winds 5 to 10 miles an hour. Chance of rain 70%. Friday, cloudy. Showers likely, mainly in the morning. Near steady temperature around 60. Southeast winds 5 to 10 miles an hour with gusts up to 20 miles an hour. Chance of rain 70%. Friday night, a chance of showers with a slight chance of thunderstorms in the evening, then showers with a chance of thunderstorms after midnight. Near steady temperature in the lower 60s. Southeast winds 10 to 15 miles an hour. Chance of rain 90%. Saturday, showers with a slight chance of thunderstorms in the morning, then a chance of showers in the afternoon. Highs in the mid-60s. Southeast winds 10 to 15 miles an hour with gusts up to 25 miles an hour. Chance of rain 90%. Saturday night, mostly cloudy. A slight chance of showers in the evening. Lows around 60. Southeast winds 5 to 10 miles an hour. Chance of rain 20%. Sunday, mostly cloudy in the morning, then becoming partly sunny. Highs around 70. Sunday night, mostly cloudy. Lows around 60. Monday, cloudy in the morning, then becoming partly sunny. Highs in the upper 60s. Monday night, mostly cloudy. A chance of showers in the evening, then showers likely with a chance of thunderstorms after midnight. Lows in the lower 60s. Chance of rain 70%. Tuesday, showers. Near steady temperature in the mid-60s. Chance of rain 80%. Tuesday night, mostly cloudy with a chance of showers. Lows in the mid-50s. Chance of rain 50%. Wednesday, mostly sunny. A chance of showers in the afternoon. Highs in the lower 60s. Chance of rain 40%. Wednesday night, partly cloudy with a 40% chance of showers. Lows in the mid-50s. Thursday, mostly sunny. A chance of showers in the morning. Highs in the lower 60s. Chance of rain 30%. At 6 p.m., in Sioux City, the temperature was 62 and the dew point 60. The relative humidity was 93%. Wind was out at 9 miles an hour. The pressure was 30.21 inches and rising. Elsewhere in northwest Iowa, Morris was cloudy and 61. Sheldon was cloudy and 59. Cherokee had light rain and 61. Spencer had light rain and 61. Storm Lake was cloudy and 61. Other conditions across the northern plains, farther east in Iowa, temperatures were between 64 and 65 degrees. At Des Moines, rain was falling.

It was cloudy at Cedar Rapids and Waterloo. In eastern Nebraska, temperatures were between 61 and 63 degrees. Rain was falling at Lincoln and Omaha. At Norfolk, it was cloudy. In eastern South Dakota, it was cloudy, and temperatures were between 62 and 67 degrees. And in southern Minnesota, temperatures were between 59 and 62 degrees. Rain was falling at Marshall, Mankato, Minneapolis, and Rochester. At Worthington, it was cloudy. Once again, at 6 p.m. Sioux City had a temperature of 62. The Sioux City, Iowa climate summary for this evening, as of 4 p.m., September 24, 2026. Today's high temperature was 62 degrees. The normal high is 74. Today's low temperature was 58 degrees. The normal low is 48. 0.57 inches of precipitation fell today, which brings the monthly total to 2.60 inches. This is 0.29 inches above the normal amount of 2.31 inches for September. The total precipitation for the year now stands at 19.55 inches, which is 4.73 inches below normal. There were 5 heating degree days today, which is 1 below normal. The yearly total since July 1st is 29, which is 65 below normal. There were no cooling degree days today, which is 2 below normal. The yearly total since January 1st is 1,139, which is 291 above normal. The normal high temperature for tomorrow is 74 degrees, and the normal low is 47. The record high for tomorrow is 93, which last occurred in 1897, and the record low is 29, which occurred in 1893. Sunset tonight is at 7:19 p.m. Sunrise tomorrow is at 7:16 a.m. The current time is 6:23 p.m. Central Daylight Time. Operating on a frequency of 162.475 MHz, this is NOAA Weather Radio Station WXL62, broadcasting from a transmitter near Lawton, Iowa. Our program originates from the National Weather Service in Sioux Falls and serves Sioux City and the surrounding Siouxland area. This hazardous weather outlook is for northwest Iowa, west central Iowa, southwest Minnesota, northeast Nebraska, central South Dakota, east central South Dakota, south central South Dakota, and southeast South Dakota. For today and tonight, showers and very isolated thunderstorms are expected throughout the day today. Brief heavy downpours will be possible, however severe weather and flooding are not expected. For Friday through Wednesday, additional showers and non-severe thunderstorms are possible Friday into Saturday. Total rainfall may exceed 2 inches in locations including today's rainfall. The risk of widespread river flooding remains low. Spotter activation is not expected at this time. Your National Weather Service forecast for Siouxland. Tonight, showers likely. Near steady temperature around 60. Southeast winds 5 to 10 miles an hour. Chance of rain 70%. Friday, cloudy. Showers likely, mainly in the morning. Near steady temperature around 60. Southeast winds 5 to 10 miles an hour with gusts up to 20 miles an hour. Chance of rain 70%. Friday night, a chance of showers with a slight chance of thunderstorms in the evening, then showers with a chance of thunderstorms after midnight. Near steady temperature in the lower 60s. Southeast winds 10 to 15 miles an hour. Chance of rain 90%. Saturday, showers with a slight chance of thunderstorms in the morning, then a chance of showers in the afternoon. Highs in the mid-60s. Southeast winds 10 to 15 miles an hour with gusts up to 25 miles an hour. Chance of rain 90%. Saturday night, mostly cloudy. A slight chance of showers in the evening. Lows around 60. Southeast winds 5 to 10 miles an hour. Chance of rain 20%. Sunday, mostly cloudy in the morning, then becoming partly sunny. Highs around 70. Sunday night, mostly cloudy. Lows around 60. Monday, cloudy in the morning, then becoming partly sunny. Highs in the upper 60s. Monday night, mostly cloudy. A chance of showers in the

in Sioux City, the temperature was 62 and the dew point 60. The relative humidity was 93%. Wind was out at 9 miles an hour. The pressure was 30.21 inches and rising. Elsewhere in northwest Iowa, Morris was cloudy and 61. Sheldon was cloudy and 59. Cherokee had light rain and 61. Spencer had light rain and 61. Storm Lake was cloudy and 61. Other conditions across the northern plains, farther east in Iowa, temperatures were between 64 and 65 degrees. At Des Moines, rain was falling. It was cloudy at Cedar Rapids and Waterloo. In eastern Nebraska, temperatures were between 61 and 63 degrees. Rain was falling at Lincoln and Omaha. At Norfolk, it was cloudy. In eastern South Dakota, it was cloudy, and temperatures were between 62 and 67 degrees. And in southern Minnesota, temperatures were between 59 and 62 degrees. Rain was falling at Marshall, Mankato, Minneapolis, and Rochester. At Worthington, it was cloudy. Once again, at 6 p.m., Sioux City had a temperature of 62. The Sioux City, Iowa climate summary for this evening, as of 4 p.m., September 24, 2026. Today's high temperature was 62 degrees. The normal high is 74. Today's low temperature was 58 degrees. The normal low is 48. 0.57 inches of precipitation fell today, which brings the monthly total to 2.60 inches. This is 0.29 inches above the normal amount of 2.31 inches for September. The total precipitation for the year now stands at 19.55 inches, which is 4.73 inches below normal. There were 5 heating degree days today, which is 1 below normal. The yearly total since July 1st is 29, which is 65 below normal. There were no cooling degree days today, which is 2 below normal. The yearly total since January 1st is 1,139, which is 291 above normal. The normal high temperature for tomorrow is 74 degrees, and the normal low is 47. The record high for tomorrow is 93, which last occurred in 1897, and the record low is 29, which occurred in 1893. Sunset tonight is at 7:19 p.m. Sunrise tomorrow is at 7:16 a.m. The current time is 6:30 p.m. Central Daylight Time. Operating on a frequency of 162.475 MHz, this is NOAA Weather Radio Station WXL62, broadcasting from a transmitter near Lawton, Iowa. Our program originates from the National Weather Service in Sioux Falls and serves Sioux City and the surrounding Siouxland area. This hazardous weather outlook is for northwest Iowa, west central Iowa, southwest Minnesota, northeast Nebraska, central South Dakota, east central South Dakota, south central South Dakota, and southeast South Dakota. For today and tonight, showers and very isolated thunderstorms are expected throughout the day today. Brief heavy downpours will be possible, however severe weather and flooding are not expected. For Friday through Wednesday, additional showers and non-severe thunderstorms are possible Friday into Saturday. Total rainfall may exceed 2 inches in locations including today's rainfall. The risk of widespread river flooding remains low. Spotter activation is not expected at this time. Your National Weather Service forecast for Siouxland. Tonight, showers likely. Near steady temperature around 60. Southeast winds 5 to 10 miles an hour. Chance of rain 70%. Friday, cloudy. Showers likely, mainly in the morning. Near steady temperature around 60. Southeast winds 5 to 10 miles an hour with gusts up to 20 miles an hour. Chance of rain 70%. Friday night, a chance of showers with a slight chance of thunderstorms in the evening, then showers with a chance of thunderstorms after midnight. Near steady temperature in the lower 60s. Southeast winds 10 to 15 miles an hour. Chance of rain 90%. Saturday, showers with a slight chance of thunderstorms in the morning, then a chance of showers in the afternoon. Highs in the mid-60s. Southeast winds 10 to 15 miles an hour.

or with gusts up to 25 miles an hour. Chance of rain 90%. Saturday night, mostly cloudy. A slight chance of showers in the evening. Lows around 60. Southeast winds 5 to 10 miles an hour. Chance of rain 20%. Sunday, mostly cloudy in the morning, then becoming partly sunny. Highs around 70. Sunday night hour. Chance of rain 20%. Sunday, mostly cloudy in the morning, then becoming partly sunny. Highs around 70. Sunday night, mostly cloudy. Lows around 60. Monday, cloudy in the morning, then becoming partly sunny. Highs in the upper 60s. Monday night, mostly cloudy. A chance of showers in the evening, then showers likely with a chance of thunderstorms after midnight. Lows in the lower 60s. Chance of rain 70%. Tuesday, showers. Near steady temperature in the mid-60s. Chance of rain 80%. Tuesday night, mostly cloudy with a chance of showers. Lows in the mid-50s. Chance of rain 50%. Wednesday, mostly sunny. A chance of showers in the afternoon. Highs in the lower 60s. Chance of rain 40%. Wednesday night, partly cloudy with a 40% chance of showers. Lows in the mid-50s. Thursday, mostly sunny. A chance of showers in the morning. Highs in the lower 60s. Chance of rain 30%. At 6 p.m., in Sioux City, the temperature was 62 and the dew point 60. The relative humidity was 93%. Wind was south at 9 miles an hour. The pressure was 30.21 inches and rising. Elsewhere in northwest Iowa, Morris was cloudy and 61. Sheldon was cloudy and 59. Cherokee had light rain and 61. Spencer had light rain and 61. Storm Lake was cloudy and 61. Other conditions across the northern plains, farther east in Iowa, temperatures were between 64 and 65 degrees. At Des Moines, rain was falling. It was cloudy at Cedar Rapids and Waterloo. In eastern Nebraska, temperatures were between 61 and 63 degrees. Rain was falling at Lincoln and Omaha. At Norfolk, it was cloudy. In eastern South Dakota, it was cloudy, and temperatures were between 62 and 67 degrees. And in southern Minnesota, temperatures were between 59 and 62 degrees. Rain was falling at Marshall, Mankato, Minneapolis, and Rochester. At Worthington, it was cloudy. Once again, at 6 p.m., Sioux City had a temperature of 62. The Sioux City, Iowa climate summary for this evening, as of 4 p.m., September 24, 2026. Today's high temperature was 62 degrees. The normal high is 74. Today's low temperature was 58 degrees. The normal low is 48. 0.57 inches of precipitation fell today, which brings the monthly total to 2.60 inches. This is 0.29 inches above the normal amount of 2.31 inches for September. The total precipitation for the year now stands at 19.55 inches, which is 4.73 inches below normal. There were 5 heating degree days today, which is 1 below normal. The yearly total since July 1st is 29, which is 65 below normal. There were no cooling degree days today, which is 2 below normal. The yearly total since January 1st is 1,139, which is 291 above normal. The normal high temperature for tomorrow is 74 degrees, and the normal low is 47. The record high for tomorrow is 93, which last occurred in 1897, and the record low is 29, which occurred in 1893. Sunset tonight is at 7:19 p.m. Sunrise tomorrow is at 7:16 a.m. The current time is 6:37 p.m. Central Daylight Time. Operating on a frequency of 162.475 MHz, this is NOAA Weather Radio Station WXL62, broadcasting from a transmitter near Lawton, Iowa. 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This hazardous weather

Outlook is for northwest Iowa, west central Iowa, southwest Minnesota, northeast Nebraska, central South Dakota, east central South Dakota, south central South Dakota, and southeast South Dakota. For today and tonight, showers and very isolated thunderstorms are expected throughout the day today. Brief heavy downpours will be possible, however severe weather and flooding are not expected. For Friday through Wednesday, additional showers and non-severe thunderstorms are possible Friday into Saturday. Total rainfall may exceed 2 inches in locations including today's rainfall. The risk of widespread river flooding remains low. Spotter activation is not expected at this time. Your National Weather Service forecast for Siouxland. Tonight, showers likely. Near steady temperature around 60. Southeast winds 5 to 10 miles an hour. Chance of rain 70%. Friday, cloudy. Showers likely, mainly in the morning. Near steady temperature around 60. Southeast winds 5 to 10 miles an hour with gusts up to 20 miles an hour. Chance of rain 70%. Friday night, a chance of showers with a slight chance of thunderstorms in the evening, then showers with a chance of thunderstorms after midnight. Near steady temperature in the lower 60s. Southeast winds 10 to 15 miles an hour. Chance of rain 90%. Saturday, showers with a slight chance of thunderstorms in the morning, then a chance of showers in the afternoon. Highs in the mid-60s. Southeast winds 10 to 15 miles an hour with gusts up to 25 miles an hour. Chance of rain 90%. Saturday night, mostly cloudy. A slight chance of showers in the evening. Lows around 60. Southeast winds 5 to 10 miles an hour. Chance of rain 20%. Sunday, mostly cloudy in the morning, then becoming partly sunny. Highs around 70. Sunday night, mostly cloudy. Lows around 60. Monday, cloudy in the morning, then becoming partly sunny. Highs in the upper 60s. Monday night, mostly cloudy. A chance of showers in the evening, then showers likely with a chance of thunderstorms after midnight. Lows in the lower 60s. Chance of rain 70%. Tuesday, showers. Near steady temperature in the mid-60s. Chance of rain 80%. Tuesday night, mostly cloudy with a chance of showers. Lows in the mid-50s. Chance of rain 50%. Wednesday, mostly sunny. A chance of showers in the afternoon. Highs in the lower 60s. Chance of rain 40%. Wednesday night, partly cloudy with a 40% chance of showers. Lows in the mid-50s. Thursday, mostly sunny. A chance of showers in the morning. Highs in the lower 60s. Chance of rain 30%. At 6 p.m., in Sioux City, the temperature was 62 and the dew point 60. The relative humidity was 93%. Wind was out at 9 miles an hour. The pressure was 30.21 inches and rising. Elsewhere in northwest Iowa, Morris was cloudy and 61. Sheldon was cloudy and 59. Cherokee had light rain and 61. Spencer had light rain and 61. Storm Lake was cloudy and 61. Other conditions across the northern plains, farther east in Iowa, temperatures were between 64 and 65 degrees. At Des Moines, rain was falling. It was cloudy at Cedar Rapids and Waterloo. In eastern Nebraska, temperatures were between 61 and 63 degrees. Rain was falling at Lincoln and Omaha. At Norfolk, it was cloudy. In eastern South Dakota, it was cloudy, and temperatures were between 62 and 67 degrees. And in southern Minnesota, temperatures were between 59 and 62 degrees. Rain was falling at Marshall, Mankato, Minneapolis, and Rochester. At Worthington, it was cloudy. Once again, at 6 p.m. Sioux City had a temperature of 62. The Sioux City, Iowa climate summary for this evening, as of 4 p.m., September 24, 2026. Today's high temperature was 62 degrees. The normal high of 74. Today's low temperature was 58 degrees. The normal low

is 48. 0.57 inches of precipitation fell today, which brings the monthly total to 2.60 inches. This is 0.29 inches above the normal amount of 2.31 inches for September. The total precipitation for the year now stands at 19.55 inches, which is 4.73 inches below normal. There were 5 heating degree days today, which is 1 below normal. The yearly total since July 1st is 29, which is 65 below normal. There were no cooling degree days today, which is 2 below normal. The yearly total since January 1st is 1,139, which is 291 above normal. The normal high temperature for tomorrow is 74 degrees, and the normal low is 47. The record high for tomorrow is 93, which last occurred in 1897, and the record low is 29, which occurred in 1893. Sunset tonight is at 7:19 p.m. Sunrise tomorrow is at 7:16 a.m. The current time is 6:43 p.m. Central Daylight Time. Operating on a frequency of 162.475 MHz, this is NOAA Weather Radio Station WXL62, broadcasting from a transmitter near Lawton, Iowa. Our program originates from the National Weather Service in Sioux Falls and serves Sioux City and the surrounding Siouxland area. This hazardous weather outlook is for northwest Iowa, west central Iowa, southwest Minnesota, northeast Nebraska, central South Dakota, east central South Dakota, south central South Dakota, and southeast South Dakota. For today and tonight, showers and very isolated thunderstorms are expected throughout the day today. Brief heavy downpours will be possible, however severe weather and flooding are not expected. For Friday through Wednesday, additional showers and non-severe thunderstorms are possible Friday into Saturday. Total rainfall may exceed 2 inches in locations including today's rainfall. The risk of widespread river flooding remains low. Spotter activation is not expected at this time. Your National Weather Service forecast for Siouxland. Tonight, showers likely. Near steady temperature around 60. Southeast wind 5 to 10 miles an hour. Chance of rain 70%. Friday, cloudy. Showers likely, mainly in the morning. Near steady temperature around 60. Southeast wind 5 to 10 miles an hour with gusts up to 20 miles an hour. Chance of rain 70%. Friday night, a chance of showers with a slight chance of thunderstorms in the evening, then showers with a chance of thunderstorms after midnight. Near steady temperature in the lower 60s. Southeast winds 10 to 15 miles an hour. Chance of rain 90%. Saturday, showers with a slight chance of thunderstorms in the morning, then a chance of showers in the afternoon. Highs in the mid-60s. Southeast winds 10 to 15 miles an hour with gusts up to 25 miles an hour. Chance of rain 90%. Saturday night, mostly cloudy. A slight chance of showers in the evening. Lows around 60. Southeast winds 5 to 10 miles an hour. Chance of rain 20%. Sunday, mostly cloudy in the morning, then becoming partly sunny. Highs around 70. Sunday night, mostly cloudy. Lows around 60. Monday, cloudy in the morning, then becoming partly sunny. Highs in the upper 60s. Monday night, mostly cloudy. A chance of showers in the evening, then showers likely with a chance of thunderstorms after midnight. Lows in the lower 60s. Chance of rain 70%. Tuesday, showers. Near steady temperature in the mid-60s. Chance of rain 80%. Tuesday night, mostly cloudy with a chance of showers. Lows in the mid-50s. Chance of rain 50%. Wednesday, mostly sunny. A chance of showers in the afternoon. Highs in the lower 60s. Chance of rain 40%. Wednesday night, partly cloudy with a 40% chance of showers. Lows in the mid-50s. Thursday, mostly sunny. A chance of showers in the morning. Highs in the lower 60s. Chance of rain 30%. At 6 p.m., in Sioux City,
the temperature was 62, and the dew point 60. The relative humidity was 93%. Wind was south at 9 miles an hour. The pressure was 30.21 inches and rising. Elsewhere in northwest Iowa, Morris was cloudy and 61. Sheldon was cloudy and 59. Cherokee had light rain and 61. Spencer had light rain and 61. Storm Lake was cloudy and 61. Other conditions across the northern plains, farther east in Iowa, temperatures were between 64 and 65 degrees. At Des Moines, rain was falling. It was cloudy at Cedar Rapids and Waterloo. In eastern Nebraska, temperatures were between 61 and 63 degrees. Rain was falling at Lincoln and Omaha. At Norfolk, it was cloudy. In eastern South Dakota, it was cloudy, and temperatures were between 62 and 67 degrees. And in southern Minnesota, temperatures were between 59 and 62 degrees. Rain was falling at Marshall, Mankato, Minneapolis, and Rochester. At Worthington, it was cloudy. Once again, at 6 p.m., Sioux City had a temperature of 62. The Sioux City, Iowa climate summary for this evening, as of 4 p.m., September 24, 2026. Today's high temperature was 62 degrees. The normal high is 74. Today's low temperature was 58 degrees. The normal low is 48. 0.57 inches of precipitation fell today, which brings the monthly total to 2.60 inches. This is 0.29 inches above the normal amount of 2.31 inches for September. The total precipitation for the year now stands at 19.55 inches, which is 4.73 inches below normal. There were 5 heating degree days today, which is 1 below normal. The yearly total since July 1st is 29, which is 65 below normal. There were no cooling degree days today, which is 2 below normal. The yearly total since January 1st is 1,139, which is 291 above normal. The normal high temperature for tomorrow is 74 degrees, and the normal low is 47. The record high for tomorrow is 93, which last occurred in 1897, and the record low is 29, which occurred in 1893. Sunset tonight is at 7:19 p.m. Sunrise tomorrow is at 7:16 a.m. The current time is 6:50 p.m. Central Daylight Time. Operating on a frequency of 162.475 MHz, this is NOAA Weather Radio Station WXL62, broadcasting from a transmitter near Lawton, Iowa. Our program originates from the National Weather Service in Sioux Falls and serves Sioux City and the surrounding Siouxland area. This hazardous weather outlook is for northwest Iowa, west central Iowa, southwest Minnesota, northeast Nebraska, central South Dakota, east central South Dakota, south central South Dakota, and southeast South Dakota. For today and tonight, showers and very isolated thunderstorms are expected throughout the day today. Brief heavy downpours will be possible, however severe weather and flooding are not expected. For Friday through Wednesday, additional showers and non-severe thunderstorms are possible Friday into Saturday. Total rainfall may exceed 2 inches in locations including today's rainfall. The risk of widespread river flooding remains low. Spotter activation is not expected at this time. Your National Weather Service forecast for Siouxland. Tonight, showers likely. Near steady temperature around 60. Southeast winds 5 to 10 miles an hour. Chance of rain 70%. Friday, cloudy. Showers likely, mainly in the morning. Near steady temperature around 60. Southeast winds 5 to 10 miles an hour with gusts up to 20 miles an hour. Chance of rain 70%. Friday night, a chance of showers with a slight chance of thunderstorms in the evening, then showers with a chance of thunderstorms after midnight. Near steady temperature in the lower 60s. Southeast winds 10 to 15 miles an hour. Chance of rain 90%. Saturday, showers with a slight chance of thunderstorms in the morning, then a chance of showers in the afternoon. Highs in the mid-60s.
southeast winds 10 to 15 miles an hour with gusts up to 25 miles an hour. Chance of rain.

90%. Saturday night, mostly cloudy. A slight chance of showers in the evening. Lows around 60. Southeast winds 5 to 10 miles an hour. Chance of rain 20%. Sunday, mostly cloudy in the morning, then becoming partly sunny. Highs around 70. Sunday night, mostly cloudy. Lows around 60. Monday, cloudy in the morning, then becoming partly sunny. Highs in the upper 60s. Monday night, mostly cloudy. A chance of showers in the evening, then showers likely with a chance of thunderstorms after midnight. Lows in the lower 60s. Chance of rain 70%. Tuesday, showers. Near steady temperature in the mid-60s. Chance of rain 80%. Tuesday night, mostly cloudy with a chance of showers. Lows in the mid-50s. Chance of rain 50%. Wednesday, mostly sunny. A chance of showers in the afternoon. Highs in the lower 60s. Chance of rain 40%. Wednesday night, partly cloudy with a 40% chance of showers. Lows in the mid-50s. Thursday, mostly sunny. A chance of showers in the morning. Highs in the lower 60s. Chance of rain 30%. At 6 p.m., in Sioux City, the temperature was 62 and the dew point 60. The relative humidity was 93%. Wind was out at 9 miles an hour. The pressure was 30.21 inches and rising. Elsewhere in northwest Iowa, Morris was cloudy and 61. Sheldon was cloudy and 59. Cherokee had light rain and 61. Spencer had light rain and 61. Storm Lake was cloudy and 61. Other conditions across the northern plains, farther east in Iowa, temperatures were between 64 and 65 degrees. At Des Moines, rain was falling. It was cloudy at Cedar Rapids and Waterloo. In eastern Nebraska, temperatures were between 61 and 63 degrees. Rain was falling at Lincoln and Omaha. At Norfolk, it was cloudy. In eastern South Dakota, it was cloudy, and temperatures were between 62 and 67 degrees. And in southern Minnesota, temperatures were between 59 and 62 degrees. Rain was falling at Marshall, Mankato, Minneapolis, and Rochester. At Worthington, it was cloudy. Once again, at 6 p.m., Sioux City had a temperature of 62. The Sioux City, Iowa climate summary for this evening, as of 4 p.m., September 24, 2026. Today's high temperature was 62 degrees. The normal high is 74. Today's low temperature was 58 degrees. The normal low is 48. 0.57 inches of precipitation fell today, which brings the monthly total to 2.60 inches. This is 0.29 inches above the normal amount of 2.31 inches for September. The total precipitation for the year now stands at 19.55 inches, which is 4.73 inches below normal. There were 5 heating degree days today, which is 1 below normal. The yearly total since July 1st is 29, which is 65 below normal. There were no cooling degree days today, which is 2 below normal. The yearly total since January 1st is 1,139, which is 291 above normal. The normal high temperature for tomorrow is 74 degrees, and the normal low is 47. The record high for tomorrow is 93, which last occurred in 1897, and the record low is 29, which occurred in 1893. Sunset tonight is at 7:19 p.m. Sunrise tomorrow is at 7:16 a.m. The current time is 6:56 p.m. Central Daylight Time. Operating on a frequency of 162.475 MHz, this is NOAA Weather Radio Station WXL62, broadcasting from a transmitter near Lawton, Iowa. Our program originates from the National Weather Service in Sioux Falls and serves Sioux City and the surrounding Siouxland area. This hazardous weather outlook is for northwest Iowa, west central Iowa, southwest Minnesota, northeast Nebraska, central South Dakota, east central South Dakota, south central South Dakota, and southeast South Dakota. For today and tonight,
showers and very isolated thunderstorms are expected throughout the day today. Brief heavy downpours will be possible, however severe weather and flooding are not expected. For Friday through Wednesday, additional showers and non-severe thunderstorms are possible Friday into Saturday. Total rainfall may exceed 2 inches in locations including today's rainfall. The risk of widespread river flooding remains low. Spotter activation is not expected at this time. Your National Weather Service forecast for Siouxland. Tonight, showers likely. Near steady temperature around 60. Southeast wind 5 to 10 miles an hour. Chance of rain 70%. Friday, cloudy. Showers likely, mainly in the morning. Near steady temperature around 60. Southeast wind 5 to 10 miles an hour with gusts up to 20 miles an hour. Chance of rain 70%. Friday night, a chance of showers with a slight chance of thunderstorms in the evening, then showers with a chance of thunderstorms after midnight. Near steady temperature in the lower 60s. Southeast winds 10 to 15 miles an hour. Chance of rain 90%. Saturday, showers with a slight chance of thunderstorms in the morning, then a chance of showers in the afternoon. Highs in the mid-60s. Southeast winds 10 to 15 miles an hour with gusts up to 25 miles an hour. Chance of rain 90%. Saturday night, mostly cloudy. A slight chance of showers in the evening. Lows around 60. Southeast winds 5 to 10 miles an hour. Chance of rain 20%. Sunday, mostly cloudy in the morning, then becoming partly sunny. Highs around 70. Sunday night, mostly cloudy. Lows around 60. Monday, cloudy in the morning, then becoming partly sunny. Highs in the upper 60s. Monday night, mostly cloudy. A chance of showers in the evening, then showers likely with a chance of thunderstorms after midnight. Lows in the lower 60s. Chance of rain 70%. Tuesday, showers. Near steady temperature in the mid-60s. Chance of rain 80%. Tuesday night, mostly cloudy with a chance of showers. Lows in the mid-50s. Chance of rain 50%. Wednesday, mostly sunny. A chance of showers in the afternoon. Highs in the lower 60s. Chance of rain 40%. Wednesday night, partly cloudy with a 40% chance of showers. Lows in the mid-50s. Thursday, mostly sunny. A chance of showers in the morning. Highs in the lower 60s. Chance of rain 30%. At 6 p.m., in Sioux City, the temperature was 62 and the dew point 60. The relative humidity was 93%. Wind was out at 9 miles an hour. The pressure was 30.21 inches and rising. Elsewhere in northwest Iowa, Morris was cloudy and 61. Sheldon was cloudy and 59. Cherokee had light rain and 61. Spencer had light rain and 61. Storm Lake was cloudy and 61. Other conditions across the northern plains, farther east in Iowa, temperatures were between 64 and 65 degrees. At Des Moines, rain was falling. It was cloudy at Cedar Rapids and Waterloo. In eastern Nebraska, temperatures were between 61 and 63 degrees. Rain was falling at Lincoln and Omaha. At Norfolk, it was cloudy. In eastern South Dakota, it was cloudy, and temperatures were between 62 and 67 degrees. And in southern Minnesota, temperatures were between 59 and 62 degrees. Rain was falling at Marshall, Mankato, Minneapolis, and Rochester. At Worthington, it was cloudy. Once again, at 6 p.m. Sioux City had a temperature of 62. At 7 p.m., in Sioux City, the temperature was 61 and the dew point 60. The relative humidity was 97%. Wind was southeast at 8 miles an hour. The pressure was 30.21 inches and steady. Elsewhere in northwest Iowa, Morris was cloudy and 61. Sheldon was cloudy and 59. Cherokee had drizzle and 61. Spencer was cloudy and 60. Storm Lake was cloudy and 59.
other